chance of rain 30%. Heat index values up to 100. Saturday night, partly cloudy. A chance of showers and thunderstorms after midnight. Lows in the lower 70s. Chance of rain 40%. Sunday, partly sunny with a chance of showers and thunderstorms. Highs in the upper 80s. Chance of rain 50%. Sunday night, partly cloudy. A chance of showers until midnight. Lows in the upper 60s. Chance of rain 50%. Monday, mostly sunny. Highs in the mid-80s. Again, the forecast for Peoria and surrounding areas of central Illinois for the rest of tonight, partly cloudy until midnight, then clearing. Lows in the mid-70s. South winds 10 to 15 miles an hour with gusts up to 25 miles an hour. The Peoria, Illinois climate summary for this evening, as of 4 p.m., June 29, 2026. Today's high temperature was 90 degrees. The normal high is 86. The record high is 105 degrees, which was set in 1936. Today's low temperature was 76 degrees. The normal low is 66. The record low is 45 degrees, which was set in 1923. No precipitation fell today, which leaves the monthly total at 8.74 inches. The total precipitation for the year still stands at 22.74 inches. Sunset tonight is at 8:34 p.m. Sunrise tomorrow is at 5:31 a.m. Here is a statement on the heat wave for the following counties in Illinois: Fulton, Knox, Marshall, Mason, McLean, Peoria, Stark, Tazewell, and Woodford. Heat advisory remains in effect until midnight Thursday night. What? Heat index values 105 to 110 expected. Where? All of central and southeast Illinois. When? Until midnight Thursday night. The following impacts are expected: hot temperatures and high humidity may cause heat illnesses. Additional details: the cumulative effects of this prolonged heat will pose a serious public health risk, especially for individuals outdoors or without adequate air conditioning. The time is currently 7:03 p.m. Central Daylight Time. 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Now for the official National Weather Service forecast for Peoria and surrounding areas of central Illinois. Rest of tonight, partly cloudy until midnight, then clearing. Lows in the mid-70s. South winds 10 to 15 miles an hour with gusts up to 25 miles an hour. Tuesday, sunny with highs in the mid-90s. Southwest winds 10 to 15 miles an hour with gusts up to 25 miles an hour. Heat index values up to 109. Tuesday night, clear with lows in the mid-70s. Southwest winds 10 to 15 miles an hour with gusts up to 25 miles an hour. Wednesday, sunny with highs in the mid-90s. Southwest winds 10 to 15 miles an hour with gusts up to 25 miles an hour. Heat index values up to 106. Wednesday night, mostly clear. Humid with lows in the mid-70s. South winds 10 to 15 miles an hour with gusts up to 25 miles an hour. Thursday, sunny. Highs in the lower 90s. Heat index values up to 105. Thursday night and Friday, partly cloudy. A chance of showers and thunderstorms. Lows in the mid-70s. Highs in the lower 90s. Chance of rain 50%. Friday night, partly cloudy. Lows in the lower 70s. Independence Day, mostly sunny. A chance of showers and thunderstorms in the afternoon. Highs in the lower 90s. Chance of rain 30%. Heat index values up to 100. Saturday night, partly cloudy. A chance of showers and thunderstorms after midnight. Lows in the lower 70s. Chance of rain 40%. Sunday, partly sunny with a chance of showers and thunderstorms. Highs in the upper 80s. Chance of rain 50%. Sunday night, partly cloudy. A chance of showers until midnight. Lows in the upper 60s. Chance of rain 50%. Monday, mostly sunny. Highs in the mid-80s. Again, the forecast for Peoria and surrounding areas of central Illinois for the rest of tonight, partly cloudy until midnight, then clearing. Lows in the mid-70s. South winds 10 to 15 miles.

miles an hour with gusts up to 25 miles an hour. At 7 p.m. in Peoria, skies were fair. The temperature was 88 degrees, the dew point was 77, and the relative humidity was 69%. The heat index was 100. The wind was south at 12 miles an hour, gusting to 22. The pressure was 29.88 inches and falling. Around central and western Illinois, at Lakin, it was partly sunny, with a temperature of 86. It was fair, with a temperature of 86 at Bloomington, 88 at Moline, 87 at Galesburg, and 88 at Macomb. Under fair skies, Quincy reported 87, Springfield reported 88, and Pontiac reported 86. And once again at 7 p.m. in Peoria, under fair skies, the temperature was 88, and the heat index was 100. Looking elsewhere around the Midwest at 7 p.m., Chicago was partly sunny, and 89. Indianapolis was partly sunny, and 87. St. Louis was partly sunny, and 89. Kansas City was partly sunny, and 90. Des Moines was partly sunny, and 90. Milwaukee was fair, and 90. Here is a statement on the heat wave for the following counties in Illinois: Fulton, Knox, Marshall, Mason, McLean, Peoria, Stark, Tazewell, and Woodford. Heat advisory remains in effect until midnight Thursday night. What? Heat index values 105 to 110 expected. Where? All of central and southeast Illinois. When? Until midnight Thursday night. The following impacts are expected: hot temperatures and high humidity may cause heat illnesses. Additional details: the cumulative effects of this prolonged heat will pose a serious public health risk, especially for individuals outdoors or without adequate air conditioning. The time is currently 7:08 p.m. Central Daylight Time. 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Now for the official National Weather Service forecast for Peoria and surrounding areas of central Illinois. Rest of tonight, partly cloudy until midnight, then clearing. Lows in the mid-70s. South winds 10 to 15 miles an hour with gusts up to 25 miles an hour. Tuesday, sunny with highs in the mid-90s. Southwest winds 10 to 15 miles an hour with gusts up to 25 miles an hour. Heat index values up to 109. Tuesday night, clear with lows in the mid-70s. Southwest winds 10 to 15 miles an hour with gusts up to 25 miles an hour. Wednesday, sunny with highs in the mid-90s. Southwest winds 10 to 15 miles an hour with gusts up to 25 miles an hour. Heat index values up to 106. Wednesday night, mostly clear. Humid with lows in the mid-70s. South winds 10 to 15 miles an hour with gusts up to 25 miles an hour. Thursday, sunny. Highs in the lower 90s. Heat index values up to 105. Thursday night and Friday, partly cloudy. A chance of showers and thunderstorms. Lows in the mid-70s. Highs in the lower 90s. Chance of rain 50%. Friday night, partly cloudy. Lows in the lower 70s. Independence Day, mostly sunny. A chance of showers and thunderstorms in the afternoon. Highs in the lower 90s. Chance of rain 30%. Heat index values up to 100. Saturday night, partly cloudy. A chance of showers and thunderstorms after midnight. Lows in the lower 70s. Chance of rain 40%. Sunday, partly sunny with a chance of showers and thunderstorms. Highs in the upper 80s. Chance of rain 50%. Sunday night, partly cloudy. A chance of showers until midnight. Lows in the upper 60s. Chance of rain 50%. Monday, mostly sunny. Highs in the mid-80s. Again, the forecast for Peoria and surrounding areas of central Illinois for the rest of tonight: partly cloudy until midnight, then clearing. Lows in the mid-70s. South winds 10 to 15 miles an hour with gusts up to 25 miles an hour. At 7 p.m. in Peoria, skies were fair. The temperature was 88 degrees, the dew point was 77, and the relative humidity was 69%. The heat index was 100. The wind was south at 12 miles an hour, gusting to 22.

86. It was fair, with a temperature of 86 at Bloomington, 88 at Moline, 87 at Galesburg, and 88 at Macomb. Under fair skies, Quincy reported 87, Springfield reported 88, and Pontiac reported 86. And once again at 7 p.m. in Peoria, under fair skies, the temperature was 88, and the heat index was 100. Looking elsewhere around the Midwest at 7 p.m., Chicago was partly sunny, and 89. Indianapolis was partly sunny, and 87. St. Louis was partly sunny, and 89. Kansas City was partly sunny, and 90. Des Moines was partly sunny, and 90. Milwaukee was fair, and 90. 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The station serves the following counties: Fulton, Knox, Marshall, Mason, McLean, Peoria, Stark, Tazewell, and Woodford. WXJ71 is part of the All Hazards Network of NOAA Weather Radio. Here is a statement on the heat wave for the following counties in Illinois: Fulton, Knox, Marshall, Mason, McLean, Peoria, Stark, Tazewell, and Woodford. Heat advisory remains in effect until midnight Thursday night. What? Heat index values 105 to 110 expected. Where? All of central and southeast Illinois. When? Until midnight Thursday night. The following impacts are expected: hot temperatures and high humidity may cause heat illnesses. Additional details: the cumulative effects of this prolonged heat will pose a serious public health risk, especially for individuals outdoors or without adequate air conditioning. The time is currently 7:14 p.m. Central Daylight Time. 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Now for the official National Weather Service forecast for Peoria and surrounding areas of central Illinois. Rest of tonight, partly cloudy until midnight, then clearing. Lows in the mid-70s. South winds 10 to 15 miles an hour with gusts up to 25 miles an hour. Tuesday, sunny with highs in the mid-90s. Southwest winds 10 to 15 miles an hour with gusts up to 25 miles an hour. Heat index values up to 109. Tuesday night, clear with lows in the mid-70s. Southwest winds 10 to 15 miles an hour with gusts up to 25 miles an hour. Wednesday, sunny with highs in the mid-90s. Southwest winds 10 to 15 miles an hour with gusts up to 25 miles an hour. Heat index values up to 106. Wednesday night, mostly clear. Humid with lows in the mid-70s. South winds 10 to 15 miles an hour with gusts up to 25 miles an hour. Thursday, sunny. Highs in the lower 90s. Heat index values up to 105. Thursday night and Friday, partly cloudy. A chance of showers and thunderstorms. Lows in the mid-70s. Highs in the lower 90s. Chance of rain 50%. Friday night, partly cloudy. Lows in the lower 70s. Independence Day, mostly sunny. A chance of showers and thunderstorms in the afternoon. Highs in the lower 90s. Chance of rain 30%. Heat index values up to 100. Saturday night, partly cloudy. A chance of showers and thunderstorms after midnight. Lows in the lower 70s. Chance of rain 40%. Sunday, partly sunny with a chance of showers and thunderstorms. Highs in the upper 80s. Chance of rain 50%. Sunday night, partly cloudy. A chance of showers until midnight. Lows in the upper 60s. Chance of rain 50%. Monday, mostly sunny. Highs in the mid-80s. Again, the forecast for Peoria and surrounding areas of central Illinois for the rest of tonight: partly cloudy until midnight, then clearing. Lows in the mid-70s. South winds 10 to 15 miles an hour with gusts up to 25 miles an hour. The Peoria, Illinois climate summary for this evening, as of 4 p.m., June 29, 2026. Today's high temperature was 90 degrees.

normal high is 86. The record high is 105 degrees, which was set in 1936. Today's low temperature was 76 degrees. The normal low is 66. The record low is 45 degrees, which was set in 1923. No precipitation fell today, which leaves the monthly total at 8.74 inches. The total precipitation for the year still stands at 22.74 inches. Sunset tonight is at 8:34 p.m. Sunrise tomorrow is at 5:31 a.m. At 7 p.m. in Peoria, skies were fair. The temperature was 88 degrees, the dew point was 77, and the relative humidity was 69%. The heat index was 100. The wind was south at 12 miles an hour, gusting to 22. The pressure was 29.88 inches and falling. Around central and western Illinois, at Lakin, it was partly sunny, with a temperature of 86. It was fair, with a temperature of 86 at Bloomington, 88 at Moline, 87 at Galesburg, and 88 at Macomb. Under fair skies, Quincy reported 87, Springfield reported 88, and Pontiac reported 86. And once again at 7 p.m. in Peoria, under fair skies, the temperature was 88, and the heat index was 100. Looking elsewhere around the Midwest at 7 p.m., Chicago was partly sunny, and 89. Indianapolis was partly sunny, and 87. St. Louis was partly sunny, and 89. Kansas City was partly sunny, and 90. Des Moines was partly sunny, and 90. Milwaukee was fair, and 90. Here is a statement on the heat wave for the following counties in Illinois: Fulton, Knox, Marshall, Mason, McLean, Peoria, Stark, Tazewell, and Woodford. Heat advisory remains in effect until midnight Thursday night. What? Heat index values 105 to 110 expected. Where? All of central and southeast Illinois. When? Until midnight Thursday night. The following impacts are expected: hot temperatures and high humidity may cause heat illnesses. Additional details: the cumulative effects of this prolonged heat will pose a serious public health risk, especially for individuals outdoors or without adequate air conditioning. The time is currently 7:20 p.m. Central Daylight Time. 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Now for the official National Weather Service forecast for Peoria and surrounding areas of central Illinois. Rest of tonight, partly cloudy until midnight, then clearing. Lows in the mid-70s. South winds 10 to 15 miles an hour with gusts up to 25 miles an hour. Tuesday, sunny with highs in the mid-90s. Southwest winds 10 to 15 miles an hour with gusts up to 25 miles an hour. Heat index values up to 109. Tuesday night, clear with lows in the mid-70s. Southwest winds 10 to 15 miles an hour with gusts up to 25 miles an hour. Wednesday, sunny with highs in the mid-90s. Southwest winds 10 to 15 miles an hour with gusts up to 25 miles an hour. Heat index values up to 106. Wednesday night, mostly clear. Humid with lows in the mid-70s. South winds 10 to 15 miles an hour with gusts up to 25 miles an hour. Thursday, sunny. Highs in the lower 90s. Heat index values up to 105. Thursday night and Friday, partly cloudy. A chance of showers and thunderstorms. Lows in the mid-70s. Highs in the lower 90s. Chance of rain 50%. Friday night, partly cloudy. Lows in the lower 70s. Independence Day, mostly sunny. A chance of showers and thunderstorms in the afternoon. Highs in the lower 90s. Chance of rain 30%. Heat index values up to 100. Saturday night, partly cloudy. A chance of showers and thunderstorms after midnight. Lows in the lower 70s. Chance of rain 40%. Sunday, partly sunny with a chance of showers and thunderstorms. Highs in the upper 80s. Chance of rain 50%. Sunday night, partly cloudy. A chance of showers until midnight. Lows in the upper 60s. Chance of rain 50%. Monday, mostly sunny. Highs in the mid-80s. Again, the forecast for Peoria and surrounding

Surrounding areas of central Illinois for the rest of tonight, partly cloudy until midnight, then clearing. Lows in the mid-70s. South winds 10 to 15 miles an hour with gusts up to 25 miles an hour. At 7 p.m. in Peoria, skies were fair. The temperature was 88 degrees, the dew point was 77, and the relative humidity was 69%. The heat index was 100. The wind was south at 12 miles an hour, gusting to 22. The pressure was 29.88 inches and falling. Around central and western Illinois, at Lakin, it was partly sunny, with a temperature of 86. It was fair, with a temperature of 86 at Bloomington, 88 at Moline, 87 at Galesburg, and 88 at Macomb. Under fair skies, Quincy reported 87, Springfield reported 88, and Pontiac reported 86. And once again at 7 p.m. in Peoria, under fair skies, the temperature was 88, and the heat index was 100. Looking elsewhere around the Midwest at 7 p.m., Chicago was partly sunny, and 89. Indianapolis was partly sunny, and 87. St. Louis was partly sunny, and 89. Kansas City was partly sunny, and 90. Des Moines was partly sunny, and 90. Milwaukee was fair, and 90. Here is a statement on the heat wave for the following counties in Illinois: Fulton, Knox, Marshall, Mason, McLean, Peoria, Stark, Tazewell, and Woodford. Heat advisory remains in effect until midnight Thursday night. What? Heat index values 105 to 110 expected. Where? All of central and southeast Illinois. When? Until midnight Thursday night. The following impacts are expected. Hot temperatures and high humidity may cause heat illnesses. Additional details. The cumulative effects of this prolonged heat will pose a serious public health risk, especially for individuals outdoors or without adequate air conditioning. The time is currently 7:24 p.m. Central Daylight Time. 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Now for the official National Weather Service forecast for Peoria and surrounding areas of central Illinois. Rest of tonight, partly cloudy until midnight, then clearing. Lows in the mid-70s. South winds 10 to 15 miles an hour with gusts up to 25 miles an hour. Tuesday, sunny with highs in the mid-90s. Southwest winds 10 to 15 miles an hour with gusts up to 25 miles an hour. Heat index values up to 109. Tuesday night, clear with lows in the mid-70s. Southwest winds 10 to 15 miles an hour with gusts up to 25 miles an hour. Wednesday, sunny with highs in the mid-90s. Southwest winds 10 to 15 miles an hour with gusts up to 25 miles an hour. Heat index values up to 106. Wednesday night, mostly clear. Humid with lows in the mid-70s. South winds 10 to 15 miles an hour with gusts up to 25 miles an hour. Thursday, sunny. Highs in the lower 90s. Heat index values up to 105. Thursday night and Friday, partly cloudy. A chance of showers and thunderstorms. Lows in the mid-70s. Highs in the lower 90s. Chance of rain 50%. Friday night, partly cloudy. Lows in the lower 70s. Independence Day, mostly sunny. A chance of showers and thunderstorms in the afternoon. Highs in the lower 90s. Chance of rain 30%. Heat index values up to 100. Saturday night, partly cloudy. A chance of showers and thunderstorms after midnight. Lows in the lower 70s. Chance of rain 40%. Sunday, partly sunny with a chance of showers and thunderstorms. Highs in the upper 80s. Chance of rain 50%. Sunday night, partly cloudy. A chance of showers until midnight. Lows in the upper 60s. Chance of rain 50%. Monday, mostly sunny. Highs in the mid-80s. Again, the forecast for Peoria and surrounding areas of central Illinois for the rest of tonight, partly cloudy until midnight, then clearing. Lows in the mid-70s. South winds 10 to 15 miles an hour with gusts up to 25 miles an hour. At 7 p.m. in Peoria, skies were fair. The temperature was 88 degrees, the dew point was 77,

relative humidity was 69%. The heat index was 100. The wind was south at 12 miles an hour, gusting to 22. The pressure was 29.88 inches and falling. Around central and western Illinois, at Lakin, it was partly sunny, with a temperature of 86. It was fair, with a temperature of 86 at Bloomington, 88 at Moline, 87 at Galesburg, and 88 at Macomb. Under fair skies, Quincy reported 87, Springfield reported 88, and Pontiac reported 86. And once again at 7 p.m. in Peoria, under fair skies, the temperature was 88, and the heat index was 100. Looking elsewhere around the Midwest at 7 p.m., Chicago was partly sunny, and 89. Indianapolis was partly sunny, and 87. St. Louis was partly sunny, and 89. Kansas City was partly sunny, and 90. Des Moines was partly sunny, and 90. Milwaukee was fair, and 90. Here is a statement on the heat wave for the following counties in Illinois: Fulton, Knox, Marshall, Mason, McLean, Peoria, Stark, Tazewell, and Woodford. Heat advisory remains in effect until midnight Thursday night. What? Heat index values 105 to 110 expected. Where? All of central and southeast Illinois. When? Until midnight Thursday night. The following impacts are expected: hot temperatures and high humidity may cause heat illnesses. Additional details: the cumulative effects of this prolonged heat will pose a serious public health risk, especially for individuals outdoors or without adequate air conditioning. The time is currently 7:29 p.m. Central Daylight Time. 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Now for the official National Weather Service forecast for Peoria and surrounding areas of central Illinois. Rest of tonight, partly cloudy until midnight, then clearing. Lows in the mid-70s. South winds 10 to 15 miles an hour with gusts up to 25 miles an hour. Tuesday, sunny with highs in the mid-90s. Southwest winds 10 to 15 miles an hour with gusts up to 25 miles an hour. Heat index values up to 109. Tuesday night, clear with lows in the mid-70s. Southwest winds 10 to 15 miles an hour with gusts up to 25 miles an hour. Wednesday, sunny with highs in the mid-90s. Southwest winds 10 to 15 miles an hour with gusts up to 25 miles an hour. Heat index values up to 106. Wednesday night, mostly clear. Humid with lows in the mid-70s. South winds 10 to 15 miles an hour with gusts up to 25 miles an hour. Thursday, sunny. Highs in the lower 90s. Heat index values up to 105. Thursday night and Friday, partly cloudy. A chance of showers and thunderstorms. Lows in the mid-70s. Highs in the lower 90s. Chance of rain 50%. Friday night, partly cloudy. Lows in the lower 70s. Independence Day, mostly sunny. A chance of showers and thunderstorms in the afternoon. Highs in the lower 90s. Chance of rain 30%. Heat index values up to 100. Saturday night, partly cloudy. A chance of showers and thunderstorms after midnight. Lows in the lower 70s. Chance of rain 40%. Sunday, partly sunny with a chance of showers and thunderstorms. Highs in the upper 80s. Chance of rain 50%. Sunday night, partly cloudy. A chance of showers until midnight. Lows in the upper 60s. Chance of rain 50%. Monday, mostly sunny. Highs in the mid-80s. Again, the forecast for Peoria and surrounding areas of central Illinois for the rest of tonight: partly cloudy until midnight, then clearing. Lows in the mid-70s. South winds 10 to 15 miles an hour with gusts up to 25 miles an hour. The Peoria, Illinois climate summary for this evening, as of 4 p.m., June 29, 2026. Today's high temperature was 90 degrees. The normal high is 86. The record high is 105 degrees, which was set in 1936. Today's low temperature was 76 degrees. The normal low is 66. The record low is 45 degrees, which was set in 1923. No precipitation fell today.

leaves the monthly total at 8.74 inches. The total precipitation for the year still stands at 22.74 inches. Sunset tonight is at 8:34 p.m. Sunrise tomorrow is at 5:31 a.m. At 7 p.m. in Peoria, skies were fair. The temperature was 88 degrees, the dew point was 77, and the relative humidity was 69%. The heat index was 100. The wind was south at 12 miles an hour, gusting to 22. The pressure was 29.88 inches and falling. Around central and west, the wind was south at 12 miles an hour, gusting to 22. The pressure was 29.88 inches and falling. Around central and western Illinois, at Lakin, it was partly sunny, with a temperature of 86. It was fair, with a temperature of 86 at Bloomington, 88 at Moline, 87 at Galesburg, and 88 at Macomb. Under fair skies, Quincy reported 87, Springfield reported 88, and Pontiac reported 86. And once again at 7 p.m. in Peoria, under fair skies, the temperature was 88, and the heat index was 100. Looking elsewhere around the Midwest at 7 p.m., Chicago was partly sunny, and 89. Indianapolis was partly sunny, and 87. St. Louis was partly sunny, and 89. Kansas City was partly sunny, and 90. Des Moines was partly sunny, and 90. Milwaukee was fair, and 90. Here is a statement on the heat wave for the following counties in Illinois: Fulton, Knox, Marshall, Mason, McLean, Peoria, Stark, Tazewell, and Woodford. Heat advisory remains in effect until midnight Thursday night. What? Heat index values 105 to 110 expected. Where? All of central and southeast Illinois. When? Until midnight Thursday night. The following impacts are expected: hot temperatures and high humidity may cause heat illnesses. Additional details: the cumulative effects of this prolonged heat will pose a serious public health risk, especially for individuals outdoors or without adequate air conditioning. The time is currently 7:34 p.m. Central Daylight Time. 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Now for the official National Weather Service forecast for Peoria and surrounding areas of central Illinois. Rest of tonight, partly cloudy until midnight, then clearing. Lows in the mid-70s. South winds 10 to 15 miles an hour with gusts up to 25 miles an hour. Tuesday, sunny with highs in the mid-90s. Southwest winds 10 to 15 miles an hour with gusts up to 25 miles an hour. Heat index values up to 109. Tuesday night, clear with lows in the mid-70s. Southwest winds 10 to 15 miles an hour with gusts up to 25 miles an hour. Wednesday, sunny with highs in the mid-90s. Southwest winds 10 to 15 miles an hour with gusts up to 25 miles an hour. Heat index values up to 106. Wednesday night, mostly clear. Humid with lows in the mid-70s. South winds 10 to 15 miles an hour with gusts up to 25 miles an hour. Thursday, sunny. Highs in the lower 90s. Heat index values up to 105. Thursday night and Friday, partly cloudy. A chance of showers and thunderstorms. Lows in the mid-70s. Highs in the lower 90s. Chance of rain 50%. Friday night, partly cloudy. Lows in the lower 70s. Independence Day, mostly sunny. A chance of showers and thunderstorms in the afternoon. Highs in the lower 90s. Chance of rain 30%. Heat index values up to 100. Saturday night, partly cloudy. A chance of showers and thunderstorms after midnight. Lows in the lower 70s. Chance of rain 40%. Sunday, partly sunny with a chance of showers and thunderstorms. Highs in the upper 80s. Chance of rain 50%. Sunday night, partly cloudy. A chance of showers until midnight. Lows in the upper 60s. Chance of rain 50%. Monday, mostly sunny. Highs in the mid-80s. Again, the forecast for Peoria and surrounding areas of central Illinois for the rest of tonight: partly cloudy until midnight, then clearing. Lows in the mid-70s. South winds 10 to 15.

15 miles an hour with gusts up to 25 miles an hour. At 7 p.m. in Peoria, skies were fair. The temperature was 88 degrees, the dew point was 77, and the relative humidity was 69%. The heat index was 100. The wind was south at 12 miles an hour, gusting to 22. The pressure was 29.88 inches and falling. Around central and western Illinois, at Lakin, it was partly sunny, with a temperature of 86. It was fair, with a temperature of 86 at Bloomington, 88 at Moline, 87 at Galesburg, and 88 at Macomb. Under fair skies, Quincy reported 87, Springfield reported 88, and Pontiac reported 86. And once again at 7 p.m. in Peoria, under fair skies, the temperature was 88, and the heat index was 100. Looking elsewhere around the Midwest at 7 p.m., Chicago was partly sunny, and 89. Indianapolis was partly sunny, and 87. St. Louis was partly sunny, and 89. Kansas City was partly sunny, and 90. Des Moines was partly sunny, and 90. Milwaukee was fair, and 90. Here is a statement on the heat wave for the following counties in Illinois: Fulton, Knox, Marshall, Mason, McLean, Peoria, Stark, Tazewell, and Woodford. Heat advisory remains in effect until midnight Thursday night. What? Heat index values 105 to 110 expected. Where? All of central and southeast Illinois. When? Until midnight Thursday night. The following impacts are expected: hot temperatures and high humidity may cause heat illnesses. Additional details: the cumulative effects of this prolonged heat will pose a serious public health risk, especially for individuals outdoors or without adequate air conditioning. The time is currently 7:39 p.m. Central Daylight Time. 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Now for the official National Weather Service forecast for Peoria and surrounding areas of central Illinois. Rest of tonight, partly cloudy until midnight, then becoming mostly clear. Lows in the mid-70s. South winds 10 to 15 miles an hour with gusts up to 25 miles an hour. Tuesday, sunny with highs in the mid-90s. Southwest winds 10 to 15 miles an hour with gusts up to 25 miles an hour. Heat index values up to 109. Tuesday night, clear with lows in the mid-70s. Southwest winds 10 to 15 miles an hour with gusts up to 25 miles an hour. Wednesday, sunny with highs in the mid-90s. Southwest winds 10 to 15 miles an hour with gusts up to 25 miles an hour. Heat index values up to 106. Wednesday night, mostly clear. Humid with lows in the mid-70s. South winds 10 to 15 miles an hour with gusts up to 25 miles an hour. Thursday, sunny. Highs in the lower 90s. Heat index values up to 105. Thursday night and Friday, partly cloudy. A chance of showers and thunderstorms. Lows in the mid-70s. Highs in the lower 90s. Chance of rain 50%. Friday night, partly cloudy. Lows in the lower 70s. Independence Day, mostly sunny. A chance of showers and thunderstorms in the afternoon. Highs in the lower 90s. Chance of rain 30%. Heat index values up to 100. Saturday night, partly cloudy. A chance of showers and thunderstorms after midnight. Lows in the lower 70s. Chance of rain 40%. Sunday, partly sunny with a chance of showers and thunderstorms. Highs in the upper 80s. Chance of rain 50%. Sunday night, partly cloudy. A chance of showers until midnight. Lows in the upper 60s. Chance of rain 50%. Monday, mostly sunny. Highs in the mid-80s. Again, the forecast for Peoria and surrounding areas of central Illinois for the rest of tonight: partly cloudy until midnight, then becoming mostly clear. Lows in the mid-70s. South winds 10 to 15 miles an hour with gusts up to 25 miles an hour. At 7 p.m. in Peoria, skies were fair. The temperature was 88 degrees, the dew point was 77, and the relative humidity was 69%. The heat index was 100. The wind was south at 12 miles.

an hour, gusting to 22. The pressure was 29.88 inches and falling. Around central and western Illinois, at Lakin, it was partly sunny, with a temperature of 86. It was fair, with a temperature of 86 at Bloomington, 88 at Moline, 87 at Galesburg, and 88 at Macomb. Under fair skies, Quincy reported 87, Springfield reported 88, and Pontiac reported 86. And once again at 7 p.m. in Peoria, under fair skies, the temperature was 88, and the heat index was 100. Looking elsewhere around the Midwest at 7 p.m., Chicago was partly sunny, and 89. Indianapolis was partly sunny, and 87. St. Louis was partly sunny, and 89. Kansas City was partly sunny, and 90. Des Moines was partly sunny, and 90. Milwaukee was fair, and 90. Here is a statement on the heat wave for the following counties in Illinois: Fulton, Knox, Marshall, Mason, McLean, Peoria, Stark, Tazewell, and Woodford. Heat advisory remains in effect until midnight Thursday night. What? Heat index values 105 to 110 expected. Where? All of central and southeast Illinois. When? Until midnight Thursday night. The following impacts are expected: hot temperatures and high humidity may cause heat illnesses. Additional details: the cumulative effects of this prolonged heat will pose a serious public health risk, especially for individuals outdoors or without adequate air conditioning. The time is currently 7:44 p.m. Central Daylight Time. 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Now for the official National Weather Service forecast for Peoria and surrounding areas of central Illinois. Rest of tonight, partly cloudy until midnight, then becoming mostly clear. Lows in the mid-70s. South winds 10 to 15 miles an hour with gusts up to 25 miles an hour. Tuesday, sunny with highs in the mid-90s. Southwest winds 10 to 15 miles an hour with gusts up to 25 miles an hour. Heat index values up to 109. Tuesday night, clear with lows in the mid-70s. Southwest winds 10 to 15 miles an hour with gusts up to 25 miles an hour. Wednesday, sunny with highs in the mid-90s. Southwest winds 10 to 15 miles an hour with gusts up to 25 miles an hour. Heat index values up to 106. Wednesday night, mostly clear. Humid with lows in the mid-70s. South winds 10 to 15 miles an hour with gusts up to 25 miles an hour. Thursday, sunny. Highs in the lower 90s. Heat index values up to 105. Thursday night and Friday, partly cloudy. A chance of showers and thunderstorms. Lows in the mid-70s. Highs in the lower 90s. Chance of rain 50%. Friday night, partly cloudy. Lows in the lower 70s. Independence Day, mostly sunny. A chance of showers and thunderstorms in the afternoon. Highs in the lower 90s. Chance of rain 30%. Heat index values up to 100. Saturday night, partly cloudy. A chance of showers and thunderstorms after midnight. Lows in the lower 70s. Chance of rain 40%. Sunday, partly sunny with a chance of showers and thunderstorms. Highs in the upper 80s. Chance of rain 50%. Sunday night, partly cloudy. A chance of showers until midnight. Lows in the upper 60s. Chance of rain 50%. Monday, mostly sunny. Highs in the mid-80s. Again, the forecast for Peoria and surrounding areas of central Illinois for the rest of tonight: partly cloudy until midnight, then becoming mostly clear. Lows in the mid-70s. South winds 10 to 15 miles an hour with gusts up to 25 miles an hour. The Peoria, Illinois climate summary for this evening, as of 4 p.m., June 29, 2026. Today's high temperature was 90 degrees. The normal high is 86. The record high is 105 degrees, which was set in 1936. Today's low temperature was 76 degrees. The normal low is 66. The record low is 45 degrees, which was set in 1923. No precipitation fell today, which leaves the monthly total at 8.74 inches.
The total precipitation for the year still stands at 22.74 inches. Sunset tonight is at 8:34 p.m. Sunrise tomorrow is at 5:31 a.m. At 7 p.m. in Peoria, skies were fair. The temperature was 88 degrees, the dew point was 77, and the relative humidity was 69%. The heat index was 100. The wind was south at 12 miles an hour, gusting to 22. The pressure was 29.88 inches and falling. Around central and western Illinois, at Lakin, it was partly sunny, with a temperature of 86. It was fair, with a temperature of 86 at Bloomington, 88 at Moline, 87 at Galesburg, and 88 at Macomb. Under fair skies, Quincy reported 87, Springfield reported 88, and Pontiac reported 86. And once again at 7 p.m. in Peoria, under fair skies, the temperature was 88, and the heat index was 100. Looking elsewhere around the Midwest at 7 p.m., Chicago was partly sunny, and 89. Indianapolis was partly sunny, and 87. St. Louis was partly sunny, and 89. Kansas City was partly sunny, and 90. Des Moines was partly sunny, and 90. Milwaukee was fair, and 90. Here is a statement on the heat wave for the following counties in Illinois: Fulton, Knox, Marshall, Mason, McLean, Peoria, Stark, Tazewell, and Woodford. Heat advisory remains in effect until midnight Thursday night. What? Heat index values 105 to 110 expected. Where? All of central and southeast Illinois. When? Until midnight Thursday night. The following impacts are expected: hot temperatures and high humidity may cause heat illnesses. Additional details: the cumulative effects of this prolonged heat will pose a serious public health risk, especially for individuals outdoors or without adequate air conditioning. The time is currently 7:49 p.m. Central Daylight Time. 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Now for the official National Weather Service forecast for Peoria and surrounding areas of central Illinois. Rest of tonight, partly cloudy until midnight, then becoming mostly clear. Lows in the mid-70s. South winds 10 to 15 miles an hour with gusts up to 25 miles an hour. Tuesday, sunny with highs in the mid-90s. Southwest winds 10 to 15 miles an hour with gusts up to 25 miles an hour. Heat index values up to 109. Tuesday night, clear with lows in the mid-70s. Southwest winds 10 to 15 miles an hour with gusts up to 25 miles an hour. Wednesday, sunny with highs in the mid-90s. Southwest winds 10 to 15 miles an hour with gusts up to 25 miles an hour. Heat index values up to 106. Wednesday night, mostly clear. Humid with lows in the mid-70s. South winds 10 to 15 miles an hour with gusts up to 25 miles an hour. Thursday, sunny. Highs in the lower 90s. Heat index values up to 105. Thursday night and Friday, partly cloudy. A chance of showers and thunderstorms. Lows in the mid-70s. Highs in the lower 90s. Chance of rain 50%. Friday night, partly cloudy. Lows in the lower 70s. Independence Day, mostly sunny. A chance of showers and thunderstorms in the afternoon. Highs in the lower 90s. Chance of rain 30%. Heat index values up to 100. Saturday night, partly cloudy. A chance of showers and thunderstorms after midnight. Lows in the lower 70s. Chance of rain 40%. Sunday, partly sunny with a chance of showers and thunderstorms. Highs in the upper 80s. Chance of rain 50%. Sunday night, partly cloudy. A chance of showers until midnight. Lows in the upper 60s. Chance of rain 50%. Monday, mostly sunny. Highs in the mid-80s. Again, the forecast for Peoria and surrounding areas of central Illinois for the rest of tonight: partly cloudy until midnight, then becoming mostly clear. Lows in the mid-70s. South winds 10 to 15 miles an hour with gusts up to 25 miles an hour. At 7 p.m. in Peoria, skies were fair. The temperature was 88 degrees,
The dew point was 76.

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Now for the official National Weather Service forecast for Peoria and surrounding areas of central Illinois. Rest of tonight, partly cloudy until midnight, then becoming mostly clear. Lows in the mid-70s. South winds 10 to 15 miles an hour with gusts up to 25 miles an hour. Tuesday, sunny with highs in the mid-90s. Southwest winds 10 to 15 miles an hour with gusts up to 25 miles an hour. Heat index values up to 109. Tuesday night, clear with lows in the mid-70s. Southwest winds 10 to 15 miles an hour with gusts up to 25 miles an hour. Wednesday, sunny with highs in the mid-90s. Southwest winds 10 to 15 miles an hour with gusts up to 25 miles an hour. Heat index values up to 106. Wednesday night, mostly clear. Humid with lows in the mid-70s. South winds 10 to 15 miles an hour with gusts up to 25 miles an hour. Thursday, sunny. Highs in the lower 90s. Heat index values up to 105. Thursday night and Friday, partly cloudy. A chance of showers and thunderstorms. Lows in the mid-70s. Highs in the lower 90s. Chance of rain 50%. Friday night, partly cloudy. Lows in the lower 70s. Independence Day, mostly sunny. A chance of showers and thunderstorms in the afternoon. Highs in the lower 90s. Chance of rain 30%. Heat index values up to 100. Saturday night, partly cloudy. A chance of showers and thunderstorms after midnight. Lows in the lower 70s. Chance of rain 40%. Sunday, partly sunny with a chance of showers and thunderstorms. Highs in the upper 80s. Chance of rain 50%. Sunday night, partly cloudy. A chance of showers until midnight. Lows in the upper 60s. Chance of rain 50%. Monday, mostly sunny. Highs in the mid-80s. Again, the forecast for Peoria and surrounding areas of central Illinois for the rest of tonight, partly cloudy until midnight, then becoming mostly clear. Lows in the mid-70s. South winds 10 to 15 miles an hour with gusts up to 25 miles an hour. At 8 p.m. in Peoria, skies were fair. The temperature was 86 degrees, the dew point was 77, and the relative humidity was 74%. The heat index was 97. The wind was south at 10 miles an hour. The pressure was 29.89 inches and rising. Around central and western Illinois, it was fair, with a temperature of 84 at Bloomington, 86 at Moline, 85 at Galesburg, and 84 at Lakin. Under fair skies, Macomb reported 85, Quincy reported 85, Springfield reported 86, and Pontiac reported 85. And once again at 8 p.m. in Peoria, under fair skies, the temperature was 86, and the heat index was 97. Here is a statement on the heat wave for the following counties in Illinois: Fulton, Knox, Marshall, Mason, McLean, Peoria, Stark, Tazewell, and Woodford. Heat advisory remains in effect until midnight Thursday night. What? Heat index values 105 to 110 expected. Where? All of central and southeast Illinois. When? Until midnight Thursday night. The following impacts are expected: hot temperatures and high humidity may cause heat illnesses. Additional details: the cumulative effects of this prolonged heat will pose a serious public health risk, especially for individuals outdoors or without adequate air conditioning. The time is currently 8:06 p.m. Central Daylight Time. 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Now for the official National Weather Service forecast for Peoria and surrounding areas of central Illinois. Rest of tonight, partly cloudy until midnight, then becoming mostly clear. Lows in the mid-70s. South winds 10 to 15 miles an hour with gusts up to 25 miles an hour. Tuesday, sunny with highs in the mid-90s. Southwest winds 10 to 15 miles an hour with gusts up to 25 miles an hour. Heat index values up to 109. Tuesday night, clear with lows in the mid-70s. Southwest winds 10 to 15 miles an hour.

with gusts up to 25 miles an hour. Wednesday, sunny with highs in the mid-90s. Southwest winds 10 to 15 miles an hour with gusts up to 25 miles an hour. Heat index values up to 106. Wednesday night, mostly clear. Humid with lows in the mid-70s. South winds 10 to 15 miles an hour with gusts up to 25 miles an hour. Thursday, sunny. Highs in the lower 90s. Heat index values up to 105. Thursday night and Friday, partly cloudy. A chance of showers and thunderstorms. Lows in the mid-70s. Highs in the lower 90s. Chance of rain 50%. Friday night, partly cloudy. Lows in the lower 70s. Independence Day, mostly sunny. A chance of showers and thunderstorms in the afternoon. Highs in the lower 90s. Chance of rain 30%. Heat index values up to 100. Saturday night, partly cloudy. A chance of showers and thunderstorms after midnight. Lows in the lower 70s. Chance of rain 40%. Sunday, partly sunny with a chance of showers and thunderstorms. Highs in the upper 80s. Chance of rain 50%. Sunday night, partly cloudy. A chance of showers until midnight. Lows in the upper 60s. Chance of rain 50%. Monday, mostly sunny. Highs in the mid-80s. Again, the forecast for Peoria and surrounding areas of central Illinois for the rest of tonight, partly cloudy until midnight, then becoming mostly clear. Lows in the mid-70s. South winds 10 to 15 miles an hour with gusts up to 25 miles an hour. At 8 p.m. in Peoria, skies were fair. The temperature was 86 degrees, the dew point was 77, and the relative humidity was 74%. The heat index was 97. The wind was south at 10 miles an hour. The pressure was 29.89 inches and rising. Around central and western Illinois, it was fair, with a temperature of 84 at Bloomington, 86 at Moline, 85 at Galesburg, and 84 at Lakin. Under fair skies, Macomb reported 85, Quincy reported 85, Springfield reported 86, and Pontiac reported 85. And once again at 8 p.m. in Peoria, under fair skies, the temperature was 86, and the heat index was 97. Looking elsewhere around the Midwest at 8 p.m., Chicago was mostly cloudy, and 88. Indianapolis was mostly cloudy, and 85. St. Louis was mostly cloudy, and 88. Kansas City was fair, and 87. Des Moines was mostly cloudy, and 89. Milwaukee was mostly cloudy, and 88. Here is a statement on the heat wave for the following counties in Illinois: Fulton, Knox, Marshall, Mason, McLean, Peoria, Stark, Tazewell, and Woodford. Heat advisory remains in effect until midnight Thursday night. What? Heat index values 105 to 110 expected. Where? All of central and southeast Illinois. When? Until midnight Thursday night. The following impacts are expected: hot temperatures and high humidity may cause heat illnesses. Additional details: the cumulative effects of this prolonged heat will pose a serious public health risk, especially for individuals outdoors or without adequate air conditioning. The time is currently 8:11 p.m. Central Daylight Time. 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Now for the official National Weather Service forecast for Peoria and surrounding areas of central Illinois. Rest of tonight, partly cloudy until midnight, then becoming mostly clear. Lows in the mid-70s. South winds 10 to 15 miles an hour with gusts up to 25 miles an hour. Tuesday, sunny with highs in the mid-90s. Southwest winds 10 to 15 miles an hour with gusts up to 25 miles an hour. Heat index values up to 109. Tuesday night, clear with lows in the mid-70s. Southwest winds 10 to 15 miles an hour with gusts up to 25 miles an hour. Wednesday, sunny with highs in the mid-90s. Southwest winds 10 to 15 miles an hour with gusts up to 25 miles an hour. Heat index values up to 106. Wednesday night, mostly clear. Humid with lows in the mid-70s. South winds 10 to 15 miles an hour.

highs in the upper 80s. Chance of rain 50%. Sunday night, partly cloudy. A chance of showers until midnight. Lows in the upper 60s. Chance of rain 50%. Monday, mostly sunny. Highs in the mid-80s. Again, the forecast for Peoria and surrounding areas of central Illinois for the rest of tonight, partly cloudy until midnight, then becoming mostly clear. Lows in the mid-70s. South winds 10 to 15 miles an hour with gusts up to 25 miles an hour. 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At 8 p.m. in Peoria, skies were fair. The temperature was 86 degrees, the dew point was 77, and the relative humidity was 74%. The heat index was 97. The wind was south at 10 miles an hour. The pressure was 29.89 inches and rising. Around central and western Illinois, it was fair, with a temperature of 84 at Bloomington, 86 at Moline, 85 at Galesburg, and 84 at Lakin. Under fair skies, Macomb reported 85, Quincy reported 85, Springfield reported 86, and Pontiac reported 85. And once again at 8 p.m. in Peoria, under fair skies, the temperature was 86, and the heat index was 97. Looking elsewhere around the Midwest at 8 p.m., Chicago was mostly cloudy, and 88. Indianapolis was mostly cloudy, and 85. St. Louis was mostly cloudy, and 88. Kansas City was fair, and 87. Des Moines was mostly cloudy, and 89. Milwaukee was mostly cloudy, and 88. Looking elsewhere around the Midwest at 8 p.m., Chicago was mostly cloudy, and 88. Indianapolis was mostly cloudy, and 85. St. Louis was mostly cloudy, and 88. Kansas City was mostly cloudy, and 87. Des Moines was mostly cloudy, and 89. Milwaukee was mostly cloudy, and 88. Here is a statement on the heat wave for the following counties in Illinois: Fulton, Knox, Marshall, Mason, McLean, Peoria, Stark, Tazewell, and Woodford. Heat advisory remains in effect until midnight Thursday night. What? Heat index values 105 to 110 expected. Where? All of central and southeast Illinois. When? Until midnight Thursday night. The following impacts are expected: hot temperatures and high humidity may cause heat illnesses. Additional details: the cumulative effects of this prolonged heat will pose a serious public health risk, especially for individuals outdoors or without adequate air conditioning. The time is currently 8:16 p.m. Central Daylight Time. 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Now for the official National Weather Service forecast for Peoria and surrounding areas of central Illinois. Rest of tonight, partly cloudy until midnight, then becoming mostly clear. Lows in the mid-70s. South winds 10 to 15 miles an hour with gusts up to 25 miles an hour. Tuesday, sunny with highs in the mid-90s. Southwest winds 10 to 15 miles an hour with gusts up to 25 miles an hour. Heat index values up to 109. Tuesday night, clear with lows in the mid-70s. Southwest winds 10 to 15 miles an hour with gusts up to 25 miles an hour. Wednesday, sunny with highs in the mid-90s. Southwest winds 10 to 15 miles an hour with gusts up to 25 miles an hour. Heat index values up to 106. Wednesday night, mostly clear. Humid with lows in the mid-70s. South winds 10 to 15 miles an hour with gusts up to 25 miles an hour. Thursday, sunny. Highs in the lower 90s. Heat index values up to 105. Thursday night and Friday, partly cloudy. A chance of showers and thunderstorms.

lows in the mid-70s. Highs in the lower 90s. Chance of rain 50%. Friday night, partly cloudy. Lows in the lower 70s. Independence Day, mostly sunny. A chance of showers and thunderstorms in the afternoon. Highs in the lower 90s. Chance of rain 30%. Heat index values up to 100. Saturday night, partly cloudy. A chance of showers and thunderstorms after midnight. Lows in the lower 70s. Chance of rain 40%. Sunday, partly sunny with a chance of showers and thunderstorms. Highs in the upper 80s. Chance of rain 50%. Sunday night, partly cloudy. A chance of showers until midnight. Lows in the upper 60s. Chance of rain 50%. Monday, mostly sunny. Highs in the mid-80s. Again, the forecast for Peoria and surrounding areas of central Illinois for the rest of tonight, partly cloudy until midnight, then becoming mostly clear. Lows in the mid-70s. South winds 10 to 15 miles an hour with gusts up to 25 miles an hour. At 8 p.m. in Peoria, skies were fair. The temperature was 86 degrees, the dew point was 77, and the relative humidity was 74%. The heat index was 97. The wind was south at 10 miles an hour. The pressure was 29.89 inches and rising. Around central and western Illinois, it was fair, with a temperature of 84 at Bloomington, 86 at Moline, 85 at Galesburg, and 84 at Lakin. Under fair skies, Macomb reported 85, Quincy reported 85, Springfield reported 86, and Pontiac reported 85. And once again at 8 p.m. in Peoria, under fair skies, the temperature was 86, and the heat index was 97. Looking elsewhere around the Midwest at 8 p.m., Chicago was mostly cloudy, and 88. Indianapolis was mostly cloudy, and 85. St. Louis was mostly cloudy, and 88. Kansas City was mostly cloudy, and 87. Des Moines was mostly cloudy, and 89. Milwaukee was mostly cloudy, and 88. Here is a statement on the heat wave for the following counties in Illinois: Fulton, Knox, Marshall, Mason, McLean, Peoria, Stark, Tazewell, and Woodford. Heat advisory remains in effect until midnight Thursday night. What? Heat index values 105 to 110 expected. Where? All of central and southeast Illinois. When? Until midnight Thursday night. The following impacts are expected: hot temperatures and high humidity may cause heat illnesses. Additional details: the cumulative effects of this prolonged heat will pose a serious public health risk, especially for individuals outdoors or without adequate air conditioning. The time is currently 8:21 p.m. Central Daylight Time. 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Now for the official National Weather Service forecast for Peoria and surrounding areas of central Illinois. Rest of tonight, partly cloudy until midnight, then becoming mostly clear. Lows in the mid-70s. South winds 10 to 15 miles an hour with gusts up to 25 miles an hour. Tuesday, sunny with highs in the mid-90s. Southwest winds 10 to 15 miles an hour with gusts up to 25 miles an hour. Heat index values up to 109. Tuesday night, clear with lows in the mid-70s. Southwest winds 10 to 15 miles an hour with gusts up to 25 miles an hour. Wednesday, sunny with highs in the mid-90s. Southwest winds 10 to 15 miles an hour with gusts up to 25 miles an hour. Heat index values up to 106. Wednesday night, mostly clear. Humid with lows in the mid-70s. South winds 10 to 15 miles an hour with gusts up to 25 miles an hour. Thursday, sunny. Highs in the lower 90s. Heat index values up to 105. Thursday night and Friday, partly cloudy. A chance of showers and thunderstorms. Lows in the mid-70s. Highs in the lower 90s. Chance of rain 50%. Friday night, partly cloudy. Lows in the lower 70s. Independence Day, mostly sunny. A chance of showers and thunderstorms in the afternoon. Highs in the lower 90s. Chance of rain 30%. Heat in

expect values up to 100. Saturday night, partly cloudy. A chance of showers and thunderstorms after midnight. Lows in the lower 70s. Chance of rain 40%. Sunday, partly sunny with a chance of showers and thunderstorms. Highs in the upper 80s. Chance of rain 50%. Sunday night, partly cloudy. A chance of showers until midnight. Lows in the upper 60s. Chance of rain 50%. Monday, mostly sunny. Highs in the mid-80s. Again, the forecast for Peoria and surrounding areas of central Illinois for the rest of tonight, partly cloudy until midnight, then becoming mostly clear. Lows in the mid-70s. South winds 10 to 15 miles an hour with gusts up to 25 miles an hour. At 8 p.m. in Peoria, skies were fair. The temperature was 86 degrees, the dew point was 77, and the relative humidity was 74%. The heat index was 97. The wind was south at 10 miles an hour. The pressure was 29.89 inches and rising. Around central and western Illinois, it was fair, with a temperature of 84 at Bloomington, 86 at Moline, 85 at Galesburg, and 84 at Lakin. Under fair skies, Macomb reported 85, Quincy reported 85, Springfield reported 86, and Pontiac reported 85. And once again at 8 p.m. in Peoria, under fair skies, the temperature was 86, and the heat index was 97. Looking elsewhere around the Midwest at 8 p.m., Chicago was mostly cloudy, and 88. Indianapolis was mostly cloudy, and 85. St. Louis was mostly cloudy, and 88. Kansas City was mostly cloudy, and 87. Des Moines was mostly cloudy, and 89. Milwaukee was mostly cloudy, and 88. Here is a river flood statement. The flood warning continues for the Illinois River at Peoria until early Thursday morning. At 7:45 p.m. Monday, the stage was 19.2 feet. The river is expected to fall below flood stage late Wednesday evening and continue falling to 15.4 feet Monday, July 6th. Here is a river flood statement. The flood warning continues for the Illinois River near Havana until further notice. At 7:45 p.m. Monday, the stage was 19.2 feet. The river is expected to fall to 15.0 feet Monday, July 6th. Here is a statement on the heat wave for the following counties in Illinois: Fulton, Knox, Marshall, Mason, McLean, Peoria, Stark, Tazewell, and Woodford. Heat advisory remains in effect until midnight Thursday night. What? Heat index values 105 to 110 expected. Where? All of central and southeast Illinois. When? Until midnight Thursday night. The following impacts are expected: hot temperatures and high humidity may cause heat illnesses. Additional details: the cumulative effects of this prolonged heat will pose a serious public health risk, especially for individuals outdoors or without adequate air conditioning. The time is currently 8:26 p.m. Central Daylight Time. 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Now for the official National Weather Service forecast for Peoria and surrounding areas of central Illinois. Rest of tonight, partly cloudy until midnight, then becoming mostly clear. Lows in the mid-70s. South winds 10 to 15 miles an hour with gusts up to 25 miles an hour. Tuesday, sunny with highs in the mid-90s. Southwest winds 10 to 15 miles an hour with gusts up to 25 miles an hour. Heat index values up to 109. Tuesday night, clear with lows in the mid-70s. Southwest winds 10 to 15 miles an hour with gusts up to 25 miles an hour. Wednesday, sunny with highs in the mid-90s. Southwest winds 10 to 15 miles an hour with gusts up to 25 miles an hour. Heat index values up to 106. Wednesday night, mostly clear. Humid with lows in the mid-70s. South winds 10 to 15 miles an hour with gusts up to 25 miles an hour. Thursday, sunny. Highs in the lower 90s. Heat index values up to 105. Thursday night and Friday, partly cloudy. A chance of showers and thunderstorms. Lows in the mid-70s. Highs in the lower 90s. Chance of rain 50%.

80%. Friday night, partly cloudy. Lows in the lower 70s. Independence Day, mostly sunny. A chance of showers and thunderstorms in the afternoon. Highs in the lower 90s. Chance of rain 30%. Heat index values up to 100. Saturday night, partly cloudy. A chance of showers and thunderstorms after midnight. Lows in the lower 70s. Chance of rain 40%. Sunday, partly sunny with a chance of showers and thunderstorms. Highs in the upper 80s. Chance of rain 50%. Sunday night, partly cloudy. A chance of showers until midnight. Lows in the upper 60s. Chance of rain 50%. Monday, mostly sunny. Highs in the mid-80s. Again, the forecast for Peoria and surrounding areas of central Illinois for the rest of tonight, partly cloudy until midnight, then becoming mostly clear. Lows in the mid-70s. South winds 10 to 15 miles an hour with gusts up to 25 miles an hour. At 8 p.m. in Peoria, skies were fair. The temperature was 86 degrees, the dew point was 77, and the relative humidity was 74%. The heat index was 97. The wind was south at 10 miles an hour. The pressure was 29.89 inches and rising. Around central and western Illinois, it was fair, with a temperature of 84 at Bloomington, 86 at Moline, 85 at Galesburg, and 84 at Lakin. Under fair skies, Macomb reported 85, Quincy reported 85, Springfield reported 86, and Pontiac reported 85. And once again at 8 p.m. in Peoria, under fair skies, the temperature was 86, and the heat index was 97. Looking elsewhere around the Midwest at 8 p.m., Chicago was mostly cloudy, and 88. Indianapolis was mostly cloudy, and 85. St. Louis was mostly cloudy, and 88. Kansas City was mostly cloudy, and 87. Des Moines was mostly cloudy, and 89. Milwaukee was mostly cloudy, and 88. Here is a statement on the heat wave for the following counties in Illinois: Fulton, Knox, Marshall, Mason, McLean, Peoria, Stark, Tazewell, and Woodford. Heat advisory remains in effect until midnight Thursday night. What? Heat index values 105 to 110 expected. Where? All of central and southeast Illinois. When? Until midnight Thursday night. The following impacts are expected: hot temperatures and high humidity may cause heat illnesses. Additional details: the cumulative effects of this prolonged heat will pose a serious public health risk, especially for individuals outdoors or without adequate air conditioning. The time is currently 8:31 p.m. Central Daylight Time. 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Now for the official National Weather Service forecast for Peoria and surrounding areas of central Illinois. Rest of tonight, partly cloudy until midnight, then becoming mostly clear. Lows in the mid-70s. South winds 10 to 15 miles an hour with gusts up to 25 miles an hour. Tuesday, sunny with highs in the mid-90s. Southwest winds 10 to 15 miles an hour with gusts up to 25 miles an hour. Heat index values up to 109. Tuesday night, clear with lows in the mid-70s. Southwest winds 10 to 15 miles an hour with gusts up to 25 miles an hour. Wednesday, sunny with highs in the mid-90s. Southwest winds 10 to 15 miles an hour with gusts up to 25 miles an hour. Heat index values up to 106. Wednesday night, mostly clear. Humid with lows in the mid-70s. South winds 10 to 15 miles an hour with gusts up to 25 miles an hour. Thursday, sunny. Highs in the lower 90s. Heat index values up to 105. Thursday night and Friday, partly cloudy. A chance of showers and thunderstorms. Lows in the mid-70s. Highs in the lower 90s. Chance of rain 50%. Friday night, partly cloudy. Lows in the lower 70s. Independence Day, mostly sunny. A chance of showers and thunderstorms in the afternoon. Highs in the lower 90s. Chance of rain 30-70s. Independence Day, mostly sunny. A chance of showers and thunderstorms in the afternoon.

Afternoon. Highs in the lower 90s. Chance of rain 30%. Heat index values up to 100. Saturday night, partly cloudy. A chance of showers and thunderstorms after midnight. Lows in the lower 70s. Chance of rain 40%. Sunday, partly sunny with a chance of showers and thunderstorms. Highs in the upper 80s. Chance of rain 50%. Sunday night, partly cloudy. A chance of showers until midnight. Lows in the upper 60s. Chance of rain 50%. Monday, mostly sunny. Highs in the mid-80s. Again, the forecast for Peoria and surrounding areas of central Illinois for the rest of tonight, partly cloudy until midnight, then becoming mostly clear. Lows in the mid-70s. South winds 10 to 15 miles an hour with gusts up to 25 miles an hour. At 8 p.m. in Peoria, skies were fair. The temperature was 86 degrees, the dew point was 77, and the relative humidity was 74%. The heat index was 97. The wind was south at 10 miles an hour. The pressure was 29.89 inches and rising. Around central and western Illinois, it was fair, with a temperature of 84 at Bloomington, 86 at Moline, 85 at Galesburg, and 84 at Lakin. Under fair skies, Macomb reported 85, Quincy reported 85, Springfield reported 86, and Pontiac reported 85. And once again at 8 p.m. in Peoria, under fair skies, the temperature was 86, and the heat index was 97. Looking elsewhere around the Midwest at 8 p.m., Chicago was mostly cloudy, and 88. Indianapolis was mostly cloudy, and 85. St. Louis was mostly cloudy, and 88. Kansas City was mostly cloudy, and 87. Des Moines was mostly cloudy, and 89. Milwaukee was mostly cloudy, and 88. Here is a river flood statement. The flood warning continues for the Illinois River at Peoria until early Thursday morning. At 7:45 p.m. Monday, the stage was 19.2 feet. The river is expected to fall below flood stage late Wednesday evening and continue falling to 15.4 feet Monday, July 6th. Here is a river flood statement. The flood warning continues for the Illinois River near Havana until further notice. At 7:45 p.m. Monday, the stage was 19.2 feet. The river is expected to fall to 15.0 feet Monday, July 6th. Here is a statement on the heat wave for the following counties in Illinois: Fulton, Knox, Marshall, Mason, McLean, Peoria, Stark, Tazewell, and Woodford. Heat advisory remains in effect until midnight Thursday night. What? Heat index values 105 to 110 expected. Where? All of central and southeast Illinois. When? Until midnight Thursday night. The following impacts are expected. Hot temperatures and high humidity may cause heat illnesses. Additional details: the cumulative effects of this prolonged heat will pose a serious public health risk, especially for individuals outdoors or without adequate air conditioning. The time is currently 8:36 p.m. Central Daylight Time. 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Now for the official National Weather Service forecast for Peoria and surrounding areas of central Illinois. Rest of tonight, partly cloudy until midnight, then becoming mostly clear. Lows in the mid-70s. South winds 10 to 15 miles an hour with gusts up to 25 miles an hour. Tuesday, sunny with highs in the mid-90s. Southwest winds 10 to 15 miles an hour with gusts up to 25 miles an hour. Heat index values up to 109. Tuesday night, clear with lows in the mid-70s. Southwest winds 10 to 15 miles an hour with gusts up to 25 miles an hour. Wednesday, sunny with highs in the mid-90s. Southwest winds 10 to 15 miles an hour with gusts up to 25 miles an hour. Heat index values up to 106. Wednesday night, mostly clear. Humid with lows in the mid-70s. South winds 10 to 15 miles an hour with gusts up to 25 miles an hour. Thursday, sunny. Highs in the lower 90s. Heat index values up to 105. Thursday night and Friday, partly cloudy. A chance of showers and thunderstorms.

Lows in the mid-70s. Highs in the lower 90s. Chance of rain 50%. Friday night, partly cloudy. Lows in the lower 70s. Independence Day, mostly sunny. A chance of showers and thunderstorms in the afternoon. Highs in the lower 90s. Chance of rain 30%. Heat index values up to 100. Saturday night, partly cloudy. A chance of showers and thunderstorms after midnight. Lows in the lower 70s. Chance of rain 40%. Sunday, partly sunny with a chance of showers and thunderstorms. Highs in the upper 80s. Chance of rain 50%. Sunday night, partly cloudy. A chance of showers until midnight. Lows in the upper 60s. Chance of rain 50%. Monday, mostly sunny. Highs in the mid-80s. Again, the forecast for Peoria and surrounding areas of central Illinois for the rest of tonight, partly cloudy until midnight, then becoming mostly clear. Lows in the mid-70s. South winds 10 to 15 miles an hour with gusts up to 25 miles an hour. At 8 p.m. in Peoria, skies were fair. The temperature was 86 degrees, the dew point was 77, and the relative humidity was 74%. The heat index was 97. The wind was south at 10 miles an hour. The pressure was 29.89 inches and rising. Around central and western Illinois, it was fair, with a temperature of 84 at Bloomington, 86 at Moline, 85 at Galesburg, and 84 at Lakin. Under fair skies, Macomb reported 85, Quincy reported 85, Springfield reported 86, and Pontiac reported 85. And once again at 8 p.m. in Peoria, under fair skies, the temperature was 86, and the heat index was 97. Looking elsewhere around the Midwest at 8 p.m., Chicago was mostly cloudy, and 88. Indianapolis was mostly cloudy, and 85. St. Louis was mostly cloudy, and 88. Kansas City was mostly cloudy, and 87. Des Moines was mostly cloudy, and 89. Milwaukee was mostly cloudy, and 88. Here is a statement on the heat wave for the following counties in Illinois: Fulton, Knox, Marshall, Mason, McLean, Peoria, Stark, Tazewell, and Woodford. Heat advisory remains in effect until midnight Thursday night. What? Heat index values 105 to 110 expected. Where? All of central and southeast Illinois. When? Until midnight Thursday night. The following impacts are expected. Hot temperatures and high humidity may cause heat illnesses. Additional details. The cumulative effects of this prolonged heat will pose a serious public health risk, especially for individuals outdoors or without adequate air conditioning. The time is currently 8:41 p.m. Central Daylight Time. 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Now for the official National Weather Service forecast for Peoria and surrounding areas of central Illinois. Rest of tonight, partly cloudy until midnight, then becoming mostly clear. Lows in the mid-70s. South winds 10 to 15 miles an hour with gusts up to 25 miles an hour. Tuesday, sunny with highs in the mid-90s. Southwest winds 10 to 15 miles an hour with gusts up to 25 miles an hour. Heat index values up to 109. Tuesday night, clear with lows in the mid-70s. Southwest winds 10 to 15 miles an hour with gusts up to 25 miles an hour. Wednesday, sunny with highs in the mid-90s. Southwest winds 10 to 15 miles an hour with gusts up to 25 miles an hour. Heat index values up to 106. Wednesday night, mostly clear. Humid with lows in the mid-70s. South winds 10 to 15 miles an hour with gusts up to 25 miles an hour. Thursday, sunny. Highs in the lower 90s. Heat index values up to 105. Thursday night and Friday, partly cloudy. A chance of showers and thunderstorms. Lows in the mid-70s. Highs in the lower 90s. Chance of rain 50%. Friday night, partly cloudy. Lows in the lower 70s. Independence Day, mostly sunny. A chance of showers and thunderstorms in the afternoon. Highs in the lower 90s. Chance of rain 30%.

heat index values up to 100. Saturday night, partly cloudy. A chance of showers and thunderstorms after midnight. Lows in the lower 70s. Chance of rain 40%. Sunday, partly sunny with a chance of showers and thunderstorms. Highs in the upper 80s. Chance of rain 50%. Sunday night, partly cloudy. A chance of showers until midnight. Lows in the upper 60s. Chance of rain 50%. Monday, mostly sunny. Highs in the mid-80s. Again, the forecast for Peoria and surrounding areas of central Illinois for the rest of tonight, partly cloudy until midnight, then becoming mostly clear. Lows in the mid-70s. South winds 10 to 15 miles an hour with gusts up to 25 miles an hour. At 8 p.m. in Peoria, skies were fair. The temperature was 86 degrees, the dew point was 77, and the relative humidity was 74%. The heat index was 97. The wind was south at 10 miles an hour. The pressure was 29.89 inches and rising. Around central and western Illinois, it was fair, with a temperature of 84 at Bloomington, 86 at Moline, 85 at Galesburg, and 84 at Lakin. Under fair skies, Macomb reported 85, Quincy reported 85, Springfield reported 86, and Pontiac reported 85. And once again at 8 p.m. in Peoria, under fair skies, the temperature was 86, and the heat index was 97. Looking elsewhere around the Midwest at 8 p.m., Chicago was mostly cloudy, and 88. Indianapolis was mostly cloudy, and 85. St. Louis was mostly cloudy, and 88. Kansas City was mostly cloudy, and 87. Des Moines was mostly cloudy, and 89. Milwaukee was mostly cloudy, and 88. Here is a river flood statement. The flood warning continues for the Illinois River at Peoria until early Thursday morning. At 7:45 p.m. Monday, the stage was 19.2 feet. The river is expected to fall below flood stage late Wednesday evening and continue falling to 15.4 feet Monday, July 6th. Here is a river flood statement. The flood warning continues for the Illinois River near Havana until further notice. At 7:45 p.m. Monday, the stage was 19.2 feet. The river is expected to fall to 15.0 feet Monday, July 6th. Here is a statement on the heat wave for the following counties in Illinois: Fulton, Knox, Marshall, Mason, McLean, Peoria, Stark, Tazewell, and Woodford. Heat advisory remains in effect until midnight Thursday night. What? Heat index values 105 to 110 expected. Where? All of central and southeast Illinois. When? Until midnight Thursday night. The following impacts are expected. Hot temperatures and high humidity may cause heat illnesses. Additional details: the cumulative effects of this prolonged heat will pose a serious public health risk, especially for individuals outdoors or without adequate air conditioning. The time is currently 8:46 p.m. Central Daylight Time. 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Now for the official National Weather Service forecast for Peoria and surrounding areas of central Illinois. Rest of tonight, partly cloudy until midnight, then becoming mostly clear. Lows in the mid-70s. South winds 10 to 15 miles an hour with gusts up to 25 miles an hour. Tuesday, sunny with highs in the mid-90s. Southwest winds 10 to 15 miles an hour with gusts up to 25 miles an hour. Heat index values up to 109. Tuesday night, clear with lows in the mid-70s. Southwest winds 10 to 15 miles an hour with gusts up to 25 miles an hour. Wednesday, sunny with highs in the mid-90s. Southwest winds 10 to 15 miles an hour with gusts up to 25 miles an hour. Heat index values up to 106. Wednesday night, mostly clear. Humid with lows in the mid-70s. South winds 10 to 15 miles an hour with gusts up to 25 miles an hour. Thursday, sunny. Highs in the lower 90s. Heat index values up to 105. Thursday night and Friday, partly cloudy. A chance of showers and thunderstorms. Lows in the mid-70s. Highs in the lower 90s.
chance of rain 50%. Friday night, partly cloudy. Lows in the lower 70s. Independence Day, mostly sunny. A chance of showers and thunderstorms in the afternoon. Highs in the lower 90s. Chance of rain 30%. Heat index values up to 100. Saturday night, partly cloudy. A chance of showers and thunderstorms after midnight. Lows in the lower 70s. Chance of rain 40%. Sunday, partly sunny with a chance of showers and thunderstorms. Highs in the upper 80s. Chance of rain 50%. Sunday night, partly cloudy. A chance of showers until midnight. Lows in the upper 60s. Chance of rain 50%. Monday, mostly sunny. Highs in the mid-80s. Again, the forecast for Peoria and surrounding areas of central Illinois for the rest of tonight, partly cloudy until midnight, then becoming mostly clear. Lows in the mid-70s. South winds 10 to 15 miles an hour with gusts up to 25 miles an hour. At 8 p.m. in Peoria, skies were fair. The temperature was 86 degrees, the dew point was 77, and the relative humidity was 74%. The heat index was 97. The wind was south at 10 miles an hour. The pressure was 29.89 inches and rising. Around central and western Illinois, it was fair, with a temperature of 84 at Bloomington, 86 at Moline, 85 at Galesburg, and 84 at Lakin. Under fair skies, Macomb reported 85, Quincy reported 85, Springfield reported 86, and Pontiac reported 85. And once again at 8 p.m. in Peoria, under fair skies, the temperature was 86, and the heat index was 97. Looking elsewhere around the Midwest at 8 p.m., Chicago was mostly cloudy, and 88. Indianapolis was mostly cloudy, and 85. St. Louis was mostly cloudy, and 88. Kansas City was mostly cloudy, and 87. Des Moines was mostly cloudy, and 89. Milwaukee was mostly cloudy, and 88. Here is a statement on the heat wave for the following counties in Illinois: Fulton, Knox, Marshall, Mason, McLean, Peoria, Stark, Tazewell, and Woodford. Heat advisory remains in effect until midnight Thursday night. What? Heat index values 105 to 110 expected. Where? All of central and southeast Illinois. When? Until midnight Thursday night. The following impacts are expected: hot temperatures and high humidity may cause heat illnesses. Additional details: the cumulative effects of this prolonged heat will pose a serious public health risk, especially for individuals outdoors or without adequate air conditioning. The time is currently 8:51 p.m. Central Daylight Time. 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Now for the official National Weather Service forecast for Peoria and surrounding areas of central Illinois. Rest of tonight, partly cloudy until midnight, then becoming mostly clear. Lows in the mid-70s. South winds 10 to 15 miles an hour with gusts up to 25 miles an hour. Tuesday, sunny with highs in the mid-90s. Southwest winds 10 to 15 miles an hour with gusts up to 25 miles an hour. Heat index values up to 109. Tuesday night, clear with lows in the mid-70s. Southwest winds 10 to 15 miles an hour with gusts up to 25 miles an hour. Wednesday, sunny with highs in the mid-90s. Southwest winds 10 to 15 miles an hour with gusts up to 25 miles an hour. Heat index values up to 106. Wednesday night, mostly clear. Humid with lows in the mid-70s. South winds 10 to 15 miles an hour with gusts up to 25 miles an hour. Thursday, sunny. Highs in the lower 90s. Heat index values up to 105. Thursday night and Friday, partly cloudy. A chance of showers and thunderstorms. Lows in the mid-70s. Highs in the lower 90s. Chance of rain 50%. Friday night, partly cloudy. Lows in the lower 70s. Independence Day, mostly sunny. A chance of showers and thunderstorms in the afternoon. Highs in the lower 90s. Chance of rain 30%. Heat index values up to 100. Saturday night, partly

cloudy. A chance of showers and thunderstorms after midnight. Lows in the lower 70s. Chance of rain 40%. Sunday, partly sunny with a chance of showers and thunderstorms. Highs in the upper 80s. Chance of rain 50%. Sunday night, partly cloudy. A chance of showers until midnight. Lows in the upper 60s. Chance of rain 50%. Monday, mostly sunny. Highs in the mid-80s. Again, the forecast for Peoria and surrounding areas of central Illinois for the rest of tonight, partly cloudy until midnight, then becoming mostly clear. Lows in the mid-70s. South winds 10 to 15 miles an hour with gusts up to 25 miles an hour. At 8 p.m. in Peoria, skies were fair. The temperature was 86 degrees, the dew point was 77, and the relative humidity was 74%. The heat index was 97. The wind was south at 10 miles an hour. The pressure was 29.89 inches and rising. Around central and western Illinois, it was fair, with a temperature of 84 at Bloomington, 86 at Moline, 85 at Galesburg, and 84 at Lakin. Under fair skies, Macomb reported 85, Quincy reported 85, Springfield reported 86, and Pontiac reported 85. And once again at 8 p.m. in Peoria, under fair skies, the temperature was 86, and the heat index was 97. Looking elsewhere around the Midwest at 8 p.m., Chicago was mostly cloudy, and 88. Indianapolis was mostly cloudy, and 85. St. Louis was mostly cloudy, and 88. Kansas City was mostly cloudy, and 87. Des Moines was mostly cloudy, and 89. Milwaukee was mostly cloudy, and 88. Here is a river flood statement. The flood warning continues for the Illinois River at Peoria until early Thursday morning. At 7:45 p.m. Monday, the stage was 19.2 feet. The river is expected to fall below flood stage late Wednesday evening and continue falling to 15.4 feet Monday, July 6th. Here is a river flood statement. The flood warning continues for the Illinois River near Havana until further notice. At 7:45 p.m. Monday, the stage was 19.2 feet. The river is expected to fall to 15.0 feet Monday, July 6th. Here is a statement on the heat wave for the following counties in Illinois: Fulton, Knox, Marshall, Mason, McLean, Peoria, Stark, Tazewell, and Woodford. Heat advisory remains in effect until midnight Thursday night. What? Heat index values 105 to 110 expected. Where? All of central and southeast Illinois. When? Until midnight Thursday night. The following impacts are expected. Hot temperatures and high humidity may cause heat illnesses. Additional details: the cumulative effects of this prolonged heat will pose a serious public health risk, especially for individuals outdoors or without adequate air conditioning. The time is currently 8:56 p.m. Central Daylight Time. 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Now for the official National Weather Service forecast for Peoria and surrounding areas of central Illinois. Rest of tonight, partly cloudy until midnight, then becoming mostly clear. Lows in the mid-70s. South winds 10 to 15 miles an hour with gusts up to 25 miles an hour. Tuesday, sunny with highs in the mid-90s. Southwest winds 10 to 15 miles an hour with gusts up to 25 miles an hour. Heat index values up to 109. Tuesday night, clear with lows in the mid-70s. Southwest winds 10 to 15 miles an hour with gusts up to 25 miles an hour. Wednesday, sunny with highs in the mid-90s. Southwest winds 10 to 15 miles an hour with gusts up to 25 miles an hour. Heat index values up to 106. Wednesday night, mostly clear. Humid with lows in the mid-70s. South winds 10 to 15 miles an hour with gusts up to 25 miles an hour. Thursday, sunny. Highs in the lower 90s. Heat index values up to 105. Thursday night and Friday, partly cloudy. A chance of showers and thunderstorms. Lows in the mid-70s. Highs in the lower 90s. Chance of rain 50%. Friday night, partly cloudy.
Lows in the lower 70s. Independence Day, mostly sunny. A chance of showers and thunderstorms in the afternoon. Highs in the lower 90s. Chance of rain 30%. Heat index values up to 100. Saturday night, partly cloudy. A chance of showers and thunderstorms after midnight. Lows in the lower 70s. Chance of rain 40%. Sunday, partly sunny with a chance of showers and thunderstorms. Highs in the upper 80s. Chance of rain 50%. Sunday night, partly cloudy. A chance of showers until midnight. Lows in the upper 60s. Chance of rain 50%. Monday, mostly sunny. Highs in the mid-80s. Again, the forecast for Peoria and surrounding areas of central Illinois for the rest of tonight, partly cloudy until midnight, then becoming mostly clear. Lows in the mid-70s. South winds 10 to 15 miles an hour with gusts up to 25 miles an hour. At 8 p.m. in Peoria, skies were fair. The temperature was 86 degrees, the dew point was 77, and the relative humidity was 74%. The heat index was 97. The wind was south at 10 miles an hour. The pressure was 29.89 inches and rising. Around central and western Illinois, it was fair, with a temperature of 84 at Bloomington, 86 at Moline, 85 at Galesburg, and 84 at Lakin. Under fair skies, Macomb reported 85, Quincy reported 85, Springfield reported 86, and Pontiac reported 85. And once again at 8 p.m. in Peoria, under fair skies, the temperature was 86, and the heat index was 97. Here is a statement on the heat wave for the following counties in Illinois: Fulton, Knox, Marshall, Mason, McLean, Peoria, Stark, Tazewell, and Woodford. Heat advisory remains in effect until midnight Thursday night. What? Heat index values 105 to 110 expected. Where? All of central and southeast Illinois. When? Until midnight Thursday night. The following impacts are expected: hot temperatures and high humidity may cause heat illnesses. Additional details: the cumulative effects of this prolonged heat will pose a serious public health risk, especially for individuals outdoors or without adequate air conditioning. The time is currently 9 p.m. Central Daylight Time. 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Now for the official National Weather Service forecast for Peoria and surrounding areas of central Illinois. Rest of tonight, partly cloudy until midnight, then becoming mostly clear. Lows in the mid-70s. South winds 10 to 15 miles an hour with gusts up to 25 miles an hour. Tuesday, sunny with highs in the mid-90s. Southwest winds 10 to 15 miles an hour with gusts up to 25 miles an hour. Heat index values up to 109. Tuesday night, clear with lows in the mid-70s. Southwest winds 10 to 15 miles an hour with gusts up to 25 miles an hour. Wednesday, sunny with highs in the mid-90s. Southwest winds 10 to 15 miles an hour with gusts up to 25 miles an hour. Heat index values up to 106. Wednesday night, mostly clear. Humid with lows in the mid-70s. South winds 10 to 15 miles an hour with gusts up to 25 miles an hour. Thursday, sunny. Highs in the lower 90s. Heat index values up to 105. Thursday night and Friday, partly cloudy. A chance of showers and thunderstorms. Lows in the mid-70s. Highs in the lower 90s. Chance of rain 50%. Friday night, partly cloudy. Lows in the lower 70s. Independence Day, mostly sunny. A chance of showers and thunderstorms in the afternoon. Highs in the lower 90s. Chance of rain 30%. Heat index values up to 100. Saturday night, partly cloudy. A chance of showers and thunderstorms after midnight. Lows in the lower 70s. Chance of rain 40%. Sunday, partly sunny with a chance of showers and thunderstorms. Highs in the upper 80s. Chance of rain 50%. Sunday night, partly cloudy. A chance of showers until midnight. Lows in the upper 60s. Chance of rain 50%. Monday, mostly sunny.

highs in the mid-80s. Again, the forecast for Peoria and surrounding areas of central Illinois for the rest of tonight, partly cloudy until midnight, then becoming mostly clear. Lows in the mid-70s. South winds 10 to 15 miles an hour with gusts up to 25 miles an hour. At 9 p.m. in Peoria, skies were fair. The temperature was 84 degrees, the dew point was 78, and the relative humidity was 82%. The heat index was 95. The wind was south at 12 miles an hour. The pressure was 29.89 inches and steady. Around central and western Illinois, it was fair, with a temperature of 83 at Bloomington, 84 at Moline, 82 at Galesburg, and 82 at Lakin. Under fair skies, Macomb reported 83, Quincy reported 83, and Springfield reported 84. And once again at 9 p.m. in Peoria, under fair skies, the temperature was 84, and the heat index was 95. Here is a statement on the heat wave for the following counties in Illinois: Fulton, Knox, Marshall, Mason, McLean, Peoria, Stark, Tazewell, and Woodford. Heat advisory remains in effect until midnight Thursday night. What? Heat index values 105 to 110 expected. Where? All of central and southeast Illinois. When? Until midnight Thursday night. The following impacts are expected: hot temperatures and high humidity may cause heat illnesses. Additional details: the cumulative effects of this prolonged heat will pose a serious public health risk, especially for individuals outdoors or without adequate air conditioning. The time is currently 9:04 p.m. Central Daylight Time. Here is a river flood statement. The flood warning continues for the Illinois River at Peoria until early Thursday morning. At 7:45 p.m. Monday, the stage was 19.2 feet. The river is expected to fall below flood stage late Wednesday evening and continue falling to 15.4 feet Monday, July 6. Here is a river flood statement. The flood warning continues for the Illinois River near Havana until further notice. At 7:45 p.m. Monday, the stage was 19.2 feet. The river is expected to fall to 15.0 feet Monday, July 6. 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Now for the official National Weather Service forecast for Peoria and surrounding areas of central Illinois. Rest of tonight, partly cloudy until midnight, then becoming mostly clear. Lows in the mid-70s. South winds 10 to 15 miles an hour with gusts up to 25 miles an hour. Tuesday, sunny with highs in the mid-90s. Southwest winds 10 to 15 miles an hour with gusts up to 25 miles an hour. Heat index values up to 109. Tuesday night, clear with lows in the mid-70s. Southwest winds 10 to 15 miles an hour with gusts up to 25 miles an hour. Wednesday, sunny with highs in the mid-90s. Southwest winds 10 to 15 miles an hour with gusts up to 25 miles an hour. Heat index values up to 106. Wednesday night, mostly clear. Humid with lows in the mid-70s. South winds 10 to 15 miles an hour with gusts up to 25 miles an hour. Thursday, sunny. Highs in the lower 90s. Heat index values up to 105. Thursday night and Friday, partly cloudy. A chance of showers and thunderstorms. Lows in the mid-70s. Highs in the lower 90s. Chance of rain 50%. Friday night, partly cloudy. Lows in the lower 70s. Independence Day, mostly sunny. A chance of showers and thunderstorms in the afternoon. Highs in the lower 90s. Chance of rain 30%. Heat index values up to 100. Saturday night, partly cloudy. A chance of showers and thunderstorms after midnight. Lows in the lower 70s. Chance of rain 40%. Sunday, partly sunny with a chance of showers and thunderstorms. Highs in the upper 80s. Chance of rain 50%. Sunday night, partly cloudy. A chance of showers until midnight. Lows in the upper 60s. Chance of rain 50%. Monday, mostly sunny. Highs in the mid-80s. Again, the forecast for Peoria and surrounding areas of central Illinois for the rest of tonight, partly cloudy until midnight.

night, then becoming mostly clear. Lows in the mid-70s. South winds 10 to 15 miles an hour with gusts up to 25 miles an hour. Here is a statement on the heat wave for the following counties in Illinois: Fulton, Knox, Marshall, Mason, McLean, Peoria, Stark, Tazewell, and Woodford. Heat advisory remains in effect until midnight Thursday night. What? Heat index values 105 to 110 expected. Where? All of central and southeast Illinois. When? Until midnight Thursday night. The following impacts are expected: hot temperatures and high humidity may cause heat illnesses. Additional details: the cumulative effects of this prolonged heat will pose a serious public health risk, especially for individuals outdoors or without adequate air conditioning. The time is currently 9:09 p.m. Central Daylight Time. 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Now for the official National Weather Service forecast for Peoria and surrounding areas of central Illinois. Rest of tonight, partly cloudy until midnight, then becoming mostly clear. Lows in the mid-70s. South winds 10 to 15 miles an hour with gusts up to 25 miles an hour. Tuesday, sunny with highs in the mid-90s. Southwest winds 10 to 15 miles an hour with gusts up to 25 miles an hour. Heat index values up to 109. Tuesday night, clear with lows in the mid-70s. Southwest winds 10 to 15 miles an hour with gusts up to 25 miles an hour. Wednesday, sunny with highs in the mid-90s. Southwest winds 10 to 15 miles an hour with gusts up to 25 miles an hour. Heat index values up to 106. Wednesday night, mostly clear. Humid with lows in the mid-70s. South winds 10 to 15 miles an hour with gusts up to 25 miles an hour. Thursday, sunny. Highs in the lower 90s. Heat index values up to 105. Thursday night and Friday, partly cloudy. A chance of showers and thunderstorms. Lows in the mid-70s. Highs in the lower 90s. Chance of rain 50%. Friday night, partly cloudy. Lows in the lower 70s. Independence Day, mostly sunny. A chance of showers and thunderstorms in the afternoon. Highs in the lower 90s. Chance of rain 30%. Heat index values up to 100. Saturday night, partly cloudy. A chance of showers and thunderstorms after midnight. Lows in the lower 70s. Chance of rain 40%. Sunday, partly sunny with a chance of showers and thunderstorms. Highs in the upper 80s. Chance of rain 50%. Sunday night, partly cloudy. A chance of showers until midnight. Lows in the upper 60s. Chance of rain 50%. Monday, mostly sunny. Highs in the mid-80s. Again, the forecast for Peoria and surrounding areas of central Illinois for the rest of tonight: partly cloudy until midnight, then becoming mostly clear. Lows in the mid-70s. South winds 10 to 15 miles an hour with gusts up to 25 miles an hour. At 9 p.m. in Peoria, skies were clear. The temperature was 84 degrees, the dew point was 78, and the relative humidity was 82%. The heat index was 95. The wind was south at 12 miles an hour. The pressure was 29.89 inches and steady. Around central and western Illinois, it was clear, with a temperature of 84 at Moline, 82 at Lakin, 83 at Macomb, 83 at Quincy, and 83 at Pontiac. It was partly cloudy, with a temperature of 83 at Bloomington, 82 at Galesburg, and 84 at Springfield. And once again at 9 p.m. in Peoria, under clear skies, the temperature was 84, and the heat index was 95. Looking elsewhere around the Midwest at 9 p.m., Chicago was fair, and 86. Indianapolis was mostly cloudy, and 82. St. Louis was mostly cloudy, and 86. Kansas City was mostly cloudy, and 85. Des Moines was mostly cloudy, and 87. Milwaukee was fair, and 86. Here is a statement on the heat wave for the following counties in Illinois: Fulton, Knox, Marshall, Mason, McLean, Peoria, Stark, Tazewell, and Woodford. Heat advice.

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Now for the official National Weather Service forecast for Peoria and surrounding areas of central Illinois. Rest of tonight, partly cloudy until midnight, then becoming mostly clear. Lows in the mid-70s. South winds 10 to 15 miles an hour with gusts up to 25 miles an hour. Tuesday, sunny with highs in the mid-90s. Southwest winds 10 to 15 miles an hour with gusts up to 25 miles an hour. Heat index values up to 109. Tuesday night, clear with lows in the mid-70s. Southwest winds 10 to 15 miles an hour with gusts up to 25 miles an hour. Wednesday, sunny with highs in the mid-90s. Southwest winds 10 to 15 miles an hour with gusts up to 25 miles an hour. Heat index values up to 106. Wednesday night, mostly clear. Humid with lows in the mid-70s. South winds 10 to 15 miles an hour with gusts up to 25 miles an hour. Thursday, sunny. Highs in the lower 90s. Heat index values up to 105. Thursday night and Friday, partly cloudy. A chance of showers and thunderstorms. Lows in the mid-70s. Highs in the lower 90s. Chance of rain 50%. Friday night, partly cloudy. Lows in the lower 70s. Independence Day, mostly sunny. A chance of showers and thunderstorms in the afternoon. Highs in the lower 90s. Chance of rain 30%. Heat index values up to 100. Saturday night, partly cloudy. A chance of showers and thunderstorms after midnight. Lows in the lower 70s. Chance of rain 40%. Sunday, partly sunny with a chance of showers and thunderstorms. Highs in the upper 80s. Chance of rain 50%. Sunday night, partly cloudy. A chance of showers until midnight. Lows in the upper 60s. Chance of rain 50%. Monday, mostly sunny. Highs in the mid-80s. Again, the forecast for Peoria and surrounding areas of central Illinois for the rest of tonight, partly cloudy until midnight, then becoming mostly clear. Lows in the mid-70s. South winds 10 to 15 miles an hour with gusts up to 25 miles an hour. Here is a river flood statement. The flood warning continues for the Illinois River at Peoria until early Thursday morning. At 7:45 p.m. Monday, the stage was 19.2 feet. The river is expected to fall below flood stage late Wednesday evening and continue falling to 15.4 feet Monday, July 6. Here is a river flood statement. The flood warning continues for the Illinois River near Havana until further notice. At 7:45 p.m. Monday, the stage was 19.2 feet. The river is expected to fall to 15.0 feet Monday, July 6. At 9 p.m. in Peoria, skies were clear. The temperature was 84 degrees, the dew point was 78, and the relative humidity was 82%. The heat index was 95. The wind was south at 12 miles an hour. The pressure was 29.89 inches and steady. Around central and western Illinois, it was clear, with a temperature of 84 at Moline, 82 at Lakin, 83 at Macomb, 83 at Quincy, and 83 at Pontiac. It was partly cloudy, with a temperature of 83 at Bloomington, 82 at Galesburg, and 84 at Springfield. And once again at 9 p.m. in Peoria, under clear skies, the temperature was 84, and the heat index was 95. Looking elsewhere around the Midwest at 9 p.m., Chicago was partly cloudy, and 86. Indianapolis was mostly cloudy, and 82. St. Louis was mostly cloudy, and 86. Kansas City was mostly cloudy, and 85. Des Moines was mostly cloudy, and 87. Milwaukee was partly cloudy, and 86. Here is a statement on the heat wave for the following counties in Illinois: Fulton, Knox, Marshall, Mason, McLean, Peoria, Stark, Tazewell, and Woodford. Heat advisory remains in effect.

until midnight Thursday night. What? Heat index values 105 to 110 expected. Where? All of central and southeast Illinois. When? Until midnight Thursday night. The following impacts are expected. Hot temperatures and high humidity may cause heat illnesses. Additional details. The cumulative effects of this prolonged heat will pose a serious public health risk, especially for individuals outdoors or without adequate air conditioning. The time is currently 9:19 p.m. Central Daylight Time. 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Now for the official National Weather Service forecast for Peoria and surrounding areas of central Illinois. Rest of tonight, partly cloudy until midnight, then becoming mostly clear. Lows in the mid-70s. South winds 10 to 15 miles an hour with gusts up to 25 miles an hour. Tuesday, sunny with highs in the mid-90s. Southwest winds 10 to 15 miles an hour with gusts up to 25 miles an hour. Heat index values up to 109. Tuesday night, clear with lows in the mid-70s. Southwest winds 10 to 15 miles an hour with gusts up to 25 miles an hour. Wednesday, sunny with highs in the mid-90s. Southwest winds 10 to 15 miles an hour with gusts up to 25 miles an hour. Heat index values up to 106. Wednesday night, mostly clear. Humid with lows in the mid-70s. South winds 10 to 15 miles an hour with gusts up to 25 miles an hour. Thursday, sunny. Highs in the lower 90s. Heat index values up to 105. Thursday night and Friday, partly cloudy. A chance of showers and thunderstorms. Lows in the mid-70s. Highs in the lower 90s. Chance of rain 50%. Friday night, partly cloudy. Lows in the lower 70s. Independence Day, mostly sunny. A chance of showers and thunderstorms in the afternoon. Highs in the lower 90s. Chance of rain 30%. Heat index values up to 100. Saturday night, partly cloudy. A chance of showers and thunderstorms after midnight. Lows in the lower 70s. Chance of rain 40%. Sunday, partly sunny with a chance of showers and thunderstorms. Highs in the upper 80s. Chance of rain 50%. Sunday night, partly cloudy. A chance of showers until midnight. Lows in the upper 60s. Chance of rain 50%. Monday, mostly sunny. Highs in the mid-80s. Again, the forecast for Peoria and surrounding areas of central Illinois for the rest of tonight, partly cloudy until midnight, then becoming mostly clear. Lows in the mid-70s. South winds 10 to 15 miles an hour with gusts up to 25 miles an hour. At 9 p.m. in Peoria, skies were clear. The temperature was 84 degrees, the dew point was 78, and the relative humidity was 82%. The heat index was 95. The wind was south at 12 miles an hour. The pressure was 29.89 inches and steady. Around central and western Illinois, it was clear, with a temperature of 84 at Moline, 82 at Lakin, 83 at Macomb, 83 at Quincy, and 83 at Pontiac. It was partly cloudy, with a temperature of 83 at Bloomington, 82 at Galesburg, and 84 at Springfield. And once again at 9 p.m. in Peoria, under clear skies, the temperature was 84, and the heat index was 95. Looking elsewhere around the Midwest at 9 p.m., Chicago was partly cloudy, and 86. Indianapolis was mostly cloudy, and 82. St. Louis was mostly cloudy, and 86. Kansas City was mostly cloudy, and 85. Des Moines was mostly cloudy, and 87. Milwaukee was partly cloudy, and 86. Here is a statement on the heat wave for the following counties in Illinois: Fulton, Knox, Marshall, Mason, McLean, Peoria, Stark, Tazewell, and Woodford. Heat advisory remains in effect until midnight Thursday night. What? Heat index values 105 to 110 expected. Where? All of central and southeast Illinois. When? Until midnight Thursday night. The following impacts are expected. Hot temperatures and high humidity may cause heat illnesses. Additional details. The cumulative effects

of this prolonged heat will pose a serious public health risk, especially for individuals outdoors or without adequate air conditioning. The time is currently 9:24 p.m. Central Daylight Time. 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Now for the official National Weather Service forecast for Peoria and surrounding areas of central Illinois. Rest of tonight, partly cloudy until midnight, then becoming mostly clear. Lows in the mid-70s. South winds 10 to 15 miles an hour with gusts up to 25 miles an hour. Tuesday, sunny with highs in the mid-90s. Southwest winds 10 to 15 miles an hour with gusts up to 25 miles an hour. Heat index values up to 109. Tuesday night, clear with lows in the mid-70s. Southwest winds 10 to 15 miles an hour with gusts up to 25 miles an hour. Wednesday, sunny with highs in the mid-90s. Southwest winds 10 to 15 miles an hour with gusts up to 25 miles an hour. Heat index values up to 106. Wednesday night, mostly clear. Humid with lows in the mid-70s. South winds 10 to 15 miles an hour with gusts up to 25 miles an hour. Thursday, sunny. Highs in the lower 90s. Heat index values up to 105. Thursday night and Friday, partly cloudy. A chance of showers and thunderstorms. Lows in the mid-70s. Highs in the lower 90s. Chance of rain 50%. Friday night, partly cloudy. Lows in the lower 70s. Independence Day, mostly sunny. A chance of showers and thunderstorms in the afternoon. Highs in the lower 90s. Chance of rain 30%. Heat index values up to 100. Saturday night, partly cloudy. A chance of showers and thunderstorms after midnight. Lows in the lower 70s. Chance of rain 40%. Sunday, partly sunny with a chance of showers and thunderstorms. Highs in the upper 80s. Chance of rain 50%. Sunday night, partly cloudy. A chance of showers until midnight. Lows in the upper 60s. Chance of rain 50%. Monday, mostly sunny. Highs in the mid-80s. Again, the forecast for Peoria and surrounding areas of central Illinois for the rest of tonight, partly cloudy until midnight, then becoming mostly clear. Lows in the mid-70s. South winds 10 to 15 miles an hour with gusts up to 25 miles an hour. Here is a river flood statement. The flood warning continues for the Illinois River at Peoria until early Thursday morning. At 7:45 p.m. Monday, the stage was 19.2 feet. The river is expected to fall below flood stage late Wednesday evening and continue falling to 15.4 feet Monday, July 6. Here is a river flood statement. The flood warning continues for the Illinois River near Havana until further notice. At 7:45 p.m. Monday, the stage was 19.2 feet. The river is expected to fall to 15.0 feet Monday, July 6. At 9 p.m. in Peoria, skies were clear. The temperature was 84 degrees, the dew point was 78, and the relative humidity was 82%. The heat index was 95. The wind was south at 12 miles an hour. The pressure was 29.89 inches and steady. Around central and western Illinois, it was clear, with a temperature of 84 at Moline, 82 at Lakin, 83 at Macomb, 83 at Quincy, and 83 at Pontiac. It was partly cloudy, with a temperature of 83 at Bloomington, 82 at Galesburg, and 84 at Springfield. And once again at 9 p.m. in Peoria, under clear skies, the temperature was 84, and the heat index was 95. Looking elsewhere around the Midwest at 9 p.m., Chicago was partly cloudy, and 86. Indianapolis was mostly cloudy, and 82. St. Louis was mostly cloudy, and 86. Kansas City was mostly cloudy, and 85. Des Moines was mostly cloudy, and 87. Milwaukee was partly cloudy, and 86. Here is a statement on the heat wave for the following counties in Illinois: Fulton, Knox, Marshall, Mason, McLean, Peoria, Stark, Tazewell, and Woodford. Heat advisory remains in effect until midnight Thursday night. What? Heat index value.

is 105 to 110 expected. Where? All of central and southeast Illinois. When? Until midnight Thursday night. The following impacts are expected. Hot temperatures and high humidity may cause heat illnesses. Additional details. The cumulative effects of this prolonged heat will pose a serious public health risk, especially for individuals outdoors or without adequate air conditioning. The time is currently 9:29 p.m. Central Daylight Time. 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Now for the official National Weather Service forecast for Peoria and surrounding areas of central Illinois. Rest of tonight, partly cloudy until midnight, then becoming mostly clear. Lows in the mid-70s. South winds 10 to 15 miles an hour with gusts up to 25 miles an hour. Tuesday, sunny with highs in the mid-90s. Southwest winds 10 to 15 miles an hour with gusts up to 25 miles an hour. Heat index values up to 109. Tuesday night, clear with lows in the mid-70s. Southwest winds 10 to 15 miles an hour with gusts up to 25 miles an hour. Wednesday, sunny with highs in the mid-90s. Southwest winds 10 to 15 miles an hour with gusts up to 25 miles an hour. Heat index values up to 106. Wednesday night, mostly clear. Humid with lows in the mid-70s. South winds 10 to 15 miles an hour with gusts up to 25 miles an hour. Thursday, sunny. Highs in the lower 90s. Heat index values up to 105. Thursday night and Friday, partly cloudy. A chance of showers and thunderstorms. Lows in the mid-70s. Highs in the lower 90s. Chance of rain 50%. Friday night, partly cloudy. Lows in the lower 70s. Independence Day, mostly sunny. A chance of showers and thunderstorms in the afternoon. Highs in the lower 90s. Chance of rain 30%. Heat index values up to 100. Saturday night, partly cloudy. A chance of showers and thunderstorms after midnight. Lows in the lower 70s. Chance of rain 40%. Sunday, partly sunny with a chance of showers and thunderstorms. Highs in the upper 80s. Chance of rain 50%. Sunday night, partly cloudy. A chance of showers until midnight. Lows in the upper 60s. Chance of rain 50%. Monday, mostly sunny. Highs in the mid-80s. Again, the forecast for Peoria and surrounding areas of central Illinois for the rest of tonight, partly cloudy until midnight, then becoming mostly clear. Lows in the mid-70s. South winds 10 to 15 miles an hour with gusts up to 25 miles an hour. At 9 p.m. in Peoria, skies were clear. The temperature was 84 degrees, the dew point was 78, and the relative humidity was 82%. The heat index was 95. The wind was south at 12 miles an hour. The pressure was 29.89 inches and steady. Around central and western Illinois, it was clear, with a temperature of 84 at Moline, 82 at Lakin, 83 at Macomb, 83 at Quincy, and 83 at Pontiac. It was partly cloudy, with a temperature of 83 at Bloomington, 82 at Galesburg, and 84 at Springfield. And once again at 9 p.m. in Peoria, under clear skies, the temperature was 84, and the heat index was 95. Looking elsewhere around the Midwest at 9 p.m., Chicago was partly cloudy, and 86. Indianapolis was mostly cloudy, and 82. St. Louis was mostly cloudy. Looking elsewhere around the Midwest at 9 p.m., Chicago was partly cloudy, and 86. Indianapolis was mostly cloudy, and 82. St. Louis was mostly cloudy, and 86. Kansas City was mostly cloudy, and 85. Des Moines was mostly cloudy, and 87. Milwaukee was partly cloudy, and 86. Here is a statement on the heat wave for the following counties in Illinois: Fulton, Knox, Marshall, Mason, McLean, Peoria, Stark, Tazewell, and Woodford. Heat advisory remains in effect until midnight Thursday night. What? Heat index values 105 to 110 expected. Where? All of central and southeast Illinois. When? Until midnight Thursday night.

The following impacts are expected. Hot temperatures and high humidity may cause heat illnesses. Additional details. The cumulative effects of this prolonged heat will pose a serious public health risk, especially for individuals outdoors or without adequate air conditioning. The time is currently 9:34 p.m. Central Daylight Time. 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Now for the official National Weather Service forecast for Peoria and surrounding areas of central Illinois. Rest of tonight, partly cloudy until midnight, then becoming mostly clear. Lows in the mid-70s. South winds 10 to 15 miles an hour with gusts up to 25 miles an hour. Tuesday, sunny with highs in the mid-90s. Southwest winds 10 to 15 miles an hour with gusts up to 25 miles an hour. Heat index values up to 109. Tuesday night, clear with lows in the mid-70s. Southwest winds 10 to 15 miles an hour with gusts up to 25 miles an hour. Wednesday, sunny with highs in the mid-90s. Southwest winds 10 to 15 miles an hour with gusts up to 25 miles an hour. Heat index values up to 106. Wednesday night, mostly clear. Humid with lows in the mid-70s. South winds 10 to 15 miles an hour with gusts up to 25 miles an hour. Thursday, sunny. Highs in the lower 90s. Heat index values up to 105. Thursday night and Friday, partly cloudy. A chance of showers and thunderstorms. Lows in the mid-70s. Highs in the lower 90s. Chance of rain 50%. Friday night, partly cloudy. Lows in the lower 70s. Independence Day, mostly sunny. A chance of showers and thunderstorms in the afternoon. Highs in the lower 90s. Chance of rain 30%. Heat index values up to 100. Saturday night, partly cloudy. A chance of showers and thunderstorms after midnight. Lows in the lower 70s. Chance of rain 40%. Sunday, partly sunny with a chance of showers and thunderstorms. Highs in the upper 80s. Chance of rain 50%. Sunday night, partly cloudy. A chance of showers until midnight. Lows in the upper 60s. Chance of rain 50%. Monday, mostly sunny. Highs in the mid-80s. Again, the forecast for Peoria and surrounding areas of central Illinois for the rest of tonight, partly cloudy until midnight, then becoming mostly clear. Lows in the mid-70s. South winds 10 to 15 miles an hour with gusts up to 25 miles an hour. Here is a river flood statement. The flood warning continues for the Illinois River at Peoria until early Thursday morning. At 7:45 p.m. Monday, the stage was 19.2 feet. The river is expected to fall below flood stage late Wednesday evening and continue falling to 15.4 feet Monday, July 6. Here is a river flood statement. The flood warning continues for the Illinois River near Havana until further notice. At 7:45 p.m. Monday, the stage was 19.2 feet. The river is expected to fall to 15.0 feet Monday, July 6. At 9 p.m. in Peoria, skies were clear. The temperature was 84 degrees, the dew point was 78, and the relative humidity was 82%. The heat index was 95. The wind was south at 12 miles an hour. The pressure was 29.89 inches and steady. Around central and western Illinois, it was clear, with a temperature of 84 at Moline, 82 at Lakin, 83 at Macomb, 83 at Quincy, and 83 at Pontiac. It was partly cloudy, with a temperature of 83 at Bloomington, 82 at Galesburg, and 84 at Springfield. And once again at 9 p.m. in Peoria, under clear skies, the temperature was 84, and the heat index was 95. Looking elsewhere around the Midwest at 9 p.m., Chicago was partly cloudy, and 86. Indianapolis was mostly cloudy, and 82. St. Louis was mostly cloudy, and 86. Kansas City was mostly cloudy, and 85. Des Moines was mostly cloudy, and 87. Milwaukee was partly cloudy, and 86. Here is a statement on the heat wave for the following counties in Illinois: Fulton, Knox, Marshall, Mason, McLean, Peoria.

Stark, Tazewell, and Woodford. Heat advisory remains in effect until midnight Thursday night. What? Heat index values 105 to 110 expected. Where? All of central and southeast Illinois. When? Until midnight Thursday night. The following impacts are expected. Hot temperatures and high humidity may cause heat illnesses. Additional details. The cumulative effects of this prolonged heat will pose a serious public health risk, especially for individuals outdoors or without adequate air conditioning. The time is currently 9:39 p.m. Central Daylight Time. 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Now for the official National Weather Service forecast for Peoria and surrounding areas of central Illinois. Rest of tonight, mostly clear. Lows in the mid-70s. South winds 5 to 10 miles an hour with gusts up to 20 miles an hour. Tuesday, sunny with highs in the mid-90s. Southwest winds 10 to 15 miles an hour with gusts up to 25 miles an hour. Heat index values up to 109. Tuesday night, clear with lows in the mid-70s. Southwest winds 10 to 15 miles an hour with gusts up to 25 miles an hour. Wednesday, sunny with highs in the mid-90s. Southwest winds 10 to 15 miles an hour with gusts up to 25 miles an hour. Heat index values up to 106. Wednesday night, mostly clear. Humid with lows in the mid-70s. South winds 10 to 15 miles an hour with gusts up to 25 miles an hour. Thursday, sunny. Highs in the lower 90s. Heat index values up to 105. Thursday night and Friday, partly cloudy. A chance of showers and thunderstorms. Lows in the mid-70s. Highs in the lower 90s. Chance of rain 50%. Friday night, partly cloudy. Lows in the lower 70s. Independence Day, mostly sunny. A chance of showers and thunderstorms in the afternoon. Highs in the lower 90s. Chance of rain 30%. Heat index values up to 100. Saturday night, partly cloudy. A chance of showers and thunderstorms after midnight. Lows in the lower 70s. Chance of rain 40%. Sunday, partly sunny with a chance of showers and thunderstorms. Highs in the upper 80s. Chance of rain 50%. Sunday night, partly cloudy. A chance of showers until midnight. Lows in the upper 60s. Chance of rain 50%. Monday, mostly sunny. Highs in the mid-80s. Again, the forecast for Peoria and surrounding areas of central Illinois for the rest of tonight, mostly clear. Lows in the mid-70s. South winds 5 to 10 miles an hour with gusts up to 20 miles an hour. At 9 p.m. in Peoria, skies were clear. The temperature was 84 degrees, the dew point was 78, and the relative humidity was 82%. The heat index was 95. The wind was south at 12 miles an hour. The pressure was 29.89 inches and steady. Around central and western Illinois, it was clear, with a temperature of 84 at Moline, 82 at Lakin, 83 at Macomb, 83 at Quincy, and 83 at Pontiac. It was partly cloudy, with a temperature of 83 at Bloomington, 82 at Galesburg, and 84 at Springfield. And once again at 9 p.m. in Peoria, under clear skies, the temperature was 84, and the heat index was 95. Looking elsewhere around the Midwest at 9 p.m., Chicago was partly cloudy, and 86. Indianapolis was mostly cloudy, and 82. St. Louis was mostly cloudy, and 86. Kansas City was mostly cloudy, and 85. Des Moines was mostly cloudy, and 87. Milwaukee was partly cloudy, and 86. Here is a statement on the heat wave for the following counties in Illinois: Fulton, Knox, Marshall, Mason, McLean, Peoria, Stark, Tazewell, and Woodford. Heat advisory remains in effect until midnight Thursday night. What? Heat index values 105 to 110 expected. Where? All of central and southeast Illinois. When? Until midnight Thursday night. The following impacts are expected. Hot temperatures and high humidity may cause heat illnesses. Additional details.
The cumulative effects of this prolonged heat will pose a serious public health risk, especially for individuals outdoors or without adequate air conditioning. The time is currently 9:44 p.m. Central Daylight Time. 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Now for the official National Weather Service forecast for Peoria and surrounding areas of central Illinois. Rest of tonight, mostly clear. Lows in the mid-70s. South winds 5 to 10 miles an hour with gusts up to 20 miles an hour. Tuesday, sunny with highs in the mid-90s. Southwest winds 10 to 15 miles an hour with gusts up to 25 miles an hour. Heat index values up to 109. Tuesday night, clear with lows in the mid-70s. Southwest winds 10 to 15 miles an hour with gusts up to 25 miles an hour. Wednesday, sunny with highs in the mid-90s. Southwest winds 10 to 15 miles an hour with gusts up to 25 miles an hour. Heat index values up to 106. Wednesday night, mostly clear. Humid with lows in the mid-70s. South winds 10 to 15 miles an hour with gusts up to 25 miles an hour. Thursday, sunny. Highs in the lower 90s. Heat index values up to 105. Thursday night and Friday, partly cloudy. A chance of showers and thunderstorms. Lows in the mid-70s. Highs in the lower 90s. Chance of rain 50%. Friday night, partly cloudy. Lows in the lower 70s. Independence Day, mostly sunny. A chance of showers and thunderstorms in the afternoon. Highs in the lower 90s. Chance of rain 30%. Heat index values up to 100. Saturday night, partly cloudy. A chance of showers and thunderstorms after midnight. Lows in the lower 70s. Chance of rain 40%. Sunday, partly sunny with a chance of showers and thunderstorms. Highs in the upper 80s. Chance of rain 50%. Sunday night, partly cloudy. A chance of showers until midnight. Lows in the upper 60s. Chance of rain 50%. Monday, mostly sunny. Highs in the mid-80s. Again, the forecast for Peoria and surrounding areas of central Illinois for the rest of tonight, mostly clear. Lows in the mid-70s. South winds 5 to 10 miles an hour with gusts up to 20 miles an hour. Here is a river flood statement. The flood warning continues for the Illinois River at Peoria until early Thursday morning. At 7:45 p.m. Monday, the stage was 19.2 feet. The river is expected to fall below flood stage late Wednesday evening and continue falling to 15.4 feet Monday, July 6. Here is a river flood statement. The flood warning continues for the Illinois River near Havana until further notice. At 7:45 p.m. Monday, the stage was 19.2 feet. The river is expected to fall to 15.0 feet Monday, July 6. At 9 p.m. in Peoria, skies were clear. The temperature was 84 degrees, the dew point was 78, and the relative humidity was 82%. The heat index was 95. The wind was south at 12 miles an hour. The pressure was 29.89 inches and steady. Around central and western Illinois, it was clear, with a temperature of 84 at Moline, 82 at Lakin, 83 at Macomb, 83 at Quincy, and 83 at Pontiac. It was partly cloudy, with a temperature of 83 at Bloomington, 82 at Galesburg, and 84 at Springfield. And once again at 9 p.m. in Peoria, under clear skies, the temperature was 84, and the heat index was 95. Looking elsewhere around the Midwest at 9 p.m., Chicago was partly cloudy, and 86. Indianapolis was mostly cloudy, and 82. St. Louis was mostly cloudy, and 86. Kansas City was mostly cloudy, and 85. Des Moines was mostly cloudy, and 87. Milwaukee was partly cloudy, and 86. Here is a statement on the heat wave for the following counties in Illinois: Fulton, Knox, Marshall, Mason, McLean, Peoria, Stark, Tazewell, and Woodford. Heat advisory remains in effect until midnight Thursday night. What? Heat index values 105 to 110 expected.
Where? All of central and southeast Illinois. When? Until midnight Thursday night. The following impacts are expected. Hot temperatures and high humidity may cause heat illnesses. Additional details. The cumulative effects of this prolonged heat will pose a serious public health risk, especially for individuals outdoors or without adequate air conditioning. The time is currently 9:49 p.m. Central Daylight Time. 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Now for the official National Weather Service forecast for Peoria and surrounding areas of central Illinois. Rest of tonight, mostly clear. Lows in the mid-70s. South winds 5 to 10 miles an hour with gusts up to 20 miles an hour. Tuesday, sunny with highs in the mid-90s. Southwest winds 10 to 15 miles an hour with gusts up to 25 miles an hour. Heat index values up to 109. Tuesday night, clear with lows in the mid-70s. Southwest winds 10 to 15 miles an hour with gusts up to 25 miles an hour. Wednesday, sunny with highs in the mid-90s. Southwest winds 10 to 15 miles an hour with gusts up to 25 miles an hour. Heat index values up to 106. Wednesday night, mostly clear. Humid with lows in the mid-70s. South winds 10 to 15 miles an hour with gusts up to 25 miles an hour. Thursday, sunny. Highs in the lower 90s. Heat index values up to 105. Thursday night and Friday, partly cloudy. A chance of showers and thunderstorms. Lows in the mid-70s. Highs in the lower 90s. Chance of rain 50%. Friday night, partly cloudy. Lows in the lower 70s. Independence Day, mostly sunny. A chance of showers and thunderstorms in the afternoon. Highs in the lower 90s. Chance of rain 30%. Heat index values up to 100. Saturday night, partly cloudy. A chance of showers and thunderstorms after midnight. Lows in the lower 70s. Chance of rain 40%. Sunday, partly sunny with a chance of showers and thunderstorms. Highs in the upper 80s. Chance of rain 50%. Sunday night, partly cloudy. A chance of showers until midnight. Lows in the upper 60s. Chance of rain 50%. Monday, mostly sunny. Highs in the mid-80s. Again, the forecast for Peoria and surrounding areas of central Illinois for the rest of tonight, mostly clear. Lows in the mid-70s. South winds 5 to 10 miles an hour with gusts up to 20 miles an hour. At 9 p.m. in Peoria, skies were clear. The temperature was 84 degrees, the dew point was 78, and the relative humidity was 82%. The heat index was 95. The wind was south at 12 miles an hour. The pressure was 29.89 inches and steady. Around central and western Illinois, it was clear, with a temperature of 84 at Moline, 82 at Lakin, 83 at Macomb, 83 at Quincy, and 83 at Pontiac. It was partly cloudy, with a temperature of 83 at Bloomington, 82 at Galesburg, and 84 at Springfield. And once again at 9 p.m. in Peoria, under clear skies, the temperature was 84, and the heat index was 95. Looking elsewhere around the Midwest at 9 p.m., Chicago was partly cloudy, and 86. Indianapolis was mostly cloudy, and 82. St. Louis was mostly cloudy, and 86. Kansas City was mostly cloudy, and 85. Des Moines was mostly cloudy, and 87. Milwaukee was partly cloudy, and 86. Here is a statement on the heat wave for the following counties in Illinois: Fulton, Knox, Marshall, Mason, McLean, Peoria, Stark, Tazewell, and Woodford. Heat advisory remains in effect until midnight Thursday night. What? Heat index values 105 to 110 expected. Where? All of central and southeast Illinois. When? Until midnight Thursday night. The following impacts are expected. Hot temperatures and high humidity may cause heat illnesses. Additional details. The cumulative effects of this prolonged heat will pose a serious public health risk, especially for individuals outdoors or without adequate air conditioning. The time is currently 9:53 p.m. Central Daylight Time.
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Station WXJ71 in Peoria. Now for the official National Weather Service forecast for Peoria and surrounding areas of central Illinois. Rest of tonight, mostly clear. Lows in the mid-70s. South winds 5 to 10 miles an hour with gusts up to 20 miles an hour. Tuesday, sunny with highs in the mid-90s. Southwest winds 10 to 15 miles an hour with gusts up to 25 miles an hour. Heat index values up to 109. Tuesday night, clear with lows in the mid-70s. Southwest winds 10 to 15 miles an hour with gusts up to 25 miles an hour. Wednesday, sunny with highs in the mid-90s. Southwest winds 10 to 15 miles an hour with gusts up to 25 miles an hour. Heat index values up to 106. Wednesday night, mostly clear. Humid with lows in the mid-70s. South winds 10 to 15 miles an hour with gusts up to 25 miles an hour. Thursday, sunny. Highs in the lower 90s. Heat index values up to 105. Thursday night and Friday, partly cloudy. A chance of showers and thunderstorms. Lows in the mid-70s. Highs in the lower 90s. Chance of rain 50%. Friday night, partly cloudy. Lows in the lower 70s. Independence Day, mostly sunny. A chance of showers and thunderstorms in the afternoon. Highs in the lower 90s. Chance of rain 30%. Heat index values up to 100. Saturday night, partly cloudy. A chance of showers and thunderstorms after midnight. Lows in the lower 70s. Chance of rain 40%. Sunday, partly sunny with a chance of showers and thunderstorms. Highs in the upper 80s. Chance of rain 50%. Sunday night, partly cloudy. A chance of showers until midnight. Lows in the upper 60s. Chance of rain 50%. Monday, mostly sunny. Highs in the mid-80s. Again, the forecast for Peoria and surrounding areas of central Illinois for the rest of tonight, mostly clear. Lows in the mid-70s. South winds 5 to 10 miles an hour with gusts up to 20 miles an hour. Here is a river flood statement. The flood warning continues for the Illinois River at Peoria until early Thursday morning. At 7:45 p.m. Monday, the stage was 19.2 feet. The river is expected to fall below flood stage late Wednesday evening and continue falling to 15.4 feet Monday, July 6th. Here is a river flood statement. The flood warning continues for the Illinois River near Havana until further notice. At 7:45 p.m. Monday, the stage was 19.2 feet. The river is expected to fall to 15.0 feet Monday, July 6th. At 9 p.m. in Peoria, skies were clear. The temperature was 84 degrees, the dew point was 78, and the relative humidity was 82%. The heat index was 95. The wind was south at 12 miles an hour. The pressure was 29.89 inches and steady. Around central and western Illinois, it was clear, with a temperature of 84 at Moline, 82 at Lakin, 83 at Macomb, 83 at Quincy, and 83 at Pontiac. It was partly cloudy, with a temperature of 83 at Bloomington, 82 at Galesburg, and 84 at Springfield. And once again at 9 p.m. in Peoria, under clear skies, the temperature was 84, and the heat index was 95. Looking elsewhere around the Midwest at 9 p.m., Chicago was partly cloudy, and 86. Indianapolis was mostly cloudy, and 82. St. Louis was mostly cloudy, and 86. Kansas City was mostly cloudy, and 85. Des Moines was mostly cloudy, and 87. Milwaukee was partly cloudy, and 86. Here is a statement on the heat wave for the following counties in Illinois: Fulton, Knox, Marshall, Mason, McLean, Peoria, Stark, Tazewell, and Woodford. Heat advisory remains in effect until midnight Thursday night. What? Heat index values 105 to 110 expected. Where? All of central and southeast Illinois. When? Until midnight Thursday night. The following impacts are expected: hot temperatures and high humidity may cause heat illnesses. Additional details: the cumulative effects of this prolonged heat will pose a serious public health risk, especially

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The time is currently 9:58 p.m. Central Daylight Time. 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Now for the official National Weather Service forecast for Peoria and surrounding areas of central Illinois. Rest of tonight, mostly clear. Lows in the mid-70s. South winds 5 to 10 miles an hour with gusts up to 20 miles an hour. Tuesday, sunny with highs in the mid-90s. Southwest winds 10 to 15 miles an hour with gusts up to 25 miles an hour. Heat index values up to 109. Tuesday night, clear with lows in the mid-70s. Southwest winds 10 to 15 miles an hour with gusts up to 25 miles an hour. Wednesday, sunny with highs in the mid-90s. Southwest winds 10 to 15 miles an hour with gusts up to 25 miles an hour. Heat index values up to 106. Wednesday night, mostly clear. Humid with lows in the mid-70s. South winds 10 to 15 miles an hour with gusts up to 25 miles an hour. Thursday, sunny. Highs in the lower 90s. Heat index values up to 105. Thursday night and Friday, partly cloudy. A chance of showers and thunderstorms. Lows in the mid-70s. Highs in the lower 90s. Chance of rain 50%. Friday night, partly cloudy. Lows in the lower 70s. Independence Day, mostly sunny. A chance of showers and thunderstorms in the afternoon. Highs in the lower 90s. Chance of rain 30%. Heat index values up to 100. Saturday night, partly cloudy. A chance of showers and thunderstorms after midnight. Lows in the lower 70s. Chance of rain 40%. Sunday, partly sunny with a chance of showers and thunderstorms. Highs in the upper 80s. Chance of rain 50%. Sunday night, partly cloudy. A chance of showers until midnight. Lows in the upper 60s. Chance of rain 50%. Monday, mostly sunny. Highs in the mid-80s. Again, the forecast for Peoria and surrounding areas of central Illinois for the rest of tonight, mostly clear. Lows in the mid-70s. South winds 5 to 10 miles an hour with gusts up to 20 miles an hour. Here is a statement on the heat wave for the following counties in Illinois: Fulton, Knox, Marshall, Mason, McLean, Peoria, Stark, Tazewell, and Woodford. Heat advisory remains in effect until midnight Thursday night. What? Heat index values 105 to 110 expected. Where? All of central and southeast Illinois. When? Until midnight Thursday night. The following impacts are expected. Hot temperatures and high humidity may cause heat illnesses. Additional details: the cumulative effects of this prolonged heat will pose a serious public health risk, especially for individuals outdoors or without adequate air conditioning. The time is currently 10:02 p.m. Central Daylight Time. 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Now for the official National Weather Service forecast for Peoria and surrounding areas of central Illinois. Rest of tonight, mostly clear. Lows in the mid-70s. South winds 5 to 10 miles an hour with gusts up to 20 miles an hour. Tuesday, sunny with highs in the mid-90s. Southwest winds 10 to 15 miles an hour with gusts up to 25 miles an hour. Heat index values up to 109. Tuesday night, clear with lows in the mid-70s. Southwest winds 10 to 15 miles an hour with gusts up to 25 miles an hour. Wednesday, sunny with highs in the mid-90s. Southwest winds 10 to 15 miles an hour with gusts up to 25 miles an hour. Heat index values up to 106. Wednesday night, mostly clear. Humid with lows in the mid-70s. South winds 10 to 15 miles an hour with gusts up to 25 miles an hour. Thursday, sunny. Highs in the lower 90s. Heat index values up to 105. Thursday night and Friday, partly cloudy. A chance of showers and thunderstorms. Lows in the mid-70s. Highs in the lower 90s. Chance of rain 50%. Friday night, partly cloudy.
lows in the lower 70s. Independence Day, mostly sunny. A chance of showers and thunderstorms in the afternoon. Highs in the lower 90s. Chance of rain 30%. Heat index values up to 100. Saturday night, partly cloudy. A chance of showers and thunderstorms after midnight. Lows in the lower 70s. Chance of rain 40%. Sunday, partly sunny with a chance of showers and thunderstorms. Highs in the upper 80s. Chance of rain 50%. Sunday night, partly cloudy. A chance of showers until midnight. Lows in the upper 60s. Chance of rain 50%. Monday, mostly sunny. Highs in the mid-80s. Again, the forecast for Peoria and surrounding areas of central Illinois for the rest of tonight, mostly clear. Lows in the mid-70s. South winds 5 to 10 miles an hour with gusts up to 20 miles an hour. At 10 p.m. in Peoria, skies were clear. The temperature was 83 degrees, the dew point was 76, and the relative humidity was 79%. The heat index was 91. The wind was south at 10 miles an hour. The pressure was 29.91 inches and rising. Around central and western Illinois, it was clear, with a temperature of 83 at Moline, 81 at Lakin, 80 at Macomb, and 82 at Quincy. It was partly cloudy, with a temperature of 80 at Bloomington, 80 at Galesburg, and 83 at Springfield. And once again at 10 p.m. in Peoria, under clear skies, the temperature was 83, and the heat index was 91. Here is a river flood statement. The flood warning continues for the Illinois River at Peoria until early Thursday morning. At 7:45 p.m. Monday, the stage was 19.2 feet. The river is expected to fall below flood stage late Wednesday evening and continue falling to 15.4 feet Monday, July 6th. Here is a river flood statement. The flood warning continues for the Illinois River near Havana until further notice. At 7:45 p.m. Monday, the stage was 19.2 feet. The river is expected to fall to 15.0 feet Monday, July 6th. Here is a statement on the heat wave for the following counties in Illinois: Fulton, Knox, Marshall, Mason, McLean, Peoria, Stark, Tazewell, and Woodford. Heat advisory remains in effect until midnight Thursday night. What? Heat index values 105 to 110 expected. Where? All of central and southeast Illinois. When? Until midnight Thursday night. The following impacts are expected. Hot temperatures and high humidity may cause heat illnesses. Additional details. The cumulative effects of this prolonged heat will pose a serious public health risk, especially for individuals outdoors or without adequate air conditioning. The time is currently 10:07 p.m. Central Daylight Time. 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Now for the official National Weather Service forecast for Peoria and surrounding areas of central Illinois. Rest of tonight, mostly clear. Lows in the mid-70s. South winds 5 to 10 miles an hour with gusts up to 20 miles an hour. Tuesday, sunny with highs in the mid-90s. Southwest winds 10 to 15 miles an hour with gusts up to 25 miles an hour. Heat index values up to 109. Tuesday night, clear with lows in the mid-70s. Southwest winds 10 to 15 miles an hour with gusts up to 25 miles an hour. Wednesday, sunny with highs in the mid-90s. Southwest winds 10 to 15 miles an hour with gusts up to 25 miles an hour. Heat index values up to 106. Wednesday night, mostly clear. Humid with lows in the mid-70s. South winds 10 to 15 miles an hour with gusts up to 25 miles an hour. Thursday, sunny. Highs in the lower 90s. Heat index values up to 105. Thursday night and Friday, partly cloudy. A chance of showers and thunderstorms. Lows in the mid-70s. Highs in the lower 90s. Chance of rain 50%. Friday night, partly cloudy. Lows in the lower 70s. Independence Day, mostly sunny. A chance of showers and thunderstorms in the afternoon. Highs in the lower 90s. Chance of rain 30%. Heat index values up to 100.

Saturday night, partly cloudy. A chance of showers and thunderstorms after midnight. Lows in the lower 70s. Chance of rain 40%. Sunday, partly sunny with a chance of showers and thunderstorms. Highs in the upper 80s. Chance of rain 50%. Sunday night, partly cloudy. A chance of showers until midnight. Lows in the upper 60s. Chance of rain 50%. Monday, mostly sunny. Highs in the mid-80s. Again, the forecast for Peoria and surrounding areas of central Illinois for the rest of tonight, mostly clear. Lows in the mid-70s. South winds 5 to 10 miles an hour with gusts up to 20 miles an hour. At 10 p.m. in Peoria, skies were clear. The temperature was 83 degrees, the dew point was 76, and the relative humidity was 79%. The heat index was 91. The wind was south at 10 miles an hour. The pressure was 29.91 inches and rising. Around central and western Illinois, it was clear, with a temperature of 83 at Moline, 81 at Lakin, 80 at Macomb, and 82 at Quincy. It was partly cloudy, with a temperature of 80 at Bloomington, 80 at Galesburg, and 83 at Springfield. And once again at 10 p.m. in Peoria, under clear skies, the temperature was 83, and the heat index was 91. Looking elsewhere around the Midwest at 10 p.m., Chicago was partly cloudy, and 85. Indianapolis was mostly cloudy, and 81. St. Louis was mostly cloudy, and 85. Kansas City was mostly cloudy, and 84. Des Moines was mostly cloudy, and 85. Milwaukee was partly cloudy, and 84. Here is a statement on the heat wave for the following counties in Illinois: Fulton, Knox, Marshall, Mason, McLean, Peoria, Stark, Tazewell, and Woodford. Heat advisory remains in effect until midnight Thursday night. What? Heat index values 105 to 110 expected. Where? All of central and southeast Illinois. When? Until midnight Thursday night. The following impacts are expected: hot temperatures and high humidity may cause heat illnesses. Additional details: the cumulative effects of this prolonged heat will pose a serious public health risk, especially for individuals outdoors or without adequate air conditioning. The time is currently 10:11 p.m. Central Daylight Time. 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Now for the official National Weather Service forecast for Peoria and surrounding areas of central Illinois. Rest of tonight, mostly clear. Lows in the mid-70s. South winds 5 to 10 miles an hour with gusts up to 20 miles an hour. Tuesday, sunny with highs in the mid-90s. Southwest winds 10 to 15 miles an hour with gusts up to 25 miles an hour. Heat index values up to 109. Tuesday night, clear with lows in the mid-70s. Southwest winds 10 to 15 miles an hour with gusts up to 25 miles an hour. Wednesday, sunny with highs in the mid-90s. Southwest winds 10 to 15 miles an hour with gusts up to 25 miles an hour. Heat index values up to 106. Wednesday night, mostly clear. Humid with lows in the mid-70s. South winds 10 to 15 miles an hour with gusts up to 25 miles an hour. Thursday, sunny. Highs in the lower 90s. Heat index values up to 105. Thursday night and Friday, partly cloudy. A chance of showers and thunderstorms. Lows in the mid-70s. Highs in the lower 90s. Chance of rain 50%. Friday night, partly cloudy. Lows in the lower 70s. Independence Day, mostly sunny. A chance of showers and thunderstorms in the afternoon. Highs in the lower 90s. Chance of rain 30%. Heat index values up to 100. Saturday night, partly cloudy. A chance of showers and thunderstorms after midnight. Lows in the lower 70s. Chance of rain 40%. Sunday, partly sunny with a chance of showers and thunderstorms. Highs in the upper 80s. Chance of rain 50%. Sunday night, partly cloudy. A chance of showers until midnight. Lows in the upper 60s. Chance of rain 50%. Monday.

10 p.m. in Peoria, skies were clear. The temperature was 83 degrees, the dew point was 76, and the relative humidity was 79%. The heat index was 91. The wind was south at 10 miles an hour. The pressure was 29.91 inches and rising. Around central and western Illinois, it was clear, with a temperature of 83 at Moline, 81 at Lakin, 80 at Macomb, 82 at Quincy, and 83 at Pontiac. It was partly cloudy, with a temperature of 80 at Bloomington, 80 at Galesburg, and 83 at Springfield. And once again at 10 p.m. in Peoria, under clear skies, the temperature was 83, and the heat index was 91. Here is a river flood statement. The flood warning continues for the Illinois River at Peoria until early Thursday morning. At 7:45 p.m. Monday, the stage was 19.2 feet. The river is expected to fall below flood stage late Wednesday evening and continue falling to 15.4 feet Monday, July 6th. Here is a river flood statement. The flood warning continues for the Illinois River near Havana until further notice. At 7:45 p.m. Monday, the stage was 19.2 feet. The river is expected to fall to 15.0 feet Monday, July 6th. Looking elsewhere around the Midwest at 10 p.m., Chicago was partly cloudy, and 85. Indianapolis was mostly cloudy, and 81. St. Louis was mostly cloudy, and 85. Kansas City was mostly cloudy, and 84. Des Moines was mostly cloudy, and 85. Milwaukee was partly cloudy, and 84. Here is a statement on the heat wave for the following counties in Illinois: Fulton, Knox, Marshall, Mason, McLean, Peoria, Stark, Tazewell, and Woodford. Heat advisory remains in effect until midnight Thursday night. What? Heat index values 105 to 110 expected. Where? All of central and southeast Illinois. When? Until midnight Thursday night. The following impacts are expected: hot temperatures and high humidity may cause heat illnesses. Additional details: the cumulative effects of this prolonged heat will pose a serious public health risk, especially for individuals outdoors or without adequate air conditioning. The time is currently 10:17 p.m. Central Daylight Time. 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Now for the official National Weather Service forecast for Peoria and surrounding areas of central Illinois. Rest of tonight, mostly clear. Lows in the mid-70s. South winds 5 to 10 miles an hour with gusts up to 20 miles an hour. Tuesday, sunny with highs in the mid-90s. Southwest winds 10 to 15 miles an hour with gusts up to 25 miles an hour. Heat index values up to 109. Tuesday night, clear with lows in the mid-70s. Southwest winds 10 to 15 miles an hour with gusts up to 25 miles an hour. Wednesday, sunny with highs in the mid-90s. Southwest winds 10 to 15 miles an hour with gusts up to 25 miles an hour. Heat index values up to 106. Wednesday night, mostly clear. Humid with lows in the mid-70s. South winds 10 to 15 miles an hour with gusts up to 25 miles an hour. Thursday, sunny. Highs in the lower 90s. Heat index values up to 105. Thursday night and Friday, partly cloudy. A chance of showers and thunderstorms. Lows in the mid-70s. Highs in the lower 90s. Chance of rain 50%. Friday night, partly cloudy. Lows in the lower 70s. Independence Day, mostly sunny. A chance of showers and thunderstorms in the afternoon. Highs in the lower 90s. Chance of rain 30%. Heat index values up to 100. Saturday night, partly cloudy. A chance of showers and thunderstorms after midnight. Lows in the lower 70s. Chance of rain 40%. Sunday, partly sunny with a chance of showers and thunderstorms. Highs in the upper 80s. Chance of rain 50%. Sunday night, partly cloudy. A chance of showers until midnight. Lows in the upper 60s. Chance of rain 50%. Monday, mostly sunny. Highs in the mid-80s. Again, the forecast for Peoria and surrounding areas of central Illinois for

the rest of tonight, mostly clear. Lows in the mid-70s. South winds 5 to 10 miles an hour with gusts up to 20 miles an hour. At 10 p.m. in Peoria, skies were clear. The temperature was 83 degrees, the dew point was 76, and the relative humidity was 79%. The heat index was 91. The wind was south at 10 miles an hour. The pressure was 29.91 inches and rising. Around central and western Illinois, it was clear, with a temperature of 83 at Moline, 81 at Lakin, 80 at Macomb, 82 at Quincy, and 83 at Pontiac. It was partly cloudy, with a temperature of 80 at Bloomington, 80 at Galesburg, and 83 at Springfield. And once again at 10 p.m. in Peoria, under clear skies, the temperature was 83, and the heat index was 91. Looking elsewhere around the Midwest at 10 p.m., Chicago was partly cloudy, and 85. Indianapolis was mostly cloudy, and 81. St. Louis was mostly cloudy, and 85. Kansas City was mostly cloudy, and 84. Des Moines was mostly cloudy, and 85. Milwaukee was partly cloudy, and 84. Here is a statement on the heat wave for the following counties in Illinois: Fulton, Knox, Marshall, Mason, McLean, Peoria, Stark, Tazewell, and Woodford. Heat advisory remains in effect until midnight Thursday night. What? Heat index values 105 to 110 expected. Where? All of central and southeast Illinois. When? Until midnight Thursday night. The following impacts are expected: hot temperatures and high humidity may cause heat illnesses. Additional details: the cumulative effects of this prolonged heat will pose a serious public health risk, especially for individuals outdoors or without adequate air conditioning. The time is currently 10:21 p.m. Central Daylight Time. 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Now for the official National Weather Service forecast for Peoria and surrounding areas of central Illinois. Rest of tonight, mostly clear. Lows in the mid-70s. South winds 5 to 10 miles an hour with gusts up to 20 miles an hour. Tuesday, sunny with highs in the mid-90s. Southwest winds 10 to 15 miles an hour with gusts up to 25 miles an hour. Heat index values up to 109. Tuesday night, clear with lows in the mid-70s. Southwest winds 10 to 15 miles an hour with gusts up to 25 miles an hour. Wednesday, sunny with highs in the mid-90s. Southwest winds 10 to 15 miles an hour with gusts up to 25 miles an hour. Heat index values up to 106. Wednesday night, mostly clear. Humid with lows in the mid-70s. South winds 10 to 15 miles an hour with gusts up to 25 miles an hour. Thursday, sunny. Highs in the lower 90s. Heat index values up to 105. Thursday night and Friday, partly cloudy. A chance of showers and thunderstorms. Lows in the mid-70s. Highs in the lower 90s. Chance of rain 50%. Friday night, partly cloudy. Lows in the lower 70s. Independence Day, mostly sunny. A chance of showers and thunderstorms in the afternoon. Highs in the lower 90s. Chance of rain 30%. Heat index values up to 100. Saturday night, partly cloudy. A chance of showers and thunderstorms after midnight. Lows in the lower 70s. Chance of rain 40%. Sunday, partly sunny with a chance of showers and thunderstorms. Highs in the upper 80s. Chance of rain 50%. Sunday night, partly cloudy. A chance of showers until midnight. Lows in the upper 60s. Chance of rain 50%. Monday, mostly sunny. Highs in the mid-80s. Again, the forecast for Peoria and surrounding areas of central Illinois for the rest of tonight, mostly clear. Lows in the mid-70s. South winds 5 to 10 miles an hour with gusts up to 20 miles an hour. At 10 p.m. in Peoria, skies were clear. The temperature was 83 degrees, the dew point was 76, and the relative humidity was 79%. The heat index was 91. The wind was south at 10 miles an hour. The pressure was 29.91 inches.

temperatures and rising. Around central and western Illinois, it was clear, with a temperature of 80 at Bloomington, 83 at Moline, 80 at Galesburg, and 81 at Lakin. Under clear skies, Macomb reported 80, Quincy reported 82, Springfield reported 83, and Pontiac reported 83. And once again at 10 p.m. in Peoria, under clear skies, the temperature was 83, and the heat index was 91. Here is a river flood statement. The flood warning continues for the Illinois River at Peoria until early Thursday morning. At 7:45 p.m. Monday, the stage was 19.2 feet. The river is expected to fall below flood stage late Wednesday evening and continue falling to 15.4 feet Monday, July 6th. Here is a river flood statement. The flood warning continues for the Illinois River near Havana until further notice. At 7:45 p.m. Monday, the stage was 19.2 feet. The river is expected to fall to 15.0 feet Monday, July 6th. Here is a statement on the heat wave for the following counties in Illinois: Fulton, Knox, Marshall, Mason, McLean, Peoria, Stark, Tazewell, and Woodford. Heat advisory remains in effect until midnight Thursday night. What? Heat index values 105 to 110 expected. Where? All of central and southeast Illinois. When? Until midnight Thursday night. The following impacts are expected. Hot temperatures and high humidity may cause heat illnesses. Additional details. The cumulative effects of this prolonged heat will pose a serious public health risk, especially for individuals outdoors or without adequate air conditioning. The time is currently 10:26 p.m. Central Daylight Time. 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Now for the official National Weather Service forecast for Peoria and surrounding areas of central Illinois. Rest of tonight, mostly clear. Lows in the mid-70s. South winds 5 to 10 miles an hour with gusts up to 20 miles an hour. Tuesday, sunny with highs in the mid-90s. Southwest winds 10 to 15 miles an hour with gusts up to 25 miles an hour. Heat index values up to 109. Tuesday night, clear with lows in the mid-70s. Southwest winds 10 to 15 miles an hour with gusts up to 25 miles an hour. Wednesday, sunny with highs in the mid-90s. Southwest winds 10 to 15 miles an hour with gusts up to 25 miles an hour. Heat index values up to 106. Wednesday night, mostly clear. Humid with lows in the mid-70s. South winds 10 to 15 miles an hour with gusts up to 25 miles an hour. Thursday, sunny. Highs in the lower 90s. Heat index values up to 105. Thursday night and Friday, partly cloudy. A chance of showers and thunderstorms. Lows in the mid-70s. Highs in the lower 90s. Chance of rain 50%. Friday night, partly cloudy. Lows in the lower 70s. Independence Day, mostly sunny. A chance of showers and thunderstorms in the afternoon. Highs in the lower 90s. Chance of rain 30%. Heat index values up to 100. Saturday night, partly cloudy. A chance of showers and thunderstorms after midnight. Lows in the lower 70s. Chance of rain 40%. Sunday, partly sunny with a chance of showers and thunderstorms. Highs in the upper 80s. Chance of rain 50%. Sunday night, partly cloudy. A chance of showers until midnight. Lows in the upper 60s. Chance of rain 50%. Monday, mostly sunny. Highs in the mid-80s. Again, the forecast for Peoria and surrounding areas of central Illinois for the rest of tonight, mostly clear. Lows in the mid-70s. South winds 5 to 10 miles an hour with gusts up to 20 miles an hour. At 10 p.m. in Peoria, skies were clear. The temperature was 83 degrees, the dew point was 76, and the relative humidity was 79%. The heat index was 91. The wind was south at 10 miles an hour. The pressure was 29.91 inches and rising. Around central and western Illinois, it was clear, with a temperature of 80 at Bloomington, 83 at Moline, 80 at Galesburg, and 81 at Lakin. Under clear skies, Macomb reported 80.

NC reported 82, Springfield reported 83, and Pontiac reported 83. And once again at 10 p.m. in Peoria, under clear skies, the temperature was 83 and the heat index was 91. Looking elsewhere around the Midwest at 10 p.m., Chicago was partly cloudy and 85. Indianapolis was mostly cloudy and 81. St. Louis was mostly cloudy and 85. Kansas City was mostly cloudy and 84. Des Moines was mostly cloudy and 85. Milwaukee was partly cloudy and 84. Here is a statement on the heat wave for the following counties in Illinois: Fulton, Knox, Marshall, Mason, McLean, Peoria, Stark, Tazewell, and Woodford. Heat advisory remains in effect until midnight Thursday night. What? Heat index values 105 to 110 expected. Where? All of central and southeast Illinois. When? Until midnight Thursday night. The following impacts are expected: hot temperatures and high humidity may cause heat illnesses. Additional details: the cumulative effects of this prolonged heat will pose a serious public health risk, especially for individuals outdoors or without adequate air conditioning. The time is currently 10:31 p.m. Central Daylight Time. 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Now for the official National Weather Service forecast for Peoria and surrounding areas of central Illinois. Rest of tonight, mostly clear. Lows in the mid-70s. South winds 5 to 10 miles an hour with gusts up to 20 miles an hour. Tuesday, sunny with highs in the mid-90s. Southwest winds 10 to 15 miles an hour with gusts up to 25 miles an hour. Heat index values up to 109. Tuesday night, clear with lows in the mid-70s. Southwest winds 10 to 15 miles an hour with gusts up to 25 miles an hour. Wednesday, sunny with highs in the mid-90s. Southwest winds 10 to 15 miles an hour with gusts up to 25 miles an hour. Heat index values up to 106. Wednesday night, mostly clear. Humid with lows in the mid-70s. South winds 10 to 15 miles an hour with gusts up to 25 miles an hour. Thursday, sunny. Highs in the lower 90s. Heat index values up to 105. Thursday night and Friday, partly cloudy. A chance of showers and thunderstorms. Lows in the mid-70s. Highs in the lower 90s. Chance of rain 50%. Friday night, partly cloudy. Lows in the lower 70s. Independence Day, mostly sunny. A chance of showers and thunderstorms in the afternoon. Highs in the lower 90s. Chance of rain 30%. Heat index values up to 100. Saturday night, partly cloudy. A chance of showers and thunderstorms after midnight. Lows in the lower 70s. Chance of rain 40%. Sunday, partly cloudy. A chance of showers and thunderstorms after midnight. Lows in the lower 70s. Chance of rain 40%. Sunday, partly sunny with a chance of showers and thunderstorms. Highs in the upper 80s. Chance of rain 50%. Sunday night, partly cloudy. A chance of showers until midnight. Lows in the upper 60s. Chance of rain 50%. Monday, mostly sunny. Highs in the mid-80s. Again, the forecast for Peoria and surrounding areas of central Illinois for the rest of tonight, mostly clear. Lows in the mid-70s. South winds 5 to 10 miles an hour with gusts up to 20 miles an hour. At 10 p.m. in Peoria, skies were clear. The temperature was 83 degrees. The dew point was 76, and the relative humidity was 79%. The heat index was 91. The wind was south at 10 miles an hour. The pressure was 29.91 inches and rising. Around central and western Illinois, it was clear, with a temperature of 80 at Bloomington, 83 at Moline, 80 at Galesburg, and 81 at Lakin. Under clear skies, Macomb reported 80, Quincy reported 82, Springfield reported 83, and Pontiac reported 83. And once again at 10 p.m. in Peoria, under clear skies, the temperature was 83, and the heat index was 91. Looking elsewhere around the Midwest at 10 p.m., Chicago

partly cloudy, and 85. Indianapolis was mostly cloudy, and 81. St. Louis was mostly cloudy, and 85. Kansas City was mostly cloudy, and 84. Des Moines was mostly cloudy, and 85. Milwaukee was partly cloudy, and 84. Here is a statement on the heat wave for the following counties in Illinois: Fulton, Knox, Marshall, Mason, McLean, Peoria, Stark, Tazewell, and Woodford. Heat advisory remains in effect until midnight Thursday night. What? Heat index values 105 to 110 expected. Where? All of central and southeast Illinois. When? Until midnight Thursday night. The following impacts are expected: hot temperatures and high humidity may cause heat illnesses. Additional details: the cumulative effects of this prolonged heat will pose a serious public health risk, especially for individuals outdoors or without adequate air conditioning. Here is a river flood statement. The flood warning continues for the Illinois River at Peoria until early Thursday morning. At 7:45 p.m. Monday, the stage was 19.2 feet. The river is expected to fall below flood stage late Wednesday evening and continue falling to 15.4 feet Monday, July 6th. Here is a river flood statement. The flood warning continues for the Illinois River near Havana until further notice. At 7:45 p.m. Monday, the stage was 19.2 feet. The river is expected to fall to 15.0 feet Monday, July 6th. The time is currently 10:36 p.m. Central Daylight Time. 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Now for the official National Weather Service forecast for Peoria and surrounding areas of central Illinois. Rest of tonight, mostly clear. Lows in the mid-70s. South winds 5 to 10 miles an hour with gusts up to 20 miles an hour. Tuesday, sunny with highs in the mid-90s. Southwest winds 10 to 15 miles an hour with gusts up to 25 miles an hour. Heat index values up to 109. Tuesday night, clear with lows in the mid-70s. Southwest winds 10 to 15 miles an hour with gusts up to 25 miles an hour. Wednesday, sunny with highs in the mid-90s. Southwest winds 10 to 15 miles an hour with gusts up to 25 miles an hour. Heat index values up to 106. Wednesday night, mostly clear. Humid with lows in the mid-70s. South winds 10 to 15 miles an hour with gusts up to 25 miles an hour. Thursday, sunny. Highs in the lower 90s. Heat index values up to 105. Thursday night and Friday, partly cloudy. A chance of showers and thunderstorms. Lows in the mid-70s. Highs in the lower 90s. Chance of rain 50%. Friday night, partly cloudy. Lows in the lower 70s. Independence Day, mostly sunny. A chance of showers and thunderstorms in the afternoon. Highs in the lower 90s. Chance of rain 30%. Heat index values up to 100. Saturday night, partly cloudy. A chance of showers and thunderstorms after midnight. Lows in the lower 70s. Chance of rain 40%. Sunday, partly sunny with a chance of showers and thunderstorms. Highs in the upper 80s. Chance of rain 50%. Sunday night, partly cloudy. A chance of showers until midnight. Lows in the upper 60s. Chance of rain 50%. Monday, mostly sunny. Highs in the mid-80s. Again, the forecast for Peoria and surrounding areas of central Illinois for the rest of tonight, mostly clear. Lows in the mid-70s. South winds 5 to 10 miles an hour with gusts up to 20 miles an hour. Here is a statement on the heat wave for the following counties in Illinois: Fulton, Knox, Marshall, Mason, McLean, Peoria, Stark, Tazewell, and Woodford. Heat advisory remains in effect until midnight Thursday night. What? Heat index values 105 to 110 expected. Where? All of central and southeast Illinois. When? Until midnight Thursday night. The following impacts are expected: hot temperatures and high humidity may cause heat illnesses. Additional details: the cumulative effects of this prolonged heat will pose a serious public health risk, especially for

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The time is currently 10:39 p.m. Central Daylight Time. 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Now for the official National Weather Service forecast for Peoria and surrounding areas of central Illinois. Rest of tonight, mostly clear. Lows in the mid-70s. South winds 5 to 10 miles an hour with gusts up to 20 miles an hour. Tuesday, sunny with highs in the mid-90s. Southwest winds 10 to 15 miles an hour with gusts up to 25 miles an hour. Heat index values up to 109. Tuesday night, clear with lows in the mid-70s. Southwest winds 10 to 15 miles an hour with gusts up to 25 miles an hour. Wednesday, sunny with highs in the mid-90s. Southwest winds 10 to 15 miles an hour with gusts up to 25 miles an hour. Heat index values up to 106. Wednesday night, mostly clear. Humid with lows in the mid-70s. South winds 10 to 15 miles an hour with gusts up to 25 miles an hour. Thursday, sunny. Highs in the lower 90s. Heat index values up to 105. Thursday night and Friday, partly cloudy. A chance of showers and thunderstorms. Lows in the mid-70s. Highs in the lower 90s. Chance of rain 50%. Friday night, partly cloudy. Lows in the lower 70s. Independence Day, mostly sunny. A chance of showers and thunderstorms in the afternoon. Highs in the lower 90s. Chance of rain 30%. Heat index values up to 100. Saturday night, partly cloudy. A chance of showers and thunderstorms after midnight. Lows in the lower 70s. Chance of rain 40%. Sunday, partly sunny with a chance of showers and thunderstorms. Highs in the upper 80s. Chance of rain 50%. Sunday night, partly cloudy. A chance of showers until midnight. Lows in the upper 60s. Chance of rain 50%. Monday, mostly sunny. Highs in the mid-80s. Again, the forecast for Peoria and surrounding areas of central Illinois for the rest of tonight, mostly clear. Lows in the mid-70s. South winds 5 to 10 miles an hour with gusts up to 20 miles an hour. At 10 p.m. in Peoria, skies were clear. The temperature was 83 degrees, the dew point was 76, and the relative humidity was 79%. The heat index was 91. The wind was south at 10 miles an hour. The pressure was 29.91 inches and rising. Around central and western Illinois, it was clear, with a temperature of 80 at Bloomington, 83 at Moline, 80 at Galesburg, and 81 at Lakin. Under clear skies, Macomb reported 80, Quincy reported 82, Springfield reported 83, and Pontiac reported 83. And once again at 10 p.m. in Peoria, under clear skies, the temperature was 83, and the heat index was 91. Looking elsewhere around the Midwest at 10 p.m., Chicago was partly cloudy, and 85. Indianapolis was mostly cloudy, and 81. St. Louis was mostly cloudy, and 85. Kansas City was mostly cloudy, and 84. Des Moines was mostly cloudy, and 85. Milwaukee was partly cloudy, and 84. Here is a statement on the heat wave for the following counties in Illinois: Fulton, Knox, Marshall, Mason, McLean, Peoria, Stark, Tazewell, and Woodford. Heat advisory remains in effect until midnight Thursday night. What? Heat index values 105 to 110 expected. Where? All of central and southeast Illinois. When? Until midnight Thursday night. The following impacts are expected: hot temperatures and high humidity may cause heat illnesses. Additional details: the cumulative effects of this prolonged heat will pose a serious public health risk, especially for individuals outdoors or without adequate air conditioning. The time is currently 10:44 p.m. Central Daylight Time. 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Now for the official National Weather Service forecast for Peoria and surrounding areas of central Illinois. Rest of tonight, mostly clear. Lows in the mid-70s. South winds 5 to

10 miles an hour with gusts up to 20 miles an hour. Tuesday, sunny with highs in the mid-90s. Southwest winds 10 to 15 miles an hour with gusts up to 25 miles an hour. Heat index values up to 109. Tuesday night, clear with lows in the mid-70s. Southwest winds 10 to 15 miles an hour with gusts up to 25 miles an hour. Wednesday, sunny with highs in the mid-90s. Southwest winds 10 to 15 miles an hour with gusts up to 25 miles an hour. Heat index values up to 106. Wednesday night, mostly clear. Humid with lows in the mid-70s. South winds 10 to 15 miles an hour with gusts up to 25 miles an hour. Thursday, sunny. Highs in the lower 90s. Heat index values up to 105. Thursday night and Friday, partly cloudy. A chance of showers and thunderstorms. Lows in the mid-70s. Highs in the lower 90s. Chance of rain 50%. Friday night, partly cloudy. Lows in the lower 70s. Independence Day, mostly sunny. A chance of showers and thunderstorms in the afternoon. Highs in the lower 90s. Chance of rain 30%. Heat index values up to 100. Saturday night, partly cloudy. A chance of showers and thunderstorms after midnight. Lows in the lower 70s. Chance of rain 40%. Sunday, partly sunny with a chance of showers and thunderstorms. Highs in the upper 80s. Chance of rain 50%. Sunday night, partly cloudy. A chance of showers until midnight. Lows in the upper 60s. Chance of rain 50%. Monday, mostly sunny. Highs in the mid-80s. Again, the forecast for Peoria and surrounding areas of central Illinois for the rest of tonight, mostly clear. Lows in the mid-70s. South winds 5 to 10 miles an hour with gusts up to 20 miles an hour. Here is a river flood statement. The flood warning continues for the Illinois River at Peoria until early Thursday morning. At 7:45 p.m. Monday, the stage was 19.2 feet. The river is expected to fall below flood stage late Wednesday evening and continue falling to 15.4 feet Monday, July 6th. Here is a river flood statement. The flood warning continues for the Illinois River near Havana until further notice. At 7:45 p.m. Monday, the stage was 19.2 feet. The river is expected to fall to 15.0 feet Monday, July 6th. At 10 p.m. in Peoria, skies were clear. The temperature was 83 degrees, the dew point was 76, and the relative humidity was 79%. The heat index was 91. The wind was south at 10 miles an hour. The pressure was 29.91 inches and rising. Around central and western Illinois, it was clear, with a temperature of 80 at Bloomington, 83 at Moline, 80 at Galesburg, and 81 at Lakin. Under clear skies, Macomb reported 80, Quincy reported 82, Springfield reported 83, and Pontiac reported 83. And once again at 10 p.m. in Peoria, under clear skies, the temperature was 83, and the heat index was 91. Looking elsewhere around the Midwest at 10 p.m., Chicago was partly cloudy, and 85. Indianapolis was mostly cloudy, and 81. St. Louis was mostly cloudy, and 85. Kansas City was mostly cloudy, and 84. Des Moines was mostly cloudy, and 85. Milwaukee was partly cloudy, and 84. Here is a statement on the heat wave for the following counties in Illinois: Fulton, Knox, Marshall, Mason, McLean, Peoria, Stark, Tazewell, and Woodford. Heat advisory remains in effect until midnight Thursday night. What? Heat index values 105 to 110 expected. Where? All of central and southeast Illinois. When? Until midnight Thursday night. The following impacts are expected: hot temperatures and high humidity may cause heat illnesses. Additional details: the cumulative effects of this prolonged heat will pose a serious public health risk, especially for individuals outdoors or without adequate air conditioning. The time is currently 10:49 p.m. Central Daylight Time. 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
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Rest of tonight, mostly clear. Lows in the mid-70s. South winds 5 to 10 miles an hour with gusts up to 20 miles an hour. Tuesday, sunny with highs in the mid-90s. Southwest winds 10 to 15 miles an hour with gusts up to 25 miles an hour. Heat index values up to 109. Tuesday night, clear with lows in the mid-70s. Southwest winds 10 to 15 miles an hour with gusts up to 25 miles an hour. Wednesday, sunny with highs in the mid-90s. Southwest winds 10 to 15 miles an hour with gusts up to 25 miles an hour. Heat index values up to 106. Wednesday night, mostly clear. Humid with lows in the mid-70s. South winds 10 to 15 miles an hour with gusts up to 25 miles an hour. Thursday, sunny. Highs in the lower 90s. Heat index values up to 105. Thursday night and Friday, partly cloudy. A chance of showers and thunderstorms. Lows in the mid-70s. Highs in the lower 90s. Chance of rain 50%. Friday night, partly cloudy. Lows in the lower 70s. Independence Day, mostly sunny. A chance of showers and thunderstorms in the afternoon. Highs in the lower 90s. Chance of rain 30%. Heat index values up to 100. Saturday night, partly cloudy. A chance of showers and thunderstorms after midnight. Lows in the lower 70s. Chance of rain 40%. Sunday, partly sunny with a chance of showers and thunderstorms. Highs in the upper 80s. Chance of rain 50%. Sunday night, partly cloudy. A chance of showers until midnight. Lows in the upper 60s. Chance of rain 50%. Monday, mostly sunny. Highs in the mid-80s. Again, the forecast for Peoria and surrounding areas of central Illinois for the rest of tonight, mostly clear. Lows in the mid-70s. South winds 5 to 10 miles an hour with gusts up to 20 miles an hour. At 10 p.m. in Peoria, skies were clear. The temperature was 83 degrees, the dew point was 76, and the relative humidity was 79%. The heat index was 91. The wind was south at 10 miles an hour. The pressure was 29.91 inches and rising. Around central and western Illinois, it was clear, with a temperature of 80 at Bloomington, 83 at Moline, 80 at Galesburg, and 81 at Lakin. Under clear skies, Macomb reported 80, Quincy reported 82, Springfield reported 83, and Pontiac reported 83. And once again at 10 p.m. in Peoria, under clear skies, the temperature was 83, and the heat index was 91. Looking elsewhere around the Midwest at 10 p.m., Chicago was partly cloudy, and 85. Indianapolis was mostly cloudy, and 81. St. Louis was mostly cloudy, and 85. Kansas City was mostly cloudy, and 84. Des Moines was mostly cloudy, and 85. Milwaukee was partly cloudy, and 84. Here is a statement on the heat wave for the following counties in Illinois: Fulton, Knox, Marshall, Mason, McLean, Peoria, Stark, Tazewell, and Woodford. Heat advisory remains in effect until midnight Thursday night. What? Heat index values 105 to 110 expected. Where? All of central and southeast Illinois. When? Until midnight Thursday night. The following impacts are expected: hot temperatures and high humidity may cause heat illnesses. Additional details: the cumulative effects of this prolonged heat will pose a serious public health risk, especially for individuals outdoors or without adequate air conditioning. The time is currently 10:53 p.m. Central Daylight Time. 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Now for the official National Weather Service forecast for Peoria and surrounding areas of central Illinois. Rest of tonight, mostly clear. Lows in the mid-70s. South winds 5 to 10 miles an hour with gusts up to 20 miles an hour. Tuesday, sunny with highs in the mid-90s. Southwest winds 10 to 15 miles an hour with gusts up to 25 miles an hour. Heat index values up to 109.
Tuesday night,

was in the mid-70s. Southwest winds 10 to 15 miles an hour with gusts up to 25 miles an hour. Wednesday, sunny with highs in the mid-90s. Southwest winds 10 to 15 miles an hour with gusts up to 25 miles an hour. Heat index values up to 106. Wednesday night, mostly clear. Humid with lows in the mid-70s. South winds 10 to 15 miles an hour with gusts up to 25 miles an hour. Thursday, sunny. Highs in the lower 90s. Heat index values up to 105. Thursday night and Friday, partly cloudy. A chance of showers and thunderstorms. Lows in the mid-70s. Highs in the lower 90s. Chance of rain 50%. Friday night, partly cloudy. Lows in the lower 70s. Independence Day, mostly sunny. A chance of showers and thunderstorms in the afternoon. Highs in the lower 90s. Chance of rain 30%. Heat index values up to 100. Saturday night, partly cloudy. A chance of showers and thunderstorms after midnight. Lows in the lower 70s. Chance of rain 40%. Sunday, partly sunny with a chance of showers and thunderstorms. Highs in the upper 80s. Chance of rain 50%. Sunday night, partly cloudy. A chance of showers until midnight. Lows in the upper 60s. Chance of rain 50%. Monday, mostly sunny. Highs in the mid-80s. Again, the forecast for Peoria and surrounding areas of central Illinois for the rest of tonight, mostly clear. Lows in the mid-70s. South winds 5 to 10 miles an hour with gusts up to 20 miles an hour. Here is a river flood statement. The flood warning continues for the Illinois River at Peoria until early Thursday morning. At 7:45 p.m. Monday, the stage was 19.2 feet. The river is expected to fall below flood stage late Wednesday evening and continue falling to 15.4 feet Monday, July 6th. Here is a river flood statement. The flood warning continues for the Illinois River near Havana until further notice. At 7:45 p.m. Monday, the stage was 19.2 feet. The river is expected to fall to 15.0 feet Monday, July 6th. At 10 p.m. in Peoria, skies were clear. The temperature was 83 degrees, the dew point was 76, and the relative humidity was 79%. The heat index was 91. The wind was south at 10 miles an hour. The pressure was 29.91 inches and rising. Around central and western Illinois, it was clear, with a temperature of 80 at Bloomington, 83 at Moline, 80 at Galesburg, and 81 at Lakin. Under clear skies, Macomb reported 80, Quincy reported 82, Springfield reported 83, and Pontiac reported 83. And once again at 10 p.m. in Peoria, under clear skies, the temperature was 83, and the heat index was 91. Looking elsewhere around the Midwest at 10 p.m., Chicago was partly cloudy, and 85. Indianapolis was mostly cloudy, and 81. St. Louis was mostly cloudy, and 85. Kansas City was mostly cloudy, and 84. Des Moines was mostly cloudy, and 85. Milwaukee was partly cloudy, and 84. Here is a statement on the heat wave for the following counties in Illinois: Fulton, Knox, Marshall, Mason, McLean, Peoria, Stark, Tazewell, and Woodford. Heat advisory remains in effect until midnight Thursday night. What? Heat index values 105 to 110 expected. Where? All of central and southeast Illinois. When? Until midnight Thursday night. The following impacts are expected: hot temperatures and high humidity may cause heat illnesses. Additional details: the cumulative effects of this prolonged heat will pose a serious public health risk, especially for individuals outdoors or without adequate air conditioning. The time is currently 10:59 p.m. Central Daylight Time. 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Now for the official National Weather Service forecast for Peoria and surrounding areas of central Illinois. Rest of tonight, mostly clear. Lows in the mid-70s. South winds 5 to 10 miles an hour with gusts up to 20 miles an hour. Tuesday, sunny with highs in the mid-90s.

southwest winds 10 to 15 miles an hour with gusts up to 25 miles an hour. Heat index values up to 109. Tuesday night, clear with lows in the mid-70s. Southwest winds 10 to 15 miles an hour with gusts up to 25 miles an hour. Wednesday, sunny with highs in the mid-90s. Southwest winds 10 to 15 miles an hour with gusts up to 25 miles an hour. Heat index values up to 106. Wednesday night, mostly clear. Humid with lows in the mid-70s. South winds 10 to 15 miles an hour with gusts up to 25 miles an hour. Thursday, sunny. Highs in the lower 90s. Heat index values up to 105. Thursday night and Friday, partly cloudy. A chance of showers and thunderstorms. Lows in the mid-70s. Highs in the lower 90s. Chance of rain 50%. Friday night, partly cloudy. Lows in the lower 70s. Independence Day, mostly sunny. A chance of showers and thunderstorms in the afternoon. Highs in the lower 90s. Chance of rain 30%. Heat index values up to 100. Saturday night, partly cloudy. A chance of showers and thunderstorms after midnight. Lows in the lower 70s. Chance of rain 40%. Sunday, partly sunny with a chance of showers and thunderstorms. Highs in the upper 80s. Chance of rain 50%. Sunday night, partly cloudy. A chance of showers until midnight. Lows in the upper 60s. Chance of rain 50%. Monday, mostly sunny. Highs in the mid-80s. Again, the forecast for Peoria and surrounding areas of central Illinois for the rest of tonight, mostly clear. Lows in the mid-70s. South winds 5 to 10 miles an hour with gusts up to 20 miles an hour. Here is a statement on the heat wave for the following counties in Illinois: Fulton, Knox, Marshall, Mason, McLean, Peoria, Stark, Tazewell, and Woodford. Heat advisory remains in effect until midnight Thursday night. What? Heat index values 105 to 110 expected. Where? All of central and southeast Illinois. When? Until midnight Thursday night. The following impacts are expected. Hot temperatures and high humidity may cause heat illnesses. Additional details: the cumulative effects of this prolonged heat will pose a serious public health risk, especially for individuals outdoors or without adequate air conditioning. The time is currently 11:02 p.m. Central Daylight Time. 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Now for the official National Weather Service forecast for Peoria and surrounding areas of central Illinois. Rest of tonight, mostly clear. Lows in the mid-70s. South winds 5 to 10 miles an hour with gusts up to 20 miles an hour. Tuesday, sunny with highs in the mid-90s. Southwest winds 10 to 15 miles an hour with gusts up to 25 miles an hour. Heat index values up to 109. Tuesday night, clear with lows in the mid-70s. Southwest winds 10 to 15 miles an hour with gusts up to 25 miles an hour. Wednesday, sunny with highs in the mid-90s. Southwest winds 10 to 15 miles an hour with gusts up to 25 miles an hour. Heat index values up to 106. Wednesday night, mostly clear. Humid with lows in the mid-70s. South winds 10 to 15 miles an hour with gusts up to 25 miles an hour. Thursday, sunny. Highs in the lower 90s. Heat index values up to 105. Thursday night and Friday, partly cloudy. A chance of showers and thunderstorms. Lows in the mid-70s. Highs in the lower 90s. Chance of rain 50%. Friday night, partly cloudy. Lows in the lower 70s. Independence Day, mostly sunny. A chance of showers and thunderstorms in the afternoon. Highs in the lower 90s. Chance of rain 30%. Heat index values up to 100. Saturday night, partly cloudy. A chance of showers and thunderstorms after midnight. Lows in the lower 70s. Chance of rain 40%. Sunday, partly sunny with a chance of showers and thunderstorms. Highs in the upper 80s. Chance of rain 50%.

Sunday night, partly cloudy. A chance of showers until midnight. Lows in the upper 60s. Chance of rain 50%. Monday, mostly sunny. Highs in the mid-80s. Again, the forecast for Peoria and surrounding areas of central Illinois for the rest of tonight, mostly clear. Lows in the mid-70s. South winds 5 to 10 miles an hour with gusts up to 20 miles an hour. Here is a river flood statement. The flood warning continues for the Illinois River at Peoria until early Thursday morning. At 7:45 p.m. Monday, the stage was 19.2 feet. The river is expected to fall below flood stage late Wednesday evening and continue falling to 15.4 feet Monday, July 6th. Here is a river flood statement. The flood warning continues for the Illinois River near Havana until further notice. At 7:45 p.m. Monday, the stage was 19.2 feet. The river is expected to fall to 15.0 feet Monday, July 6th. At 11 p.m. in Peoria, skies were clear. The temperature was 81 degrees, the dew point was 77, and the relative humidity was 88%. The heat index was 88. The wind was south at 7 miles an hour. The pressure was 29.92 inches and rising. Around central and western Illinois, it was clear, with a temperature of 79 at Bloomington, 82 at Moline, 79 at Galesburg, and 81 at Lakin. Under clear skies, Macomb reported 79, Quincy reported 81, and Springfield reported 81. And once again at 11 p.m. in Peoria, under clear skies, the temperature was 81, and the heat index was 88. Here is a statement on the heat wave for the following counties in Illinois: Fulton, Knox, Marshall, Mason, McLean, Peoria, Stark, Tazewell, and Woodford. Heat advisory remains in effect until midnight Thursday night. What? Heat index values 105 to 110 expected. Where? All of central and southeast Illinois. When? Until midnight Thursday night. The following impacts are expected: hot temperatures and high humidity may cause heat illnesses. Additional details: the cumulative effects of this prolonged heat will pose a serious public health risk, especially for individuals outdoors or without adequate air conditioning. The time is currently 11:07 p.m. Central Daylight Time. 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Now for the official National Weather Service forecast for Peoria and surrounding areas of central Illinois. Rest of tonight, mostly clear. Lows in the mid-70s. South winds 5 to 10 miles an hour with gusts up to 20 miles an hour. Tuesday, sunny with highs in the mid-90s. Southwest winds 10 to 15 miles an hour with gusts up to 25 miles an hour. Heat index values up to 109. Tuesday night, clear with lows in the mid-70s. Southwest winds 10 to 15 miles an hour with gusts up to 25 miles an hour. Wednesday, sunny with highs in the mid-90s. Southwest winds 10 to 15 miles an hour with gusts up to 25 miles an hour. Heat index values up to 106. Wednesday night, mostly clear. Humid with lows in the mid-70s. South winds 10 to 15 miles an hour with gusts up to 25 miles an hour. Thursday, sunny. Highs in the lower 90s. Heat index values up to 105. Thursday night and Friday, partly cloudy. A chance of showers and thunderstorms. Lows in the mid-70s. Highs in the lower 90s. Chance of rain 50%. Friday night, partly cloudy. Lows in the lower 70s. Independence Day, mostly sunny. A chance of showers and thunderstorms in the afternoon. Highs in the lower 90s. Chance of rain 30%. Heat index values up to 100. Saturday night, partly cloudy. A chance of showers and thunderstorms after midnight. Lows in the lower 70s. Chance of rain 40%. Sunday, partly sunny with a chance of showers and thunderstorms. Highs in the upper 80s. Chance of rain 50%. Sunday night, partly cloudy. A chance of showers until midnight. Lows in the upper 60s. Chance of rain 50%. Monday, mostly sunny. Highs in the mid-80s.

the forecast for Peoria and surrounding areas of central Illinois for the rest of tonight, mostly clear. Lows in the mid-70s. South winds 5 to 10 miles an hour with gusts up to 20 miles an hour. At 11 p.m. in Peoria, skies were clear. The temperature was 81 degrees, the dew point was 77, and the relative humidity was 88%. The heat index was 88. The wind was south at 7 miles an hour. The pressure was 29.92 inches and rising. Around central and western Illinois, it was clear, with a temperature of 79 at Bloomington, 82 at Moline, 79 at Galesburg, and 81 at Lakin. Under clear skies, Macomb reported 79, Quincy reported 81, and Springfield reported 81. And once again at 11 p.m. in Peoria, under clear skies, the temperature was 81, and the heat index was 88. Looking elsewhere around the Midwest at 11 p.m., Chicago was partly cloudy, and 84. Indianapolis was partly cloudy, and 81. St. Louis was partly cloudy, and 84. Kansas City was cloudy, and 83. Des Moines was mostly cloudy, and 85. Milwaukee was clear, and 83. Here is a statement on the heat wave for the following counties in Illinois: Fulton, Knox, Marshall, Mason, McLean, Peoria, Stark, Tazewell, and Woodford. Heat advisory remains in effect until midnight Thursday night. What? Heat index values 105 to 110 expected. Where? All of central and southeast Illinois. When? Until midnight Thursday night. The following impacts are expected: hot temperatures and high humidity may cause heat illnesses. Additional details: the cumulative effects of this prolonged heat will pose a serious public health risk, especially for individuals outdoors or without adequate air conditioning. The time is currently 11:11 p.m. Central Daylight Time. 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Now for the official National Weather Service forecast for Peoria and surrounding areas of central Illinois. Rest of tonight, mostly clear. Lows in the mid-70s. South winds 5 to 10 miles an hour with gusts up to 20 miles an hour. Tuesday, sunny with highs in the mid-90s. Southwest winds 10 to 15 miles an hour with gusts up to 25 miles an hour. Heat index values up to 109. Tuesday night, clear with lows in the mid-70s. Southwest winds 10 to 15 miles an hour with gusts up to 25 miles an hour. Wednesday, sunny with highs in the mid-90s. Southwest winds 10 to 15 miles an hour with gusts up to 25 miles an hour. Heat index values up to 106. Wednesday night, mostly clear. Humid with lows in the mid-70s. South winds 10 to 15 miles an hour with gusts up to 25 miles an hour. Thursday, sunny. Highs in the lower 90s. Heat index values up to 105. Thursday night and Friday, partly cloudy. A chance of showers and thunderstorms. Lows in the mid-70s. Highs in the lower 90s. Chance of rain 50%. Friday night, partly cloudy. Lows in the lower 70s. Independence Day, mostly sunny. A chance of showers and thunderstorms in the afternoon. Highs in the lower 90s. Chance of rain 30%. Heat index values up to 100. Saturday night, partly cloudy. A chance of showers and thunderstorms after midnight. Lows in the lower 70s. Chance of rain 40%. Sunday, partly sunny with a chance of showers and thunderstorms. Highs in the upper 80s. Chance of rain 50%. Sunday night, partly cloudy. A chance of showers until midnight. Lows in the upper 60s. Chance of rain 50%. Monday, mostly sunny. Highs in the mid-80s. Again, the forecast for Peoria and surrounding areas of central Illinois for the rest of tonight, mostly clear. Lows in the mid-70s. South winds 5 to 10 miles an hour with gusts up to 20 miles an hour. 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

The river is expected to fall to 15.0 feet Monday, July 6th. At 11 p.m. in Peoria, skies were clear. The temperature was 81 degrees, the dew point was 77, and the relative humidity was 88%. The heat index was 88. The wind was south at 7 miles an hour. The pressure was 29.92 inches and rising. Around central and western Illinois, it was clear, with a temperature of 79 at Bloomington, 82 at Moline, 79 at Galesburg, and 81 at Lakin. Under clear skies, Macomb reported 79, Quincy reported 81, and Springfield reported 81. At Pontiac, it was partly cloudy, with a temperature of 82. And once again at 11 p.m. in Peoria, under clear skies, the temperature was 81, and the heat index was 88. Looking elsewhere around the Midwest at 11 p.m., Chicago was partly cloudy, and 84. Indianapolis was partly cloudy, and 81. St. Louis was partly cloudy, and 84. Kansas City was cloudy, and 83. Des Moines was mostly cloudy, and 85. Milwaukee was clear, and 83. Here is a statement on the heat wave for the following counties in Illinois: Fulton, Knox, Marshall, Mason, McLean, Peoria, Stark, Tazewell, and Woodford. Heat advisory remains in effect until midnight Thursday night. What? Heat index values 105 to 110 expected. Where? All of central and southeast Illinois. When? Until midnight Thursday night. The following impacts are expected: hot temperatures and high humidity may cause heat illnesses. Additional details: the cumulative effects of this prolonged heat will pose a serious public health risk, especially for individuals outdoors or without adequate air conditioning. The time is currently 11:17 p.m. Central Daylight Time. 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Now for the official National Weather Service forecast for Peoria and surrounding areas of central Illinois. Rest of tonight, mostly clear. Lows in the mid-70s. South winds 5 to 10 miles an hour with gusts up to 20 miles an hour. Tuesday, sunny with highs in the mid-90s. Southwest winds 10 to 15 miles an hour with gusts up to 25 miles an hour. Heat index values up to 109. Tuesday night, clear with lows in the mid-70s. Southwest winds 10 to 15 miles an hour with gusts up to 25 miles an hour. Wednesday, sunny with highs in the mid-90s. Southwest winds 10 to 15 miles an hour with gusts up to 25 miles an hour. Heat index values up to 106. Wednesday night, mostly clear. Humid with lows in the mid-70s. South winds 10 to 15 miles an hour with gusts up to 25 miles an hour. Thursday, sunny. Highs in the lower 90s. Heat index values up to 105. Thursday night and Friday, partly cloudy. A chance of showers and thunderstorms. Lows in the mid-70s. Highs in the lower 90s. Chance of rain 50%. Friday night, partly cloudy. Lows in the lower 70s. Independence Day, mostly sunny. A chance of showers and thunderstorms in the afternoon. Highs in the lower 90s. Chance of rain 30%. Heat index values up to 100. Saturday night, partly cloudy. A chance of showers and thunderstorms after midnight. Lows in the lower 70s. Chance of rain 40%. Sunday, partly sunny with a chance of showers and thunderstorms. Highs in the upper 80s. Chance of rain 50%. Sunday night, partly cloudy. A chance of showers until midnight. Lows in the upper 60s. Chance of rain 50%. Monday, mostly sunny. Highs in the mid-80s. Again, the forecast for Peoria and surrounding areas of central Illinois for the rest of tonight, mostly clear. Lows in the mid-70s. South winds 5 to 10 miles an hour with gusts up to 20 miles an hour. At 11 p.m. in Peoria, skies were clear. The temperature was 81 degrees, the dew point was 77, and the relative humidity was 88%. The heat index was 88. The wind was south at 7 miles an hour. The pressure was 29.92

2 inches and rising. Around central and western Illinois, it was clear, with a temperature of 79 at Bloomington, 82 at Moline, 79 at Galesburg, and 81 at Lakin. Under clear skies, Macomb reported 79, Quincy reported 81, and Springfield reported 81. At Pontiac, it was partly cloudy, with a temperature of 82. And once again at 11 p.m. in Peoria, under clear skies, the temperature was 81, and the heat index was 88. Looking elsewhere around the Midwest at 11 p.m., Chicago was partly cloudy, and 84. Indianapolis was partly cloudy, and 81. St. Louis was partly cloudy, and 84. Kansas City was cloudy, and 83. Des Moines was mostly cloudy, and 85. Milwaukee was clear, and 83. Here is a statement on the heat wave for the following counties in Illinois: Fulton, Knox, Marshall, Mason, McLean, Peoria, Stark, Tazewell, and Woodford. Heat advisory remains in effect until midnight Thursday night. What? Heat index values 105 to 110 expected. Where? All of central and southeast Illinois. When? Until midnight Thursday night. The following impacts are expected: hot temperatures and high humidity may cause heat illnesses. Additional details: the cumulative effects of this prolonged heat will pose a serious public health risk, especially for individuals outdoors or without adequate air conditioning. The time is currently 11:22 p.m. Central Daylight Time. 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Now for the official National Weather Service forecast for Peoria and surrounding areas of central Illinois. Rest of tonight, mostly clear. Lows in the mid-70s. South winds 5 to 10 miles an hour with gusts up to 20 miles an hour. Tuesday, sunny with highs in the mid-90s. Southwest winds 10 to 15 miles an hour with gusts up to 25 miles an hour. Heat index values up to 109. Tuesday night, clear with lows in the mid-70s. Southwest winds 10 to 15 miles an hour with gusts up to 25 miles an hour. Wednesday, sunny with highs in the mid-90s. Southwest winds 10 to 15 miles an hour with gusts up to 25 miles an hour. Heat index values up to 106. Wednesday night, mostly clear. Humid with lows in the mid-70s. South winds 10 to 15 miles an hour with gusts up to 25 miles an hour. Thursday, sunny. Highs in the lower 90s. Heat index values up to 105. Thursday night and Friday, partly cloudy. A chance of showers and thunderstorms. Lows in the mid-70s. Highs in the lower 90s. Chance of rain 50%. Friday night, partly cloudy. Lows in the lower 70s. Independence Day, mostly sunny. A chance of showers and thunderstorms in the afternoon. Highs in the lower 90s. Chance of rain 30%. Heat index values up to 100. Saturday night, partly cloudy. A chance of showers and thunderstorms after midnight. Lows in the lower 70s. Chance of rain 40%. Sunday, partly sunny with a chance of showers and thunderstorms. Highs in the upper 80s. Chance of rain 50%. Sunday night, partly cloudy. A chance of showers until midnight. Lows in the upper 60s. Chance of rain 50%. Monday, mostly sunny. Highs in the mid-80s. Again, the forecast for Peoria and surrounding areas of central Illinois for the rest of tonight, mostly clear. Lows in the mid-70s. South winds 5 to 10 miles an hour with gusts up to 20 miles an hour. Now for the official National Weather Service forecast for Peoria and surrounding areas of central Illinois. Rest of tonight, mostly clear. Lows in the mid-70s. South winds 5 to 10 miles an hour with gusts up to 20 miles an hour. Tuesday, sunny in the morning. Humid with highs in the mid-90s. Southwest winds 10 to 15 miles an hour with gusts up to 25 miles an hour. Heat index values up to 109. Tuesday night, clear with lows in the mid-70s. Southwest winds 10 to 15 miles an hour with gusts up to 25 miles an hour. Wednesday, sunny with highs in the mid-90s.
southwest winds 10 to 15 miles an hour with gusts up to 25 miles an hour. Heat index values up to 106. Wednesday night, mostly clear. Humid with lows in the mid-70s. South winds 10 to 15 miles an hour with gusts up to 25 miles an hour. Thursday, sunny. Highs in the lower 90s. Heat index values up to 105. Thursday night and Friday, partly cloudy. A chance of showers and thunderstorms. Lows in the mid-70s. Highs in the lower 90s. Chance of rain 50%. Friday night, partly cloudy. Lows in the lower 70s. Independence Day, mostly sunny. A chance of showers and thunderstorms in the afternoon. Highs in the lower 90s. Chance of rain 30%. Heat index values up to 100. Saturday night, partly cloudy. A chance of showers and thunderstorms after midnight. Lows in the lower 70s. Chance of rain 40%. Sunday, partly sunny with a chance of showers and thunderstorms. Highs in the upper 80s. Chance of rain 50%. Sunday night, partly cloudy. A chance of showers until midnight. Lows in the upper 60s. Chance of rain 50%. Monday, mostly sunny. Highs in the mid-80s. Again, the forecast for Peoria and surrounding areas of central Illinois for the rest of tonight, mostly clear. Lows in the mid-70s. South winds 5 to 10 miles an hour with gusts up to 20 miles an hour. Here is a river flood statement. The flood warning continues for the Illinois River at Peoria until early Thursday morning. At 7:45 p.m. Monday, the stage was 19.2 feet. The river is expected to fall below flood stage late Wednesday evening and continue falling to 15.4 feet Monday, July 6. Here is a river flood statement. The flood warning continues for the Illinois River near Havana until further notice. At 7:45 p.m. Monday, the stage was 19.2 feet. The river is expected to fall to 15.0 feet Monday, July 6. At 11 p.m. in Peoria, skies were clear. The temperature was 81 degrees, the dew point was 77, and the relative humidity was 88%. The heat index was 88. The wind was south at 7 miles an hour. The pressure was 29.92 inches and rising. Around central and western Illinois, it was clear, with a temperature of 79 at Bloomington, 82 at Moline, 79 at Galesburg, and 81 at Lakin. Under clear skies, Macomb reported 79, Quincy reported 81, and Springfield reported 81. At Pontiac, it was partly cloudy, with a temperature of 82. And once again at 11 p.m. in Peoria, under clear skies, the temperature was 81, and the heat index was 88. Looking elsewhere around the Midwest at 11 p.m., Chicago was partly cloudy, and 84. Indianapolis was partly cloudy, and 81. St. Louis was partly cloudy, and 84. Kansas City was cloudy, and 83. Des Moines was mostly cloudy, and 85. Milwaukee was clear, and 83. Here is a statement on the heat wave for the following counties in Illinois: Fulton, Knox, Marshall, Mason, McLean, Peoria, Stark, Tazewell, and Woodford. Heat advisory remains in effect until midnight Thursday night. What? Heat index values 105 to 110 expected. Where? All of central and southeast Illinois. When? Until midnight Thursday night. The following impacts are expected: hot temperatures and high humidity may cause heat illnesses. Additional details: the cumulative effects of this prolonged heat will pose a serious public health risk, especially for individuals outdoors or without adequate air conditioning. The time is currently 11:29 p.m. Central Daylight Time. 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Now for the official National Weather Service forecast for Peoria and surrounding areas of central Illinois. Rest of tonight, mostly clear. Lows in the mid-70s. South winds 5 to 10 miles an hour with gusts up to 20 miles an hour. Tuesday, sunny in the morning. Humid with highs in the mid-90s. Southwest winds 10 to 15 miles an hour with gusts up to 25 miles.

an hour. Heat index values up to 109. Tuesday night, clear with lows in the mid-70s. Southwest winds 10 to 15 miles an hour with gusts up to 25 miles an hour. Wednesday, sunny with highs in the mid-90s. Southwest winds 10 to 15 miles an hour with gusts up to 25 miles an hour. Heat index values up to 106. Wednesday night, mostly clear. Humid with lows in the mid-70s. South winds 10 to 15 miles an hour with gusts up to 25 miles an hour. Thursday, sunny. Highs in the lower 90s. Heat index values up to 105. Thursday night and Friday, partly cloudy. A chance of showers and thunderstorms. Lows in the mid-70s. Highs in the lower 90s. Chance of rain 50%. Friday night, partly cloudy. Lows in the lower 70s. Independence Day, mostly sunny. A chance of showers and thunderstorms in the afternoon. Highs in the lower 90s. Chance of rain 30%. Heat index values up to 100. Saturday night, partly cloudy. A chance of showers and thunderstorms after midnight. Lows in the lower 70s. Chance of rain 40%. Sunday, partly sunny with a chance of showers and thunderstorms. Highs in the upper 80s. Chance of rain 50%. Sunday night, partly cloudy. A chance of showers until midnight. Lows in the upper 60s. Chance of rain 50%. Monday, mostly sunny. Highs in the mid-80s. Again, the forecast for Peoria and surrounding areas of central Illinois for the rest of tonight, mostly clear. Lows in the mid-70s. South winds 5 to 10 miles an hour with gusts up to 20 miles an hour. At 11 p.m. in Peoria, skies were clear. The temperature was 81 degrees, the dew point was 77, and the relative humidity was 88%. The heat index was 88. The wind was south at 7 miles an hour. The pressure was 29.92 inches and rising. Around central and western Illinois, it was clear, with a temperature of 79 at Bloomington, 82 at Moline, 79 at Galesburg, and 81 at Lakin. Under clear skies, Macomb reported 79, Quincy reported 81, and Springfield reported 79 at Galesburg, and 81 at Lakin. Under clear skies, Macomb reported 79, Quincy reported 81, and Springfield reported 81. At Pontiac, it was partly cloudy, with a temperature of 82. And once again at 11 p.m. in Peoria, under clear skies, the temperature was 81, and the heat index was 88. Looking elsewhere around the Midwest at 11 p.m., Chicago was partly cloudy, and 84. Indianapolis was partly cloudy, and 81. St. Louis was partly cloudy, and 84. Kansas City was cloudy, and 83. Des Moines was mostly cloudy, and 85. Milwaukee was clear, and 83. Here is a statement on the heat wave for the following counties in Illinois: Fulton, Knox, Marshall, Mason, McLean, Peoria, Stark, Tazewell, and Woodford. Heat advisory remains in effect until midnight Thursday night. What? Heat index values 105 to 110 expected. Where? All of central and southeast Illinois. When? Until midnight Thursday night. The following impacts are expected: hot temperatures and high humidity may cause heat illnesses. Additional details: the cumulative effects of this prolonged heat will pose a serious public health risk, especially for individuals outdoors or without adequate air conditioning. The time is currently 11:34 p.m. Central Daylight Time. 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Now for the official National Weather Service forecast for Peoria and surrounding areas of central Illinois. Rest of tonight, mostly clear. Lows in the mid-70s. South winds 5 to 10 miles an hour with gusts up to 20 miles an hour. Tuesday, sunny in the morning. Humid with highs in the mid-90s. Southwest winds 10 to 15 miles an hour with gusts up to 25 miles an hour. Heat index values up to 109. Tuesday night, clear with lows in the mid-70s. Southwest winds 10 to 15 miles an hour with gusts up to 25 miles an hour.

Wednesday, sunny with highs in the mid-90s. Southwest winds 10 to 15 miles an hour with gusts up to 25 miles an hour. Heat index values up to 106. Wednesday night, mostly clear. Humid with lows in the mid-70s. South winds 10 to 15 miles an hour with gusts up to 25 miles an hour. Thursday, sunny. Highs in the lower 90s. Heat index values up to 105. Thursday night and Friday, partly cloudy. A chance of showers and thunderstorms. Lows in the mid-70s. Highs in the lower 90s. Chance of rain 50%. Friday night, partly cloudy. Lows in the lower 70s. Independence Day, mostly sunny. A chance of showers and thunderstorms in the afternoon. Highs in the lower 90s. Chance of rain 30%. Heat index values up to 100. Saturday night, partly cloudy. A chance of showers and thunderstorms after midnight. Lows in the lower 70s. Chance of rain 40%. Sunday, partly sunny with a chance of showers and thunderstorms. Highs in the upper 80s. Chance of rain 50%. Sunday night, partly cloudy. A chance of showers until midnight. Lows in the upper 60s. Chance of rain 50%. Monday, mostly sunny. Highs in the mid-80s. Again, the forecast for Peoria and surrounding areas of central Illinois for the rest of tonight, mostly clear. Lows in the mid-70s. South winds 5 to 10 miles an hour with gusts up to 20 miles an hour. Here is a river flood statement. The flood warning continues for the Illinois River at Peoria until early Thursday morning. At 7:45 p.m. Monday, the stage was 19.2 feet. The river is expected to fall below flood stage late Wednesday evening and continue falling to 15.4 feet Monday, July 6. Here is a river flood statement. The flood warning continues for the Illinois River near Havana until further notice. At 7:45 p.m. Monday, the stage was 19.2 feet. The river is expected to fall to 15.0 feet Monday, July 6. At 11 p.m. in Peoria, skies were clear. The temperature was 81 degrees, the dew point was 77, and the relative humidity was 88%. The heat index was 88. The wind was south at 7 miles an hour. The pressure was 29.92 inches and rising. Around central and western Illinois, it was clear, with a temperature of 79 at Bloomington, 82 at Moline, 79 at Galesburg, and 81 at Lakin. Under clear skies, Macomb reported 79, Quincy reported 81, and Springfield reported 81. At Pontiac, it was partly cloudy, with a temperature of 82. And once again at 11 p.m. in Peoria, under clear skies, the temperature was 81, and the heat index was 88. Looking elsewhere around the Midwest at 11 p.m., Chicago was partly cloudy, and 84. Indianapolis was partly cloudy, and 81. St. Louis was partly cloudy, and 84. Kansas City was cloudy, and 83. Des Moines was mostly cloudy, and 85. Milwaukee was clear, and 83. Here is a statement on the heat wave for the following counties in Illinois: Fulton, Knox, Marshall, Mason, McLean, Peoria, Stark, Tazewell, and Woodford. Heat advisory remains in effect until midnight Thursday night. What? Heat index values 105 to 110 expected. Where? All of central and southeast Illinois. When? Until midnight Thursday night. The following impacts are expected: hot temperatures and high humidity may cause heat illnesses. Additional details: the cumulative effects of this prolonged heat will pose a serious public health risk, especially for individuals outdoors or without adequate air conditioning. The time is currently 11:39 p.m. Central Daylight Time. 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Now for the official National Weather Service forecast for Peoria and surrounding areas of central Illinois. Rest of tonight, mostly clear. Lows in the mid-70s. South winds 5 to 10 miles an hour with gusts up to 20 miles an hour. Tuesday, sunny in the morning. Humid with highs in the mid-90s.

southwest winds 10 to 15 miles an hour with gusts up to 25 miles an hour. Heat index values up to 109. Tuesday night, clear with lows in the mid-70s. Southwest winds 10 to 15 miles an hour with gusts up to 25 miles an hour. Wednesday, sunny with highs in the mid-90s. Southwest winds 10 to 15 miles an hour with gusts up to 25 miles an hour. Heat index values up to 106. Wednesday night, mostly clear. Humid with lows in the mid-70s. South winds 10 to 15 miles an hour with gusts up to 25 miles an hour. Thursday, sunny. Highs in the lower 90s. Heat index values up to 105. Thursday night and Friday, partly cloudy. A chance of showers and thunderstorms. Lows in the mid-70s. Highs in the lower 90s. Chance of rain 50%. Friday night, partly cloudy. Lows in the lower 70s. Independence Day, mostly sunny. A chance of showers and thunderstorms in the afternoon. Highs in the lower 90s. Chance of rain 30%. Heat index values up to 100. Saturday night, partly cloudy. A chance of showers and thunderstorms after midnight. Lows in the lower 70s. Chance of rain 40%. Sunday, partly sunny with a chance of showers and thunderstorms. Highs in the upper 80s. Chance of rain 50%. Sunday night, partly cloudy. A chance of showers until midnight. Lows in the upper 60s. Chance of rain 50%. Monday, mostly sunny. Highs in the mid-80s. Again, the forecast for Peoria and surrounding areas of central Illinois for the rest of tonight, mostly clear. Lows in the mid-70s. South winds 5 to 10 miles an hour with gusts up to 20 miles an hour. At 11 p.m. in Peoria, skies were clear. The temperature was 81 degrees, the dew point was 77, and the relative humidity was 88%. The heat index was 88. The wind was south at 7 miles an hour. The pressure was 29.92 inches and rising. Around central and western Illinois, it was clear, with a temperature of 79 at Bloomington, 82 at Moline, 79 at Galesburg, and 81 at Lakin. Under clear skies, Macomb reported 79, Quincy reported 81, and Springfield reported 81. At Pontiac, it was partly cloudy, with a temperature of 82. And once again at 11 p.m. in Peoria, under clear skies, the temperature was 81, and the heat index was 88. Looking elsewhere around the Midwest at 11 p.m., Chicago was partly cloudy, and 84. Indianapolis was partly cloudy, and 81. St. Louis was partly cloudy, and 84. Kansas City was cloudy, and 83. Des Moines was mostly cloudy, and 85. Milwaukee was clear, and 83. Here is a statement on the heat wave for the following counties in Illinois: Fulton, Knox, Marshall, Mason, McLean, Peoria, Stark, Tazewell, and Woodford. Heat advisory remains in effect until midnight Thursday night. What? Heat index values 105 to 110 expected. Where? All of central and southeast Illinois. When? Until midnight Thursday night. The following impacts are expected. Hot temperatures and high humidity may cause heat illnesses. Additional details. The cumulative effects of this prolonged heat will pose a serious public health risk, especially for individuals outdoors or without adequate air conditioning. The time is currently 11:44 p.m. Central Daylight Time. 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Now for the official National Weather Service forecast for Peoria and surrounding areas of central Illinois. Rest of tonight, mostly clear. Lows in the mid-70s. South winds 5 to 10 miles an hour with gusts up to 20 miles an hour. Tuesday, sunny in the morning. Humid with highs in the mid-90s. Southwest winds 10 to 15 miles an hour with gusts up to 25 miles an hour. Heat index values up to 109. Tuesday night, clear with lows in the mid-70s. Southwest winds 10 to 15 miles an hour with gusts up to 25 miles an hour. Wednesday, sunny with highs in the mid-90s. Southwest winds

10 to 15 miles an hour with gusts up to 25 miles an hour. Heat index values up to 106. Wednesday night, mostly clear. Humid with lows in the mid-70s. South winds 10 to 15 miles an hour with gusts up to 25 miles an hour. Thursday, sunny. Highs in the lower 90s. Heat index values up to 105. Thursday night and Friday, partly cloudy. A chance of showers and thunderstorms. Lows in the mid-70s. Highs in the lower 90s. Chance of rain 50%. Friday night, partly cloudy. Lows in the lower 70s. Independence Day, mostly sunny. A chance of showers and thunderstorms in the afternoon. Highs in the lower 90s. Chance of rain 30%. Heat index values up to 100. Saturday night, partly cloudy. A chance of showers and thunderstorms after midnight. Lows in the lower 70s. Chance of rain 40%. Sunday, partly sunny with a chance of showers and thunderstorms. Highs in the upper 80s. Chance of rain 50%. Sunday night, partly cloudy. A chance of showers until midnight. Lows in the upper 60s. Chance of rain 50%. Monday, mostly sunny. Highs in the mid-80s. Again, the forecast for Peoria and surrounding areas of central Illinois for the rest of tonight, mostly clear. Lows in the mid-70s. South winds 5 to 10 miles an hour with gusts up to 20 miles an hour. Here is a river flood statement. The flood warning continues for the Illinois River at Peoria until early Thursday morning. At 7:45 p.m. Monday, the stage was 19.2 feet. The river is expected to fall below flood stage late Wednesday evening and continue falling to 15.4 feet Monday, July 6th. Here is a river flood statement. The flood warning continues for the Illinois River near Havana until further notice. At 7:45 p.m. Monday, the stage was 19.2 feet. The river is expected to fall to 15.0 feet Monday, July 6th. At 11 p.m. in Peoria, skies were clear. The temperature was 81 degrees, the dew point was 77, and the relative humidity was 88%. The heat index was 88. The wind was south at 7 miles an hour. The pressure was 29.92 inches and rising. Around central and western Illinois, it was clear, with a temperature of 79 at Bloomington, 82 at Moline, 79 at Galesburg, and 81 at Lakin. Under clear skies, Macomb reported 79, Quincy reported 81, and Springfield reported 81. At Pontiac, it was partly cloudy, with a temperature of 82. And once again at 11 p.m. in Peoria, under clear skies, the temperature was 81, and the heat index was 88. Looking elsewhere around the Midwest at 11 p.m., Chicago was partly cloudy, and 84. Indianapolis was partly cloudy, and 81. St. Louis was partly cloudy, and 84. Kansas City was cloudy, and 83. Des Moines was mostly cloudy, and 85. Milwaukee was clear, and 83. Here is a statement on the heat wave for the following counties in Illinois: Fulton, Knox, Marshall, Mason, McLean, Peoria, Stark, Tazewell, and Woodford. Heat advisory remains in effect until midnight Thursday night. What? Heat index values 105 to 110 expected. Where? All of central and southeast Illinois. When? Until midnight Thursday night. The following impacts are expected: hot temperatures and high humidity may cause heat illnesses. Additional details: the cumulative effects of this prolonged heat will pose a serious public health risk, especially for individuals outdoors or without adequate air conditioning. The time is currently 11:49 p.m. Central Daylight Time. 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Now for the official National Weather Service forecast for Peoria and surrounding areas of central Illinois. Rest of tonight, mostly clear. Lows in the mid-70s. South winds 5 to 10 miles an hour with gusts up to 20 miles an hour. Tuesday, sunny in the morning. Humid with highs in the mid-90s. Southwest winds 10 to 15 miles an hour with gusts up to 25 miles an hour.
heat index values up to 109. Tuesday night, clear with lows in the mid-70s. Southwest winds 10 to 15 miles an hour with gusts up to 25 miles an hour. Wednesday, sunny with highs in the mid-90s. Southwest winds 10 to 15 miles an hour with gusts up to 25 miles an hour. Heat index values up to 106. Wednesday night, mostly clear. Humid with lows in the mid-70s. South winds 10 to 15 miles an hour with gusts up to 25 miles an hour. Thursday, sunny. Highs in the lower 90s. Heat index values up to 105. Thursday night and Friday, partly cloudy. A chance of showers and thunderstorms. Lows in the mid-70s. Highs in the lower 90s. Chance of rain 50%. Friday night, partly cloudy. Lows in the lower 70s. Independence Day, mostly sunny. A chance of showers and thunderstorms in the afternoon. Highs in the lower 90s. Chance of rain 30%. Heat index values up to 100. Saturday night, partly cloudy. A chance of showers and thunderstorms after midnight. Lows in the lower 70s. Chance of rain 40%. Sunday, partly sunny with a chance of showers and thunderstorms. Highs in the upper 80s. Chance of rain 50%. Sunday night, partly cloudy. A chance of showers until midnight. Lows in the upper 60s. Chance of rain 50%. Monday, mostly sunny. Highs in the mid-80s. Again, the forecast for Peoria and surrounding areas of central Illinois for the rest of tonight, mostly clear. Lows in the mid-70s. South winds 5 to 10 miles an hour with gusts up to 20 miles an hour. At 11 p.m. in Peoria, skies were clear. The temperature was 81 degrees, the dew point was 77, and the relative humidity was 88%. The heat index was 88. The wind was south at 7 miles an hour. The pressure was 29.92 inches and rising. Around central and western Illinois, it was clear, with a temperature of 79 at Bloomington, 82 at Moline, 79 at Galesburg, and 81 at Lakin. Under clear skies, Macomb reported 79, Quincy reported 81, and Springfield reported 81. At Pontiac, it was partly cloudy, with a temperature of 82. And once again at 11 p.m. in Peoria, under clear skies, the temperature was 81, and the heat index was 88. Looking elsewhere around the Midwest at 11 p.m., Chicago was partly cloudy, and 84. Indianapolis was partly cloudy, and 81. St. Louis was partly cloudy, and 84. Kansas City was cloudy, and 83. Des Moines was mostly cloudy, and 85. Milwaukee was clear, and 83. Here is a statement on the heat wave for the following counties in Illinois: Fulton, Knox, Marshall, Mason, McLean, Peoria, Stark, Tazewell, and Woodford. Heat advisory remains in effect until midnight Thursday night. What? Heat index values 105 to 110 expected. Where? All of central and southeast Illinois. When? Until midnight Thursday night. The following impacts are expected: hot temperatures and high humidity may cause heat illnesses. Additional details: the cumulative effects of this prolonged heat will pose a serious public health risk, especially for individuals outdoors or without adequate air conditioning. The time is currently 11:54 p.m. Central Daylight Time. 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Now for the official National Weather Service forecast for Peoria and surrounding areas of central Illinois. Rest of tonight, mostly clear. Lows in the mid-70s. South winds 5 to 10 miles an hour with gusts up to 20 miles an hour. Tuesday, sunny in the morning. Humid with highs in the mid-90s. Southwest winds 10 to 15 miles an hour with gusts up to 25 miles an hour. Heat index values up to 109. Tuesday night, clear with lows in the mid-70s. Southwest winds 10 to 15 miles an hour with gusts up to 25 miles an hour. Wednesday, sunny with highs in the mid-90s. Southwest winds 10 to 15 miles an hour with gusts up to 25 miles an hour. Heat index values up to

106. Wednesday night, mostly clear. Humid with lows in the mid-70s. South winds 10 to 15 miles an hour with gusts up to 25 miles an hour. Thursday, sunny. Highs in the lower 90s. Heat index values up to 105. Thursday night and Friday, partly cloudy. A chance of showers and thunderstorms. Lows in the mid-70s. Highs in the lower 90s. Chance of rain 50%. Friday night, partly cloudy. Lows in the lower 70s. Independence Day, mostly sunny. A chance of showers and thunderstorms in the afternoon. Highs in the lower 90s. Chance of rain 30%. Heat index values up to 100. Saturday night, partly cloudy. A chance of showers and thunderstorms after midnight. Lows in the lower 70s. Chance of rain 40%. Sunday, partly sunny with a chance of showers and thunderstorms. Highs in the upper 80s. Chance of rain 50%. Sunday night, partly cloudy. A chance of showers until midnight. Lows in the upper 60s. Chance of rain 50%. Monday, mostly sunny. Highs in the mid-80s. Again, the forecast for Peoria and surrounding areas of central Illinois for the rest of tonight, mostly clear. Lows in the mid-70s. South winds 5 to 10 miles an hour with gusts up to 20 miles an hour. Here is a river flood statement. The flood warning continues for the Illinois River at Peoria until early Thursday morning. At 7:45 p.m. Monday, the stage was 19.2 feet. The river is expected to fall below flood stage late Wednesday evening and continue falling to 15.4 feet Monday, July 6. Here is a river flood statement. The flood warning continues for the Illinois River near Havana until further notice. At 7:45 p.m. Monday, the stage was 19.2 feet. The river is expected to fall to 15.0 feet Monday, July 6. At 11 p.m. in Peoria, skies were clear. The temperature was 81 degrees, the dew point was 77, and the relative humidity was 88%. The heat index was 88. The wind was south at 7 miles an hour. The pressure was 29.92 inches and rising. Around central and western Illinois, it was clear, with a temperature of 79 at Bloomington, 82 at Moline, 79 at Galesburg, and 81 at Lakin. Under clear skies, Macomb reported 79, Quincy reported 81, and Springfield reported 81. At Pontiac, it was partly cloudy, with a temperature of 82. And once again at 11 p.m. in Peoria, under clear skies, the temperature was 81, and the heat index was 88. Looking elsewhere around the Midwest at 11 p.m., Chicago was partly cloudy, and 84. Indianapolis was partly cloudy, and 81. St. Louis was partly cloudy, and 84. Kansas City was cloudy, and 83. Des Moines was mostly cloudy, and 85. Milwaukee was clear, and 83. Here is a statement on the heat wave for the following counties in Illinois: Fulton, Knox, Marshall, Mason, McLean, Peoria, Stark, Tazewell, and Woodford. Heat advisory remains in effect until midnight Thursday night. What? Heat index values 105 to 110 expected. Where? All of central and southeast Illinois. When? Until midnight Thursday night. The following impacts are expected: hot temperatures and high humidity may cause heat illnesses. Additional details: the cumulative effects of this prolonged heat will pose a serious public health risk, especially for individuals outdoors or without adequate air conditioning. The time is currently 11:59 p.m. Central Daylight Time. 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Now for the official National Weather Service forecast for Peoria and surrounding areas of central Illinois. Rest of tonight, mostly clear. Lows in the mid-70s. South winds 5 to 10 miles an hour with gusts up to 20 miles an hour. Tuesday, sunny in the morning. Humid with highs in the mid-90s. Southwest winds 10 to 15 miles an hour with gusts up to 25 miles an hour. Heat index values up to 109. Tuesday night, clear with lows in the mid-70s,

southwest winds 10 to 15 miles an hour with gusts up to 25 miles an hour. Wednesday, sunny with highs in the mid-90s. Southwest winds 10 to 15 miles an hour with gusts up to 25 miles an hour. Heat index values up to 106. Wednesday night, mostly clear. Humid with lows in the mid-70s. South winds 10 to 15 miles an hour with gusts up to 25 miles an hour. Thursday, sunny. Highs in the lower 90s. Heat index values up to 105. Thursday night and Friday, partly cloudy. A chance of showers and thunderstorms. Lows in the mid-70s. Highs in the lower 90s. Chance of rain 50%. Friday night, partly cloudy. Lows in the lower 70s. Independence Day, mostly sunny. A chance of showers and thunderstorms in the afternoon. Highs in the lower 90s. Chance of rain 30%. Heat index values up to 100. Saturday night, partly cloudy. A chance of showers and thunderstorms after midnight. Lows in the lower 70s. Chance of rain 40%. Sunday, partly sunny with a chance of showers and thunderstorms. Highs in the upper 80s. Chance of rain 50%. Sunday night, partly cloudy. A chance of showers until midnight. Lows in the upper 60s. Chance of rain 50%. Monday, mostly sunny. Highs in the mid-80s. Again, the forecast for Peoria and surrounding areas of central Illinois for the rest of tonight, mostly clear. Lows in the mid-70s. South winds 5 to 10 miles an hour with gusts up to 20 miles an hour. Here is a statement on the heat wave for the following counties in Illinois: Fulton, Knox, Marshall, Mason, McLean, Peoria, Stark, Tazewell, and Woodford. Heat advisory remains in effect until midnight Thursday night. What? Heat index values 105 to 110 expected. Where? All of central and southeast Illinois. When? Until midnight Thursday night. The following impacts are expected. Hot temperatures and high humidity may cause heat illnesses. Additional details. The cumulative effects of this prolonged heat will pose a serious public health risk, especially for individuals outdoors or without adequate air conditioning. The time is currently 12:03 a.m. Central Daylight Time. 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Now for the official National Weather Service forecast for Peoria and surrounding areas of central Illinois. Rest of tonight, mostly clear. Lows in the mid-70s. South winds 5 to 10 miles an hour with gusts up to 20 miles an hour. Tuesday, sunny in the morning. Humid with highs in the mid-90s. Southwest winds 10 to 15 miles an hour with gusts up to 25 miles an hour. Heat index values up to 109. Tuesday night, clear with lows in the mid-70s. Southwest winds 10 to 15 miles an hour with gusts up to 25 miles an hour. Wednesday, sunny with highs in the mid-90s. Southwest winds 10 to 15 miles an hour with gusts up to 25 miles an hour. Heat index values up to 106. Wednesday night, mostly clear. Humid with lows in the mid-70s. South winds 10 to 15 miles an hour with gusts up to 25 miles an hour. Thursday, sunny. Highs in the lower 90s. Heat index values up to 105. Thursday night and Friday, partly cloudy. A chance of showers and thunderstorms. Lows in the mid-70s. Highs in the lower 90s. Chance of rain 50%. Friday night, partly cloudy. Lows in the lower 70s. Independence Day, mostly sunny. A chance of showers and thunderstorms in the afternoon. Highs in the lower 90s. Chance of rain 30%. Heat index values up to 100. Saturday night, partly cloudy. A chance of showers and thunderstorms after midnight. Lows in the lower 70s. Chance of rain 40%. Sunday, partly sunny with a chance of showers and thunderstorms. Highs in the upper 80s. Chance of rain 50%. Sunday night, partly cloudy. A chance of showers until midnight. Lows in the upper 60s. Chance of rain 50%. Monday, mostly sunny.
highs in the mid-80s. Again, the forecast for Peoria and surrounding areas of central Illinois for the rest of tonight, mostly clear. Lows in the mid-70s. South winds 5 to 10 miles an hour with gusts up to 20 miles an hour. Here is a river flood statement. The flood warning continues for the Illinois River at Peoria until early Thursday morning. At 7:45 p.m. Monday, the stage was 19.2 feet. The river is expected to fall below flood stage late Wednesday evening and continue falling to 15.4 feet Monday, July 6. Here is a river flood statement. The flood warning continues for the Illinois River near Havana until further notice. At 7:45 p.m. Monday, the stage was 19.2 feet. The river is expected to fall to 15.0 feet Monday, July 6. At midnight in Peoria, skies were clear. The temperature was 80 degrees, the dew point was 76, and the relative humidity was 87%. The heat index was 86. The wind was south at 12 miles an hour. The pressure was 29.92 inches and steady. Around central and western Illinois, it was clear, with a temperature of 79 at Bloomington, 81 at Moline, 79 at Galesburg, and 81 at Lakin. Under clear skies, Macomb reported 78, Quincy reported 81, and Springfield reported 80. And once again at midnight in Peoria, under clear skies, the temperature was 80, and the heat index was 86. Here is a statement on the heat wave for the following counties in Illinois: Fulton, Knox, Marshall, Mason, McLean, Peoria, Stark, Tazewell, and Woodford. Heat advisory remains in effect until midnight Thursday night. What? Heat index values 105 to 110 expected. Where? All of central and southeast Illinois. When? Until midnight Thursday night. The following impacts are expected: hot temperatures and high humidity may cause heat illnesses. Additional details: the cumulative effects of this prolonged heat will pose a serious public health risk, especially for individuals outdoors or without adequate air conditioning. The time is currently 12:07 a.m. Central Daylight Time. 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Now for the official National Weather Service forecast for Peoria and surrounding areas of central Illinois. Rest of tonight, mostly clear. Lows in the mid-70s. South winds 5 to 10 miles an hour with gusts up to 20 miles an hour. Tuesday, sunny in the morning. Humid with highs in the mid-90s. Southwest winds 10 to 15 miles an hour with gusts up to 25 miles an hour. Heat index values up to 109. Tuesday night, clear with lows in the mid-70s. Southwest winds 10 to 15 miles an hour with gusts up to 25 miles an hour. Wednesday, sunny with highs in the mid-90s. Southwest winds 10 to 15 miles an hour with gusts up to 25 miles an hour. Heat index values up to 106. Wednesday night, mostly clear. Humid with lows in the mid-70s. South winds 10 to 15 miles an hour with gusts up to 25 miles an hour. Thursday, sunny. Highs in the lower 90s. Heat index values up to 105. Thursday night and Friday, partly cloudy. A chance of showers and thunderstorms. Lows in the mid-70s. Highs in the lower 90s. Chance of rain 50%. Friday night, partly cloudy. Lows in the lower 70s. Independence Day, mostly sunny. A chance of showers and thunderstorms in the afternoon. Highs in the lower 90s. Chance of rain 30%. Heat index values up to 100. Saturday night, partly cloudy. A chance of showers and thunderstorms after midnight. Lows in the lower 70s. Chance of rain 40%. Sunday, partly sunny with a chance of showers and thunderstorms. Highs in the upper 80s. Chance of rain 50%. Sunday night, partly cloudy. A chance of showers until midnight. Lows in the upper 60s. Chance of rain 50%. Monday, mostly sunny. Highs in the mid-80s. Again, the forecast for Peoria and surrounding areas of central Illinois for the rest of tonight, mostly clear. Lows in the mid-70s. South winds 5 to 10.

miles an hour with gusts up to 20 miles an hour. At midnight in Peoria, skies were clear. The temperature was 80 degrees, the dew point was 76, and the relative humidity was 87%. The heat index was 86. The wind was south at 12 miles an hour. The pressure was 29.92 inches and steady. Around central and western Illinois, it was clear, with a temperature of 79 at Bloomington, 81 at Moline, 79 at Galesburg, and 81 at Lakin. Under clear skies, Macomb reported 78, Quincy reported 81, and Springfield reported 80. And once again at midnight in Peoria, under clear skies, the temperature was 80, and the heat index was 86. Looking elsewhere around the Midwest at midnight, Chicago was partly cloudy, and 83. Indianapolis was mostly cloudy, and 79. St. Louis was partly cloudy, and 82. Kansas City was mostly cloudy, and 82. Des Moines was mostly cloudy, and 85. Milwaukee was clear, and 82. Here is a statement on the heat wave for the following counties in Illinois: Fulton, Knox, Marshall, Mason, McLean, Peoria, Stark, Tazewell, and Woodford. Heat advisory remains in effect until midnight Thursday night. What? Heat index values 105 to 110 expected. Where? All of central and southeast Illinois. When? Until midnight Thursday night. The following impacts are expected: hot temperatures and high humidity may cause heat illnesses. Additional details: the cumulative effects of this prolonged heat will pose a serious public health risk, especially for individuals outdoors or without adequate air conditioning. The time is currently 12:12 a.m. Central Daylight Time. 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Now for the official National Weather Service forecast for Peoria and surrounding areas of central Illinois. Rest of tonight, mostly clear. Lows in the mid-70s. South winds 5 to 10 miles an hour with gusts up to 20 miles an hour. Tuesday, sunny in the morning. Humid with highs in the mid-90s. Southwest winds 10 to 15 miles an hour with gusts up to 25 miles an hour. Heat index values up to 109. Tuesday night, clear with lows in the mid-70s. Southwest winds 10 to 15 miles an hour with gusts up to 25 miles an hour. Wednesday, sunny with highs in the mid-90s. Southwest winds 10 to 15 miles an hour with gusts up to 25 miles an hour. Heat index values up to 106. Wednesday night, mostly clear. Humid with lows in the mid-70s. South winds 10 to 15 miles an hour with gusts up to 25 miles an hour. Thursday, sunny. Highs in the lower 90s. Heat index values up to 105. Thursday night and Friday, partly cloudy. A chance of showers and thunderstorms. Lows in the mid-70s. Highs in the lower 90s. Chance of rain 50%. Friday night, partly cloudy. Lows in the lower 70s. Independence Day, mostly sunny. A chance of showers and thunderstorms in the afternoon. Highs in the lower 90s. Chance of rain 30%. Heat index values up to 100. Saturday night, partly cloudy. A chance of showers and thunderstorms after midnight. Lows in the lower 70s. Chance of rain 40%. Sunday, partly sunny with a chance of showers and thunderstorms. Highs in the upper 80s. Chance of rain 50%. Sunday night, partly cloudy. A chance of showers until midnight. Lows in the upper 60s. Chance of rain 50%. Monday, mostly sunny. Highs in the mid-80s. Again, the forecast for Peoria and surrounding areas of central Illinois for the rest of tonight, mostly clear. Lows in the mid-70s. South winds 5 to 10 miles an hour with gusts up to 20 miles an hour. 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

Rest of tonight, mostly clear. Near steady temperature in the upper 70s. South winds 5 to 10 miles an hour with gusts up to 20 miles an hour. Tuesday, mostly sunny. Humid with highs in the mid-90s. Southwest winds 10 to 15 miles an hour with gusts up to 25 miles an hour. Heat index values up to 109. Tuesday night, clear with lows in the mid-70s. Southwest winds 10 to 15 miles an hour with gusts up to 25 miles an hour. Wednesday, sunny with highs in the mid-90s. Southwest winds 10 to 15 miles an hour with gusts up to 25 miles an hour. Heat index values up to 106. Wednesday night, mostly clear. Humid with lows in the mid-70s. South winds 10 to 15 miles an hour with gusts up to 25 miles an hour. Thursday, sunny. Highs in the lower 90s. Heat index values up to 105. Thursday night and Friday, partly cloudy. A chance of showers and thunderstorms. Lows in the mid-70s. Highs in the lower 90s. Chance of rain 50%. Friday night, partly cloudy. Lows in the lower 70s. Independence Day, mostly sunny. A chance of showers and thunderstorms in the afternoon. Highs in the lower 90s. Chance of rain 30%. Heat index values up to 100. Saturday night, partly cloudy. A chance of showers and thunderstorms after midnight. Lows in the lower 70s. Chance of rain 40%. Sunday, partly sunny with a chance of showers and thunderstorms. Highs in the upper 80s. Chance of rain 50%. Sunday night, partly cloudy. A chance of showers until midnight. Lows in the upper 60s. Chance of rain 50%. Monday, mostly sunny. Highs in the mid-80s. Again, the forecast for Peoria and surrounding areas of central Illinois for the rest of tonight, mostly clear. Near steady temperature in the upper 70s. South winds 5 to 10 miles an hour with gusts up to 20 miles an hour. At midnight in Peoria, skies were clear. The temperature was 80 degrees, the dew point was 76, and the relative humidity was 87%. The heat index was 86. The wind was south at 12 miles an hour. The pressure was 29.92 inches and steady. Around central and western Illinois, it was clear, with a temperature of 79 at Bloomington, 81 at Moline, 79 at Galesburg, and 81 at Lakin. Under clear skies, Macomb reported 78, Quincy reported 81, Springfield reported 80, and Pontiac reported 81. And once again at midnight in Peoria, under clear skies, the temperature was 80, and the heat index was 86. Looking elsewhere around the Midwest at midnight, Chicago was partly cloudy, and 83. Indianapolis was mostly cloudy, and 79. St. Louis was partly cloudy, and 82. Kansas City was mostly cloudy, and 82. Des Moines was mostly cloudy, and 85. Milwaukee was clear, and 82. Here is a statement on the heat wave for the following counties in Illinois: Fulton, Knox, Marshall, Mason, McLean, Peoria, Stark, Tazewell, and Woodford. Heat advisory remains in effect until midnight Thursday night. What? Heat index values 105 to 110 expected. Where? All of central and southeast Illinois. When? Until midnight Thursday night. The following impacts are expected: hot temperatures and high humidity may cause heat illnesses. Additional details: the cumulative effects of this prolonged heat will pose a serious public health risk, especially for individuals outdoors or without adequate air conditioning. The time is currently 12:20 a.m. Central Daylight Time. 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Now for the official National Weather Service forecast for Peoria and surrounding areas of central Illinois. Rest of tonight, mostly clear. Near steady temperature in the upper 70s. South winds 5 to 10 miles an hour with gusts up to 20 miles an hour. Tuesday, mostly sunny. Humid with highs in the mid-90s. Southwest winds 10 to 15 miles an hour with gusts up to 25 miles an hour. Heat index values up to 109. Tuesday.

Night, clear with lows in the mid-70s. Southwest winds 10 to 15 miles an hour with gusts up to 25 miles an hour. Wednesday, sunny with highs in the mid-90s. Southwest winds 10 to 15 miles an hour with gusts up to 25 miles an hour. Heat index values up to 106. Wednesday night, mostly clear. Humid with lows in the mid-70s. South winds 10 to 15 miles an hour with gusts up to 25 miles an hour. Thursday, sunny. Highs in the lower 90s. Heat index values up to 105. Thursday night and Friday, partly cloudy. A chance of showers and thunderstorms. Lows in the mid-70s. Highs in the lower 90s. Chance of rain 50%. Friday night, partly cloudy. Lows in the lower 70s. Independence Day, mostly sunny. A chance of showers and thunderstorms in the afternoon. Highs in the lower 90s. Chance of rain 30%. Heat index values up to 100. Saturday night, partly cloudy. A chance of showers and thunderstorms after midnight. Lows in the lower 70s. Chance of rain 40%. Sunday, partly sunny with a chance of showers and thunderstorms. Highs in the upper 80s. Chance of rain 50%. Sunday night, partly cloudy. A chance of showers until midnight. Lows in the upper 60s. Chance of rain 50%. Monday, mostly sunny. Highs in the mid-80s. Again, the forecast for Peoria and surrounding areas of central Illinois for the rest of tonight, mostly clear. Near steady temperature in the upper 70s. South winds 5 to 10 miles an hour with gusts up to 20 miles an hour. At midnight in Peoria, skies were clear. The temperature was 80 degrees, the dew point was 76, and the relative humidity was 87%. The heat index was 86. The wind was south at 12 miles an hour. The pressure was 29.92 inches and steady. Around central and western Illinois, it was clear, with a temperature of 79 at Bloomington, 81 at Moline, 79 at Galesburg, and 81 at Lakin. Under clear skies, Macomb reported 78, Quincy reported 81, Springfield reported 80, and Pontiac reported 81. And once again at midnight in Peoria, under clear skies, the temperature was 80, and the heat index was 86. Looking elsewhere around the Midwest at midnight, Chicago was partly cloudy, and 83. Indianapolis was mostly cloudy, and 79. St. Louis was partly cloudy, and 82. Kansas City was mostly cloudy, and 82. Des Moines was mostly cloudy, and 85. Milwaukee was clear, and 82. Here is a statement on the heat wave for the following counties: Fulton, Knox, Marshall, Mason, McLean, Peoria, Stark, Tazewell, and Woodford. Extreme heat warning in effect until midnight Thursday night. What? Dangerously hot conditions with heat index values 105 to 110. Where? All of central and southeast Illinois. When? Until midnight Thursday night. The following impacts are expected: heat-related illnesses increase significantly during extreme heat and high humidity events. Drink plenty of fluids, stay in an air-conditioned room, stay out of the sun, and check up on relatives and neighbors. Do not leave young children and pets in unattended vehicles. Car interiors will reach lethal temperatures in a matter of minutes. Take extra precautions when outside. Wear lightweight and loose-fitting clothing. Try to limit strenuous activities to early morning or evening. Take action when you see symptoms of heat exhaustion and heat stroke. Here is a river flood statement. The flood warning continues for the Illinois River at Peoria until early Thursday morning. At 7:45 p.m. Monday, the stage was 19.2 feet. The river is expected to fall below flood stage late Wednesday evening and continue falling to 15.4 feet Monday, July 6th. Here is a river flood statement. The flood warning continues for the Illinois River near Havana until further notice. At 7:45 p.m. Monday, the stage was 19.2 feet. The river is expected to fall to 15.0 feet Monday, July 6th. Here is information on the heat wave for the following counties in Illinois: Fulton, Knox, Marshall, Mason, McLean, Peoria,

Stark, Tazewell, and Woodford. Extreme heat warning in effect until midnight Thursday night. What? Dangerously hot conditions with heat index values 105 to 110. Where? All of central and southeast Illinois. When? Until midnight Thursday night. The following impacts are expected. Heat-related illnesses increase significantly during extreme heat and high humidity events. Drink plenty of fluids, stay in an air-conditioned room, stay out of the sun, and check up on relatives and neighbors. Do not leave young children and pets in unattended vehicles. Car interiors will reach lethal temperatures in a matter of minutes. Take extra precautions when outside. Wear lightweight and loose-fitting clothing. Try to limit strenuous activities to early morning or evening. Take action when you see symptoms of heat exhaustion and heat stroke. The following is a summary of watches, warnings, and advisories in effect. For the WXJ71 listening area, an extreme heat warning has been issued until midnight Friday for the following counties: Fulton, Knox, Marshall, Mason, McLean, Peoria, Stark, Tazewell, and Woodford. The time is currently 12:27 a.m. Central Daylight Time. 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Now for the official National Weather Service forecast for Peoria and surrounding areas of central Illinois. Rest of tonight, mostly clear. Near steady temperature in the upper 70s. South winds 5 to 10 miles an hour with gusts up to 20 miles an hour. Tuesday, mostly sunny. Humid with highs in the mid-90s. Southwest winds 10 to 15 miles an hour with gusts up to 25 miles an hour. Heat index values up to 109. Tuesday night, clear with lows in the mid-70s. Southwest winds 10 to 15 miles an hour with gusts up to 25 miles an hour. Wednesday, sunny with highs in the mid-90s. Southwest winds 10 to 15 miles an hour with gusts up to 25 miles an hour. Heat index values up to 106. Wednesday night, mostly clear. Humid with lows in the mid-70s. South winds 10 to 15 miles an hour with gusts up to 25 miles an hour. Thursday, sunny. Highs in the lower 90s. Heat index values up to 105. Thursday night and Friday, partly cloudy. A chance of showers and thunderstorms. Lows in the mid-70s. Highs in the lower 90s. Chance of rain 50%. Friday night, partly cloudy. Lows in the lower 70s. Independence Day, mostly sunny. A chance of showers and thunderstorms in the afternoon. Highs in the lower 90s. Chance of rain 30%. Heat index values up to 100. Saturday night, partly cloudy. A chance of showers and thunderstorms after midnight. Lows in the lower 70s. Chance of rain 40%. Sunday, partly sunny with a chance of showers and thunderstorms. Highs in the upper 80s. Chance of rain 50%. Sunday night, partly cloudy. A chance of showers until midnight. Lows in the upper 60s. Chance of rain 50%. Monday, mostly sunny. Highs in the mid-80s. Again, the forecast for Peoria and surrounding areas of central Illinois for the rest of tonight, mostly clear. Near steady temperature in the upper 70s. South winds 5 to 10 miles an hour with gusts up to 20 miles an hour. Now for the official National Weather Service forecast for Peoria and surrounding areas of central Illinois. Rest of tonight, mostly clear. Near steady temperature in the upper 70s. South winds 5 to 10 miles an hour with gusts up to 20 miles an hour. Tuesday, mostly sunny. Humid with highs in the mid-90s. Southwest winds 10 to 15 miles an hour with gusts up to 25 miles an hour. Heat index values up to 109. Tuesday night, clear with lows in the mid-70s. Southwest winds 10 to 15 miles an hour with gusts up to 25 miles an hour. Wednesday, sunny with highs in the mid-90s. Southwest winds 10 to 15 miles an hour with gusts up to 25 miles an hour. Heat index values up to 106. Wednesday night, mostly clear. Humid with lows in the mid-70s. South winds 10 to 15 miles an hour with gusts up to 25 miles an hour.

Thursday, sunny. Highs in the lower 90s. Heat index values up to 105. Thursday night and Friday, partly cloudy. A chance of showers and thunderstorms. Lows in the mid-70s. Highs in the lower 90s. Chance of rain 50%. Friday night, partly cloudy. Lows in the lower 70s. Independence Day, mostly sunny. A chance of showers and thunderstorms in the afternoon. Highs in the lower 90s. Chance of rain 30%. Heat index values up to 100. Saturday night, partly cloudy. A chance of showers and thunderstorms after midnight. Lows in the lower 70s. Chance of rain 40%. Sunday, partly sunny with a chance of showers and thunderstorms. Highs in the upper 80s. Chance of rain 50%. Sunday night, partly cloudy. A chance of showers until midnight. Lows in the upper 60s. Chance of rain 50%. Monday, mostly sunny. Highs in the mid-80s. Again, the forecast for Peoria and surrounding areas of central Illinois for the rest of tonight, mostly clear. Near steady temperature in the upper 70s. South winds 5 to 10 miles an hour with gusts up to 20 miles an hour. At midnight in Peoria, skies were clear. The temperature was 80 degrees, the dew point was 76, and the relative humidity was 87%. The heat index was 86. The wind was south at 12 miles an hour. The pressure was 29.92 inches and steady. Around central and western Illinois, it was clear. The wind was south at 12 miles an hour. The pressure was 29.92 inches and steady. Around central and western Illinois, it was clear, with a temperature of 79 at Bloomington, 81 at Moline, 79 at Galesburg, and 81 at Lakin. Under clear skies, Macomb reported 78, Quincy reported 81, Springfield reported 80, and Pontiac reported 81. And once again at midnight in Peoria, under clear skies, the temperature was 80, and the heat index was 86. Looking elsewhere around the Midwest at midnight, Chicago was partly cloudy, and 83. Indianapolis was mostly cloudy, and 79. St. Louis was partly cloudy, and 82. Kansas City was mostly cloudy, and 82. Des Moines was mostly cloudy, and 85. Milwaukee was clear, and 82. Here is a statement on the heat wave for the following counties: Fulton, Knox, Marshall, Mason, McLean, Peoria, Stark, Tazewell, and Woodford. Extreme heat warning in effect until midnight Thursday night. What? Dangerously hot conditions with heat index values 105 to 110. Where? All of central and southeast Illinois. When? Until midnight Thursday night. The following impacts are expected: heat-related illnesses increase significantly during extreme heat and high humidity events. Drink plenty of fluids, stay in an air-conditioned room, stay out of the sun, and check up on relatives and neighbors. Do not leave young children and pets in unattended vehicles. Car interiors will reach lethal temperatures in a matter of minutes. Take extra precautions when outside. Wear lightweight and loose-fitting clothing. Try to limit strenuous activities to early morning or evening. Take action when you see symptoms of heat exhaustion and heat stroke. Here is information on the heat wave for the following counties in Illinois: Fulton, Knox, Marshall, Mason, McLean, Peoria, Stark, Tazewell, and Woodford. Extreme heat warning in effect until midnight Thursday night. What? Dangerously hot conditions with heat index values 105 to 110. Where? All of central and southeast Illinois. When? Until midnight Thursday night. The following impacts are expected: heat-related illnesses increase significantly during extreme heat and high humidity events. Drink plenty of fluids, stay in an air-conditioned room, stay out of the sun, and check up on relatives and neighbors. Do not leave young children and pets in unattended vehicles. Car interiors will reach lethal temperatures in a matter of minutes. Take extra precautions when outside. Wear lightweight and loose-fitting clothing. Try to limit strenuous activities to early morning or evening. Take action when you see symptoms of heat exhaustion and heat stroke. The following is a summary of watches, warnings, and advisories in effect

for the WXJ71 listening area. An extreme heat warning has been issued until midnight Friday for the following counties: Fulton, Knox, Marshall, Mason, McLean, Peoria, Stark, Tazewell, and Woodford. Here is a river flood statement. The flood warning continues for the Illinois River at Peoria until early Thursday morning. At 7:45 p.m. Monday, the stage was 19.2 feet. The river is expected to fall below flood stage late Wednesday evening and continue falling to 15.4 feet Monday, July 6th. Here is a river flood statement. The flood warning continues for the Illinois River near Havana until further notice. At 7:45 p.m. Monday, the stage was 19.2 feet. The river is expected to fall to 15.0 feet Monday, July 6th. The time is currently 12:37 a.m. Central Daylight Time. 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Now for the official National Weather Service forecast for Peoria and surrounding areas of central Illinois. Rest of tonight, mostly clear. Near steady temperature in the upper 70s. South winds 5 to 10 miles an hour with gusts up to 20 miles an hour. Tuesday, mostly sunny. Humid with highs in the mid-90s. Southwest winds 10 to 15 miles an hour with gusts up to 25 miles an hour. Heat index values up to 109. Tuesday night, clear with lows in the mid-70s. Southwest winds 10 to 15 miles an hour with gusts up to 25 miles an hour. Wednesday, sunny with highs in the mid-90s. Southwest winds 10 to 15 miles an hour with gusts up to 25 miles an hour. Heat index values up to 106. Wednesday night, mostly clear. Humid with lows in the mid-70s. South winds 10 to 15 miles an hour with gusts up to 25 miles an hour. Thursday, sunny. Highs in the lower 90s. Heat index values up to 105. Thursday night and Friday, partly cloudy. A chance of showers and thunderstorms. Lows in the mid-70s. Highs in the lower 90s. Chance of rain 50%. Friday night, partly cloudy. Lows in the lower 70s. Independence Day, mostly sunny. A chance of showers and thunderstorms in the afternoon. Highs in the lower 90s. Chance of rain 30%. Heat index values up to 100. Saturday night, partly cloudy. A chance of showers and thunderstorms after midnight. Lows in the lower 70s. Chance of rain 40%. Sunday, partly sunny with a chance of showers and thunderstorms. Highs in the upper 80s. Chance of rain 50%. Sunday night, partly cloudy. A chance of showers until midnight. Lows in the upper 60s. Chance of rain 50%. Monday, mostly sunny. Highs in the mid-80s. Again, the forecast for Peoria and surrounding areas of central Illinois for the rest of tonight, mostly clear. Near steady temperature in the upper 70s. South winds 5 to 10 miles an hour with gusts up to 20 miles an hour. At midnight in Peoria, skies were clear. The temperature was 80 degrees, the dew point was 76, and the relative humidity was 87%. The heat index was 86. The wind was south at 12 miles an hour. The pressure was 29.92 inches and steady. Around central and western Illinois, it was clear, with a temperature of 79 at Bloomington, 81 at Moline, 79 at Galesburg, and 81 at Lakin. Under clear skies, Macomb reported 78, Quincy reported 81, Springfield reported 80, and Pontiac reported 81. And once again at midnight in Peoria, under clear skies, the temperature was 80, and the heat index was 86. Looking elsewhere around the Midwest at midnight, Chicago was partly cloudy, and 83. Indianapolis was mostly cloudy, and 79. St. Louis was partly cloudy, and 82. Kansas City was mostly cloudy, and 82. Des Moines was mostly cloudy, and 85. Milwaukee was clear, and 82. Here is information on the heat wave for the following counties in Illinois: Fulton, Knox, Marshall, Mason, McLean, Peoria, Stark, Tazewell, and Woodford. Extreme heat warning in effect until midnight.

night, Thursday night. What? Dangerously hot conditions with heat index values 105 to 110. Where? All of central and southeast Illinois. When? Until midnight Thursday night. The following impacts are expected. Heat-related illnesses increase significantly during extreme heat and high humidity events. Drink plenty of fluids, stay in an air-conditioned room, stay out of the sun, and check up on relatives and neighbors. Do not leave young children and pets in unattended vehicles. Car interiors will reach lethal temperatures in a matter of minutes. Take extra precautions when outside. Wear lightweight and loose-fitting clothing. Try to limit strenuous activities to early morning or evening. Take action when you see symptoms of heat exhaustion and heat stroke. The following is a summary of watches, warnings, and advisories in effect. For the WXJ71 listening area, an extreme heat warning has been issued until midnight Friday for the following counties: Fulton, Knox, Marshall, Mason, McLean, Peoria, Stark, Tazewell, and Woodford. The time is currently 12:42 a.m. Central Daylight Time. 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Now for the official National Weather Service forecast for Peoria and surrounding areas of central Illinois. Rest of tonight, mostly clear. Near steady temperature in the upper 70s. South winds 5 to 10 miles an hour with gusts up to 20 miles an hour. Tuesday, mostly sunny. Humid with highs in the mid-90s. Southwest winds 10 to 15 miles an hour with gusts up to 25 miles an hour. Heat index values up to 109. Tuesday night, clear with lows in the mid-70s. Southwest winds 10 to 15 miles an hour with gusts up to 25 miles an hour. Wednesday, sunny with highs in the mid-90s. Southwest winds 10 to 15 miles an hour with gusts up to 25 miles an hour. Heat index values up to 106. Wednesday night, mostly clear. Humid with lows in the mid-70s. South winds 10 to 15 miles an hour with gusts up to 25 miles an hour. Thursday, sunny. Highs in the lower 90s. Heat index values up to 105. Thursday night and Friday, partly cloudy. A chance of showers and thunderstorms. Lows in the mid-70s. Highs in the lower 90s. Chance of rain 50%. Friday night, partly cloudy. Lows in the lower 70s. Independence Day, mostly sunny. A chance of showers and thunderstorms in the afternoon. Highs in the lower 90s. Chance of rain 30%. Heat index values up to 100. Saturday night, partly cloudy. A chance of showers and thunderstorms after midnight. Lows in the lower 70s. Chance of rain 40%. Sunday, partly sunny with a chance of showers and thunderstorms. Highs in the upper 80s. Chance of rain 50%. Sunday night, partly cloudy. A chance of showers until midnight. Lows in the upper 60s. Chance of rain 50%. Monday, mostly sunny. Highs in the mid-80s. Again, the forecast for Peoria and surrounding areas of central Illinois for the rest of tonight, mostly clear. Near steady temperature in the upper 70s. South winds 5 to 10 miles an hour with gusts up to 20 miles an hour. Here is a river flood statement. The flood warning continues for the Illinois River at Peoria until early Thursday morning. At 7:45 p.m. Monday, the stage was 19.2 feet. The river is expected to fall below flood stage late Wednesday evening and continue falling to 15.4 feet Monday, July 6th. Here is a river flood statement. The flood warning continues for the Illinois River near Havana until further notice. At 7:45 p.m. Monday, the stage was 19.2 feet. The river is expected to fall to 15.0 feet Monday, July 6th. At midnight in Peoria, skies were clear. The temperature was 80 degrees, the dew point was 76, and the relative humidity was 87%. The heat index was 86. The wind was south at 12 miles an hour. The pressure was 29.92 inches and steady. Around central and western Illinois, it was clear, with a temperature of 79 at Bloomington, 81 at Moline, 79 at Galesburg, and 80.

71 at Lakin. Under clear skies, Macomb reported 78, Quincy reported 81, Springfield reported 80, and Pontiac reported 81. And once again at midnight in Peoria, under clear skies, the temperature was 80, and the heat index was 86. Looking elsewhere around the Midwest at midnight, Chicago was partly cloudy, and 83. Indianapolis was mostly cloudy, and 79. St. Louis was partly cloudy, and 82. Kansas City was mostly cloudy, and 82. Des Moines was mostly cloudy, and 85. Milwaukee was clear, and 82. Here is information on the heat wave for the following counties in Illinois: Fulton, Knox, Marshall, Mason, McLean, Peoria, Stark, Tazewell, and Woodford. Extreme heat warning in effect until midnight Thursday night. What? Dangerously hot conditions with heat index values 105 to 110. Where? All of central and southeast Illinois. When? Until midnight Thursday night. The following impacts are expected: heat-related illnesses increase significantly during extreme heat and high humidity events. Drink plenty of fluids, stay in an air-conditioned room, stay out of the sun, and check up on relatives and neighbors. Do not leave young children and pets in unattended vehicles. Car interiors will reach lethal temperatures in a matter of minutes. Take extra precautions when outside. Wear lightweight and loose-fitting clothing. Try to limit strenuous activities to early morning or evening. Take action when you see symptoms of heat exhaustion and heat stroke. The following is a summary of watches, warnings, and advisories in effect. For the WXJ71 listening area, an extreme heat warning has been issued until midnight Friday for the following counties: Fulton, Knox, Marshall, Mason, McLean, Peoria, Stark, Tazewell, and Woodford. The time is currently 12:48 a.m. Central Daylight Time. 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Now for the official National Weather Service forecast for Peoria and surrounding areas of central Illinois. Rest of tonight, mostly clear. Near steady temperature in the upper 70s. South winds 5 to 10 miles an hour with gusts up to 20 miles an hour. Tuesday, mostly sunny. Humid with highs in the mid-90s. Southwest winds 10 to 15 miles an hour with gusts up to 25 miles an hour. Heat index values up to 109. Tuesday night, clear with lows in the mid-70s. Southwest winds 10 to 15 miles an hour with gusts up to 25 miles an hour. Wednesday, sunny with highs in the mid-90s. Southwest winds 10 to 15 miles an hour with gusts up to 25 miles an hour. Heat index values up to 106. Wednesday night, mostly clear. Humid with lows in the mid-70s. South winds 10 to 15 miles an hour with gusts up to 25 miles an hour. Thursday, sunny. Highs in the lower 90s. Heat index values up to 105. Thursday night and Friday, partly cloudy. A chance of showers and thunderstorms. Lows in the mid-70s. Highs in the lower 90s. Chance of rain 50%. Friday night, partly cloudy. Lows in the lower 70s. Independence Day, mostly sunny. A chance of showers and thunderstorms in the afternoon. Highs in the lower 90s. Chance of rain 30%. Heat index values up to 100. Saturday night, partly cloudy. A chance of showers and thunderstorms after midnight. Lows in the lower 70s. Chance of rain 40%. Sunday, partly sunny with a chance of showers and thunderstorms. Highs in the upper 80s. Chance of rain 50%. Sunday night, partly cloudy. A chance of showers until midnight. Lows in the upper 60s. Chance of rain 50%. Monday, mostly sunny. Highs in the mid-80s. Again, the forecast for Peoria and surrounding areas of central Illinois for the rest of tonight, mostly clear. Near steady temperature in the upper 70s. South winds 5 to 10 miles an hour with gusts up to 20 miles an hour. At midnight in Peoria, skies were clear. The temperature was 80 degrees, the dew point was 76, and the relative humidity was 87%. The heat index was 80.

1956. The wind was south at 12 miles an hour. The pressure was 29.92 inches and steady. Around central and western Illinois, it was clear, with a temperature of 79 at Bloomington, 81 at Moline, 79 at Galesburg, and 81 at Lakin. Under clear skies, Macomb reported 78, Quincy reported 81, Springfield reported 80, and Pontiac reported 81. And once again at midnight in Peoria, under clear skies, the temperature was 80, and the heat index was 86. Looking elsewhere around the Midwest at midnight, Chicago was partly cloudy, and 83. Indianapolis was mostly cloudy, and 79. St. Louis was partly cloudy, and 82. Kansas City was mostly cloudy, and 82. Des Moines was mostly cloudy, and 85. Milwaukee was clear, and 82. Here is information on the heat wave for the following counties in Illinois: Fulton, Knox, Marshall, Mason, McLean, Peoria, Stark, Tazewell, and Woodford. Extreme heat warning in effect until midnight Thursday night. What? Dangerously hot conditions with heat index values 105 to 110. Where? All of central and southeast Illinois. When? Until midnight Thursday night. The following impacts are expected: heat-related illnesses increase significantly during extreme heat and high humidity events. Drink plenty of fluids, stay in an air-conditioned room, stay out of the sun, and check up on relatives and neighbors. Do not leave young children and pets in unattended vehicles. Car interiors will reach lethal temperatures in a matter of minutes. Take extra precautions when outside. Wear lightweight and loose-fitting clothing. Try to limit strenuous activities to early morning or evening. Take action when you see symptoms of heat exhaustion and heat stroke. The following is a summary of watches, warnings, and advisories in effect. For the WXJ71 listening area, an extreme heat warning has been issued until midnight Friday for the following counties: Fulton, Knox, Marshall, Mason, McLean, Peoria, Stark, Tazewell, and Woodford. The time is currently 12:53 a.m. Central Daylight Time. 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Now for the official National Weather Service forecast for Peoria and surrounding areas of central Illinois. Rest of tonight, mostly clear. Near steady temperature in the upper 70s. South winds 5 to 10 miles an hour with gusts up to 20 miles an hour. Tuesday, mostly sunny. Humid with highs in the mid-90s. Southwest winds 10 to 15 miles an hour with gusts up to 25 miles an hour. Heat index values up to 109. Tuesday night, clear with lows in the mid-70s. Southwest winds 10 to 15 miles an hour with gusts up to 25 miles an hour. Wednesday, sunny with highs in the mid-90s. Southwest winds 10 to 15 miles an hour with gusts up to 25 miles an hour. Heat index values up to 106. Wednesday night, mostly clear. Humid with lows in the mid-70s. South winds 10 to 15 miles an hour with gusts up to 25 miles an hour. Thursday, sunny. Highs in the lower 90s. Heat index values up to 105. Thursday night and Friday, partly cloudy. A chance of showers and thunderstorms. Lows in the mid-70s. Highs in the lower 90s. Chance of rain 50%. Friday night, partly cloudy. Lows in the lower 70s. Independence Day, mostly sunny. A chance of showers and thunderstorms in the afternoon. Highs in the lower 90s. Chance of rain 30%. Heat index values up to 100. Saturday night, partly cloudy. A chance of showers and thunderstorms after midnight. Lows in the lower 70s. Chance of rain 40%. Sunday, partly sunny with a chance of showers and thunderstorms. Highs in the upper 80s. Chance of rain 50%. Sunday night, partly cloudy. A chance of showers until midnight. Lows in the upper 60s. Chance of rain 50%. Monday, mostly sunny. Highs in the mid-80s. Again, the forecast for Peoria and surrounding areas of central Illinois for the rest of tonight, mostly clear. Near steady temperature in the upper 70s. South

winds 5 to 10 miles an hour with gusts up to 20 miles an hour. Here is a river flood statement. The flood warning continues for the Illinois River at Peoria until early Thursday morning. At 7:45 p.m. Monday, the stage was 19.2 feet. The river is expected to fall below flood stage late Wednesday evening and continue falling to 15.4 feet Monday, July 6. Here is a river flood statement. The flood warning continues for the Illinois River near Havana until further notice. At 7:45 p.m. Monday, the stage was 19.2 feet. The river is expected to fall to 15.0 feet Monday, July 6. At midnight in Peoria, skies were clear. The temperature was 80 degrees, the dew point was 76, and the relative humidity was 87%. The heat index was 86. The wind was south at 12 miles an hour. The pressure was 29.92 inches and steady. Around central and western Illinois, it was clear, with a temperature of 79 at Bloomington, 81 at Moline, 79 at Galesburg, and 81 at Lakin. Under clear skies, Macomb reported 78, Quincy reported 81, Springfield reported 80, and Pontiac reported 81. And once again at midnight in Peoria, under clear skies, the temperature was 80, and the heat index was 86. Looking elsewhere around the Midwest at midnight, Chicago was partly cloudy, and 83. Indianapolis was mostly cloudy, and 79. St. Louis was partly cloudy, and 82. Kansas City was mostly cloudy, and 82. Des Moines was mostly cloudy, and 85. Milwaukee was clear, and 82. Here is information on the heat wave for the following counties in Illinois: Fulton, Knox, Marshall, Mason, McLean, Peoria, Stark, Tazewell, and Woodford. Extreme heat warning in effect until midnight Thursday night. What? Dangerously hot conditions with heat index values 105 to 110. Where? All of central and southeast Illinois. When? Until midnight Thursday night. The following impacts are expected: heat-related illnesses increase significantly during extreme heat and high humidity events. Drink plenty of fluids, stay in an air-conditioned room, stay out of the sun, and check up on relatives and neighbors. Do not leave young children and pets in unattended vehicles. Car interiors will reach lethal temperatures in a matter of minutes. Take extra precautions when outside. Wear lightweight and loose-fitting clothing. Try to limit strenuous activities to early morning or evening. Take action when you see symptoms of heat exhaustion and heat stroke. The following is a summary of watches, warnings, and advisories in effect. For the WXJ71 listening area, an extreme heat warning has been issued until midnight Friday for the following counties: Fulton, Knox, Marshall, Mason, McLean, Peoria, Stark, Tazewell, and Woodford. The time is currently 12:59 a.m. Central Daylight Time. 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Now for the official National Weather Service forecast for Peoria and surrounding areas of central Illinois. Rest of tonight, mostly clear. Near steady temperature in the upper 70s. South winds 5 to 10 miles an hour with gusts up to 20 miles an hour. Tuesday, mostly sunny. Humid with highs in the mid-90s. Southwest winds 10 to 15 miles an hour with gusts up to 25 miles an hour. Heat index values up to 109. Tuesday night, clear with lows in the mid-70s. Southwest winds 10 to 15 miles an hour with gusts up to 25 miles an hour. Wednesday, sunny with highs in the mid-90s. Southwest winds 10 to 15 miles an hour with gusts up to 25 miles an hour. Heat index values up to 106. Wednesday night, mostly clear. Humid with lows in the mid-70s. South winds 10 to 15 miles an hour with gusts up to 25 miles an hour. Thursday, sunny. Highs in the lower 90s. Heat index values up to 105. Thursday night and Friday, partly cloudy. A chance of showers and thunderstorms. Lows in the mid-70s. Highs in the lower 90s. Chance of rain 50%. Friday night, partly cloudy. Lows in the lower 70s. Independence Day, mostly

sunny. A chance of showers and thunderstorms in the afternoon. Highs in the lower 90s. Chance of rain 30%. Heat index values up to 100. Saturday night, partly cloudy. A chance of showers and thunderstorms after midnight. Lows in the lower 70s. Chance of rain 40%. Sunday, partly sunny with a chance of showers and thunderstorms. Highs in the upper 80s. Chance of rain 50%. Sunday night, partly cloudy. A chance of showers until midnight. Lows in the upper 60s. Chance of rain 50%. Monday, mostly sunny. Highs in the mid-80s. Again, the forecast for Peoria and surrounding areas of central Illinois for the rest of tonight, mostly clear. Near steady temperature in the upper 70s. South winds 5 to 10 miles an hour with gusts up to 20 miles an hour. Here is information on the heat wave for the following counties in Illinois: Fulton, Knox, Marshall, Mason, McLean, Peoria, Stark, Tazewell, and Woodford. Extreme heat warning in effect until midnight Thursday night. What? Dangerously hot conditions with heat index values 105 to 110. Where? All of central and southeast Illinois. When? Until midnight Thursday night. The following impacts are expected: heat-related illnesses increase significantly during extreme heat and high humidity events. Drink plenty of fluids, stay in an air-conditioned room, stay out of the sun, and check up on relatives and neighbors. Do not leave young children and pets in unattended vehicles. Car interiors will reach lethal temperatures in a matter of minutes. Take extra precautions when outside. Wear lightweight and loose-fitting clothing. Try to limit strenuous activities to early morning or evening. Take action when you see symptoms of heat exhaustion and heat stroke. The following is a summary of watches, warnings, and advisories in effect. For the WXJ71 listening area, an extreme heat warning has been issued until midnight Friday for the following counties: Fulton, Knox, Marshall, Mason, McLean, Peoria, Stark, Tazewell, and Woodford. The time is currently 1:03 a.m. Central Daylight Time. 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Now for the official National Weather Service forecast for Peoria and surrounding areas of central Illinois. Rest of tonight, mostly clear. Near steady temperature in the upper 70s. South winds 5 to 10 miles an hour with gusts up to 20 miles an hour. Tuesday, mostly sunny. Humid with highs in the mid-90s. Southwest winds 10 to 15 miles an hour with gusts up to 25 miles an hour. Heat index values up to 109. Tuesday night, clear with lows in the mid-70s. Southwest winds 10 to 15 miles an hour with gusts up to 25 miles an hour. Wednesday, sunny with highs in the mid-90s. Southwest winds 10 to 15 miles an hour with gusts up to 25 miles an hour. Heat index values up to 106. Wednesday night, mostly clear. Humid with lows in the mid-70s. South winds 10 to 15 miles an hour with gusts up to 25 miles an hour. Thursday, sunny. Highs in the lower 90s. Heat index values up to 105. Thursday night and Friday, partly cloudy. A chance of showers and thunderstorms. Lows in the mid-70s. Highs in the lower 90s. Chance of rain 50%. Friday night, partly cloudy. Lows in the lower 70s. Independence Day, mostly sunny. A chance of showers and thunderstorms in the afternoon. Highs in the lower 90s. Chance of rain 30%. Heat index values up to 100. Saturday night, partly cloudy. A chance of showers and thunderstorms after midnight. Lows in the lower 70s. Chance of rain 40%. Sunday, partly sunny with a chance of showers and thunderstorms. Highs in the upper 80s. Chance of rain 50%. Sunday night, partly cloudy. A chance of showers until midnight. Lows in the upper 60s. Chance of rain 50%. Monday, mostly sunny. Highs in the mid-80s. Again, the forecast for Peoria and surrounding areas of central Illinois for the rest of tonight, mostly clear. Near steady temperature in the

or 70s. South winds 5 to 10 miles an hour with gusts up to 20 miles an hour. Here is a river flood statement. The flood warning continues for the Illinois River at Peoria until early Thursday morning. At 7:45 p.m. Monday, the stage was 19.2 feet. The river is expected to fall below flood stage late Wednesday evening and continue falling to 15.4 feet Monday, July 6. Here is a river flood statement. The flood warning continues for the Illinois River near Havana until further notice. At 7:45 p.m. Monday, the stage was 19.2 feet. The river is expected to fall to 15.0 feet Monday, July 6. Here is information on the heat wave for the following counties in Illinois: Fulton, Knox, Marshall, Mason, McLean, Peoria, Stark, Tazewell, and Woodford. Extreme heat warning in effect until midnight Thursday night. What? Dangerously hot conditions with heat index values 105 to 110. Where? All of central and southeast Illinois. When? Until midnight Thursday night. The following impacts are expected: heat-related illnesses increase significantly during extreme heat and high humidity events. Drink plenty of fluids, stay in an air-conditioned room, stay out of the sun, and check up on relatives and neighbors. Do not leave young children and pets in unattended vehicles. Car interiors will reach lethal temperatures in a matter of minutes. Take extra precautions when outside. Wear lightweight and loose-fitting clothing. Try to limit strenuous activities to early morning or evening. Take action when you see symptoms of heat exhaustion and heat stroke. The following is a summary of watches, warnings, and advisories in effect for the WXJ71 listening area. An extreme heat warning has been issued until midnight Friday for the following counties: Fulton, Knox, Marshall, Mason, McLean, Peoria, Stark, Tazewell, and Woodford. The time is currently 1:08 a.m. Central Daylight Time. 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Now for the official National Weather Service forecast for Peoria and surrounding areas of central Illinois. Rest of tonight, mostly clear. Near steady temperature in the upper 70s. South winds 5 to 10 miles an hour with gusts up to 20 miles an hour. Tuesday, mostly sunny. Humid with highs in the mid-90s. Southwest winds 10 to 15 miles an hour with gusts up to 25 miles an hour. Heat index values up to 109. Tuesday night, clear with lows in the mid-70s. Southwest winds 10 to 15 miles an hour with gusts up to 25 miles an hour. Wednesday, sunny with highs in the mid-90s. Southwest winds 10 to 15 miles an hour with gusts up to 25 miles an hour. Heat index values up to 106. Wednesday night, mostly clear. Humid with lows in the mid-70s. South winds 10 to 15 miles an hour with gusts up to 25 miles an hour. Thursday, sunny. Highs in the lower 90s. Heat index values up to 105. Thursday night and Friday, partly cloudy. A chance of showers and thunderstorms. Lows in the mid-70s. Highs in the lower 90s. Chance of rain 50%. Friday night, partly cloudy. Lows in the lower 70s. Independence Day, mostly sunny. A chance of showers and thunderstorms in the afternoon. Highs in the lower 90s. Chance of rain 30%. Heat index values up to 100. Saturday night, partly cloudy. A chance of showers and thunderstorms after midnight. Lows in the lower 70s. Chance of rain 40%. Sunday, partly sunny with a chance of showers and thunderstorms. Highs in the upper 80s. Chance of rain 50%. Sunday night, partly cloudy. A chance of showers until midnight. Lows in the upper 60s. Chance of rain 50%. Monday, mostly sunny. Highs in the mid-80s. Again, the forecast for Peoria and surrounding areas of central Illinois for the rest of tonight, mostly clear. Near steady temperature in the upper 70s. South winds 5 to 10 miles an hour with gusts up to 20 miles an hour. At 1 a.m. in Peoria, skies were clear. The temperature was 79 degrees, the dew point was 75, and the

relative humidity was 87%. The heat index was 83. The wind was south at 10 miles an hour. The pressure was 29.92 inches and steady. Around central and western Illinois, it was clear, with a temperature of 77 at Bloomington, 81 at Moline, 78 at Galesburg, and 80 at Lakin. Under clear skies, Macomb reported 78, Quincy reported 80, Springfield reported 79, and Pontiac reported 79. And once again at 1 a.m. in Peoria, under clear skies, the temperature was 79, and the heat index was 83. At 1 a.m. in Peoria, skies were clear. The temperature was 79 degrees, the dew point was 75, and the relative humidity was 87%. The heat index was 83. The wind was south at 10 miles an hour. The pressure was 29.92 inches and steady. Around central and western Illinois, it was clear, with a temperature of 77 at Bloomington, 81 at Moline, 78 at Galesburg, and 80 at Lakin. Under clear skies, Macomb reported 78, Quincy reported 80, Springfield reported 79, and Pontiac reported 79. And once again at 1 a.m. in Peoria, under clear skies, the temperature was 79, and the heat index was 83. Looking elsewhere around the Midwest at 1 a.m., Chicago was clear, and 82. Indianapolis was partly cloudy, and 78. St. Louis was clear, and 81. Kansas City was cloudy, and 82. Des Moines was partly cloudy, and 84. Milwaukee was clear, and 80. Here is information on the heat wave for the following counties in Illinois: Fulton, Knox, Marshall, Mason, McLean, Peoria, Stark, Tazewell, and Woodford. Extreme heat warning in effect until midnight Thursday night. What? Dangerously hot conditions with heat index values 105 to 110. Where? All of central and southeast Illinois. When? Until midnight Thursday night. The following impacts are expected: heat-related illnesses increase significantly during extreme heat and high humidity events. Drink plenty of fluids, stay in an air-conditioned room, stay out of the sun, and check up on relatives and neighbors. Do not leave young children and pets in unattended vehicles. Car interiors will reach lethal temperatures in a matter of minutes. Take extra precautions when outside. Wear lightweight and loose-fitting clothing. Try to limit strenuous activities to early morning or evening. Take action when you see symptoms of heat exhaustion and heat stroke. 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The following is a summary of watches, warnings, and advisories in effect for the WXJ71 listening area. An extreme heat warning has been issued until midnight Friday for the following counties: Fulton, Knox, Marshall, Mason, McLean, Peoria, Stark, Tazewell, and Woodford. Here is a river flood statement. The flood warning continues for the Illinois River at Peoria until early Thursday morning. At 7:45 p.m. Monday, the stage was 19.2 feet. The river is expected to fall below flood stage late Wednesday evening and continue falling to 15.4 feet Monday, July 6th. Here is a river flood statement. The flood warning continues for the Illinois River near Havana until further notice. At 7:45 p.m. Monday, the stage was 19.2 feet. The river is expected to fall to 15.0 feet Monday, July 6th. The time is currently 1:15 a.m. Central Daylight Time. 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Now for the official National Weather Service forecast for Peoria and surrounding areas of central Illinois. Rest of tonight, mostly clear. Near steady temperature in the upper 70s. South winds 5 to 10 miles an hour with gusts up to 20 miles an hour.

cloudy. A chance of showers and thunderstorms. Lows in the mid-70s. Highs in the lower 90s. Chance of rain 50%. Friday night, partly cloudy. Lows in the lower 70s. Independence Day, mostly sunny. A chance of showers and thunderstorms in the afternoon. Highs in the lower 90s. Chance of rain 30%. Heat index values up to 100. Saturday night, partly cloudy. A chance of showers and thunderstorms after midnight. Lows in the lower 70s. Chance of rain 40%. Sunday, partly sunny with a chance of showers and thunderstorms. Highs in the upper 80s. Chance of rain 50%. Sunday night, partly cloudy. A chance of showers until midnight. Lows in the upper 60s. Chance of rain 50%. Monday, mostly sunny. Highs in the mid-80s. Again, the forecast for Peoria and surrounding areas of central Illinois for the rest of tonight, mostly clear. Near steady temperature in the upper 70s. South winds 5 to 10 miles an hour with gusts up to 20 miles an hour. At 1 a.m. in Peoria, skies were clear. The temperature was 79 degrees, the dew point was 75, and the relative humidity was 87%. The heat index was 83. The wind was south at 10 miles an hour. The pressure was 29.92 inches and steady. Around central and western Illinois, it was clear, with a temperature of 77 at Bloomington, 81 at Moline, 78 at Galesburg, and 80 at Lakin. Under clear skies, Macomb reported 78, Quincy reported 80, Springfield reported 79, and Pontiac reported 79. And once again at 1 a.m. in Peoria, under clear skies, the temperature was 79, and the heat index was 83. Looking elsewhere around the Midwest at 1 a.m., Chicago was clear, and 82. Indianapolis was partly cloudy, and 78. St. Louis was clear, and 81. Kansas City was cloudy, and 82. Des Moines was partly cloudy, and 84. Milwaukee was clear, and 80. Here is information on the heat wave for the following counties in Illinois: Fulton, Knox, Marshall, Mason, McLean, Peoria, Stark, Tazewell, and Woodford. Extreme heat warning in effect until midnight Thursday night. What? Dangerously hot conditions with heat index values 105 to 110. Where? All of central and southeast Illinois. When? Until midnight Thursday night. The following impacts are expected: heat-related illnesses increase significantly during extreme heat and high humidity events. Drink plenty of fluids, stay in an air-conditioned room, stay out of the sun, and check up on relatives and neighbors. Do not leave young children and pets in unattended vehicles. Car interiors will reach lethal temperatures in a matter of minutes. Take extra precautions when outside. Wear lightweight and loose-fitting clothing. Try to limit strenuous activities to early morning or evening. Take action when you see symptoms of heat exhaustion and heat stroke. The following is a summary of watches, warnings, and advisories in effect. For the WXJ71 listening area, an extreme heat warning has been issued until midnight Friday for the following counties: Fulton, Knox, Marshall, Mason, McLean, Peoria, Stark, Tazewell, and Woodford. The time is currently 1:20 a.m. Central Daylight Time. 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Now for the official National Weather Service forecast for Peoria and surrounding areas of central Illinois. Rest of tonight, mostly clear. Near steady temperature in the upper 70s. South winds 5 to 10 miles an hour with gusts up to 20 miles an hour. Tuesday, mostly sunny. Humid with highs in the mid-90s. Southwest winds 10 to 15 miles an hour with gusts up to 25 miles an hour. Heat index values up to 109. Tuesday night, clear with lows in the mid-70s. Southwest winds 10 to 15 miles an hour with gusts up to 25 miles an hour. Wednesday, sunny with highs in the mid-90s. Southwest winds 10 to 15 miles an hour with gusts up to 25 miles an hour. Heat index values up to 106. Wednesday night, mostly clear. Humid with lows in the mid-90s.

70s. South winds 10 to 15 miles an hour with gusts up to 25 miles an hour. Thursday, sunny. Highs in the lower 90s. Heat index values up to 105. Thursday night and Friday, partly cloudy. A chance of showers and thunderstorms. Lows in the mid-70s. Highs in the lower 90s. Chance of rain 50%. Friday night, partly cloudy. Lows in the lower 70s. Independence Day, mostly sunny. A chance of showers and thunderstorms in the afternoon. Highs in the lower 90s. Chance of rain 30%. Heat index values up to 100. Saturday night, partly cloudy. A chance of showers and thunderstorms after midnight. Lows in the lower 70s. Chance of rain 40%. Sunday, partly sunny with a chance of showers and thunderstorms. Highs in the upper 80s. Chance of rain 50%. Sunday night, partly cloudy. A chance of showers until midnight. Lows in the upper 60s. Chance of rain 50%. Monday, mostly sunny. Highs in the mid-80s. Again, the forecast for Peoria and surrounding areas of central Illinois for the rest of tonight, mostly clear. Near steady temperature in the upper 70s. South winds 5 to 10 miles an hour with gusts up to 20 miles an hour. At 1 a.m. in Peoria, skies were clear. The temperature was 79 degrees, the dew point was 75, and the relative humidity was 87%. The heat index was 83. The wind was south at 10 miles an hour. The pressure was 29.92 inches and steady. Around central and western Illinois, it was clear, with a temperature of 77 at Bloomington, 81 at Moline, 78 at Galesburg, and 80 at Lakin. Under clear skies, Macomb reported 77, Quincy reported 80, Springfield reported 79, and Pontiac reported 79. And once again at 1 a.m. in Peoria, under clear skies, the temperature was 79, and the heat index was 83. Looking elsewhere around the Midwest at 1 a.m., Chicago was clear, and 82. Indianapolis was partly cloudy, and 78. St. Louis was clear, and 81. Kansas City was cloudy, and 82. Des Moines was partly cloudy, and 84. Milwaukee was clear, and 80. Here is information on the heat wave for the following counties in Illinois: Fulton, Knox, Marshall, Mason, McLean, Peoria, Stark, Tazewell, and Woodford. Extreme heat warning in effect until midnight Thursday night. What? Dangerously hot conditions with heat index values 105 to 110. Where? All of central and southeast Illinois. When? Until midnight Thursday night. The following impacts are expected: heat-related illnesses increase significantly during extreme heat and high humidity events. Drink plenty of fluids, stay in an air-conditioned room, stay out of the sun, and check up on relatives and neighbors. Do not leave young children and pets in unattended vehicles. Car interiors will reach lethal temperatures in a matter of minutes. Take extra precautions when outside. Wear lightweight and loose-fitting clothing. Try to limit strenuous activities to early morning or evening. Take action when you see symptoms of heat exhaustion and heat stroke. Here is a river flood statement. The flood warning continues for the Illinois River at Peoria until early Thursday morning. At 7:45 p.m. Monday, the stage was 19.2 feet. The river is expected to fall below flood stage late Wednesday evening and continue falling to 15.4 feet Monday, July 6th. Here is a river flood statement. The flood warning continues for the Illinois River near Havana until further notice. At 7:45 p.m. Monday, the stage was 19.2 feet. The river is expected to fall to 15.0 feet Monday, July 6th. The following is a summary of watches, warnings, and advisories in effect. For the WXJ71 listening area, an extreme heat warning has been issued until midnight Friday for the following counties: Fulton, Knox, Marshall, Mason, McLean, Peoria, Stark, Tazewell, and Woodford. The time is currently 1:26 a.m. Central Daylight Time. 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
Now for the official National Weather Service forecast for Peoria and surrounding areas of central Illinois. Rest of tonight, mostly clear. Near steady temperature in the upper 70s. South winds 5 to 10 miles an hour with gusts up to 20 miles an hour. Tuesday, mostly sunny. Humid with highs in the mid-90s. Southwest winds 10 to 15 miles an hour with gusts up to 25 miles an hour. Heat index values up to 109. Tuesday night, clear with lows in the mid-70s. Southwest winds 10 to 15 miles an hour with gusts up to 25 miles an hour. Wednesday, sunny with highs in the mid-90s. Southwest winds 10 to 15 miles an hour with gusts up to 25 miles an hour. Heat index values up to 106. Wednesday night, mostly clear. Humid with lows in the mid-70s. South winds 10 to 15 miles an hour with gusts up to 25 miles an hour. Thursday, sunny. Highs in the lower 90s. Heat index values up to 105. Thursday night and Friday, partly cloudy. A chance of showers and thunderstorms. Lows in the mid-70s. Highs in the lower 90s. Chance of rain 50%. Friday night, partly cloudy. Lows in the lower 70s. Independence Day, mostly sunny. A chance of showers and thunderstorms in the afternoon. Highs in the lower 90s. Chance of rain 30%. Heat index values up to 100. Saturday night, partly cloudy. A chance of showers and thunderstorms after midnight. Lows in the lower 70s. Chance of rain 40%. Sunday, partly sunny with a chance of showers and thunderstorms. Highs in the upper 80s. Chance of rain 50%. Sunday night, partly cloudy. A chance of showers until midnight. Lows in the upper 60s. Chance of rain 50%. Monday, mostly sunny. Highs in the mid-80s. Again, the forecast for Peoria and surrounding areas of central Illinois for the rest of tonight, mostly clear. Near steady temperature in the upper 70s. South winds 5 to 10 miles an hour with gusts up to 20 miles an hour. Now for the official National Weather Service forecast for Peoria and surrounding areas of central Illinois. Rest of tonight, mostly clear. Near steady temperature in the upper 70s. South winds 5 to 10 miles an hour with gusts up to 20 miles an hour. Tuesday, mostly sunny. Humid with highs in the lower 90s. Southwest winds 10 to 15 miles an hour with gusts up to 25 miles an hour. Heat index values up to 105. Tuesday night, clear with lows in the mid-70s. Southwest winds 10 to 15 miles an hour with gusts up to 25 miles an hour. Wednesday, sunny with highs in the mid-90s. Southwest winds 10 to 15 miles an hour with gusts up to 25 miles an hour. Heat index values up to 105. Wednesday night, mostly clear. Humid with lows in the mid-70s. South winds 10 to 15 miles an hour with gusts up to 25 miles an hour. Thursday, sunny. Highs in the lower 90s. Heat index values up to 105. Thursday night, partly cloudy. A chance of showers and thunderstorms after midnight. Lows in the mid-70s. Chance of rain 50%. Friday, a chance of thunderstorms. Showers likely, mainly in the morning. Highs in the lower 90s. Chance of rain 60%. Heat index values up to 105. Friday night, partly cloudy with a chance of showers and thunderstorms. Lows in the lower 70s. Chance of rain 40%. Independence Day and Saturday night, partly cloudy. A chance of showers and thunderstorms. Highs in the lower 90s. Lows around 70. Chance of rain 50%. Sunday, partly sunny. A chance of showers and thunderstorms in the afternoon. Highs in the upper 80s. Chance of rain 40%. Sunday night and Monday, partly cloudy. Lows in the upper 60s. Highs in the upper 80s. Again, the forecast for Peoria and surrounding areas of central Illinois for the rest of tonight, mostly clear. Near steady temperature in the upper 70s. South winds 5 to 10 miles an hour with gusts up to 20 miles an hour.
at 1 a.m. and

skies were clear. The temperature was 79 degrees, the dew point was 75, and the relative humidity was 87%. The heat index was 83. The wind was south at 10 miles an hour. The pressure was 29.92 inches and steady. Around central and western Illinois, it was clear, with a temperature of 77 at Bloomington, 81 at Moline, 78 at Galesburg, and 80 at Lakin. Under clear skies, Macomb reported 77, Quincy reported 80, Springfield reported 79, and Pontiac reported 79. And once again at 1 a.m. in Peoria, under clear skies, the temperature was 79, and the heat index was 83. Looking elsewhere around the Midwest at 1 a.m., Chicago was clear, and 82. Indianapolis was partly cloudy, and 78. St. Louis was clear, and 81. Kansas City was cloudy, and 82. Des Moines was partly cloudy, and 84. Milwaukee was clear, and 80. 81. Kansas City was cloudy, and 82. Des Moines was partly cloudy, and 84. Milwaukee was clear, and 80. Here is information on the heat wave for the following counties in Illinois: Fulton, Knox, Marshall, Mason, McLean, Peoria, Stark, Tazewell, and Woodford. Extreme heat warning in effect until midnight Thursday night. What? Dangerously hot conditions with heat index values 105 to 110. Where? All of central and southeast Illinois. When? Until midnight Thursday night. The following impacts are expected: heat-related illnesses increase significantly during extreme heat and high humidity events. Drink plenty of fluids, stay in an air-conditioned room, stay out of the sun, and check up on relatives and neighbors. Do not leave young children and pets in unattended vehicles. Car interiors will reach lethal temperatures in a matter of minutes. Take extra precautions when outside. Wear lightweight and loose-fitting clothing. Try to limit strenuous activities to early morning or evening. Take action when you see symptoms of heat exhaustion and heat stroke. The following is a summary of watches, warnings, and advisories in effect. For the WXJ71 listening area, an extreme heat warning has been issued until midnight Friday for the following counties: Fulton, Knox, Marshall, Mason, McLean, Peoria, Stark, Tazewell, and Woodford. The time is currently 1:34 a.m. Central Daylight Time. 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Now for the official National Weather Service forecast for Peoria and surrounding areas of central Illinois. Rest of tonight, mostly clear. Near steady temperature in the upper 70s. South winds 5 to 10 miles an hour with gusts up to 20 miles an hour. Tuesday, mostly sunny. Humid with highs in the lower 90s. Southwest winds 10 to 15 miles an hour with gusts up to 25 miles an hour. Heat index values up to 105. Tuesday night, clear with lows in the mid-70s. Southwest winds 10 to 15 miles an hour with gusts up to 25 miles an hour. Wednesday, sunny with highs in the mid-90s. Southwest winds 10 to 15 miles an hour with gusts up to 25 miles an hour. Heat index values up to 105. Wednesday night, mostly clear. Humid with lows in the mid-70s. South winds 10 to 15 miles an hour with gusts up to 25 miles an hour. Thursday, sunny. Highs in the lower 90s. Heat index values up to 105. Thursday night, partly cloudy. A chance of showers and thunderstorms after midnight. Lows in the mid-70s. Chance of rain 50%. Friday, a chance of thunderstorms. Showers likely, mainly in the morning. Highs in the lower 90s. Chance of rain 60%. Heat index values up to 105. Friday night, partly cloudy with a chance of showers and thunderstorms. Lows in the lower 70s. Chance of rain 40%. Independence Day and Saturday night, partly cloudy. A chance of showers and thunderstorms. Highs in the lower 90s. Lows around 70. Chance of rain 50%. Sunday, partly sunny. A chance of showers and thunderstorms in the afternoon. Highs in the upper 80s.

Chance of rain 40%. Sunday night and Monday, partly cloudy. Lows in the upper 60s. Highs in the upper 80s. Again, the forecast for Peoria and surrounding areas of central Illinois for the rest of tonight, mostly clear. Near steady temperature in the upper 70s. South winds 5 to 10 miles an hour with gusts up to 20 miles an hour. Here is a river flood statement. The flood warning continues for the Illinois River at Peoria until early Thursday morning. At 7:45 p.m. Monday, the stage was 19.2 feet. The river is expected to fall below flood stage late Wednesday evening and continue falling to 15.4 feet Monday, July 6th. Here is a river flood statement. The flood warning continues for the Illinois River near Havana until further notice. At 7:45 p.m. Monday, the stage was 19.2 feet. The river is expected to fall to 15.0 feet Monday, July 6th. At 1 a.m. in Peoria, skies were clear. The temperature was 79 degrees, the dew point was 75, and the relative humidity was 87%. The heat index was 83. The wind was south at 10 miles an hour. The pressure was 29.92 inches and steady. Around central and western Illinois, it was clear, with a temperature of 77 at Bloomington, 81 at Moline, 78 at Galesburg, and 80 at Lakin. Under clear skies, Macomb reported 77, Quincy reported 80, Springfield reported 79, and Pontiac reported 79. And once again at 1 a.m. in Peoria, under clear skies, the temperature was 79, and the heat index was 83. Looking elsewhere around the Midwest at 1 a.m., Chicago was clear, and 82. Indianapolis was partly cloudy, and 78. St. Louis was clear, and 81. Kansas City was cloudy, and 82. Des Moines was partly cloudy, and 84. Milwaukee was clear, and 80. Here is information on the heat wave for the following counties in Illinois: Fulton, Knox, Marshall, Mason, McLean, Peoria, Stark, Tazewell, and Woodford. Extreme heat warning in effect until midnight Thursday night. What? Dangerously hot conditions with heat index values 105 to 110. Where? All of central and southeast Illinois. When? Until midnight Thursday night. The following impacts are expected: heat-related illnesses increase significantly during extreme heat and high humidity events. Drink plenty of fluids, stay in an air-conditioned room, stay out of the sun, and check up on relatives and neighbors. Do not leave young children and pets in unattended vehicles. Car interiors will reach lethal temperatures in a matter of minutes. Take extra precautions when outside. Wear lightweight and loose-fitting clothing. Try to limit strenuous activities to early morning or evening. Take action when you see symptoms of heat exhaustion and heat stroke. The following is a summary of watches, warnings, and advisories in effect. For the WXJ71 listening area, an extreme heat warning has been issued until midnight Friday for the following counties: Fulton, Knox, Marshall, Mason, McLean, Peoria, Stark, Tazewell, and Woodford. The time is currently 1:40 a.m. Central Daylight Time. 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Now for the official National Weather Service forecast for Peoria and surrounding areas of central Illinois. Rest of tonight, mostly clear. Near steady temperature in the upper 70s. South winds 5 to 10 miles an hour with gusts up to 20 miles an hour. Tuesday, mostly sunny. Humid with highs in the lower 90s. Southwest winds 10 to 15 miles an hour with gusts up to 25 miles an hour. Heat index values up to 105. Tuesday night, clear with lows in the mid-70s. Southwest winds 10 to 15 miles an hour with gusts up to 25 miles an hour. Wednesday, sunny with highs in the mid-90s. Southwest winds 10 to 15 miles an hour with gusts up to 25 miles an hour. Heat index values up to 105. Wednesday night, mostly clear. Humid with lows in the mid-70s. South winds 10 to 15 miles an hour with gusts up to 25 miles an hour. Thursday, sunny. Highs in the lower 90s. Heat index values up to 100.

105. Thursday night, partly cloudy. A chance of showers and thunderstorms after midnight. Lows in the mid-70s. Chance of rain 50%. Friday, a chance of thunderstorms. Showers likely, mainly in the morning. Highs in the lower 90s. Chance of rain 60%. Heat index values up to 105. Friday night, partly cloudy with a chance of showers and thunderstorms. Lows in the lower 70s. Chance of rain 40%. Independence Day and Saturday night, partly cloudy. A chance of showers and thunderstorms. Highs in the lower 90s. Lows around 70. Chance of rain 50%. Sunday, partly sunny. A chance of showers and thunderstorms in the afternoon. Highs in the upper 80s. Chance of rain 40%. Sunday night and Monday, partly cloudy. Lows in the upper 60s. Highs in the upper 80s. Again, the forecast for Peoria and surrounding areas of central Illinois for the rest of tonight, mostly clear. Near steady temperature in the upper 70s. South winds 5 to 10 miles an hour with gusts up to 20 miles an hour. At 1 a.m. in Peoria, skies were clear. The temperature was 79 degrees, the dew point was 75, and the relative humidity was 87%. The heat index was 83. The wind was south at 10 miles an hour. The pressure was 29.92 inches and steady. Around central and western Illinois, it was clear, with a temperature of 77 at Bloomington, 81 at Moline, 78 at Galesburg, and 80 at Lakin. Under clear skies, Macomb reported 77, Quincy reported 80, Springfield reported 79, and Pontiac reported 79. And once again at 1 a.m. in Peoria, under clear skies, the temperature was 79, and the heat index was 83. Looking elsewhere around the Midwest at 1 a.m., Chicago was clear, and 82. Indianapolis was partly cloudy, and 78. St. Louis was clear, and 81. Kansas City was cloudy, and 82. Des Moines was partly cloudy, and 84. Milwaukee was clear, and 80. Here is information on the heat wave for the following counties in Illinois: Fulton, Knox, Marshall, Mason, McLean, Peoria, Stark, Tazewell, and Woodford. Extreme heat warning in effect until midnight Thursday night. What? Dangerously hot conditions with heat index values 105 to 110. Where? All of central and southeast Illinois. When? Until midnight Thursday night. The following impacts are expected: heat-related illnesses increase significantly during extreme heat and high humidity events. Drink plenty of fluids, stay in an air-conditioned room, stay out of the sun, and check up on relatives and neighbors. Do not leave young children and pets in unattended vehicles. Car interiors will reach lethal temperatures in a matter of minutes. Take extra precautions when outside. Wear lightweight and loose-fitting clothing. Try to limit strenuous activities to early morning or evening. Take action when you see symptoms of heat exhaustion and heat stroke. Here is a river flood statement. The flood warning continues for the Illinois River at Peoria until early Thursday morning. At 7:45 p.m. Monday, the stage was 19.2 feet. The river is expected to fall below flood stage late Wednesday evening and continue falling to 15.4 feet Monday, July 6th. Here is a river flood statement. The flood warning continues for the Illinois River near Havana until further notice. At 7:45 p.m. Monday, the stage was 19.2 feet. The river is expected to fall to 15.0 feet Monday, July 6th. The following is a summary of watches, warnings, and advisories in effect. For the WXJ71 listening area, an extreme heat warning has been issued until midnight Friday for the following counties: Fulton, Knox, Marshall, Mason, McLean, Peoria, Stark, Tazewell, and Woodford. The time is currently 1:46 a.m. Central Daylight Time. 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Now for the official National Weather Service forecast for Peoria and surrounding areas of central Illinois. Rest of tonight, mostly clear. Near steady temperature in the upper 70s.
South winds 5 to 10 miles an hour with gusts up to 20 miles an hour. Tuesday, mostly sunny. Humid with highs in the lower 90s. Southwest winds 10 to 15 miles an hour with gusts up to 25 miles an hour. Heat index values up to 105. Tuesday night, clear with lows in the mid-70s. Southwest winds 10 to 15 miles an hour with gusts up to 25 miles an hour. Wednesday, sunny with highs in the mid-90s. Southwest winds 10 to 15 miles an hour with gusts up to 25 miles an hour. Heat index values up to 105. Wednesday night, mostly clear. Humid with lows in the mid-70s. South winds 10 to 15 miles an hour with gusts up to 25 miles an hour. Thursday, sunny. Highs in the lower 90s. Heat index values up to 105. Thursday night, partly cloudy. A chance of showers and thunderstorms after midnight. Lows in the mid-70s. Chance of rain 50%. Friday, a chance of thunderstorms. Showers likely, mainly in the morning. Highs in the lower 90s. Chance of rain 60%. Heat index values up to 105. Friday night, partly cloudy with a chance of showers and thunderstorms. Lows in the lower 70s. Chance of rain 40%. Independence Day and Saturday night, partly cloudy. A chance of showers and thunderstorms. Highs in the lower 90s. Lows around 70. Chance of rain 50%. Sunday, partly sunny. A chance of showers and thunderstorms in the afternoon. Highs in the upper 80s. Chance of rain 40%. Sunday night and Monday, partly cloudy. Lows in the upper 60s. Highs in the upper 80s. Again, the forecast for Peoria and surrounding areas of central Illinois for the rest of tonight, mostly clear. Near steady temperature in the upper 70s. South winds 5 to 10 miles an hour with gusts up to 20 miles an hour. At 1 a.m. in Peoria, skies were clear. The temperature was 79 degrees, the dew point was 75, and the relative humidity was 87%. The heat index was 83. The wind was south at 10 miles an hour. The pressure was 29.92 inches and steady. Around central and western Illinois, it was clear, with a temperature of 77 at Bloomington, 81 at Moline, 78 at Galesburg, and 80 at Lakin. Under clear skies, Macomb reported 77, Quincy reported 80, Springfield reported 79, and Pontiac reported 79. And once again at 1 a.m. in Peoria, under clear skies, the temperature was 79, and the heat index was 83. Looking elsewhere around the Midwest at 1 a.m., Chicago was clear, and 82. Indianapolis was partly cloudy, and 78. St. Louis was clear, and 81. Kansas City was cloudy, and 82. Des Moines was partly cloudy, and 84. Milwaukee was clear, and 80. Here is information on the heat wave for the following counties in Illinois: Fulton, Knox, Marshall, Mason, McLean, Peoria, Stark, Tazewell, and Woodford. Extreme heat warning in effect until midnight Thursday night. What? Dangerously hot conditions with heat index values 105 to 110. Where? All of central and southeast Illinois. When? Until midnight Thursday night. The following impacts are expected: heat-related illnesses increase significantly during extreme heat and high humidity events. Drink plenty of fluids, stay in an air-conditioned room, stay out of the sun, and check up on relatives and neighbors. Do not leave young children and pets in unattended vehicles. Car interiors will reach lethal temperatures in a matter of minutes. Take extra precautions when outside. Wear lightweight and loose-fitting clothing. Try to limit strenuous activities to early morning or evening. Take action when you see symptoms of heat exhaustion and heat stroke. The following is a summary of watches, warnings, and advisories in effect. For the WXJ71 listening area, an extreme heat warning has been issued until midnight Friday for the following counties: Fulton, Knox, Marshall, Mason, McLean, Peoria, Stark, Tazewell, and Woodford. The time is currently 1:51 a.m. Central Daylight Time. 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

71 in Peoria. Now for the official National Weather Service forecast for Peoria and surrounding areas of central Illinois. Rest of tonight, mostly clear. Near steady temperature in the upper 70s. South winds 5 to 10 miles an hour with gusts up to 20 miles an hour. Tuesday, mostly sunny. Humid with highs in the lower 90s. Southwest winds 10 to 15 miles an hour with gusts up to 25 miles an hour. Heat index values up to 105. Tuesday night, clear with lows in the mid-70s. Southwest winds 10 to 15 miles an hour with gusts up to 25 miles an hour. Wednesday, sunny with highs in the mid-90s. Southwest winds 10 to 15 miles an hour with gusts up to 25 miles an hour. Heat index values up to 105. Wednesday night, mostly clear. Humid with lows in the mid-70s. South winds 10 to 15 miles an hour with gusts up to 25 miles an hour. Thursday, sunny. Highs in the lower 90s. Heat index values up to 105. Thursday night, partly cloudy. A chance of showers and thunderstorms after midnight. Lows in the mid-70s. Chance of rain 50%. Friday, a chance of thunderstorms. Showers likely, mainly in the morning. Highs in the lower 90s. Chance of rain 60%. Heat index values up to 105. Friday night, partly cloudy with a chance of showers and thunderstorms. Lows in the lower 70s. Chance of rain 40%. Independence Day and Saturday night, partly cloudy. A chance of showers and thunderstorms. Highs in the lower 90s. Lows around 70. Chance of rain 50%. Sunday, partly sunny. A chance of showers and thunderstorms in the afternoon. Highs in the upper 80s. Chance of rain 40%. Sunday night and Monday, partly cloudy. Lows in the upper 60s. Highs in the upper 80s. Again, the forecast for Peoria and surrounding areas of central Illinois for the rest of tonight, mostly clear. Near steady temperature in the upper 70s. South winds 5 to 10 miles an hour with gusts up to 20 miles an hour. At 1 a.m. in Peoria, skies were clear. The temperature was 79 degrees, the dew point was 75, and the relative humidity was 87%. The heat index was 83. The wind was south at 10 miles an hour. The pressure was 29.92 inches and steady. Around central and western Illinois, it was clear, with a temperature of 77 at Bloomington, 81 at Moline, 78 at Galesburg, and 80 at Lakin. Under clear skies, Macomb reported 77, Quincy reported 80, Springfield reported 79, and Pontiac reported 79. And once again at 1 a.m. in Peoria, under clear skies, the temperature was 79, and the heat index was 83. Here is a river flood statement. The flood warning continues for the Illinois River at Peoria until early Thursday morning. At 7:45 p.m. Monday, the stage was 19.2 feet. The river is expected to fall below flood stage late Wednesday evening and continue falling to 15.4 feet Monday, July 6. Here is a river flood statement. The flood warning continues for the Illinois River near Havana until further notice. At 7:45 p.m. Monday, the stage was 19.2 feet. The river is expected to fall to 15.0 feet Monday, July 6. Looking elsewhere around the Midwest at 1 a.m., Chicago was clear, and 82. Indianapolis was partly cloudy, and 78. St. Louis was clear, and 81. Kansas City was cloudy, and 82. Des Moines was partly cloudy, and 84. Milwaukee was clear, and 80. Here is information on the heat wave for the following counties in Illinois: Fulton, Knox, Marshall, Mason, McLean, Peoria, Stark, Tazewell, and Woodford. Extreme heat warning in effect until midnight Thursday night. What? Dangerously hot conditions with heat index values 105 to 110. Where? All of central and southeast Illinois. When? Until midnight Thursday night. The following impacts are expected: heat-related illnesses increase significantly during extreme heat and high humidity events. Drink plenty of fluids, stay in an air-conditioned room, stay out.

out of the sun, and check up on relatives and neighbors. Do not leave young children and pets in unattended vehicles. Car interiors will reach lethal temperatures in a matter of minutes. Take extra precautions when outside. Wear lightweight and loose-fitting clothing. Try to limit strenuous activities to early morning or evening. Take action when you see symptoms of heat exhaustion and heat stroke. The following is a summary of watches, warnings, and advisories in effect. For the WXJ71 listening area, an extreme heat warning has been issued until midnight Friday for the following counties: Fulton, Knox, Marshall, Mason, McLean, Peoria, Stark, Tazewell, and Woodford. The time is currently 1:57 a.m. Central Daylight Time. 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Now for the official National Weather Service forecast for Peoria and surrounding areas of central Illinois. Rest of tonight, mostly clear. Near steady temperature in the upper 70s. South winds 5 to 10 miles an hour with gusts up to 20 miles an hour. Tuesday, mostly sunny. Humid with highs in the lower 90s. Southwest winds 10 to 15 miles an hour with gusts up to 25 miles an hour. Heat index values up to 105. Tuesday night, clear with lows in the mid-70s. Southwest winds 10 to 15 miles an hour with gusts up to 25 miles an hour. Wednesday, sunny with highs in the mid-90s. Southwest winds 10 to 15 miles an hour with gusts up to 25 miles an hour. Heat index values up to 105. Wednesday night, mostly clear. Humid with lows in the mid-70s. South winds 10 to 15 miles an hour with gusts up to 25 miles an hour. Thursday, sunny. Highs in the lower 90s. Heat index values up to 105. Thursday night, partly cloudy. A chance of showers and thunderstorms after midnight. Lows in the mid-70s. Chance of rain 50%. Friday, a chance of thunderstorms. Showers likely, mainly in the morning. Highs in the lower 90s. Chance of rain 60%. Heat index values up to 105. Friday night, partly cloudy with a chance of showers and thunderstorms. Lows in the lower 70s. Chance of rain 40%. Independence Day and Saturday night, partly cloudy. A chance of showers and thunderstorms. Highs in the lower 90s. Lows around 70. Chance of rain 50%. Sunday, partly sunny. A chance of showers and thunderstorms in the afternoon. Highs in the upper 80s. Chance of rain 40%. Sunday night and Monday, partly cloudy. Lows in the upper 60s. Highs in the upper 80s. Again, the forecast for Peoria and surrounding areas of central Illinois for the rest of tonight, mostly clear. Near steady temperature in the upper 70s. South winds 5 to 10 miles an hour with gusts up to 20 miles an hour. Here is information on the heat wave for the following counties in Illinois: Fulton, Knox, Marshall, Mason, McLean, Peoria, Stark, Tazewell, and Woodford. Extreme heat warning in effect until midnight Thursday night. What? Dangerously hot conditions with heat index values 105 to 110. Where? All of central and southeast Illinois. When? Until midnight Thursday night. The following impacts are expected: heat-related illnesses increase significantly during extreme heat and high humidity events. Drink plenty of fluids, stay in an air-conditioned room, stay out of the sun, and check up on relatives and neighbors. Do not leave young children and pets in unattended vehicles. Car interiors will reach lethal temperatures in a matter of minutes. Take extra precautions when outside. Wear lightweight and loose-fitting clothing. Try to limit strenuous activities to early morning or evening. Take action when you see symptoms of heat exhaustion and heat stroke. The following is a summary of watches, warnings, and advisories in effect. For the WXJ71 listening area, an extreme heat warning has been issued until midnight Friday for the following counties: Fulton, Knox, Marshall, Mason, McLean, Peoria, Stark, Tazewell, and Woodford. The time is currently 2:01 a.m. Central Daylight Time. 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

Station WXJ71 in Peoria. Now for the official National Weather Service forecast for Peoria and surrounding areas of central Illinois. Rest of tonight, mostly clear. Near steady temperature in the upper 70s. South winds 5 to 10 miles an hour with gusts up to 20 miles an hour. Tuesday, mostly sunny. Humid with highs in the lower 90s. Southwest winds 10 to 15 miles an hour with gusts up to 25 miles an hour. Heat index values up to 105. Tuesday night, clear with lows in the mid-70s. Southwest winds 10 to 15 miles an hour with gusts up to 25 miles an hour. Wednesday, sunny with highs in the mid-90s. Southwest winds 10 to 15 miles an hour with gusts up to 25 miles an hour. Heat index values up to 105. Wednesday night, mostly clear. Humid with lows in the mid-70s. South winds 10 to 15 miles an hour with gusts up to 25 miles an hour. Thursday, sunny. Highs in the lower 90s. Heat index values up to 105. Thursday night, partly cloudy. A chance of showers and thunderstorms after midnight. Lows in the mid-70s. Chance of rain 50%. Friday, a chance of thunderstorms. Showers likely, mainly in the morning. Highs in the lower 90s. Chance of rain 60%. Heat index values up to 105. Friday night, partly cloudy with a chance of showers and thunderstorms. Lows in the lower 70s. Chance of rain 40%. Independence Day and Saturday night, partly cloudy. A chance of showers and thunderstorms. Highs in the lower 90s. Lows around 70. Chance of rain 50%. Sunday, partly sunny. A chance of showers and thunderstorms in the afternoon. Highs in the upper 80s. Chance of rain 40%. Sunday night and Monday, partly cloudy. Lows in the upper 60s. Highs in the upper 80s. Again, the forecast for Peoria and surrounding areas of central Illinois for the rest of tonight, mostly clear. Near steady temperature in the upper 70s. South winds 5 to 10 miles an hour with gusts up to 20 miles an hour. Now for the official National Weather Service forecast for Peoria and surrounding areas of central Illinois. Rest of tonight, mostly clear. Near steady temperature in the upper 70s. South winds 5 to 10 miles an hour with gusts up to 20 miles an hour. Tuesday, mostly sunny. Humid with highs in the lower 90s. Southwest winds 10 to 15 miles an hour with gusts up to 25 miles an hour. Heat index values up to 105. Tuesday night, clear with lows in the mid-70s. Southwest winds 10 to 15 miles an hour with gusts up to 25 miles an hour. Wednesday, sunny with highs in the mid-90s. Southwest winds 10 to 15 miles an hour with gusts up to 25 miles an hour. Heat index values up to 105. Wednesday night, mostly clear. Humid with lows in the mid-70s. South winds 10 to 15 miles an hour with gusts up to 25 miles an hour. Thursday, sunny. Highs in the lower 90s. Heat index values up to 105. Thursday night and Friday, partly cloudy. A chance of showers and thunderstorms. Lows in the mid-70s. Highs in the lower 90s. Chance of rain 50%. Friday night, partly cloudy with a chance of showers and thunderstorms. Lows in the lower 70s. Chance of rain 40%. Independence Day and Saturday night, partly cloudy. A chance of showers and thunderstorms. Highs in the lower 90s. Lows around 70. Chance of rain 50%. Sunday, partly sunny. A chance of showers and thunderstorms in the afternoon. Highs in the upper 80s. Chance of rain 40%. Sunday night and Monday, partly cloudy. Lows in the upper 60s. Highs in the upper 80s. Again, the forecast for Peoria and surrounding areas of central Illinois for the rest of tonight, mostly clear. Near steady temperature in the upper 70s. South winds 5 to 10 miles an hour with gusts up to 20 miles an hour. Here is a river flood statement. The flood warning continues for the Illinois River at Peoria until early Thursday morning at 7:40.

8:55 p.m. Monday, the stage was 19.2 feet. The river is expected to fall below flood stage late Wednesday evening and continue falling to 15.4 feet Monday, July 6. Here is a river flood statement. The flood warning continues for the Illinois River near Havana. Until further notice. At 7:45 p.m. Monday, the stage was 19.2 feet. The river is expected to fall to 15.0 feet Monday, July 6. Here is information on the heat wave for the following counties in Illinois: Fulton, Knox, Marshall, Mason, McLean, Peoria, Stark, Tazewell, and Woodford. Extreme heat warning in effect until midnight Thursday night. What? Dangerously hot conditions with heat index values 105 to 110. Where? All of central and southeast Illinois. When? Until midnight Thursday night. The following impacts are expected: heat-related illnesses increase significantly during extreme heat and high humidity events. Drink plenty of fluids, stay in an air-conditioned room, stay out of the sun, and check up on relatives and neighbors. Do not leave young children and pets in unattended vehicles. Car interiors will reach lethal temperatures in a matter of minutes. Take extra precautions when outside. Wear lightweight and loose-fitting clothing. Try to limit strenuous activities to early morning or evening. Take action when you see symptoms of heat exhaustion and heat stroke. The following is a summary of watches, warnings, and advisories in effect. For the WXJ71 listening area, an extreme heat warning has been issued until midnight Friday for the following counties: Fulton, Knox, Marshall, Mason, McLean, Peoria, Stark, Tazewell, and Woodford. The time is currently 2:08 a.m. Central Daylight Time. 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Now for the official National Weather Service forecast for Peoria and surrounding areas of central Illinois. Rest of tonight, mostly clear. Near steady temperature in the upper 70s. South winds 5 to 10 miles an hour with gusts up to 20 miles an hour. Tuesday, mostly sunny. Humid with highs in the lower 90s. Southwest winds 10 to 15 miles an hour with gusts up to 25 miles an hour. Heat index values up to 105. Tuesday night, clear with lows in the mid-70s. Southwest winds 10 to 15 miles an hour with gusts up to 25 miles an hour. Wednesday, sunny with highs in the mid-90s. Southwest winds 10 to 15 miles an hour with gusts up to 25 miles an hour. Heat index values up to 105. Wednesday night, mostly clear. Humid with lows in the mid-70s. South winds 10 to 15 miles an hour with gusts up to 25 miles an hour. Thursday, sunny. Highs in the lower 90s. Heat index values up to 105. Thursday night and Friday, partly cloudy. A chance of showers and thunderstorms. Lows in the mid-70s. Highs in the lower 90s. Chance of rain 50%. Friday night, partly cloudy with a chance of showers and thunderstorms. Lows in the lower 70s. Chance of rain 40%. Independence Day and Saturday night, partly cloudy. A chance of showers and thunderstorms. Highs in the lower 90s. Lows around 70. Chance of rain 50%. Sunday, partly sunny. A chance of showers and thunderstorms in the afternoon. Highs in the upper 80s. Chance of rain 40%. Sunday night and Monday, partly cloudy. Lows in the upper 60s. Highs in the upper 80s. Again, the forecast for Peoria and surrounding areas of central Illinois for the rest of tonight, mostly clear. Near steady temperature in the upper 70s. South winds 5 to 10 miles an hour with gusts up to 20 miles an hour. At 2 a.m. in Peoria, skies were clear. The temperature was 78 degrees, the dew point was 75, and the relative humidity was 90%. The heat index was 81. The wind was south at 10 miles an hour. The pressure was 29.93 inches and rising. Around central and western Illinois, it was clear, with a temperature of 77 at Bloomington, 80 at Moline, 77 at Macomb, 79 at Quincy, and 78 at Springfield. And once again at 2 a.m. in Peoria, under clear skies, the temperature was 78.

heat index was 81. At 2 a.m. in Peoria, skies were clear. The temperature was 78 degrees, the dew point was 75, and the relative humidity was 90%. The heat index was 81. The wind was south at 10 miles an hour. The pressure was 29.93 inches and rising. Around central and western Illinois, it was clear, with a temperature of 77 at Bloomington, 80 at Moline, and 79 at Lakin. Under clear skies, Quincy reported 79, Springfield reported 78, and Pontiac reported 78. It was partly cloudy, with a temperature of 78 at Galesburg, and 77 at Macomb. And once again at 2 a.m. in Peoria, under clear skies, the temperature was 78, and the heat index was 81. Looking elsewhere around the Midwest at 2 a.m., Chicago was clear, and 82. Indianapolis was partly cloudy, and 77. St. Louis was clear, and 80. Kansas City was partly cloudy, and 81. Des Moines was partly cloudy, and 83. Milwaukee was partly cloudy, and 79. Here is information on the heat wave for the following counties in Illinois: Fulton, Knox, Marshall, Mason, McLean, Peoria, Stark, Tazewell, and Woodford. Extreme heat warning in effect until midnight Thursday night. What? Dangerously hot conditions with heat index values 105 to 110. Where? All of central and southeast Illinois. When? Until midnight Thursday night. The following impacts are expected: heat-related illnesses increase significantly during extreme heat and high humidity events. Drink plenty of fluids, stay in an air-conditioned room, stay out of the sun, and check up on relatives and neighbors. Do not leave young children and pets in unattended vehicles. Car interiors will reach lethal temperatures in a matter of minutes. Take extra precautions when outside. Wear lightweight and loose-fitting clothing. Try to limit strenuous activities to early morning or evening. Take action when you see symptoms of heat exhaustion and heat stroke. 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The following is a summary of watches, warnings, and advisories in effect for the WXJ71 listening area. An extreme heat warning has been issued until midnight Friday for the following counties: Fulton, Knox, Marshall, Mason, McLean, Peoria, Stark, Tazewell, and Woodford. Here is a river flood statement. The flood warning continues for the Illinois River at Peoria until early Thursday morning. At 7:45 p.m. Monday, the stage was 19.2 feet. The river is expected to fall below flood stage late Wednesday evening and continue falling to 15.4 feet Monday, July 6th. Here is a river flood statement. The flood warning continues for the Illinois River near Havana until further notice. At 7:45 p.m. Monday, the stage was 19.2 feet. The river is expected to fall to 15.0 feet Monday, July 6th. Here is information on the heat wave for the following counties in Illinois: Fulton, Knox, Marshall, Mason, McLean, Peoria, Stark, Tazewell, and Woodford. Extreme heat warning in effect until midnight Thursday night. What? Dangerously hot conditions with heat index values 105 to 110. Where? All of central and southeast Illinois. When? Until midnight Thursday night. The following impacts are expected: heat-related illnesses increase significantly during extreme heat and high humidity events. Drink plenty of fluids, stay in an air-conditioned room, stay out of the sun, and check up on relatives and neighbors. Do not leave young children and pets in unattended vehicles. Car interiors will reach lethal temperatures in a matter of minutes. Take extra precautions when outside. Wear lightweight and loose-fitting clothing. Try to limit strenuous activities to early morning or evening. Take action when you see symptoms of heat exhaustion and heat stroke.

southwest winds 10 to 15 miles an hour with gusts up to 25 miles an hour. Heat index values up to 105. Tuesday night, clear with lows in the mid-70s. Southwest winds 10 to 15 miles an hour with gusts up to 25 miles an hour. Wednesday, sunny with highs in the mid-90s. Southwest winds 10 to 15 miles an hour with gusts up to 25 miles an hour. Heat index values up to 105. Wednesday night, mostly clear. Humid with lows in the mid-70s. South winds 10 to 15 miles an hour with gusts up to 25 miles an hour. Thursday, sunny. Highs in the lower 90s. Heat index values up to 105. Thursday night and Friday, partly cloudy. A chance of showers and thunderstorms. Lows in the mid-70s. Highs in the lower 90s. Chance of rain 50%. Friday night, partly cloudy with a chance of showers and thunderstorms. Lows in the lower 70s. Chance of rain 40%. Independence Day and Saturday night, partly cloudy. A chance of showers and thunderstorms. Highs in the lower 90s. Lows around 70. Chance of rain 50%. Sunday, partly sunny. A chance of showers and thunderstorms in the afternoon. Highs in the upper 80s. Chance of rain 40%. Sunday night and Monday, partly cloudy. Lows in the upper 60s. Highs in the upper 80s. Again, the forecast for Peoria and surrounding areas of central Illinois for the rest of tonight, mostly clear. Near steady temperature in the upper 70s. South winds 5 to 10 miles an hour with gusts up to 20 miles an hour. At 2 a.m. in Peoria, skies were clear. The temperature was 78 degrees, the dew point was 75, and the relative humidity was 90%. The heat index was 81. The wind was south at 10 miles an hour. The pressure was 29.93 inches and rising. Around central and western Illinois, it was clear, with a temperature of 77 at Bloomington, 80 at Moline, and 79 at Lakin. Under clear skies, Quincy reported 79, Springfield reported 78, and Pontiac reported 78. It was partly cloudy, with a temperature of 78 at Galesburg, and 77 at Macomb. And once again at 2 a.m. in Peoria, under clear skies, the temperature was 78, and the heat index was 81. Looking elsewhere around the Midwest at 2 a.m., Chicago was clear, and 82. Indianapolis was partly cloudy, and 77. St. Louis was clear, and 80. Kansas City was partly cloudy, and 81. Des Moines was partly cloudy, and 83. Milwaukee was partly cloudy, and 79. Here is information on the heat wave for the following counties in Illinois: Fulton, Knox, Marshall, Mason, McLean, Peoria, Stark, Tazewell, and Woodford. Extreme heat warning in effect until midnight Thursday night. What? Dangerously hot conditions with heat index values 105 to 110. Where? All of central and southeast Illinois. When? Until midnight Thursday night. The following impacts are expected: heat-related illnesses increase significantly during extreme heat and high humidity events. Drink plenty of fluids, stay in an air-conditioned room, stay out of the sun, and check up on relatives and neighbors. Do not leave young children and pets in unattended vehicles. Car interiors will reach lethal temperatures in a matter of minutes. Take extra precautions when outside. Wear lightweight and loose-fitting clothing. Try to limit strenuous activities to early morning or evening. Take action when you see symptoms of heat exhaustion and heat stroke. The following is a summary of watches, warnings, and advisories in effect. For the WXJ71 listening area, an extreme heat warning has been issued until midnight Friday for the following counties: Fulton, Knox, Marshall, Mason, McLean, Peoria, Stark, Tazewell, and Woodford. The time is currently 2:22 a.m. Central Daylight Time. 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Now for the official National Weather Service forecast for Peoria and surrounding areas of central Illinois. Rest of tonight, mostly clear. Near steady temperature in the upper 70s. South winds 5 to 10 miles an hour with gusts.

up to 20 miles an hour. Tuesday, mostly sunny. Humid with highs in the lower 90s. Southwest winds 10 to 15 miles an hour with gusts up to 25 miles an hour. Heat index values up to 105. Tuesday night, clear with lows in the mid-70s. Southwest winds 10 to 15 miles an hour with gusts up to 25 miles an hour. Wednesday, sunny with highs in the mid-90s. Southwest winds 10 to 15 miles an hour with gusts up to 25 miles an hour. Heat index values up to 105. Wednesday night, mostly clear. Humid with lows in the mid-70s. South winds 10 to 15 miles an hour with gusts up to 25 miles an hour. Thursday, sunny. Highs in the lower 90s. Heat index values up to 105. Thursday night and Friday, partly cloudy. A chance of showers and thunderstorms. Lows in the mid-70s. Highs in the lower 90s. Chance of rain 50%. Friday night, partly cloudy with a chance of showers and thunderstorms. Lows in the lower 70s. Chance of rain 40%. Independence Day and Saturday night, partly cloudy. A chance of showers and thunderstorms. Highs in the lower 90s. Lows around 70. Chance of rain 50%. Sunday, partly sunny. A chance of showers and thunderstorms in the afternoon. Highs in the upper 80s. Chance of rain 40%. Sunday night and Monday, partly cloudy. Lows in the upper 60s. Highs in the upper 80s. Again, the forecast for Peoria and surrounding areas of central Illinois for the rest of tonight, mostly clear. Near steady temperature in the upper 70s. South winds 5 to 10 miles an hour with gusts up to 20 miles an hour. At 2 a.m. in Peoria, skies were clear. The temperature was 78 degrees, the dew point was 75, and the relative humidity was 90%. The heat index was 81. The wind was south at 10 miles an hour. The pressure was 29.93 inches and rising. Around central and western Illinois, it was clear, with a temperature of 77 at Bloomington, 80 at Moline, and 79 at Lakin. Under clear skies, Quincy reported 79, Springfield reported 78, and Pontiac reported 78. It was partly cloudy, with a temperature of 78 at Galesburg, and 77 at Macomb. And once again at 2 a.m. in Peoria, under clear skies, the temperature was 78, and the heat index was 81. Here is a river flood statement. The flood warning continues for the Illinois River at Peoria until early Thursday morning. At 7:45 p.m. Monday, the stage was 19.2 feet. The river is expected to fall below flood stage late Wednesday evening and continue falling to 15.4 feet Monday, July 6. Here is a river flood statement. The flood warning continues for the Illinois River near Havana until further notice. At 7:45 p.m. Monday, the stage was 19.2 feet. The river is expected to fall to 15.0 feet Monday, July 6. Looking elsewhere around the Midwest at 2 a.m., Chicago was clear, and 82. Indianapolis was partly cloudy, and 77. St. Louis was clear, and 80. Kansas City was partly cloudy, and 81. Des Moines was partly cloudy, and 83. Milwaukee was partly cloudy, and 79. Here is information on the heat wave for the following counties in Illinois: Fulton, Knox, Marshall, Mason, McLean, Peoria, Stark, Tazewell, and Woodford. Extreme heat warning in effect until midnight Thursday night. What? Dangerously hot conditions with heat index values 105 to 110. Where? All of central and southeast Illinois. When, until midnight Thursday night. The following impacts are expected: heat-related illnesses increase significantly during extreme heat and high humidity events. Drink plenty of fluids, stay in an air-conditioned room, stay out of the sun, and check up on relatives and neighbors. Do not leave young children and pets in unattended vehicles. Car interiors will reach lethal temperatures in a matter of minutes. Take extra precautions when outside. Wear lightweight and loose-fitting clothing. Try to limit strenuous activities to early morning or evening. Take action when you see symptoms of heat exhaustion and heat stroke.

The following is a summary of watches, warnings, and advisories in effect. For the WXJ71 listening area, an extreme heat warning has been issued until midnight Friday for the following counties: Fulton, Knox, Marshall, Mason, McLean, Peoria, Stark, Tazewell, and Woodford. The time is currently 2:28 a.m. Central Daylight Time. 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Now for the official National Weather Service forecast for Peoria and surrounding areas of central Illinois. Rest of tonight, mostly clear. Near steady temperature in the upper 70s. South winds 5 to 10 miles an hour with gusts up to 20 miles an hour. Tuesday, mostly sunny. Humid with highs in the lower 90s. Southwest winds 10 to 15 miles an hour with gusts up to 25 miles an hour. Heat index values up to 105. Tuesday night, clear with lows in the mid-70s. Southwest winds 10 to 15 miles an hour with gusts up to 25 miles an hour. Wednesday, sunny with highs in the mid-90s. Southwest winds 10 to 15 miles an hour with gusts up to 25 miles an hour. Heat index values up to 105. Wednesday night, mostly clear. Humid with lows in the mid-70s. South winds 10 to 15 miles an hour with gusts up to 25 miles an hour. Thursday, sunny. Highs in the lower 90s. Heat index values up to 105. Thursday night and Friday, partly cloudy. A chance of showers and thunderstorms. Lows in the mid-70s. Highs in the lower 90s. Chance of rain 50%. Friday night, partly cloudy with a chance of showers and thunderstorms. Lows in the lower 70s. Chance of rain 40%. Independence Day and Saturday night, partly cloudy. A chance of showers and thunderstorms. Highs in the lower 90s. Lows around 70. Chance of rain 50%. Sunday, partly sunny. A chance of showers and thunderstorms in the afternoon. Highs in the upper 80s. Chance of rain 40%. Sunday night and Monday, partly cloudy. Lows in the upper 60s. Highs in the upper 80s. Again, the forecast for Peoria and surrounding areas of central Illinois for the rest of tonight, mostly clear. Near steady temperature in the upper 70s. South winds 5 to 10 miles an hour with gusts up to 20 miles an hour. At 2 a.m. in Peoria, skies were clear. The temperature was 78 degrees, the dew point was 75, and the relative humidity was 90%. The heat index was 81. The wind was south at 10 miles an hour. The pressure was 29.93 inches and rising. Around central and western Illinois, it was clear, with a temperature of 77 at Bloomington, 80 at Moline, and 79 at Lakin. Under clear skies, Quincy reported 79, Springfield reported 78, and Pontiac reported 78. It was partly cloudy, with a temperature of 78 at Galesburg, and 77 at Macomb. And once again at 2 a.m. in Peoria, under clear skies, the temperature was 78, and the heat index was 81. Looking elsewhere around the Midwest at 2 a.m., Chicago was clear, and 82. Indianapolis was partly cloudy, and 77. St. Louis was clear, and 80. Kansas City was partly cloudy, and 81. Des Moines was partly cloudy, and 83. Milwaukee was partly cloudy, and 79. Here is information on the heat wave for the following counties in Illinois: Fulton, Knox, Marshall, Mason, McLean, Peoria, Stark, Tazewell, and Woodford. Extreme heat warning in effect until midnight Thursday night. What? Dangerously hot conditions with heat index values 105 to 110. Where? All of central and southeast Illinois. When? Until midnight Thursday night. The following impacts are expected: heat-related illnesses increase significantly during extreme heat and high humidity events. Drink plenty of fluids, stay in an air-conditioned room, stay out of the sun, and check up on relatives and neighbors. Do not leave young children and pets in unattended vehicles. Car interiors will reach lethal temperatures in a matter of minutes. Take extra precautions when outside. Wear lightweight and loose-fitting clothing. Try to limit strenuous activities.

activities to early morning or evening. Take action when you see symptoms of heat exhaustion and heat stroke. The following is a summary of watches, warnings, and advisories in effect. For the WXJ71 listening area, an extreme heat warning has been issued until midnight Friday for the following counties. Advisories in effect. For the WXJ71 listening area, an extreme heat warning has been issued until midnight Friday for the following counties: Fulton, Knox, Marshall, Mason, McLean, Peoria, Stark, Tazewell, and Woodford. The time is currently 2:33 a.m. Central Daylight Time. 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Now for the official National Weather Service forecast for Peoria and surrounding areas of central Illinois. Rest of tonight, mostly clear. Near steady temperature in the upper 70s. South winds 5 to 10 miles an hour with gusts up to 20 miles an hour. Tuesday, mostly sunny. Humid with highs in the lower 90s. Southwest winds 10 to 15 miles an hour with gusts up to 25 miles an hour. Heat index values up to 105. Tuesday night, clear with lows in the mid-70s. Southwest winds 10 to 15 miles an hour with gusts up to 25 miles an hour. Wednesday, sunny with highs in the mid-90s. Southwest winds 10 to 15 miles an hour with gusts up to 25 miles an hour. Heat index values up to 105. Wednesday night, mostly clear. Humid with lows in the mid-70s. South winds 10 to 15 miles an hour with gusts up to 25 miles an hour. Thursday, sunny. Highs in the lower 90s. Heat index values up to 105. Thursday night and Friday, partly cloudy. A chance of showers and thunderstorms. Lows in the mid-70s. Highs in the lower 90s. Chance of rain 50%. Friday night, partly cloudy with a chance of showers and thunderstorms. Lows in the lower 70s. Chance of rain 40%. Independence Day and Saturday night, partly cloudy. A chance of showers and thunderstorms. Highs in the lower 90s. Lows around 70. Chance of rain 50%. Sunday, partly sunny. A chance of showers and thunderstorms in the afternoon. Highs in the upper 80s. Chance of rain 40%. Sunday night and Monday, partly cloudy. Lows in the upper 60s. Highs in the upper 80s. Again, the forecast for Peoria and surrounding areas of central Illinois for the rest of tonight, mostly clear. Near steady temperature in the upper 70s. South winds 5 to 10 miles an hour with gusts up to 20 miles an hour. Here is a river flood statement. The flood warning continues for the Illinois River at Peoria until early Thursday morning. At 7:45 p.m. Monday, the stage was 19.2 feet. The river is expected to fall below flood stage late Wednesday evening and continue falling to 15.4 feet Monday, July 6th. Here is a river flood statement. The flood warning continues for the Illinois River near Havana until further notice. At 7:45 p.m. Monday, the stage was 19.2 feet. The river is expected to fall to 15.0 feet Monday, July 6th. At 2 a.m. in Peoria, skies were clear. The temperature was 78 degrees, the dew point was 75, and the relative humidity was 90%. The heat index was 81. The wind was south at 10 miles an hour. The pressure was 29.93 inches and rising. Around central and western Illinois, it was clear, with a temperature of 77 at Bloomington, 80 at Moline, and 79 at Lakin. Under clear skies, Quincy reported 79, Springfield reported 78, and Pontiac reported 78. It was partly cloudy, with a temperature of 78 at Galesburg, and 77 at Macomb. And once again at 2 a.m. in Peoria, under clear skies, the temperature was 78, and the heat index was 81. Looking elsewhere around the Midwest at 2 a.m., Chicago was clear, and 82. Indianapolis was partly cloudy, and 77. St. Louis was clear, and 80. Kansas City was partly cloudy, and 81. Des Moines was partly cloudy, and 83. Milwaukee was partly cloudy, and 79. Here is information.

on the heat wave for the following counties in Illinois: Fulton, Knox, Marshall, Mason, McLean, Peoria, Stark, Tazewell, and Woodford. Extreme heat warning in effect until midnight Thursday night. What? Dangerously hot conditions with heat index values 105 to 110. Where? All of central and southeast Illinois. When? Until midnight Thursday night. The following impacts are expected: heat-related illnesses increase significantly during extreme heat and high humidity events. Drink plenty of fluids, stay in an air-conditioned room, stay out of the sun, and check up on relatives and neighbors. Do not leave young children and pets in unattended vehicles. Car interiors will reach lethal temperatures in a matter of minutes. Take extra precautions when outside. Wear lightweight and loose-fitting clothing. Try to limit strenuous activities to early morning or evening. Take action when you see symptoms of heat exhaustion and heat stroke. The following is a summary of watches, warnings, and advisories in effect. For the WXJ71 listening area, an extreme heat warning has been issued until midnight Friday for the following counties: Fulton, Knox, Marshall, Mason, McLean, Peoria, Stark, Tazewell, and Woodford. The time is currently 2:39 a.m. Central Daylight Time. 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Now for the official National Weather Service forecast for Peoria and surrounding areas of central Illinois. Rest of tonight, mostly clear. Near steady temperature in the upper 70s. South winds 5 to 10 miles an hour with gusts up to 20 miles an hour. Tuesday, mostly sunny. Humid with highs in the lower 90s. Southwest winds 10 to 15 miles an hour with gusts up to 25 miles an hour. Heat index values up to 105. Tuesday night, clear with lows in the mid-70s. Southwest winds 10 to 15 miles an hour with gusts up to 25 miles an hour. Wednesday, sunny with highs in the mid-90s. Southwest winds 10 to 15 miles an hour with gusts up to 25 miles an hour. Heat index values up to 105. Wednesday night, mostly clear. Humid with lows in the mid-70s. South winds 10 to 15 miles an hour with gusts up to 25 miles an hour. Thursday, sunny. Highs in the lower 90s. Heat index values up to 105. Thursday night and Friday, partly cloudy. A chance of showers and thunderstorms. Lows in the mid-70s. Highs in the lower 90s. Chance of rain 50%. Friday night, partly cloudy with a chance of showers and thunderstorms. Lows in the lower 70s. Chance of rain 40%. Independence Day and Saturday night, partly cloudy. A chance of showers and thunderstorms. Highs in the lower 90s. Lows around 70. Chance of rain 50%. Sunday, partly sunny. A chance of showers and thunderstorms in the afternoon. Highs in the upper 80s. Chance of rain 40%. Sunday night and Monday, partly cloudy. Lows in the upper 60s. Highs in the upper 80s. Again, the forecast for Peoria and surrounding areas of central Illinois for the rest of tonight, mostly clear. Near steady temperature in the upper 70s. South winds 5 to 10 miles an hour with gusts up to 20 miles an hour. At 2 a.m. in Peoria, skies were clear. The temperature was 78 degrees, the dew point was 75, and the relative humidity was 90%. The heat index was 81. The wind was south at 10 miles an hour. The pressure was 29.93 inches and rising. Around central and western Illinois, it was clear, with a temperature of 77 at Bloomington, 80 at Moline, and 79 at Lakin. Under clear skies, Quincy reported 79, Springfield reported 78, and Pontiac reported 78. It was partly cloudy, with a temperature of 78 at Galesburg, and 77 at Macomb. And once again at 2 a.m. in Peoria, under clear skies, the temperature was 78, and the heat index was 81. Looking elsewhere around the Midwest at 2 a.m., Chicago was clear, and 82. Indianapolis was partly cloudy, and 77. St. Louis was clear, and 80. Kansas City was partly cloudy, and 81. Des Moines was partly cloudy.

and 83. Milwaukee was partly cloudy and 79. Here is information on the heat wave for the following counties in Illinois: Fulton, Knox, Marshall, Mason, McLean, Peoria, Stark, Tazewell, and Woodford. Extreme heat warning in effect until midnight Thursday night. What? Dangerously hot conditions with heat index values 105 to 110. Where? All of central and southeast Illinois. When? Until midnight Thursday night. The following impacts are expected: heat-related illnesses increase significantly during extreme heat and high humidity events. Drink plenty of fluids, stay in an air-conditioned room, stay out of the sun, and check up on relatives and neighbors. Do not leave young children and pets in unattended vehicles. Car interiors will reach lethal temperatures in a matter of minutes. Take extra precautions when outside. Wear lightweight and loose-fitting clothing. Try to limit strenuous activities to early morning or evening. Take action when you see symptoms of heat exhaustion and heat stroke. The following is a summary of watches, warnings, and advisories in effect. For the WXJ71 listening area, an extreme heat warning has been issued until midnight Friday for the following counties: Fulton, Knox, Marshall, Mason, McLean, Peoria, Stark, Tazewell, and Woodford. The time is currently 2:44 a.m. Central Daylight Time. 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Now for the official National Weather Service forecast for Peoria and surrounding areas of central Illinois. Rest of tonight, mostly clear. Near steady temperature in the upper 70s. South winds 5 to 10 miles an hour with gusts up to 20 miles an hour. Tuesday, mostly sunny. Humid with highs in the lower 90s. Southwest winds 10 to 15 miles an hour with gusts up to 25 miles an hour. Heat index values up to 105. Tuesday night, clear with lows in the mid-70s. Southwest winds 10 to 15 miles an hour with gusts up to 25 miles an hour. Wednesday, sunny with highs in the mid-90s. Southwest winds 10 to 15 miles an hour with gusts up to 25 miles an hour. Heat index values up to 105. Wednesday night, mostly clear. Humid with lows in the mid-70s. South winds 10 to 15 miles an hour with gusts up to 25 miles an hour. Thursday, sunny. Highs in the lower 90s. Heat index values up to 105. Thursday night and Friday, partly cloudy. A chance of showers and thunderstorms. Lows in the mid-70s. Highs in the lower 90s. Chance of rain 50%. Friday night, partly cloudy with a chance of showers and thunderstorms. Lows in the lower 70s. Chance of rain 40%. Independence Day and Saturday night, partly cloudy. A chance of showers and thunderstorms. Highs in the lower 90s. Lows around 70. Chance of rain 50%. Sunday, partly sunny. A chance of showers and thunderstorms in the afternoon. Highs in the upper 80s. Chance of rain 40%. Sunday night and Monday, partly cloudy. Lows in the upper 60s. Highs in the upper 80s. Again, the forecast for Peoria and surrounding areas of central Illinois for the rest of tonight, mostly clear. Near steady temperature in the upper 70s. South winds 5 to 10 miles an hour with gusts up to 20 miles an hour. Here is a river flood statement. The flood warning continues for the Illinois River at Peoria until early Thursday morning. At 7:45 p.m. Monday, the stage was 19.2 feet. The river is expected to fall below flood stage late Wednesday evening and continue falling to 15.4 feet Monday, July 6. Here is a river flood statement. The flood warning continues for the Illinois River near Havana until further notice. At 7:45 p.m. Monday, the stage was 19.2 feet. The river is expected to fall to 15.0 feet Monday, July 6. At 2 a.m. in Peoria, skies were clear. The temperature was 78 degrees, the dew point was 75, and the relative humidity was 90%. The heat index was 81. The wind was south at 10 miles an hour. The pressure was 29.93 inches and rising.
around central and western Illinois. It was clear, with a temperature of 77 at Bloomington, 80 at Moline, and 79 at Lakin. Under clear skies, Quincy reported 79, Springfield reported 78, and Pontiac reported 78. It was partly cloudy, with a temperature of 78 at Galesburg, and 77 at Macomb. And once again at 2 a.m. in Peoria, under clear skies, the temperature was 78, and the heat index was 81. Looking elsewhere around the Midwest at 2 a.m., Chicago was clear, and 82. Indianapolis was partly cloudy, and 77. St. Louis was clear, and 80. Kansas City was partly cloudy, and 81. Des Moines was partly cloudy, and 83. Milwaukee was partly cloudy, and 79. Here is information on the heat wave for the following counties in Illinois: Fulton, Knox, Marshall, Mason, McLean, Peoria, Stark, Tazewell, and Woodford. Extreme heat warning in effect until midnight Thursday night. What? Dangerously hot conditions with heat index values 105 to 110. Where? All of central and southeast Illinois. When? Until midnight Thursday night. The following impacts are expected: heat-related illnesses increase significantly during extreme heat and high humidity events. Drink plenty of fluids, stay in an air-conditioned room, stay out of the sun, and check up on relatives and neighbors. Do not leave young children and pets in unattended vehicles. Car interiors will reach lethal temperatures in a matter of minutes. Take extra precautions when outside. Wear lightweight and loose-fitting clothing. Try to limit strenuous activities to early morning or evening. Take action when you see symptoms of heat exhaustion and heat stroke. The following is a summary of watches, warnings, and advisories in effect. For the WXJ71 listening area, an extreme heat warning has been issued until midnight Friday for the following counties: Fulton, Knox, Marshall, Mason, McLean, Peoria, Stark, Tazewell, and Woodford. The time is currently 2:49 a.m. Central Daylight Time. 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Now for the official National Weather Service forecast for Peoria and surrounding areas of central Illinois. Rest of tonight, mostly clear. Near steady temperature in the upper 70s. South winds 5 to 10 miles an hour with gusts up to 20 miles an hour. Tuesday, mostly sunny. Humid with highs in the lower 90s. Southwest winds 10 to 15 miles an hour with gusts up to 25 miles an hour. Heat index values up to 105. Tuesday night, clear with lows in the mid-70s. Southwest winds 10 to 15 miles an hour with gusts up to 25 miles an hour. Wednesday, sunny with highs in the mid-90s. Southwest winds 10 to 15 miles an hour with gusts up to 25 miles an hour. Heat index values up to 105. Wednesday night, mostly clear. Humid with lows in the mid-70s. South winds 10 to 15 miles an hour with gusts up to 25 miles an hour. Thursday, sunny. Highs in the lower 90s. Heat index values up to 105. Thursday night and Friday, partly cloudy. A chance of showers and thunderstorms. Lows in the mid-70s. Highs in the lower 90s. Chance of rain 50%. Friday night, partly cloudy with a chance of showers and thunderstorms. Lows in the lower 70s. Chance of rain 40%. Independence Day and Saturday night, partly cloudy. A chance of showers and thunderstorms. Highs in the lower 90s. Lows around 70. Chance of rain 50%. Sunday, partly sunny. A chance of showers and thunderstorms in the afternoon. Highs in the upper 80s. Chance of rain 40%. Sunday night and Monday, partly cloudy. Lows in the upper 60s. Highs in the upper 80s. Again, the forecast for Peoria and surrounding areas of central Illinois for the rest of tonight, mostly clear. Near steady temperature in the upper 70s. South winds 5 to 10 miles an hour with gusts up to 20 miles an hour. At 2 a.m. in Peoria, skies were clear. The temperature was 78 degrees, the dew point was 75, and the relative humidity was 90%.
The heat index was 81. The wind was south.

at 10 miles an hour. The pressure was 29.93 inches and rising. Around central and western Illinois, it was clear, with a temperature of 77 at Bloomington, 80 at Moline, and 79 at Lincoln. Under clear skies, Quincy reported 79, Springfield reported 78, and Pontiac reported 78. It was partly cloudy, with a temperature of 78 at Galesburg, and 77 at Macomb. And once again at 2 a.m. in Peoria, under clear skies, the temperature was 78, and the heat index was 81. Looking elsewhere around the Midwest at 2 a.m., Chicago was clear, and 82. Indianapolis was partly cloudy, and 77. St. Louis was clear, and 80. Kansas City was partly cloudy, and 81. Des Moines was partly cloudy, and 83. Milwaukee was partly cloudy, and 79. Here is information on the heat wave for the following counties in Illinois: Fulton, Knox, Marshall, Mason, McLean, Peoria, Stark, Tazewell, and Woodford. Extreme heat warning in effect until midnight Thursday night. What? Dangerously hot conditions with heat index values 105 to 110. Where? All of central and southeast Illinois. When? Until midnight Thursday night. The following impacts are expected: heat-related illnesses increase significantly during extreme heat and high humidity events. Drink plenty of fluids, stay in an air-conditioned room, stay out of the sun, and check up on relatives and neighbors. Do not leave young children and pets in unattended vehicles. Car interiors will reach lethal temperatures in a matter of minutes. Take extra precautions when outside. Wear lightweight and loose-fitting clothing. Try to limit strenuous activities to early morning or evening. Take action when you see symptoms of heat exhaustion and heat stroke. The following is a summary of watches, warnings, and advisories in effect. For the WXJ71 listening area, an extreme heat warning has been issued until midnight Friday for the following counties: Fulton, Knox, Marshall, Mason, McLean, Peoria, Stark, Tazewell, and Woodford. Here is a river flood statement. The flood warning continues for the Illinois River at Peoria until early Thursday morning. At 7:45 p.m. Monday, the stage was 19.2 feet. The river is expected to fall below flood stage late Wednesday evening and continue falling to 15.4 feet Monday, July 6. Here is a river flood statement. The flood warning continues for the Illinois River near Havana until further notice. At 7:45 p.m. Monday, the stage was 19.2 feet. The river is expected to fall to 15.0 feet Monday, July 6. The time is currently 2:55 a.m. Central Daylight Time. 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Now for the official National Weather Service forecast for Peoria and surrounding areas of central Illinois. Rest of tonight, mostly clear. Near steady temperature in the upper 70s. South winds 5 to 10 miles an hour with gusts up to 20 miles an hour. Tuesday, mostly sunny. Humid with highs in the lower 90s. Southwest winds 10 to 15 miles an hour with gusts up to 25 miles an hour. Heat index values up to 105. Tuesday night, clear with lows in the mid-70s. Southwest winds 10 to 15 miles an hour with gusts up to 25 miles an hour. Wednesday, sunny with highs in the mid-90s. Southwest winds 10 to 15 miles an hour with gusts up to 25 miles an hour. Heat index values up to 105. Wednesday night, mostly clear. Humid with lows in the mid-70s. South winds 10 to 15 miles an hour with gusts up to 25 miles an hour. Thursday, sunny. Highs in the lower 90s. Heat index values up to 105. Thursday night and Friday, partly cloudy. A chance of showers and thunderstorms. Lows in the mid-70s. Highs in the lower 90s. Chance of rain 50%. Friday night, partly cloudy with a chance of showers and thunderstorms. Lows in the lower 70s. Chance of rain 40%. Independence Day and Saturday night, partly cloudy. A chance of showers and thunderstorms. Highs in the lower 90s. Lows around 70. Chance of rain 50%.

Sunday, partly sunny. A chance of showers and thunderstorms in the afternoon. Highs in the upper 80s. Chance of rain 40%. Sunday night and Monday, partly cloudy. Lows in the upper 60s. Highs in the upper 80s. Again, the forecast for Peoria and surrounding areas of central Illinois for the rest of tonight, mostly clear. Near steady temperature in the upper 70s. South winds 5 to 10 miles an hour with gusts up to 20 miles an hour. At 2 a.m. in Peoria, skies were clear. The temperature was 78 degrees, the dew point was 75, and the relative humidity was 90%. The heat index was 81. The wind was south at 10 miles an hour. The pressure was 29.93 inches and rising. Around central and western Illinois, it was clear, with a temperature of 77 at Bloomington, 80 at Moline, and 79 at Lakin. Under clear skies, Quincy reported 79, Springfield reported 78, and Pontiac reported 78. It was partly cloudy, with a temperature of 78 at Galesburg, and 77 at Macomb. And once again at 2 a.m. in Peoria, under clear skies, the temperature was 78, and the heat index was 81. Looking elsewhere around the Midwest at 2 a.m., Chicago was clear, and 82. Indianapolis was partly cloudy, and 77. St. Louis was clear, and 80. Kansas City was partly cloudy, and 81. Des Moines was partly cloudy, and 83. Milwaukee was partly cloudy, and 79. Here is information on the heat wave for the following counties in Illinois: Fulton, Knox, Marshall, Mason, McLean, Peoria, Stark, Tazewell, and Woodford. Extreme heat warning in effect until midnight Thursday night. What? Dangerously hot conditions with heat index values 105 to 110. Where? All of central and southeast Illinois. When? Until midnight Thursday night. The following impacts are expected: heat-related illnesses increase significantly during extreme heat and high humidity events. Drink plenty of fluids, stay in an air-conditioned room, stay out of the sun, and check up on relatives and neighbors. Do not leave young children and pets in unattended vehicles. Car interiors will reach lethal temperatures in a matter of minutes. Take extra precautions when outside. Wear lightweight and loose-fitting clothing. Try to limit strenuous activities to early morning or evening. Take action when you see symptoms of heat exhaustion and heat stroke. The following is a summary of watches, warnings, and advisories in effect. For the WXJ71 listening area, an extreme heat warning has been issued until midnight Friday for the following counties: Fulton, Knox, Marshall, Mason, McLean, Peoria, Stark, Tazewell, and Woodford. The time is currently 3 a.m. Central Daylight Time. 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Now for the official National Weather Service forecast for Peoria and surrounding areas of central Illinois. Rest of tonight, mostly clear. Near steady temperature in the upper 70s. South winds 5 to 10 miles an hour with gusts up to 20 miles an hour. Tuesday, mostly sunny. Humid with highs in the lower 90s. Southwest winds 10 to 15 miles an hour with gusts up to 25 miles an hour. Heat index values up to 105. Tuesday night, clear with lows in the mid-70s. Southwest winds 10 to 15 miles an hour with gusts up to 25 miles an hour. Wednesday, sunny with highs in the mid-90s. Southwest winds 10 to 15 miles an hour with gusts up to 25 miles an hour. Heat index values up to 105. Wednesday night, mostly clear. Humid with lows in the mid-70s. South winds 10 to 15 miles an hour with gusts up to 25 miles an hour. Thursday, sunny. Highs in the lower 90s. Heat index values up to 105. Thursday night and Friday, partly cloudy. A chance of showers and thunderstorms. Lows in the mid-70s. Highs in the lower 90s. Chance of rain 50%. Friday night, partly cloudy with a chance of showers and thunderstorms. Lows in the lower 70s. Chance of rain 40%. Independence Day and Saturday night, partly cloudy. A chance of showers and thunderstorms.

Highs in the lower 90s. Lows around 70. Chance of rain 50%. Sunday, partly sunny. A chance of showers and thunderstorms in the afternoon. Highs in the upper 80s. Chance of rain 40%. Sunday night and Monday, partly cloudy. Lows in the upper 60s. Highs in the upper 80s. Again, the forecast for Peoria and surrounding areas of central Illinois for the rest of tonight, mostly clear. Near steady temperature in the upper 70s. South winds 5 to 10 miles an hour with gusts up to 20 miles an hour. Here is information on the heat wave for the following counties in Illinois: Fulton, Knox, Marshall, Mason, McLean, Peoria, Stark, Tazewell, and Woodford. Extreme heat warning in effect until midnight Thursday night. What? Dangerously hot conditions with heat index values 105 to 110. Where? All of central and southeast Illinois. When? Until midnight Thursday night. The following impacts are expected: heat-related illnesses increase significantly during extreme heat and high humidity events. Drink plenty of fluids, stay in an air-conditioned room, stay out of the sun, and check up on relatives and neighbors. Do not leave young children and pets in unattended vehicles. Car interiors will reach lethal temperatures in a matter of minutes. Take extra precautions when outside. Wear lightweight and loose-fitting clothing. Try to limit strenuous activities to early morning or evening. Take action when you see symptoms of heat exhaustion and heat stroke. The following is a summary of watches, warnings, and advisories in effect. For the WXJ71 listening area, an extreme heat warning has been issued until midnight Friday for the following counties: Fulton, Knox, Marshall, Mason, McLean, Peoria, Stark, Tazewell, and Woodford. The time is currently 3:04 a.m. Central Daylight Time. 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Now for the official National Weather Service forecast for Peoria and surrounding areas of central Illinois. Rest of tonight, mostly clear. Near steady temperature in the upper 70s. South winds 5 to 10 miles an hour with gusts up to 20 miles an hour. Tuesday, mostly sunny. Humid with highs in the lower 90s. Southwest winds 10 to 15 miles an hour with gusts up to 25 miles an hour. Heat index values up to 105. Tuesday night, clear with lows in the mid-70s. Southwest winds 10 to 15 miles an hour with gusts up to 25 miles an hour. Wednesday, sunny with highs in the mid-90s. Southwest winds 10 to 15 miles an hour with gusts up to 25 miles an hour. Heat index values up to 105. Wednesday night, mostly clear. Humid with lows in the mid-70s. South winds 10 to 15 miles an hour with gusts up to 25 miles an hour. Thursday, sunny. Highs in the lower 90s. Heat index values up to 105. Thursday night and Friday, partly cloudy. A chance of showers and thunderstorms. Lows in the mid-70s. Highs in the lower 90s. Chance of rain 50%. Friday night, partly cloudy with a chance of showers and thunderstorms. Lows in the lower 70s. Chance of rain 40%. Independence Day and Saturday night, partly cloudy. A chance of showers and thunderstorms. Highs in the lower 90s. Lows around 70. Chance of rain 50%. Sunday, partly sunny. A chance of showers and thunderstorms in the afternoon. Highs in the upper 80s. Chance of rain 40%. Sunday night and Monday, partly cloudy. Lows in the upper 60s. Highs in the upper 80s. Again, the forecast for Peoria and surrounding areas of central Illinois for the rest of tonight, mostly clear. Near steady temperature in the upper 70s. South winds 5 to 10 miles an hour with gusts up to 20 miles an hour. Here is a river flood statement. The flood warning continues for the Illinois River at Peoria until early Thursday morning. At 7:45 p.m. Monday, the stage was 19.2 feet. The river is expected to fall below flood stage late Wednesday evening and continue falling to 15.4 feet Monday, July 6th. Here is a river flood statement. The flood warning continues for the Illinois River.

Havana. Until further notice. At 7:45 p.m. Monday, the stage was 19.2 feet. The river is expected to fall to 15.0 feet Monday, July 6th. Here is information on the heat wave for the following counties in Illinois: Fulton, Knox, Marshall, Mason, McLean, Peoria, Stark, Tazewell, and Woodford. Extreme heat warning in effect until midnight Thursday night. What? Dangerously hot conditions with heat index values 105 to 110. Where? All of central and southeast Illinois. When? Until midnight Thursday night. The following impacts are expected: heat-related illnesses increase significantly during extreme heat and high humidity events. Drink plenty of fluids, stay in an air-conditioned room, stay out of the sun, and check up on relatives and neighbors. Do not leave young children and pets in unattended vehicles. Car interiors will reach lethal temperatures in a matter of minutes. Take extra precautions when outside. Wear lightweight and loose-fitting clothing. Try to limit strenuous activities to early morning or evening. Take action when you see symptoms of heat exhaustion and heat stroke. The following is a summary of watches, warnings, and advisories in effect. For the WXJ71 listening area, an extreme heat warning has been issued until midnight Friday for the following counties: Fulton, Knox, Marshall, Mason, McLean, Peoria, Stark, Tazewell, and Woodford. The time is currently 3:09 a.m. Central Daylight Time. 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Now for the official National Weather Service forecast for Peoria and surrounding areas of central Illinois. Rest of tonight, mostly clear. Near steady temperature in the upper 70s. South winds 5 to 10 miles an hour with gusts up to 20 miles an hour. Tuesday, mostly sunny. Humid with highs in the lower 90s. Southwest winds 10 to 15 miles an hour with gusts up to 25 miles an hour. Heat index values up to 105. Tuesday night, clear with lows in the mid-70s. Southwest winds 10 to 15 miles an hour with gusts up to 25 miles an hour. Wednesday, sunny with highs in the mid-90s. Southwest winds 10 to 15 miles an hour with gusts up to 25 miles an hour. Heat index values up to 105. Wednesday night, mostly clear. Humid with lows in the mid-70s. South winds 10 to 15 miles an hour with gusts up to 25 miles an hour. Thursday, sunny. Highs in the lower 90s. Heat index values up to 105. Thursday night and Friday, partly cloudy. A chance of showers and thunderstorms. Lows in the mid-70s. Highs in the lower 90s. Chance of rain 50%. Friday night, partly cloudy with a chance of showers and thunderstorms. Lows in the lower 70s. Chance of rain 40%. Independence Day and Saturday night, partly cloudy. A chance of showers and thunderstorms. Highs in the lower 90s. Lows around 70. Chance of rain 50%. Sunday, partly sunny. A chance of showers and thunderstorms in the afternoon. Highs in the upper 80s. Chance of rain 40%. Sunday night and Monday, partly cloudy. Lows in the upper 60s. Highs in the upper 80s. Again, the forecast for Peoria and surrounding areas of central Illinois for the rest of tonight, mostly clear. Near steady temperature in the upper 70s. South winds 5 to 10 miles an hour with gusts up to 20 miles an hour. At 3 a.m. in Peoria, skies were clear. The temperature was 77 degrees, the dew point was 75, and the relative humidity was 93%. The wind was south at 9 miles an hour. The pressure was 29.94 inches and rising. Around central and western Illinois, it was clear, with a temperature of 76 at Bloomington, 78 at Lakin, 78 at Quincy, 77 at Springfield, and 77 at Pontiac. It was partly cloudy, with a temperature of 79 at Moline, 77 at Galesburg, and 77 at Macomb. And once again at 3 a.m. in Peoria, under clear skies, the temperature was 77. Looking elsewhere around the Midwest at 3 a.m., Chicago was clear, and 80. Indianapolis was mostly cloudy, and 77.

St. Louis was clear and 80. Kansas City was partly cloudy and 80. Des Moines was partly cloudy and 81. Milwaukee was partly cloudy and 81. Here is information on the heat wave for the following counties in Illinois: Fulton, Knox, Marshall, Mason, McLean, Peoria, Stark, Tazewell, and Woodford. Extreme heat warning in effect until midnight Thursday night. What? Dangerously hot conditions with heat index values 105 to 110. Where? All of central and southeast Illinois. When? Until midnight Thursday night. The following impacts are expected: heat-related illnesses increase significantly during extreme heat and high humidity events. Drink plenty of fluids, stay in an air-conditioned room, stay out of the sun, and check up on relatives and neighbors. Do not leave young children and pets in unattended vehicles. Car interiors will reach lethal temperatures in a matter of minutes. Take extra precautions when outside. Wear lightweight and loose-fitting clothing. Try to limit strenuous activities to early morning or evening. Take action when you see symptoms of heat exhaustion and heat stroke. 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The following is a summary of watches, warnings, and advisories in effect for the WXJ71 listening area. An extreme heat warning has been issued until midnight Friday for the following counties: Fulton, Knox, Marshall, Mason, McLean, Peoria, Stark, Tazewell, and Woodford. The time is currently 3:14 a.m. Central Daylight Time. Here is a river flood statement. The flood warning continues for the Illinois River at Peoria until early Thursday morning. At 7:45 p.m. Monday, the stage was 19.2 feet. The river is expected to fall below flood stage late Wednesday evening and continue falling to 15.4 feet Monday, July 6th. Here is a river flood statement. The flood warning continues for the Illinois River near Havana until further notice. At 7:45 p.m. Monday, the stage was 19.2 feet. The river is expected to fall to 15.0 feet Monday, July 6th. Here is information on the heat wave for the following counties in Illinois: Fulton, Knox, Marshall, Mason, McLean, Peoria, Stark, Tazewell, and Woodford. Extreme heat warning in effect until midnight Thursday night. What? Dangerously hot conditions with heat index values 105 to 110. Where? All of central and southeast Illinois. When? Until midnight Thursday night. The following impacts are expected: heat-related illnesses increase significantly during extreme heat and high humidity events. Drink plenty of fluids, stay in an air-conditioned room, stay out of the sun, and check up on relatives and neighbors. Do not leave young children and pets in unattended vehicles. Car interiors will reach lethal temperatures in a matter of minutes. Take extra precautions when outside. Wear lightweight and loose-fitting clothing. Try to limit strenuous activities to early morning or evening. Take action when you see symptoms of heat exhaustion and heat stroke. The following is a summary of watches, warnings, and advisories in effect for the WXJ71 listening area. An extreme heat warning has been issued until midnight Friday for the following counties: Fulton, Knox, Marshall, Mason, McLean, Peoria, Stark, Tazewell, and Woodford. The time is currently 3:17 a.m. Central Daylight Time. 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Now for the official National Weather Service forecast for Peoria and surrounding areas of central Illinois. Rest of tonight, mostly clear. Near steady temperature in the upper 70s. South winds 5 to 10 miles an hour with gusts up to 20 miles an hour. Tuesday, mostly sunny. Humid with highs in the lower 90s. Southwest winds 10.

Highs in the lower 90s. Chance of rain 50%. Friday night, partly cloudy with a chance of showers and thunderstorms. Lows in the lower 70s. Chance of rain 40%. Independence Day and Saturday night, partly cloudy. A chance of showers and thunderstorms. Highs in the lower 90s. Lows around 70. Chance of rain 50%. Sunday, partly sunny. A chance of showers and thunderstorms in the afternoon. Highs in the upper 80s. Chance of rain 40%. Sunday night and Monday, partly cloudy. Lows in the upper 60s. Highs in the upper 80s. Again, the forecast for Peoria and surrounding areas of central Illinois for the rest of tonight, mostly clear. Near steady temperature in the upper 70s. South winds 5 to 10 miles an hour with gusts up to 20 miles an hour. At 3 a.m. in Peoria, skies were clear. The temperature was 77 degrees, the dew point was 75, and the relative humidity was 93%. The wind was south at 9 miles an hour. The pressure was 29.94 inches and rising. Around central and western Illinois, it was clear, with a temperature of 76 at Bloomington, 78 at Lakin, 78 at Quincy, 77 at Springfield, and 77 at Pontiac. It was partly cloudy, with a temperature of 79 at Moline, 77 at Galesburg, and 77 at Macomb. And once again at 3 a.m. in Peoria, under clear skies, the temperature was 77. Looking elsewhere around the Midwest at 3 a.m., Chicago was clear, and 80. Indianapolis was mostly cloudy, and 77. St. Louis was clear, and 80. Kansas City was partly cloudy, and 80. Des Moines was partly cloudy, and 81. Milwaukee was partly cloudy, and 81. Here is information on the heat wave for the following counties in Illinois: Fulton, Knox, Marshall, Mason, McLean, Peoria, Stark, Tazewell, and Woodford. Extreme heat warning in effect until midnight Thursday night. What? Dangerously hot conditions with heat index values 105 to 110. Where? All of central and southeast Illinois. When? Until midnight Thursday night. The following impacts are expected: heat-related illnesses increase significantly during extreme heat and high humidity events. Drink plenty of fluids, stay in an air-conditioned room, stay out of the sun, and check up on relatives and neighbors. Do not leave young children and pets in unattended vehicles. Car interiors will reach lethal temperatures in a matter of minutes. Take extra precautions when outside. Wear lightweight and loose-fitting clothing. Try to limit strenuous activities to early morning or evening. Take action when you see symptoms of heat exhaustion and heat stroke. The following is a summary of watches, warnings, and advisories in effect. For the WXJ71 listening area, an extreme heat warning has been issued until midnight Friday for the following counties: Fulton, Knox, Marshall, Mason, McLean, Peoria, Stark, Tazewell, and Woodford. The time is currently 3:22 a.m. Central Daylight Time. 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Now for the official National Weather Service forecast for Peoria and surrounding areas of central Illinois. Rest of tonight, mostly clear. Near steady temperature in the upper 70s. South winds 5 to 10 miles an hour with gusts up to 20 miles an hour. Tuesday, mostly sunny. Humid with highs in the lower 90s. Southwest winds 10 to 15 miles an hour with gusts up to 25 miles an hour. Heat index values up to 105. Tuesday night, clear with lows in the mid-70s. Southwest winds 10 to 15 miles an hour with gusts up to 25 miles an hour. Wednesday, sunny with highs in the mid-90s. Southwest winds 10 to 15 miles an hour with gusts up to 25 miles an hour. Heat index values up to 105. Wednesday night, mostly clear. Humid with lows in the mid-70s. South winds 10 to 15 miles an hour with gusts up to 25 miles an hour. Thursday, sunny. Highs in the lower 90s. Heat index values up to 105. Thursday night and Friday, partly cloudy. A chance of showers and thunderstorms. Lows in the mid-70s.

70s. Highs in the lower 90s. Chance of rain 50%. Friday night, partly cloudy with a chance of showers and thunderstorms. Lows in the lower 70s. Chance of rain 40%. Independence Day and Saturday night, partly cloudy. A chance of showers and thunderstorms. Highs in the lower 90s. Lows around 70. Chance of rain 50%. Sunday, partly sunny. A chance of showers and thunderstorms in the afternoon. Highs in the upper 80s. Chance of rain 40%. Sunday night and Monday, partly cloudy. Lows in the upper 60s. Highs in the upper 80s. Again, the forecast for Peoria and surrounding areas of central Illinois for the rest of tonight, mostly clear. Near steady temperature in the upper 70s. South winds 5 to 10 miles an hour with gusts up to 20 miles an hour. At 3 a.m. in Peoria, skies were clear. The temperature was 77 degrees, the dew point was 75, and the relative humidity was 93%. The wind was south at 9 miles an hour. The pressure was 29.94 inches and rising. Around central and western Illinois, it was clear, with a temperature of 76 at Bloomington, 78 at Lakin, 78 at Quincy, 77 at Springfield, and 77 at Pontiac. It was partly cloudy, with a temperature of 79 at Moline, 77 at Galesburg, and 76 at Macomb. And once again at 3 a.m. in Peoria, under clear skies, the temperature was 77. Here is a river flood statement. The flood warning continues for the Illinois River at Peoria until early Thursday morning. At 7:45 p.m. Monday, the stage was 19.2 feet. The river is expected to fall below flood stage late Wednesday evening and continue falling to 15.4 feet Monday, July 6. Here is a river flood statement. The flood warning continues for the Illinois River near Havana until further notice. At 7:45 p.m. Monday, the stage was 19.2 feet. The river is expected to fall to 15.0 feet Monday, July 6. Here is information on the heat wave for the following counties in Illinois: Fulton, Knox, Marshall, Mason, McLean, Peoria, Stark, Tazewell, and Woodford. Extreme heat warning in effect until midnight Thursday night. What? Dangerously hot conditions with heat index values 105 to 110. Where? All of central and southeast Illinois. When? Until midnight Thursday night. The following impacts are expected: heat-related illnesses increase significantly during extreme heat and high humidity events. Drink plenty of fluids, stay in an air-conditioned room, stay out of the sun, and check up on relatives and neighbors. Do not leave young children and pets in unattended vehicles. Car interiors will reach lethal temperatures in a matter of minutes. Take extra precautions when outside. Wear lightweight and loose-fitting clothing. Try to limit strenuous activities to early morning or evening. Take action when you see symptoms of heat exhaustion and heat stroke. The following is a summary of watches, warnings, and advisories in effect. For the WXJ71 listening area, an extreme heat warning has been issued until midnight Friday for the following counties: Fulton, Knox, Marshall, Mason, McLean, Peoria, Stark, Tazewell, and Woodford. The time is currently 3:27 a.m. Central Daylight Time. 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Now for the official National Weather Service forecast for Peoria and surrounding areas of central Illinois. Rest of tonight, mostly clear. Near steady temperature in the upper 70s. South winds 5 to 10 miles an hour with gusts up to 20 miles an hour. Tuesday, mostly sunny. Humid with highs in the lower 90s. Southwest winds 10 to 15 miles an hour with gusts up to 25 miles an hour. Heat index values up to 105. Tuesday night, clear with lows in the mid 70s. Southwest winds 10 to 15 miles an hour with gusts up to 25 miles an hour. Wednesday, sunny with highs in the mid-90s. Southwest winds 10 to 15 miles an hour with gusts up to 25 miles an hour. Heat index values up to 105. Wednesday night, mostly clear. Humid with lows in the mid-70s. South winds 10 to 15 miles an

hour with gusts up to 25 miles an hour. Thursday, sunny. Highs in the lower 90s. Heat index values up to 105. Thursday night and Friday, partly cloudy. A chance of showers and thunderstorms. Lows in the mid-70s. Highs in the lower 90s. Chance of rain 50%. Friday night, partly cloudy with a chance of showers and thunderstorms. Lows in the lower 70s. Chance of rain 40%. Independence Day and Saturday night, partly cloudy. A chance of showers and thunderstorms. Highs in the lower 90s. Lows around 70. Chance of rain 50%. Sunday, partly sunny. A chance of showers and thunderstorms in the afternoon. Highs in the upper 80s. Chance of rain 40%. Sunday night and Monday, partly cloudy. Lows in the upper 60s. Highs in the upper 80s. Again, the forecast for Peoria and surrounding areas of central Illinois for the rest of tonight, mostly clear. Near steady temperature in the upper 70s. South winds 5 to 10 miles an hour with gusts up to 20 miles an hour. At 3 a.m. in Peoria, skies were clear. The temperature was 77 degrees, the dew point was 75, and the relative humidity was 93%. The wind was south at 9 miles an hour. The pressure was 29.94 inches and rising. Around central and western Illinois, it was clear, with a temperature of 76 at Bloomington, 78 at Lakin, 78 at Quincy, 77 at Springfield, and 77 at Pontiac. It was partly cloudy, with a temperature of 79 at Moline, 77 at Galesburg, and 76 at Macomb. And once again at 3 a.m. in Peoria, under clear skies, the temperature was 77. Looking elsewhere around the Midwest at 3 a.m., Chicago was clear, and 80. Indianapolis was mostly cloudy, and 77. St. Louis was clear, and 80. Kansas City was partly cloudy, and 80. Des Moines was partly cloudy, and 81. Milwaukee was partly cloudy, and 81. Here is information on the heat wave for the following counties in Illinois: Fulton, Knox, Marshall, Mason, McLean, Peoria, Stark, Tazewell, and Woodford. Extreme heat warning in effect until midnight Thursday night. What? Dangerously hot conditions with heat index values 105 to 110. Where? All of central and southeast Illinois. When? Until midnight Thursday night. The following impacts are expected: heat-related illnesses increase significantly during extreme heat and high humidity events. Drink plenty of fluids, stay in an air-conditioned room, stay out of the sun, and check up on relatives and neighbors. Do not leave young children and pets in unattended vehicles. Car interiors will reach lethal temperatures in a matter of minutes. Take extra precautions when outside. Wear lightweight and loose-fitting clothing. Try to limit strenuous activities to early morning or evening. Take action when you see symptoms of heat exhaustion and heat stroke. The following is a summary of watches, warnings, and advisories in effect. For the WXJ71 listening area, an extreme heat warning has been issued until midnight Friday for the following counties: Fulton, Knox, Marshall, Mason, McLean, Peoria, Stark, Tazewell, and Woodford. The time is currently 3:32 a.m. Central Daylight Time. 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Now for the official National Weather Service forecast for Peoria and surrounding areas of central Illinois. Rest of tonight, mostly clear. Near steady temperature in the upper 70s. South winds 5 to 10 miles an hour with gusts up to 20 miles an hour. Tuesday, mostly sunny. Humid with highs in the lower 90s. Southwest winds 10 to 15 miles an hour with gusts up to 25 miles an hour. Heat index values up to 105. Tuesday night, clear with lows in the mid-70s. Southwest winds 10 to 15 miles an hour, 15 miles an hour with gusts up to 25 miles an hour. Heat index values up to 105. Tuesday night, clear with lows in the mid-70s. Southwest winds 10 to 15 miles an hour with gusts up to 25 miles an hour. Wednesday, sunny with highs in the mid-90s. Southwest winds 10 to 15.

miles an hour with gusts up to 25 miles an hour. Heat index values up to 105. Wednesday night, mostly clear. Humid with lows in the mid-70s. South winds 10 to 15 miles an hour with gusts up to 25 miles an hour. Thursday, sunny. Highs in the lower 90s. Heat index values up to 105. Thursday night and Friday, partly cloudy. A chance of showers and thunderstorms. Lows in the mid-70s. Highs in the lower 90s. Chance of rain 50%. Friday night, partly cloudy with a chance of showers and thunderstorms. Lows in the lower 70s. Chance of rain 40%. Independence Day and Saturday night, partly cloudy. A chance of showers and thunderstorms. Highs in the lower 90s. Lows around 70. Chance of rain 50%. Sunday, partly sunny. A chance of showers and thunderstorms in the afternoon. Highs in the upper 80s. Chance of rain 40%. Sunday night and Monday, partly cloudy. Lows in the upper 60s. Highs in the upper 80s. Again, the forecast for Peoria and surrounding areas of central Illinois for the rest of tonight, mostly clear. Near steady temperature in the upper 70s. South winds 5 to 10 miles an hour with gusts up to 20 miles an hour. At 3 a.m. in Peoria, skies were clear. The temperature was 77 degrees, the dew point was 75, and the relative humidity was 93%. The wind was south at 9 miles an hour. The pressure was 29.94 inches and rising. Around central and western Illinois, it was clear, with a temperature of 76 at Bloomington, 78 at Lakin, 78 at Quincy, 77 at Springfield, and 77 at Pontiac. It was partly cloudy, with a temperature of 79 at Moline, 77 at Galesburg, and 76 at Macomb. And once again at 3 a.m. in Peoria, under clear skies, the temperature was 77. Here is a river flood statement. The flood warning continues for the Illinois River at Peoria until early Thursday morning. At 7:45 p.m. Monday, the stage was 19.2 feet. The river is expected to fall below flood stage late Wednesday evening and continue falling to 15.4 feet Monday, July 6th. Here is a river flood statement. The flood warning continues for the Illinois River near Havana until further notice. At 7:45 p.m. Monday, the stage was 19.2 feet. The river is expected to fall to 15.0 feet Monday, July 6th. Looking elsewhere around the Midwest at 3 a.m., Chicago was clear, and 80. Indianapolis was mostly cloudy, and 77. St. Louis was clear, and 80. Kansas City was partly cloudy, and 80. Des Moines was partly cloudy, and 81. Milwaukee was partly cloudy, and 81. Here is information on the heat wave for the following counties in Illinois: Fulton, Knox, Marshall, Mason, McLean, Peoria, Stark, Tazewell, and Woodford. Extreme heat warning in effect until midnight Thursday night. What? Dangerously hot conditions with heat index values 105 to 110. Where? All of central and southeast Illinois. When? Until midnight Thursday night. The following impacts are expected: heat-related illnesses increase significantly during extreme heat and high humidity events. Drink plenty of fluids, stay in an air-conditioned room, stay out of the sun, and check up on relatives and neighbors. Do not leave young children and pets in unattended vehicles. Car interiors will reach lethal temperatures in a matter of minutes. Take extra precautions when outside. Wear lightweight and loose-fitting clothing. Try to limit strenuous activities to early morning or evening. Take action when you see symptoms of heat exhaustion and heat stroke. The following is a summary of watches, warnings, and advisories in effect. For the WXJ71 listening area, an extreme heat warning has been issued until midnight Friday for the following counties: Fulton, Knox, Marshall, Mason, McLean, Peoria, Stark, Tazewell, and Woodford. The time is currently 3:38 a.m. Central Daylight Time. 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Now for the official National Weather Service forecast for Peoria and surrounding areas of
central Illinois. Rest of tonight, mostly clear. Near steady temperature in the upper 70s. South winds 5 to 10 miles an hour with gusts up to 20 miles an hour. Tuesday, mostly sunny. Humid with highs in the lower 90s. Southwest winds 10 to 15 miles an hour with gusts up to 25 miles an hour. Heat index values up to 105. Tuesday night, clear with lows in the mid-70s. Southwest winds 10 to 15 miles an hour with gusts up to 25 miles an hour. Wednesday, sunny with highs in the mid-90s. Southwest winds 10 to 15 miles an hour with gusts up to 25 miles an hour. Heat index values up to 105. Wednesday night, mostly clear. Humid with lows in the mid-70s. South winds 10 to 15 miles an hour with gusts up to 25 miles an hour. Thursday, sunny. Highs in the lower 90s. Heat index values up to 105. Thursday night and Friday, partly cloudy. A chance of showers and thunderstorms. Lows in the mid-70s. Highs in the lower 90s. Chance of rain 50%. Friday night, partly cloudy with a chance of showers and thunderstorms. Lows in the lower 70s. Chance of rain 40%. Independence Day and Saturday night, partly cloudy. A chance of showers and thunderstorms. Highs in the lower 90s. Lows around 70. Chance of rain 50%. Sunday, partly sunny. A chance of showers and thunderstorms in the afternoon. Highs in the upper 80s. Chance of rain 40%. Sunday night and Monday, partly cloudy. Lows in the upper 60s. Highs in the upper 80s. Again, the forecast for Peoria and surrounding areas of central Illinois for the rest of tonight, mostly clear. Near steady temperature in the upper 70s. South winds 5 to 10 miles an hour with gusts up to 20 miles an hour. At 3 a.m. in Peoria, skies were clear. The temperature was 77 degrees, the dew point was 75, and the relative humidity was 93%. The wind was south at 9 miles an hour. The pressure was 29.94 inches and rising. Around central and western Illinois, it was clear, with a temperature of 76 at Bloomington, 78 at Lakin, 78 at Quincy, 77 at Springfield, and 77 at Pontiac. It was partly cloudy, with a temperature of 79 at Moline, 77 at Galesburg, and 76 at Macomb. And once again at 3 a.m. in Peoria, under clear skies, the temperature was 77. Looking elsewhere around the Midwest at 3 a.m., Chicago was clear, and 80. Indianapolis was mostly cloudy, and 77. St. Louis was clear, and 80. Kansas City was partly cloudy, and 80. Des Moines was partly cloudy, and 81. Milwaukee was partly cloudy, and 81. Here is information on the heat wave for the following counties in Illinois: Fulton, Knox, Marshall, Mason, McLean, Peoria, Stark, Tazewell, and Woodford. Extreme heat warning in effect until midnight Thursday night. What? Dangerously hot conditions with heat index values 105 to 110. Where? All of central and southeast Illinois. When? Until midnight Thursday night. The following impacts are expected: heat-related illnesses increase significantly during extreme heat and high humidity events. Drink plenty of fluids, stay in an air-conditioned room, stay out of the sun, and check up on relatives and neighbors. Do not leave young children and pets in unattended vehicles. Car interiors will reach lethal temperatures in a matter of minutes. Take extra precautions when outside. Wear lightweight and loose-fitting clothing. Try to limit strenuous activities to early morning or evening. Take action when you see symptoms of heat exhaustion and heat stroke. The following is a summary of watches, warnings, and advisories in effect. For the WXJ71 listening area, an extreme heat warning has been issued until midnight Friday for the following counties: Fulton, Knox, Marshall, Mason, McLean, Peoria, Stark, Tazewell, and Woodford. The time is currently 3:43 a.m. Central Daylight Time. 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Now for the official National Weather Service forecast for Peoria and

surrounding areas of central Illinois. Rest of tonight, mostly clear. Near steady temperature in the upper 70s. South winds 5 to 10 miles an hour with gusts up to 20 miles an hour. Tuesday, mostly sunny. Humid with highs in the lower 90s. Southwest winds 10 to 15 miles an hour with gusts up to 25 miles an hour. Heat index values up to 105. Tuesday night, clear with lows in the mid-70s. Southwest winds 10 to 15 miles an hour with gusts up to 25 miles an hour. Wednesday, sunny with highs in the mid-90s. Southwest winds 10 to 15 miles an hour with gusts up to 25 miles an hour. Heat index values up to 105. Wednesday night, mostly clear. Humid with lows in the mid-70s. South winds 10 to 15 miles an hour with gusts up to 25 miles an hour. Thursday, sunny. Highs in the lower 90s. Heat index values up to 105. Thursday night and Friday, partly cloudy. A chance of showers and thunderstorms. Lows in the mid-70s. Highs in the lower 90s. Chance of rain 50%. Friday night, partly cloudy with a chance of showers and thunderstorms. Lows in the lower 70s. Chance of rain 40%. Independence Day and Saturday night, partly cloudy. A chance of showers and thunderstorms. Highs in the lower 90s. Lows around 70. Chance of rain 50%. Sunday, partly sunny. A chance of showers and thunderstorms in the afternoon. Highs in the upper 80s. Chance of rain 40%. Sunday night and Monday, partly cloudy. Lows in the upper 60s. Highs in the upper 80s. Again, the forecast for Peoria and surrounding areas of central Illinois for the rest of tonight, mostly clear. Near steady temperature in the upper 70s. South winds 5 to 10 miles an hour with gusts up to 20 miles an hour. Here is a river flood statement. The flood warning continues for the Illinois River at Peoria until early Thursday morning. At 7:45 p.m. Monday, the stage was 19.2 feet. The river is expected to fall below flood stage late Wednesday evening and continue falling to 15.4 feet Monday, July 6. Here is a river flood statement. The flood warning continues for the Illinois River near Havana until further notice. At 7:45 p.m. Monday, the stage was 19.2 feet. The river is expected to fall to 15.0 feet Monday, July 6. At 3 a.m. in Peoria, skies were clear. The temperature was 77 degrees, the dew point was 75, and the relative humidity was 93%. The wind was south at 9 miles an hour. The pressure was 29.94 inches and rising. Around central and western Illinois, it was clear, with a temperature of 76 at Bloomington, 78 at Lakin, 78 at Quincy, 77 at Springfield, and 77 at Pontiac. It was partly cloudy, with a temperature of 79 at Moline, 77 at Galesburg, and 76 at Macomb. And once again at 3 a.m. in Peoria, under clear skies, the temperature was 77. Looking elsewhere around the Midwest at 3 a.m., Chicago was clear, and 80. Indianapolis was mostly cloudy, and 77. St. Louis was clear, and 80. Kansas City was partly cloudy, and 80. Des Moines was partly cloudy, and 81. Milwaukee was partly cloudy, and 81. Here is information on the heat wave for the following counties in Illinois: Fulton, Knox, Marshall, Mason, McLean, Peoria, Stark, Tazewell, and Woodford. Extreme heat warning in effect until midnight Thursday night. What? Dangerously hot conditions with heat index values 105 to 110. Where? All of central and southeast Illinois. When? Until midnight Thursday night. The following impacts are expected: heat-related illnesses increase significantly during extreme heat and high humidity events. Drink plenty of fluids, stay in an air-conditioned room, stay out of the sun, and check up on relatives and neighbors. Do not leave young children and pets in unattended vehicles. Car interiors will reach lethal temperatures in a matter of minutes. Take extra precautions when outside. Wear lightweight and loose-fitting clothing. Try to limit strenuous activities to early morning or evening.
Take action when you see symptoms of heat exhaustion and heat stroke. The following is a summary of watches, warnings, and advisories in effect. For the WXJ71 listening area, an extreme heat warning has been issued until midnight Friday for the following counties: Fulton, Knox, Marshall, Mason, McLean, Peoria, Stark, Tazewell, and Woodford. The time is currently 3:48 a.m. Central Daylight Time. 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Now for the official National Weather Service forecast for Peoria and surrounding areas of Central Illinois. Rest of tonight, mostly clear. Near steady temperature in the upper 70s. South winds 5 to 10 miles an hour with gusts up to 20 miles an hour. Tuesday, mostly sunny. Humid with highs in the lower 90s. Southwest winds 10 to 15 miles an hour with gusts up to 25 miles an hour. Heat index values up to 105. Tuesday night, clear with lows in the mid-70s. Southwest winds 10 to 15 miles an hour with gusts up to 25 miles an hour. Wednesday, sunny with highs in the mid-90s. Southwest winds 10 to 15 miles an hour with gusts up to 25 miles an hour. Heat index values up to 105. Wednesday night, mostly clear. Humid with lows in the mid-70s. South winds 10 to 15 miles an hour with gusts up to 25 miles an hour. Thursday, sunny. Highs in the lower 90s. Heat index values up to 105. Thursday night and Friday, partly cloudy. A chance of showers and thunderstorms. Lows in the mid-70s. Highs in the lower 90s. Chance of rain 50%. Friday night, partly cloudy with a chance of showers and thunderstorms. Lows in the lower 70s. Chance of rain 40%. Independence Day and Saturday night, partly cloudy. A chance of showers and thunderstorms. Highs in the lower 90s. Lows around 70. Chance of rain 50%. Sunday, partly sunny. A chance of showers and thunderstorms in the afternoon. Highs in the upper 80s. Chance of rain 40%. Sunday night and Monday, partly cloudy. Lows in the upper 60s. Highs in the upper 80s. Again, the forecast for Peoria and surrounding areas of Central Illinois for the rest of tonight, mostly clear. Near steady temperature in the upper 70s. South winds 5 to 10 miles an hour with gusts up to 20 miles an hour. At 3 a.m. in Peoria, skies were clear. The temperature was 77 degrees, the dew point was 75, and the relative humidity was 93%. The wind was south at 9 miles an hour. The pressure was 29.94 inches and rising. Around central and western Illinois, it was clear, with a temperature of 76 at Bloomington, 78 at Lakin, 78 at Quincy, 77 at Springfield, and 77 at Pontiac. It was partly cloudy, with a temperature of 79 at Moline, 77 at Galesburg, and 76 at Macomb. And once again at 3 a.m. in Peoria, under clear skies, the temperature was 77. Looking elsewhere around the Midwest at 3 a.m., Chicago was clear, and 80. Indianapolis was mostly cloudy, and 77. St. Louis was clear, and 80. Kansas City was partly cloudy, and 80. Des Moines was partly cloudy, and 81. Milwaukee was partly cloudy, and 81. Here is information on the heat wave for the following counties in Illinois: Fulton, Knox, Marshall, Mason, McLean, Peoria, Stark, Tazewell, and Woodford. Extreme heat warning in effect until midnight Thursday night. What? Dangerously hot conditions with heat index values 105 to 110. Where? All of central and southeast Illinois. When? Until midnight Thursday night. The following impacts are expected: heat-related illnesses increase significantly during extreme heat and high humidity events. Drink plenty of fluids, stay in an air-conditioned room, stay out of the sun, and check up on relatives and neighbors. Do not leave young children and pets in unattended vehicles. Car interiors will reach lethal temperatures in a matter of minutes. Take extra precautions when outside. Wear lightweight and loose-fitting clothing. Try to limit strenuous activities to early morning or evening.

Take action when you see symptoms of heat exhaustion and heat stroke. The following is a summary of watches, warnings, and advisories in effect. For the WXJ71 listening area, an extreme heat warning has been issued until midnight Friday for the following counties: Fulton, Knox, Marshall, Mason, McLean, Peoria, Stark, Tazewell, and Woodford. The time is currently 3:53 a.m. Central Daylight Time. 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Now for the official National Weather Service forecast for Peoria and surrounding areas of central Illinois. Rest of tonight, mostly clear. Near steady temperature in the upper 70s. South winds 5 to 10 miles an hour with gusts up to 20 miles an hour. Tuesday, mostly sunny. Humid with highs in the lower 90s. Southwest winds 10 to 15 miles an hour with gusts up to 25 miles an hour. Heat index values up to 105. Tuesday night, clear with lows in the mid-70s. Southwest winds 10 to 15 miles an hour with gusts up to 25 miles an hour. Wednesday, sunny with highs in the mid-90s. Southwest winds 10 to 15 miles an hour with gusts up to 25 miles an hour. Heat index values up to 105. Wednesday night, mostly clear. Humid with lows in the mid-70s. South winds 10 to 15 miles an hour with gusts up to 25 miles an hour. Thursday, sunny. Highs in the lower 90s. Heat index values up to 105. Thursday night and Friday, partly cloudy. A chance of showers and thunderstorms. Lows in the mid-70s. Highs in the lower 90s. Chance of rain 50%. Friday night, partly cloudy with a chance of showers and thunderstorms. Lows in the lower 70s. Chance of rain 40%. Independence Day and Saturday night, partly cloudy. A chance of showers and thunderstorms. Highs in the lower 90s. Lows around 70. Chance of rain 50%. Sunday, partly sunny. A chance of showers and thunderstorms in the afternoon. Highs in the upper 80s. Chance of rain 40%. Sunday night and Monday, partly cloudy. Lows in the upper 60s. Highs in the upper 80s. Again, the forecast for Peoria and surrounding areas of central Illinois for the rest of tonight, mostly clear. Near steady temperature in the upper 70s. South winds 5 to 10 miles an hour with gusts up to 20 miles an hour. Here is a river flood statement. The flood warning continues for the Illinois River at Peoria until early Thursday morning. At 7:45 p.m. Monday, the stage was 19.2 feet. The river is expected to fall below flood stage late Wednesday evening and continue falling to 15.4 feet Monday, July 6th. Here is a river flood statement. The flood warning continues for the Illinois River near Havana until further notice. At 7:45 p.m. Monday, the stage was 19.2 feet. The river is expected to fall to 15.0 feet Monday, July 6th. At 3 a.m. in Peoria, skies were clear. The temperature was 77 degrees, the dew point was 75, and the relative humidity was 93%. The wind was south at 9 miles an hour. The pressure was 29.94 inches and rising. Around central and western Illinois, it was clear, with a temperature of 76 at Bloomington, 78 at Lakin, 78 at Quincy, 77 at Springfield, and 77 at Pontiac. It was partly cloudy, with a temperature of 79 at Moline, 77 at Galesburg, and 76 at Macomb. And once again at 3 a.m. in Peoria, under clear skies, the temperature was 77. Looking elsewhere around the Midwest at 3 a.m., Chicago was clear, and 80. Indianapolis was mostly cloudy, and 77. St. Louis was clear, and 80. Kansas City was partly cloudy, and 80. Des Moines was partly cloudy, and 81. Milwaukee was partly cloudy, and 81. Here is information on the heat wave for the following counties in Illinois: Fulton, Knox, Marshall, Mason, McLean, Peoria, Stark, Tazewell, and Woodford. Extreme heat warning in effect until midnight Thursday night. What? Dangerously hot conditions with heat index values.

105 to 110. Where? All of central and southeast Illinois. When? Until midnight Thursday night. The following impacts are expected. Heat-related illnesses increase significantly during extreme heat and high humidity events. Drink plenty of fluids, stay in an air-conditioned room, stay out of the sun, and check up on relatives and neighbors. Do not leave young children and pets in unattended vehicles. Car interiors will reach lethal temperatures in a matter of minutes. Take extra precautions when outside. Wear lightweight and loose-fitting clothing. Try to limit strenuous activities to early morning or evening. Take action when you see symptoms of heat exhaustion and heat stroke. The following is a summary of watches, warnings, and advisories in effect. For the WXJ71 listening area, an extreme heat warning has been issued until midnight Friday for the following counties: Fulton, Knox, Marshall, Mason, McLean, Peoria, Stark, Tazewell, and Woodford. The time is currently 3:59 a.m. Central Daylight Time. 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Now for the official National Weather Service forecast for Peoria and surrounding areas of central Illinois. Rest of tonight, mostly clear. Near steady temperature in the upper 70s. South winds 5 to 10 miles an hour with gusts up to 20 miles an hour. Tuesday, mostly sunny. Humid with highs in the lower 90s. Southwest winds 10 to 15 miles an hour with gusts up to 25 miles an hour. Heat index values up to 105. Tuesday night, clear with lows in the mid-70s. Southwest winds 10 to 15 miles an hour with gusts up to 25 miles an hour. Wednesday, sunny with highs in the mid-90s. Southwest winds 10 to 15 miles an hour with gusts up to 25 miles an hour. Heat index values up to 105. Wednesday night, mostly clear. Humid with lows in the mid-70s. South winds 10 to 15 miles an hour with gusts up to 25 miles an hour. Thursday, sunny. Highs in the lower 90s. Heat index values up to 105. Thursday night and Friday, partly cloudy. A chance of showers and thunderstorms. Lows in the mid-70s. Highs in the lower 90s. Chance of rain 50%. Friday night, partly cloudy with a chance of showers and thunderstorms. Lows in the lower 70s. Chance of rain 40%. Independence Day and Saturday night, partly cloudy. A chance of showers and thunderstorms. Highs in the lower 90s. Lows around 70. Chance of rain 50%. Sunday, partly sunny. A chance of showers and thunderstorms in the afternoon. Highs in the upper 80s. Chance of rain 40%. Sunday night and Monday, partly cloudy. Lows in the upper 60s. Highs in the upper 80s. Again, the forecast for Peoria and surrounding areas of central Illinois for the rest of tonight, mostly clear. Near steady temperature in the upper 70s. South winds 5 to 10 miles an hour with gusts up to 20 miles an hour. Here is information on the heat wave for the following counties in Illinois: Fulton, Knox, Marshall, Mason, McLean, Peoria, Stark, Tazewell, and Woodford. Extreme heat warning in effect until midnight Thursday night. What? Dangerously hot conditions with heat index values 105 to 110. Where? All of central and southeast Illinois. When? Until midnight Thursday night. The following impacts are expected. Heat-related illnesses increase significantly during extreme heat and high humidity events. Drink plenty of fluids, stay in an air-conditioned room, stay out of the sun, and check up on relatives and neighbors. Do not leave young children and pets in unattended vehicles. Car interiors will reach lethal temperatures in a matter of minutes. Take extra precautions when outside. Wear lightweight and loose-fitting clothing. Try to limit strenuous activities to early morning or evening. Take action when you see symptoms of heat exhaustion and heat stroke. The following is a summary of watches, warnings, and advisories in effect. For the WXJ71 listening area, an extreme heat warning has been issued until midnight Friday for the following counties: Fulton, Knox, Marshall, Mason, McLean, Peoria, Stark, Tazewell, and Woodford.

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Now for the official National Weather Service forecast for Peoria and surrounding areas of central Illinois. Rest of tonight, mostly clear. Near steady temperature in the upper 70s. South winds 5 to 10 miles an hour with gusts up to 20 miles an hour. Tuesday, mostly sunny. Humid with highs in the lower 90s. Southwest winds 10 to 15 miles an hour with gusts up to 25 miles an hour. Heat index values up to 105. Tuesday night, clear with lows in the mid-70s. Southwest winds 10 to 15 miles an hour with gusts up to 25 miles an hour. Wednesday, sunny with highs in the mid-90s. Southwest winds 10 to 15 miles an hour with gusts up to 25 miles an hour. Heat index values up to 105. Wednesday night, mostly clear. Humid with lows in the mid-70s. South winds 10 to 15 miles an hour with gusts up to 25 miles an hour. Thursday, sunny. Highs in the lower 90s. Heat index values up to 105. Thursday night and Friday, partly cloudy. A chance of showers and thunderstorms. Lows in the mid-70s. Highs in the lower 90s. Chance of rain 50%. Friday night, partly cloudy with a chance of showers and thunderstorms. Lows in the lower 70s. Chance of rain 40%. Independence Day and Saturday night, partly cloudy. A chance of showers and thunderstorms. Highs in the lower 90s. Lows around 70. Chance of rain 50%. Sunday, partly sunny. A chance of showers and thunderstorms in the afternoon. Highs in the upper 80s. Chance of rain 40%. Sunday night and Monday, partly cloudy. Lows in the upper 60s. Highs in the upper 80s. Again, the forecast for Peoria and surrounding areas of central Illinois for the rest of tonight, mostly clear. Near steady temperature in the upper 70s. South winds 5 to 10 miles an hour with gusts up to 20 miles an hour. Here is a river flood statement. The flood warning continues for the Illinois River at Peoria until early Thursday morning. At 7:45 p.m. Monday, the stage was 19.2 feet. The river is expected to fall below flood stage late Wednesday evening and continue falling to 15.4 feet Monday, July 6th. Here is a river flood statement. The flood warning continues for the Illinois River near Havana until further notice. At 7:45 p.m. Monday, the stage was 19.2 feet. The river is expected to fall to 15.0 feet Monday, July 6th. At 4 a.m. in Peoria, skies were clear. The temperature was 77 degrees, the dew point was 75, and the relative humidity was 93%. The wind was south at 7 miles an hour. The pressure was 29.95 inches and rising. Around central and western Illinois, it was clear, with a temperature of 76 at Bloomington, 78 at Lakin, 77 at Quincy, 77 at Springfield, and 76 at Pontiac. It was partly cloudy, with a temperature of 78 at Moline, 76 at Galesburg, and 76 at Macomb. And once again at 4 a.m. in Peoria, under clear skies, the temperature was 77. Here is information on the heat wave for the following counties in Illinois: Fulton, Knox, Marshall, Mason, McLean, Peoria, Stark, Tazewell, and Woodford. Extreme heat warning in effect until midnight Thursday night. What? Dangerously hot conditions with heat index values 105 to 110. Where? All of central and southeast Illinois. When? Until midnight Thursday night. The following impacts are expected: heat-related illnesses increase significantly during extreme heat and high humidity events. Drink plenty of fluids, stay in an air-conditioned room, stay out of the sun, and check up on relatives and neighbors. Do not leave young children and pets in unattended vehicles. Car interiors will reach lethal temperatures in a matter of minutes. Take extra precautions when outside. Wear lightweight and loose-fitting clothing. Try to limit strenuous activities to early morning or evening. Take action when you see symptoms of heat exhaustion and heat stroke. The following is a summary of watches.

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For the WXJ71 listening area, an extreme heat warning has been issued until midnight Friday for the following counties: Fulton, Knox, Marshall, Mason, McLean, Peoria, Stark, Tazewell, and Woodford. The time is currently 4:08 a.m. Central Daylight Time. 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Now for the official National Weather Service forecast for Peoria and surrounding areas of central Illinois. Rest of tonight, mostly clear. Near steady temperature in the upper 70s. South winds 5 to 10 miles an hour with gusts up to 20 miles an hour. Tuesday, mostly sunny. Humid with highs in the lower 90s. Southwest winds 10 to 15 miles an hour with gusts up to 25 miles an hour. Heat index values up to 105. Tuesday night, clear with lows in the mid-70s. Southwest winds 10 to 15 miles an hour with gusts up to 25 miles an hour. Wednesday, sunny with highs in the mid-90s. Southwest winds 10 to 15 miles an hour with gusts up to 25 miles an hour. Heat index values up to 105. Wednesday night, mostly clear. Humid with lows in the mid-70s. South winds 10 to 15 miles an hour with gusts up to 25 miles an hour. Thursday, sunny. Highs in the lower 90s. Heat index values up to 105. Thursday night and Friday, partly cloudy. A chance of showers and thunderstorms. Lows in the mid-70s. Highs in the lower 90s. Chance of rain 50%. Friday night, partly cloudy with a chance of showers and thunderstorms. Lows in the lower 70s. Chance of rain 40%. Independence Day and Saturday night, partly cloudy. A chance of showers and thunderstorms. Highs in the lower 90s. Lows around 70. Chance of rain 50%. Sunday, partly sunny. A chance of showers and thunderstorms in the afternoon. Highs in the upper 80s. Chance of rain 40%. Sunday night and Monday, partly cloudy. Lows in the upper 60s. Highs in the upper 80s. Again, the forecast for Peoria and surrounding areas of central Illinois for the rest of tonight, mostly clear. Near steady temperature in the upper 70s. South winds 5 to 10 miles an hour with gusts up to 20 miles an hour. At 4 a.m. in Peoria, skies were clear. The temperature was 77 degrees, the dew point was 75, and the relative humidity was 93%. The wind was south at 7 miles an hour. The pressure was 29.95 inches and rising. Around central and western Illinois, it was clear, with a temperature of 76 at Bloomington, 78 at Lakin, 77 at Quincy, 77 at Springfield, and 76 at Pontiac. It was partly cloudy, with a temperature of 78 at Moline, 76 at Galesburg, and 76 at Macomb. And once again at 4 a.m. in Peoria, under clear skies, the temperature was 77. At 4 a.m. in Peoria, skies were partly cloudy. The temperature was 77 degrees, the dew point was 75, and the relative humidity was 93%. The wind was south at 7 miles an hour. The pressure was 29.95 inches and rising. Around central and western Illinois, it was clear, with a temperature of 76 at Bloomington, 78 at Moline, 76 at Macomb, 77 at Quincy, and 76 at Pontiac. It was partly cloudy, with a temperature of 76 at Galesburg, 78 at Lakin, and 77 at Springfield. And once again at 4 a.m. in Peoria, under partly cloudy skies, the temperature was 77. Looking elsewhere around the Midwest at 4 a.m., Chicago was clear, and 79. Indianapolis was partly cloudy, and 77. St. Louis was clear, and 79. Kansas City was clear, and 80. Des Moines was partly cloudy, and 81. Milwaukee was clear, and 80. Here is information on the heat wave for the following counties in Illinois: Fulton, Knox, Marshall, Mason, McLean, Peoria, Stark, Tazewell, and Woodford. Extreme heat warning in effect until midnight Thursday night. What? Dangerously hot conditions with heat index values 105 to 110.

central and southeast Illinois. When, until midnight Thursday night. The following impacts are expected. Heat-related illnesses increase significantly during extreme heat and high humidity events. Drink plenty of fluids, stay in an air-conditioned room, stay out of the sun, and check up on relatives and neighbors. Do not leave young children and pets in unattended vehicles. Car interiors will reach lethal temperatures in a matter of minutes. Take extra precautions when outside. Wear lightweight and loose-fitting clothing. Try to limit strenuous activities to early morning or evening. Take action when you see symptoms of heat exhaustion and heat stroke. 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The following is a summary of watches, warnings, and advisories in effect. For the WXJ71 listening area, an extreme heat warning has been issued until midnight Friday for the following counties: Fulton, Knox, Marshall, Mason, McLean, Peoria, Stark, Tazewell, and Woodford. Here is a river flood statement. The flood warning continues for the Illinois River at Peoria until early Thursday morning. At 7:45 p.m. Monday, the stage was 19.2 feet. The river is expected to fall below flood stage late Wednesday evening and continue falling to 15.4 feet Monday, July 6th. Here is a river flood statement. The flood warning continues for the Illinois River near Havana until further notice. At 7:45 p.m. Monday, the stage was 19.2 feet. The river is expected to fall to 15.0 feet Monday, July 6th. Here is information on the heat wave for the following counties in Illinois: Fulton, Knox, Marshall, Mason, McLean, Peoria, Stark, Tazewell, and Woodford. Extreme heat warning in effect until midnight Thursday night. What? Dangerously hot conditions with heat index values 105 to 110. Where? All of central and southeast Illinois. When? Until midnight Thursday night. The following impacts are expected. Heat-related illnesses increase significantly during extreme heat and high humidity events. Drink plenty of fluids, stay in an air-conditioned room, stay out of the sun, and check up on relatives and neighbors. Do not leave young children and pets in unattended vehicles. Car interiors will reach lethal temperatures in a matter of minutes. Take extra precautions when outside. Wear lightweight and loose-fitting clothing. Try to limit strenuous activities to early morning or evening. Take action when you see symptoms of heat exhaustion and heat stroke. The following is a summary of watches, warnings, and advisories in effect. For the WXJ71 listening area, an extreme heat warning has been issued until midnight Friday for the following counties: Fulton, Knox, Marshall, Mason, McLean, Peoria, Stark, Tazewell, and Woodford. The time is currently 4:17 a.m. Central Daylight Time. 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Now for the official National Weather Service forecast for Peoria and surrounding areas of central Illinois. Rest of tonight, mostly clear. Near steady temperature in the upper 70s. South winds 5 to 10 miles an hour with gusts up to 20 miles an hour. Tuesday, mostly sunny. Humid with highs in the lower 90s. Southwest winds 10 to 15 miles an hour with gusts up to 25 miles an hour. Heat index values up to 105. Tuesday night, clear with lows in the mid-70s. Southwest winds 10 to 15 miles an hour with gusts up to 25 miles an hour. Wednesday, sunny with highs in the mid-90s. Southwest winds 10 to 15 miles an hour with gusts up to 25 miles an hour. Heat index values up to 105. Wednesday night, mostly clear. Humid with lows in the mid-70s. South winds 10 to 15 miles an hour with gusts up to 25 miles an hour. Thursday, sunny.

Again, the forecast for Peoria and surrounding areas of central Illinois for the rest of tonight, mostly clear. Near steady temperature in the upper 70s. South winds 5 to 10 miles an hour with gusts up to 20 miles an hour. At 4 a.m. in Peoria, skies were partly cloudy. The temperature was 77 degrees, the dew point was 75, and the relative humidity was 93%. The wind was south at 7 miles an hour. The pressure was 29.95 inches and rising. Around central and western Illinois, it was clear, with a temperature of 76 at Bloomington, 78 at Moline, 76 at Macomb, 77 at Quincy, and 76 at Pontiac. It was partly cloudy, with a temperature of 76 at Galesburg, 78 at Lakin, and 77 at Springfield. And once again at 4 a.m. in Peoria, under partly cloudy skies, the temperature was 77. Looking elsewhere around the Midwest at 4 a.m., Chicago was clear, and 79. Indianapolis was partly cloudy, and 77. St. Louis was clear, and 79. Kansas City was clear, and 80. Des Moines was partly cloudy, and 81. Milwaukee was clear, and 80. Here is information on the heat wave for the following counties in Illinois: Fulton, Knox, Marshall, Mason, McLean, Peoria, Stark, Tazewell, and Woodford. Extreme heat warning in effect until midnight Thursday night. What? Dangerously hot conditions with heat index values 105 to 110. Where? All of central and southeast Illinois. When? Until midnight Thursday night. The following impacts are expected: heat-related illnesses increase significantly during extreme heat and high humidity events. Drink plenty of fluids, stay in an air-conditioned room, stay out of the sun, and check up on relatives and neighbors. Do not leave young children and pets in unattended vehicles. Car interiors will reach lethal temperatures in a matter of minutes. Take extra precautions when outside. Wear lightweight and loose-fitting clothing. Try to limit strenuous activities to early morning or evening. Take action when you see symptoms of heat exhaustion and heat stroke. The following is a summary of watches, warnings, and advisories in effect. For the WXJ71 listening area, an extreme heat warning has been issued until midnight Friday for the following counties: Fulton, Knox, Marshall, Mason, McLean, Peoria, Stark, Tazewell, and Woodford. The time is currently 4:22 a.m. Central Daylight Time. 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Now for the official National Weather Service forecast for Peoria and surrounding areas of central Illinois. Rest of tonight, mostly clear. Near steady temperature in the upper 70s. South winds 5 to 10 miles an hour with gusts up to 20 miles an hour. Tuesday, mostly sunny. Humid with highs in the lower 90s. Southwest winds 10 to 15 miles an hour with gusts up to 25 miles an hour. Heat index values up to 105. Tuesday night, clear with lows in the mid-70s. Southwest winds 10 to 15 miles an hour with gusts up to 25 miles an hour. Wednesday, sunny with highs in the mid-90s. Southwest winds 10 to 15 miles an hour with gusts up to 25 miles an hour. Heat index values up to 105. Wednesday night, mostly clear. Humid with lows in the mid-70s. South winds 10 to 15 miles an hour with gusts up to 25 miles an hour. Thursday, sunny. Highs in the lower 90s. Heat index values up to 105. Thursday night and Friday, partly cloudy. A chance of showers and thunderstorms. Lows in the mid-70s. Highs in the lower 90s. Chance of rain 50%. Friday night, partly cloudy with a chance of showers and thunderstorms. Lows in the lower 70s. Chance of rain 40%. Independence Day and Saturday night, partly cloudy. A chance of showers and thunderstorms. Highs in the lower 90s. Lows around 70. Chance of rain 50%. Sunday, partly sunny. A chance of showers and thunderstorms in the afternoon. Highs in the upper 80s. Chance of rain 40%. Sunday night and Monday, partly cloudy. Lows in the upper 60s.

highs in the upper 80s. Again, the forecast for Peoria and surrounding areas of central Illinois for the rest of tonight, mostly clear. Near steady temperature in the upper 70s. South winds 5 to 10 miles an hour with gusts up to 20 miles an hour. At 4 a.m. in Peoria, skies were partly cloudy. The temperature was 77 degrees, the dew point was 75, and the relative humidity was 93%. The wind was south at 7 miles an hour. The pressure was 29.95 inches and rising. Around central and western Illinois, it was clear, with a temperature of 76 at Bloomington, 78 at Moline, 75 at Macomb, 77 at Quincy, and 76 at Pontiac. It was partly cloudy, with a temperature of 76 at Galesburg, 78 at Lakin, and 77 at Springfield. And once again at 4 a.m. in Peoria, under partly cloudy skies, the temperature was 77. Looking elsewhere around the Midwest at 4 a.m., Chicago was clear, and 79. Indianapolis was partly cloudy, and 77. St. Louis was clear, and 79. Kansas City was clear, and 80. Des Moines was partly cloudy, and 81. Milwaukee was clear, and 80. Here is information on the heat wave for the following counties in Illinois: Fulton, Knox, Marshall, Mason, McLean, Peoria, Stark, Tazewell, and Woodford. Extreme heat warning in effect until midnight Thursday night. What? Dangerously hot conditions with heat index values 105 to 110. Where? All of central and southeast Illinois. When? Until midnight Thursday night. The following impacts are expected: heat-related illnesses increase significantly during extreme heat and high humidity events. Drink plenty of fluids, stay in an air-conditioned room, stay out of the sun, and check up on relatives and neighbors. Do not leave young children and pets in unattended vehicles. Car interiors will reach lethal temperatures in a matter of minutes. Take extra precautions when outside. Wear lightweight and loose-fitting clothing. Try to limit strenuous activities to early morning or evening. Take action when you see symptoms of heat exhaustion and heat stroke. The following is a summary of watches, warnings, and advisories in effect. For the WXJ71 listening area, an extreme heat warning has been issued until midnight Friday for the following counties: Fulton, Knox, Marshall, Mason, McLean, Peoria, Stark, Tazewell, and Woodford. The time is currently 4:27 a.m. Central Daylight Time. 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Now for the official National Weather Service forecast for Peoria and surrounding areas of central Illinois. Rest of tonight, mostly clear. Near steady temperature in the upper 70s. South winds 5 to 10 miles an hour with gusts up to 20 miles an hour. Tuesday, mostly sunny. Humid with highs in the lower 90s. Southwest winds 10 to 15 miles an hour with gusts up to 25 miles an hour. Heat index values up to 105. Tuesday night, clear with lows in the mid-70s. Southwest winds 10 to 15 miles an hour with gusts up to 25 miles an hour. Wednesday, sunny with highs in the mid-90s. Southwest winds 10 to 15 miles an hour with gusts up to 25 miles an hour. Heat index values up to 105. Wednesday night, mostly clear. Humid with lows in the mid-70s. South winds 10 to 15 miles an hour with gusts up to 25 miles an hour. Thursday, sunny. Highs in the lower 90s. Heat index values up to 105. Thursday night and Friday, partly cloudy. A chance of showers and thunderstorms. Lows in the mid-70s. Highs in the lower 90s. Chance of rain 50%. Friday night, partly cloudy with a chance of showers and thunderstorms. Lows in the lower 70s. Chance of rain 40%. Independence Day and Saturday night, partly cloudy. A chance of showers and thunderstorms. Highs in the lower 90s. Lows around 70. Chance of rain 50%. Sunday, partly sunny. A chance of showers and thunderstorms in the afternoon. Highs in the upper 80s. Chance of rain 40%. Sunday night and Monday, partly cloudy.
lows in the upper 60s, highs in the upper 80s. Again, the forecast for Peoria and surrounding areas of central Illinois for the rest of tonight, mostly clear. Near steady temperature in the upper 70s. South winds 5 to 10 miles an hour with gusts up to 20 miles an hour. At 4 a.m. in Peoria, skies were partly cloudy. The temperature was 77 degrees, the dew point was 75, and the relative humidity was 93%. The wind was south at 7 miles an hour. The pressure was 29.95 inches and rising. Around central and western Illinois, it was clear, with a temperature of 76 at Bloomington, 78 at Moline, 75 at Macomb, 77 at Quincy, and 76 at Pontiac. It was partly cloudy, with a temperature of 76 at Galesburg, 78 at Lakin, and 77 at Springfield. And once again at 4 a.m. in Peoria, under partly cloudy skies, the temperature was 77. Looking elsewhere around the Midwest at 4 a.m., Chicago was clear, and 79. Indianapolis was partly cloudy, and 77. St. Louis was clear, and 79. Kansas City was clear, and 80. Des Moines was partly cloudy, and 81. Milwaukee was clear, and 80. Here is information on the heat wave for the following counties in Illinois: Fulton, Knox, Marshall, Mason, McLean, Peoria, Stark, Tazewell, and Woodford. Extreme heat warning in effect until midnight Thursday night. What? Dangerously hot conditions with heat index values 105 to 110. Where? All of central and southeast Illinois. When? Until midnight Thursday night. The following impacts are expected: heat-related illnesses increase significantly during extreme heat and high humidity events. Drink plenty of fluids, stay in an air-conditioned room, stay out of the sun, and check up on relatives and neighbors. Do not leave young children and pets in unattended vehicles. Car interiors will reach lethal temperatures in a matter of minutes. Take extra precautions when outside. Wear lightweight and loose-fitting clothing. Try to limit strenuous activities to early morning or evening. Take action when you see symptoms of heat exhaustion and heat stroke. The following is a summary of watches, warnings, and advisories in effect. For the WXJ71 listening area, an extreme heat warning has been issued until midnight Friday for the following counties: Fulton, Knox, Marshall, Mason, McLean, Peoria, Stark, Tazewell, and Woodford. The time is currently 4:32 a.m. Central Daylight Time. 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Now for the official National Weather Service forecast for Peoria and surrounding areas of central Illinois. Rest of tonight, mostly clear. Near steady temperature in the upper 70s. South winds 5 to 10 miles an hour with gusts up to 20 miles an hour. Tuesday, mostly sunny. Humid with highs in the lower 90s. Southwest winds 10 to 15 miles an hour with gusts up to 25 miles an hour. Heat index values up to 105. Tuesday night, clear with lows in the mid-70s. Southwest winds 10 to 15 miles an hour with gusts up to 25 miles an hour. Wednesday, sunny with highs in the mid-90s. Southwest winds 10 to 15 miles an hour with gusts up to 25 miles an hour. Heat index miles an hour. Wednesday, sunny with highs in the mid-90s. Southwest winds 10 to 15 miles an hour with gusts up to 25 miles an hour. Heat index values up to 105. Wednesday night, mostly clear. Humid with lows in the mid-70s. South winds 10 to 15 miles an hour with gusts up to 25 miles an hour. Thursday, sunny. Highs in the lower 90s. Heat index values up to 105. Thursday night and Friday, partly cloudy. A chance of showers and thunderstorms. Lows in the mid-70s. Highs in the lower 90s. Chance of rain 50%. Friday night, partly cloudy with a chance of showers and thunderstorms. Lows in the lower 70s. Chance of rain 40%. Independence Day and Saturday night, partly cloudy. A chance of showers and thunderstorms. Highs in the lower 90s. Lows around 70. Chance of rain 50%.

partly sunny. A chance of showers and thunderstorms in the afternoon. Highs in the upper 80s. Chance of rain 40%. Sunday night and Monday, partly cloudy. Lows in the upper 60s. Highs in the upper 80s. Again, the forecast for Peoria and surrounding areas of central Illinois for the rest of tonight, mostly clear. Near steady temperature in the upper 70s. South winds 5 to 10 miles an hour with gusts up to 20 miles an hour. At 4 a.m. in Peoria, skies were partly cloudy. The temperature was 77 degrees, the dew point was 75, and the relative humidity was 93%. The wind was south at 7 miles an hour. The pressure was 29.95 inches and rising. Around central and western Illinois, it was clear, with a temperature of 76 at Bloomington, 78 at Moline, 75 at Macomb, 77 at Quincy, and 76 at Pontiac. It was partly cloudy, with a temperature of 76 at Galesburg, 78 at Lakin, and 77 at Springfield. And once again at 4 a.m. in Peoria, under partly cloudy skies, the temperature was 77. Looking elsewhere around the Midwest at 4 a.m., Chicago was clear, and 79. Indianapolis was partly cloudy, and 77. St. Louis was clear, and 79. Kansas City was clear, and 80. Des Moines was partly cloudy, and 81. Milwaukee was clear, and 80. Here is information on the heat wave for the following counties in Illinois: Fulton, Knox, Marshall, Mason, McLean, Peoria, Stark, Tazewell, and Woodford. Extreme heat warning in effect until midnight Thursday night. What? Dangerously hot conditions with heat index values 105 to 110. Where? All of central and southeast Illinois. When? Until midnight Thursday night. The following impacts are expected: heat-related illnesses increase significantly during extreme heat and high humidity events. Drink plenty of fluids, stay in an air-conditioned room, stay out of the sun, and check up on relatives and neighbors. Do not leave young children and pets in unattended vehicles. Car interiors will reach lethal temperatures in a matter of minutes. Take extra precautions when outside. Wear lightweight and loose-fitting clothing. Try to limit strenuous activities to early morning or evening. Take action when you see symptoms of heat exhaustion and heat stroke. The following is a summary of watches, warnings, and advisories in effect. For the WXJ71 listening area, an extreme heat warning has been issued until midnight Friday for the following counties: Fulton, Knox, Marshall, Mason, McLean, Peoria, Stark, Tazewell, and Woodford. The time is currently 4:37 a.m. Central Daylight Time. 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Now for the official National Weather Service forecast for Peoria and surrounding areas of central Illinois. Rest of tonight, mostly clear. Near steady temperature in the upper 70s. South winds 5 to 10 miles an hour with gusts up to 20 miles an hour. Tuesday, mostly sunny. Humid with highs in the lower 90s. Southwest winds 10 to 15 miles an hour with gusts up to 25 miles an hour. Heat index values up to 105. Tuesday night, clear with lows in the mid-70s. Southwest winds 10 to 15 miles an hour with gusts up to 25 miles an hour. Wednesday, sunny with highs in the mid-90s. Southwest winds 10 to 15 miles an hour with gusts up to 25 miles an hour. Heat index values up to 105. Wednesday night, mostly clear. Humid with lows in the mid-70s. South winds 10 to 15 miles an hour with gusts up to 25 miles an hour. Thursday, sunny. Highs in the lower 90s. Heat index values up to 105. Thursday night and Friday, partly cloudy. A chance of showers and thunderstorms. Lows in the mid-70s. Highs in the lower 90s. Chance of rain 50%. Friday night, partly cloudy with a chance of showers and thunderstorms. Lows in the lower 70s. Chance of rain 40%. Independence Day and Saturday night, partly cloudy. A chance of showers and thunderstorms. Highs in the lower 90s. Lows around 70.
chance of rain 50%. Sunday, partly sunny. A chance of showers and thunderstorms in the afternoon. Highs in the upper 80s. Chance of rain 40%. Sunday night and Monday, partly cloudy. Lows in the upper 60s. Highs in the upper 80s. Again, the forecast for Peoria and surrounding areas of central Illinois for the rest of tonight, mostly clear. Near steady temperature in the upper 70s. South winds 5 to 10 miles an hour with gusts up to 20 miles an hour. At 4 a.m. in Peoria, skies were partly cloudy. The temperature was 77 degrees, the dew point was 75, and the relative humidity was 93%. The wind was south at 7 miles an hour. The pressure was 29.95 inches and rising. Around central and western Illinois, it was clear, with a temperature of 76 at Bloomington, 78 at Moline, 75 at Macomb, 77 at Quincy, and 76 at Pontiac. It was partly cloudy, with a temperature of 76 at Galesburg, 78 at Lakin, and 77 at Springfield. And once again at 4 a.m. in Peoria, under partly cloudy skies, the temperature was 77. Looking elsewhere around the Midwest at 4 a.m., Chicago was clear, and 79. Indianapolis was partly cloudy, and 77. St. Louis was clear, and 79. Kansas City was clear, and 80. Des Moines was partly cloudy, and 81. Milwaukee was clear, and 80. Here is information on the heat wave for the following counties in Illinois: Fulton, Knox, Marshall, Mason, McLean, Peoria, Stark, Tazewell, and Woodford. Extreme heat warning in effect until midnight Thursday night. What? Dangerously hot conditions with heat index values 105 to 110. Where? All of central and southeast Illinois. When? Until midnight Thursday night. The following impacts are expected: heat-related illnesses increase significantly during extreme heat and high humidity events. Drink plenty of fluids, stay in an air-conditioned room, stay out of the sun, and check up on relatives and neighbors. Do not leave young children and pets in unattended vehicles. Car interiors will reach lethal temperatures in a matter of minutes. Take extra precautions when outside. Wear lightweight and loose-fitting clothing. Try to limit strenuous activities to early morning or evening. Take action when you see symptoms of heat exhaustion and heat stroke. The following is a summary of watches, warnings, and advisories in effect. For the WXJ71 listening area, an extreme heat warning has been issued until midnight Friday for the following counties: Fulton, Knox, Marshall, Mason, McLean, Peoria, Stark, Tazewell, and Woodford. The time is currently 4:42 a.m. Central Daylight Time. 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Now for the official National Weather Service forecast for Peoria and surrounding areas of central Illinois. Rest of tonight, mostly clear. Near steady temperature in the upper 70s. South winds 5 to 10 miles an hour with gusts up to 20 miles an hour. Tuesday, mostly sunny. Humid with highs in the lower 90s. Southwest winds 10 to 15 miles an hour with gusts up to 25 miles an hour. Heat index values up to 105. Tuesday night, clear with lows in the mid-70s. Southwest winds 10 to 15 miles an hour with gusts up to 25 miles an hour. Wednesday, sunny with highs in the mid-90s. Southwest winds 10 to 15 miles an hour with gusts up to 25 miles an hour. Heat index values up to 105. Wednesday night, mostly clear. Humid with lows in the mid-70s. South winds 10 to 15 miles an hour with gusts up to 25 miles an hour. Thursday, sunny. Highs in the lower 90s. Heat index values up to 105. Thursday night and Friday, partly cloudy. A chance of showers and thunderstorms. Lows in the mid-70s. Highs in the lower 90s. Chance of rain 50%. Friday night, partly cloudy with a chance of showers and thunderstorms. Lows in the lower 70s. Chance of rain 40%. Independence Day and Saturday night, partly cloudy. A chance of showers and thunderstorms. Highs in the lower 90s.
Lows around 70.

chance of rain 50%. Sunday, partly sunny. A chance of showers and thunderstorms in the afternoon. Highs in the upper 80s. Chance of rain 40%. Sunday night and Monday, partly cloudy. Lows in the upper 60s. Highs in the upper 80s. Again, the forecast for Peoria and surrounding areas of central Illinois for the rest of tonight, mostly clear. Near steady temperature in the upper 70s. South winds 5 to 10 miles an hour with gusts up to 20 miles an hour. At 4 a.m. in Peoria, skies were partly cloudy. The temperature was 77 degrees, the dew point was 75, and the relative humidity was 93%. The wind was south at 7 miles an hour. The pressure was 29.95 inches and rising. Around central and western Illinois, it was clear, with a temperature of 76 at Bloomington, 78 at Moline, 75 at Macomb, 77 at Quincy, and 76 at Pontiac. It was partly cloudy, with a temperature of 76 at Galesburg, 78 at Lakin, and 77 at Springfield. And once again at 4 a.m. in Peoria, under partly cloudy skies, the temperature was 77. Looking elsewhere around the Midwest at 4 a.m., Chicago was clear, and 79. Indianapolis was partly cloudy, and 77. St. Louis was clear, and 79. Kansas City was clear, and 80. Des Moines was partly cloudy, and 81. Milwaukee was clear, and 80. Here is information on the heat wave for the following counties in Illinois: Fulton, Knox, Marshall, Mason, McLean, Peoria, Stark, Tazewell, and Woodford. Extreme heat warning in effect until midnight Thursday night. What? Dangerously hot conditions with heat index values 105 to 110. Where? All of central and southeast Illinois. When? Until midnight Thursday night. The following impacts are expected: heat-related illnesses increase significantly during extreme heat and high humidity events. Drink plenty of fluids, stay in an air-conditioned room, stay out of the sun, and check up on relatives and neighbors. Do not leave young children and pets in unattended vehicles. Car interiors will reach lethal temperatures in a matter of minutes. Take extra precautions when outside. Wear lightweight and loose-fitting clothing. Try to limit strenuous activities to early morning or evening. Take action when you see symptoms of heat exhaustion and heat stroke. The following is a summary of watches, warnings, and advisories in effect. For the WXJ71 listening area, an extreme heat warning has been issued until midnight Friday for the following counties: Fulton, Knox, Marshall, Mason, McLean, Peoria, Stark, Tazewell, and Woodford. The time is currently 4:47 a.m. Central Daylight Time. 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Now for the official National Weather Service forecast for Peoria and surrounding areas of central Illinois. Rest of tonight, mostly clear. Near steady temperature in the upper 70s. South winds 5 to 10 miles an hour with gusts up to 20 miles an hour. Tuesday, mostly sunny. Humid with highs in the lower 90s. Southwest winds 10 to 15 miles an hour with gusts up to 25 miles an hour. Heat index values up to 105. Tuesday night, clear with lows in the mid-70s. Southwest winds 10 to 15 miles an hour with gusts up to 25 miles an hour. Wednesday, sunny with highs in the mid-90s. Southwest winds 10 to 15 miles an hour with gusts up to 25 miles an hour. Heat index values up to 105. Wednesday night, mostly clear. Humid with lows in the mid-70s. South winds 10 to 15 miles an hour with gusts up to 25 miles an hour. Thursday, sunny. Highs in the lower 90s. Heat index values up to 105. Thursday night and Friday, partly cloudy. A chance of showers and thunderstorms. Lows in the mid-70s. Highs in the lower 90s. Chance of rain 50%. Friday night, partly cloudy with a chance of showers and thunderstorms. Lows in the lower 70s. Chance of rain 40%. Independence Day and Saturday night, partly cloudy. A chance of showers and thunderstorms. Highs in the lower 90s.
Lows around 70. Chance of rain 50%. Sunday, partly sunny. A chance of showers and thunderstorms in the afternoon. Highs in the upper 80s. Chance of rain 40%. Sunday night and Monday, partly cloudy. Lows in the upper 60s. Highs in the upper 80s. Again, the forecast for Peoria and surrounding areas of central Illinois for the rest of tonight, mostly clear. Near steady temperature in the upper 70s. South winds 5 to 10 miles an hour with gusts up to 20 miles an hour. At 4 a.m. in Peoria, skies were partly cloudy. The temperature was 77 degrees, the dew point was 75, and the relative humidity was 93%. The wind was south at 7 miles an hour. The pressure was 29.95 inches and rising. Around central and western Illinois, it was clear, with a temperature of 76 at Bloomington, 78 at Moline, 75 at Macomb, 77 at Quincy, and 76 at Pontiac. It was partly cloudy, with a temperature of 76 at Galesburg, 78 at Lakin, and 77 at Springfield. And once again at 4 a.m. in Peoria, under partly cloudy skies, the temperature was 77. Looking elsewhere around the Midwest at 4 a.m., Chicago was clear, and 79. Indianapolis was partly cloudy, and 77. St. Louis was clear, and 79. Kansas City was clear, and 80. Des Moines was partly cloudy, and 81. Milwaukee was clear, and 80. Here is information on the heat wave for the following counties in Illinois: Fulton, Knox, Marshall, Mason, McLean, Peoria, Stark, Tazewell, and Woodford. Extreme heat warning in effect until midnight Thursday night. What? Dangerously hot conditions with heat index values 105 to 110. Where? All of central and southeast Illinois. When? Until midnight Thursday night. The following impacts are expected: heat-related illnesses increase significantly during extreme heat and high humidity events. Drink plenty of fluids, stay in an air-conditioned room, stay out of the sun, and check up on relatives and neighbors. Do not leave young children and pets in unattended vehicles. Car interiors will reach lethal temperatures in a matter of minutes. Take extra precautions when outside. Wear lightweight and loose-fitting clothing. Try to limit strenuous activities to early morning or evening. Take action when you see symptoms of heat exhaustion and heat stroke. The following is a summary of watches, warnings, and advisories in effect. For the WXJ71 listening area, an extreme heat warning has been issued until midnight Friday for the following counties: Fulton, Knox, Marshall, Mason, McLean, Peoria, Stark, Tazewell, and Woodford. The time is currently 4:52 a.m. Central Daylight Time. 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Now for the official National Weather Service forecast for Peoria and surrounding areas of central Illinois. Rest of tonight, mostly clear. Near steady temperature in the upper 70s. South winds 5 to 10 miles an hour with gusts up to 20 miles an hour. Tuesday, mostly sunny. Humid with highs in the lower 90s. Southwest winds 10 to 15 miles an hour with gusts up to 25 miles an hour. Heat index values up to 105. Tuesday night, clear with lows in the mid-70s. Southwest winds 10 to 15 miles an hour with gusts up to 25 miles an hour. Wednesday, sunny with highs in the mid-90s. Southwest winds 10 to 15 miles an hour with gusts up to 25 miles an hour. Heat index values up to 105. Wednesday night, mostly clear. Humid with lows in the mid-70s. South winds 10 to 15 miles an hour with gusts up to 25 miles an hour. Thursday, sunny. Highs in the lower 90s. Heat index values up to 105. Thursday night and Friday, partly cloudy. A chance of showers and thunderstorms. Lows in the mid-70s. Highs in the lower 90s. Chance of rain 50%. Friday night, partly cloudy with a chance of showers and thunderstorms. Lows in the lower 70s. Chance of rain 40%. Independence Day and Saturday night, partly cloudy. A chance of showers and thunderstorms.

highs in the lower 90s. Lows around 70. Chance of rain 50%. Sunday, partly sunny. A chance of showers and thunderstorms in the afternoon. Highs in the upper 80s. Chance of rain 40%. Sunday night and Monday, partly cloudy. Lows in the upper 60s. Highs in the upper 80s. Again, the forecast for Peoria and surrounding areas of central Illinois for the rest of tonight, mostly clear. Near steady temperature in the upper 70s. South winds 5 to 10 miles an hour with gusts up to 20 miles an hour. At 4 a.m. in Peoria, skies were partly cloudy. The temperature was 77 degrees, the dew point was 75, and the relative humidity was 93%. The wind was south at 7 miles an hour. The pressure was 29.95 inches and rising. Around central and western Illinois, it was clear, with a temperature of 76 at Bloomington, 78 at Moline, 75 at Macomb, 77 at Quincy, and 76 at Pontiac. It was partly cloudy, with a temperature of 76 at Galesburg, 78 at Lakin, and 77 at Springfield. And once again at 4 a.m. in Peoria, under partly cloudy skies, the temperature was 77. Looking elsewhere around the Midwest at 4 a.m., Chicago was clear, and 79. Indianapolis was partly cloudy, and 77. St. Louis was clear, and 79. Kansas City was clear, and 80. Des Moines was partly cloudy, and 81. Milwaukee was clear, and 80. Here is information on the heat wave for the following counties in Illinois: Fulton, Knox, Marshall, Mason, McLean, Peoria, Stark, Tazewell, and Woodford. Extreme heat warning in effect until midnight Thursday night. What? Dangerously hot conditions with heat index values 105 to 110. Where? All of central and southeast Illinois. When? Until midnight Thursday night. The following impacts are expected: heat-related illnesses increase significantly during extreme heat and high humidity events. Drink plenty of fluids, stay in an air-conditioned room, stay out of the sun, and check up on relatives and neighbors. Do not leave young children and pets in unattended vehicles. Car interiors will reach lethal temperatures in a matter of minutes. Take extra precautions when outside. Wear lightweight and loose-fitting clothing. Try to limit strenuous activities to early morning or evening. Take action when you see symptoms of heat exhaustion and heat stroke. The following is a summary of watches, warnings, and advisories in effect. For the WXJ71 listening area, an extreme heat warning has been issued until midnight Friday for the following counties: Fulton, Knox, Marshall, Mason, McLean, Peoria, Stark, Tazewell, and Woodford. And now a discussion of hazardous weather conditions for the following counties in Illinois: Fulton, Knox, Marshall, Mason, McLean, Peoria, Stark, Tazewell, and Woodford. This hazardous weather outlook is for central Illinois, east central Illinois, and west central Illinois. For today and tonight, heat index readings will climb to near 105 degrees this afternoon. For Wednesday through Monday, the hot and humid weather will persist through at least Thursday as heat index readings peak at 105 to 110 degrees each afternoon. As a result, there is a high risk of heat-related illness in sensitive individuals and those without access to effective cooling. Thunderstorm will be possible Friday through Sunday, although the risk for severe weather will remain low, less than a 15% chance. Flooding will subside along the Illinois River at Peoria by Thursday, but will continue downstream through the entire period. Spotter information statement: spotter activation is not anticipated through tonight. The time is currently 4:58 a.m. Central Daylight Time. 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Now for the official National Weather Service forecast for Peoria and surrounding areas of central Illinois. Rest of tonight, mostly clear. Near steady temperature in the upper 70s. South winds 5 to 10 miles an hour with gusts up to 20 miles an hour. Tuesday, mostly sunny. Humid with highs in the lower 90s. Southwest winds 10 to 15 miles an hour with gusts up to 25 miles an hour. Heat index values up to 105. Tuesday night, clear with lows in the mid-70s.

Southwest winds 10 to 15 miles an hour with gusts up to 25 miles an hour. Wednesday, sunny with highs in the mid-90s. Southwest winds 10 to 15 miles an hour with gusts up to 25 miles an hour. Heat index values up to 105. Wednesday night, mostly clear. Humid with lows in the mid-70s. South winds 10 to 15 miles an hour with gusts up to 25 miles an hour. Thursday, sunny. Highs in the lower 90s. Heat index values up to 105. Thursday night and Friday, partly cloudy. A chance of showers and thunderstorms. Lows in the mid-70s. Highs in the lower 90s. Chance of rain 50%. Friday night, partly cloudy with a chance of showers and thunderstorms. Lows in the lower 70s. Chance of rain 40%. Independence Day and Saturday night, partly cloudy. A chance of showers and thunderstorms. Highs in the lower 90s. Lows around 70. Chance of rain 50%. Sunday, partly sunny. A chance of showers and thunderstorms in the afternoon. Highs in the upper 80s. Chance of rain 40%. Sunday night and Monday, partly cloudy. Lows in the upper 60s. Highs in the upper 80s. Again, the forecast for Peoria and surrounding areas of central Illinois for the rest of tonight, mostly clear. Near steady temperature in the upper 70s. South winds 5 to 10 miles an hour with gusts up to 20 miles an hour. The Peoria, Illinois climate summary for yesterday, June 29, 2026. Yesterday's high temperature of 90 degrees occurred at 3:19 p.m. The normal high is 86. Yesterday's low temperature of 76 degrees occurred at 6:20 a.m. The normal low is 66. No precipitation fell yesterday, which leaves the monthly total at 8.74 inches. This is 5.12 inches above the normal amount of 3.62 inches for June. The total precipitation for the year still stands at 22.74 inches, which is 3.70 inches above normal. There were 18 cooling degree days yesterday, which is 7 above normal. This brings the monthly total to 177, which is minus 60 below normal. The yearly total since January 1st is 302, which is 37 below normal. Yesterday the maximum wind observed was 24 miles an hour from the south. The highest wind gust observed was 34 miles per hour from the south, which occurred at 3:21 p.m. Yesterday the average wind speed was 12 miles per hour. The normal high temperature for today is 86 degrees, and the normal low is 66. The record high for today is 103, which occurred in 1931, and the record low is 46, which occurred in 1943. Sunrise today is at 5:31 a.m. and sunset is at 8:34 p.m. Here is information on the heat wave for the following counties in Illinois: Fulton, Knox, Marshall, Mason, McLean, Peoria, Stark, Tazewell, and Woodford. Extreme heat warning in effect until midnight Thursday night. What? Dangerously hot conditions with heat index values 105 to 110. Where? All of central and southeast Illinois. When? Until midnight Thursday night. The following impacts are expected: heat-related illnesses increase significantly during extreme heat and high humidity events. Drink plenty of fluids, stay in an air-conditioned room, stay out of the sun, and check up on relatives and neighbors. Do not leave young children and pets in unattended vehicles. Car interiors will reach lethal temperatures in a matter of minutes. Take extra precautions when outside. Wear lightweight and loose-fitting clothing. Try to limit strenuous activities to early morning or evening. Take action when you see symptoms of heat exhaustion and heat stroke. The following is a summary of watches, warnings, and advisories in effect. For the WXJ71 listening area, an extreme heat warning has been issued until midnight Friday for the following counties: Fulton, Knox, Marshall, Mason, McLean, Peoria, Stark, Tazewell, and Woodford. And now a discussion of hazardous weather conditions for the following counties in Illinois: Fulton, Knox, Marshall, Mason, McLean, Peoria, Stark, Tazewell, and Woodford. This hazardous weather outlook is for central Illinois, east central Illinois, and west central Illinois.
For today and tonight, heat index readings will climb to near 105 degrees this afternoon. For Wednesday through Monday, the hot and humid weather will persist through at least Thursday as heat index readings peak at 105 to 110 degrees each afternoon. As a result, there is a high risk of heat-related illness in sensitive individuals and those without access to effective cooling. Thunderstorm will be possible Friday through Sunday, although the risk for severe weather will remain low, less than a 15% chance. Flooding will subside along the Illinois River at Peoria by Thursday, but will continue downstream through the entire period. Spotter information statement. Spotter activation is not anticipated through tonight. The time is currently 5:04 a.m. Central Daylight Time. 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Now for the official National Weather Service forecast for Peoria and surrounding areas of central Illinois. Rest of tonight, mostly clear. Near steady temperature in the upper 70s. South winds 5 to 10 miles an hour with gusts up to 20 miles an hour. Tuesday, mostly sunny. Humid with highs in the lower 90s. Southwest winds 10 to 15 miles an hour with gusts up to 25 miles an hour. Heat index values up to 105. Tuesday night, clear with lows in the mid-70s. Southwest winds 10 to 15 miles an hour with gusts up to 25 miles an hour. Wednesday, sunny with highs in the mid-90s. Southwest winds 10 to 15 miles an hour with gusts up to 25 miles an hour. Heat index values up to 105. Wednesday night, mostly clear. Humid with lows in the mid-70s. South winds 10 to 15 miles an hour with gusts up to 25 miles an hour. Thursday, sunny. Highs in the lower 90s. Heat index values up to 105. Thursday night and Friday, partly cloudy. A chance of showers and thunderstorms. Lows in the mid-70s. Highs in the lower 90s. Chance of rain 50%. Friday night, partly cloudy with a chance of showers and thunderstorms. Lows in the lower 70s. Chance of rain 40%. Independence Day and Saturday night, partly cloudy. A chance of showers and thunderstorms. Highs in the lower 90s. Lows around 70. Chance of rain 50%. Sunday, partly sunny. A chance of showers and thunderstorms in the afternoon. Highs in the upper 80s. Chance of rain 40%. Sunday night and Monday, partly cloudy. Lows in the upper 60s. Highs in the upper 80s. Again, the forecast for Peoria and surrounding areas of central Illinois for the rest of tonight, mostly clear. Near steady temperature in the upper 70s. South winds 5 to 10 miles an hour with gusts up to 20 miles an hour. At 5 a.m. in Peoria, skies were partly cloudy. The temperature was 76 degrees, the dew point was 74, and the relative humidity was 93%. The wind was south at 8 miles an hour. The pressure was 29.95 inches and steady. Around central and western Illinois, it was clear, with a temperature of 76 at Bloomington, 78 at Moline, 75 at Macomb, and 77 at Quincy. It was partly cloudy, with a temperature of 75 at Galesburg, 77 at Lakin, and 76 at Springfield. And once again at 5 a.m. in Peoria, under partly cloudy skies, the temperature was 76. Looking elsewhere around the Midwest at 5 a.m., Chicago was clear, and 79. Indianapolis was partly cloudy, and 76. St. Louis was partly cloudy, and 79. Kansas City was clear, and 79. Des Moines was partly cloudy, and 80. Milwaukee was partly cloudy, and 79. Here is information on the heat wave for the following counties in Illinois: Fulton, Knox, Marshall, Mason, McLean, Peoria, Stark, Tazewell, and Woodford. Extreme heat warning in effect until midnight Thursday night. What? Dangerously hot conditions with heat index values 105 to 110. Where? All of central and southeast Illinois. When? Until midnight Thursday night. The following impacts are expected: heat-related illnesses increase significantly during extreme heat and high humidity events. Drink plenty of fluids, stay in an air-conditioned room,
stay out of the sun, and check up on relatives and neighbors.

not leave young children and pets in unattended vehicles. Car interiors will reach lethal temperatures in a matter of minutes. Take extra precautions when outside. Wear lightweight and loose-fitting clothing. Try to limit strenuous activities to early morning or evening. Take action when you see symptoms of heat exhaustion and heat stroke. The following is a summary of watches, warnings, and advisories in effect. For the WXJ71 listening area, an extreme heat warning has been issued until midnight Friday for the following counties: Fulton, Knox, Marshall, Mason, McLean, Peoria, Stark, Tazewell, and Woodford. And now a discussion of hazardous weather conditions for the following counties in Illinois: Fulton, Knox, Marshall, Mason, McLean, Peoria, Stark, Tazewell, and Woodford. This hazardous weather outlook is for Central Illinois, East Central Illinois, and West Central Illinois. For today and tonight, heat index readings will climb to near 105 degrees this afternoon. For Wednesday through Monday, the hot and humid weather will persist through at least Thursday as heat index readings peak at 105 to 110 degrees each afternoon. As a result, there is a high risk of heat-related illness in sensitive individuals and those without access to effective cooling. Thunderstorm will be possible Friday through Sunday, although the risk for severe weather will remain low, less than a 15% chance. Flooding will subside along the Illinois River at Peoria by Thursday, but will continue downstream through the entire period. Spotter information statement: spotter activation is not anticipated through tonight. The time is currently 5:10 a.m. Central Daylight Time. 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Now for the official National Weather Service forecast for Peoria and surrounding areas of Central Illinois. Rest of tonight, mostly clear. Near steady temperature in the upper 70s. South winds 5 to 10 miles an hour with gusts up to 20 miles an hour. Tuesday, mostly sunny. Humid with highs in the lower 90s. Southwest winds 10 to 15 miles an hour with gusts up to 25 miles an hour. Heat index values up to 105. Tuesday night, clear with lows in the mid-70s. Southwest winds 10 to 15 miles an hour with gusts up to 25 miles an hour. Wednesday, sunny with highs in the mid-90s. Southwest winds 10 to 15 miles an hour with gusts up to 25 miles an hour. Heat index values up to 105. Wednesday night, mostly clear. Humid with lows in the mid-70s. South winds 10 to 15 miles an hour with gusts up to 25 miles an hour. Thursday, sunny. Highs in the lower 90s. Heat index values up to 105. Thursday night and Friday, partly cloudy. A chance of showers and thunderstorms. Lows in the mid-70s. Highs in the lower 90s. Chance of rain 50%. Friday night, partly cloudy with a chance of showers and thunderstorms. Lows in the lower 70s. Chance of rain 40%. Independence Day and Saturday night, partly cloudy. A chance of showers and thunderstorms. Highs in the lower 90s. Lows around 70. Chance of rain 50%. Sunday, partly sunny. A chance of showers and thunderstorms in the afternoon. Highs in the upper 80s. Chance of rain 40%. Sunday night and Monday, partly cloudy. Lows in the upper 60s. Highs in the upper 80s. Again, the forecast for Peoria and surrounding areas of Central Illinois for the rest of tonight, mostly clear. Near steady temperature in the upper 70s. South winds 5 to 10 miles an hour with gusts up to 20 miles an hour. 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At 5 a.m. in Peoria, skies were clear. The temperature was 76 degrees,
the dew point was 74, and the relative humidity was 93%. The wind was south at 8 miles an hour. The pressure was 29.95 inches and steady. Around central and western Illinois, it was clear, with a temperature of 78 at Moline, 75 at Galesburg, 75 at Macomb, and 76 at Springfield. It was partly cloudy, with a temperature of 76 at Bloomington, 77 at Lakin, 77 at Quincy, and 77 at Pontiac. And once again at 5 a.m. in Peoria, under clear skies, the temperature was 76. Looking elsewhere around the Midwest at 5 a.m., Chicago was clear, and 79. Indianapolis was partly cloudy, and 76. St. Louis was partly cloudy, and 79. Kansas City was clear, and 79. Des Moines was partly cloudy, and 80. Milwaukee was partly cloudy, and 79. The Peoria, Illinois climate summary for yesterday, June 29, 2026. Yesterday's high temperature of 90 degrees occurred at 3:19 p.m. The normal high is 86. Yesterday's low temperature of 76 degrees occurred at 6:20 a.m. The normal low is 66. No precipitation fell yesterday, which leaves the monthly total at 8.74 inches. This is 5.12 inches above the normal amount of 3.62 inches for June. The total precipitation for the year still stands at 22.74 inches, which is 3.70 inches above normal. There were 18 cooling degree days yesterday, which is 7 above normal. This brings the monthly total to 177, which is minus 60 below normal. The yearly total since January 1st is 302, which is 37 below normal. Yesterday the maximum wind observed was 24 miles an hour from the south. The highest wind gust observed was 34 miles per hour from the south, which occurred at 3:21 p.m. Yesterday the average wind speed was 12 miles per hour. The normal high temperature for today is 86 degrees, and the normal low is 66. The record high for today is 103, which occurred in 1931, and the record low is 46, which occurred in 1943. Sunrise today is at 5:31 a.m. and sunset is at 8:34 p.m. Here is information on the heat wave for the following counties in Illinois: Fulton, Knox, Marshall, Mason, McLean, Peoria, Stark, Tazewell, and Woodford. Extreme heat warning in effect until midnight Thursday night. What? Dangerously hot conditions with heat index values 105 to 110. Where? All of central and southeast Illinois. When? Until midnight Thursday night. The following impacts are expected: heat-related illnesses increase significantly during extreme heat and high humidity events. Drink plenty of fluids, stay in an air-conditioned room, stay out of the sun, and check up on relatives and neighbors. Do not leave young children and pets in unattended vehicles. Car interiors will reach lethal temperatures in a matter of minutes. Take extra precautions when outside. Wear lightweight and loose-fitting clothing. Try to limit strenuous activities to early morning or evening. Take action when you see symptoms of heat exhaustion and heat stroke. The following is a summary of watches, warnings, and advisories in effect. For the WXJ71 listening area, an extreme heat warning has been issued until midnight Friday for the following counties: Fulton, Knox, Marshall, Mason, McLean, Peoria, Stark, Tazewell, and Woodford. And now a discussion of hazardous weather conditions for the following counties in Illinois: Fulton, Knox, Marshall, Mason, McLean, Peoria, Stark, Tazewell, and Woodford. This hazardous weather outlook is for central Illinois, east central Illinois, and west central Illinois. For today and tonight, heat index readings will climb to near 105 degrees this afternoon. For Wednesday through Monday, the hot and humid weather will persist through at least Thursday as heat index readings peak at 105 to 110 degrees each afternoon. As a result, there is a high risk of heat-related illness in sensitive individuals and those without access to effective cooling. Thunderstorm will be possible Friday through Sunday, although the risk for severe weather will remain low, less than a 15% chance. Flooding will subside along the Illinois River at Peoria by Thursday, but will continue downstream through the entire period. Spotter information statement: spotter activation is not anticipated through tonight.
The time is currently 5.

South winds 10 to 15 miles an hour with gusts up to 25 miles an hour. Thursday, sunny with highs in the lower 90s. Southwest winds 10 to 15 miles an hour. Heat index values up to 104. Thursday night and Friday, partly cloudy. A chance of showers and thunderstorms. Lows in the mid-70s. Highs in the lower 90s. Chance of rain 50%. Friday night, partly cloudy with a chance of showers and thunderstorms. Lows in the lower 70s. Chance of rain 40%. Independence Day and Saturday night, partly cloudy. A chance of showers and thunderstorms. Highs in the lower 90s. Lows around 70. Chance of rain 50%. Sunday, partly sunny. A chance of showers and thunderstorms in the afternoon. Highs in the upper 80s. Chance of rain 40%. Sunday night and Monday, partly cloudy. Lows in the upper 60s. Highs in the upper 80s. Again, the forecast for Peoria and surrounding areas of central Illinois for today, mostly sunny. Highs in the lower 90s. Southwest winds 10 to 15 miles an hour with gusts up to 25 miles an hour. Heat index values up to 105. At 5 a.m. in Peoria, skies were clear. The temperature was 76 degrees, the dew point was 74, and the relative humidity was 93%. The wind was south at 8 miles an hour. The pressure was 29.95 inches and steady. Around central and western Illinois, it was clear, with a temperature of 78 at Moline, 75 at Galesburg, 75 at Macomb, and 76 at Springfield. It was partly cloudy, with a temperature of 76 at Bloomington, 77 at Lakin, 77 at Quincy, and 77 at Pontiac. And once again at 5 a.m. in Peoria, under clear skies, the temperature was 76. At 5 a.m. in Peoria, skies were clear. The temperature was 76 degrees, the dew point was 74, and the relative humidity was 93%. The wind was south at 8 miles an hour. The pressure was 29.95 inches and steady. Around central and western Illinois, it was clear, with a temperature of 78 at Moline, 75 at Galesburg, 75 at Macomb, and 76 at Springfield. It was partly cloudy, with a temperature of 76 at Bloomington, 77 at Lakin, 77 at Quincy, and 77 at Pontiac. And once again at 5 a.m. in Peoria, under clear skies, the temperature was 76. Looking elsewhere around the Midwest at 5 a.m., Chicago was clear, and 79. Indianapolis was partly cloudy, and 76. St. Louis was partly cloudy, and 79. Kansas City was partly cloudy, and 79. Des Moines was partly cloudy, and 80. Milwaukee was partly cloudy, and 79. Here is information on the heat wave for the following counties in Illinois: Fulton, Knox, Marshall, Mason, McLean, Peoria, Stark, Tazewell, and Woodford. Extreme heat warning in effect until midnight Thursday night. What? Dangerously hot conditions with heat index values 105 to 110. Where? All of central and southeast Illinois. When? Until midnight Thursday night. The following impacts are expected: heat-related illnesses increase significantly during extreme heat and high humidity events. Drink plenty of fluids, stay in an air-conditioned room, stay out of the sun, and check up on relatives and neighbors. Do not leave young children and pets in unattended vehicles. Car interiors will reach lethal temperatures in a matter of minutes. Take extra precautions when outside. Wear lightweight and loose-fitting clothing. Try to limit strenuous activities to early morning or evening. Take action when you see symptoms of heat exhaustion and heat stroke. The following is a summary of watches, warnings, and advisories in effect. For the WXJ71 listening area, an extreme heat warning has been issued until midnight Friday for the following counties: Fulton, Knox, Marshall, Mason, McLean, Peoria, Stark, Tazewell, and Woodford. And now a discussion of hazardous weather conditions for the following counties in Illinois: Fulton, Knox, Marshall, Mason, McLean, Peoria, Stark, Tazewell, and Woodford. This hazardous weather outlook is for central Illinois, east central Illinois, and west central Illinois.

for today and tonight, heat index readings will climb to near 105 degrees this afternoon. For Wednesday through Monday, the hot and humid weather will persist through at least Thursday as heat index readings peak at 105 to 110 degrees each afternoon. As a result, there is a high risk of heat-related illness in sensitive individuals and those without access to effective cooling. Thunderstorm will be possible Friday through Sunday, although the risk for severe weather will remain low, less than a 15% chance. Flooding will subside along the Illinois River at Peoria by Thursday, but will continue downstream through the entire period. Spotter information statement: spotter activation is not anticipated through tonight. The time is currently 5:25 a.m. Central Daylight Time. 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Now for the official National Weather Service forecast for Peoria and surrounding areas of central Illinois. Today, mostly sunny. Highs in the lower 90s. Southwest winds 10 to 15 miles an hour with gusts up to 25 miles an hour. Heat index values up to 105. Tonight, clear with lows in the mid-70s. Southwest winds 10 to 15 miles an hour with gusts up to 25 miles an hour. Wednesday, sunny with highs in the mid-90s. Southwest winds 10 to 15 miles an hour with gusts up to 25 miles an hour. Heat index values up to 105. Wednesday night, mostly clear. Humid with lows in the mid-70s. South winds 10 to 15 miles an hour with gusts up to 25 miles an hour. Thursday, sunny with highs in the lower 90s. Southwest winds 10 to 15 miles an hour. Heat index values up to 104. Thursday night and Friday, partly cloudy. A chance of showers and thunderstorms. Lows in the mid-70s. Highs in the lower 90s. Chance of rain 50%. Friday night, partly cloudy with a chance of showers and thunderstorms. Lows in the lower 70s. Chance of rain 40%. Independence Day and Saturday night, partly cloudy. A chance of showers and thunderstorms. Highs in the lower 90s. Lows around 70. Chance of rain 50%. Sunday, partly sunny. A chance of showers and thunderstorms in the afternoon. Highs in the upper 80s. Chance of rain 40%. Sunday night and Monday, partly cloudy. Lows in the upper 60s. Highs in the upper 80s. Again, the forecast for Peoria and surrounding areas of central Illinois for today, mostly sunny. Highs in the lower 90s. Southwest winds 10 to 15 miles an hour with gusts up to 25 miles an hour. Heat index values up to 105. At 5 a.m. in Peoria, skies were clear. The temperature was 76 degrees, the dew point was 74, and the relative humidity was 93%. The wind was south at 8 miles an hour. The pressure was 29.95 inches and steady. Around central and western Illinois, it was clear, with a temperature of 78 at Moline, 75 at Galesburg, 75 at Macomb, and 76 at Springfield. It was partly cloudy, with a temperature of 76 at Bloomington, 77 at Lakin, 77 at Quincy, and 77 at Pontiac. And once again at 5 a.m. in Peoria, under clear skies, the temperature was 76. Looking elsewhere around the Midwest at 5 a.m., Chicago was clear, and 79. Indianapolis was partly cloudy, and 76. St. Louis was partly cloudy, and 79. Kansas City was partly cloudy, and 79. Des Moines was partly cloudy, and 80. Milwaukee was partly cloudy, and 79. Here is information on the heat wave for the following counties in Illinois: Fulton, Knox, Marshall, Mason, McLean, Peoria, Stark, Tazewell, and Woodford. Extreme heat warning in effect until midnight Thursday night. What? Dangerously hot conditions with heat index values 105 to 110. Where? All of central and southeast Illinois. When? Until midnight Thursday night. The following impacts are expected: heat-related illnesses increase significantly during extreme heat and high humidity events. Drink plenty of fluids, stay in an air-conditioned room, stay out of the sun, and check up on relatives and neighbors. Do not leave young children and pets in

unattended vehicles. Car interiors will reach lethal temperatures in a matter of minutes. Take extra precautions when outside. Wear lightweight and loose-fitting clothing. Try to limit strenuous activities to early morning or evening. Take action when you see symptoms of heat exhaustion and heat stroke. The Peoria, Illinois climate summary for yesterday, June 29, 2026. Yesterday's high temperature of 90 degrees occurred at 3:19 p.m. The normal high is 86. Yesterday's low temperature of 76 degrees occurred at 6:20 a.m. The normal low is 66. No precipitation fell yesterday, which leaves the monthly total at 8.74 inches. This is 5.12 inches above the normal amount of 3.62 inches for June. The total precipitation for the year still stands at 22.74 inches, which is 3.70 inches above normal. There were 18 cooling degree days yesterday, which is 7 above normal. This brings the monthly total to 177, which is minus 60 below normal. The yearly total since January 1st is 302, which is 37 below normal. Yesterday the maximum wind observed was 24 miles an hour from the south. The highest wind gust observed was 34 miles per hour from the south, which occurred at 3:21 p.m. Yesterday the average wind speed was 12 miles per hour. The normal high temperature for today is 86 degrees, and the normal low is 66. The record high for today is 103, which occurred in 1931, and the record low is 46, which occurred in 1943. Sunrise today is at 5:31 a.m. and sunset is at 8:34 p.m. The following is a summary of watches, warnings, and advisories in effect. For the WXJ71 listening area, an extreme heat warning has been issued until midnight Friday for the following counties: Fulton, Knox, Marshall, Mason, McLean, Peoria, Stark, Tazewell, and Woodford. And now a discussion of hazardous weather conditions for the following counties in Illinois: Fulton, Knox, Marshall, Mason, McLean, Peoria, Stark, Tazewell, and Woodford. This hazardous weather outlook is for Central Illinois, East Central Illinois, and West Central Illinois. For today and tonight, heat index readings will climb to near 105 degrees this afternoon. For Wednesday through Monday, the hot and humid weather will persist through at least Thursday as heat index readings peak at 105 to 110 degrees each afternoon. As a result, there is a high risk of heat-related illness in sensitive individuals and those without access to effective cooling. Thunderstorm will be possible Friday through Sunday, although the risk for severe weather will remain low, less than a 15% chance. Flooding will subside along the Illinois River at Peoria by Thursday, but will continue downstream through the entire period. Spotter information percent chance. Flooding will subside along the Illinois River at Peoria by Thursday, but will continue downstream through the entire period. Spotter information statement. Spotter activation is not anticipated through tonight. The time is currently 5:33 a.m. Central Daylight Time. 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Now for the official National Weather Service forecast for Peoria and surrounding areas of Central Illinois. Today, mostly sunny. Highs in the lower 90s. Southwest winds 10 to 15 miles an hour with gusts up to 25 miles an hour. Heat index values up to 105. Tonight, clear with lows in the mid-70s. Southwest winds 10 to 15 miles an hour with gusts up to 25 miles an hour. Wednesday, sunny with highs in the mid-90s. Southwest winds 10 to 15 miles an hour with gusts up to 25 miles an hour. Heat index values up to 105. Wednesday night, mostly clear. Humid with lows in the mid-70s. South winds 10 to 15 miles an hour with gusts up to 25 miles an hour. Thursday, sunny with highs in the lower 90s. Southwest winds 10 to 15 miles an hour. Heat index values up to 104. Thursday night and Friday, partly cloudy. A chance of showers and thunderstorms. Lows in the mid-70s. Highs in the lower 90s. Chance of rain 50%. Friday night, partly cloudy with a chance of showers and thunderstorms. Lows in the lower 70s. Chance of rain 40%. Independence Day and Saturday night.

Night, partly cloudy. A chance of showers and thunderstorms. Highs in the lower 90s. Lows around 70. Chance of rain 50%. Sunday, partly sunny. A chance of showers and thunderstorms in the afternoon. Highs in the upper 80s. Chance of rain 40%. Sunday night and Monday, partly cloudy. Lows in the upper 60s. Highs in the upper 80s. Again, the forecast for Peoria and surrounding areas of central Illinois for today, mostly sunny. Highs in the lower 90s. Southwest winds 10 to 15 miles an hour with gusts up to 25 miles an hour. Heat index values up to 105. At 5 a.m. in Peoria, skies were clear. The temperature was 76 degrees, the dew point was 74, and the relative humidity was 93%. The wind was south at 8 miles an hour. The pressure was 29.95 inches and steady. Around central and western Illinois, it was clear, with a temperature of 78 at Moline, 75 at Galesburg, 75 at Macomb, and 76 at Springfield. It was partly cloudy, with a temperature of 76 at Bloomington, 77 at Lakin, 77 at Quincy, and 77 at Pontiac. And once again at 5 a.m. in Peoria, under clear skies, the temperature was 76. Looking elsewhere around the Midwest at 5 a.m., Chicago was clear, and 79. Indianapolis was partly cloudy, and 76. St. Louis was partly cloudy, and 79. Kansas City was partly cloudy, and 79. Des Moines was partly cloudy, and 80. Milwaukee was partly cloudy, and 79. Here is information on the heat wave for the following counties in Illinois: Fulton, Knox, Marshall, Mason, McLean, Peoria, Stark, Tazewell, and Woodford. Extreme heat warning in effect until midnight Thursday night. What? Dangerously hot conditions with heat index values 105 to 110. Where? All of central and southeast Illinois. When? Until midnight Thursday night. The following impacts are expected: heat-related illnesses increase significantly during extreme heat and high humidity events. Drink plenty of fluids, stay in an air-conditioned room, stay out of the sun, and check up on relatives and neighbors. Do not leave young children and pets in unattended vehicles. Car interiors will reach lethal temperatures in a matter of minutes. Take extra precautions when outside. Wear lightweight and loose-fitting clothing. Try to limit strenuous activities to early morning or evening. Take action when you see symptoms of heat exhaustion and heat stroke. The following is a summary of watches, warnings, and advisories in effect. For the WXJ71 listening area, an extreme heat warning has been issued until midnight Friday for the following counties: Fulton, Knox, Marshall, Mason, McLean, Peoria, Stark, Tazewell, and Woodford. And now a discussion of hazardous weather conditions for the following counties in Illinois: Fulton, Knox, Marshall, Mason, McLean, Peoria, Stark, Tazewell, and Woodford. This hazardous weather outlook is for central Illinois, east central Illinois, and west central Illinois. For today and tonight, heat index readings will climb to near 105 degrees this afternoon. For Wednesday through Monday, the hot and humid weather will persist through at least Thursday as heat index readings peak at 105 to 110 degrees each afternoon. As a result, there is a high risk of heat-related illness in sensitive individuals and those without access to effective cooling. Thunderstorm will be possible Friday through Sunday, although the risk for severe weather will remain low, less than a 15% chance. Flooding will subside along the Illinois River at Peoria by Thursday, but will continue downstream through the entire period. Spotter information statement: spotter activation is not anticipated through tonight. The time is currently 5:39 a.m. Central Daylight Time. 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Now for the official National Weather Service forecast for Peoria and surrounding areas of central Illinois. Today, mostly sunny. Highs in the lower 90s. Southwest winds 10 to 15 miles an hour with gusts up to 25 miles an hour. Heat index values up to 105. Tonight, clear with lows in the mid-70s.
Southwest winds 10 to 15 miles an hour with gusts up to 25 miles an hour. Wednesday, sunny with highs in the mid-90s. Southwest winds 10 to 15 miles an hour with gusts up to 25 miles an hour. Heat index values up to 105. Wednesday night, mostly clear. Humid with lows in the mid-70s. South winds 10 to 15 miles an hour with gusts up to 25 miles an hour. Thursday, sunny with highs in the lower 90s. Southwest winds 10 to 15 miles an hour. Heat index values up to 104. Thursday night and Friday, partly cloudy. A chance of showers and thunderstorms. Lows in the mid-70s. Highs in the lower 90s. Chance of rain 50%. Friday night, partly cloudy with a chance of showers and thunderstorms. Lows in the lower 70s. Chance of rain 40%. Independence Day and Saturday night, partly cloudy. A chance of showers and thunderstorms. Highs in the lower 90s. Lows around 70. Chance of rain 50%. Sunday, partly sunny. A chance of showers and thunderstorms in the afternoon. Highs in the upper 80s. Chance of rain 40%. Sunday night and Monday, partly cloudy. Lows in the upper 60s. Highs in the upper 80s. Again, the forecast for Peoria and surrounding areas of central Illinois for today, mostly sunny. Highs in the lower 90s. Southwest winds 10 to 15 miles an hour with gusts up to 25 miles an hour. Heat index values up to 105. At 5 a.m. in Peoria, skies were clear. The temperature was 76 degrees, the dew point was 74, and the relative humidity was 93%. The wind was south at 8 miles an hour. The pressure was 29.95 inches and steady. Around central and western Illinois, it was clear, with a temperature of 78 at Moline, 75 at Galesburg, 75 at Macomb, and 76 at Springfield. It was partly cloudy, with a temperature of 76 at Bloomington, 77 at Lakin, 77 at Quincy, and 77 at Pontiac. And once again at 5 a.m. in Peoria, under clear skies, the temperature was 76. Looking elsewhere around the Midwest at 5 a.m., Chicago was clear, and 79. Indianapolis was partly cloudy, and 76. St. Louis was partly cloudy, and 79. Kansas City was partly cloudy, and 79. Des Moines was partly cloudy, and 80. Milwaukee was partly cloudy, and 79. Here is information on the heat wave for the following counties in Illinois: Fulton, Knox, Marshall, Mason, McLean, Peoria, Stark, Tazewell, and Woodford. Extreme heat warning in effect until midnight Thursday night. What? Dangerously hot conditions with heat index values 105 to 110. Where? All of central and southeast Illinois. When? Until midnight Thursday night. The following impacts are expected: heat-related illnesses increase significantly during extreme heat and high humidity events. Drink plenty of fluids, stay in an air-conditioned room, stay out of the sun, and check up on relatives and neighbors. Do not leave young children and pets in unattended vehicles. Car interiors will reach lethal temperatures in a matter of minutes. Take extra precautions when outside. Wear lightweight and loose-fitting clothing. Try to limit strenuous activities to early morning or evening. Take action when you see symptoms of heat exhaustion and heat stroke. The following is a summary of watches, warnings, and advisories in effect. For the WXJ71 listening area, an extreme heat warning has been issued until midnight Friday for the following counties: Fulton, Knox, Marshall, Mason, McLean, Peoria, Stark, Tazewell, and Woodford. And now a discussion of hazardous weather conditions for the following counties in Illinois: Fulton, Knox, Marshall, Mason, McLean, Peoria, Stark, Tazewell, and Woodford. This hazardous weather outlook is for central Illinois, east central Illinois, and west central Illinois. For today and tonight, heat index readings will climb to near 105 degrees this afternoon. For Wednesday through Monday, the hot and humid weather will persist through at least Thursday as heat index readings peak at 105 to 110 degrees each afternoon. As a result,
there is a high risk of heat-related illness in sensitive individuals and those without access to effective cooling. Thunderstorms.

will be possible Friday through Sunday, although the risk for severe weather will remain low, less than a 15% chance. Flooding will subside along the Illinois River at Peoria by Thursday, but will continue downstream through the entire period. Spotter information statement. Spotter activation is not anticipated through tonight. The Peoria, Illinois climate summary for yesterday, June 29, 2026. Yesterday's high temperature of 90 degrees occurred at 3:19 p.m. The normal high is 86. Yesterday's low temperature of 76 degrees occurred at 6:20 a.m. The normal low is 66. No precipitation fell yesterday, which leaves the monthly total at 8.74 inches. This is 5.12 inches above the normal amount of 3.62 inches for June. The total precipitation for the year still stands at 22.74 inches, which is 3.70 inches above normal. There were 18 cooling degree days yesterday, which is 7 above normal. This brings the monthly total to 177, which is minus 60 below normal. The yearly total since January 1st is 302, which is 37 below normal. Yesterday the maximum wind observed was 24 miles an hour from the south. The highest wind gust observed was 34 miles per hour from the south, which occurred at 3:21 p.m. Yesterday the average wind speed was 12 miles per hour. The normal high temperature for today is 86 degrees, and the normal low is 66. The record high for today is 103, which occurred in 1931, and the record low is 46, which occurred in 1943. Sunrise today is at 5:31 a.m. and sunset is at 8:34 p.m. The time is currently 5:46 a.m. Central Daylight Time. 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Now for the official National Weather Service forecast for Peoria and surrounding areas of central Illinois. Today, mostly sunny. Highs in the lower 90s. Southwest winds 10 to 15 miles an hour with gusts up to 25 miles an hour. Heat index values up to 105. Tonight, clear with lows in the mid-70s. Southwest winds 10 to 15 miles an hour with gusts up to 25 miles an hour. Wednesday, sunny with highs in the mid-90s. Southwest winds 10 to 15 miles an hour with gusts up to 25 miles an hour. Heat index values up to 105. Wednesday night, mostly clear. Humid with lows in the mid-70s. South winds 10 to 15 miles an hour with gusts up to 25 miles an hour. Thursday, sunny with highs in the lower 90s. Southwest winds 10 to 15 miles an hour. Heat index values up to 104. Thursday night and Friday, partly cloudy. A chance of showers and thunderstorms. Lows in the mid-70s. Highs in the lower 90s. Chance of rain 50%. Friday night, partly cloudy with a chance of showers and thunderstorms. Lows in the lower 70s. Chance of rain 40%. Independence Day and Saturday night, partly cloudy. A chance of showers and thunderstorms. Highs in the lower 90s. Lows around 70. Chance of rain 50%. Sunday, partly sunny. A chance of showers and thunderstorms in the afternoon. Highs in the upper 80s. Chance of rain 40%. Sunday night and Monday, partly cloudy. Lows in the upper 60s. Highs in the upper 80s. Again, the forecast for Peoria and surrounding areas of central Illinois for today, mostly sunny. Highs in the lower 90s. Southwest winds 10 to 15 miles an hour with gusts up to 25 miles an hour. Heat index values up to 105. At 5 a.m. in Peoria, skies were clear. The temperature was 76 degrees, the dew point was 74, and the relative humidity was 93%. The wind was south at 8 miles an hour. The pressure was 29.95 inches and steady. Around central and western Illinois, it was clear, with a temperature of 78 at Moline, 75 at Galesburg, 75 at Macomb, and 76 at Springfield. It was partly cloudy, with a temperature of 76 at Bloomington, 77 at Lakin, 77 at Quincy, and 77 at Pontiac. And once again at 5 a.m. in Peoria, under clear skies, the temperature was 76.
Looking elsewhere around the Midwest at 5 a.m., Chicago was clear, and 79. Indianapolis was partly cloudy, and 76. St. Louis was partly cloudy, and 79. Kansas City was partly cloudy, and 79. Des Moines was partly cloudy, and 80. Milwaukee was partly cloudy, and 79. Here is information on the heat wave for the following counties in Illinois: Fulton, Knox, Marshall, Mason, McLean, Peoria, Stark, Tazewell, and Woodford. Extreme heat warning in effect until midnight Thursday night. What? Dangerously hot conditions with heat index values 105 to 110. Where? All of central and southeast Illinois. When? Until midnight Thursday night. The following impacts are expected: heat-related illnesses increase significantly during extreme heat and high humidity events. Drink plenty of fluids, stay in an air-conditioned room, stay out of the sun, and check up on relatives and neighbors. Do not leave young children and pets in unattended vehicles. Car interiors will reach lethal temperatures in a matter of minutes. Take extra precautions when outside. Wear lightweight and loose-fitting clothing. Try to limit strenuous activities to early morning or evening. Take action when you see symptoms of heat exhaustion and heat stroke. The following is a summary of watches, warnings, and advisories in effect. For the WXJ71 listening area, an extreme heat warning has been issued until midnight Friday for the following counties: Fulton, Knox, Marshall, Mason, McLean, Peoria, Stark, Tazewell, and Woodford. And now a discussion of hazardous weather conditions for the following counties in Illinois: Fulton, Knox, Marshall, Mason, McLean, Peoria, Stark, Tazewell, and Woodford. This hazardous weather outlook is for central Illinois, east central Illinois, and west central Illinois. For today and tonight, heat index readings will climb to near 105 degrees this afternoon. For Wednesday through Monday, the hot and humid weather will persist through at least Thursday as heat index readings peak at 105 to 110 degrees each afternoon. As a result, there is a high risk of heat-related illness in sensitive individuals and those without access to effective cooling. Thunderstorm will be possible Friday through Sunday, although the risk for severe weather will remain low, less than a 15% chance. Flooding will subside along the Illinois River at Peoria by Thursday, but will continue downstream through the entire period. Spotter information statement: spotter activation is not anticipated through tonight. The time is currently 5:52 a.m. Central Daylight Time. 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Now for the official National Weather Service forecast for Peoria and surrounding areas of central Illinois. Today, mostly sunny. Highs in the lower 90s. Southwest winds 10 to 15 miles an hour with gusts up to 25 miles an hour. Heat index values up to 105. Tonight, clear with lows in the mid-70s. Southwest winds 10 to 15 miles an hour with gusts up to 25 miles an hour. Wednesday, sunny with highs in the mid-90s. Southwest winds 10 to 15 miles an hour with gusts up to 25 miles an hour. Heat index values up to 105. Wednesday night, mostly clear. Humid with lows in the mid-70s. South winds 10 to 15 miles an hour with gusts up to 25 miles an hour. Thursday, sunny with highs in the lower 90s. Southwest winds 10 to 15 miles an hour. Heat index values up to 104. Thursday night and Friday, partly cloudy. A chance of showers and thunderstorms. Lows in the mid-70s. Highs in the lower 90s. Chance of rain 50%. Friday night, partly cloudy with a chance of showers and thunderstorms. Lows in the lower 70s. Chance of rain 40%. Independence Day and Saturday night, partly cloudy. A chance of showers and thunderstorms. Highs in the lower 90s. Lows around 70. Chance of rain 50%. Sunday, partly sunny. A chance of showers and thunderstorms in the afternoon. Highs in the upper 80s. Chance of rain 40%. Sunday night and Monday, partly cloudy. Lows in the upper 60s. Highs in the upper 80s. Again,
the forecast for Peoria and surrounding areas of central Illinois for today. Most

mostly sunny. Highs in the lower 90s. Southwest winds 10 to 15 miles an hour with gusts up to 25 miles an hour. Heat index values up to 105. At 5 a.m. in Peoria, skies were clear. The temperature was 76 degrees, the dew point was 74, and the relative humidity was 93%. The wind was south at 8 miles an hour. The pressure was 29.95 inches and steady. Around central and western Illinois, it was clear, with a temperature of 78 at Moline, 75 at Galesburg, 75 at Macomb, and 76 at Springfield. It was partly cloudy, with a temperature of 76 at Bloomington, 77 at Lakin, 77 at Quincy, and 77 at Pontiac. And once again at 5 a.m. in Peoria, under clear skies, the temperature was 76. Looking elsewhere around the Midwest at 5 a.m., Chicago was clear, and 79. Indianapolis was partly cloudy, and 76. St. Louis was partly cloudy, and 79. Kansas City was partly cloudy, and 79. Des Moines was partly cloudy, and 80. Milwaukee was partly cloudy, and 79. Here is information on the heat wave for the following counties in Illinois: Fulton, Knox, Marshall, Mason, McLean, Peoria, Stark, Tazewell, and Woodford. Extreme heat warning in effect until midnight Thursday night. What? Dangerously hot conditions with heat index values 105 to 110. Where? All of central and southeast Illinois. When? Until midnight Thursday night. The following impacts are expected: heat-related illnesses increase significantly during extreme heat and high humidity events. Drink plenty of fluids, stay in an air-conditioned room, stay out of the sun, and check up on relatives and neighbors. Do not leave young children and pets in unattended vehicles. Car interiors will reach lethal temperatures in a matter of minutes. Take extra precautions when outside. Wear lightweight and loose-fitting clothing. Try to limit strenuous activities to early morning or evening. Take action when you see symptoms of heat exhaustion and heat stroke. The following is a summary of watches, warnings, and advisories in effect. For the WXJ71 listening area, an extreme heat warning has been issued until midnight Friday for the following counties: Fulton, Knox, Marshall, Mason, McLean, Peoria, Stark, Tazewell, and Woodford. And now a discussion of hazardous weather conditions for the following counties in Illinois: Fulton, Knox, Marshall, Mason, McLean, Peoria, Stark, Tazewell, and Woodford. This hazardous weather outlook is for central Illinois, east central Illinois, and west central Illinois. For today and tonight, heat index readings will climb to near 105 degrees this afternoon. For Wednesday through Monday, the hot and humid weather will persist through at least Thursday as heat index readings peak at 105 to 110 degrees each afternoon. As a result, there is a high risk of heat-related illness in sensitive individuals and those without access to effective cooling. Thunderstorm will be possible Friday through Sunday, although the risk for severe weather will remain low, less than a 15% chance. Flooding will subside along the Illinois River at Peoria by Thursday, but will continue downstream through the entire period. Spotter information statement: spotter activation is not anticipated through tonight. The time is currently 5:58 a.m. Central Daylight Time. 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Now for the official National Weather Service forecast for Peoria and surrounding areas of central Illinois. Today, mostly sunny. Highs in the lower 90s. Southwest winds 10 to 15 miles an hour with gusts up to 25 miles an hour. Heat index values up to 105. Tonight, clear with lows in the mid-70s. Southwest winds 10 to 15 miles an hour with gusts up to 25 miles an hour. Wednesday, sunny with highs in the mid-90s. Southwest winds 10 to 15 miles an hour with gusts up to 25 miles an hour. Heat index values up to 105. Wednesday night, mostly clear. Humid with lows in the mid-70s. South winds 10 to 15 miles an hour with gusts up to 25 miles an hour. Thursday, sunny with highs in the lower 90s. Southwest winds 10 to 15 miles an hour. Heat index values up to 100.

104. Thursday night and Friday, partly cloudy. A chance of showers and thunderstorms. Lows in the mid-70s. Highs in the lower 90s. Chance of rain 50%. Friday night, partly cloudy with a chance of showers and thunderstorms. Lows in the lower 70s. Chance of rain 40%. Independence Day and Saturday night, partly cloudy. A chance of showers and thunderstorms. Highs in the lower 90s. Lows around 70. Chance of rain 50%. Sunday, partly sunny. A chance of showers and thunderstorms in the afternoon. Highs in the upper 80s. Chance of rain 40%. Sunday night and Monday, partly cloudy. Lows in the upper 60s. Highs in the upper 80s. Again, the forecast for Peoria and surrounding areas of central Illinois for today, mostly sunny. Highs in the lower 90s. Southwest winds 10 to 15 miles an hour with gusts up to 25 miles an hour. Heat index values up to 105. The Peoria, Illinois climate summary for yesterday, June 29, 2026. Yesterday's high temperature of 90 degrees occurred at 3:19 p.m. The normal high is 86. Yesterday's low temperature of 76 degrees occurred at 6:20 a.m. The normal low is 66. No precipitation fell yesterday, which leaves the monthly total at 8.74 inches. This is 5.12 inches above the normal amount of 3.62 inches for June. The total precipitation for the year still stands at 22.74 inches, which is 3.70 inches above normal. There were 18 cooling degree days yesterday, which is 7 above normal. This brings the monthly total to 177, which is minus 60 below normal. The yearly total since January 1st is 302, which is 37 below normal. Yesterday the maximum wind observed was 24 miles an hour from the south. The highest wind gust observed was 34 miles per hour from the south, which occurred at 3:21 p.m. Yesterday the average wind speed was 12 miles per hour. The normal high temperature for today is 86 degrees, and the normal low is 66. The record high for today is 103, which occurred in 1931, and the record low is 46, which occurred in 1943. Sunrise today is at 5:31 a.m. and sunset is at 8:34 p.m. Here is information on the heat wave for the following counties in Illinois: Fulton, Knox, Marshall, Mason, McLean, Peoria, Stark, Tazewell, and Woodford. Extreme heat warning in effect until midnight Thursday night. What? Dangerously hot conditions with heat index values 105 to 110. Where? All of central and southeast Illinois. When? Until midnight Thursday night. The following impacts are expected: heat-related illnesses increase significantly during extreme heat and high humidity events. Drink plenty of fluids, stay in an air-conditioned room, stay out of the sun, and check up on relatives and neighbors. Do not leave young children and pets in unattended vehicles. Car interiors will reach lethal temperatures in a matter of minutes. Take extra precautions when outside. Wear lightweight and loose-fitting clothing. Try to limit strenuous activities to early morning or evening. Take action when you see symptoms of heat exhaustion and heat stroke. The following is a summary of watches, warnings, and advisories in effect. For the WXJ71 listening area, an extreme heat warning has been issued until midnight Friday for the following counties: Fulton, Knox, Marshall, Mason, McLean, Peoria, Stark, Tazewell, and Woodford. And now a discussion of hazardous weather conditions for the following counties in Illinois: Fulton, Knox, Marshall, Mason, McLean, Peoria, Stark, Tazewell, and Woodford. This hazardous weather outlook is for central Illinois, east central Illinois, and west central Illinois. For today and tonight, heat index readings will climb to near 105 degrees this afternoon. For Wednesday through Monday, the hot and humid weather will persist through at least Thursday as heat index readings peak at 105 to 110 degrees each afternoon. As a result, there is a high risk of heat-related illness in sensitive individuals and those without access to effective cooling. Thunderstorm will be possible Friday through Sunday, although the risk for severe weather will remain low, less than a 15% chance. Flooding will subside along the Illinois River at Peoria by Thursday,
but will continue downstream through the entire period. Spotter information statement. Spotter activation is not anticipated through tonight. The time is currently 6:05 a.m. Central Daylight Time. 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Now for the official National Weather Service forecast for Peoria and surrounding areas of central Illinois. Today, mostly sunny. Highs in the lower 90s. Southwest winds 10 to 15 miles an hour with gusts up to 25 miles an hour. Heat index values up to 105. Tonight, clear with lows in the mid-70s. Southwest winds 10 to 15 miles an hour with gusts up to 25 miles an hour. Wednesday, sunny with highs in the mid-90s. Southwest winds 10 to 15 miles an hour with gusts up to 25 miles an hour. Heat index values up to 105. Wednesday night, mostly clear. Humid with lows in the mid-70s. South winds 10 to 15 miles an hour with gusts up to 25 miles an hour. Thursday, sunny with highs in the lower 90s. Southwest winds 10 to 15 miles an hour. Heat index values up to 104. Thursday night and Friday, partly cloudy. A chance of showers and thunderstorms. Lows in the mid-70s. Highs in the lower 90s. Chance of rain 50%. Friday night, partly cloudy with a chance of showers and thunderstorms. Lows in the lower 70s. Chance of rain 40%. Independence Day and Saturday night, partly cloudy. A chance of showers and thunderstorms. Highs in the lower 90s. Lows around 70. Chance of rain 50%. Sunday, partly sunny. A chance of showers and thunderstorms in the afternoon. Highs in the upper 80s. Chance of rain 40%. Sunday night and Monday, partly cloudy. Lows in the upper 60s. Highs in the upper 80s. Again, the forecast for Peoria and surrounding areas of central Illinois for today, mostly sunny. Highs in the lower 90s. Southwest winds 10 to 15 miles an hour with gusts up to 25 miles an hour. Heat index values up to 105. At 6 a.m. in Peoria, skies were clear. Visibility was 6 miles. The temperature was 76 degrees, the dew point was 74, and the relative humidity was 93%. The wind was southwest at 9 miles an hour. The pressure was 29.97 inches and rising. Around central and western Illinois, it was clear, with a temperature of 78 at Moline, 75 at Galesburg, 75 at Macomb, and 76 at Springfield. It was partly cloudy, with a temperature of 76 at Bloomington, and 76 at Quincy. And once again at 6 a.m. in Peoria, under clear skies, the temperature was 76. Looking elsewhere around the Midwest at 6 a.m., Chicago was partly cloudy, and 79. Indianapolis was partly cloudy, and 76. St. Louis was partly cloudy, and 78. Kansas City was mostly cloudy, and 78. Des Moines was partly cloudy, and 78. Milwaukee was partly cloudy, and 80. Here is information on the heat wave for the following counties in Illinois: Fulton, Knox, Marshall, Mason, McLean, Peoria, Stark, Tazewell, and Woodford. Extreme heat warning in effect until midnight Thursday night. What? Dangerously hot conditions with heat index values 105 to 110. Where? All of central and southeast Illinois. When? Until midnight Thursday night. The following impacts are expected: heat-related illnesses increase significantly during extreme heat and high humidity events. Drink plenty of fluids, stay in an air-conditioned room, stay out of the sun, and check up on relatives and neighbors. Do not leave young children and pets in unattended vehicles. Car interiors will reach lethal temperatures in a matter of minutes. Take extra precautions when outside. Wear lightweight and loose-fitting clothing. Try to limit strenuous activities to early morning or evening. Take action when you see symptoms of heat exhaustion and heat stroke. The following is a summary of watches, warnings, and advisories in effect. For the WXJ71 listening area, an extreme heat warning has been issued until midnight Friday for the following counties: Fulton, Knox, Marshall,
Mason.

McLean, Peoria, Stark, Tazewell, and Woodford. And now a discussion of hazardous weather conditions for the following counties in Illinois: Fulton, Knox, Marshall, Mason, McLean, Peoria, Stark, Tazewell, and Woodford. This hazardous weather outlook is for Central Illinois, East Central Illinois, and West Central Illinois. For today and tonight, heat index readings will climb to near 105 degrees this afternoon. For Wednesday through Monday, the hot and humid weather will persist through at least Thursday as heat index readings peak at 105 to 110 degrees each afternoon. As a result, there is a high risk of heat-related illness in sensitive individuals and those without access to effective cooling. Thunderstorm will be possible Friday through Sunday, although the risk for severe weather will remain low, less than a 15% chance. Flooding will subside along the Illinois River at Peoria by Thursday, but will continue downstream through the entire period. Spotter information statement: spotter activation is not anticipated through tonight. The time is currently 6:11 a.m. Central Daylight Time. 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Now for the official National Weather Service forecast for Peoria and surrounding areas of Central Illinois. Today, mostly sunny. Highs in the lower 90s. Southwest winds 10 to 15 miles an hour with gusts up to 25 miles an hour. Heat index values up to 105. Tonight, clear with lows in the mid-70s. Southwest winds 10 to 15 miles an hour with gusts up to 25 miles an hour. Wednesday, sunny with highs in the mid-90s. Southwest winds 10 to 15 miles an hour with gusts up to 25 miles an hour. Heat index values up to 105. Wednesday night, mostly clear. Humid with lows in the mid-70s. South winds 10 to 15 miles an hour with gusts up to 25 miles an hour. Thursday, sunny with highs in the lower 90s. Southwest winds 10 to 15 miles an hour. Heat index values up to 104. Thursday night and Friday, partly cloudy. A chance of showers and thunderstorms. Lows in the mid-70s. Highs in the lower 90s. Chance of rain 50%. Friday night, partly cloudy with a chance of showers and thunderstorms. Lows in the lower 70s. Chance of rain 40%. Independence Day and Saturday night, partly cloudy. A chance of showers and thunderstorms. Highs in the lower 90s. Lows around 70. Chance of rain 50%. Sunday, partly sunny. A chance of showers and thunderstorms in the afternoon. Highs in the upper 80s. Chance of rain 40%. Sunday night and Monday, partly cloudy. Lows in the upper 60s. Highs in the upper 80s. Again, the forecast for Peoria and surrounding areas of Central Illinois for today, mostly sunny. Highs in the lower 90s. Southwest winds 10 to 15 miles an hour with gusts up to 25 miles an hour. Heat index values up to 105. 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At 6 a.m. in Peoria, skies were clear. Visibility was 6 miles. The temperature was 76 degrees, the dew point was 74, and the relative humidity was 93%. The wind was southwest at 9 miles an hour. The pressure was 29.97 inches and rising. Around central and western Illinois, it was clear, with a temperature of 78 at Moline, 75 at Galesburg, 75 at Macomb, and 76 at Quincy. It was partly cloudy, with a temperature of 76 at Bloomington, 76 at Springfield, and 77 at Pontiac. And once again at 6 a.m. in Peoria, under clear skies, the temperature was 76. Looking elsewhere around the Midwest at 6 a.m., Chicago was partly cloudy, and 79. Indianapolis was partly cloudy.

cloudy in 76. St. Louis was partly cloudy in 78. Kansas City was mostly cloudy in 78. Des Moines was partly cloudy in 78. Milwaukee was partly cloudy in 80. The Peoria, Illinois climate summary for yesterday, June 29, 2026. Yesterday's high temperature of 90 degrees occurred at 3:19 p.m. The normal high is 86. Yesterday's low temperature of 76 degrees occurred at 6:20 a.m. The normal low is 66. No precipitation fell yesterday, which leaves the monthly total at 8.74 inches. This is 5.12 inches above the normal amount of 3.62 inches for June. The total precipitation for the year still stands at 22.74 inches, which is 3.70 inches above normal. There were 18 cooling degree days yesterday, which is 7 above normal. This brings the monthly total to 177, which is minus 60 below normal. The yearly total since January 1st is 302, which is 37 below normal. Yesterday the maximum wind observed was 24 miles an hour from the south. The highest wind gust observed was 34 miles per hour from the south, which occurred at 3:21 p.m. Yesterday the average wind speed was 12 miles per hour. The normal high temperature for today is 86 degrees, and the normal low is 66. The record high for today is 103, which occurred in 1931, and the record low is 46, which occurred in 1943. Sunrise today is at 5:31 a.m. and sunset is at 8:34 p.m. Here is information on the heat wave for the following counties in Illinois: Fulton, Knox, Marshall, Mason, McLean, Peoria, Stark, Tazewell, and Woodford. Extreme heat warning in effect until midnight Thursday night. What? Dangerously hot conditions with heat index values 105 to 110. Where? All of central and southeast Illinois. When? Until midnight Thursday night. The following impacts are expected: heat-related illnesses increase significantly during extreme heat and high humidity events. Drink plenty of fluids, stay in an air-conditioned room, stay out of the sun, and check up on relatives and neighbors. Do not leave young children and pets in unattended vehicles. Car interiors will reach lethal temperatures in a matter of minutes. Take extra precautions when outside. Wear lightweight and loose-fitting clothing. Try to limit strenuous activities to early morning or evening. Take action when you see symptoms of heat exhaustion and heat stroke. The following is a summary of watches, warnings, and advisories in effect. For the WXJ71 listening area, an extreme heat warning has been issued until midnight Friday for the following counties: Fulton, Knox, Marshall, Mason, McLean, Peoria, Stark, Tazewell, and Woodford. And now a discussion of hazardous weather conditions for the following counties in Illinois: Fulton, Knox, Marshall, Mason, McLean, Peoria, Stark, Tazewell, and Woodford. This hazardous weather outlook is for central Illinois, east central Illinois, and west central Illinois. For today and tonight, heat index readings will climb to near 105 degrees this afternoon. For Wednesday through Monday, the hot and humid weather will persist through at least Thursday as heat index readings peak at 105 to 110 degrees each afternoon. As a result, there is a high risk of heat-related illness in sensitive individuals and those without access to effective cooling. Thunderstorm will be possible Friday through Sunday, although the risk for severe weather will remain low, less than a 15% chance. Flooding will subside along the Illinois River at Peoria by Thursday, but will continue downstream through the entire period. Spotter information statement: spotter activation is not anticipated through tonight. The time is currently 6:19 a.m. Central Daylight Time. 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Now for the official National Weather Service forecast for Peoria and surrounding areas of central Illinois. Today, mostly sunny. Highs in the lower 90s. Southwest winds 10 to 15 miles an hour with gusts up to 25 miles an hour. Heat index values up to 105. Tonight, clear with lows in the mid-70s. Southwest winds 10 to 15 miles an hour with gusts up to 25 miles an hour. Wednesday, sunny with highs in the mid-90s. Southwest winds 10 to

storms. Highs in the lower 90s. Lows around 70. Chance of rain 50%. Sunday, partly sunny. A chance of showers and thunderstorms in the afternoon. Highs in the upper 80s. Chance of rain 40%. Sunday night and Monday, partly cloudy. Lows in the upper 60s. Highs in the upper 80s. Again, the forecast for Peoria and surrounding areas of central Illinois for today, mostly sunny. Highs in the lower 90s. Southwest winds 10 to 15 miles an hour with gusts up to 25 miles an hour. Heat index values up to 105. At 6 a.m. in Peoria, skies were clear. Visibility was 6 miles. The temperature was 76 degrees, the dew point was 74, and the relative humidity was 93%. The wind was southwest at 9 miles an hour. The pressure was 29.97 inches and rising. Around central and western Illinois, it was clear, with a temperature of 78 at Moline, 75 at Galesburg, 75 at Macomb, and 76 at Quincy. It was partly cloudy, with a temperature of 76 at Bloomington, 76 at Springfield, and 77 at Pontiac. And once again at 6 a.m. in Peoria, under clear skies, the temperature was 76. At 6 a.m. in Peoria, skies were clear. Visibility was 6 miles. The temperature was 76 degrees, the dew point was 74, and the relative humidity was 93%. The wind was southwest at 9 miles an hour. The pressure was 29.97 inches and rising. Around central and western Illinois, it was clear, with a temperature of 78 at Moline, 75 at Galesburg, 76 at Macomb, and 76 at Quincy. It was partly cloudy, with a temperature of 76 at Bloomington, 76 at Springfield, and 77 at Pontiac. And once again at 6 a.m. in Peoria, under clear skies, the temperature was 76. Looking elsewhere around the Midwest at 6 a.m., Chicago was partly cloudy, and 79. Indianapolis was partly cloudy, and 76. St. Louis was partly cloudy, and 78. Kansas City was mostly cloudy, and 78. Des Moines was partly cloudy, and 78. Milwaukee was partly cloudy, and 80. Here is information on the heat wave for the following counties in Illinois: Fulton, Knox, Marshall, Mason, McLean, Peoria, Stark, Tazewell, and Woodford. Extreme heat warning in effect until midnight Thursday night. What? Dangerously hot conditions with heat index values 105 to 110. Where? All of central and southeast Illinois. When? Until midnight Thursday night. The following impacts are expected: heat-related illnesses increase significantly during extreme heat and high humidity events. Drink plenty of fluids, stay in an air-conditioned room, stay out of the sun, and check up on relatives and neighbors. Do not leave young children and pets in unattended vehicles. Car interiors will reach lethal temperatures in a matter of minutes. Take extra precautions when outside. Wear lightweight and loose-fitting clothing. Try to limit strenuous activities to early morning or evening. Take action when you see symptoms of heat exhaustion and heat stroke. The following is a summary of watches, warnings, and advisories in effect. For the WXJ71 listening area, an extreme heat warning has been issued until midnight Friday for the following counties: Fulton, Knox, Marshall, Mason, McLean, Peoria, Stark, Tazewell, and Woodford. And now a discussion of hazardous weather conditions for the following counties in Illinois: Fulton, Knox, Marshall, Mason, McLean, Peoria, Stark, Tazewell, and Woodford. This hazardous weather outlook is for central Illinois, east central Illinois, and west central Illinois. For today and tonight, heat index readings will climb to near 105 degrees this afternoon. For Wednesday through Monday, the hot and humid weather will persist through at least Thursday as heat index readings peak at 105 to 110 degrees each afternoon. As a result, there is a high risk of heat-related illness in sensitive individuals and those without access to effective cooling. Thunderstorm will be possible Friday through Sunday, although the risk for severe weather will remain low, less than a 15% chance. Flooding will subside along the Illinois River at Peoria by Thursday, but will continue downstream through the entire period. Spotter information statement.

Otter activation is not anticipated through tonight. The time is currently 6:25 a.m. Central Daylight Time. 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Now for the official National Weather Service forecast for Peoria and surrounding areas of central Illinois. Today, mostly sunny. Highs in the lower 90s. Southwest winds 10 to 15 miles an hour with gusts up to 25 miles an hour. Heat index values up to 105. Tonight, clear with lows in the mid-70s. Southwest winds 10 to 15 miles an hour with gusts up to 25 miles an hour. Wednesday, sunny with highs in the mid-90s. Southwest winds 10 to 15 miles an hour with gusts up to 25 miles an hour. Heat index values up to 105. Wednesday night, mostly clear. Humid with lows in the mid-70s. South winds 10 to 15 miles an hour with gusts up to 25 miles an hour. Thursday, sunny with highs in the lower 90s. Southwest winds 10 to 15 miles an hour. Heat index values up to 104. Thursday night and Friday, partly cloudy. A chance of showers and thunderstorms. Lows in the mid-70s. Highs in the lower 90s. Chance of rain 50%. Friday night, partly cloudy with a chance of showers and thunderstorms. Lows in the lower 70s. Chance of rain 40%. Independence Day and Saturday night, partly cloudy. A chance of showers and thunderstorms. Highs in the lower 90s. Lows around 70. Chance of rain 50%. Sunday, partly sunny. A chance of showers and thunderstorms in the afternoon. Highs in the upper 80s. Chance of rain 40%. Sunday night and Monday, partly cloudy. Lows in the upper 60s. Highs in the upper 80s. Again, the forecast for Peoria and surrounding areas of central Illinois for today, mostly sunny. Highs in the lower 90s. Southwest winds 10 to 15 miles an hour with gusts up to 25 miles an hour. Heat index values up to 105. At 6 a.m. in Peoria, skies were clear. Visibility was 6 miles. The temperature was 76 degrees, the dew point was 74, and the relative humidity was 93%. The wind was southwest at 9 miles an hour. The pressure was 29.97 inches and rising. Around central and western Illinois, it was clear, with a temperature of 78 at Moline, 75 at Galesburg, 76 at Macomb, and 76 at Quincy. It was partly cloudy, with a temperature of 76 at Bloomington, 76 at Springfield, and 77 at Pontiac. And once again at 6 a.m. in Peoria, under clear skies, the temperature was 76. Looking elsewhere around the Midwest at 6 a.m., Chicago was partly cloudy, and 79. Indianapolis was partly cloudy, and 76. St. Louis was partly cloudy, and 78. Kansas City was mostly cloudy, and 78. Des Moines was partly cloudy, and 78. Milwaukee was partly cloudy, and 80. Here is information on the heat wave for the following counties in Illinois: Fulton, Knox, Marshall, Mason, McLean, Peoria, Stark, Tazewell, and Woodford. Extreme heat warning in effect until midnight Thursday night. What? Dangerously hot conditions with heat index values 105 to 110. Where? All of central and southeast Illinois. When? Until midnight Thursday night. The following impacts are expected: heat-related illnesses increase significantly during extreme heat and high humidity events. Drink plenty of fluids, stay in an air-conditioned room, stay out of the sun, and check up on relatives and neighbors. Do not leave young children and pets in unattended vehicles. Car interiors will reach lethal temperatures in a matter of minutes. Take extra precautions when outside. Wear lightweight and loose-fitting clothing. Try to limit strenuous activities to early morning or evening. Take action when you see symptoms of heat exhaustion and heat stroke. The Peoria, Illinois climate summary for yesterday, June 29, 2026. Yesterday's high temperature of 90 degrees occurred at 3:19 p.m. The normal high is 86. Yesterday's low temperature of 76 degrees occurred at 6:20 a.m. The normal

66. No precipitation fell yesterday, which leaves the monthly total at 8.74 inches. This is 5.12 inches above the normal amount of 3.62 inches for June. The total precipitation for the year still stands at 22.74 inches, which is 3.70 inches above normal. There were 18 cooling degree days yesterday, which is 7 above normal. This brings the monthly total to 177, which is minus 60 below normal. The yearly total since January 1st is 302, which is 37 below normal. Yesterday the maximum wind observed was 24 miles an hour from the south. The highest wind gust observed was 34 miles per hour from the south, which occurred at 3:21 p.m. Yesterday the average wind speed was 12 miles per hour. The normal high temperature for today is 86 degrees, and the normal low is 66. The record high for today is 103, which occurred in 1931, and the record low is 46, which occurred in 1943. Sunrise today is at 5:31 a.m. and sunset is at 8:34 p.m. The following is a summary of watches, warnings and advisories in effect. For the WXJ71 listening area, an extreme heat warning has been issued until midnight Friday for the following counties: Fulton, Knox, Marshall, Mason, McLean, Peoria, Stark, Tazewell and Woodford. And now a discussion of hazardous weather conditions for the following counties in Illinois: Fulton, Knox, Marshall, Mason, McLean, Peoria, Stark, Tazewell and Woodford. This hazardous weather outlook is for Central Illinois, East Central Illinois and West Central Illinois. For today and tonight, heat index readings will climb to near 105 degrees this afternoon. For Wednesday through Monday, the hot and humid weather will persist through at least Thursday as heat index readings peak at 105 to 110 degrees each afternoon. As a result, there is a high risk of heat-related illness in sensitive individuals and those without access to effective cooling. Thunderstorm will be possible Friday through Sunday, although the risk for severe weather will remain less in sensitive individuals and those without access to effective cooling. Thunderstorm will be possible Friday through Sunday, although the risk for severe weather will remain low, less than a 15% chance. Flooding will subside along the Illinois River at Peoria by Thursday, but will continue downstream through the entire period. Spotter information statement: spotter activation is not anticipated through tonight. The time is currently 6:33 a.m. Central Daylight Time. 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Now for the official National Weather Service forecast for Peoria and surrounding areas of Central Illinois. Today, mostly sunny. Highs in the lower 90s. Southwest winds 10 to 15 miles an hour with gusts up to 25 miles an hour. Heat index values up to 105. Tonight, clear with lows in the mid-70s. Southwest winds 10 to 15 miles an hour with gusts up to 25 miles an hour. Wednesday, sunny with highs in the mid-90s. Southwest winds 10 to 15 miles an hour with gusts up to 25 miles an hour. Heat index values up to 105. Wednesday night, mostly clear. Humid with lows in the mid-70s. South winds 10 to 15 miles an hour with gusts up to 25 miles an hour. Thursday, sunny with highs in the lower 90s. Southwest winds 10 to 15 miles an hour. Heat index values up to 104. Thursday night and Friday, partly cloudy. A chance of showers and thunderstorms. Lows in the mid-70s. Highs in the lower 90s. Chance of rain 50%. Friday night, partly cloudy with a chance of showers and thunderstorms. Lows in the lower 70s. Chance of rain 40%. Independence Day and Saturday night, partly cloudy. A chance of showers and thunderstorms. Highs in the lower 90s. Lows around 70. Chance of rain 50%. Sunday, partly sunny. A chance of showers and thunderstorms in the afternoon. Highs in the upper 80s. Chance of rain 40%. Sunday night and Monday, partly cloudy. Lows in the upper 60s. Highs in the upper 80s. Again, the forecast for Peoria and surrounding areas of Central Illinois for today, mostly sunny. Highs in the lower 90s. Southwest winds 10

to 15 miles an hour with gusts up to 25 miles an hour. Heat index values up to 105. At 6 a.m. in Peoria, skies were clear. Visibility was 6 miles. The temperature was 76 degrees, the dew point was 74, and the relative humidity was 93%. The wind was southwest at 9 miles an hour. The pressure was 29.97 inches and rising. Around central and western Illinois, it was clear, with a temperature of 78 at Moline, 75 at Galesburg, 76 at Macomb, and 76 at Quincy. It was partly cloudy, with a temperature of 76 at Bloomington, 76 at Springfield, and 77 at Pontiac. And once again at 6 a.m. in Peoria, under clear skies, the temperature was 76. Looking elsewhere around the Midwest at 6 a.m., Chicago was partly cloudy, and 79. Indianapolis was partly cloudy, and 76. St. Louis was partly cloudy, and 78. Kansas City was mostly cloudy, and 78. Des Moines was partly cloudy, and 78. Milwaukee was partly cloudy, and 80. Here is information on the heat wave for the following counties in Illinois: Fulton, Knox, Marshall, Mason, McLean, Peoria, Stark, Tazewell, and Woodford. Extreme heat warning in effect until midnight Thursday night. What? Dangerously hot conditions with heat index values 105 to 110. Where? All of central and southeast Illinois. When? Until midnight Thursday night. The following impacts are expected: heat-related illnesses increase significantly during extreme heat and high humidity events. Drink plenty of fluids, stay in an air-conditioned room, stay out of the sun, and check up on relatives and neighbors. Do not leave young children and pets in unattended vehicles. Car interiors will reach lethal temperatures in a matter of minutes. Take extra precautions when outside. Wear lightweight and loose-fitting clothing. Try to limit strenuous activities to early morning or evening. Take action when you see symptoms of heat exhaustion and heat stroke. The following is a summary of watches, warnings, and advisories in effect. For the WXJ71 listening area, an extreme heat warning has been issued until midnight Friday for the following counties: Fulton, Knox, Marshall, Mason, McLean, Peoria, Stark, Tazewell, and Woodford. And now a discussion of hazardous weather conditions for the following counties in Illinois: Fulton, Knox, Marshall, Mason, McLean, Peoria, Stark, Tazewell, and Woodford. This hazardous weather outlook is for central Illinois, east central Illinois, and west central Illinois. For today and tonight, heat index readings will climb to near 105 degrees this afternoon. For Wednesday through Monday, the hot and humid weather will persist through at least Thursday as heat index readings peak at 105 to 110 degrees each afternoon. As a result, there is a high risk of heat-related illness in sensitive individuals and those without access to effective cooling. Thunderstorm will be possible Friday through Sunday, although the risk for severe weather will remain low, less than a 15% chance. Flooding will subside along the Illinois River at Peoria by Thursday, but will continue downstream through the entire period. Spotter information statement: spotter activation is not anticipated through tonight. The time is currently 6:39 a.m. Central Daylight Time. 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Now for the official National Weather Service forecast for Peoria and surrounding areas of central Illinois. Today, mostly sunny. Highs in the lower 90s. Southwest winds 10 to 15 miles an hour with gusts up to 25 miles an hour. Heat index values up to 105. Tonight, clear with lows in the mid-70s. Southwest winds 10 to 15 miles an hour with gusts up to 25 miles an hour. Wednesday, sunny with highs in the mid-90s. Southwest winds 10 to 15 miles an hour with gusts up to 25 miles an hour. Heat index values up to 105. Wednesday night, mostly clear. Humid with lows in the mid-70s. South winds 10 to 15 miles an hour with gusts up to 25 miles an hour. Thursday, sunny with highs in the lower 90s. Southwest winds 10 to 15 miles an hour. Heat index values up to 104. Thursday night and Friday,
partly cloudy. A chance of showers and thunderstorms. Lows in the mid-70s. Highs in the lower 90s. Chance of rain 50%. Friday night, partly cloudy with a chance of showers and thunderstorms. Lows in the lower 70s. Chance of rain 40%. Independence Day and Saturday night, partly cloudy. A chance of showers and thunderstorms. Highs in the lower 90s. Lows around 70. Chance of rain 50%. Sunday, partly sunny. A chance of showers and thunderstorms in the afternoon. Highs in the upper 80s. Chance of rain 40%. Sunday night and Monday, partly cloudy. Lows in the upper 60s. Highs in the upper 80s. Again, the forecast for Peoria and surrounding areas of central Illinois for today, mostly sunny. Highs in the lower 90s. Southwest winds 10 to 15 miles an hour with gusts up to 25 miles an hour. Heat index values up to 105. At 6 a.m. in Peoria, skies were clear. Visibility was 6 miles. The temperature was 76 degrees, the dew point was 74, and the relative humidity was 93%. The wind was southwest at 9 miles an hour. The pressure was 29.97 inches and rising. Around central and western Illinois, it was clear, with a temperature of 78 at Moline, 75 at Galesburg, 76 at Macomb, and 76 at Quincy. It was partly cloudy, with a temperature of 76 at Bloomington, 76 at Springfield, and 77 at Pontiac. And once again at 6 a.m. in Peoria, under clear skies, the temperature was 76. Looking elsewhere around the Midwest at 6 a.m., Chicago was partly cloudy, and 79. Indianapolis was partly cloudy, and 76. St. Louis was partly cloudy, and 78. Kansas City was mostly cloudy, and 78. Des Moines was partly cloudy, and 78. Milwaukee was partly cloudy, and 80. Here is information on the heat wave for the following counties in Illinois: Fulton, Knox, Marshall, Mason, McLean, Peoria, Stark, Tazewell, and Woodford. Extreme heat warning in effect until midnight Thursday night. What? Dangerously hot conditions with heat index values 105 to 110. Where? All of central and southeast Illinois. When? Until midnight Thursday night. The following impacts are expected: heat-related illnesses increase significantly during extreme heat and high humidity events. Drink plenty of fluids, stay in an air-conditioned room, stay out of the sun, and check up on relatives and neighbors. Do not leave young children and pets in unattended vehicles. Car interiors will reach lethal temperatures in a matter of minutes. Take extra precautions when outside. Wear lightweight and loose-fitting clothing. Try to limit strenuous activities to early morning or evening. Take action when you see symptoms of heat exhaustion and heat stroke. The following is a summary of watches, warnings, and advisories in effect. For the WXJ71 listening area, an extreme heat warning has been issued until midnight Friday for the following counties: Fulton, Knox, Marshall, Mason, McLean, Peoria, Stark, Tazewell, and Woodford. And now a discussion of hazardous weather conditions for the following counties in Illinois: Fulton, Knox, Marshall, Mason, McLean, Peoria, Stark, Tazewell, and Woodford. This hazardous weather outlook is for central Illinois, east central Illinois, and west central Illinois. For today and tonight, heat index readings will climb to near 105 degrees this afternoon. For Wednesday through Monday, the hot and humid weather will persist through at least Thursday as heat index readings peak at 105 to 110 degrees each afternoon. As a result, there is a high risk of heat-related illness in sensitive individuals and those without access to effective cooling. Thunderstorm will be possible Friday through Sunday, although the risk for severe weather will remain low, less than a 15% chance. Flooding will subside along the Illinois River at Peoria by Thursday, but will continue downstream through the entire period. Spotter information statement: spotter activation is not anticipated through tonight. The Peoria, Illinois climate summary for yesterday, June 29, 2026. Yesterday's high temperature of 90 degrees occurred at 3:19 p.m. The normal high is 86.
Yesterday's low temperature of 76 degrees occurred

6:20 a.m. The normal low is 66. No precipitation fell yesterday, which leaves the monthly total at 8.74 inches. This is 5.12 inches above the normal amount of 3.62 inches for June. The total precipitation for the year still stands at 22.74 inches, which is 3.70 inches above normal. There were 18 cooling degree days yesterday, which is 7 above normal. This brings the monthly total to 177, which is minus 60 below normal. The yearly total since January 1st is 302, which is 37 below normal. Yesterday the maximum wind observed was 24 miles an hour from the south. The highest wind gust observed was 34 miles per hour from the south, which occurred at 3:21 p.m. Yesterday the average wind speed was 12 miles per hour. The normal high temperature for today is 86 degrees, and the normal low is 66. The record high for today is 103, which occurred in 1931, and the record low is 46, which occurred in 1943. Sunrise today is at 5:31 a.m. and sunset is at 8:34 p.m. The time is currently 6:46 a.m. Central Daylight Time. 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Now for the official National Weather Service forecast for Peoria and surrounding areas of central Illinois. Today, mostly sunny. Highs in the lower 90s. Southwest winds 10 to 15 miles an hour with gusts up to 25 miles an hour. Heat index values up to 105. Tonight, clear with lows in the mid-70s. Southwest winds 10 to 15 miles an hour with gusts up to 25 miles an hour. Wednesday, sunny with highs in the mid-90s. Southwest winds 10 to 15 miles an hour with gusts up to 25 miles an hour. Heat index values up to 105. Wednesday night, mostly clear. Humid with lows in the mid-70s. South winds 10 to 15 miles an hour with gusts up to 25 miles an hour. Thursday, sunny with highs in the lower 90s. Southwest winds 10 to 15 miles an hour. Heat index values up to 104. Thursday night and Friday, partly cloudy. A chance of showers and thunderstorms. Lows in the mid-70s. Highs in the lower 90s. Chance of rain 50%. Friday night, partly cloudy with a chance of showers and thunderstorms. Lows in the lower 70s. Chance of rain 40%. Independence Day and Saturday night, partly cloudy. A chance of showers and thunderstorms. Highs in the lower 90s. Lows around 70. Chance of rain 50%. Sunday, partly sunny. A chance of showers and thunderstorms in the afternoon. Highs in the upper 80s. Chance of rain 40%. Sunday night and Monday, partly cloudy. Lows in the upper 60s. Highs in the upper 80s. Again, the forecast for Peoria and surrounding areas of central Illinois for today, mostly sunny. Highs in the lower 90s. Southwest winds 10 to 15 miles an hour with gusts up to 25 miles an hour. Heat index values up to 105. At 6 a.m. in Peoria, skies were clear. Visibility was 6 miles. The temperature was 76 degrees, the dew point was 74, and the relative humidity was 93%. The wind was southwest at 9 miles an hour. The pressure was 29.97 inches and rising. Around central and western Illinois, it was clear, with a temperature of 78 at Moline, 75 at Galesburg, 76 at Macomb, and 76 at Quincy. It was partly cloudy, with a temperature of 76 at Bloomington, 76 at Springfield, and 77 at Pontiac. And once again at 6 a.m. in Peoria, under clear skies, the temperature was 76. Looking elsewhere around the Midwest at 6 a.m., Chicago was partly cloudy, and 79. Indianapolis was partly cloudy, and 76. St. Louis was partly cloudy, and 78. Kansas City was mostly cloudy, and 78. Des Moines was partly cloudy, and 78. Milwaukee was partly cloudy, and 80. Here is information on the heat wave for the following counties in Illinois: Fulton, Knox, Marshall, Mason, McLean, Peoria, Stark, Tazewell, and Woodford,

extreme heat warning in effect until midnight Thursday night. What? Dangerously hot conditions with heat index values 105 to 110. Where? All of central and southeast Illinois. When? Until midnight Thursday night. The following impacts are expected. Heat-related illnesses increase significantly during extreme heat and high humidity events. Drink plenty of fluids, stay in an air-conditioned room, stay out of the sun, and check up on relatives and neighbors. Do not leave young children and pets in unattended vehicles. Car interiors will reach lethal temperatures in a matter of minutes. Take extra precautions when outside. Wear lightweight and loose-fitting clothing. Try to limit strenuous activities to early morning or evening. Take action when you see symptoms of heat exhaustion and heat stroke. The following is a summary of watches, warnings, and advisories in effect. For the WXJ71 listening area, an extreme heat warning has been issued until midnight Friday for the following counties: Fulton, Knox, Marshall, Mason, McLean, Peoria, Stark, Tazewell, and Woodford. And now a discussion of hazardous weather conditions for the following counties in Illinois: Fulton, Knox, Marshall, Mason, McLean, Peoria, Stark, Tazewell, and Woodford. This hazardous weather outlook is for central Illinois, east central Illinois, and west central Illinois. For today and tonight, heat index readings will climb to near 105 degrees this afternoon. For Wednesday through Monday, the hot and humid weather will persist through at least Thursday as heat index readings peak at 105 to 110 degrees each afternoon. As a result, there is a high risk of heat-related illness in sensitive individuals and those without access to effective cooling. Thunderstorm will be possible Friday through Sunday, although the risk for severe weather will remain low, less than a 15% chance. Flooding will subside along the Illinois River at Peoria by Thursday, but will continue downstream through the entire period. Spotter information statement: spotter activation is not anticipated through tonight. The time is currently 6:52 a.m. Central Daylight Time. 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Now for the official National Weather Service forecast for Peoria and surrounding areas of central Illinois. Today, mostly sunny. Highs in the lower 90s. Southwest winds 10 to 15 miles an hour with gusts up to 25 miles an hour. Heat index values up to 105. Tonight, clear with lows in the mid-70s. Southwest winds 10 to 15 miles an hour with gusts up to 25 miles an hour. Wednesday, sunny with highs in the mid-90s. Southwest winds 10 to 15 miles an hour with gusts up to 25 miles an hour. Heat index values up to 105. Wednesday night, mostly clear. Humid with lows in the mid-70s. South winds 10 to 15 miles an hour with gusts up to 25 miles an hour. Thursday, sunny with highs in the lower 90s. Southwest winds 10 to 15 miles an hour. Heat index values up to 104. Thursday night and Friday, partly cloudy. A chance of showers and thunderstorms. Lows in the mid-70s. Highs in the lower 90s. Chance of rain 50%. Friday night, partly cloudy with a chance of showers and thunderstorms. Lows in the lower 70s. Chance of rain 40%. Independence Day and Saturday night, partly cloudy. A chance of showers and thunderstorms. Highs in the lower 90s. Lows around 70. Chance of rain 50%. Sunday, partly sunny. A chance of showers and thunderstorms in the afternoon. Highs in the upper 80s. Chance of rain 40%. Sunday night and Monday, partly cloudy. Lows in the upper 60s. Highs in the upper 80s. Again, the forecast for Peoria and surrounding areas of central Illinois for today, mostly sunny. Highs in the lower 90s. Southwest winds 10 to 15 miles an hour with gusts up to 25 miles an hour. Heat index values up to 105. At 6 a.m. in Peoria, skies were clear. Visibility was 6 miles. The temperature was 76 degrees, the dew point was 74, and the relative humidity was 93%. The wind was southwest at 9 miles an hour. The pressure was 29.97 inches and rising.
around central and western Illinois, it was clear, with a temperature of 78 at Moline, 75 at Galesburg, 76 at Macomb, and 76 at Quincy. It was partly cloudy, with a temperature of 76 at Bloomington, 76 at Springfield, and 77 at Pontiac. And once again at 6 a.m. in Peoria, under clear skies, the temperature was 76. Looking elsewhere around the Midwest at 6 a.m., Chicago was partly cloudy, and 79. Indianapolis was partly cloudy, and 76. St. Louis was partly cloudy, and 78. Kansas City was mostly cloudy, and 78. Des Moines was partly cloudy, and 78. Milwaukee was partly cloudy, and 80. Here is information on the heat wave for the following counties in Illinois: Fulton, Knox, Marshall, Mason, McLean, Peoria, Stark, Tazewell, and Woodford. Extreme heat warning in effect until midnight Thursday night. What? Dangerously hot conditions with heat index values 105 to 110. Where? All of central and southeast Illinois. When? Until midnight Thursday night. The following impacts are expected: heat-related illnesses increase significantly during extreme heat and high humidity events. Drink plenty of fluids, stay in an air-conditioned room, stay out of the sun, and check up on relatives and neighbors. Do not leave young children and pets in unattended vehicles. Car interiors will reach lethal temperatures in a matter of minutes. Take extra precautions when outside. Wear lightweight and loose-fitting clothing. Try to limit strenuous activities to early morning or evening. Take action when you see symptoms of heat exhaustion and heat stroke. The following is a summary of watches, warnings, and advisories in effect for the WXJ71 listening area. An extreme heat warning has been issued until midnight Friday for the following counties: Fulton, Knox, Marshall, Mason, McLean, Peoria, Stark, Tazewell, and Woodford. And now a discussion of hazardous weather conditions for the following counties in Illinois: Fulton, Knox, Marshall, Mason, McLean, Peoria, Stark, Tazewell, and Woodford. This hazardous weather outlook is for central Illinois, east central Illinois, and west central Illinois. For today and tonight, heat index readings will climb to near 105 degrees this afternoon. For Wednesday through Monday, the hot and humid weather will persist through at least Thursday as heat index readings peak at 105 to 110 degrees each afternoon. As a result, there is a high risk of heat-related illness in sensitive individuals and those without access to effective cooling. Thunderstorm will be possible Friday through Sunday, although the risk for severe weather will remain low, less than a 15% chance. Flooding will subside along the Illinois River at Peoria by Thursday, but will continue downstream through the entire period. Spotter information statement: spotter activation is not anticipated through tonight. The time is currently 6:58 a.m. Central Daylight Time. 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Now for the official National Weather Service forecast for Peoria and surrounding areas of central Illinois. Today, mostly sunny. Highs in the lower 90s. Southwest winds 10 to 15 miles an hour with gusts up to 25 miles an hour. Heat index values up to 105. Tonight, clear with lows in the mid-70s. Southwest winds 10 to 15 miles an hour with gusts up to 25 miles an hour. Wednesday, sunny with highs in the mid-90s. Southwest winds 10 to 15 miles an hour with gusts up to 25 miles an hour. Heat index values up to 105. Wednesday night, mostly clear. Humid with lows in the mid-70s. South winds 10 to 15 miles an hour with gusts up to 25 miles an hour. Thursday, sunny with highs in the lower 90s. Southwest winds 10 to 15 miles an hour. Heat index values up to 104. Thursday night and Friday, partly cloudy. A chance of showers and thunderstorms. Lows in the mid-70s. Highs in the lower 90s. Chance of rain 50%. Friday night, partly cloudy with a chance of showers and thunderstorms. Lows in the lower 70s. Chance of rain 40%. Independence Day and Saturday night, partly cloudy. A chance of showers and thunderstorms. Highs in the lower 90s.
Lows around 70.

chance of rain 50%. Sunday, partly sunny. A chance of showers and thunderstorms in the afternoon. Highs in the upper 80s. Chance of rain 40%. Sunday night and Monday, partly cloudy. Lows in the upper 60s. Highs in the upper 80s. Again, the forecast for Peoria and surrounding areas of central Illinois for today, mostly sunny. Highs in the lower 90s. Southwest winds 10 to 15 miles an hour with gusts up to 25 miles an hour. Heat index values up to 105. The Peoria, Illinois climate summary for yesterday, June 29, 2026. Yesterday's high temperature of 90 degrees occurred at 3:19 p.m. The normal high is 86. Yesterday's low temperature of 76 degrees occurred at 6:20 a.m. The normal low is 66. No precipitation fell yesterday, which leaves the monthly total at 8.74 inches. This is 5.12 inches above the normal amount of 3.62 inches for June. The total precipitation for the year still stands at 22.74 inches, which is 3.70 inches above normal. There were 18 cooling degree days yesterday, which is 7 above normal. This brings the monthly total to 177, which is minus 60 below normal. The yearly total since January 1st is 302, which is 37 below normal. Yesterday the maximum wind observed was 24 miles an hour from the south. The highest wind gust observed was 34 miles per hour from the south, which occurred at 3:21 p.m. Yesterday the average wind speed was 12 miles per hour. The normal high temperature for today is 86 degrees, and the normal low is 66. The record high for today is 103, which occurred in 1931, and the record low is 46, which occurred in 1943. Sunrise today is at 5:31 a.m. and sunset is at 8:34 p.m. Here is information on the heat wave for the following counties in Illinois: Fulton, Knox, Marshall, Mason, McLean, Peoria, Stark, Tazewell, and Woodford. Extreme heat warning in effect until midnight Thursday night. What? Dangerously hot conditions with heat index values 105 to 110. Where? All of central and southeast Illinois. When? Until midnight Thursday night. The following impacts are expected: heat-related illnesses increase significantly during extreme heat and high humidity events. Drink plenty of fluids, stay in an air-conditioned room, stay out of the sun, and check up on relatives and neighbors. Do not leave young children and pets in unattended vehicles. Car interiors will reach lethal temperatures in a matter of minutes. Take extra precautions when outside. Wear lightweight and loose-fitting clothing. Try to limit strenuous activities to early morning or evening. Take action when you see symptoms of heat exhaustion and heat stroke. The following is a summary of watches, warnings, and advisories in effect. For the WXJ71 listening area, an extreme heat warning has been issued until midnight Friday for the following counties: Fulton, Knox, Marshall, Mason, McLean, Peoria, Stark, Tazewell, and Woodford. And now a discussion of hazardous weather conditions for the following counties in Illinois: Fulton, Knox, Marshall, Mason, McLean, Peoria, Stark, Tazewell, and Woodford. This hazardous weather outlook is for central Illinois, east central Illinois, and west central Illinois. For today and tonight, heat index readings will climb to near 105 degrees this afternoon. For Wednesday through Monday, the hot and humid weather will persist through at least Thursday as heat index readings peak at 105 to 110 degrees each afternoon. As a result, there is a high risk of heat-related illness in sensitive individuals and those without access to effective cooling. Thunderstorm will be possible Friday through Sunday, although the risk for severe weather will remain low, less than a 15% chance. Flooding will subside along the Illinois River at Peoria by Thursday, but will continue downstream through the entire period. Spotter information statement: spotter activation is not anticipated through tonight. The time is currently 7:05 a.m. Central Daylight Time. 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Now for the official National Weather Service forecast for Peoria and surrounding areas of central Illinois. Today, mostly sunny. Highs in the lower 90s. Southwest wind
10 to 15 miles an hour with gusts up to 25 miles an hour. Heat index values up to 105. Tonight, clear with lows in the mid-70s. Southwest winds 10 to 15 miles an hour with gusts up to 25 miles an hour. Wednesday, sunny with highs in the mid-90s. Southwest winds 10 to 15 miles an hour with gusts up to 25 miles an hour. Heat index values up to 105. Wednesday night, mostly clear. Humid with lows in the mid-70s. South winds 10 to 15 miles an hour with gusts up to 25 miles an hour. Thursday, sunny with highs in the lower 90s. Southwest winds 10 to 15 miles an hour. Heat index values up to 104. Thursday night and Friday, partly cloudy. A chance of showers and thunderstorms. Lows in the mid-70s. Highs in the lower 90s. Chance of rain 50%. Friday night, partly cloudy with a chance of showers and thunderstorms. Lows in the lower 70s. Chance of rain 40%. Independence Day and Saturday night, partly cloudy. A chance of showers and thunderstorms. Highs in the lower 90s. Lows around 70. Chance of rain 50%. Sunday, partly sunny. A chance of showers and thunderstorms in the afternoon. Highs in the upper 80s. Chance of rain 40%. Sunday night and Monday, partly cloudy. Lows in the upper 60s. Highs in the upper 80s. Again, the forecast for Peoria and surrounding areas of central Illinois for today, mostly sunny. Highs in the lower 90s. Southwest winds 10 to 15 miles an hour with gusts up to 25 miles an hour. Heat index values up to 105. At 7 a.m. in Peoria, skies were sunny. The temperature was 77 degrees, the dew point was 75, and the relative humidity was 93%. The wind was southwest at 10 miles an hour. The pressure was 29.98 inches and rising. Around central and western Illinois, it was sunny, with a temperature of 79 at Moline, 76 at Galesburg, 78 at Lakin, 77 at Macomb, and 77 at Quincy. It was mostly sunny, with a temperature of 76 at Bloomington and 78 at Springfield. And once again at 7 a.m. in Peoria, under sunny skies, the temperature was 77. Looking elsewhere around the Midwest at 7 a.m., Chicago was partly sunny and 79. Indianapolis was mostly sunny and 78. St. Louis was mostly sunny and 79. Kansas City was partly sunny and 78. Des Moines was partly sunny and 78. Milwaukee was mostly sunny and 81. Here is information on the heat wave for the following counties in Illinois: Fulton, Knox, Marshall, Mason, McLean, Peoria, Stark, Tazewell, and Woodford. Extreme heat warning in effect until midnight Thursday night. What? Dangerously hot conditions with heat index values 105 to 110. Where? All of central and southeast Illinois. When? Until midnight Thursday night. The following impacts are expected: heat-related illnesses increase significantly during extreme heat and high humidity events. Drink plenty of fluids, stay in an air-conditioned room, stay out of the sun, and check up on relatives and neighbors. Do not leave young children and pets in unattended vehicles. Car interiors will reach lethal temperatures in a matter of minutes. Take extra precautions when outside. Wear lightweight and loose-fitting clothing. Try to limit strenuous activities to early morning or evening. Take action when you see symptoms of heat exhaustion and heat stroke. The following is a summary of watches, warnings, and advisories in effect. For the WXJ71 listening area, an extreme heat warning has been issued until midnight Friday for the following counties: Fulton, Knox, Marshall, Mason, McLean, Peoria, Stark, Tazewell, and Woodford. And now a discussion of hazardous weather conditions for the following counties in Illinois: Fulton, Knox, Marshall, Mason, McLean, Peoria, Stark, Tazewell, and Woodford. This hazardous weather outlook is for central Illinois, east central Illinois, and west central Illinois. For today and tonight, heat index readings will climb to near 105 degrees this afternoon. For Wednesday through Monday, the hot and humid weather will persist through at least Thursday as heat index

X readings peak at 105 to 110 degrees each afternoon. As a result, there is a high risk of heat-related illness in sensitive individuals and those without access to effective cooling. Thunderstorm will be possible Friday through Sunday, although the risk for severe weather will remain low, less than a 15% chance. Flooding will subside along the Illinois River at Peoria by Thursday, but will continue downstream through the entire period. Spotter information statement. Spotter activation is not anticipated through tonight. The time is currently 7:11 a.m. Central Daylight Time. 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Now for the official National Weather Service forecast for Peoria and surrounding areas of central Illinois. Today, mostly sunny. Highs in the lower 90s. Southwest winds 10 to 15 miles an hour with gusts up to 25 miles an hour. Heat index values up to 105. Tonight, clear with lows in the mid-70s. Southwest winds 10 to 15 miles an hour with gusts up to 25 miles an hour. Wednesday, sunny with highs in the mid-90s. Southwest winds 10 to 15 miles an hour with gusts up to 25 miles an hour. Heat index values up to 105. Wednesday night, mostly clear. Humid with lows in the mid-70s. South winds 10 to 15 miles an hour with gusts up to 25 miles an hour. Thursday, sunny with highs in the lower 90s. Southwest winds 10 to 15 miles an hour. Heat index values up to 104. Thursday night and Friday, partly cloudy. A chance of showers and thunderstorms. Lows in the mid-70s. Highs in the lower 90s. Chance of rain 50%. Friday night, partly cloudy with a chance of showers and thunderstorms. Lows in the lower 70s. Chance of rain 40%. Independence Day and Saturday night, partly cloudy. A chance of showers and thunderstorms. Highs in the lower 90s. Lows around 70. Chance of rain 50%. Sunday, partly sunny. A chance of showers and thunderstorms in the afternoon. Highs in the upper 80s. Chance of rain 40%. Sunday night and Monday, partly cloudy. Lows in the upper 60s. Highs in the upper 80s. Again, the forecast for Peoria and surrounding areas of central Illinois for today, mostly sunny. Highs in the lower 90s. Southwest winds 10 to 15 miles an hour with gusts up to 25 miles an hour. Heat index values up to 105. 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At 7 a.m. in Peoria, skies were sunny. The temperature was 77 degrees, the dew point was 75, and the relative humidity was 93%. The wind was southwest at 10 miles an hour. The pressure was 29.98 inches and rising. Around central and western Illinois, it was sunny, with a temperature of 76 at Bloomington, 79 at Moline, 76 at Galesburg, and 78 at Lakin. Under sunny skies, Macomb reported 77, Quincy reported 77, and Pontiac reported 78. At Springfield, it was mostly sunny, with a temperature of 78. And once again at 7 a.m. in Peoria, under sunny skies, the temperature was 77. Looking elsewhere around the Midwest at 7 a.m., Chicago was partly sunny, and 79. Indianapolis was mostly sunny, and 78. St. Louis was mostly sunny, and 79. Kansas City was partly sunny, and 78. Des Moines was partly sunny, and 78. Milwaukee was mostly sunny, and 81. The Peoria, Illinois climate summary for yesterday, June 29, 2026. Yesterday's high temperature of 90 degrees occurred at 3:19 p.m. The normal high is 86.
Yesterday's low temperature of 76 degrees occurred at 6:20 a.m. The normal low is 66. No precipitation fell yesterday, which leaves the monthly total at 8.74 inches. This is 5.12 inches above the normal amount of 3.62 inches for June. The total precipitation for the year still stands at 22.74 inches, which is 3.70 inches above normal. There were 18 cooling degree days yesterday, which is 7 above normal. This brings the monthly total to 177, which is minus 60 below normal. The yearly total since January 1st is 302, which is 37 below normal. Yesterday the maximum wind observed was 24 miles an hour from the south. The highest wind gust observed was 34 miles per hour from the south, which occurred at 3:21 p.m. Yesterday the average wind speed was 12 miles per hour. The normal high temperature for today is 86 degrees, and the normal low is 66. The record high for today is 103, which occurred in 1931, and the record low is 46, which occurred in 1943. Sunrise today is at 5:31 a.m. and sunset is at 8:34 p.m. Here is information on the heat wave for the following counties in Illinois: Fulton, Knox, Marshall, Mason, McLean, Peoria, Stark, Tazewell, and Woodford. Extreme heat warning in effect until midnight Thursday night. What? Dangerously hot conditions with heat index values 105 to 110. Where? All of central and southeast Illinois. When? Until midnight Thursday night. The following impacts are expected: heat-related illnesses increase significantly during extreme heat and high humidity events. Drink plenty of fluids, stay in an air-conditioned room, stay out of the sun, and check up on relatives and neighbors. Do not leave young children and pets in unattended vehicles. Car interiors will reach lethal temperatures in a matter of minutes. Take extra precautions when outside. Wear lightweight and loose-fitting clothing. Try to limit strenuous activities to early morning or evening. Take action when you see symptoms of heat exhaustion and heat stroke. The following is a summary of watches, warnings, and advisories in effect. For the WXJ71 listening area, an extreme heat warning has been issued until midnight Friday for the following counties: Fulton, Knox, Marshall, Mason, McLean, Peoria, Stark, Tazewell, and Woodford. And now a discussion of hazardous weather conditions for the following counties in Illinois: Fulton, Knox, Marshall, Mason, McLean, Peoria, Stark, Tazewell, and Woodford. This hazardous weather outlook is for central Illinois, east central Illinois, and west central Illinois. For today and tonight, heat index readings will climb to near 105 degrees this afternoon. For Wednesday through Monday, the hot and humid weather will persist through at least Thursday as heat index readings peak at 105 to 110 degrees each afternoon. As a result, there is a high risk of heat-related illness in sensitive individuals and those without access to effective cooling. Thunderstorm will be possible Friday through Sunday, although the risk for severe weather will remain low, less than a 15% chance. Flooding will subside along the Illinois River at Peoria by Thursday, but will continue downstream through the entire period. Spotter information statement: spotter activation is not anticipated through tonight. The time is currently 7:19 a.m. Central Daylight Time. 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Now for the official National Weather Service forecast for Peoria and surrounding areas of central Illinois. Today, mostly sunny. Highs in the lower 90s. Southwest winds 10 to 15 miles an hour with gusts up to 25 miles an hour. Heat index values up to 105. Tonight, clear with lows in the mid-70s. Southwest winds 10 to 15 miles an hour with gusts up to 25 miles an hour. Wednesday, sunny with highs in the mid-90s. Southwest winds 10 to 15 miles an hour with gusts up to 25 miles an hour. Heat index values up to 105. Wednesday night, mostly clear. Humid with lows in the mid-70s. South winds 10 to 15 miles an hour with gusts up to 25 miles an hour. Thursday, sunny with highs in the lower 90s. Southwest winds 10 to 15 miles an hour. Heat index values up to 104. Thursday night and Friday,
partly cloudy. A chance of showers and

southwest winds 10 to 15 miles an hour with gusts up to 25 miles an hour. Heat index values up to 105. At 7 a.m. in Peoria, skies were sunny. The temperature was 77 degrees, the dew point was 75, and the relative humidity was 93%. The wind was southwest at 10 miles an hour. The pressure was 29.98 inches and rising. Around central and western Illinois, it was sunny, with a temperature of 76 at Bloomington, 79 at Moline, 76 at Galesburg, and 78 at Lakin. Under sunny skies, Macomb reported 78, Quincy reported 77, and Pontiac reported 78. At Springfield, it was mostly sunny, with a temperature of 78. And once again at 7 a.m. in Peoria, under sunny skies, the temperature was 77. Looking elsewhere around the Midwest at 7 a.m., Chicago was partly sunny, and 79. Indianapolis was mostly sunny, and 78. St. Louis was mostly sunny, and 79. Kansas City was partly sunny, and 78. Des Moines was partly sunny, and 78. Milwaukee was mostly sunny, and 81. Here is information on the heat wave for the following counties in Illinois: Fulton, Knox, Marshall, Mason, McLean, Peoria, Stark, Tazewell, and Woodford. Extreme heat warning in effect until midnight Thursday night. What? Dangerously hot conditions with heat index values 105 to 110. Where? All of central and southeast Illinois. When? Until midnight Thursday night. The following impacts are expected: heat-related illnesses increase significantly during extreme heat and high humidity events. Drink plenty of fluids, stay in an air-conditioned room, stay out of the sun, and check up on relatives and neighbors. Do not leave young children and pets in unattended vehicles. Car interiors will reach lethal temperatures in a matter of minutes. Take extra precautions when outside. Wear lightweight and loose-fitting clothing. Try to limit strenuous activities to early morning or evening. Take action when you see symptoms of heat exhaustion and heat stroke. The following is a summary of watches, warnings, and advisories in effect. For the WXJ71 listening area, an extreme heat warning has been issued until midnight Friday for the following counties: Fulton, Knox, Marshall, Mason, McLean, Peoria, Stark, Tazewell, and Woodford. And now a discussion of hazardous weather conditions for the following counties in Illinois: Fulton, Knox, Marshall, Mason, McLean, Peoria, Stark, Tazewell, and Woodford. This hazardous weather outlook is for central Illinois, east central Illinois, and west central Illinois. For today and tonight, heat index readings will climb to near 105 degrees this afternoon. For Wednesday through Monday, the hot and humid weather will persist through at least Thursday as heat index readings peak at 105 to 110 degrees each afternoon. As a result, there is a high risk of heat-related illness in sensitive individuals and those without access to effective cooling. Thunderstorm will be possible Friday through Sunday, although the risk for severe weather will remain low, less than a 15% chance. Flooding will subside along the Illinois River at Peoria by Thursday, but will continue downstream through the entire period. Spotter information statement: spotter activation is not anticipated through tonight. The time is currently 7:25 a.m. Central Daylight Time. 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Now for the official National Weather Service forecast for Peoria and surrounding areas of central Illinois. Today, mostly sunny. Highs in the lower 90s. Southwest winds 10 to 15 miles an hour with gusts up to 25 miles an hour. Heat index values up to 105. Tonight, clear with lows in the mid-70s. Southwest winds 10 to 15 miles an hour with gusts up to 25 miles an hour. Wednesday, sunny with highs in the mid-90s. Southwest winds 10 to 15 miles an hour with gusts up to 25 miles an hour. Heat index values up to 105. Wednesday night, mostly clear. Humid with lows in the mid-70s. South winds 10 to 15 miles an hour with gusts up to 25 miles an hour. Thursday, sunny with highs in the lower 90s. Southwest winds 10 to 15 miles an hour. Heat index values up to 104.

Thursday night and Friday, partly cloudy. A chance of showers and thunderstorms. Lows in the mid-70s. Highs in the lower 90s. Chance of rain 50%. Friday night, partly cloudy with a chance of showers and thunderstorms. Lows in the lower 70s. Chance of rain 40%. Independence Day and Saturday night, partly cloudy. A chance of showers and thunderstorms. Highs in the lower 90s. Lows around 70. Chance of rain 50%. Sunday, partly sunny. A chance of showers and thunderstorms in the afternoon. Highs in the upper 80s. Chance of rain 40%. Sunday night and Monday, partly cloudy. Lows in the upper 60s. Highs in the upper 80s. Again, the forecast for Peoria and surrounding areas of central Illinois for today, mostly sunny. Highs in the lower 90s. Southwest winds 10 to 15 miles an hour with gusts up to 25 miles an hour. Heat index values up to 105. At 7 a.m. in Peoria, skies were sunny. The temperature was 77 degrees, the dew point was 75, and the relative humidity was 93%. The wind was southwest at 10 miles an hour. The pressure was 29.98 inches and rising. Around central and western Illinois, it was sunny, with a temperature of 76 at Bloomington, 79 at Moline, 76 at Galesburg, and 78 at Lakin. Under sunny skies, Macomb reported 78, Quincy reported 77, and Pontiac reported 78. At Springfield, it was mostly sunny, with a temperature of 78. And once again at 7 a.m. in Peoria, under sunny skies, the temperature was 77. Looking elsewhere around the Midwest at 7 a.m., Chicago was partly sunny, and 79. Indianapolis was mostly sunny, and 78. St. Louis was mostly sunny, and 79. Kansas City was partly sunny, and 78. Des Moines was partly sunny, and 78. Milwaukee was mostly sunny, and 81. Here is information on the heat wave for the following counties in Illinois: Fulton, Knox, Marshall, Mason, McLean, Peoria, Stark, Tazewell, and Woodford. Extreme heat warning in effect until midnight Thursday night. What? Dangerously hot conditions with heat index values 105 to 110. Where? All of central and southeast Illinois. When? Until midnight Thursday night. The following impacts are expected: heat-related illnesses increase significantly during extreme heat and high humidity events. Drink plenty of fluids, stay in an air-conditioned room, stay out of the sun, and check up on relatives and neighbors. Do not leave young children and pets in unattended vehicles. Car interiors will reach lethal temperatures in a matter of minutes. Take extra precautions when outside. Wear lightweight and loose-fitting clothing. Try to limit strenuous activities to early morning or evening. Take action when you see symptoms of heat exhaustion and heat stroke. The Peoria, Illinois climate summary for yesterday, June 29, 2026. Yesterday's high temperature of 90 degrees occurred at 3:19 p.m. The normal high is 86. Yesterday's low temperature of 76 degrees occurred at 6:20 a.m. The normal low is 66. No precipitation fell yesterday, which leaves the monthly total at 8.74 inches. This is 5.12 inches above the normal amount of 3.62 inches for June. The total precipitation for the year still stands at 22.74 inches, which is 3.70 inches above normal. There were 18 cooling degree days yesterday, which is 7 above normal. This brings the monthly total to 177, which is minus 60 below normal. The yearly total since January 1st is 302, which is 37 below normal. Yesterday the maximum wind observed was 24 miles an hour from the south. The highest wind gust observed was 34 miles per hour from the south, which occurred at 3:21 p.m. Yesterday the average wind speed was 12 miles per hour. The normal high temperature for today is 86 degrees, and the normal low is 66. The record high for today is 103, which occurred in 1931, and the record low is 46, which occurred in 1943. Sunrise today is at 5:31 a.m. and sunset is at 8:34 p.m. The following is a summary of watches,
warnings and advisories in effect. For the WXJ71 listening area, an extreme heat warning has been issued until midnight Friday for the following counties: Fulton, Knox, Marshall, Mason, McLean, Peoria, Stark, Tazewell, and Woodford. And now a discussion of hazardous weather conditions for the following counties in Illinois: Fulton, Knox, Marshall, Mason, McLean, Peoria, Stark, Tazewell, and Woodford. This hazardous weather outlook is for Central Illinois, East Central Illinois, and West Central Illinois. For today and tonight, heat index readings will climb to near 105 degrees this afternoon. For Wednesday through Monday, the hot and humid weather will persist through at least Thursday as heat index readings peak at 105 to 110 degrees each afternoon. As a result, there is a high risk of heat-related illness in sensitive individuals and those without access to effective cooling. Thunderstorm will be possible Friday through Sunday, although the risk for severe weather will remain low, less than a 15% chance. Flooding will subside along the Illinois River at Peoria by Thursday, but will continue downstream through the entire period. Spotter information statement: spotter activation is not anticipated through tonight. The time is currently 7:32 a.m. Central Daylight Time. 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Now for the official National Weather Service forecast for Peoria and surrounding areas of Central Illinois. Today, mostly sunny. Highs in the lower 90s. Southwest winds 10 to 15 miles an hour with gusts up to 25 miles an hour. Heat index values up to 105. Tonight, clear with lows in the mid-70s. Southwest winds 10 to 15 miles an hour with gusts up to 25 miles an hour. Wednesday, sunny with highs in the mid-90s. Southwest winds 10 to 15 miles an hour with gusts up to 25 miles an hour. Heat index values up to 105. Wednesday night, mostly clear. Humid with lows in the mid-70s. South winds 10 to 15 miles an hour with gusts up to 25 miles an hour. Thursday, sunny with highs in the lower 90s. Southwest winds 10 to 15 miles an hour. Heat index values up to 104. Thursday night and Friday, partly cloudy. A chance of showers and thunderstorms. Lows in the mid-70s. Highs in the lower 90s. Chance of rain 50%. Friday night, partly cloudy with a chance of showers and thunderstorms. Lows in the lower 70s. Chance of rain 40%. Independence Day and Saturday night, partly cloudy. A chance of showers and thunderstorms. Highs in the lower 90s. Lows around 70. Chance of rain 50%. Sunday, partly sunny. A chance of showers and thunderstorms in the afternoon. Highs in the upper 80s. Chance of rain 40%. Sunday night and Monday, partly cloudy. Lows in the upper 60s. Highs in the upper 80s. Again, the forecast for Peoria and surrounding areas of Central Illinois for today, mostly sunny. Highs in the lower 90s. Southwest winds 10 to 15 miles an hour with gusts up to 25 miles an hour. Heat index values up to 105. At 7 a.m. in Peoria, skies were sunny. The temperature was 77 degrees, the dew point was 75, and the relative humidity was 93%. The wind was southwest at 10 miles an hour. The pressure was 29.98 inches and rising. Around central and western Illinois, it was sunny, with a temperature of 76 at Bloomington, 79 at Moline, 76 at Galesburg, and 78 at Lakin. Under sunny skies, Macomb reported 78, Quincy reported 77, and Pontiac reported 78. At Springfield, it was mostly sunny, with a temperature of 78. And once again at 7 a.m. in Peoria, under sunny skies, the temperature was 77. Looking elsewhere around the Midwest at 7 a.m., Chicago was partly sunny, and 79. Indianapolis was mostly sunny, and 78. St. Louis was mostly sunny, and 79. Kansas City was partly sunny, and 78. Des Moines was partly sunny, and 78.

Milwaukee was mostly sunny, and 81. Here is information on the heat wave for the following counties in Illinois: Fulton, Knox, Marshall, Mason, McLean, Peoria, Stark, Tazewell, and Woodford. Extreme heat warning in effect until midnight Thursday night. What? Dangerously hot conditions with heat index values 105 to 110. Where? All of central and southeast Illinois. When? Until midnight Thursday night. The following impacts are expected: heat-related illnesses increase significantly during extreme heat and high humidity events. Drink plenty of fluids, stay in an air-conditioned room, stay out of the sun, and check up on relatives and neighbors. Do not leave young children and pets in unattended vehicles. Car interiors will reach lethal temperatures in a matter of minutes. Take extra precautions when outside. Wear lightweight and loose-fitting clothing. Try to limit strenuous activities to early morning or evening. Take action when you see symptoms of heat exhaustion and heat stroke. The following is a summary of watches, warnings, and advisories in effect. For the WXJ71 listening area, an extreme heat warning has been issued until midnight Friday for the following counties: Fulton, Knox, Marshall, Mason, McLean, Peoria, Stark, Tazewell, and Woodford. And now a discussion of hazardous weather conditions for the following counties in Illinois: Fulton, Knox, Marshall, Mason, McLean, Peoria, Stark, Tazewell, and Woodford. This hazardous weather outlook is for central Illinois, east central Illinois, and west central Illinois. For today and tonight, heat index readings will climb to near 105 degrees this afternoon. For Wednesday through Monday, the hot and humid weather will persist through at least Thursday as heat index readings peak at 105 to 110 degrees each afternoon. As a result, there is a high risk of heat-related illness in sensitive individuals and those without access to effective cooling. Thunderstorm will be possible Friday through Sunday, although the risk for severe weather will remain low, less than a 15% chance. Flooding will subside along the Illinois River at Peoria by Thursday, but will continue downstream through the entire period. Spotter information statement: spotter activation is not anticipated through tonight. The time is currently 7:38 a.m. Central Daylight Time. 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Now for the official National Weather Service forecast for Peoria and surrounding areas of central Illinois. Rest of today, mostly sunny. Highs in the lower 90s. Southwest winds 10 to 15 miles an hour with gusts up to 25 miles an hour. Heat index values up to 105. Tonight, clear with lows in the mid-70s. Southwest winds 10 to 15 miles an hour with gusts up to 25 miles an hour. Wednesday, sunny with highs in the mid-90s. Southwest winds 10 to 15 miles an hour with gusts up to 25 miles an hour. Heat index values up to 105. Wednesday night, mostly clear. Humid with lows in the mid-70s. South winds 10 to 15 miles an hour with gusts up to 25 miles an hour. Thursday, sunny with highs in the lower 90s. Southwest winds 10 to 15 miles an hour. Heat index values up to 104. Thursday night and Friday, partly cloudy. A chance of showers and thunderstorms. Lows in the mid-70s. Highs in the lower 90s. Chance of rain 50%. Friday night, partly cloudy with a chance of showers and thunderstorms. Lows in the lower 70s. Chance of rain 40%. Independence Day and Saturday night, partly cloudy. A chance of showers and thunderstorms. Highs in the lower 90s. Lows around 70. Chance of rain 50%. Sunday, partly sunny. A chance of showers and thunderstorms in the afternoon. Highs in the upper 80s. Chance of rain 40%. Sunday night and Monday, partly cloudy. Lows in the upper 60s. Highs in the upper 80s. Again, the forecast for Peoria and surrounding areas of central Illinois for the rest of today, mostly sunny. Highs in the lower 90s. Southwest winds 10 to 15 miles an hour with gusts up to 25 miles an hour. Heat index values up to 105. At 7 a.m. in Peoria, skies were sunny. The temperature was 7.

77 degrees, the dew point was 75, and the relative humidity was 93%. The wind was southwest at 10 miles an hour. The pressure was 29.98 inches and rising. Around central and western Illinois, it was sunny, with a temperature of 76 at Bloomington, 79 at Moline, 76 at Galesburg, and 78 at Lakin. Under sunny skies, Macomb reported 78, Quincy reported 77, and Pontiac reported 78. At Springfield, it was mostly sunny, with a temperature of 78. And once again at 7 a.m. in Peoria, under sunny skies, the temperature was 77. Looking elsewhere around the Midwest at 7 a.m., Chicago was partly sunny, and 79. Indianapolis was mostly sunny, and 78. St. Louis was mostly sunny, and 79. Kansas City was partly sunny, and 78. Des Moines was partly sunny, and 78. Milwaukee was mostly sunny, and 81. Here is information on the heat wave for the following counties in Illinois: Fulton, Knox, Marshall, Mason, McLean, Peoria, Stark, Tazewell, and Woodford. Extreme heat warning in effect until midnight Thursday night. What? Dangerously hot conditions with heat index values 105 to 110. Where? All of central and southeast Illinois. When? Until midnight Thursday night. The following impacts are expected: heat-related illnesses increase significantly during extreme heat and high humidity events. Drink plenty of fluids, stay in an air-conditioned room, stay out of the sun, and check up on relatives and neighbors. Do not leave young children and pets in unattended vehicles. Car interiors will reach lethal temperatures in a matter of minutes. Take extra precautions when outside. Wear lightweight and loose-fitting clothing. Try to limit strenuous activities to early morning or evening. Take action when you see symptoms of heat exhaustion and heat stroke. The following is a summary of watches, warnings, and advisories in effect. For the WXJ71 listening area, an extreme heat warning has been issued until midnight Friday for the following counties: Fulton, Knox, Marshall, Mason, McLean, Peoria, Stark, Tazewell, and Woodford. And now a discussion of hazardous weather conditions for the following counties in Illinois: Fulton, Knox, Marshall, Mason, McLean, Peoria, Stark, Tazewell, and Woodford. This hazardous weather outlook is for central Illinois, east central Illinois, and west central Illinois. For today and tonight, heat index readings will climb to near 105 degrees this afternoon. For Wednesday through Monday, the hot and humid weather will persist through at least Thursday as heat index readings peak at 105 to 110 degrees each afternoon. As a result, there is a high risk of heat-related illness in sensitive individuals and those without access to effective cooling. Thunderstorm will be possible Friday through Sunday, although the risk for severe weather will remain low, less than a 15% chance. Flooding will subside along the Illinois River at Peoria by Thursday, but will continue downstream through the entire period. Spotter information statement: spotter activation is not anticipated through tonight. The time is currently 7:44 a.m. Central Daylight Time. The Peoria, Illinois climate summary for yesterday, June 29, 2026. Yesterday's high temperature of 90 degrees occurred at 3:19 p.m. The normal high is 86. Yesterday's low temperature of 76 degrees occurred at 6:20 a.m. The normal low is 66. No precipitation fell yesterday, which leaves the monthly total at 8.74 inches. This is 5.12 inches above the normal amount of 3.62 inches for June. The total precipitation for the year still stands at 22.74 inches, which is 3.70 inches above normal. There were 18 cooling degree days yesterday, which is 7 above normal. This brings the monthly total to 177, which is minus 60 below normal. The yearly total since January 1st is 302, which is 37 below normal. Yesterday the maximum wind observed was 24 miles an hour from the south. The highest wind gust observed was 34 miles per hour from the south, which occurred at 3:21 p.m. Yesterday the average wind speed was 12 miles per hour. The normal high temperature for today is 86 degrees, and the normal low is 66. The record high for today is 103, which occurred in 1931, and the record

record low is 46, which occurred in 1943. Sunrise today is at 5:31 a.m. and sunset is at 8:34 p.m. You're listening to NOAA Weather Radio All Hazards, station WXJ71 in Peoria. Now for the official National Weather Service forecast for Peoria and surrounding areas of central Illinois. Rest of today, mostly sunny. Highs in the lower 90s. Southwest winds 10 to 15 miles an hour with gusts up to 25 miles an hour. Heat index values up to 105. Tonight, clear with lows in the mid-70s. Southwest winds 10 to 15 miles an hour with gusts up to 25 miles an hour. Wednesday, sunny with highs in the mid-90s. Southwest winds 10 to 15 miles an hour with gusts up to 25 miles an hour. Heat index values up to 105. Wednesday night, mostly clear. Humid with lows in the mid-70s. South winds 10 to 15 miles an hour with gusts up to 25 miles an hour. Thursday, sunny with highs in the lower 90s. Southwest winds 10 to 15 miles an hour. Heat index values up to 104. Thursday night and Friday, partly cloudy. A chance of showers and thunderstorms. Lows in the mid-70s. Highs in the lower 90s. Chance of rain 50%. Friday night, partly cloudy with a chance of showers and thunderstorms. Lows in the lower 70s. Chance of rain 40%. Independence Day and Saturday night, partly cloudy. A chance of showers and thunderstorms. Highs in the lower 90s. Lows around 70. Chance of rain 50%. Sunday, partly sunny. A chance of showers and thunderstorms in the afternoon. Highs in the upper 80s. Chance of rain 40%. Sunday night and Monday, partly cloudy. Lows in the upper 60s. Highs in the upper 80s. Again, the forecast for Peoria and surrounding areas of central Illinois for the rest of today, mostly sunny. Highs in the lower 90s. Southwest winds 10 to 15 miles an hour with gusts up to 25 miles an hour. Heat index values up to 105. At 7 a.m. in Peoria, skies were sunny. The temperature was 77 degrees, the dew point was 75, and the relative humidity was 93%. The wind was southwest at 10 miles an hour. The pressure was 29.98 inches and rising. Around central and western Illinois, it was sunny, with a temperature of 76 at Bloomington, 79 at Moline, 76 at Galesburg, and 78 at Lakin. Under sunny skies, Macomb reported 78, Quincy reported 77, and Pontiac reported 78. At Springfield, it was mostly sunny, with a temperature of 78. And once again at 7 a.m. in Peoria, under sunny skies, the temperature was 77. Looking elsewhere around the Midwest at 7 a.m., Chicago was partly sunny, and 79. Indianapolis was mostly sunny, and 78. St. Louis was mostly sunny, and 79. Kansas City was partly sunny, and 78. Des Moines was partly sunny, and 78. Milwaukee was mostly sunny, and 81. Here is information on the heat wave for the following counties in Illinois: Fulton, Knox, Marshall, Mason, McLean, Peoria, Stark, Tazewell, and Woodford. Extreme heat warning in effect until midnight Thursday night. What? Dangerously hot conditions with heat index values 105 to 110. Where? All of central and southeast Illinois. When? Until midnight Thursday night. The following impacts are expected: heat-related illnesses increase significantly during extreme heat and high humidity events. Drink plenty of fluids, stay in an air-conditioned room, stay out of the sun, and check up on relatives and neighbors. Do not leave young children and pets in unattended vehicles. Car interiors will reach lethal temperatures in a matter of minutes. Take extra precautions when outside. Wear lightweight and loose-fitting clothing. Try to limit strenuous activities to early morning or evening. Take action when you see symptoms of heat exhaustion and heat stroke. The following is a summary of watches, warnings, and advisories in effect. For the WXJ71 listening area, an extreme heat warning has been issued until midnight Friday for the following counties: Fulton, Knox, Marshall, Mason,

Peoria, Stark, Tazewell, and Woodford. And now a discussion of hazardous weather conditions for the following counties in Illinois: Fulton, Knox, Marshall, Mason, McLean, Peoria, Stark, Tazewell, and Woodford. This hazardous weather outlook is for Central Illinois, East Central Illinois, and West Central Illinois. For today and tonight, heat index readings will climb to near 105 degrees this afternoon. For Wednesday through Monday, the hot and humid weather will persist through at least Thursday as heat index readings peak at 105 to 110 degrees each afternoon. As a result, there is a high risk of heat-related illness in sensitive individuals and those without access to effective cooling. Thunderstorm will be possible Friday through Sunday, although the risk for severe weather will remain low, less than a 15% chance. Flooding will subside along the Illinois River at Peoria by Thursday, but will continue downstream through the entire period. Spotter information statement: spotter activation is not anticipated through tonight. The time is currently 7:52 a.m. Central Daylight Time. 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Now for the official National Weather Service forecast for Peoria and surrounding areas of Central Illinois. Rest of today, mostly sunny. Highs in the lower 90s. Southwest winds 10 to 15 miles an hour with gusts up to 25 miles an hour. Heat index values up to 105. Tonight, clear with lows in the mid-70s. Southwest winds 10 to 15 miles an hour with gusts up to 25 miles an hour. Wednesday, sunny with highs in the mid-90s. Southwest winds 10 to 15 miles an hour with gusts up to 25 miles an hour. Heat index values up to 105. Wednesday night, mostly clear. Humid with lows in the mid-70s. South winds 10 to 15 miles an hour with gusts up to 25 miles an hour. Thursday, sunny with highs in the lower 90s. Southwest winds 10 to 15 miles an hour. Heat index values up to 104. Thursday night and Friday, partly cloudy. A chance of showers and thunderstorms. Lows in the mid-70s. Highs in the lower 90s. Chance of rain 50%. Friday night, partly cloudy with a chance of showers and thunderstorms. Lows in the lower 70s. Chance of rain 40%. Independence Day and Saturday night, partly cloudy. A chance of showers and thunderstorms. Highs in the lower 90s. Lows around 70. Chance of rain 50%. Sunday, partly sunny. A chance of showers and thunderstorms in the afternoon. Highs in the upper 80s. Chance of rain 40%. Sunday night and Monday, partly cloudy. Lows in the upper 60s. Highs in the upper 80s. Again, the forecast for Peoria and surrounding areas of Central Illinois for the rest of today, mostly sunny. Highs in the lower 90s. Southwest winds 10 to 15 miles an hour with gusts up to 25 miles an hour. Heat index values up to 105. At 7 a.m. in Peoria, skies were sunny. The temperature was 77 degrees, the dew point was 75, and the relative humidity was 93%. The wind was southwest at 10 miles an hour. The pressure was 29.98 inches and rising. Around central and western Illinois, it was sunny, with a temperature of 76 at Bloomington, 79 at Moline, 76 at Galesburg, and 78 at Lakin. Under sunny skies, Macomb reported 78, Quincy reported 77, and Pontiac reported 78. At Springfield, it was mostly sunny, with a temperature of 78. And once again at 7 a.m. in Peoria, under sunny skies, the temperature was 77. Looking elsewhere around the Midwest at 7 a.m., Chicago was partly sunny, and 79. Indianapolis was mostly sunny, and 78. St. Louis was mostly sunny, and 79. Kansas City was partly sunny, and 78. Des Moines was partly sunny, and 78. Milwaukee was mostly sunny, and 81. Here is information on the heat wave for the following counties in Illinois: Fulton, Knox, Marshall, Mason, McLean, Peoria, Stark, Tazewell, and Woodford. Extreme heat warning in effect until midnight Thursday night.
What? Dangerously hot conditions with heat index values 105 to 110. Where? All of central and southeast Illinois. When? Until midnight Thursday night. The following impacts are expected. Heat-related illnesses increase significantly during extreme heat and high humidity events. Drink plenty of fluids, stay in an air-conditioned room, stay out of the sun, and check up on relatives and neighbors. Do not leave young children and pets in unattended vehicles. Car interiors will reach lethal temperatures in a matter of minutes. Take extra precautions when outside. Wear lightweight and loose-fitting clothing. Try to limit strenuous activities to early morning or evening. Take action when you see symptoms of heat exhaustion and heat stroke. The following is a summary of watches, warnings, and advisories in effect. For the WXJ71 listening area, an extreme heat warning has been issued until midnight Friday for the following counties: Fulton, Knox, Marshall, Mason, McLean, Peoria, Stark, Tazewell, and Woodford. And now a discussion of hazardous weather conditions for the following counties in Illinois: Fulton, Knox, Marshall, Mason, McLean, Peoria, Stark, Tazewell, and Woodford. This hazardous weather outlook is for central Illinois, east central Illinois, and west central Illinois. For today and tonight, heat index readings will climb to near 105 degrees this afternoon. For Wednesday through Monday, the hot and humid weather will persist through at least Thursday as heat index readings peak at 105 to 110 degrees each afternoon. As a result, there is a high risk of heat-related illness in sensitive individuals and those without access to effective cooling. Thunderstorm will be possible Friday through Sunday, although the risk for severe weather will remain low, less than a 15% chance. Flooding will subside along the Illinois River at Peoria by Thursday, but will continue downstream through the entire period. Spotter information statement. Spotter activation is not anticipated through tonight. The time is currently 7:58 a.m. Central Daylight Time. 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Now for the official National Weather Service forecast for Peoria and surrounding areas of central Illinois. Rest of today, mostly sunny. Highs in the lower 90s. Southwest winds 10 to 15 miles an hour with gusts up to 25 miles an hour. Heat index values up to 105. Tonight, clear with lows in the mid-70s. Southwest winds 10 to 15 miles an hour with gusts up to 25 miles an hour. Wednesday, sunny with highs in the mid-90s. Southwest winds 10 to 15 miles an hour with gusts up to 25 miles an hour. Heat index values up to 105. Wednesday night, mostly clear. Humid with lows in the mid-70s. South winds 10 to 15 miles an hour with gusts up to 25 miles an hour. Thursday, sunny with highs in the lower 90s. Southwest winds 10 to 15 miles an hour. Heat index values up to 104. Thursday night and Friday, partly cloudy. A chance of showers and thunderstorms. Lows in the mid-70s. Highs in the lower 90s. Chance of rain 50%. Friday night, partly cloudy with a chance of showers and thunderstorms. Lows in the lower 70s. Chance of rain 40%. Independence Day and Saturday night, partly cloudy. A chance of showers and thunderstorms. Highs in the lower 90s. Lows around 70. Chance of rain 50%. Sunday, partly sunny. A chance of showers and thunderstorms in the afternoon. Highs in the upper 80s. Chance of rain 40%. Sunday night and Monday, partly cloudy. Lows in the upper 60s. Highs in the upper 80s. Again, the forecast for Peoria and surrounding areas of central Illinois for the rest of today, mostly sunny. Highs in the lower 90s. Southwest winds 10 to 15 miles an hour with gusts up to 25 miles an hour. Heat index values up to 105. The Peoria, Illinois climate summary for yesterday, June 29, 2026. Yesterday's high temperature of 90 degrees occurred at 3:19 p.m. The normal high is 86. Yesterday's low temperature of 76 degrees occurred at 6:20 a.m. The normal low is 66. No precipitation fell yesterday,
which leaves the monthly total at 8.74 inches. This is 5.12 inches.

above the normal amount of 3.62 inches for June. The total precipitation for the year still stands at 22.74 inches, which is 3.70 inches above normal. There were 18 cooling degree days yesterday, which is 7 above normal. This brings the monthly total to 177, which is minus 60 below normal. The yearly total since January 1st is 302, which is 37 below normal. Yesterday the maximum wind observed was 24 miles an hour from the south. The highest wind gust observed was 34 miles per hour from the south, which occurred at 3:21 p.m. Yesterday the average wind speed was 12 miles per hour. The normal high temperature for today is 86 degrees, and the normal low is 66. The record high for today is 103, which occurred in 1931, and the record low is 46, which occurred in 1943. Sunrise today is at 5:31 a.m. and sunset is at 8:34 p.m. Here is information on the heat wave for the following counties in Illinois: Fulton, Knox, Marshall, Mason, McLean, Peoria, Stark, Tazewell, and Woodford. Extreme heat warning in effect until midnight Thursday night. What? Dangerously hot conditions with heat index values 105 to 110. Where? All of central and southeast Illinois. When? Until midnight Thursday night. The following impacts are expected: heat-related illnesses increase significantly during extreme heat and high humidity events. Drink plenty of fluids, stay in an air-conditioned room, stay out of the sun, and check up on relatives and neighbors. Do not leave young children and pets in unattended vehicles. Car interiors will reach lethal temperatures in a matter of minutes. Take extra precautions when outside. Wear lightweight and loose-fitting clothing. Try to limit strenuous activities to early morning or evening. Take action when you see symptoms of heat exhaustion and heat stroke. The following is a summary of watches, warnings, and advisories in effect. For the WXJ71 listening area, an extreme heat warning has been issued until midnight Friday for the following counties: Fulton, Knox, Marshall, Mason, McLean, Peoria, Stark, Tazewell, and Woodford. And now a discussion of hazardous weather conditions for the following counties in Illinois: Fulton, Knox, Marshall, Mason, McLean, Peoria, Stark, Tazewell, and Woodford. This hazardous weather outlook is for central Illinois, east central Illinois, and west central Illinois. For today and tonight, heat index readings will climb to near 105 degrees this afternoon. For Wednesday through Monday, the hot and humid weather will persist through at least Thursday as heat index readings peak at 105 to 110 degrees each afternoon. As a result, there is a high risk of heat-related illness in sensitive individuals and those without access to effective cooling. Thunderstorm will be possible Friday through Sunday, although the risk for severe weather will remain low, less than a 15% chance. Flooding will subside along the Illinois River at Peoria by Thursday, but will continue downstream through the entire period. Spotter information statement: spotter activation is not anticipated through tonight. The time is currently 8:04 a.m. Central Daylight Time. 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Now for the official National Weather Service forecast for Peoria and surrounding areas of central Illinois. Rest of today, mostly sunny. Highs in the lower 90s. Southwest winds 10 to 15 miles an hour with gusts up to 25 miles an hour. Heat index values up to 105. Tonight, clear with lows in the mid-70s. Southwest winds 10 to 15 miles an hour with gusts up to 25 miles an hour. Wednesday, sunny with highs in the mid-90s. Southwest winds 10 to 15 miles an hour with gusts up to 25 miles an hour. Heat index values up to 105. Wednesday night, mostly clear. Humid with lows in the mid-70s. South winds 10 to 15 miles an hour with gusts up to 25 miles an hour. Thursday, sunny with highs in the lower 90s. Southwest winds 10 to 15 miles an hour. Heat index values up to 104. Thursday night and Friday, partly cloudy. A chance of showers and thunderstorms. Lows in the mid-70s. Highs in the lower 90s. Chance of rain 50%. Friday night, partly cloudy with a chance of showers and thunderstorms.
lows in the lower 70s. Chance of rain 40%. Independence Day and Saturday night, partly cloudy. A chance of showers and thunderstorms. Highs in the lower 90s. Lows around 70. Chance of rain 50%. Sunday, partly sunny. A chance of showers and thunderstorms in the afternoon. Highs in the upper 80s. Chance of rain 40%. Sunday night and Monday, partly cloudy. Lows in the upper 60s. Highs in the upper 80s. Again, the forecast for Peoria and surrounding areas of central Illinois for the rest of today, mostly sunny. Highs in the lower 90s. Southwest winds 10 to 15 miles an hour with gusts up to 25 miles an hour. Heat index values up to 105. At 8 a.m. in Peoria, skies were sunny. The temperature was 80 degrees, the dew point was 75, and the relative humidity was 84%. The heat index was 85. The wind was southwest at 13 miles an hour. The pressure was 29.98 inches and steady. Around central and western Illinois, it was sunny, with a temperature of 79 at Bloomington, 80 at Moline, 79 at Galesburg, and 80 at Lakin. Under sunny skies, Macomb reported 80, Quincy reported 79, and Pontiac reported 81. At Springfield, it was mostly sunny, with a temperature of 79. And once again at 8 a.m. in Peoria, under sunny skies, the temperature was 80, and the heat index was 85. Looking elsewhere around the Midwest at 8 a.m., Chicago was mostly sunny, and 81. Indianapolis was mostly sunny, and 80. St. Louis was mostly sunny, and 82. Kansas City was partly sunny, and 79. Des Moines was partly sunny, and 80. Milwaukee was mostly sunny, and 82. Here is information on the heat wave for the following counties in Illinois: Fulton, Knox, Marshall, Mason, McLean, Peoria, Stark, Tazewell, and Woodford. Extreme heat warning in effect until midnight Thursday night. What? Dangerously hot conditions with heat index values 105 to 110. Where? All of central and southeast Illinois. When? Until midnight Thursday night. The following impacts are expected: heat-related illnesses increase significantly during extreme heat and high humidity events. Drink plenty of fluids, stay in an air-conditioned room, stay out of the sun, and check up on relatives and neighbors. Do not leave young children and pets in unattended vehicles. Car interiors will reach lethal temperatures in a matter of minutes. Take extra precautions when outside. Wear lightweight and loose-fitting clothing. Try to limit strenuous activities to early morning or evening. Take action when you see symptoms of heat exhaustion and heat stroke. Here is a look at this morning's river stages and 24-hour changes. On the Illinois River, Morris is 6.9 feet, down 0.3 feet. LaSalle is 19.3 feet, down 0.7 feet. Henry is 22.3 feet, down 0.4 feet. Peoria is 19.1 feet, down 0.5 feet. Havana is 19.1 feet, down 0.3 feet. Beardstown is 20.8 feet, down 0.3 feet. Maradosa is 19.9 feet, down 0.3 feet. On the Lamoille River, Colmar is 7.2 feet, down 0.6 feet. On the Mackinac River, Conderville is 4.8 feet, down 0.6 feet. On the Spoon River, London Mills is 6.0 feet, down 0.4 feet. The following is a summary of watches, warnings, and advisories in effect. For the WXJ71 listening area, an extreme heat warning has been issued until midnight Friday for the following counties: Fulton, Knox, Marshall, Mason, McLean, Peoria, Stark, Tazewell, and Woodford. And now a discussion of hazardous weather conditions for the following counties in Illinois: Fulton, Knox, Marshall, Mason, McLean, Peoria, Stark, Tazewell, and Woodford. This hazardous weather outlook is for central Illinois, east central Illinois, and west central Illinois. For today and tonight, heat index readings will climb to near 105 degrees this afternoon. For Wednesday through Monday, the hot and humid weather will persist through at least Thursday as heat index readings peak at 105 to 110 degrees each afternoon. As a result, there is a high risk of heat-related

illness in sensitive individuals and those without access to effective cooling. Thunderstorm will be possible Friday through Sunday, although the risk for severe weather will remain low, less than a 15% chance. Flooding will subside along the Illinois River at Peoria by Thursday, but will continue downstream through the entire period. Spotter information statement. Spotter activation is not anticipated through tonight. The time is currently 8:11 a.m. Central Daylight Time. 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Now for the official National Weather Service forecast for Peoria and surrounding areas of central Illinois. Rest of today, mostly sunny. Highs in the lower 90s. Southwest winds 10 to 15 miles an hour with gusts up to 25 miles an hour. Heat index values up to 105. Tonight, clear with lows in the mid-70s. Southwest winds 10 to 15 miles an hour with gusts up to 25 miles an hour. Wednesday, sunny with highs in the mid-90s. Southwest winds 10 to 15 miles an hour with gusts up to 25 miles an hour. Heat index values up to 105. Wednesday night, mostly clear. Humid with lows in the mid-70s. South winds 10 to 15 miles an hour with gusts up to 25 miles an hour. Thursday, sunny with highs in the lower 90s. Southwest winds 10 to 15 miles an hour. Heat index values up to 104. Thursday night and Friday, partly cloudy. A chance of showers and thunderstorms. Lows in the mid-70s. Highs in the lower 90s. Chance of rain 50%. Friday night, partly cloudy with a chance of showers and thunderstorms. Lows in the lower 70s. Chance of rain 40%. Independence Day and Saturday night, partly cloudy. A chance of showers and thunderstorms. Highs in the lower 90s. Lows around 70. Chance of rain 50%. Sunday, partly sunny. A chance of showers and thunderstorms in the afternoon. Highs in the upper 80s. Chance of rain 40%. Sunday night and Monday, partly cloudy. Lows in the upper 60s. Highs in the upper 80s. Again, the forecast for Peoria and surrounding areas of central Illinois for the rest of today, mostly sunny. Highs in the lower 90s. Southwest winds 10 to 15 miles an hour with gusts up to 25 miles an hour. Heat index values up to 105. 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At 8 a.m. in Peoria, skies were sunny. The temperature was 80 degrees, the dew point was 75, and the relative humidity was 84%. The heat index was 85. The wind was southwest at 13 miles an hour. The pressure was 29.98 inches and steady. Around central and western Illinois, it was sunny, with a temperature of 79 at Bloomington, 80 at Moline, 79 at Galesburg, and 80 at Lakin. Under sunny skies, Macomb reported 80, Quincy reported 79, and Pontiac reported 81. At Springfield, it was mostly sunny, with a temperature of 79. And once again at 8 a.m. in Peoria, under sunny skies, the temperature was 80, and the heat index was 85. The Peoria, Illinois climate summary for yesterday, June 29, 2026. Yesterday's high temperature of 90 degrees occurred at 3:19 p.m. The normal high is 86. Yesterday's low temperature of 76 degrees occurred at 6:20 a.m. The normal low is 66. No precipitation fell yesterday, which leaves the monthly total at 8.74 inches. This is 5.12 inches above the normal amount of 3.62 inches for June. The total precipitation for the year still stands at 22.74 inches, which is 3.70 inches above normal. There were 18 cooling degree days yesterday, which is 7 above normal.

This brings the monthly total to 177, which is minus 60 below normal. The yearly total since January 1st is 302, which is 37 below normal. Yesterday the maximum wind observed was 24 miles an hour from the south. The highest wind gust observed was 34 miles per hour from the south, which occurred at 3:21 p.m. Yesterday the average wind speed was 12 miles per hour. The normal high temperature for today is 86 degrees, and the normal low is 66. The record high for today is 103, which occurred in 1931, and the record low is 46, which occurred in 1943. Sunrise today is at 5:31 a.m. and sunset is at 8:34 p.m. Here is a look at this morning's river stages and 24-hour changes. On the Illinois River, Morris is 6.9 feet, down 0.3 feet. La Salle is 19.3 feet, down 0.7 feet. Henry is 22.3 feet, down 0.4 feet. Peoria is 19.1 feet, down 0.5 feet. Havana is 19.1 feet, down 0.3 feet. Beardstown is 20.8 feet, down 0.3 feet. Maradosha is 19.9 feet, down 0.3 feet. On the Lamoine River, Colmar is 7.2 feet, down 0.6 feet. On the Mackinac River, Conderville is 4.8 feet, down 0.6 feet. On the Spoon River, London Mills is 6.0 feet, down 0.4 feet. Looking elsewhere around the Midwest at 8 a.m., Chicago was mostly sunny, and 81. Indianapolis was mostly sunny, and 80. St. Louis was mostly sunny, and 82. Kansas City was partly sunny, and 79. Des Moines was partly sunny, and 80. Milwaukee was mostly sunny, and 82. Here is information on the heat wave for the following counties in Illinois: Fulton, Knox, Marshall, Mason, McLean, Peoria, Stark, Tazewell, and Woodford. Extreme heat warning in effect until midnight Thursday night. What? Dangerously hot conditions with heat index values 105 to 110. Where? All of central and southeast Illinois. When? Until midnight Thursday night. The following impacts are expected: heat-related illnesses increase significantly during extreme heat and high humidity events. Drink plenty of fluids, stay in an air-conditioned room, stay out of the sun, and check up on relatives and neighbors. Do not leave young children and pets in unattended vehicles. Car interiors will reach lethal temperatures in a matter of minutes. Take extra precautions when outside. Wear lightweight and loose-fitting clothing. Try to limit strenuous activities to early morning or evening. Take action when you see symptoms of heat exhaustion and heat stroke. The following is a summary of watches, warnings, and advisories in effect. For the WXJ71 listening area, an extreme heat warning has been issued until midnight Friday for the following counties: Fulton, Knox, Marshall, Mason, McLean, Peoria, Stark, Tazewell, and Woodford. And now a discussion of hazardous weather conditions for the following counties in Illinois: Fulton, Knox, Marshall, Mason, McLean, Peoria, Stark, Tazewell, and Woodford. This hazardous weather outlook is for central Illinois, east central Illinois, and west central Illinois. For today and tonight, heat index readings will climb to near 105 degrees this afternoon. For Wednesday through Monday, the hot and humid weather will persist through at least Thursday as heat index readings peak at 105 to 110 degrees each afternoon. As a result, there is a high risk of heat-related illness in sensitive individuals and those without access to effective cooling. Thunderstorm will be possible Friday through Sunday, although the risk for severe weather will remain low, less than a 15% chance. Flooding will subside along the Illinois River at Peoria by Thursday, but will continue downstream through the entire period. Spotter information statement: spotter activation is not anticipated through tonight. The time is currently 8:20 a.m. Central Daylight Time. 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Now for the official National Weather Service forecast for Peoria and surrounding areas of central Illinois. Rest of today, mostly sunny. Highs in the lower 90s. Southwest winds 10 to 15 miles an hour with gusts up to 25 miles an hour. Heat index values

Night, partly cloudy with a chance of showers and thunderstorms. Lows in the lower 70s. Chance of rain 40%. Independence Day and Saturday night, partly cloudy. A chance of showers and thunderstorms. Highs in the lower 90s. Lows around 70. Chance of rain 50%. Sunday, partly sunny. A chance of showers and thunderstorms in the afternoon. Highs in the upper 80s. Chance of rain 40%. Sunday night and Monday, partly cloudy. Lows in the upper 60s. Highs in the upper 80s. Again, the forecast for Peoria and surrounding areas of central Illinois for the rest of today, mostly sunny. Highs in the lower 90s. Southwest winds 10 to 15 miles an hour with gusts up to 25 miles an hour. Heat index values up to 105. At 8 a.m. in Peoria, skies were sunny. The temperature was 80 degrees, the dew point was 75, and the relative humidity was 84%. The heat index was 85. The wind was southwest at 13 miles an hour. The pressure was 29.98 inches and steady. Around central and western Illinois, it was sunny, with a temperature of 79 at Bloomington, 80 at Moline, 79 at Galesburg, and 80 at Lakin. Under sunny skies, Macomb reported 81, Quincy reported 79, and Pontiac reported 81. At Springfield, it was mostly sunny, with a temperature of 79. And once again at 8 a.m. in Peoria, under sunny skies, the temperature was 80, and the heat index was 85. Looking elsewhere around the Midwest at 8 a.m., Chicago was mostly sunny, and 81. Indianapolis was mostly sunny, and 80. St. Louis was mostly sunny, and 82. Kansas City was partly sunny, and 79. Des Moines was partly sunny, and 80. Milwaukee was mostly sunny, and 82. Here is information on the heat wave for the following counties in Illinois: Fulton, Knox, Marshall, Mason, McLean, Peoria, Stark, Tazewell, and Woodford. Extreme heat warning in effect until midnight Thursday night. What? Dangerously hot conditions with heat index values 105 to 110. Where? All of central and southeast Illinois. When? Until midnight Thursday night. The following impacts are expected: heat-related illnesses increase significantly during extreme heat and high humidity events. Drink plenty of fluids, stay in an air-conditioned room, stay out of the sun, and check up on relatives and neighbors. Do not leave young children and pets in unattended vehicles. Car interiors will reach lethal temperatures in a matter of minutes. Take extra precautions when outside. Wear lightweight and loose-fitting clothing. Try to limit strenuous activities to early morning or evening. Take action when you see symptoms of heat exhaustion and heat stroke. Here is a look at this morning's river stages and 24-hour changes. On the Illinois River, Morris is 6.9 feet, down 0.3 feet. LaSalle is 19.3 feet, down 0.7 feet. Henry is 22.3 feet, down 0.4 feet. Peoria is 19.1 feet, down 0.5 feet. Havana is 19.1 feet, down 0.3 feet. Beardstown is 20.8 feet, down 0.3 feet. Maradosha is 19.9 feet, down 0.3 feet. On the Lamoine River, Colmar is 7.2 feet, down 0.6 feet. On the Mackinac River, Conderville is 4.8 feet, down 0.6 feet. On the Spoon River, London Mills is 6.0 feet, down 0.4 feet. The following is a summary of watches, warnings, and advisories in effect. For the WXJ71 listening area, an extreme heat warning has been issued until midnight Friday for the following counties: Fulton, Knox, Marshall, Mason, McLean, Peoria, Stark, Tazewell, and Woodford. And now a discussion of hazardous weather conditions for the following counties in Illinois: Fulton, Knox, Marshall, Mason, McLean, Peoria, Stark, Tazewell, and Woodford. This hazardous weather outlook is for central Illinois, east central Illinois, and west central Illinois. For today and tonight, heat index readings will climb to near 105 degrees this afternoon. For Wednesday through Monday, the hot and humid weather will persist through at least Thursday as heat index readings peak at 105 to 110 degrees each

afternoon. As a result, there is a high risk of heat-related illness in sensitive individuals and those without access to effective cooling. Thunderstorm will be possible Friday through Sunday, although the risk for severe weather will remain low, less than a 15% chance. Flooding will subside along the Illinois River at Peoria by Thursday, but will continue downstream through the entire period. Spotter information statement. Spotter activation is not anticipated through tonight. The time is currently 8:27 a.m. Central Daylight Time. 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Now for the official National Weather Service forecast for Peoria and surrounding areas of central Illinois. Rest of today, mostly sunny. Highs in the lower 90s. Southwest winds 10 to 15 miles an hour with gusts up to 25 miles an hour. Heat index values up to 105. Tonight, clear with lows in the mid-70s. Southwest winds 10 to 15 miles an hour with gusts up to 25 miles an hour. Wednesday, sunny with highs in the mid-90s. Southwest winds 10 to 15 miles an hour with gusts up to 25 miles an hour. Heat index values up to 105. Wednesday night, mostly clear. Humid with lows in the mid-70s. South winds 10 to 15 miles an hour with gusts up to 25 miles an hour. Thursday, sunny with highs in the lower 90s. Southwest winds 10 to 15 miles an hour. Heat index values up to 104. Thursday night and Friday, partly cloudy. A chance of showers and thunderstorms. Lows in the mid-70s. Highs in the lower 90s. Chance of rain 50%. Friday night, partly cloudy with a chance of showers and thunderstorms. Lows in the lower 70s. Chance of rain 40%. Independence Day and Saturday night, partly cloudy. A chance of showers and thunderstorms. Highs in the lower 90s. Lows around 70. Chance of rain 50%. Sunday, partly sunny. A chance of showers and thunderstorms in the afternoon. Highs in the upper 80s. Chance of rain 40%. Sunday night and Monday, partly cloudy. Lows in the upper 60s. Highs in the upper 80s. Again, the forecast for Peoria and surrounding areas of central Illinois for the rest of today, mostly sunny. Highs in the lower 90s. Southwest winds 10 to 15 miles an hour with gusts up to 25 miles an hour. Heat index values up to 105. The Peoria, Illinois climate summary for yesterday, June 29, 2026. Yesterday's high temperature of 90 degrees occurred at 3:19 p.m. The normal high is 86. Yesterday's low temperature of 76 degrees occurred at 6:20 a.m. The normal low is 66. No precipitation fell yesterday, which leaves the monthly total at 8.74 inches. This is 5.12 inches above the normal amount of 3.62 inches for June. The total precipitation for the year still stands at 22.74 inches, which is 3.70 inches above normal. There were 18 cooling degree days yesterday, which is 7 above normal. This brings the monthly total to 177, which is minus 60 below normal. The yearly total since January 1st is 302, which is 37 below normal. Yesterday the maximum wind observed was 24 miles an hour from the south. The highest wind gust observed was 34 miles per hour from the south, which occurred at 3:21 p.m. Yesterday the average wind speed was 12 miles per hour. The normal high temperature for today is 86 degrees, and the normal low is 66. The record high for today is 103, which occurred in 1931, and the record low is 46, which occurred in 1943. Sunrise today is at 5:31 a.m. and sunset is at 8:34 p.m. At 8 a.m. in Peoria, skies were sunny. The temperature was 80 degrees, the dew point was 75, and the relative humidity was 84%. The heat index was 85. The wind was southwest at 13 miles an hour. The pressure was 29.98 inches and steady. Around central and western Illinois, it was sunny, with a temperature of 79 at Bloomington, 80 at Moline, 79 at Galesburg, and 80 at Lakin. Under sunny skies, Macomb reported 81, Quincy reported 79, and Pontiac reported

81. At Springfield, it was mostly sunny, with a temperature of 79. And once again at 8 a.m. in Peoria, under sunny skies, the temperature was 80, and the heat index was 85. Looking elsewhere around the Midwest at 8 a.m., Chicago was mostly sunny, and 81. Indianapolis was mostly sunny, and 80. St. Louis was mostly sunny, and 82. Kansas City was partly sunny, and 79. Des Moines was partly sunny, and 80. Milwaukee was mostly sunny, and 82. Here is information on the heat wave for the following counties in Illinois: Fulton, Knox, Marshall, Mason, McLean, Peoria, Stark, Tazewell, and Woodford. Extreme heat warning heat wave for the following counties in Illinois: Fulton, Knox, Marshall, Mason, McLean, Peoria, Stark, Tazewell, and Woodford. Extreme heat warning in effect until midnight Thursday night. What? Dangerously hot conditions with heat index values 105 to 110. Where? All of central and southeast Illinois. When? Until midnight Thursday night. The following impacts are expected: heat-related illnesses increase significantly during extreme heat and high humidity events. Drink plenty of fluids, stay in an air-conditioned room, stay out of the sun, and check up on relatives and neighbors. Do not leave young children and pets in unattended vehicles. Car interiors will reach lethal temperatures in a matter of minutes. Take extra precautions when outside. Wear lightweight and loose-fitting clothing. Try to limit strenuous activities to early morning or evening. Take action when you see symptoms of heat exhaustion and heat stroke. The following is a summary of watches, warnings, and advisories in effect. For the WXJ71 listening area, an extreme heat warning has been issued until midnight Friday for the following counties: Fulton, Knox, Marshall, Mason, McLean, Peoria, Stark, Tazewell, and Woodford. And now a discussion of hazardous weather conditions for the following counties in Illinois: Fulton, Knox, Marshall, Mason, McLean, Peoria, Stark, Tazewell, and Woodford. This hazardous weather outlook is for central Illinois, east central Illinois, and west central Illinois. For today and tonight, heat index readings will climb to near 105 degrees this afternoon. For Wednesday through Monday, the hot and humid weather will persist through at least Thursday as heat index readings peak at 105 to 110 degrees each afternoon. As a result, there is a high risk of heat-related illness in sensitive individuals and those without access to effective cooling. Thunderstorm will be possible Friday through Sunday, although the risk for severe weather will remain low, less than a 15% chance. Flooding will subside along the Illinois River at Peoria by Thursday, but will continue downstream through the entire period. Spotter information statement: spotter activation is not anticipated through tonight. Here is a look at this morning's river stages and 24-hour changes. On the Illinois River, Morris is 6.9 feet, down 0.3 feet. LaSalle is 19.3 feet, down 0.7 feet. Henry is 22.3 feet, down 0.4 feet. Peoria is 19.1 feet, down 0.5 feet. Havana is 19.1 feet, down 0.3 feet. Beardstown is 20.8 feet, down 0.3 feet. Maridosha is 19.9 feet, down 0.3 feet. On the Lamoine River, Colmar is 7.2 feet, down 0.6 feet. On the Mackinac River, Conderville is 4.8 feet, down 0.6 feet. On the Spoon River, London Mills is 6.0 feet, down 0.4 feet. The time is currently 8:36 a.m. Central Daylight Time. 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Now for the official National Weather Service forecast for Peoria and surrounding areas of central Illinois. Rest of today, mostly sunny. Highs in the lower 90s. Southwest winds 10 to 15 miles an hour with gusts up to 25 miles an hour. Heat index values up to 105. Tonight, clear with lows in the mid-70s. Southwest winds 10 to 15 miles an hour with gusts up to 25 miles an hour. Wednesday, sunny with highs in the mid-90s. Southwest winds 10 to 15 miles an hour with gusts up to 25 miles an hour. Heat index values up to 105.

Wednesday night, mostly clear. Humid with lows in the mid-70s. South winds 10 to 15 miles an hour with gusts up to 25 miles an hour. Thursday, sunny with highs in the lower 90s. Southwest winds 10 to 15 miles an hour. Heat index values up to 104. Thursday night and Friday, partly cloudy. A chance of showers and thunderstorms. Lows in the mid-70s. Highs in the lower 90s. Chance of rain 50%. Friday night, partly cloudy with a chance of showers and thunderstorms. Lows in the lower 70s. Chance of rain 40%. Independence Day and Saturday night, partly cloudy. A chance of showers and thunderstorms. Highs in the lower 90s. Lows around 70. Chance of rain 50%. Sunday, partly sunny. A chance of showers and thunderstorms in the afternoon. Highs in the upper 80s. Chance of rain 40%. Sunday night and Monday, partly cloudy. Lows in the upper 60s. Highs in the upper 80s. Again, the forecast for Peoria and surrounding areas of central Illinois for the rest of today, mostly sunny. Highs in the lower 90s. Southwest winds 10 to 15 miles an hour with gusts up to 25 miles an hour. Heat index values up to 105. At 8 a.m. in Peoria, skies were sunny. The temperature was 80 degrees, the dew point was 75, and the relative humidity was 84%. The heat index was 85. The wind was southwest at 13 miles an hour. The pressure was 29.98 inches and steady. Around central and western Illinois, it was sunny, with a temperature of 79 at Bloomington, 80 at Moline, 79 at Galesburg, and 80 at Lakin. Under sunny skies, Macomb reported 81, Quincy reported 79, and Pontiac reported 81. At Springfield, it was mostly sunny, with a temperature of 79. And once again at 8 a.m. in Peoria, under sunny skies, the temperature was 80, and the heat index was 85. Looking elsewhere around the Midwest at 8 a.m., Chicago was mostly sunny, and 81. Indianapolis was mostly sunny, and 80. St. Louis was mostly sunny, and 82. Kansas City was partly sunny, and 79. Des Moines was partly sunny, and 80. Milwaukee was mostly sunny, and 82. Here is information on the heat wave for the following counties in Illinois: Fulton, Knox, Marshall, Mason, McLean, Peoria, Stark, Tazewell, and Woodford. Extreme heat warning in effect until midnight Thursday night. What? Dangerously hot conditions with heat index values 105 to 110. Where? All of central and southeast Illinois. When? Until midnight Thursday night. The following impacts are expected: heat-related illnesses increase significantly during extreme heat and high humidity events. Drink plenty of fluids, stay in an air-conditioned room, stay out of the sun, and check up on relatives and neighbors. Do not leave young children and pets in unattended vehicles. Car interiors will reach lethal temperatures in a matter of minutes. Take extra precautions when outside. Wear lightweight and loose-fitting clothing. Try to limit strenuous activities to early morning or evening. Take action when you see symptoms of heat exhaustion and heat stroke. The following is a summary of watches, warnings, and advisories in effect. For the WXJ71 listening area, an extreme heat warning has been issued until midnight Friday for the following counties: Fulton, Knox, Marshall, Mason, McLean, Peoria, Stark, Tazewell, and Woodford. And now a discussion of hazardous weather conditions for the following counties in Illinois: Fulton, Knox, Marshall, Mason, McLean, Peoria, Stark, Tazewell, and Woodford. This hazardous weather outlook is for central Illinois, east central Illinois, and west central Illinois. For today and tonight, heat index readings will climb to near 105 degrees this afternoon. For Wednesday through Monday, the hot and humid weather will persist through at least Thursday as heat index readings peak at 105 to 110 degrees each afternoon. As a result, there is a high risk of heat-related illness in sensitive individuals and those without access to effective cooling. Thunderstorm will be possible Friday through Sunday, although the risk for severe weather will remain low, less than a 15% chance. Flooding will subside along the Illinois River at

Peoria by Thursday, but will continue downstream through the entire period. Spotter information statement. Spotter activation is not anticipated through tonight. The time is currently 8:42 a.m. Central Daylight Time. 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Now for the official National Weather Service forecast for Peoria and surrounding areas of central Illinois. Rest of today, mostly sunny. Highs in the lower 90s. Southwest winds 10 to 15 miles an hour with gusts up to 25 miles an hour. Heat index values up to 105. Tonight, clear with lows in the mid-70s. Southwest winds 10 to 15 miles an hour with gusts up to 25 miles an hour. Wednesday, sunny with highs in the mid-90s. Southwest winds 10 to 15 miles an hour with gusts up to 25 miles an hour. Heat index values up to 105. Wednesday night, mostly clear. Humid with lows in the mid-70s. South winds 10 to 15 miles an hour with gusts up to 25 miles an hour. Thursday, sunny with highs in the lower 90s. Southwest winds 10 to 15 miles an hour. Heat index values up to 104. Thursday night and Friday, partly cloudy. A chance of showers and thunderstorms. Lows in the mid-70s. Highs in the lower 90s. Chance of rain 50%. Friday night, partly cloudy with a chance of showers and thunderstorms. Lows in the lower 70s. Chance of rain 40%. Independence Day and Saturday night, partly cloudy. A chance of showers and thunderstorms. Highs in the lower 90s. Lows around 70. Chance of rain 50%. Sunday, partly sunny. A chance of showers and thunderstorms in the afternoon. Highs in the upper 80s. Chance of rain 40%. Sunday night and Monday, partly cloudy. Lows in the upper 60s. Highs in the upper 80s. Again, the forecast for Peoria and surrounding areas of central Illinois for the rest of today, mostly sunny. Highs in the lower 90s. Southwest winds 10 to 15 miles an hour with gusts up to 25 miles an hour. Heat index values up to 105. At 8 a.m. in Peoria, skies were sunny. The temperature was 80 degrees, the dew point was 75, and the relative humidity was 84%. The heat index was 85. The wind was southwest at 13 miles an hour. The pressure was 29.98 inches and steady. Around central and western Illinois, it was sunny, with a temperature of 79 at Bloomington, 80 at Moline, 79 at Galesburg, and 80 at Lakin. Under sunny skies, Macomb reported 81, Quincy reported 79, and Pontiac reported 81. At Springfield, it was mostly sunny, with a temperature of 79. And once again at 8 a.m. in Peoria, under sunny skies, the temperature was 80, and the heat index was 85. The Peoria, Illinois climate summary for yesterday, June 29, 2026. Yesterday's high temperature of 90 degrees occurred at 3:19 p.m. The normal high is 86. Yesterday's low temperature of 76 degrees occurred at 6:20 a.m. The normal low is 66. No precipitation fell yesterday, which leaves the monthly total at 8.74 inches. This is 5.12 inches above the normal amount of 3.62 inches for June. The total precipitation for the year still stands at 22.74 inches, which is 3.70 inches above normal. There were 18 cooling degree days yesterday, which is 7 above normal. This brings the monthly total to 177, which is minus 60 below normal. The yearly total since January 1st is 302, which is 37 below normal. Yesterday the maximum wind observed was 24 miles an hour from the south. The highest wind gust observed was 34 miles per hour from the south, which occurred at 3:21 p.m. Yesterday the average wind speed was 12 miles per hour. The normal high temperature for today is 86 degrees, and the normal low is 66. The record high for today is 103, which occurred in 1931, and the record low is 46, which occurred in 1943. Sunrise today is at 5:31 a.m. and sunset is at 8:34 p.m. Here is a look at this morning's river stages and 24-hour changes.

On the Illinois River, Morris is 6.9 feet, down 0.3 feet. La Salle is 19.3 feet, down 0.7 feet. Henry is 22.3 feet, down 0.4 feet. Peoria is 19.1 feet, down 0.5 feet. Havana is 19.1 feet, down 0.3 feet. Beardstown is 20.8 feet, down 0.3 feet. Maradosa is 19.9 feet, down 0.3 feet. On the Lamoine River, Colmar is 7.2 feet, down 0.6 feet. On the Mackinac River, Conderville is 4.8 feet, down 0.6 feet. On the Spoon River, London Mills is 6.0 feet, down 0.4 feet. Looking elsewhere around the Midwest at 8 a.m., Chicago was mostly sunny, and 81. Indianapolis was mostly sunny, and 80. St. Louis was mostly sunny, and 82. Kansas City was partly sunny, and 79. Des Moines was partly sunny, and 80. Milwaukee was mostly sunny, and 82. Here is information on the heat wave for the following counties in Illinois: Fulton, Knox, Marshall, Mason, McLean, Peoria, Stark, Tazewell, and Woodford. Extreme heat warning in effect until midnight Thursday night. What? Dangerously hot conditions with heat index values 105 to 110. Where? All of central and southeast Illinois. When? Until midnight Thursday night. The following impacts are expected: heat-related illnesses increase significantly during extreme heat and high humidity events. Drink plenty of fluids, stay in an air-conditioned room, stay out of the sun, and check up on relatives and neighbors. Do not leave young children and pets in unattended vehicles. Car interiors will reach lethal temperatures in a matter of minutes. Take extra precautions when outside. Wear lightweight and loose-fitting clothing. Try to limit strenuous activities to early morning or evening. Take action when you see symptoms of heat exhaustion and heat stroke. The following is a summary of watches, warnings, and advisories in effect. For the WXJ71 listening area, an extreme heat warning has been issued until midnight Friday for the following counties: Fulton, Knox, Marshall, Mason, McLean, Peoria, Stark, Tazewell, and Woodford. And now a discussion of hazardous weather conditions for the following counties in Illinois: Fulton, Knox, Marshall, Mason, McLean, Peoria, Stark, Tazewell, and Woodford. This hazardous weather outlook is for central Illinois, east central Illinois, and west central Illinois. For today and tonight, heat index readings will climb to near 105 degrees this afternoon. For Wednesday through Monday, the hot and humid weather will persist through at least Thursday as heat index readings peak at 105 to 110 degrees each afternoon. As a result, there is a high risk of heat-related illness in sensitive individuals and those without access to effective cooling. Thunderstorm will be possible Friday through Sunday, although the risk for severe weather will remain low, less than a 15% chance. Flooding will subside along the Illinois River at Peoria by Thursday, but will continue downstream through the entire period. Spotter information statement: spotter activation is not anticipated through tonight. The time is currently 8:50 a.m. Central Daylight Time. 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Now for the official National Weather Service forecast for Peoria and surrounding areas of central Illinois. Rest of today, mostly sunny. Highs in the lower 90s. Southwest winds 10 to 15 miles an hour with gusts up to 25 miles an hour. Heat index values up to 105. Tonight, clear with lows in the mid-70s. Southwest winds 10 to 15 miles an hour with gusts up to 25 miles an hour. Wednesday, sunny with highs in the mid-90s. Southwest winds 10 to 15 miles an hour with gusts up to 25 miles an hour. Heat index values up to 105. Wednesday night, mostly clear. Humid with lows in the mid-70s. South winds 10 to 15 miles an hour with gusts up to 25 miles an hour. Thursday, sunny with highs in the lower 90s. Southwest winds 10 to 15 miles an hour. Heat index values up to 104. Thursday night and Friday, partly cloudy. A chance of showers and thunderstorms. Lows in the mid-70s.

highs in the lower 90s. Chance of rain 50%. Friday night, partly cloudy with a chance of showers and thunderstorms. Lows in the lower 70s. Chance of rain 40%. Independence Day and Saturday night, partly cloudy. A chance of showers and thunderstorms. Highs in the lower 90s. Lows around 70. Chance of rain 50%. Sunday, partly sunny. A chance of showers and thunderstorms in the afternoon. Highs in the upper 80s. Chance of rain 40%. Sunday night and Monday, partly cloudy. Lows in the upper 60s. Highs in the upper 80s. Again, the forecast for Peoria and surrounding areas of central Illinois for the rest of today, mostly sunny. Highs in the lower 90s. Southwest winds 10 to 15 miles an hour with gusts up to 25 miles an hour. Heat index values up to 105. At 8 a.m. in Peoria, skies were sunny. The temperature was 80 degrees, the dew point was 75, and the relative humidity was 84%. The heat index was 85. The wind was southwest at 13 miles an hour. The pressure was 29.98 inches and steady. Around central and western Illinois, it was sunny, with a temperature of 79 at Bloomington, 80 at Moline, 79 at Galesburg, and 80 at Lakin. Under sunny skies, Macomb reported 81, Quincy reported 79, and Pontiac reported 81. At Springfield, it was mostly sunny, with a temperature of 79. And once again at 8 a.m. in Peoria, under sunny skies, the temperature was 80, and the heat index was 85. Looking elsewhere around the Midwest at 8 a.m., Chicago was mostly sunny, and 81. Indianapolis was mostly sunny, and 80. St. Louis was mostly sunny, and 82. Kansas City was partly sunny, and 79. Des Moines was partly sunny, and 80. Milwaukee was mostly sunny, and 82. Here is information on the heat wave for the following counties in Illinois: Fulton, Knox, Marshall, Mason, McLean, Peoria, Stark, Tazewell, and Woodford. Extreme heat warning in effect until midnight Thursday night. What? Dangerously hot conditions with heat index values 105 to 110. Where? All of central and southeast Illinois. When? Until midnight Thursday night. The following impacts are expected: heat-related illnesses increase significantly during extreme heat and high humidity events. Drink plenty of fluids, stay in an air-conditioned room, stay out of the sun, and check up on relatives and neighbors. Do not leave young children and pets in unattended vehicles. Car interiors will reach lethal temperatures in a matter of minutes. Take extra precautions when outside. Wear lightweight and loose-fitting clothing. Try to limit strenuous activities to early morning or evening. Take action when you see symptoms of heat exhaustion and heat stroke. Here is a look at this morning's river stages and 24-hour changes. On the Illinois River, Morris is 6.9 feet, down 0.3 feet. La Salle is 19.3 feet, down 0.7 feet. Henry is 22.3 feet, down 0.4 feet. Peoria is 19.1 feet, down 0.5 feet. Havana is 19.1 feet, down 0.3 feet. Beardstown is 20.8 feet, down 0.3 feet. Maradosa is 19.9 feet, down 0.3 feet. On the Lamoine River, Colmar is 7.2 feet, down 0.6 feet. On the Mackinac River, Conderville is 4.8 feet, down 0.6 feet. On the Spoon River, London Mills is 6.0 feet, down 0.4 feet. The following is a summary of watches, warnings, and advisories in effect. For the WXJ71 listening area, an extreme heat warning has been issued until midnight Friday for the following counties: Fulton, Knox, Marshall, Mason, McLean, Peoria, Stark, Tazewell, and Woodford. The time is currently 8:56 a.m. Central Daylight Time. 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Now for the official National Weather Service forecast for Peoria and surrounding areas of central Illinois. Rest of today, mostly sunny. Highs in the lower 90s.
Southwest winds 10 to 15 miles an hour with gusts up to 25 miles an hour. Heat index values up to 105. Tonight, clear with lows in the mid-70s. Southwest winds 10 to 15 miles an hour with gusts up to 25 miles an hour. Wednesday, sunny with highs in the mid-90s. Southwest winds 10 to 15 miles an hour with gusts up to 25 miles an hour. Heat index values up to 105. Wednesday night, mostly clear. Humid with lows in the mid-70s. South winds 10 to 15 miles an hour with gusts up to 25 miles an hour. Thursday, sunny with highs in the lower 90s. Southwest winds 10 to 15 miles an hour. Heat index values up to 104. Thursday night and Friday, partly cloudy. A chance of showers and thunderstorms. Lows in the mid-70s. Highs in the lower 90s. Chance of rain 50%. Friday night, partly cloudy with a chance of showers and thunderstorms. Lows in the lower 70s. Chance of rain 40%. Independence Day and Saturday night, partly cloudy. A chance of showers and thunderstorms. Highs in the lower 90s. Lows around 70. Chance of rain 50%. Sunday, partly sunny. A chance of showers and thunderstorms in the afternoon. Highs in the upper 80s. Chance of rain 40%. Sunday night and Monday, partly cloudy. Lows in the upper 60s. Highs in the upper 80s. Again, the forecast for Peoria and surrounding areas of central Illinois for the rest of today, mostly sunny. Highs in the lower 90s. Southwest winds 10 to 15 miles an hour with gusts up to 25 miles an hour. Heat index values up to 105. At 8 a.m. in Peoria, skies were sunny. The temperature was 80 degrees, the dew point was 75, and the relative humidity was 84%. The heat index was 85. The wind was southwest at 13 miles an hour. The pressure was 29.98 inches and steady. Around central and western Illinois, it was sunny, with a temperature of 79 at Bloomington, 80 at Moline, 79 at Galesburg, and 80 at Lakin. Under sunny skies, Macomb reported 81, Quincy reported 79, and Pontiac reported 81. At Springfield, it was mostly sunny, with a temperature of 79. And once again at 8 a.m. in Peoria, under sunny skies, the temperature was 80, and the heat index was 85. Looking elsewhere around the Midwest at 8 a.m., Chicago was mostly sunny, and 81. Indianapolis was mostly sunny, and 80. St. Louis was mostly sunny, and 82. Kansas City was partly sunny, and 79. Des Moines was partly sunny, and 80. Milwaukee was mostly sunny, and 82. Here is information on the heat wave for the following counties in Illinois: Fulton, Knox, Marshall, Mason, McLean, Peoria, Stark, Tazewell, and Woodford. Extreme heat warning in effect until midnight Thursday night. What? Dangerously hot conditions with heat index values 105 to 110. Where? All of central and southeast Illinois. When? Until midnight Thursday night. The following impacts are expected: heat-related illnesses increase significantly during extreme heat and high humidity events. Drink plenty of fluids, stay in an air-conditioned room, stay out of the sun, and check up on relatives and neighbors. Do not leave young children and pets in unattended vehicles. Car interiors will reach lethal temperatures in a matter of minutes. Take extra precautions when outside. Wear lightweight and loose-fitting clothing. Try to limit strenuous activities to early morning or evening. Take action when you see symptoms of heat exhaustion and heat stroke. The following is a summary of watches, warnings, and advisories in effect. For the WXJ71 listening area, an extreme heat warning has been issued until midnight Friday for the following counties: Fulton, Knox, Marshall, Mason, McLean, Peoria, Stark, Tazewell, and Woodford. The time is currently 9:01 a.m. Central Daylight Time. 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Now for the official National Weather Service forecast for Peoria and surrounding areas of central Illinois. Rest of today, mostly sunny. Highs in the lower 90s.
Southwest winds 10 to 15 miles an hour with gusts up to 25.

miles an hour. Heat index values up to 105. Tonight, clear with lows in the mid-70s. Southwest winds 10 to 15 miles an hour with gusts up to 25 miles an hour. Wednesday, sunny with highs in the mid-90s. Southwest winds 10 to 15 miles an hour with gusts up to 25 miles an hour. Heat index values up to 105. Wednesday night, mostly clear. Humid with lows in the mid-70s. South winds 10 to 15 miles an hour with gusts up to 25 miles an hour. Thursday, sunny with highs in the lower 90s. Southwest winds 10 to 15 miles an hour. Heat index values up to 104. Thursday night and Friday, partly cloudy. A chance of showers and thunderstorms. Lows in the mid-70s. Highs in the lower 90s. Chance of rain 50%. Friday night, partly cloudy with a chance of showers and thunderstorms. Lows in the lower 70s. Chance of rain 40%. Independence Day and Saturday night, partly cloudy. A chance of showers and thunderstorms. Highs in the lower 90s. Lows around 70. Chance of rain 50%. Sunday, partly sunny. A chance of showers and thunderstorms in the afternoon. Highs in the upper 80s. Chance of rain 40%. Sunday night and Monday, partly cloudy. Lows in the upper 60s. Highs in the upper 80s. Again, the forecast for Peoria and surrounding areas of central Illinois for the rest of today, mostly sunny. Highs in the lower 90s. Southwest winds 10 to 15 miles an hour with gusts up to 25 miles an hour. Heat index values up to 105. At 9 a.m. in Peoria, skies were sunny. The temperature was 82 degrees, the dew point was 75, and the relative humidity was 79%. The heat index was 89. The wind was southwest at 14 miles an hour. The pressure was 29.99 inches and rising. Around central and western Illinois, it was sunny, with a temperature of 82 at Bloomington, 83 at Moline, and 82 at Galesburg. Under sunny skies, Lakin reported 82, Macomb reported 82, and Quincy reported 82. At Springfield, it was mostly sunny, with a temperature of 82. And once again at 9 a.m. in Peoria, under sunny skies, the temperature was 82, and the heat index was 89. Here is information on the heat wave for the following counties in Illinois: Fulton, Knox, Marshall, Mason, McLean, Peoria, Stark, Tazewell, and Woodford. Extreme heat warning in effect until midnight Thursday night. What? Dangerously hot conditions with heat index values 105 to 110. Where? All of central and southeast Illinois. When? Until midnight Thursday night. The following impacts are expected: heat-related illnesses increase significantly during extreme heat and high humidity events. Drink plenty of fluids, stay in an air-conditioned room, stay out of the sun, and check up on relatives and neighbors. Do not leave young children and pets in unattended vehicles. Car interiors will reach lethal temperatures in a matter of minutes. Take extra precautions when outside. Wear lightweight and loose-fitting clothing. Try to limit strenuous activities to early morning or evening. Take action when you see symptoms of heat exhaustion and heat stroke. Here is a look at this morning's river stages and 24-hour changes. On the Illinois River, Morris is 6.9 feet, down 0.3 feet. LaSalle is 19.3 feet, down 0.7 feet. Henry is 22.3 feet, down 0.4 feet. Peoria is 19.1 feet. Down 0.5 feet. Havana is 19.1 feet, down 0.3 feet. Beardstown is 20.8 feet, down 0.3 feet. Maradosa is 19.9 feet, down 0.3 feet. On the Lamoine River, Colmar is 7.2 feet, down 0.6 feet. On the Mackinac River, Conderville is 4.8 feet, down 0.6 feet. On the Spoon River, London Mills is 6.0 feet, down 0.4 feet. The following is a summary of watches, warnings, and advisories in effect. For the WXJ71 listening area, an extreme heat warning has been issued until midnight Friday for the following counties: Fulton, Knox, Marshall, Mason, McLean, Peoria, Stark,
Tazewell and Woodford. The time is currently 9:07 a.m. Central Daylight Time. 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Now for the official National Weather Service forecast for Peoria and surrounding areas of central Illinois. Rest of today, mostly sunny. Highs in the lower 90s. Southwest winds 10 to 15 miles an hour with gusts up to 25 miles an hour. Heat index values up to 105. Tonight, clear with lows in the mid-70s. Southwest winds 10 to 15 miles an hour with gusts up to 25 miles an hour. Wednesday, sunny with highs in the mid-90s. Southwest winds 10 to 15 miles an hour with gusts up to 25 miles an hour. Heat index values up to 105. Wednesday night, mostly clear. Humid with lows in the mid-70s. South winds 10 to 15 miles an hour with gusts up to 25 miles an hour. Thursday, sunny with highs in the lower 90s. Southwest winds 10 to 15 miles an hour. Heat index values up to 104. Thursday night and Friday, partly cloudy. A chance of showers and thunderstorms. Lows in the mid-70s. Highs in the lower 90s. Chance of rain 50%. Friday night, partly cloudy with a chance of showers and thunderstorms. Lows in the lower 70s. Chance of rain 40%. Independence Day and Saturday night, partly cloudy. A chance of showers and thunderstorms. Highs in the lower 90s. Lows around 70. Chance of rain 50%. Sunday, partly sunny. A chance of showers and thunderstorms in the afternoon. Highs in the upper 80s. Chance of rain 40%. Sunday night and Monday, partly cloudy. Lows in the upper 60s. Highs in the upper 80s. Again, the forecast for Peoria and surrounding areas of central Illinois for the rest of today, mostly sunny. Highs in the lower 90s. Southwest winds 10 to 15 miles an hour with gusts up to 25 miles an hour. Heat index values up to 105. At 9 a.m. in Peoria, skies were sunny. The temperature was 82 degrees, the dew point was 75, and the relative humidity was 79%. The heat index was 89. The wind was southwest at 14 miles an hour. The pressure was 29.99 inches and rising. Around central and western Illinois, it was sunny, with a temperature of 82 at Bloomington, 83 at Moline, and 82 at Galesburg. Under sunny skies, Lakin reported 82, Macomb reported 82, and Quincy reported 82. At Springfield, it was mostly sunny, with a temperature of 82. And once again at 9 a.m. in Peoria, under sunny skies, the temperature was 82, and the heat index was 89. Looking elsewhere around the Midwest at 9 a.m., Chicago was mostly sunny, and 83. Indianapolis was mostly sunny, and 82. St. Louis was mostly sunny, and 84. Kansas City was partly sunny, and 82. Des Moines was mostly sunny, and 82. Milwaukee was mostly sunny, and 84. Here is information on the heat wave for the following counties in Illinois: Fulton, Knox, Marshall, Mason, McLean, Peoria, Stark, Tazewell, and Woodford. Extreme heat warning in effect until midnight Thursday night. What? Dangerously hot conditions with heat index values 105 to 110. Where? All of central and southeast Illinois. When? Until midnight Thursday night. The following impacts are expected: heat-related illnesses increase significantly during extreme heat and high humidity events. Drink plenty of fluids, stay in an air-conditioned room, stay out of the sun, and check up on relatives and neighbors. Do not leave young children and pets in unattended vehicles. Car interiors will reach lethal temperatures in a matter of minutes. Take extra precautions when outside. Wear lightweight and loose-fitting clothing. Try to limit strenuous activities to early morning or evening. Take action when you see symptoms of heat exhaustion and heat stroke. The following is a summary of watches, warnings, and advisories in effect. For the WXJ71 listening area, an extreme heat warning has been issued until midnight Friday for the following counties: Fulton, Knox, Marshall, Mason, McLean, Peoria,

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The time is currently 9:12 a.m. Central Daylight Time. 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Now for the official National Weather Service forecast for Peoria and surrounding areas of central Illinois. Rest of today, mostly sunny. Highs in the lower 90s. Southwest winds 10 to 15 miles an hour with gusts up to 25 miles an hour. Heat index values up to 105. Tonight, clear with lows in the mid-70s. Southwest winds 10 to 15 miles an hour with gusts up to 25 miles an hour. Wednesday, sunny with highs in the mid-90s. Southwest winds 10 to 15 miles an hour with gusts up to 25 miles an hour. Heat index values up to 105. Wednesday night, mostly clear. Humid with lows in the mid-70s. South winds 10 to 15 miles an hour with gusts up to 25 miles an hour. Thursday, sunny with highs in the lower 90s. Southwest winds 10 to 15 miles an hour. Heat index values up to 104. Thursday night and Friday, partly cloudy. A chance of showers and thunderstorms. Lows in the mid-70s. Highs in the lower 90s. Chance of rain 50%. Friday night, partly cloudy with a chance of showers and thunderstorms. Lows in the lower 70s. Chance of rain 40%. Independence Day and Saturday night, partly cloudy. A chance of showers and thunderstorms. Highs in the lower 90s. Lows around 70. Chance of rain 50%. Sunday, partly sunny. A chance of showers and thunderstorms in the afternoon. Highs in the upper 80s. Chance of rain 40%. Sunday night and Monday, partly cloudy. Lows in the upper 60s. Highs in the upper 80s. Again, the forecast for Peoria and surrounding areas of central Illinois for the rest of today, mostly sunny. Highs in the lower 90s. Southwest winds 10 to 15 miles an hour with gusts up to 25 miles an hour. Heat index values up to 105. 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Here is a look at this morning's river stages and 24-hour changes. On the Illinois River, Morris is 6.9 feet, down 0.3 feet. LaSalle is 19.3 feet, down 0.7 feet. Henry is 22.3 feet, down 0.4 feet. Peoria is 19.1 feet, down 0.5 feet. Havana is 19.1 feet, down 0.3 feet. Beardstown is 20.8 feet, down 0.3 feet. Maradosa is 19.9 feet, down 0.3 feet. On the Lamoille River, Colmar is 7.2 feet, down 0.6 feet. On the Mackinac River, Conderville is 4.8 feet, down 0.6 feet. On the Spoon River, London Mills is 6.0 feet, down 0.4 feet. The following is a summary of watches, warnings, and advisories in effect. For the WXJ71 listening area, an extreme heat warning has been issued until midnight Friday for the following counties: Fulton, Knox, Marshall, Mason, McLean, Peoria, Stark, Tazewell, and Woodford. The time is currently 9:16 a.m. Central Daylight Time. 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Now for the official National Weather Service forecast for Peoria and surrounding areas of central Illinois. Rest of today, mostly sunny. Highs in the lower 90s. Southwest winds 10 to 15 miles an hour with gusts up to 25 miles an hour. Heat index values up to 105. Tonight, clear with lows in the mid-70s. Southwest winds 10 to 15 miles an hour with gusts up to 25 miles an hour. Wednesday, sunny with highs in the mid-90s.

southwest winds 10 to 15 miles an hour with gusts up to 25 miles an hour. Heat index values up to 105. Wednesday night, mostly clear. Humid with lows in the mid-70s. South winds 10 to 15 miles an hour with gusts up to 25 miles an hour. Thursday, sunny with highs in the lower 90s. Southwest winds 10 to 15 miles an hour. Heat index values up to 104. Thursday night and Friday, partly cloudy. A chance of showers and thunderstorms. Lows in the mid-70s. Highs in the lower 90s. Chance of rain 50%. Friday night, partly cloudy with a chance of showers and thunderstorms. Lows in the lower 70s. Chance of rain 40%. Independence Day and Saturday night, partly cloudy. A chance of showers and thunderstorms. Highs in the lower 90s. Lows around 70. Chance of rain 50%. Sunday, partly sunny. A chance of showers and thunderstorms in the afternoon. Highs in the upper 80s. Chance of rain 40%. Sunday night and Monday, partly cloudy. Lows in the upper 60s. Highs in the upper 80s. Again, the forecast for Peoria and surrounding areas of central Illinois for the rest of today, mostly sunny. Highs in the lower 90s. Southwest winds 10 to 15 miles an hour with gusts up to 25 miles an hour. Heat index values up to 105. At 9 a.m. in Peoria, skies were sunny. The temperature was 82 degrees, the dew point was 75, and the relative humidity was 79%. The heat index was 89. The wind was southwest at 14 miles an hour. The pressure was 29.99 inches and rising. Around central and western Illinois, it was sunny, with a temperature of 82 at Bloomington, 83 at Moline, 82 at Galesburg, and 82 at Lakin. Under sunny skies, Macomb reported 82, Quincy reported 82, Springfield reported 82, and Pontiac reported 83. And once again at 9 a.m. in Peoria, under sunny skies, the temperature was 82, and the heat index was 89. Looking elsewhere around the Midwest at 9 a.m., Chicago was mostly sunny, and 83. Indianapolis was mostly sunny, and 82. St. Louis was mostly sunny, and 84. Kansas City was partly sunny, and 82. Des Moines was mostly sunny, and 82. Milwaukee was mostly sunny, and 84. Here is information on the heat wave for the following counties in Illinois: Fulton, Knox, Marshall, Mason, McLean, Peoria, Stark, Tazewell, and Woodford. Extreme heat warning in effect until midnight Thursday night. What? Dangerously hot conditions with heat index values 105 to 110. Where? All of central and southeast Illinois. When? Until midnight Thursday night. The following impacts are expected: heat-related illnesses increase significantly during extreme heat and high humidity events. Drink plenty of fluids, stay in an air-conditioned room, stay out of the sun, and check up on relatives and neighbors. Do not leave young children and pets in unattended vehicles. Car interiors will reach lethal temperatures in a matter of minutes. Take extra precautions when outside. Wear lightweight and loose-fitting clothing. Try to limit strenuous activities to early morning or evening. Take action when you see symptoms of heat exhaustion and heat stroke. The following is a summary of watches, warnings, and advisories in effect. For the WXJ71 listening area, an extreme heat warning has been issued until midnight Friday for the following counties: Fulton, Knox, Marshall, Mason, McLean, Peoria, Stark, Tazewell, and Woodford. The time is currently 9:21 a.m. Central Daylight Time. 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Now for the official National Weather Service forecast for Peoria and surrounding areas of central Illinois. Rest of today, mostly sunny. Highs in the lower 90s. Southwest winds 10 to 15 miles an hour with gusts up to 25 miles an hour. Heat index values up to 105. Tonight, clear with lows in the mid-70s. Southwest winds 10 to 15 miles an hour with gusts up to 25 miles an hour. Wednesday, sunny with highs in the mid-90s.

90s. Lows around 70. Chance of rain 50%. Sunday, partly sunny. A chance of showers and thunderstorms in the afternoon. Highs in the upper 80s. Chance of rain 40%. Sunday night and Monday, partly cloudy. Lows in the upper 60s. Highs in the upper 80s. Again, the forecast for Peoria and surrounding areas of central Illinois for the rest of today, mostly sunny. Highs in the lower 90s. Southwest winds 10 to 15 miles an hour with gusts up to 25 miles an hour. Heat index values up to 105. At 9 a.m. in Peoria, skies were sunny. The temperature was 82 degrees, the dew point was 75, and the relative humidity was 79%. The heat index was 89. The wind was southwest at 14 miles an hour. The pressure was 29.99 inches and rising. Around central and western Illinois, it was sunny, with a temperature of 82 at Bloomington, 83 at Moline, 82 at Galesburg, and 82 at Lakin. Under sunny skies, Macomb reported 83, Quincy reported 82, Springfield reported 82, and Pontiac reported 83. And once again at 9 a.m. in Peoria, under sunny skies, the temperature was 82, and the heat index was 89. Looking elsewhere around the Midwest at 9 a.m., Chicago was mostly sunny, and 83. Indianapolis was mostly sunny, and 82. St. Louis was mostly sunny, and 84. Kansas City was partly sunny, and 82. Des Moines was mostly sunny, and 82. Milwaukee was mostly sunny, and 84. Here is information on the heat wave for the following counties in Illinois: Fulton, Knox, Marshall, Mason, McLean, Peoria, Stark, Tazewell, and Woodford. Extreme heat warning in effect until midnight Thursday night. What? Dangerously hot conditions with heat index values 105 to 110. Where? All of central and southeast Illinois. When? Until midnight Thursday night. The following impacts are expected: heat-related illnesses increase significantly during extreme heat and high humidity events. Drink plenty of fluids, stay in an air-conditioned room, stay out of the sun, and check up on relatives and neighbors. Do not leave young children and pets in unattended vehicles. Car interiors will reach lethal temperatures in a matter of minutes. Take extra precautions when outside. Wear lightweight and loose-fitting clothing. Try to limit strenuous activities to early morning or evening. Take action when you see symptoms of heat exhaustion and heat stroke. Here is a look at this morning's river stages and 24-hour changes. On the Illinois River, Morris is 6.9 feet, down 0.3 feet. La Salle is 19.3 feet, down 0.7 feet. Henry is 22.3 feet, down 0.4 feet. Peoria is 19.1 feet, down 0.5 feet. Havana is 19.1 feet, down 0.3 feet. Beardstown is 20.8 feet, down 0.3 feet. Maradosa is 19.9 feet, down 0.3 feet. On the Lamoille River, Colmar is 7.2 feet, down 0.6 feet. On the Mackinac River, Conderville is 4.8 feet, down 0.6 feet. On the Spoon River, London Mills is 6.0 feet, down 0.4 feet. The following is a summary of watches, warnings, and advisories in effect. For the WXJ71 listening area, an extreme heat warning has been issued until midnight Friday for the following counties: Fulton, Knox, Marshall, Mason, McLean, Peoria, Stark, Tazewell, and Woodford. The time is currently 9:27 a.m. Central Daylight Time. 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Now for the official National Weather Service forecast for Peoria and surrounding areas of central Illinois. Rest of today, mostly sunny. Highs in the lower 90s. Southwest winds 10 to 15 miles an hour with gusts up to 25 miles an hour. Heat index values up to 105. Tonight, clear with lows in the mid-70s. Southwest winds 10 to 15 miles an hour with gusts up to 25 miles an hour. Wednesday, sunny with highs in the mid-90s. Southwest winds 10 to 15 miles an hour with gusts up to 25 miles an hour.

index values up to 105. Wednesday night, mostly clear. Humid with lows in the mid-70s. South winds 10 to 15 miles an hour with gusts up to 25 miles an hour. Thursday, sunny with highs in the lower 90s. Southwest winds 10 to 15 miles an hour. Heat index values up to 104. Thursday night and Friday, partly cloudy. A chance of showers and thunderstorms. Lows in the mid-70s. Highs in the lower 90s. Chance of rain 50%. Friday night, partly cloudy with a chance of showers and thunderstorms. Lows in the lower 70s. Chance of rain 40%. Independence Day and Saturday night, partly cloudy. A chance of showers and thunderstorms. Highs in the lower 90s. Lows around 70. Chance of rain 50%. Sunday, partly sunny. A chance of showers and thunderstorms in the afternoon. Highs in the upper 80s. Chance of rain 40%. Sunday night and Monday, partly cloudy. Lows in the upper 60s. Highs in the upper 80s. Again, the forecast for Peoria and surrounding areas of central Illinois for the rest of today, mostly sunny. Highs in the lower 90s. Southwest winds 10 to 15 miles an hour with gusts up to 25 miles an hour. Heat index values up to 105. At 9 a.m. in Peoria, skies were sunny. The temperature was 82 degrees, the dew point was 75, and the relative humidity was 79%. The heat index was 89. The wind was southwest at 14 miles an hour. The pressure was 29.99 inches and rising. Around central and western Illinois, it was sunny, with a temperature of 82 at Bloomington, 83 at Moline, 82 at Galesburg, and 82 at Lakin. Under sunny skies, Macomb reported 83, Quincy reported 82, Springfield reported 82, and Pontiac reported 83. And once again at 9 a.m. in Peoria, under sunny skies, the temperature was 82, and the heat index was 89. Looking elsewhere around the Midwest at 9 a.m., Chicago was mostly sunny, and 83. Indianapolis was mostly sunny, and 82. St. Louis was mostly sunny, and 84. Kansas City was partly sunny, and 82. Des Moines was mostly sunny, and 82. Milwaukee was mostly sunny, and 84. Here is information on the heat wave for the following counties in Illinois: Fulton, Knox, Marshall, Mason, McLean, Peoria, Stark, Tazewell, and Woodford. Extreme heat warning in effect until midnight Thursday night. What? Dangerously hot conditions with heat index values 105 to 110. Where? All of central and southeast Illinois. When? Until midnight Thursday night. The following impacts are expected: heat-related illnesses increase significantly during extreme heat and high humidity events. Drink plenty of fluids, stay in an air-conditioned room, stay out of the sun, and check up on relatives and neighbors. Do not leave young children and pets in unattended vehicles. Car interiors will reach lethal temperatures in a matter of minutes. Take extra precautions when outside. Wear lightweight and loose-fitting clothing. Try to limit strenuous activities to early morning or evening. Take action when you see symptoms of heat exhaustion and heat stroke. The following is a summary of watches, warnings, and advisories in effect. For the WXJ71 listening area, an extreme heat warning has been issued until midnight Friday for the following counties: Fulton, Knox, Marshall, Mason, McLean, Peoria, Stark, Tazewell, and Woodford. The time is currently 9:32 a.m. Central Daylight Time. 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Now for the official National Weather Service forecast for Peoria and surrounding areas of central Illinois. Rest of today, mostly sunny. Highs in the lower 90s. Southwest winds 10 to 15 miles an hour with gusts up to 25 miles an hour. Heat index values up to 105. Tonight, clear with lows in the mid-70s. Southwest winds 10 to 15 miles an hour with gusts up to 25 miles an hour. Wednesday, sunny with highs in the mid-90s. Southwest winds 10 to 15 miles an hour with gusts up to 25 miles an hour. Heat index value.

values up to 190s. Southwest winds 10 to 15 miles an hour with gusts up to 25 miles an hour. Heat index values up to 105. Wednesday night, mostly clear. Humid with lows in the mid-70s. South winds 10 to 15 miles an hour with gusts up to 25 miles an hour. Thursday, sunny with highs in the lower 90s. Southwest winds 10 to 15 miles an hour. Heat index values up to 104. Thursday night and Friday, partly cloudy. A chance of showers and thunderstorms. Lows in the mid-70s. Highs in the lower 90s. Chance of rain 50%. Friday night, partly cloudy with a chance of showers and thunderstorms. Lows in the lower 70s. Chance of rain 40%. Independence Day and Saturday night, partly cloudy. A chance of showers and thunderstorms. Highs in the lower 90s. Lows around 70. Chance of rain 50%. Sunday, partly sunny. A chance of showers and thunderstorms in the afternoon. Highs in the upper 80s. Chance of rain 40%. Sunday night and Monday, partly cloudy. Lows in the upper 60s. Highs in the upper 80s. Again, the forecast for Peoria and surrounding areas of central Illinois for the rest of today, mostly sunny. Highs in the lower 90s. Southwest winds 10 to 15 miles an hour with gusts up to 25 miles an hour. Heat index values up to 105. At 9 a.m. in Peoria, skies were sunny. The temperature was 82 degrees, the dew point was 75, and the relative humidity was 79%. The heat index was 89. The wind was southwest at 14 miles an hour. The pressure was 29.99 inches and rising. Around central and western Illinois, it was sunny, with a temperature of 82 at Bloomington, 83 at Moline, 82 at Galesburg, and 82 at Lakin. Under sunny skies, Macomb reported 83, Quincy reported 82, Springfield reported 82, and Pontiac reported 83. And once again at 9 a.m. in Peoria, under sunny skies, the temperature was 82, and the heat index was 89. Here is a look at this morning's river stages and 24-hour changes. On the Illinois River, Morris is 6.9 feet, down 0.3 feet. LaSalle is 19.3 feet, down 0.7 feet. Henry is 22.3 feet, down 0.4 feet. Peoria is 19.1 feet, down 0.5 feet. Havana is 19.1 feet, down 0.3 feet. Beardstown is 20.8 feet, down 0.3 feet. Maradosa is 19.9 feet, down 0.3 feet. On the Lamoine River, Colmar is 7.2 feet, down 0.6 feet. On the Mackinac River, Conderville is 4.8 feet, down 0.6 feet. On the Spoon River, London Mills is 6.0 feet, down 0.4 feet. Looking elsewhere around the Midwest at 9 a.m., Chicago was mostly sunny, and 83. Indianapolis was mostly sunny, and 82. St. Louis was mostly sunny, and 84. Kansas City was partly sunny, and 82. Des Moines was mostly sunny, and 82. Milwaukee was mostly sunny, and 84. Here is information on the heat wave for the following counties in Illinois: Fulton, Knox, Marshall, Mason, McLean, Peoria, Stark, Tazewell, and Woodford. Extreme heat warning in effect until midnight Thursday night. What? Dangerously hot conditions with heat index values 105 to 110. Where? All of central and southeast Illinois. When? Until midnight Thursday night. The following impacts are expected: heat-related illnesses increase significantly during extreme heat and high humidity events. Drink plenty of fluids, stay in an air-conditioned room, stay out of the sun, and check up on relatives and neighbors. Do not leave young children and pets in unattended vehicles. Car interiors will reach lethal temperatures in a matter of minutes. Take extra precautions when outside. Wear lightweight and loose-fitting clothing. Try to limit strenuous activities to early morning or evening. Take action when you see symptoms of heat exhaustion and heat stroke. The following is a summary of watches, warnings, and advisories in effect. For the WXJ71 listening area, an extreme heat warning has been

issued until midnight Friday for the following counties: Fulton, Knox, Marshall, Mason, McLean, Peoria, Stark, Tazewell, and Woodford. The time is currently 9:38 a.m. Central Daylight Time. 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Now for the official National Weather Service forecast for Peoria and surrounding areas of central Illinois. Rest of today, mostly sunny. Highs in the lower 90s. Southwest winds 10 to 15 miles an hour with gusts up to 25 miles an hour. Heat index values up to 105. Tonight, clear with lows in the mid-70s. Southwest winds 10 to 15 miles an hour with gusts up to 25 miles an hour. Wednesday, sunny with highs in the mid-90s. Southwest winds 10 to 15 miles an hour with gusts up to 25 miles an hour. Heat index values up to 105. Wednesday night, mostly clear. Humid with lows in the mid-70s. South winds 10 to 15 miles an hour with gusts up to 25 miles an hour. Thursday, sunny with highs in the lower 90s. Southwest winds 10 to 15 miles an hour. Heat index values up to 104. Thursday night and Friday, partly cloudy. A chance of showers and thunderstorms. Lows in the mid-70s. Highs in the lower 90s. Chance of rain 50%. Friday night, partly cloudy with a chance of showers and thunderstorms. Lows in the lower 70s. Chance of rain 40%. Independence Day and Saturday night, partly cloudy. A chance of showers and thunderstorms. Highs in the lower 90s. Lows around 70. Chance of rain 50%. Sunday, partly sunny. A chance of showers and thunderstorms in the afternoon. Highs in the upper 80s. Chance of rain 40%. Sunday night and Monday, partly cloudy. Lows in the upper 60s. Highs in the upper 80s. Again, the forecast for Peoria and surrounding areas of central Illinois for the rest of today, mostly sunny. Highs in the lower 90s. Southwest winds 10 to 15 miles an hour with gusts up to 25 miles an hour. Heat index values up to 105. At 9 a.m. in Peoria, skies were sunny. The temperature was 82 degrees, the dew point was 75, and the relative humidity was 79%. The heat index was 89. The wind was southwest at 14 miles an hour. The pressure was 29.99 inches and rising. Around central and western Illinois, it was sunny, with a temperature of 82 at Bloomington, 83 at Moline, 82 at Galesburg, and 82 at Lakin. Under sunny skies, Macomb reported 83, Quincy reported 82, Springfield reported 82, and Pontiac reported 83. And once again at 9 a.m. in Peoria, under sunny skies, the temperature was 82, and the heat index was 89. Looking elsewhere around the Midwest at 9 a.m., Chicago was mostly sunny, and 83. Indianapolis was mostly sunny, and 82. St. Louis was mostly sunny, and 84. Kansas City was partly sunny, and 82. Des Moines was mostly sunny, and 82. Milwaukee was mostly sunny, and 84. Here is information on the heat wave for the following counties in Illinois: Fulton, Knox, Marshall, Mason, McLean, Peoria, Stark, Tazewell, and Woodford. Extreme heat warning in effect until midnight Thursday night. What? Dangerously hot conditions with heat index values 105 to 110. Where? All of central and southeast Illinois. When? Until midnight Thursday night. The following impacts are expected: heat-related illnesses increase significantly during extreme heat and high humidity events. Drink plenty of fluids, stay in an air-conditioned room, stay out of the sun, and check up on relatives and neighbors. Do not leave young children and pets in unattended vehicles. Car interiors will reach lethal temperatures in a matter of minutes. Take extra precautions when outside. Wear lightweight and loose-fitting clothing. Try to limit strenuous activities to early morning or evening. Take action when you see symptoms of heat exhaustion and heat stroke. The following is a summary of watches, warnings, and advisories in effect. For the WXJ71 listening area, an extreme heat warning has been issued until midnight.

midnight Friday for the following counties: Fulton, Knox, Marshall, Mason, McLean, Peoria, Stark, Tazewell, and Woodford. The time is currently 9:43 a.m. Central Daylight Time. 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Now for the official National Weather Service forecast for Peoria and surrounding areas of central Illinois. Rest of today, mostly sunny. Highs in the lower 90s. Southwest winds 10 to 15 miles an hour with gusts up to 25 miles an hour. Heat index values up to 105. Tonight, clear with lows in the mid-70s. Southwest winds 10 to 15 miles an hour with gusts up to 25 miles an hour. Wednesday, sunny with highs in the mid-90s. Southwest winds 10 to 15 miles an hour with gusts up to 25 miles an hour. Heat index values up to 105. Wednesday night, mostly clear. Humid with lows in the mid-70s. South winds 10 to 15 miles an hour with gusts up to 25 miles an hour. Thursday, sunny with highs in the lower 90s. Southwest winds 10 to 15 miles an hour. Heat index values up to 104. Thursday night and Friday, partly cloudy. A chance of showers and thunderstorms. Lows in the mid-70s. Highs in the lower 90s. Chance of rain 50%. Friday night, partly cloudy with a chance of showers and thunderstorms. Lows in the lower 70s. Chance of rain 40%. Independence Day and Saturday night, partly cloudy. A chance of showers and thunderstorms. Highs in the lower 90s. Lows around 70. Chance of rain 50%. Sunday, partly sunny. A chance of showers and thunderstorms in the afternoon. Highs in the upper 80s. Chance of rain 40%. Sunday night and Monday, partly cloudy. Lows in the upper 60s. Highs in the upper 80s. Again, the forecast for Peoria and surrounding areas of central Illinois for the rest of today, mostly sunny. Highs in the lower 90s. Southwest winds 10 to 15 miles an hour with gusts up to 25 miles an hour. Heat index values up to 105. Here is a look at this morning's river stages and 24-hour changes. On the Illinois River, Morris is 6.9 feet, down 0.3 feet. LaSalle is 19.3 feet, down 0.7 feet. Henry is 22.3 feet, down 0.4 feet. Peoria is 19.1 feet, down 0.5 feet. Havana is 19.1 feet, down 0.3 feet. Beardstown is 20.8 feet, down 0.3 feet. Maradosha is 19.9 feet, down 0.3 feet. On the Lamoine River, Colmar is 7.2 feet, down 0.6 feet. On the Mackinac River, Conderville is 4.8 feet, down 0.6 feet. On the Spoon River, London Mills is 6.0 feet, down 0.4 feet. At 9 a.m. in Peoria, skies were sunny. The temperature was 82 degrees, the dew point was 75, and the relative humidity was 79%. The heat index was 89. The wind was southwest at 14 miles an hour. The pressure was 29.99 inches and rising. Around central and western Illinois, it was sunny, with a temperature of 82 at Bloomington, 83 at Moline, 82 at Galesburg, and 82 at Lakin. Under sunny skies, Macomb reported 83, Quincy reported 82, Springfield reported 82, and Pontiac reported 83. And once again at 9 a.m. in Peoria, under sunny skies, the temperature was 82, and the heat index was 89. Looking elsewhere around the Midwest at 9 a.m., Chicago was mostly sunny, and 83. Indianapolis was mostly sunny, and 82. St. Louis was mostly sunny, and 84. Kansas City was partly sunny, and 82. Des Moines was mostly sunny, and 82. Milwaukee was mostly sunny, and 84. Here is information on the heat wave for the following counties in Illinois: Fulton, Knox, Marshall, Mason, McLean, Peoria, Stark, Tazewell, and Woodford. Extreme heat warning in effect until midnight Thursday night. What? Dangerously hot conditions with heat index values 105 to 110. Where? All of central and south.

East Illinois. When? Until midnight Thursday night. The following impacts are expected. Heat-related illnesses increase significantly during extreme heat and high humidity events. Drink plenty of fluids, stay in an air-conditioned room, stay out of the sun, and check up on relatives and neighbors. Do not leave young children and pets in unattended vehicles. Car interiors will reach lethal temperatures in a matter of minutes. Take extra precautions when outside. Wear lightweight and loose-fitting clothing. Try to limit strenuous activities to early morning or evening. Take action when you see symptoms of heat exhaustion and heat stroke. The following is a summary of watches, warnings, and advisories in effect. For the WXJ71 listening area, an extreme heat warning has been issued until midnight Friday for the following counties: Fulton, Knox, Marshall, Mason, McLean, Peoria, Stark, Tazewell, and Woodford. The time is currently 9:49 a.m. Central Daylight Time. 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Now for the official National Weather Service forecast for Peoria and surrounding areas of Central Illinois. Rest of today, mostly sunny. Highs in the lower 90s. Southwest winds 10 to 15 miles an hour with gusts up to 25 miles an hour. Heat index values up to 105. Tonight, clear with lows in the mid-70s. Southwest winds 10 to 15 miles an hour with gusts up to 25 miles an hour. Wednesday, sunny with highs in the mid-90s. Southwest winds 10 to 15 miles an hour with gusts up to 25 miles an hour. Heat index values up to 105. Wednesday night, mostly clear. Humid with lows in the mid-70s. South winds 10 to 15 miles an hour with gusts up to 25 miles an hour. Thursday, sunny with highs in the lower 90s. Southwest winds 10 to 15 miles an hour. Heat index values up to 104. Thursday night and Friday, partly cloudy. A chance of showers and thunderstorms. Lows in the mid-70s. Highs in the lower 90s. Chance of rain 50%. Friday night, partly cloudy with a chance of showers and thunderstorms. Lows in the lower 70s. Chance of rain 40%. Independence Day and Saturday night, partly cloudy. A chance of showers and thunderstorms. Highs in the lower 90s. Lows around 70. Chance of rain 50%. Sunday, partly sunny. A chance of showers and thunderstorms in the afternoon. Highs in the upper 80s. Chance of rain 40%. Sunday night and Monday, partly cloudy. Lows in the upper 60s. Highs in the upper 80s. Again, the forecast for Peoria and surrounding areas of Central Illinois for the rest of today, mostly sunny. Highs in the lower 90s. Southwest winds 10 to 15 miles an hour with gusts up to 25 miles an hour. Heat index values up to 105. At 9 a.m. in Peoria, skies were sunny. The temperature was 82 degrees, the dew point was 75, and the relative humidity was 79%. The heat index was 89. The wind was southwest at 14 miles an hour. The pressure was 29.99 inches and rising. Around central and western Illinois, it was sunny, with a temperature of 82 at Bloomington, 83 at Moline, 82 at Galesburg, and 82 at Lakin. Under sunny skies, Macomb reported 83, Quincy reported 82, Springfield reported 82, and Pontiac reported 83. And once again at 9 a.m. in Peoria, under sunny skies, the temperature was 82, and the heat index was 89. Looking elsewhere around the Midwest at 9 a.m., Chicago was mostly sunny, and 83. Indianapolis was mostly sunny, and 82. St. Louis was mostly sunny, and 84. Kansas City was partly sunny, and 82. Des Moines was mostly sunny, and 82. Milwaukee was mostly sunny, and 84. Here is information on the heat wave for the following counties in Illinois: Fulton, Knox, Marshall, Mason, McLean, Peoria, Stark, Tazewell, and Woodford. Extreme heat warning in effect until midnight Thursday night. What? Dangerously hot conditions with heat index values 105 to 110. Where? All of central and southeast Illinois.

when until midnight Thursday night. The following impacts are expected. Heat-related illnesses increase significantly during extreme heat and high humidity events. Drink plenty of fluids, stay in an air-conditioned room, stay out of the sun, and check up on relatives and neighbors. Do not leave young children and pets in unattended vehicles. Car interiors will reach lethal temperatures in a matter of minutes. Take extra precautions when outside. Wear lightweight and loose-fitting clothing. Try to limit strenuous activities to early morning or evening. Take action when you see symptoms of heat exhaustion and heat stroke. The following is a summary of watches, warnings, and advisories in effect. For the WXJ71 listening area, an extreme heat warning has been issued until midnight Friday for the following counties: Fulton, Knox, Marshall, Mason, McLean, Peoria, Stark, Tazewell, and Woodford. The time is currently 9:53 a.m. Central Daylight Time. 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Now for the official National Weather Service forecast for Peoria and surrounding areas of central Illinois. Rest of today, mostly sunny. Highs in the lower 90s. Southwest winds 10 to 15 miles an hour with gusts up to 25 miles an hour. Heat index values up to 105. Tonight, clear with lows in the mid-70s. Southwest winds 10 to 15 miles an hour with gusts up to 25 miles an hour. Wednesday, sunny with highs in the mid-90s. Southwest winds 10 to 15 miles an hour with gusts up to 25 miles an hour. Heat index values up to 105. Wednesday night, mostly clear. Humid with lows in the mid-70s. South winds 10 to 15 miles an hour with gusts up to 25 miles an hour. Thursday, sunny with highs in the lower 90s. Southwest winds 10 to 15 miles an hour. Heat index values up to 104. Thursday night and Friday, partly cloudy. A chance of showers and thunderstorms. Lows in the mid-70s. Highs in the lower 90s. Chance of rain 50%. Friday night, partly cloudy with a chance of showers and thunderstorms. Lows in the lower 70s. Chance of rain 40%. Independence Day and Saturday night, partly cloudy. A chance of showers and thunderstorms. Highs in the lower 90s. Lows around 70. Chance of rain 50%. Sunday, partly sunny. A chance of showers and thunderstorms in the afternoon. Highs in the upper 80s. Chance of rain 40%. Sunday night and Monday, partly cloudy. Lows in the upper 60s. Highs in the upper 80s. Again, the forecast for Peoria and surrounding areas of central Illinois for the rest of today, mostly sunny. Highs in the lower 90s. Southwest winds 10 to 15 miles an hour with gusts up to 25 miles an hour. Heat index values up to 105. Here is a look at this morning's river stages and 24-hour changes. On the Illinois River, Morris is 6.9 feet, down 0.3 feet. La Salle is 19.3 feet, down 0.7 feet. Henry is 22.3 feet, down 0.4 feet. Peoria is 19.1 feet, down 0.5 feet. Havana is 19.1 feet, down 0.3 feet. Beardstown is 20.8 feet, down 0.3 feet. Maradosha is 19.9 feet, down 0.3 feet. On the Lamoine River, Colmar is 7.2 feet, down 0.6 feet. On the Mackinac River, Conderville is 4.8 feet, down 0.6 feet. On the Spoon River, London Mills is 6.0 feet, down 0.4 feet. At 9 a.m. in Peoria, skies were sunny. The temperature was 82 degrees, the dew point was 75, and the relative humidity was 79%. The heat index was 89. The wind was southwest at 14 miles an hour. The pressure was 29.99 inches and rising. Around central and western Illinois, it was sunny, with a temperature of 82 at Bloomington, 83 at Moline, 82 at Galesburg, and 82 at Lakin. Under sunny skies, Macomb reported 83, Quincy reported 82, Springfield reported 82, and Pontiac reported 83. And once again at 9 a.m. in Peoria,
under sunny skies, the temperature was 82, and the heat index was 89. Looking elsewhere around the Midwest at 9 a.m., Chicago was mostly sunny, and 83. Indianapolis was mostly sunny, and 82. St. Louis was mostly sunny, and 84. Kansas City was partly sunny, and 82. Des Moines was mostly sunny, and 82. Milwaukee was mostly sunny, and 84. Here is information on the heat wave for the following counties in Illinois: Fulton, Knox, Marshall, Mason, McLean, Peoria, Stark, Tazewell, and Woodford. Extreme heat warning in effect until midnight Thursday night. What? Dangerously hot conditions with heat index values 105 to 110. Where? All of central and southeast Illinois. When? Until midnight Thursday night. The following impacts are expected: heat-related illnesses increase significantly during extreme heat and high humidity events. Drink plenty of fluids, stay in an air-conditioned room, stay out of the sun, and check up on relatives and neighbors. Do not leave young children and pets in unattended vehicles. Car interiors will reach lethal temperatures in a matter of minutes. Take extra precautions when outside. Wear lightweight and loose-fitting clothing. Try to limit strenuous activities to early morning or evening. Take action when you see symptoms of heat exhaustion and heat stroke. The following is a summary of watches, warnings, and advisories in effect. For the WXJ71 listening area, an extreme heat warning has been issued until midnight Friday for the following counties: Fulton, Knox, Marshall, Mason, McLean, Peoria, Stark, Tazewell, and Woodford. The time is currently 9:59 a.m. Central Daylight Time. 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Now for the official National Weather Service forecast for Peoria and surrounding areas of central Illinois. Rest of today, mostly sunny. Highs in the lower 90s. Southwest winds 10 to 15 miles an hour with gusts up to 25 miles an hour. Heat index values up to 105. Tonight, clear with lows in the mid-70s. Southwest winds 10 to 15 miles an hour with gusts up to 25 miles an hour. Wednesday, sunny with highs in the mid-90s. Southwest winds 10 to 15 miles an hour with gusts up to 25 miles an hour. Heat index values up to 105. Wednesday night, mostly clear. Humid with lows in the mid-70s. South winds 10 to 15 miles an hour with gusts up to 25 miles an hour. Thursday, sunny with highs in the lower 90s. Southwest winds 10 to 15 miles an hour. Heat index values up to 104. Thursday night and Friday, partly cloudy. A chance of showers and thunderstorms. Lows in the mid-70s. Highs in the lower 90s. Chance of rain 50%. Friday night, partly cloudy with a chance of showers and thunderstorms. Lows in the lower 70s. Chance of rain 40%. Independence Day and Saturday night, partly cloudy. A chance of showers and thunderstorms. Highs in the lower 90s. Lows around 70. Chance of rain 50%. Sunday, partly sunny. A chance of showers and thunderstorms in the afternoon. Highs in the upper 80s. Chance of rain 40%. Sunday night and Monday, partly cloudy. Lows in the upper 60s. Highs in the upper 80s. Again, the forecast for Peoria and surrounding areas of central Illinois for the rest of today, mostly sunny. Highs in the lower 90s. Southwest winds 10 to 15 miles an hour with gusts up to 25 miles an hour. Heat index values up to 105. Here is information on the heat wave for the following counties in Illinois: Fulton, Knox, Marshall, Mason, McLean, Peoria, Stark, Tazewell, and Woodford. Extreme heat warning in effect until midnight Thursday night. What? Dangerously hot conditions with heat index values 105 to 110. Where? All of central and southeast Illinois. When? Until midnight Thursday night. The following impacts are expected: heat-related illnesses increase significantly during extreme heat and high humidity events. Drink plenty of fluids, stay in an air-conditioned room, stay out of the sun, and check up on relatives and neighbors.
Do not leave yet.

children and pets in unattended vehicles. 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Take extra precautions when outside. Wear lightweight and loose-fitting clothing. Try to limit strenuous activities to early morning or evening. Take action when you see symptoms of heat exhaustion and heat stroke. The following is a summary of watches, warnings, and advisories in effect. For the WXJ71 listening area, an extreme heat warning has been issued until midnight Friday for the following counties: Fulton, Knox, Marshall, Mason, McLean, Peoria, Stark, Tazewell, and Woodford. The time is currently 10:03 a.m. Central Daylight Time. 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Now for the official National Weather Service forecast for Peoria and surrounding areas of central Illinois. Rest of today, mostly sunny. Highs in the lower 90s. Southwest winds 10 to 15 miles an hour with gusts up to 25 miles an hour. Heat index values up to 105. Tonight, clear with lows in the mid-70s. Southwest winds 10 to 15 miles an hour with gusts up to 25 miles an hour. Wednesday, sunny with highs in the mid-90s. Southwest winds 10 to 15 miles an hour with gusts up to 25 miles an hour. Heat index values up to 105. Wednesday night, mostly clear. Humid with lows in the mid-70s. South winds 10 to 15 miles an hour with gusts up to 25 miles an hour. Thursday, sunny with highs in the lower 90s. Southwest winds 10 to 15 miles an hour. Heat index values up to 104. Thursday night and Friday, partly cloudy. A chance of showers and thunderstorms. Lows in the mid-70s. Highs in the lower 90s. Chance of rain 50%. Friday night, partly cloudy with a chance of showers and thunderstorms. Lows in the lower 70s. Chance of rain 40%. Independence Day and Saturday night, partly cloudy. A chance of showers and thunderstorms. Highs in the lower 90s. Lows around 70. Chance of rain 50%. Sunday, partly sunny. A chance of showers and thunderstorms in the afternoon. Highs in the upper 80s. Chance of rain 40%. Sunday night and Monday, partly cloudy. Lows in the upper 60s. Highs in the upper 80s. Again, the forecast for Peoria and surrounding areas of central Illinois for the rest of today, mostly sunny. Highs in the lower 90s. Southwest winds 10 to 15 miles an hour with gusts up to 25 miles an hour. Heat index values up to 105. Here is a look at this morning's river stages and 24-hour changes. On the Illinois River, Morris is 6.9 feet, down 0.3 feet. LaSalle is 19.3 feet, down 0.7 feet. Henry is 22.3 feet, down 0.4 feet. Peoria is 19.1 feet, down 0.5 feet. Havana is 19.1 feet, down 0.3 feet. Beardstown is 20.8 feet, down 0.3 feet. Maradosa is 19.9 feet, down 0.3 feet. On the Lamoine River, Colmar is 7.2 feet, down 0.6 feet. On the Mackinac River, Conderville is 4.8 feet, down 0.6 feet. On the Spoon River, London Mills is 6.0 feet, down 0.4 feet. The following is a summary of watches, warnings, and advisories in effect. For the WXJ71 listening area, an extreme heat warning has been issued until midnight Friday for the following counties: Fulton, Knox, Marshall, Mason, McLean, Peoria, Stark, Tazewell, and Woodford. The time is currently 10:07 a.m. Central Daylight Time. 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Now for the official National Weather Service forecast for Peoria and surrounding areas of central Illinois. Rest of today, mostly sunny. Highs in the lower 90s. Southwest winds 10 to 15 miles an hour with gusts up to 25 miles an hour. Heat index values up to 105. Tonight, clear with lows in the mid-70s. Southwest winds 10 to 15 miles an hour with gusts up to 25 miles an hour. Wednesday, sunny with high

In the mid-90s, southwest winds 10 to 15 miles an hour with gusts up to 25 miles an hour. Heat index values up to 105. Wednesday night, mostly clear. Humid with lows in the mid-70s. South winds 10 to 15 miles an hour with gusts up to 25 miles an hour. Thursday, sunny with highs in the lower 90s. Southwest winds 10 to 15 miles an hour. Heat index values up to 104. Thursday night and Friday, partly cloudy. A chance of showers and thunderstorms. Lows in the mid-70s. Highs in the lower 90s. Chance of rain 50%. Friday night, partly cloudy with a chance of showers and thunderstorms. Lows in the lower 70s. Chance of rain 40%. Independence Day and Saturday night, partly cloudy. A chance of showers and thunderstorms. Highs in the lower 90s. Lows around 70. Chance of rain 50%. Sunday, partly sunny. A chance of showers and thunderstorms in the afternoon. Highs in the upper 80s. Chance of rain 40%. Sunday night and Monday, partly cloudy. Lows in the upper 60s. Highs in the upper 80s. Again, the forecast for Peoria and surrounding areas of central Illinois for the rest of today, mostly sunny. Highs in the lower 90s. Southwest winds 10 to 15 miles an hour with gusts up to 25 miles an hour. Heat index values up to 105. At 10 a.m. in Peoria, skies were sunny. The temperature was 84 degrees, the dew point was 75, and the relative humidity was 74%. The heat index was 92. The wind was southwest at 12 miles an hour. The pressure was 29.98 inches and falling. Around central and western Illinois, it was sunny, with a temperature of 84 at Bloomington, 86 at Moline, 84 at Galesburg, and 85 at Lakin. Under sunny skies, Macomb reported 85, Quincy reported 84, and Springfield reported 85. And once again at 10 a.m. in Peoria, under sunny skies, the temperature was 84, and the heat index was 92. Looking elsewhere around the Midwest at 10 a.m., Chicago was mostly sunny, and 86. Indianapolis was partly sunny, and 85. St. Louis was mostly sunny, and 86. Kansas City was partly sunny, and 84. Des Moines was partly sunny, and 84. Milwaukee was partly sunny, and 86. Here is information on the heat wave for the following counties in Illinois: Fulton, Knox, Marshall, Mason, McLean, Peoria, Stark, Tazewell, and Woodford. Extreme heat warning in effect until midnight Thursday night. What? Dangerously hot conditions with heat index values 105 to 110. Where? All of central and southeast Illinois. When? Until midnight Thursday night. The following impacts are expected: heat-related illnesses increase significantly during extreme heat and high humidity events. Drink plenty of fluids, stay in an air-conditioned room, stay out of the sun, and check up on relatives and neighbors. Do not leave young children and pets in unattended vehicles. Car interiors will reach lethal temperatures in a matter of minutes. Take extra precautions when outside. Wear lightweight and loose-fitting clothing. Try to limit strenuous activities to early morning or evening. Take action when you see symptoms of heat exhaustion and heat stroke. The following is a summary of watches, warnings, and advisories in effect. For the WXJ71 listening area, an extreme heat warning has been issued until midnight Friday for the following counties: Fulton, Knox, Marshall, Mason, McLean, Peoria, Stark, Tazewell, and Woodford. The time is currently 10:12 a.m. Central Daylight Time. 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Now for the official National Weather Service forecast for Peoria and surrounding areas of central Illinois. Rest of today, mostly sunny. Highs in the lower 90s. Southwest winds 10 to 15 miles an hour with gusts up to 25 miles an hour. Heat index values up to 105. Tonight, clear with lows in the mid-70s. Southwest winds 10 to 15 miles an hour with gusts up to 25 miles an hour. Wednesday, sunny with highs in the mid-90s.
Southwest winds 10 to 15 miles an hour with gusts up to 25 miles an hour. Heat index values up to 105. Wednesday night, mostly clear. Humid with lows in the mid-70s. South winds 10 to 15 miles an hour with gusts up to 25 miles an hour. Thursday, sunny with highs in the lower 90s. Southwest winds 10 to 15 miles an hour. Heat index values up to 104. Thursday night and Friday, partly cloudy. A chance of showers and thunderstorms. Lows in the mid-70s. Highs in the lower 90s. Chance of rain 50%. Friday night, partly cloudy with a chance of showers and thunderstorms. Lows in the lower 70s. Chance of rain 40%. Independence Day and Saturday night, partly cloudy. A chance of showers and thunderstorms. Highs in the lower 90s. Lows around 70. Chance of rain 50%. Sunday, partly sunny. A chance of showers and thunderstorms in the afternoon. Highs in the upper 80s. Chance of rain 40%. Sunday night and Monday, partly cloudy. Lows in the upper 60s. Highs in the upper 80s. Again, the forecast for Peoria and surrounding areas of central Illinois for the rest of today, mostly sunny. Highs in the lower 90s. Southwest winds 10 to 15 miles an hour with gusts up to 25 miles an hour. Heat index values up to 105. 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Here is a look at this morning's river stages and 24-hour changes. On the Illinois River, Morris is 6.9 feet, down 0.3 feet. LaSalle is 19.3 feet, down 0.7 feet. Henry is 22.3 feet, down 0.4 feet. Peoria is 19.1 feet, down 0.5 feet. Havana is 19.1 feet, down 0.3 feet. Beardstown is 20.8 feet, down 0.3 feet. Maradosa is 19.9 feet, down 0.3 feet. On the Lamoine River, Colmar is 7.2 feet, down 0.6 feet. On the Mackinac River, Conderville is 4.8 feet, down 0.6 feet. On the Spoon River, London Mills is 6.0 feet, down 0.4 feet. At 10 a.m. in Peoria, skies were sunny. The temperature was 84 degrees, the dew point was 75, and the relative humidity was 74%. The heat index was 92. The wind was southwest at 12 miles an hour. The pressure was 29.98 inches and falling. Around central and western Illinois, it was sunny, with a temperature of 84 at Bloomington, 85 at Lakin, and 85 at Macomb. Under sunny skies, Quincy reported 84, Springfield reported 85, and Pontiac reported 85. It was mostly sunny, with a temperature of 86 at Moline, and 84 at Galesburg. And once again at 10 a.m. in Peoria, under sunny skies, the temperature was 84, and the heat index was 92. Looking elsewhere around the Midwest at 10 a.m., Chicago was mostly sunny, and 86. Indianapolis was partly sunny, and 85. St. Louis was mostly sunny, and 86. Kansas City was partly sunny, and 84. Des Moines was partly sunny, and 84. Milwaukee was partly sunny, and 86. Here is a river flood statement. The flood warning continues for the Illinois River at Peoria until Thursday evening. At 9:45 a.m. Tuesday, the stage was 19.0 feet. The river is expected to fall below flood stage early Thursday afternoon and continue falling to 15.3 feet Tuesday, July 7th. Here is a river flood statement. The flood warning continues for the Illinois River near Havana until further notice. At 9:45 a.m. Tuesday, the stage was 19.0 feet.
The river is expected to fall to 15.5.

be Tuesday, July 7th. Here is information on the heat wave for the following counties in Illinois: Fulton, Knox, Marshall, Mason, McLean, Peoria, Stark, Tazewell, and Woodford. Extreme heat warning in effect until midnight Thursday night. What? Dangerously hot conditions with heat index values 105 to 110. Where? All of central and southeast Illinois. When? Until midnight Thursday night. The following impacts are expected: heat-related illnesses increase significantly during extreme heat and high humidity events. Drink plenty of fluids, stay in an air-conditioned room, stay out of the sun, and check up on relatives and neighbors. Do not leave young children and pets in unattended vehicles. Car interiors will reach lethal temperatures in a matter of minutes. Take extra precautions when outside. Wear lightweight and loose-fitting clothing. Try to limit strenuous activities to early morning or evening. Take action when you see symptoms of heat exhaustion and heat stroke. Here is a look at the Illinois River stages and the forecast for the next 3 days. River stages were recorded around 7 a.m. Forecasts are for 7 a.m. the next 3 days. At LaSalle, flood stage is 20 feet. This morning's river stage was 19.3 feet. The forecast for LaSalle is 18.8 feet on Wednesday, 18.3 feet on Thursday, and 17.8 feet on Friday. At Henry, flood stage is 23 feet. This morning's river stage was 22.3 feet. The forecast for Henry is 21.5 feet on Wednesday, 20.8 feet on Thursday, and 20.3 feet on Friday. At Peoria, flood stage is 18 feet. This morning's river stage was 19.1 feet. The forecast for Peoria is 18.6 feet on Wednesday, 18.1 feet on Thursday, and 17.6 feet on Friday. At Havana, flood stage is 14 feet. This morning's river stage was 19.1 feet. The forecast for Havana is 18.8 feet on Wednesday, 18.5 feet on Thursday, and 18.1 feet on Friday. The following is a summary of watches, warnings, and advisories in effect. For the WXJ71 listening area, an extreme heat warning has been issued until midnight Friday for the following counties: Fulton, Knox, Marshall, Mason, McLean, Peoria, Stark, Tazewell, and Woodford. The time is currently 10:20 a.m. Central Daylight Time. 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Now for the official National Weather Service forecast for Peoria and surrounding areas of central Illinois. Rest of today, mostly sunny. Highs in the lower 90s. Southwest winds 10 to 15 miles an hour with gusts up to 25 miles an hour. Heat index values up to 105. Tonight, clear with lows in the mid-70s. Southwest winds 10 to 15 miles an hour with gusts up to 25 miles an hour. Wednesday, sunny with highs in the mid-90s. Southwest winds 10 to 15 miles an hour with gusts up to 25 miles an hour. Heat index values up to 105. Wednesday night, mostly clear. Humid with lows in the mid-70s. South winds 10 to 15 miles an hour with gusts up to 25 miles an hour. Thursday, sunny with highs in the lower 90s. Southwest winds 10 to 15 miles an hour. Heat index values up to 104. Thursday night and Friday, partly cloudy. A chance of showers and thunderstorms. Lows in the mid-70s. Highs in the lower 90s. Chance of rain 50%. Friday night, partly cloudy with a chance of showers and thunderstorms. Lows in the lower 70s. Chance of rain 40%. Independence Day and Saturday night, partly cloudy. A chance of showers and thunderstorms. Highs in the lower 90s. Lows around 70. Chance of rain 50%. Sunday, partly sunny. A chance of showers and thunderstorms in the afternoon. Highs in the upper 80s. Chance of rain 40%. Sunday night and Monday, partly cloudy. Lows in the upper 60s. Highs in the upper 80s. Again, the forecast for Peoria and surrounding areas of central Illinois for the rest of today, mostly sunny. Highs in the lower 90s. Southwest winds 10 to 15 miles an hour with gusts up to 25 miles an hour.

Looking elsewhere around the Midwest at 10 a.m., Chicago was mostly sunny, and 86. Indianapolis was partly sunny, and 85. St. Louis was mostly sunny, and 86. Kansas City was partly sunny, and 84. Des Moines was partly sunny, and 84. Milwaukee was partly sunny, and 86. Here is information on the heat wave for the following counties in Illinois: Fulton, Knox, Marshall, Mason, McLean, Peoria, Stark, Tazewell, and Woodford. Extreme heat warning in effect until midnight Thursday night. What? Dangerously hot conditions with heat index values 105 to 110. Where? All of central and southeast Illinois. When? Until midnight Thursday night. The following impacts are expected: heat-related illnesses increase significantly during extreme heat and high humidity events. Drink plenty of fluids, stay in an air-conditioned room, stay out of the sun, and check up on relatives and neighbors. Do not leave young children and pets in unattended vehicles. Car interiors will reach lethal temperatures in a matter of minutes. Take extra precautions when outside. Wear lightweight and loose-fitting clothing. Try to limit strenuous activities to early morning or evening. Take action when you see symptoms of heat exhaustion and heat stroke. Here is a river flood statement. The flood warning continues for the Illinois River at Peoria until Thursday evening. At 9:45 a.m. Tuesday, the stage was 19.0 feet. The river is expected to fall below flood stage early Thursday afternoon and continue falling to 15.3 feet Tuesday, July 7th. Here is a river flood statement. The flood warning continues for the Illinois River near Havana until further notice. At 9:45 a.m. Tuesday, the stage was 19.0 feet. The river is expected to fall to 15.5 feet Tuesday, July 7th. Here is a look at this morning's river stages and 24-hour changes. On the Illinois River, Morris is 6.9 feet, down 0.3 feet. LaSalle is 19.3 feet, down 0.7 feet. Henry is 22.3 feet, down 0.4 feet. Peoria is 19.1 feet, down 0.5 feet. Havana is 19.1 feet, down 0.3 feet. Beardstown is 20.8 feet, down 0.3 feet. Maradosa is 19.9 feet, down 0.3 feet. On the Lamoine River, Colmar is 7.2 feet, down 0.6 feet. On the Mackinac River, Conderville is 4.8 feet, down 0.6 feet. On the Spoon River, London Mills is 6.0 feet, down 0.4 feet. Here is a look at the Illinois River stages and the forecast for the next 3 days. River stages were recorded around 7 a.m. Forecasts are for 7 a.m. the next 3 days. At LaSalle, flood stage is 20 feet. This morning's river stage was 19.3 feet. The forecast for LaSalle is 18.8 feet on Wednesday, 18.3 feet on Thursday, and 17.8 feet on Friday. At Henry, flood stage is 23 feet. This morning's river stage was 22.3 feet. The forecast for Henry is 21.5 feet on Wednesday, 20.8 feet on Thursday, and 20.3 feet on Friday. At Peoria, flood stage is 18 feet. This morning's river stage was 19.1 feet. The forecast for Peoria is 18.6 feet on Wednesday, 18.1 feet on Thursday, and 17.6 feet on Friday. At Havana, flood stage is 14 feet. This morning's river stage was 19.1 feet. The forecast for Havana is 18.8 feet on Wednesday, 18.5 feet on Thursday, and 18.1 feet on Friday. The following is a summary of watches, warnings, and advisories in effect. For the WXJ71 listening area, an extreme heat warning has been issued until midnight Friday for the following counties: Fulton, Knox, Marshall, Mason, McLean, Peoria, Stark, Tazewell, and Woodford. The time is currently 10:28 a.m. Central Daylight Time. 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Now for the official National Weather Service forecast for Peoria and surrounding areas of central Illinois. Rest of today, mostly sunny. Highs in the lower 90s. Southwest

winds 10 to 15 miles an hour with gusts up to 25 miles an hour. Heat index values up to 105. Tonight, clear with lows in the mid-70s. Southwest winds 10 to 15 miles an hour with gusts up to 25 miles an hour. Wednesday, sunny with highs in the mid-90s. Southwest winds 10 to 15 miles an hour with gusts up to 25 miles an hour. Heat index values up to 105. Wednesday night, mostly clear. Humid with lows in the mid-70s. South winds 10 to 15 miles an hour with gusts up to 25 miles an hour. Thursday, sunny with highs in the lower 90s. Southwest winds 10 to 15 miles an hour. Heat index values up to 104. Thursday night and Friday, partly cloudy. A chance of showers and thunderstorms. Lows in the mid-70s. Highs in the lower 90s. Chance of rain 50%. Friday night, partly cloudy with a chance of showers and thunderstorms. Lows in the lower 70s. Chance of rain 40%. Independence Day and Saturday night, partly cloudy. A chance of showers and thunderstorms. Highs in the lower 90s. Lows around 70. Chance of rain 50%. Sunday, partly sunny. A chance of showers and thunderstorms in the afternoon. Highs in the upper 80s. Chance of rain 40%. Sunday night and Monday, partly cloudy. Lows in the upper 60s. Highs in the upper 80s. Again, the forecast for Peoria and surrounding areas of central Illinois for the rest of today, mostly sunny. Highs in the lower 90s. Southwest winds 10 to 15 miles an hour with gusts up to 25 miles an hour. Heat index values up to 105. At 10 a.m. in Peoria, skies were sunny. The temperature was 84 degrees, the dew point was 75, and the relative humidity was 74%. The heat index was 92. The wind was southwest at 12 miles an hour. The pressure was 29.98 inches and falling. Around central and western Illinois, it was sunny, with a temperature of 84 at Bloomington, 85 at Lakin, and 86 at Macomb. Under sunny skies, Quincy reported 84, Springfield reported 85, and Pontiac reported 85. It was mostly sunny, with a temperature of 86 at Moline and 84 at Galesburg. And once again at 10 a.m. in Peoria, under sunny skies, the temperature was 84 and the heat index was 92. Looking elsewhere around the Midwest at 10 a.m., Chicago was mostly sunny and 86. Indianapolis was partly sunny and 85. St. Louis was mostly sunny and 86. Kansas City was partly sunny and 84. Des Moines was partly sunny and 84. Milwaukee was partly sunny and 86. Here is information on the heat wave for the following counties in Illinois: Fulton, Knox, Marshall, Mason, McLean, Peoria, Stark, Tazewell, and Woodford. Extreme heat warning in effect until midnight Thursday night. What? Dangerously hot conditions with heat index values 105 to 110. Where? All of central and southeast Illinois. When? Until midnight Thursday night. The following impacts are expected: heat-related illnesses increase significantly during extreme heat and high humidity events. Drink plenty of fluids, stay in an air-conditioned room, stay out of the sun, and check up on relatives and neighbors. Do not leave young children and pets in unattended vehicles. Car interiors will reach lethal temperatures in a matter of minutes. Take extra precautions when outside. Wear lightweight and loose-fitting clothing. Try to limit strenuous activities to early morning or evening. Take action when you see symptoms of heat exhaustion and heat stroke. The following is a Try to limit strenuous activities to early morning or evening. Take action when you see symptoms of heat exhaustion and heat stroke. The following is a summary of watches, warnings, and advisories in effect. For the WXJ71 listening area, an extreme heat warning has been issued until midnight Friday for the following counties: Fulton, Knox, Marshall, Mason, McLean, Peoria, Stark, Tazewell, and Woodford. The time is currently 10:33 a.m. Central Daylight Time. 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

Now for the official National Weather Service forecast for Peoria and surrounding areas of central Illinois. Rest of today, mostly sunny. Highs in the lower 90s. Southwest winds 10 to 15 miles an hour with gusts up to 25 miles an hour. Heat index values up to 105. Tonight, clear with lows in the mid-70s. Southwest winds 10 to 15 miles an hour with gusts up to 25 miles an hour. Wednesday, sunny with highs in the mid-90s. Southwest winds 10 to 15 miles an hour with gusts up to 25 miles an hour. Heat index values up to 105. Wednesday night, mostly clear. Humid with lows in the mid-70s. South winds 10 to 15 miles an hour with gusts up to 25 miles an hour. Thursday, sunny with highs in the lower 90s. Southwest winds 10 to 15 miles an hour. Heat index values up to 104. Thursday night and Friday, partly cloudy. A chance of showers and thunderstorms. Lows in the mid-70s. Highs in the lower 90s. Chance of rain 50%. Friday night, partly cloudy with a chance of showers and thunderstorms. Lows in the lower 70s. Chance of rain 40%. Independence Day and Saturday night, partly cloudy. A chance of showers and thunderstorms. Highs in the lower 90s. Lows around 70. Chance of rain 50%. Sunday, partly sunny. A chance of showers and thunderstorms in the afternoon. Highs in the upper 80s. Chance of rain 40%. Sunday night and Monday, partly cloudy. Lows in the upper 60s. Highs in the upper 80s. Again, the forecast for Peoria and surrounding areas of central Illinois for the rest of today, mostly sunny. Highs in the lower 90s. Southwest winds 10 to 15 miles an hour with gusts up to 25 miles an hour. Heat index values up to 105. Here is a river flood statement. The flood warning continues for the Illinois River at Peoria until Thursday evening. At 9:45 a.m. Tuesday, the stage was 19.0 feet. The river is expected to fall below flood stage early Thursday afternoon and continue falling to 15.3 feet Tuesday, July 7th. Here is a river flood statement. The flood warning continues for the Illinois River near Havana until further notice. At 9:45 a.m. Tuesday, the stage was 19.0 feet. The river is expected to fall to 15.5 feet Tuesday, July 7th. Here is a look at this morning's river stages and 24-hour changes. On the Illinois River, Morris is 6.9 feet, down 0.3 feet. La Salle is 19.3 feet, down 0.7 feet. Henry is 22.3 feet, down 0.4 feet. Peoria is 19.1 feet, down 0.5 feet. Havana is 19.1 feet, down 0.3 feet. Beardstown is 20.8 feet, down 0.3 feet. Maradosa is 19.9 feet, down 0.3 feet. On the Lamoine River, Colmar is 7.2 feet, down 0.6 feet. On the Mackinac River, Conderville is 4.8 feet, down 0.6 feet. On the Spoon River, London Mills is 6.0 feet, down 0.4 feet. Here is a look at the Illinois River stages and the forecast for the next 3 days. River stages were recorded around 7 a.m. Forecasts are for 7 a.m. the next 3 days. At La Salle, flood stage is 20 feet. This morning's river stage was 19.3 feet. The forecast for La Salle is 18.8 feet on Wednesday, 18.3 feet on Thursday, and 17.8 feet on Friday. At Henry, flood stage is 23 feet. This morning's river stage was 22.3 feet. The forecast for Henry is 21.5 feet on Wednesday, 20.8 feet on Thursday, and 20.3 feet on Friday. At Peoria, flood stage is 18 feet. This morning's river stage was 19.1 feet. The forecast for Peoria is 18.6 feet on Wednesday, 18.1 feet on Thursday, and 17.6 feet on Friday. At Havana, flood stage is 14 feet. This morning's river stage was 19.1 feet. The forecast for Havana is 18.8 feet on Wednesday, 18.5 feet on Thursday, and 18.1 feet on Friday. At 10 a.m.

Peoria, skies were sunny. The temperature was 84 degrees, the dew point was 75, and the relative humidity was 74%. The heat index was 92. The wind was southwest at 12 miles an hour. The pressure was 29.98 inches and falling. Around central and western Illinois, it was sunny, with a temperature of 84 at Bloomington, 85 at Lakin, and 86 at Macomb. Under sunny skies, Quincy reported 84, Springfield reported 85, and Pontiac reported 85. It was mostly sunny, with a temperature of 86 at Moline, and 84 at Galesburg. And once again at 10 a.m. in Peoria, under sunny skies, the temperature was 84, and the heat index was 92. The following is a summary of watches, warnings, and advisories in effect. For the WXJ71 listening area, an extreme heat warning has been issued until midnight Friday for the following counties: Fulton, Knox, Marshall, Mason, McLean, Peoria, Stark, Tazewell, and Woodford. The time is currently 10:39 a.m. Central Daylight Time. 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Now for the official National Weather Service forecast for Peoria and surrounding areas of central Illinois. Rest of today, mostly sunny. Highs in the lower 90s. Southwest winds 10 to 15 miles an hour with gusts up to 25 miles an hour. Heat index values up to 105. Tonight, clear with lows in the mid-70s. Southwest winds 10 to 15 miles an hour with gusts up to 25 miles an hour. Wednesday, sunny with highs in the mid-90s. Southwest winds 10 to 15 miles an hour with gusts up to 25 miles an hour. Heat index values up to 105. Wednesday night, mostly clear. Humid with lows in the mid-70s. South winds 10 to 15 miles an hour with gusts up to 25 miles an hour. Thursday, sunny with highs in the lower 90s. Southwest winds 10 to 15 miles an hour. Heat index values up to 104. Thursday night and Friday, partly cloudy. A chance of showers and thunderstorms. Lows in the mid-70s. Highs in the lower 90s. Chance of rain 50%. Friday night, partly cloudy with a chance of showers and thunderstorms. Lows in the lower 70s. Chance of rain 40%. Independence Day and Saturday night, partly cloudy. A chance of showers and thunderstorms. Highs in the lower 90s. Lows around 70. Chance of rain 50%. Sunday, partly sunny. A chance of showers and thunderstorms in the afternoon. Highs in the upper 80s. Chance of rain 40%. Sunday night and Monday, partly cloudy. Lows in the upper 60s. Highs in the upper 80s. Again, the forecast for Peoria and surrounding areas of central Illinois for the rest of today, mostly sunny. Highs in the lower 90s. Southwest winds 10 to 15 miles an hour with gusts up to 25 miles an hour. Heat index values up to 105. At 10 a.m. in Peoria, skies were sunny. The temperature was 84 degrees, the dew point was 75, and the relative humidity was 74%. The heat index was 92. The wind was southwest at 12 miles an hour. The pressure was 29.98 inches and falling. Around central and western Illinois, it was sunny, with a temperature of 84 at Bloomington, 85 at Lakin, and 86 at Macomb. Under sunny skies, Quincy reported 84, Springfield reported 85, and Pontiac reported 85. It was mostly sunny, with a temperature of 86 at Moline, and 84 at Galesburg. And once again at 10 a.m. in Peoria, under sunny skies, the temperature was 84, and the heat index was 92. Looking elsewhere around the Midwest at 10 a.m., Chicago was mostly sunny, and 86. Indianapolis was partly sunny, and 85. St. Louis was mostly sunny, and 86. Kansas City was partly sunny, and 84. Des Moines was partly sunny, and 84. Milwaukee was partly sunny, and 86. Here is information on the heat wave for the following counties in Illinois: Fulton, Knox, Marshall, Mason, McLean, Peoria, Stark, Tazewell, and Woodford.
extreme heat warning in effect until midnight Thursday night. What? Dangerously hot conditions with heat index values 105 to 110. Where? All of central and southeast Illinois. When? Until midnight Thursday night. The following impacts are expected. Heat-related illnesses increase significantly during extreme heat and high humidity events. Drink plenty of fluids, stay in an air-conditioned room, stay out of the sun, and check up on relatives and neighbors. Do not leave young children and pets in unattended vehicles. Car interiors will reach lethal temperatures in a matter of minutes. Take extra precautions when outside. Wear lightweight and loose-fitting clothing. Try to limit strenuous activities to early morning or evening. Take action when you see symptoms of heat exhaustion and heat stroke. The following is a summary of watches, warnings, and advisories in effect. For the WXJ71 listening area, an extreme heat warning has been issued until midnight Friday for the following counties: Fulton, Knox, Marshall, Mason, McLean, Peoria, Stark, Tazewell, and Woodford. The time is currently 10:44 a.m. Central Daylight Time. 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Here is a river flood statement. The flood warning continues for the Illinois River at Peoria until Thursday evening. At 9:45 a.m. Tuesday, the stage was 19.0 feet. The river is expected to fall below flood stage early Thursday afternoon and continue falling to 15.3 feet Tuesday, July 7th. Here is a river flood statement. The flood warning continues for the Illinois River near Havana until further notice. At 9:45 a.m. Tuesday, the stage was 19.0 feet. The river is expected to fall to 15.5 feet Tuesday, July 7th. Here is a look at this morning's river stages and 24-hour changes. On the Illinois River, Morris is 6.9 feet, down 0.3 feet. LaSalle is 19.3 feet, down 0.7 feet. Henry is 22.3 feet, down 0.4 feet. Peoria is 19.1 feet, down 0.5 feet. Havana is 19.1 feet, down 0.3 feet. Beardstown is 20.8 feet, down 0.3 feet. Maradosha is 19.9 feet, down 0.3 feet. On the Lamoine River, Colmar is 7.2 feet, down 0.6 feet. On the Mackinac River, Conderville is 4.8 feet, down 0.6 feet. On the Spoon River, London Mills is 6.0 feet, down 0.4 feet. Here is a look at the Illinois River stages and the forecast for the next 3 days. River stages were recorded around 7 a.m. Forecasts are for 7 a.m. the next 3 days. At LaSalle, flood stage is 20 feet. This morning's river stage was 19.3 feet. The forecast for LaSalle is 18.8 feet on Wednesday, 18.3 feet on Thursday, and 17.8 feet on Friday. At Henry, flood stage is 23 feet. This morning's river stage was 22.3 feet. The forecast for Henry is 21.5 feet on Wednesday, 20.8 feet on Thursday, and 20.3 feet on Friday. At Peoria, flood stage is 18 feet. This morning's river stage was 19.1 feet. The forecast for Peoria is 18.6 feet on Wednesday, 18.1 feet on Thursday, and 17.6 feet on Friday. At Havana, flood stage is 14 feet. This morning's river stage was 19.1 feet. The forecast for Havana is 18.8 feet on Wednesday, 18.5 feet on Thursday, and 18.1 feet on Friday. Now for the official National Weather Service forecast for Peoria and surrounding areas of central Illinois. Rest of today, mostly sunny. Highs in the lower 90s. Southwest winds 10 to 15 miles an hour with gusts up to 25 miles an hour. Heat index values up to 105. Tonight, clear with lows in the mid-70s. Southwest winds 10 to 15 miles an hour with gusts up to 25 miles an hour. Wednesday, sunny with highs in the mid-90s. Southwest winds 10 to 15 miles an hour with gusts up to 25 miles an hour. Heat index values up to 105. Wednesday night, mostly clear. Humid with lows in the mid-70s.
South winds 10 to 15 miles an hour with gusts up to 20.

5 miles an hour. Thursday, sunny with highs in the lower 90s. Southwest winds 10 to 15 miles an hour. Heat index values up to 104. Thursday night and Friday, partly cloudy. A chance of showers and thunderstorms. Lows in the mid-70s. Highs in the lower 90s. Chance of rain 50%. Friday night, partly cloudy with a chance of showers and thunderstorms. Lows in the lower 70s. Chance of rain 40%. Independence Day and Saturday night, partly cloudy. A chance of showers and thunderstorms. Highs in the lower 90s. Lows around 70. Chance of rain 50%. Sunday, partly sunny. A chance of showers and thunderstorms in the afternoon. Highs in the upper 80s. Chance of rain 40%. Sunday night and Monday, partly cloudy. Lows in the upper 60s. Highs in the upper 80s. Again, the forecast for Peoria and surrounding areas of central Illinois for the rest of today, mostly sunny. Highs in the lower 90s. Southwest winds 10 to 15 miles an hour with gusts up to 25 miles an hour. Heat index values up to 105. At 10 a.m. in Peoria, skies were sunny. The temperature was 84 degrees, the dew point was 75, and the relative humidity was 74%. The heat index was 92. The wind was southwest at 12 miles an hour. The pressure was 29.98 inches and falling. Around central and western Illinois, it was sunny, with a temperature of 84 at Bloomington, 85 at Lakin, and 86 at Macomb. Under sunny skies, Quincy reported 84, Springfield reported 85, and Pontiac reported 85. It was mostly sunny, with a temperature of 86 at Moline, and 84 at Galesburg. And once again at 10 a.m. in Peoria, under sunny skies, the temperature was 84, and the heat index was 92. Looking elsewhere around the Midwest at 10 a.m., Chicago was mostly sunny, and 86. Indianapolis was partly sunny, and 85. St. Louis was mostly sunny, and 86. Kansas City was partly sunny, and 84. Des Moines was partly sunny, and 84. Milwaukee was partly sunny, and 86. Here is information on the heat wave for the following counties in Illinois: Fulton, Knox, Marshall, Mason, McLean, Peoria, Stark, Tazewell, and Woodford. Extreme heat warning in effect until midnight Thursday night. What? Dangerously hot conditions with heat index values 105 to 110. Where? All of central and southeast Illinois. When? Until midnight Thursday night. The following impacts are expected: heat-related illnesses increase significantly during extreme heat and high humidity events. Drink plenty of fluids, stay in an air-conditioned room, stay out of the sun, and check up on relatives and neighbors. Do not leave young children and pets in unattended vehicles. Car interiors will reach lethal temperatures in a matter of minutes. Take extra precautions when outside. Wear lightweight and loose-fitting clothing. Try to limit strenuous activities to early morning or evening. Take action when you see symptoms of heat exhaustion and heat stroke. The following is a summary of watches, warnings, and advisories in effect. For the WXJ71 listening area, an extreme heat warning has been issued until midnight Friday for the following counties: Fulton, Knox, Marshall, Mason, McLean, Peoria, Stark, Tazewell, and Woodford. The time is currently 10:52 a.m. Central Daylight Time. 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Now for the official National Weather Service forecast for Peoria and surrounding areas of central Illinois. Rest of today, mostly sunny. Highs in the lower 90s. Southwest winds 10 to 15 miles an hour with gusts up to 25 miles an hour. Heat index values up to 105. Tonight, clear with lows in the mid-70s. Southwest winds 10 to 15 miles an hour with gusts up to 25 miles an hour. Wednesday, sunny with highs in the mid-90s. Southwest winds 10 to 15 miles an hour with gusts up to 25 miles an hour. Heat index values up to 105. Wednesday night, mostly clear. Humid with lows in the mid-70s.
South winds 10 to 15 miles an hour with gusts up to 25 miles an hour. Thursday, sunny with highs in the lower 90s. Southwest winds 10 to 15 miles an hour. Heat index values up to 104. Thursday night and Friday, partly cloudy. A chance of showers and thunderstorms. Lows in the mid-70s. Highs in the lower 90s. Chance of rain 50%. Friday night, partly cloudy with a chance of showers and thunderstorms. Lows in the lower 70s. Chance of rain 40%. Independence Day and Saturday night, partly cloudy. A chance of showers and thunderstorms. Highs in the lower 90s. Lows around 70. Chance of rain 50%. Sunday, partly sunny. A chance of showers and thunderstorms in the afternoon. Highs in the upper 80s. Chance of rain 40%. Sunday night and Monday, partly cloudy. Lows in the upper 60s. Highs in the upper 80s. Again, the forecast for Peoria and surrounding areas of central Illinois for the rest of today, mostly sunny. Highs in the lower 90s. Southwest winds 10 to 15 miles an hour with gusts up to 25 miles an hour. Heat index values up to 105. Now for the official National Weather Service forecast for Peoria and surrounding areas of central Illinois. Rest of today, mostly sunny. Highs in the lower 90s. Southwest winds 10 to 15 miles an hour with gusts up to 25 miles an hour. Heat index values up to 105. Tonight, clear with lows in the mid-70s. Southwest winds 10 to 15 miles an hour with gusts up to 25 miles an hour. Wednesday, sunny with highs in the lower 90s. Southwest winds 10 to 15 miles an hour with gusts up to 25 miles an hour. Heat index values up to 103. Wednesday night, mostly clear. Humid with lows in the mid-70s. South winds 10 to 15 miles an hour with gusts up to 25 miles an hour. Thursday, sunny with highs in the mid-90s. Southwest winds 5 to 10 miles an hour with gusts up to 20 miles an hour. Heat index values up to 105. Thursday night, mostly clear until midnight, then becoming partly cloudy. Lows in the mid-70s. Friday through Saturday night, partly cloudy with a chance of showers and thunderstorms. Highs in the lower 90s. Lows in the lower 70s. Chance of rain 50%. Sunday, partly sunny. A chance of showers and thunderstorms in the afternoon. Highs in the upper 80s. Chance of rain 40%. Sunday night and Monday, partly cloudy. Lows in the upper 60s. Highs in the upper 80s. Again, the forecast for Peoria and surrounding areas of central Illinois for the rest of today, mostly sunny. Highs in the lower 90s. Southwest winds 10 to 15 miles an hour with gusts up to 25 miles an hour. Heat index values up to 105. Here is a river flood statement. The flood warning continues for the Illinois River at Peoria until Thursday evening. At 9:45 a.m. Tuesday, the stage was 19.0 feet. The river is expected to fall below flood stage early Thursday afternoon and continue falling to 15.3 feet Tuesday, July 7th. Here is a river flood statement. The flood warning continues for the Illinois River near Havana until further notice. At 9:45 a.m. Tuesday, the stage was 19.0 feet. The river is expected to fall to 15.5 feet Tuesday, July 7th. Here is a look at this morning's river stages and 24-hour changes. On the Illinois River, Morris is 6.9 feet, down 0.3 feet. LaSalle is 19.3 feet, down 0.7 feet. Henry is 22.3 feet, down 0.4 feet. Peoria is 19.1 feet, down 0.5 feet. Havana is 19.1 feet, down 0.3 feet. Beardstown is 20.8 feet, down 0.3 feet. Maradosa is 19.9 feet, down 0.3 feet. On the Lamoille River, Colmar is 7.2 feet, down 0.6 feet. On the Mackinac River, Conderville is 4.8 feet, down 0.6 feet. On the Spoon River, London Mills is 6.0 feet, down 0.4 feet.
Here is a look at the Illinois River stages and the forecast for the next 3 days.

river stages were recorded around 7 a.m. Forecasts are for 7 a.m. the next 3 days. At Musal, flood stage is 20 feet. This morning's river stage was 19.3 feet. The forecast for Lasalle is 18.8 feet on Wednesday, 18.3 feet on Thursday, and 17.8 feet on Friday. At Henry, flood stage is 23 feet. This morning's river stage was 22.3 feet. The forecast for Henry is 21.5 feet on Wednesday, 20.8 feet on Thursday, and 20.3 feet on Friday. At Peoria, flood stage is 18 feet. This morning's river stage was 19.1 feet. The forecast for Peoria is 18.6 feet on Wednesday, 18.1 feet on Thursday, and 17.6 feet on Friday. At Havana, flood stage is 14 feet. This morning's river stage was 19.1 feet. The forecast for Havana is 18.8 feet on Wednesday, 18.5 feet on Thursday, and 18.1 feet on Friday. At 10 a.m. in Peoria, skies were sunny. The temperature was 84 degrees, the dew point was 75, and the relative humidity was 74%. The heat index was 92. The wind was southwest at 12 miles an hour. The pressure was 29.98 inches and falling. Around central and western Illinois, it was sunny, with a temperature of 84 at Bloomington, 85 at Lakin, and 86 at Macomb. Under sunny skies, Quincy reported 84, Springfield reported 85, and Pontiac reported 85. It was mostly sunny, with a temperature of 86 at Moline, and 84 at Galesburg. And once again at 10 a.m. in Peoria, under sunny skies, the temperature was 84, and the heat index was 92. Here is information on the heat wave for the following counties in Illinois: Fulton, Knox, Marshall, Mason, McLean, Peoria, Stark, Tazewell, and Woodford. Extreme heat warning in effect until midnight Thursday night. What? Dangerously hot conditions with heat index values 105 to 110. Where? All of central and southeast Illinois. When? Until midnight Thursday night. The following impacts are expected: heat-related illnesses increase significantly during extreme heat and high humidity events. Drink plenty of fluids, stay in an air-conditioned room, stay out of the sun, and check up on relatives and neighbors. Do not leave young children and pets in unattended vehicles. Car interiors will reach lethal temperatures in a matter of minutes. Take extra precautions when outside. Wear lightweight and loose-fitting clothing. Try to limit strenuous activities to early morning or evening. Take action when you see symptoms of heat exhaustion and heat stroke. The following is a summary of watches, warnings, and advisories in effect. For the WXJ71 listening area, an extreme heat warning has been issued until midnight Friday for the following counties: Fulton, Knox, Marshall, Mason, McLean, Peoria, Stark, Tazewell, and Woodford. The time is currently 11:02 a.m. Central Daylight Time. 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Now for the official National Weather Service forecast for Peoria and surrounding areas of central Illinois. Rest of today, mostly sunny. Highs in the lower 90s. Southwest winds 10 to 15 miles an hour with gusts up to 25 miles an hour. Heat index values up to 105. Tonight, clear with lows in the mid-70s. Southwest winds 10 to 15 miles an hour with gusts up to 25 miles an hour. Wednesday, sunny with highs in the lower 90s. Southwest winds 10 to 15 miles an hour with gusts up to 25 miles an hour. Heat index values up to 103. Wednesday night, mostly clear. Humid with lows in the mid-70s. South winds 10 to 15 miles an hour with gusts up to 25 miles an hour. Thursday, sunny with highs in the mid-90s. Southwest winds 5 to 10 miles an hour with gusts up to 20 miles an hour. Heat index values up to 105. Thursday night, mostly clear until midnight, then becoming partly cloudy. Lows in the mid-70s. Friday through Saturday night, partly cloudy with a chance of showers and thunderstorms. Highs in the lower 90s. Lows in the lower 70s. Chance of rain 50%. Sunday,

partly sunny. A chance of showers and thunderstorms in the afternoon. Highs in the upper 80s. Chance of rain 40%. Sunday night and Monday, partly cloudy. Lows in the upper 60s. Highs in the upper 80s. Again, the forecast for Peoria and surrounding areas of central Illinois for the rest of today, mostly sunny. Highs in the lower 90s. Southwest winds 10 to 15 miles an hour with gusts up to 25 miles an hour. Heat index values up to 105. At 11 a.m. in Peoria, skies were sunny. The temperature was 87 degrees, the dew point was 75, and the relative humidity was 67%. The heat index was 96. The wind was southwest at 12 miles an hour. The pressure was 29.97 inches and falling. Around central and western Illinois, it was sunny, with a temperature of 85 at Bloomington, 86 at Lakin, and 87 at Macomb. Under sunny skies, Quincy reported 86, Springfield reported 86, and Pontiac reported 87. It was mostly sunny, with a temperature of 86 at Moline, and 86 at Galesburg. And once again at 11 a.m. in Peoria, under sunny skies, the temperature was 87, and the heat index was 96. Here is a river flood statement. The flood warning continues for the Illinois River at Peoria until Thursday evening. At 9:45 a.m. Tuesday, the stage was 19.0 feet. The river is expected to fall below flood stage early Thursday afternoon and continue falling to 15.3 feet Tuesday, July 7th. Here is a river flood statement. The flood warning continues for the Illinois River near Havana until further notice. At 9:45 a.m. Tuesday, the stage was 19.0 feet. The river is expected to fall to 15.5 feet Tuesday, July 7th. Here is a look at the Illinois River stages and the forecast for the next 3 days. River stages were recorded around 7 a.m. Forecasts are for 7 a.m. the next 3 days. At LaSalle, flood stage is 20 feet. This morning's river stage was 19.3 feet. The forecast for LaSalle is 18.8 feet on Wednesday, 18.3 feet on Thursday, and 17.8 feet on Friday. At Henry, flood stage is 23 feet. This morning's river stage was 22.3 feet. The forecast for Henry is 21.5 feet on Wednesday, 20.8 feet on Thursday, and 20.3 feet on Friday. At Peoria, flood stage is 18 feet. This morning's river stage was 19.1 feet. The forecast for Peoria is 18.6 feet on Wednesday, 18.1 feet on Thursday, and 17.6 feet on Friday. At Havana, flood stage is 14 feet. This morning's river stage was 19. The forecast for Havana is 18.8 feet on Wednesday, 18.5 feet on Thursday, and 18.1 feet on Friday. The following is a summary of watches, warnings, and advisories in effect. For the WXJ71 listening area, an extreme heat warning has been issued until midnight Friday for the following counties: Fulton, Knox, Marshall, Mason, McLean, Peoria, Stark, Tazewell, and Woodford. The time is currently 11:07 a.m. Central Daylight Time. 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Now for the official National Weather Service forecast for Peoria and surrounding areas of central Illinois. Rest of today, mostly sunny. Highs in the lower 90s. Southwest winds 10 to 15 miles an hour with gusts up to 25 miles an hour. Heat index values up to 105. Tonight, clear with lows in the mid-70s. Southwest winds 10 to 15 miles an hour with gusts up to 25 miles an hour. Wednesday, sunny with highs in the lower 90s. Southwest winds 10 to 15 miles an hour with gusts up to 25 miles an hour. Heat index values up to 103. Wednesday night, mostly clear. Humid with lows in the mid-70s. South winds 10 to 15 miles an hour with gusts up to 25 miles an hour. Thursday, sunny with highs in the mid-90s. Southwest winds 5 to 10 miles an hour with gusts up to 20 miles an hour. Heat index values up to 105. Thursday night, mostly clear until midnight, then becoming partly cloudy. Lows in the mid

70s. Friday through Saturday night, partly cloudy with a chance of showers and thunderstorms. Highs in the lower 90s. Lows in the lower 70s. Chance of rain 50%. Sunday, partly sunny. A chance of showers and thunderstorms in the afternoon. Highs in the upper 80s. Chance of rain 40%. Sunday night and Monday, partly cloudy. Lows in the upper 60s. Highs in the upper 80s. Again, the forecast for Peoria and surrounding areas of central Illinois for the rest of today, mostly sunny. Highs in the lower 90s. Southwest winds 10 to 15 miles an hour with gusts up to 25 miles an hour. Heat index values up to 105. At 11 a.m. in Peoria, skies were sunny. The temperature was 87 degrees, the dew point was 75, and the relative humidity was 67%. The heat index was 96. The wind was southwest at 12 miles an hour. The pressure was 29.97 inches and falling. Around central and western Illinois, it was sunny, with a temperature of 85 at Bloomington, 86 at Lakin, and 87 at Macomb. Under sunny skies, Quincy reported 86, Springfield reported 86, and Pontiac reported 87. It was mostly sunny, with a temperature of 86 at Moline and 86 at Galesburg. And once again at 11 a.m. in Peoria, under sunny skies, the temperature was 87, and the heat index was 96. Looking elsewhere around the Midwest at 11 a.m., Chicago was partly sunny and 87. Indianapolis was partly sunny, and 85. St. Louis was mostly sunny, and 88. Kansas City was mostly sunny, and 86. Des Moines was partly sunny, and 86. Milwaukee was partly sunny, and 87. Here is information on the heat wave for the following counties in Illinois: Fulton, Knox, Marshall, Mason, McLean, Peoria, Stark, Tazewell, and Woodford. Extreme heat warning in effect until midnight Thursday night. What? Dangerously hot conditions with heat index values 105 to 110. Where? All of central and southeast Illinois. When? Until midnight Thursday night. The following impacts are expected: heat-related illnesses increase significantly during extreme heat and high humidity events. Drink plenty of fluids, stay in an air-conditioned room, stay out of the sun, and check up on relatives and neighbors. Do not leave young children and pets in unattended vehicles. Car interiors will reach lethal temperatures in a matter of minutes. Take extra precautions when outside. Wear lightweight and loose-fitting clothing. Try to limit strenuous activities to early morning or evening. Take action when you see symptoms of heat exhaustion and heat stroke. The following is a summary of watches, warnings, and advisories in effect. For the WXJ71 listening area, an extreme heat warning has been issued until midnight Friday for the following counties: Fulton, Knox, Marshall, Mason, McLean, Peoria, Stark, Tazewell, and Woodford. The time is currently 11:12 a.m. Central Daylight Time. 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Now for the official National Weather Service forecast for Peoria and surrounding areas of central Illinois. Rest of today, mostly sunny. Highs in the lower 90s. Southwest winds 10 to 15 miles an hour with gusts up to 25 miles an hour. Heat index values up to 105. Tonight, clear with lows in the mid-70s. Southwest winds 10 to 15 miles an hour with gusts up to 25 miles an hour. Wednesday, sunny with highs in the lower 90s. Southwest winds 10 to 15 miles an hour with gusts up to 25 miles an hour. Heat index values up to 103. Wednesday night, mostly clear. Humid with lows in the mid-70s. South winds 10 to 15 miles an hour with gusts up to 25 miles an hour. Thursday, sunny with highs in the mid-90s. Southwest winds 5 to 10 miles an hour with gusts up to 20 miles an hour. Heat index values up to 105. Thursday night, mostly clear until midnight, then becoming partly cloudy. Lows in the mid-70s. Friday through Saturday night, partly cloudy with a chance of showers and thunderstorms. Highs in the lower 90s.
lows in the lower 70s. Chance of rain 50%. Sunday, partly sunny. A chance of showers and thunderstorms in the afternoon. Highs in the upper 80s. Chance of rain 40%. Sunday night and Monday, partly cloudy. Lows in the upper 60s. Highs in the upper 80s. Again, the forecast for Peoria and surrounding areas of central Illinois for the rest of today, mostly sunny. Highs in the lower 90s. Southwest winds 10 to 15 miles an hour with gusts up to 25 miles an hour. Heat index values up to 105. 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Here is a river flood statement. The flood warning continues for the Illinois River at Peoria until Thursday evening. At 9:45 a.m. Tuesday, the stage was 19.0 feet. The river is expected to fall below flood stage early Thursday afternoon and continue falling to 15.3 feet Tuesday, July 7th. Here is a river flood statement. The flood warning continues for the Illinois River near Havana until further notice. At 9:45 a.m. Tuesday, the stage was 19.0 feet. The river is expected to fall to 15.5 feet Tuesday, July 7th. Here is a look at the Illinois River stages and the forecast for the next 3 days. River stages were recorded around 7 a.m. Forecasts are for 7 a.m. the next 3 days. At LaSalle, flood stage is 20 feet. This morning's river stage was 19.3 feet. The forecast for LaSalle is 18.8 feet on Wednesday, 18.3 feet on Thursday, and 17.8 feet on Friday. At Henry, flood stage is 23 feet. This morning's river stage was 22.3 feet. The forecast for Henry is 21.5 feet on Wednesday, 20.8 feet on Thursday, and 20.3 feet on Friday. At Peoria, flood stage is 18 feet. This morning's river stage was 19.1 feet. The forecast for Peoria is 18.6 feet on Wednesday, 18.1 feet on Thursday, and 17.6 feet on Friday. At Havana, flood stage is 14 feet. This morning's river stage was 19.1 feet. The forecast for Havana is 18.8 feet on Wednesday, 18.5 feet on Thursday, and 18.1 feet on Friday. Here is information on the heat wave for the following counties in Illinois: Fulton, Knox, Marshall, Mason, McLean, Peoria, Stark, Tazewell, and Woodford. Extreme heat warning in effect until midnight Thursday night. What? Dangerously hot conditions with heat index values 105 to 110. Where? All of central and southeast Illinois. When? Until midnight Thursday night. The following impacts are expected: heat-related illnesses increase significantly during extreme heat and high humidity events. Drink plenty of fluids, stay in an air-conditioned room, stay out of the sun, and check up on relatives and neighbors. Do not leave young children and pets in unattended vehicles. Car interiors will reach lethal temperatures in a matter of minutes. Take extra precautions when outside. Wear lightweight and loose-fitting clothing. Try to limit strenuous activities to early morning or evening. Take action when you see symptoms of heat exhaustion and heat stroke. The following is a summary of watches, warnings, and advisories in effect. For the WXJ71 listening area, an extreme heat warning has been issued until midnight Friday for the following counties: Fulton, Knox, Marshall, Mason, McLean, Peoria, Stark, Tazewell, and Woodford. The time is currently 11:18 a.m. Central Daylight Time. 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Now for the official National Weather Service forecast for Peoria and surrounding areas of central Illinois. Rest of today, mostly sunny. Highs in the lower 90s.
Southwest winds 10 to

15 miles an hour with gusts up to 25 miles an hour. Heat index values up to 105. Tonight, clear with lows in the mid-70s. Southwest winds 10 to 15 miles an hour with gusts up to 25 miles an hour. Wednesday, sunny with highs in the lower 90s. Southwest winds 10 to 15 miles an hour with gusts up to 25 miles an hour. Heat index values up to 103. Wednesday night, mostly clear. Humid with lows in the mid-70s. South winds 10 to 15 miles an hour with gusts up to 25 miles an hour. Thursday, sunny with highs in the mid-90s. Southwest winds 5 to 10 miles an hour with gusts up to 20 miles an hour. Heat index values up to 105. Thursday night, mostly clear until midnight, then becoming partly cloudy. Lows in the mid-70s. Friday through Saturday night, partly cloudy with a chance of showers and thunderstorms. Highs in the lower 90s. Lows in the lower 70s. Chance of rain 50%. Sunday, partly sunny. A chance of showers and thunderstorms in the afternoon. Highs in the upper 80s. Chance of rain 40%. Sunday night and Monday, partly cloudy. Lows in the upper 60s. Highs in the upper 80s. Again, the forecast for Peoria and surrounding areas of central Illinois for the rest of today, mostly sunny. Highs in the lower 90s. Southwest winds 10 to 15 miles an hour with gusts up to 25 miles an hour. Heat index values up to 105. At 11 a.m. in Peoria, skies were mostly sunny. The temperature was 87 degrees, the dew point was 75, and the relative humidity was 67%. The heat index was 96. The wind was southwest at 12 miles an hour. The pressure was 29.97 inches and falling. Around central and western Illinois, it was sunny, with a temperature of 85 at Bloomington, 86 at Quincy, and 86 at Springfield. It was mostly sunny, with a temperature of 86 at Lakin, 87 at Macomb, and 87 at Pontiac. It was partly sunny, with a temperature of 86 at Moline, and 86 at Galesburg. And once again at 11 a.m. in Peoria, under mostly sunny skies, the temperature was 87, and the heat index was 96. Looking elsewhere around the Midwest at 11 a.m., Chicago was partly sunny, and 87. Indianapolis was partly sunny, and 85. St. Louis was mostly sunny, and 88. Kansas City was mostly sunny, and 86. Des Moines was partly sunny, and 86. Milwaukee was partly sunny, and 87. Here is information on the heat wave for the following counties in Illinois: Fulton, Knox, Marshall, Mason, McLean, Peoria, Stark, Tazewell, and Woodford. Extreme heat warning in effect until midnight Thursday night. What? Dangerously hot conditions with heat index values 105 to 110. Where? All of central and southeast Illinois. When? Until midnight Thursday night. The following impacts are expected: heat-related illnesses increase significantly during extreme heat and high humidity events. Drink plenty of fluids, stay in an air-conditioned room, stay out of the sun, and check up on relatives and neighbors. Do not leave young children and pets in unattended vehicles. Car interiors will reach lethal temperatures in a matter of minutes. Take extra precautions when outside. Wear lightweight and loose-fitting clothing. Try to limit strenuous activities to early morning or evening. Take action when you see symptoms of heat exhaustion and heat stroke. The following is a summary of watches, warnings, and advisories in effect. For the WXJ71 listening area, an extreme heat warning has been issued until midnight Friday for the following counties: Fulton, Knox, Marshall, Mason, McLean, Peoria, Stark, Tazewell, and Woodford. The time is currently 11:23 a.m. Central Daylight Time. 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Now for the official National Weather Service forecast for Peoria and surrounding areas of central Illinois. Rest of today, mostly sunny. Highs in the lower 90s. Southwest winds 10 to 15 miles an hour with gusts up to 25 miles an hour. Heat index values up to 105. Tonight,

lows in the lower 70s. Chance of rain 50%. Sunday, partly sunny. A chance of showers and thunderstorms in the afternoon. Highs in the upper 80s. Chance of rain 40%. Sunday night and Monday, partly cloudy. Lows in the upper 60s. Highs in the upper 80s. Again, the forecast for Peoria and surrounding areas of central Illinois for the rest of today, mostly sunny. Highs in the lower 90s. Southwest winds 10 to 15 miles an hour with gusts up to 25 miles an hour. Heat index values up to 105. Here is a river flood statement. The flood warning continues for the Illinois River at Peoria until Thursday evening. At 9:45 a.m. Tuesday, the stage was 19.0 feet. The river is expected to fall below flood stage early Thursday afternoon and continue falling to 15.3 feet Tuesday, July 7th. Here is a river flood statement. The flood warning continues for the Illinois River near Havana until further notice. At 9:45 a.m. Tuesday, the stage was 19.0 feet. The river is expected to fall to 15.5 feet Tuesday, July 7th. Here is a look at the Illinois River stages and the forecast for the next 3 days. River stages were recorded around 7 a.m. Forecasts are for 7 a.m. the next 3 days. At LaSalle, flood stage is 20 feet. This morning's river stage was 19.3 feet. The forecast for LaSalle is 18.8 feet on Wednesday, 18.3 feet on Thursday, and 17.8 feet on Friday. At Henry, flood stage is 23 feet. This morning's river stage was 22.3 feet. The forecast for Henry is 21.5 feet on Wednesday, 20.8 feet on Thursday, and 20.3 feet on Friday. At Peoria, flood stage is 18 feet. This morning's river stage was 19.1 feet. The forecast for Peoria is 18.6 feet on Wednesday, 18.1 feet on Thursday, and 17.6 feet on Friday. At Havana, flood stage is 14 feet. This morning's river stage was 19.1 feet. The forecast for Havana is 18.8 feet on Wednesday, 18.5 feet on Thursday, and 18.1 feet on Friday. Here is information on the heat wave for the following counties in Illinois: Fulton, Knox, Marshall, Mason, McLean, Peoria, Stark, Tazewell, and Woodford. Extreme heat warning in effect until midnight Thursday night. What? Dangerously hot conditions with heat index values 105 to 110. Where? All of central and southeast Illinois. When? Until midnight Thursday night. The following impacts are expected: heat-related illnesses increase significantly during extreme heat and high humidity events. Drink plenty of fluids, stay in an air-conditioned room, stay out of the sun, and check up on relatives and neighbors. Do not leave young children and pets in unattended vehicles. Car interiors will reach lethal temperatures in a matter of minutes. Take extra precautions when outside. Wear lightweight and loose-fitting clothing. Try to limit strenuous activities to early morning or evening. Take action when you see symptoms of heat exhaustion and heat stroke. The following is a summary of watches, warnings, and advisories in effect. For the WXJ71 listening area, an extreme heat warning has been issued until midnight Friday for the following counties: Fulton, Knox, Marshall, Mason, McLean, Peoria, Stark, Tazewell, and Woodford. The time is currently 11:28 a.m. Central Daylight Time. 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Now for the official National Weather Service forecast for Peoria and surrounding areas of central Illinois. Rest of today, mostly sunny. Highs in the lower 90s. Southwest winds 10 to 15 miles an hour with gusts up to 25 miles an hour. Heat index values up to 105. Tonight, clear with lows in the mid-70s. Southwest winds 10 to 15 miles an hour with gusts up to 25 miles an hour. Wednesday, sunny with highs in the lower 90s. Southwest winds 10 to 15 miles an hour with gusts up to 25 miles an hour. Heat index values up to 103. Wednesday night, mostly clear. Humid with lows in the mid-70s. South winds 10 to 15 miles an

hour with gusts up to 25 miles an hour. Thursday, sunny with highs in the mid-90s. Southwest winds 5 to 10 miles an hour with gusts up to 20 miles an hour. Heat index values up to 105. Thursday night, mostly clear until midnight, then becoming partly cloudy. Lows in the mid-70s. Friday through Saturday night, partly cloudy with a chance of showers and thunderstorms. Highs in the lower 90s. Lows in the lower 70s. Chance of rain 50%. Sunday, partly sunny. A chance of showers and thunderstorms in the afternoon. Highs in the upper 80s. Chance of rain 40%. Sunday night and Monday, partly cloudy. Lows in the upper 60s. Highs in the upper 80s. Again, the forecast for Peoria and surrounding areas of central Illinois for the rest of today, mostly sunny. Highs in the lower 90s. Southwest winds 10 to 15 miles an hour with gusts up to 25 miles an hour. Heat index values up to 105. At 11 a.m. in Peoria, skies were mostly sunny. The temperature was 87 degrees, the dew point was 75, and the relative humidity was 67%. The heat index was 96. The wind was southwest at 12 miles an hour. The pressure was 29.97 inches and falling. Around central and western Illinois, it was sunny, with a temperature of 85 at Bloomington, 86 at Quincy, and 86 at Springfield. It was mostly sunny, with a temperature of 86 at Lakin, 87 at Macomb, and 87 at Pontiac. It was partly sunny, with a temperature of 86 at Moline, and 86 at Galesburg. And once again at 11 a.m. in Peoria, under mostly sunny skies, the temperature was 87, and the heat index was 96. Looking elsewhere around the Midwest at 11 a.m., Chicago was partly sunny, and 87. Indianapolis was partly sunny, and 85. St. Louis was mostly sunny, and 88. Kansas City was mostly sunny, and 86. Des Moines was partly sunny, and 86. Milwaukee was partly sunny, and 87. Here is information on the heat wave for the following counties in Illinois: Fulton, Knox, Marshall, Mason, McLean, Peoria, Stark, Tazewell, and Woodford. Extreme heat warning in effect until midnight Thursday night. What? Dangerously hot conditions with heat index values 105 to 110. Where? All of central and southeast Illinois. When? Until midnight Thursday night. The following impacts are expected: heat-related illnesses increase significantly during extreme heat and high humidity events. Drink plenty of fluids, stay in an air-conditioned room, stay out of the sun, and check up on relatives and neighbors. Do not leave young children and pets in unattended vehicles. Car interiors will reach lethal temperatures in a matter of minutes. Take extra precautions when outside. Wear lightweight and loose-fitting clothing. Try to limit strenuous activities to early morning or evening. Take action when you see symptoms of heat exhaustion and heat stroke. Wear lightweight and loose-fitting clothing. Try to limit strenuous activities to early morning or evening. Take action when you see symptoms of heat exhaustion and heat stroke. The following is a summary of watches, warnings, and advisories in effect. For the WXJ71 listening area, an extreme heat warning has been issued until midnight Friday for the following counties: Fulton, Knox, Marshall, Mason, McLean, Peoria, Stark, Tazewell, and Woodford. The time is currently 11:33 a.m. Central Daylight Time. 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Now for the official National Weather Service forecast for Peoria and surrounding areas of central Illinois. Rest of today, mostly sunny. Highs in the lower 90s. Southwest winds 10 to 15 miles an hour with gusts up to 25 miles an hour. Heat index values up to 105. Tonight, clear with lows in the mid-70s. Southwest winds 10 to 15 miles an hour with gusts up to 25 miles an hour. Wednesday, sunny with highs in the lower 90s. Southwest winds 10 to 15 miles an hour with gusts up to 25 miles an hour. Heat index values up to 103. Wednesday night, mostly clear. Humid with lows in the mid-70s.

South winds 10 to 15 miles an hour with gusts up to 25 miles an hour. Thursday, sunny with highs in the mid-90s. Southwest winds 5 to 10 miles an hour with gusts up to 20 miles an hour. Heat index values up to 105. Thursday night, mostly clear until midnight, then becoming partly cloudy. Lows in the mid-70s. Friday through Saturday night, partly cloudy with a chance of showers and thunderstorms. Highs in the lower 90s. Lows in the lower 70s. Chance of rain 50%. Sunday, partly sunny. A chance of showers and thunderstorms in the afternoon. Highs in the upper 80s. Chance of rain 40%. Sunday night and Monday, partly cloudy. Lows in the upper 60s. Highs in the upper 80s. Again, the forecast for Peoria and surrounding areas of central Illinois for the rest of today, mostly sunny. Highs in the lower 90s. Southwest winds 10 to 15 miles an hour with gusts up to 25 miles an hour. Heat index values up to 105. Here is a river flood statement. The flood warning continues for the Illinois River at Peoria until Thursday evening. At 9:45 a.m. Tuesday, the stage was 19.0 feet. The river is expected to fall below flood stage early Thursday afternoon and continue falling to 15.3 feet Tuesday, July 7th. Here is a river flood statement. The flood warning continues for the Illinois River near Havana until further notice. At 9:45 a.m. Tuesday, the stage was 19.0 feet. The river is expected to fall to 15.5 feet Tuesday, July 7th. Here is a look at the Illinois River stages and the forecast for the next 3 days. River stages were recorded around 7 a.m. Forecasts are for 7 a.m. the next 3 days. At LaSalle, flood stage is 20 feet. This morning's river stage was 19.3 feet. The forecast for LaSalle is 18.8 feet on Wednesday, 18.3 feet on Thursday, and 17.8 feet on Friday. At Henry, flood stage is 23 feet. This morning's river stage was 22.3 feet. The forecast for Henry is 21.5 feet on Wednesday, 20.8 feet on Thursday, and 20.3 feet on Friday. At Peoria, flood stage is 18 feet. This morning's river stage was 19.1 feet. The forecast for Peoria is 18.6 feet on Wednesday, 18.1 feet on Thursday, and 17.6 feet on Friday. At Havana, flood stage is 14 feet. This morning's river stage was 19.1 feet. The forecast for Havana is 18.8 feet on Wednesday, 18.5 feet on Thursday, and 18.1 feet on Friday. At 11 a.m. in Peoria, skies were mostly sunny. The temperature was 87 degrees, the dew point was 75, and the relative humidity was 67%. The heat index was 96. The wind was southwest at 12 miles an hour. The pressure was 29.97 inches and falling. Around central and western Illinois, it was sunny, with a temperature of 85 at Bloomington, 86 at Quincy, and 86 at Springfield. It was mostly sunny, with a temperature of 86 at Lakin, 87 at Macomb, and 87 at Pontiac. It was partly sunny, with a temperature of 86 at Moline, and 86 at Galesburg. And once again at 11 a.m. in Peoria, under mostly sunny skies, the temperature was 87, and the heat index was 96. Looking elsewhere around the Midwest at 11 a.m., Chicago was partly sunny, and 87. Indianapolis was partly sunny, and 85. St. Louis was mostly sunny, and 88. Kansas City was mostly sunny, and 86. Des Moines was partly sunny, and 86. Milwaukee was partly sunny, and 87. Here is information on the heat wave for the following counties in Illinois: Fulton, Knox, Marshall, Mason, McLean, Peoria, Stark, Tazewell, and Woodford. Extreme heat warning in effect until midnight Thursday night. What? Dangerously hot conditions with heat index values 105 to 110. Where? All of central and southeast Illinois. When? Until midnight Thursday night. The following impacts are expected: heat-related illnesses increase significantly during extreme heat and high humidity events. Drink plenty of fluids, stay in an

air-conditioned room, stay out of the sun, and check up on relatives and neighbors. Do not leave young children and pets in unattended vehicles. Car interiors will reach lethal temperatures in a matter of minutes. Take extra precautions when outside. Wear lightweight and loose-fitting clothing. Try to limit strenuous activities to early morning or evening. Take action when you see symptoms of heat exhaustion and heat stroke. The following is a summary of watches, warnings, and advisories in effect. For the WXJ71 listening area, an extreme heat warning has been issued until midnight Friday for the following counties: Fulton, Knox, Marshall, Mason, McLean, Peoria, Stark, Tazewell, and Woodford. The time is currently 11:40 a.m. Central Daylight Time. 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Now for the official National Weather Service forecast for Peoria and surrounding areas of central Illinois. Rest of today, mostly sunny. Highs in the lower 90s. Southwest winds 10 to 15 miles an hour with gusts up to 25 miles an hour. Heat index values up to 105. Tonight, clear with lows in the mid-70s. Southwest winds 10 to 15 miles an hour with gusts up to 25 miles an hour. Wednesday, sunny with highs in the lower 90s. Southwest winds 10 to 15 miles an hour with gusts up to 25 miles an hour. Heat index values up to 103. Wednesday night, mostly clear. Humid with lows in the mid-70s. South winds 10 to 15 miles an hour with gusts up to 25 miles an hour. Thursday, sunny with highs in the mid-90s. Southwest winds 5 to 10 miles an hour with gusts up to 20 miles an hour. Heat index values up to 105. Thursday night, mostly clear until midnight, then becoming partly cloudy. Lows in the mid-70s. Friday through Saturday night, partly cloudy with a chance of showers and thunderstorms. Highs in the lower 90s. Lows in the lower 70s. Chance of rain 50%. Sunday, partly sunny. A chance of showers and thunderstorms in the afternoon. Highs in the upper 80s. Chance of rain 40%. Sunday night and Monday, partly cloudy. Lows in the upper 60s. Highs in the upper 80s. Again, the forecast for Peoria and surrounding areas of central Illinois for the rest of today, mostly sunny. Highs in the lower 90s. Southwest winds 10 to 15 miles an hour with gusts up to 25 miles an hour. Heat index values up to 105. At 11 a.m. in Peoria, skies were mostly sunny. The temperature was 87 degrees, the dew point was 75, and the relative humidity was 67%. The heat index was 96. The wind was southwest at 12 miles an hour. The pressure was 29.97 inches and falling. Around central and western Illinois, it was sunny, with a temperature of 85 at Bloomington, 86 at Quincy, and 86 at Springfield. It was mostly sunny, with a temperature of 86 at Lakin, 87 at Macomb, and 87 at Pontiac. It was partly sunny, with a temperature of 86 at Moline, and 86 at Galesburg. And once again at 11 a.m. in Peoria, under mostly sunny skies, the temperature was 87, and the heat index was 96. Looking elsewhere around the Midwest at 11 a.m., Chicago was partly sunny, and 87. Indianapolis was partly sunny, and 85. St. Louis was mostly sunny, and 88. Kansas City was mostly sunny, and 86. Des Moines was partly sunny, and 86. Milwaukee was partly sunny, and 87. Here is information on the heat wave for the following counties in Illinois: Fulton, Knox, Marshall, Mason, McLean, Peoria, Stark, Tazewell, and Woodford. Extreme heat warning in effect until midnight Thursday night. What? Dangerously hot conditions with heat index values 105 to 110. Where? All of central and southeast Illinois. When? Until midnight Thursday night. The following impacts are expected: heat-related illnesses increase significantly during extreme heat and high humidity events. Drink plenty of fluids, stay in an air-conditioned room, stay out of the sun, and check up on relatives and neighbors. Do not leave young children and pets in unattended vehicles.

our interiors will reach lethal temperatures in a matter of minutes. Take extra precautions when outside. Wear lightweight and loose-fitting clothing. Try to limit strenuous activities to early morning or evening. Take action when you see symptoms of heat exhaustion and heat stroke. The following is a summary of watches, warnings, and advisories in effect. For the WXJ71 listening area, an extreme heat warning has been issued until midnight Friday for the following counties: Fulton, Knox, Marshall, Mason, McLean, Peoria, Stark, Tazewell, and Woodford. Here is a river flood statement. The flood warning continues for the Illinois River at Peoria until Thursday evening. At 9:45 a.m. Tuesday, the stage was 19.0 feet. The river is expected to fall below flood stage early Thursday afternoon and continue falling to 15.3 feet Tuesday, July 7th. Here is a river flood statement. The flood warning continues for the Illinois River near Havana until further notice. At 9:45 a.m. Tuesday, the stage was 19.0 feet. The river is expected to fall to 15.5 feet Tuesday, July 7th. Here is a look at the Illinois River stages and the forecast for the next 3 days. River stages were recorded around 7 a.m. Forecasts are for 7 a.m. the next 3 days. At LaSalle, flood stage is 20 feet. This morning's river stage was 19.3 feet. The forecast for LaSalle is 18.8 feet on Wednesday, 18.3 feet on Thursday, and 17.8 feet on Friday. At Henry, flood stage is 23 feet. This morning's river stage was 22.3 feet. The forecast for Henry is 21.5 feet on Wednesday, 20.8 feet on Thursday, and 20.3 feet on Friday. At Peoria, flood stage is 18 feet. This morning's river stage was 19.1 feet. The forecast for Peoria is 18.6 feet on Wednesday, 18.1 feet on Thursday, and 17.6 feet on Friday. At Havana, flood stage is 14 feet. This morning's river stage was 19.1 feet. The forecast for Havana is 18.8 feet on Wednesday, 18.5 feet on Thursday, and 18.1 feet on Friday. The time is currently 11:47 a.m. Central Daylight Time. 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Now for the official National Weather Service forecast for Peoria and surrounding areas of central Illinois. Rest of today, mostly sunny. Highs in the lower 90s. Southwest winds 10 to 15 miles an hour with gusts up to 25 miles an hour. Heat index values up to 105. Tonight, clear with lows in the mid-70s. Southwest winds 10 to 15 miles an hour with gusts up to 25 miles an hour. Wednesday, sunny with highs in the lower 90s. Southwest winds 10 to 15 miles an hour with gusts up to 25 miles an hour. Heat index values up to 103. Wednesday night, mostly clear. Humid with lows in the mid-70s. South winds 10 to 15 miles an hour with gusts up to 25 miles an hour. Thursday, sunny with highs in the mid-90s. Southwest winds 5 to 10 miles an hour with gusts up to 20 miles an hour. Heat index values up to 105. Thursday night, mostly clear until midnight, then becoming partly cloudy. Lows in the mid-70s. Friday through Saturday night, partly cloudy with a chance of showers and thunderstorms. Highs in the lower 90s. Lows in the lower 70s. Chance of rain 50%. Sunday, partly sunny. A chance of showers and thunderstorms in the afternoon. Highs in the upper 80s. Chance of rain 40%. Sunday night and Monday, partly cloudy. Lows in the upper 60s. Highs in the upper 80s. Again, the forecast for Peoria and surrounding areas of central Illinois for the rest of today, mostly sunny. Highs in the lower 90s. Southwest winds 10 to 15 miles an hour with gusts up to 25 miles an hour. Heat index values up to 105. At 11 a.m. in Peoria, skies were mostly sunny. The temperature was 87 degrees, the dew point was 75, and the relative humidity was 67%. The heat index was 96. The wind was southwest at 12 miles an hour.

the pressure was 29.97 inches and falling. Around central and western Illinois, it was sunny, with a temperature of 85 at Bloomington, 86 at Quincy, and 86 at Springfield. It was mostly sunny, with a temperature of 86 at Lakin, 87 at Macomb, and 87 at Pontiac. It was partly sunny, with a temperature of 86 at Moline, and 86 at Galesburg. And once again at 11 a.m. in Peoria, under mostly sunny skies, the temperature was 87, and the heat index was 96. Looking elsewhere around the Midwest at 11 a.m., Chicago was partly sunny, and 87. Indianapolis was partly sunny, and 85. St. Louis was mostly sunny, and 88. Kansas City was mostly sunny, and 86. Des Moines was partly sunny, and 86. Milwaukee was partly sunny, and 87. Here is information on the heat wave for the following counties in Illinois: Fulton, Knox, Marshall, Mason, McLean, Peoria, Stark, Tazewell, and Woodford. Extreme heat warning in effect until midnight Thursday night. What? Dangerously hot conditions with heat index values 105 to 110. Where? All of central and southeast Illinois. When? Until midnight Thursday night. The following impacts are expected: heat-related illnesses increase significantly during extreme heat and high humidity events. Drink plenty of fluids, stay in an air-conditioned room, stay out of the sun, and check up on relatives and neighbors. Do not leave young children and pets in unattended vehicles. Car interiors will reach lethal temperatures in a matter of minutes. Take extra precautions when outside. Wear lightweight and loose-fitting clothing. Try to limit strenuous activities to early morning or evening. Take action when you see symptoms of heat exhaustion and heat stroke. The following is a summary of watches, warnings, and advisories in effect. For the WXJ71 listening area, an extreme heat warning has been issued until midnight Friday for the following counties: Fulton, Knox, Marshall, Mason, McLean, Peoria, Stark, Tazewell, and Woodford. The time is currently 11:51 a.m. Central Daylight Time. 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Now for the official National Weather Service forecast for Peoria and surrounding areas of central Illinois. Rest of today, mostly sunny. Highs in the lower 90s. Southwest winds 10 to 15 miles an hour with gusts up to 25 miles an hour. Heat index values up to 105. Tonight, clear with lows in the mid-70s. Southwest winds 10 to 15 miles an hour with gusts up to 25 miles an hour. Wednesday, sunny with highs in the lower 90s. Southwest winds 10 to 15 miles an hour with gusts up to 25 miles an hour. Heat index values up to 103. Wednesday night, mostly clear. Humid with lows in the mid-70s. South winds 10 to 15 miles an hour with gusts up to 25 miles an hour. Thursday, sunny with highs in the mid-90s. Southwest winds 5 to 10 miles an hour with gusts up to 20 miles an hour. Heat index values up to 105. Thursday night, mostly clear until midnight, then becoming partly cloudy. Lows in the mid-70s. Friday through Saturday night, partly cloudy with a chance of showers and thunderstorms. Highs in the lower 90s. Lows in the lower 70s. Chance of rain 50%. Sunday, partly sunny. A chance of showers and thunderstorms in the afternoon. Highs in the upper 80s. Chance of rain 40%. Sunday night and Monday, partly cloudy. Lows in the upper 60s. Highs in the upper 80s. Again, the forecast for Peoria and surrounding areas of central Illinois for the rest of today, mostly sunny. Highs in the lower 90s. Southwest winds 10 to 15 miles an hour with gusts up to 25 miles an hour. Heat index values up to 105. At 11 a.m. in Peoria, skies were mostly sunny. The temperature was 87 degrees, the dew point was 75, and the relative humidity was 67%. The heat index was 96. The wind was southwest at 12 miles an hour. The pressure was 29.97 inches and falling. Around central and western Illinois, it was sunny, with a temperature of 85.

Lincoln, 86 at Quincy, and 86 at Springfield. It was mostly sunny, with a temperature of 86 at Lincoln, 87 at Macomb, and 87 at Pontiac. It was partly sunny, with a temperature of 86 at Moline, and 86 at Galesburg. And once again at 11 a.m. in Peoria, under mostly sunny skies, the temperature was 87, and the heat index was 96. Looking elsewhere around the Midwest at 11 a.m., Chicago was partly sunny, and 87. Indianapolis was partly sunny, and 85. St. Louis was mostly sunny, and 88. Kansas City was mostly sunny, and 86. Des Moines was partly sunny, and 86. Milwaukee was partly sunny, and 87. Here is a river flood statement. The flood warning continues for the Illinois River at Peoria until Thursday evening. At 9:45 a.m. Tuesday, the stage was 19.0 feet. The river is expected to fall below flood stage early Thursday afternoon and continue falling to 15.3 feet Tuesday, July 7th. Here is a river flood statement. The flood warning continues for the Illinois River near Havana until further notice. At 9:45 a.m. Tuesday, the stage was 19.0 feet. The river is expected to fall to 15.5 feet Tuesday, July 7th. Here is a look at the Illinois River stages and the forecast for the next 3 days. River stages were recorded around 7 a.m. Forecasts are for 7 a.m. the next 3 days. At LaSalle, flood stage is 20 feet. This morning's river stage was 19.3 feet. The forecast for LaSalle is 18.8 feet on Wednesday, 18.3 feet on Thursday, and 17.8 feet on Friday. At Henry, flood stage is 23 feet. This morning's river stage was 22.3 feet. The forecast for Henry is 21.5 feet on Wednesday, 20.8 feet on Thursday, and 20.3 feet on Friday. At Peoria, flood stage is 18 feet. This morning's river stage was 19.1 feet. The forecast for Peoria is 18.6 feet on Wednesday, 18.1 feet on Thursday, and 17.6 feet on Friday. At Havana, flood stage is 14 feet. This morning's river stage was 19.1 feet. The forecast for Havana is 18.8 feet on Wednesday, 18.5 feet on Thursday, and 18.1 feet on Friday. Here is information on the heat wave for the following counties in Illinois: Fulton, Knox, Marshall, Mason, McLean, Peoria, Stark, Tazewell, and Woodford. Extreme heat warning in effect until midnight Thursday night. What? Dangerously hot conditions with heat index values 105 to 110. Where? All of central and southeast Illinois. When? Until midnight Thursday night. The following impacts are expected: heat-related illnesses increase significantly during extreme heat and high humidity events. Drink plenty of fluids, stay in an air-conditioned room, stay out of the sun, and check up on relatives and neighbors. Do not leave young children and pets in unattended vehicles. Car interiors will reach lethal temperatures in a matter of minutes. Take extra precautions when outside. Wear lightweight and loose-fitting clothing. Try to limit strenuous activities to early morning or evening. Take action when you see symptoms of heat exhaustion and heat stroke. The following is a summary of watches, warnings, and advisories in effect. For the WXJ71 listening area, an extreme heat warning has been issued until midnight Friday for the following counties: Fulton, Knox, Marshall, Mason, McLean, Peoria, Stark, Tazewell, and Woodford. The time is currently 11:58 a.m. Central Daylight Time. 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Now for the official National Weather Service forecast for Peoria and surrounding areas of central Illinois. Rest of today, mostly sunny. Highs in the lower 90s. Southwest winds 10 to 15 miles an hour with gusts up to 25 miles an hour. Heat index values up to 105. Tonight, clear with lows in the mid-70s. Southwest winds 10 to 15 miles an hour with gusts up to 25 miles an hour. Wednesday, sunny with highs in the lower 90s. Southwest winds 10 to 15 miles an hour with gusts up to 25 miles an hour. Heat index

values up to 103. Wednesday night, mostly clear. Humid with lows in the mid-70s. South winds 10 to 15 miles an hour with gusts up to 25 miles an hour. Thursday, sunny with highs in the mid-90s. Southwest winds 5 to 10 miles an hour with gusts up to 20 miles an hour. Heat index values up to 105. Thursday night, mostly clear until midnight, then becoming partly cloudy. Lows in the mid-70s. Friday through Saturday night, partly cloudy with a chance of showers and thunderstorms. Highs in the lower 90s. Lows in the lower 70s. Chance of rain 50%. Sunday, partly sunny. A chance of showers and thunderstorms in the afternoon. Highs in the upper 80s. Chance of rain 40%. Sunday night and Monday, partly cloudy. Lows in the upper 60s. Highs in the upper 80s. Again, the forecast for Peoria and surrounding areas of central Illinois for the rest of today, mostly sunny. Highs in the lower 90s. Southwest winds 10 to 15 miles an hour with gusts up to 25 miles an hour. Heat index values up to 105. Here is information on the heat wave for the following counties in Illinois: Fulton, Knox, Marshall, Mason, McLean, Peoria, Stark, Tazewell, and Woodford. Extreme heat warning in effect until midnight Thursday night. What? Dangerously hot conditions with heat index values 105 to 110. Where? All of central and southeast Illinois. When? Until midnight Thursday night. The following impacts are expected: heat-related illnesses increase significantly during extreme heat and high humidity events. Drink plenty of fluids, stay in an air-conditioned room, stay out of the sun, and check up on relatives and neighbors. Do not leave young children and pets in unattended vehicles. Car interiors will reach lethal temperatures in a matter of minutes. Take extra precautions when outside. Wear lightweight and loose-fitting clothing. Try to limit strenuous activities to early morning or evening. Take action when you see symptoms of heat exhaustion and heat stroke. The following is a summary of watches, warnings, and advisories in effect. For the WXJ71 listening area, an extreme heat warning has been issued until midnight Friday for the following counties: Fulton, Knox, Marshall, Mason, McLean, Peoria, Stark, Tazewell, and Woodford. The time is currently 12:02 p.m. Central Daylight Time. 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Now for the official National Weather Service forecast for Peoria and surrounding areas of central Illinois. Rest of today, mostly sunny. Highs in the lower 90s. Southwest winds 10 to 15 miles an hour with gusts up to 25 miles an hour. Heat index values up to 105. Tonight, clear with lows in the mid-70s. Southwest winds 10 to 15 miles an hour with gusts up to 25 miles an hour. Wednesday, sunny with highs in the lower 90s. Southwest winds 10 to 15 miles an hour with gusts up to 25 miles an hour. Heat index values up to 103. Wednesday night, mostly clear. Humid with lows in the mid-70s. South winds 10 to 15 miles an hour with gusts up to 25 miles an hour. Thursday, sunny with highs in the mid-90s. Southwest winds 5 to 10 miles an hour with gusts up to 20 miles an hour. Heat index values up to 105. Thursday night, mostly clear until midnight, then becoming partly cloudy. Lows in the mid-70s. Friday through Saturday night, partly cloudy with a chance of showers and thunderstorms. Highs in the lower 90s. Lows in the lower 70s. Chance of rain 50%. Sunday, partly sunny. A chance of showers and thunderstorms in the afternoon. Highs in the upper 80s. Chance of rain 40%. Sunday night and Monday, partly cloudy. Lows in the upper 60s. Highs in the upper 80s. Again, the forecast for Peoria and surrounding areas of central Illinois for the rest of today, mostly sunny. Highs in the lower 90s. Southwest winds 10 to 15 miles an hour with gusts up to 25 miles an hour. Heat index values up to 105. At noon in Peoria, skies were mostly sunny. The temperature was

87 degrees, the dew point was 76, and the relative humidity was 69%. The heat index was 97. The wind was southwest at 13 miles an hour. The pressure was 29.97 inches and steady. Around central and western Illinois, it was sunny, with a temperature of 87 at Bloomington, 88 at Quincy, and 87 at Springfield. It was mostly sunny, with a temperature of 88 at Lakin, and 87 at Macomb. It was partly sunny, with a temperature of 87 at Moline, and 86 at Galesburg. And once again at noon in Peoria, under mostly sunny skies, the temperature was 87, and the heat index was 97. Here is a river flood statement. The flood warning continues for the Illinois River at Peoria until Thursday evening. At 9:45 a.m. Tuesday, the stage was 19.0 feet. The river is expected to fall below flood stage early Thursday afternoon and continue falling to 15.3 feet Tuesday, July 7th. Here is a river flood statement. The flood warning continues for the Illinois River near Havana until further notice. At 9:45 a.m. Tuesday, the stage was 19.0 feet. The river is expected to fall to 15.5 feet Tuesday, July 7th. Here is a look at the Illinois River stages and the forecast for the next 3 days. River stages were recorded around 7 a.m. Forecasts are for 7 a.m. the next 3 days. At LaSalle, flood stage is 20 feet. This morning's river stage was 19.3 feet. The forecast for LaSalle is 18.8 feet on Wednesday, 18.3 feet on Thursday, and 17.8 feet on Friday. At Henry, flood stage is 23 feet. This morning's river stage was 22.3 feet. The forecast for Henry is 21.5 feet on Wednesday, 20.8 feet on Thursday, and 20.3 feet on Friday. At Peoria, flood stage is 18 feet. This morning's river stage was 19.1 feet. The forecast for Peoria is 18.6 feet on Wednesday, 18.1 feet on Thursday, and 17.6 feet on Friday. At Havana, flood stage is 14 feet. This morning's river stage was 19.1 feet. The forecast for Havana is 18.8 feet on Wednesday, 18.5 feet on Thursday, and 18.1 feet on Friday. The following is a summary of watches, warnings, and advisories in effect. For the WXJ71 listening area, an extreme heat warning has been issued until midnight Friday for the following counties: Fulton, Knox, Marshall, Mason, McLean, Peoria, Stark, Tazewell, and Woodford. The time is currently 12:07 p.m. Central Daylight Time. 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Now for the official National Weather Service forecast for Peoria and surrounding areas of central Illinois. Rest of today, mostly sunny. Highs in the lower 90s. Southwest winds 10 to 15 miles an hour with gusts up to 25 miles an hour. Heat index values up to 105. Tonight, clear with lows in the mid-70s. Southwest winds 10 to 15 miles an hour with gusts up to 25 miles an hour. Wednesday, sunny with highs in the lower 90s. Southwest winds 10 to 15 miles an hour with gusts up to 25 miles an hour. Heat index values up to 103. Wednesday night, mostly clear. Humid with lows in the mid-70s. South winds 10 to 15 miles an hour with gusts up to 25 miles an hour. Thursday, sunny with highs in the mid-90s. Southwest winds 5 to 10 miles an hour with gusts up to 20 miles an hour. Heat index values up to 105. Thursday night, mostly clear until midnight, then becoming partly cloudy. Lows in the mid-70s. Friday through Saturday night, partly cloudy with a chance of showers and thunderstorms. Highs in the lower 90s. Lows in the lower 70s. Chance of rain 50%. Sunday, partly sunny. A chance of showers and thunderstorms in the afternoon. Highs in the upper 80s. Chance of rain 40%. Sunday night and Monday, partly cloudy. Lows in the upper 60s. Highs in the upper 80s. Again, the forecast for Peoria and surrounding areas of central Illinois for the rest of today, mostly sunny. Highs in the lower 90s.

southwest winds 10 to 15 miles an hour with gusts up to 25 miles an hour. Heat index values up to 105. At noon in Peoria, skies were mostly sunny. The temperature was 87 degrees, the dew point was 76, and the relative humidity was 69%. The heat index was 97. The wind was southwest at 13 miles an hour. The pressure was 29.97 inches and steady. Around central and western Illinois, it was sunny, with a temperature of 87 at Bloomington, 88 at Quincy, and 87 at Springfield. It was mostly sunny, with a temperature of 88 at Lakin, and 87 at Macomb. It was partly sunny, with a temperature of 87 at Moline, and 86 at Galesburg. And once again at noon in Peoria, under mostly sunny skies, the temperature was 87, and the heat index was 97. Looking elsewhere around the Midwest at noon, Chicago was partly sunny, and 89. Indianapolis was mostly sunny, and 88. St. Louis was mostly sunny, and 91. Kansas City was mostly sunny, and 87. Des Moines was mostly sunny, and 87. Milwaukee was cloudy, and 87. Here is information on the heat wave for the following counties in Illinois: Fulton, Knox, Marshall, Mason, McLean, Peoria, Stark, Tazewell, and Woodford. Extreme heat warning in effect until midnight Thursday night. What? Dangerously hot conditions with heat index values 105 to 110. Where? All of central and southeast Illinois. When? Until midnight Thursday night. The following impacts are expected: heat-related illnesses increase significantly during extreme heat and high humidity events. Drink plenty of fluids, stay in an air-conditioned room, stay out of the sun, and check up on relatives and neighbors. Do not leave young children and pets in unattended vehicles. Car interiors will reach lethal temperatures in a matter of minutes. Take extra precautions when outside. Wear lightweight and loose-fitting clothing. Try to limit strenuous activities to early morning or evening. Take action when you see symptoms of heat exhaustion and heat stroke. The following is a summary of watches, warnings, and advisories in effect. For the WXJ71 listening area, an extreme heat warning has been issued until midnight Friday for the following counties: Fulton, Knox, Marshall, Mason, McLean, Peoria, Stark, Tazewell, and Woodford. The time is currently 12:12 p.m. Central Daylight Time. 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Now for the official National Weather Service forecast for Peoria and surrounding areas of central Illinois. Rest of today, mostly sunny. Highs in the lower 90s. Southwest winds 10 to 15 miles an hour with gusts up to 25 miles an hour. Heat index values up to 105. Tonight, clear with lows in the mid-70s. Southwest winds 10 to 15 miles an hour with gusts up to 25 miles an hour. Wednesday, sunny with highs in the lower 90s. Southwest winds 10 to 15 miles an hour with gusts up to 25 miles an hour. Heat index values up to 103. Wednesday night, mostly clear. Humid with lows in the mid-70s. South winds 10 to 15 miles an hour with gusts up to 25 miles an hour. Thursday, sunny with highs in the mid-90s. Southwest winds 5 to 10 miles an hour with gusts up to 20 miles an hour. Heat index values up to 105. Thursday night, mostly clear until midnight, then becoming partly cloudy. Lows in the mid-70s. Friday through Saturday night, partly cloudy with a chance of showers and thunderstorms. Highs in the lower 90s. Lows in the lower 70s. Chance of rain 50%. Sunday, partly sunny. A chance of showers and thunderstorms in the afternoon. Highs in the upper 80s. Chance of rain 40%. Sunday night and Monday, partly cloudy. Lows in the upper 60s. Highs in the upper 80s. Again, the forecast for Peoria and surrounding areas of central Illinois for the rest of today, mostly sunny. Highs in the lower 90s. Southwest winds 10 to 15 miles an hour with gusts up to 25 miles an hour. Heat index values up to 105.
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Here is a river flood statement. The flood warning continues for the Illinois River at Peoria until Thursday evening. At 9:45 a.m. Tuesday, the stage was 19.0 feet. The river is expected to fall below flood stage early Thursday afternoon and continue falling to 15.3 feet Tuesday, July 7th. Here is a river flood statement. The flood warning continues for the Illinois River near Havana until further notice. At 9:45 a.m. Tuesday, the stage was 19.0 feet. The river is expected to fall to 15.5 feet Tuesday, July 7th. Here is a look at the Illinois River stages and the forecast for the next 3 days. River stages were recorded around 7 a.m. Forecasts are for 7 a.m. the next 3 days. At LaSalle, flood stage is 20 feet. This morning's river stage was 19.3 feet. The forecast for LaSalle is 18.8 feet on Wednesday, 18.3 feet on Thursday, and 17.8 feet on Friday. At Henry, flood stage is 23 feet. This morning's river stage was 22.3 feet. The forecast for Henry is 21.5 feet on Wednesday, 20.8 feet on Thursday, and 20.3 feet on Friday. At Peoria, flood stage is 18 feet. This morning's river stage was 19.1 feet. The forecast for Peoria is 18.6 feet on Wednesday, 18.1 feet on Thursday, and 17.6 feet on Friday. At Havana, flood stage is 14 feet. This morning's river stage was 19.1 feet. The forecast for Havana is 18.8 feet on Wednesday, 18.5 feet on Thursday, and 18.1 feet on Friday. Here is information on the heat wave for the following counties in Illinois: Fulton, Knox, Marshall, Mason, McLean, Peoria, Stark, Tazewell, and Woodford. Extreme heat warning in effect until midnight Thursday night. What? Dangerously hot conditions with heat index values 105 to 110. Where? All of central and southeast Illinois. When? Until midnight Thursday night. The following impacts are expected: heat-related illnesses increase significantly during extreme heat and high humidity events. Drink plenty of fluids, stay in an air-conditioned room, stay out of the sun, and check up on relatives and neighbors. Do not leave young children and pets in unattended vehicles. Car interiors will reach lethal temperatures in a matter of minutes. Take extra precautions when outside. Wear lightweight and loose-fitting clothing. Try to limit strenuous activities to early morning or evening. Take action when you see symptoms of heat exhaustion and heat stroke. The following is a summary of watches, warnings, and advisories in effect for the WXJ71 listening area. An extreme heat warning has been issued until midnight Friday for the following counties: Fulton, Knox, Marshall, Mason, McLean, Peoria, Stark, Tazewell, and Woodford. The time is currently 12:18 p.m. Central Daylight Time. 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Now for the official National Weather Service forecast for Peoria and surrounding areas of central Illinois. Rest of today, mostly sunny. Highs in the lower 90s. Southwest winds 10 to 15 miles an hour with gusts up to 25 miles an hour. Heat index values up to 105. Tonight, clear with lows in the mid-70s. Southwest winds 10 to 15 miles an hour with gusts up to 25 miles an hour. Wednesday, sunny with highs in the lower 90s. Southwest winds 10 to 15 miles an hour with gusts up to 25 miles an hour. Heat index values up to 103. Wednesday night, mostly clear. Humid with lows in the mid-70s. South winds 10 to 15 miles an hour with gusts up to 25 miles an hour. Thursday,
sunny with highs in the mid-90s.

Southwest winds 5 to 10 miles an hour with gusts up to 20 miles an hour. Heat index values up to 105. Thursday night, mostly clear until midnight, then becoming partly cloudy. Lows in the mid-70s. Friday through Saturday night, partly cloudy with a chance of showers and thunderstorms. Highs in the lower 90s. Lows in the lower 70s. Chance of rain 50%. Sunday, partly sunny. A chance of showers and thunderstorms in the afternoon. Highs in the upper 80s. Chance of rain 40%. Sunday night and Monday, partly cloudy. Lows in the upper 60s. Highs in the upper 80s. Again, the forecast for Peoria and surrounding areas of central Illinois for the rest of today, mostly sunny. Highs in the lower 90s. Southwest winds 10 to 15 miles an hour with gusts up to 25 miles an hour. Heat index values up to 105. At noon in Peoria, skies were partly sunny. The temperature was 87 degrees, the dew point was 76, and the relative humidity was 69%. The heat index was 97. The wind was southwest at 13 miles an hour. The pressure was 29.97 inches and steady. Around central and western Illinois, it was sunny, with a temperature of 88 at Quincy and 87 at Springfield. It was mostly sunny, with a temperature of 87 at Bloomington, 88 at Lakin, 87 at Macomb, and 89 at Pontiac. It was partly sunny, with a temperature of 87 at Moline, and 86 at Galesburg. And once again at noon in Peoria, under partly sunny skies, the temperature was 87, and the heat index was 97. Looking elsewhere around the Midwest at noon, Chicago was partly sunny, and 89. Indianapolis was mostly sunny, and 88. St. Louis was mostly sunny, and 91. Kansas City was mostly sunny, and 87. Des Moines was mostly sunny, and 87. Milwaukee was cloudy, and 87. Here is information on the heat wave for the following counties in Illinois: Fulton, Knox, Marshall, Mason, McLean, Peoria, Stark, Tazewell, and Woodford. Extreme heat warning in effect until midnight Thursday night. What? Dangerously hot conditions with heat index values 105 to 110. Where? All of central and southeast Illinois. When? Until midnight Thursday night. The following impacts are expected: heat-related illnesses increase significantly during extreme heat and high humidity events. Drink plenty of fluids, stay in an air-conditioned room, stay out of the sun, and check up on relatives and neighbors. Do not leave young children and pets in unattended vehicles. Car interiors will reach lethal temperatures in a matter of minutes. Take extra precautions when outside. Wear lightweight and loose-fitting clothing. Try to limit strenuous activities to early morning or evening. Take action when you see symptoms of heat exhaustion and heat stroke. The following is a summary of watches, warnings, and advisories in effect. For the WXJ71 listening area, an extreme heat warning has been issued until midnight Friday for the following counties: Fulton, Knox, Marshall, Mason, McLean, Peoria, Stark, Tazewell, and Woodford. The time is currently 12:23 p.m. Central Daylight Time. 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Now for the official National Weather Service forecast for Peoria and surrounding areas of central Illinois. Rest of today, mostly sunny. Highs in the lower 90s. Southwest winds 10 to 15 miles an hour with gusts up to 25 miles an hour. Heat index values up to 105. Tonight, clear with lows in the mid-70s. Southwest winds 10 to 15 miles an hour with gusts up to 25 miles an hour. Wednesday, sunny with highs in the lower 90s. Southwest winds 10 to 15 miles an hour with gusts up to 25 miles an hour. Heat index values up to 103. Wednesday night, mostly clear. Humid with lows in the mid-70s. South winds 10 to 15 miles an hour with gusts up to 25 miles an hour. Thursday, sunny with highs in the mid-90s. Southwest winds 5 to 10 miles an hour with gusts up to 20 miles an hour. Heat index values up to 105. Thursday night, mostly

flood warning continues for the Illinois River at Peoria until Thursday evening. At 9:45 a.m. Tuesday, the stage was 19.0 feet. The river is expected to fall below flood stage early Thursday afternoon and continue falling to 15.3 feet Tuesday, July 7th. Here is a river flood statement. The flood warning continues for the Illinois River near Havana until further notice. At 9:45 a.m. Tuesday, the stage was 19.0 feet. The river is expected to fall to 15.5 feet Tuesday, July 7th. Here is a look at the Illinois River stages and the forecast for the next 3 days. River stages were recorded around 7 a.m. Forecasts are for 7 a.m. the next 3 days. At LaSalle, flood stage is 20 feet. This morning's river stage was 19.3 feet. The forecast for LaSalle is 18.8 feet on Wednesday, 18.3 feet on Thursday, and 17.8 feet on Friday. At Henry, flood stage is 23 feet. This morning's river stage was 22.3 feet. The forecast for Henry is 21.5 feet on Wednesday, 20.8 feet on Thursday, and 20.3 feet on Friday. At Peoria, flood stage is 18 feet. This morning's river stage was 19.1 feet. The forecast for Peoria is 18.6 feet on Wednesday, 18.1 feet on Thursday, and 17.6 feet on Friday. At Havana, flood stage is 14 feet. This morning's river stage was 19.1 feet. The forecast for Havana is 18.8 feet on Wednesday, 18.5 feet on Thursday, and 18.1 feet on Friday. Here is information on the heat wave for the following counties in Illinois: Fulton, Knox, Marshall, Mason, McLean, Peoria, Stark, Tazewell, and Woodford. Extreme heat warning in effect until midnight Thursday night. What? Dangerously hot conditions with heat index values 105 to 110. Where? All of central and southeast Illinois. When? Until midnight Thursday night. The following impacts are expected: heat-related illnesses increase significantly during extreme heat and high humidity events. Drink plenty of fluids, stay in an air-conditioned room, stay out of the sun, and check up on relatives and neighbors. Do not leave young children and pets in unattended vehicles. Car interiors will reach lethal temperatures in a matter of minutes. Take extra precautions when outside. Wear lightweight and loose-fitting clothing. Try to limit strenuous activities to early morning or evening. Take action when you see symptoms of heat exhaustion and heat stroke. The following is a summary of watches, warnings, and advisories in effect. For the WXJ71 listening area, an extreme heat warning has been issued until midnight Friday for the following counties: Fulton, Knox, Marshall, Mason, McLean, Peoria, Stark, Tazewell, and Woodford. The time is currently 12:28 p.m. Central Daylight Time. 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Now for the official National Weather Service forecast for Peoria and surrounding areas of central Illinois. Rest of today, mostly sunny. Highs in the lower 90s. Southwest winds 10 to 15 miles an hour with gusts up to 25 miles an hour. Heat index values up to 105. Tonight, clear with lows in the mid-70s. Southwest winds 10 to 15 miles an hour with gusts up to 25 miles an hour. Wednesday, sunny with highs in the lower 90s. Southwest winds 10 to 15 miles an hour with gusts up to 25 miles an hour. Heat index values up to 103. Wednesday night, mostly clear. Humid with lows in the mid-70s. South winds 10 to 15 miles an hour with gusts up to 25 miles an hour. Thursday, sunny with highs in the mid-90s. Southwest winds 5 to 10 miles an hour with gusts up to 20 miles an hour. Heat index values up to 105. Thursday night, mostly clear until midnight, then becoming partly cloudy. Lows in the mid-70s. Friday through Saturday night, partly cloudy with a chance of showers and thunderstorms. Highs in the lower 90s. Lows in the lower 70s. Chance of rain 50%. Sunday, partly sunny. A chance of showers and thunderstorms in the afternoon. Highs in the upper 80s. Chance of rain 40%.

Sunday night and Monday, partly cloudy. Lows in the upper 60s. Highs in the upper 80s. Again, the forecast for Peoria and surrounding areas of central Illinois for the rest of today, mostly sunny. Highs in the lower 90s. Southwest winds 10 to 15 miles an hour with gusts up to 25 miles an hour. Heat index values up to 105. At noon in Peoria, skies were partly sunny. The temperature was 87 degrees, the dew point was 76, and the relative humidity was 69%. The heat index was 97. The wind was southwest at 13 miles an hour. The pressure was 29.97 inches and steady. Around central and western Illinois, it was sunny, with a temperature of 88 at Quincy and 87 at Springfield. It was mostly sunny, with a temperature of 87 at Bloomington, 88 at Lakin, 89 at Macomb, and 89 at Pontiac. It was partly sunny, with a temperature of 87 at Moline and 86 at Galesburg. And once again at noon in Peoria, under partly sunny skies, the temperature was 87 and the heat index was 97. Looking elsewhere around the Midwest at noon, Chicago was partly sunny and 89. Indianapolis was mostly sunny and 88. St. Louis was mostly sunny and 91. Kansas City was mostly sunny and 87. Des Moines was mostly sunny and 87. Milwaukee was cloudy and 88. Here is information on the heat wave for the following counties in Illinois: Fulton, Knox, Marshall, Mason, McLean, Peoria, Stark, Tazewell, and Woodford. Extreme heat warning in effect until midnight Thursday night. What? Dangerously hot conditions with heat index values 105 to 110. Where? All of central and southeast Illinois. When? Until midnight Thursday night. The following impacts are expected: heat-related illnesses increase significantly during extreme heat and high humidity events. Drink plenty of fluids, stay in an air-conditioned room, stay out of the sun, and check up on relatives and neighbors. Do not leave young children and pets in unattended vehicles. Car interiors will reach lethal temperatures in a matter of minutes. Take extra precautions when outside. Wear lightweight and loose-fitting clothing. Try to limit strenuous activities to early morning or evening. Take action when you see symptoms of heat exhaustion and heat stroke. The following is a summary of watches, warnings, and advisories in effect. Day morning or evening. Take action when you see symptoms of heat exhaustion and heat stroke. The following is a summary of watches, warnings, and advisories in effect. For the WXJ71 listening area, an extreme heat warning has been issued until midnight Friday for the following counties: Fulton, Knox, Marshall, Mason, McLean, Peoria, Stark, Tazewell, and Woodford. The time is currently 12:33 p.m. Central Daylight Time. 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Now for the official National Weather Service forecast for Peoria and surrounding areas of central Illinois. Rest of today, mostly sunny. Highs in the lower 90s. Southwest winds 10 to 15 miles an hour with gusts up to 25 miles an hour. Heat index values up to 105. Tonight, clear with lows in the mid-70s. Southwest winds 10 to 15 miles an hour with gusts up to 25 miles an hour. Wednesday, sunny with highs in the lower 90s. Southwest winds 10 to 15 miles an hour with gusts up to 25 miles an hour. Heat index values up to 103. Wednesday night, mostly clear. Humid with lows in the mid-70s. South winds 10 to 15 miles an hour with gusts up to 25 miles an hour. Thursday, sunny with highs in the mid-90s. Southwest winds 5 to 10 miles an hour with gusts up to 20 miles an hour. Heat index values up to 105. Thursday night, mostly clear until midnight, then becoming partly cloudy. Lows in the mid-70s. Friday through Saturday night, partly cloudy with a chance of showers and thunderstorms. Highs in the lower 90s. Lows in the lower 70s. Chance of rain 50%. Sunday, partly sunny. A chance of showers and thunderstorms in the afternoon. Highs in the upper 80s. Chance of rain

80%. Sunday night and Monday, partly cloudy. Lows in the upper 60s. Highs in the upper 80s. Again, the forecast for Peoria and surrounding areas of central Illinois for the rest of today, mostly sunny. Highs in the lower 90s. Southwest winds 10 to 15 miles an hour with gusts up to 25 miles an hour. Heat index values up to 105. Here is a river flood statement. The flood warning continues for the Illinois River at Peoria until Thursday evening. At 9:45 a.m. Tuesday, the stage was 19.0 feet. The river is expected to fall below flood stage early Thursday afternoon and continue falling to 15.3 feet Tuesday, July 7th. Here is a river flood statement. The flood warning continues for the Illinois River near Havana until further notice. At 9:45 a.m. Tuesday, the stage was 19.0 feet. The river is expected to fall to 15.5 feet Tuesday, July 7th. Here is a look at the Illinois River stages and the forecast for the next 3 days. River stages were recorded around 7 a.m. Forecasts are for 7 a.m. the next 3 days. At LaSalle, flood stage is 20 feet. This morning's river stage was 19.3 feet. The forecast for LaSalle is 18.8 feet on Wednesday, 18.3 feet on Thursday, and 17.8 feet on Friday. At Henry, flood stage is 23 feet. This morning's river stage was 22.3 feet. The forecast for Henry is 21.5 feet on Wednesday, 20.8 feet on Thursday, and 20.3 feet on Friday. At Peoria, flood stage is 18 feet. This morning's river stage was 19.1 feet. The forecast for Peoria is 18.6 feet on Wednesday, 18.1 feet on Thursday, and 17.6 feet on Friday. At Havana, flood stage is 14 feet. This morning's river stage was 19.1 feet. The forecast for Havana is 18.8 feet on Wednesday, 18.5 feet on Thursday, and 18.1 feet on Friday. At noon in Peoria, skies were partly sunny. The temperature was 87 degrees, the dew point was 76, and the relative humidity was 69%. The heat index was 97. The wind was southwest at 13 miles an hour. The pressure was 29.97 inches and steady. Around central and western Illinois, it was sunny, with a temperature of 88 at Quincy and 87 at Springfield. It was mostly sunny, with a temperature of 87 at Bloomington, 88 at Lakin, 89 at Macomb, and 89 at Pontiac. It was partly sunny, with a temperature of 87 at Moline and 86 at Galesburg. And once again at noon in Peoria, under partly sunny skies, the temperature was 87, and the heat index was 97. Looking elsewhere around the Midwest at noon, Chicago was partly sunny, and 89. Indianapolis was mostly sunny, and 88. St. Louis was mostly sunny, and 91. Kansas City was mostly sunny, and 87. Des Moines was mostly sunny, and 87. Milwaukee was cloudy, and 88. Here is information on the heat wave for the following counties in Illinois: Fulton, Knox, Marshall, Mason, McLean, Peoria, Stark, Tazewell, and Woodford. Extreme heat warning in effect until midnight Thursday night. What? Dangerously hot conditions with heat index values 105 to 110. Where? All of central and southeast Illinois. When? Until midnight Thursday night. The following impacts are expected: heat-related illnesses increase significantly during extreme heat and high humidity events. Drink plenty of fluids, stay in an air-conditioned room, stay out of the sun, and check up on relatives and neighbors. Do not leave young children and pets in unattended vehicles. Car interiors will reach lethal temperatures in a matter of minutes. Take extra precautions when outside. Wear lightweight and loose-fitting clothing. Try to limit strenuous activities to early morning or evening. Take action when you see symptoms of heat exhaustion and heat stroke. The following is a summary of watches, warnings, and advisories in effect. For the WXJ71 listening area, an extreme heat warning has been issued until midnight Friday for the following counties: Fulton, Knox, Marshall, Mason, McLean, Peoria, Stark, Tazewell, and Woodford. The time is

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Now for the official National Weather Service forecast for Peoria and surrounding areas of central Illinois. Rest of today, mostly sunny. Highs in the lower 90s. Southwest winds 10 to 15 miles an hour with gusts up to 25 miles an hour. Heat index values up to 105. Tonight, clear with lows in the mid-70s. Southwest winds 10 to 15 miles an hour with gusts up to 25 miles an hour. Wednesday, sunny with highs in the lower 90s. Southwest winds 10 to 15 miles an hour with gusts up to 25 miles an hour. Heat index values up to 103. Wednesday night, mostly clear. Humid with lows in the mid-70s. South winds 10 to 15 miles an hour with gusts up to 25 miles an hour. Thursday, sunny with highs in the mid-90s. Southwest winds 5 to 10 miles an hour with gusts up to 20 miles an hour. Heat index values up to 105. Thursday night, mostly clear until midnight, then becoming partly cloudy. Lows in the mid-70s. Friday through Saturday night, partly cloudy with a chance of showers and thunderstorms. Highs in the lower 90s. Lows in the lower 70s. Chance of rain 50%. Sunday, partly sunny. A chance of showers and thunderstorms in the afternoon. Highs in the upper 80s. Chance of rain 40%. Sunday night and Monday, partly cloudy. Lows in the upper 60s. Highs in the upper 80s. Again, the forecast for Peoria and surrounding areas of central Illinois for the rest of today, mostly sunny. Highs in the lower 90s. Southwest winds 10 to 15 miles an hour with gusts up to 25 miles an hour. Heat index values up to 105. At noon in Peoria, skies were partly sunny. The temperature was 87 degrees, the dew point was 76, and the relative humidity was 69%. The heat index was 97. The wind was southwest at 13 miles an hour. The pressure was 29.97 inches and steady. Around central and western Illinois, it was sunny, with a temperature of 88 at Quincy and 87 at Springfield. It was mostly sunny, with a temperature of 87 at Bloomington, 88 at Lakin, 89 at Macomb, and 89 at Pontiac. It was partly sunny, with a temperature of 87 at Moline and 86 at Galesburg. And once again at noon in Peoria, under partly sunny skies, the temperature was 87 and the heat index was 97. Looking elsewhere around the Midwest at noon, Chicago was partly sunny and 89. Indianapolis was mostly sunny and 88. St. Louis was mostly sunny and 91. Kansas City was mostly sunny and 87. Des Moines was mostly sunny and 87. Milwaukee was cloudy and 88. Here is information on the heat wave for the following counties in Illinois: Fulton, Knox, Marshall, Mason, McLean, Peoria, Stark, Tazewell, and Woodford. Extreme heat warning in effect until midnight Thursday night. What? Dangerously hot conditions with heat index values 105 to 110. Where? All of central and southeast Illinois. When? Until midnight Thursday night. The following impacts are expected: heat-related illnesses increase significantly during extreme heat and high humidity events. Drink plenty of fluids, stay in an air-conditioned room, stay out of the sun, and check up on relatives and neighbors. Do not leave young children and pets in unattended vehicles. Car interiors will reach lethal temperatures in a matter of minutes. Take extra precautions when outside. Wear lightweight and loose-fitting clothing. Try to limit strenuous activities to early morning or evening. Take action when you see symptoms of heat exhaustion and heat stroke. The following is a summary of watches, warnings, and advisories in effect. For the WXJ71 listening area, an extreme heat warning has been issued until midnight Friday for the following counties: Fulton, Knox, Marshall, Mason, McLean, Peoria, Stark, Tazewell, and Woodford. Here is a river flood statement. The flood warning continues for the Illinois River at Peoria until Thursday evening. At 9:45 a.m. Tuesday, the stage was 19.0.

feet. The river is expected to fall below flood stage early Thursday afternoon and continue falling to 15.3 feet Tuesday, July 7th. Here is a river flood statement. The flood warning continues for the Illinois River near Havana until further notice. At 9:45 a.m. Tuesday, the stage was 19.0 feet. The river is expected to fall to 15.5 feet Tuesday, July 7th. Here is a look at the Illinois River stages and the forecast for the next 3 days. River stages were recorded around 7 a.m. Forecasts are for 7 a.m. the next 3 days. At LaSalle, flood stage is 20 feet. This morning's river stage was 19.3 feet. The forecast for LaSalle is 18.8 feet on Wednesday, 18.3 feet on Thursday, and 17.8 feet on Friday. At Henry, flood stage is 23 feet. This morning's river stage was 22.3 feet. The forecast for Henry is 21.5 feet on Wednesday, 20.8 feet on Thursday, and 20.3 feet on Friday. At Peoria, flood stage is 18 feet. This morning's river stage was 19.1 feet. The forecast for Peoria is 18.6 feet on Wednesday, 18.1 feet on Thursday, and 17.6 feet on Friday. At Havana, flood stage is 14 feet. This morning's river stage was 19.1 feet. The forecast for Havana is 18.8 feet on Wednesday, 18.5 feet on Thursday, and 18.1 feet on Friday. The time is currently 12:46 p.m. Central Daylight Time. 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Now for the official National Weather Service forecast for Peoria and surrounding areas of central Illinois. Rest of today, mostly sunny. Highs in the lower 90s. Southwest winds 10 to 15 miles an hour with gusts up to 25 miles an hour. Heat index values up to 105. Tonight, clear with lows in the mid-70s. Southwest winds 10 to 15 miles an hour with gusts up to 25 miles an hour. Wednesday, sunny with highs in the lower 90s. Southwest winds 10 to 15 miles an hour with gusts up to 25 miles an hour. Heat index values up to 103. Wednesday night, mostly clear. Humid with lows in the mid-70s. South winds 10 to 15 miles an hour with gusts up to 25 miles an hour. Thursday, sunny with highs in the mid-90s. Southwest winds 5 to 10 miles an hour with gusts up to 20 miles an hour. Heat index values up to 105. Thursday night, mostly clear until midnight, then becoming partly cloudy. Lows in the mid-70s. Friday through Saturday night, partly cloudy with a chance of showers and thunderstorms. Highs in the lower 90s. Lows in the lower 70s. Chance of rain 50%. Sunday, partly sunny. A chance of showers and thunderstorms in the afternoon. Highs in the upper 80s. Chance of rain 40%. Sunday night and Monday, partly cloudy. Lows in the upper 60s. Highs in the upper 80s. Again, the forecast for Peoria and surrounding areas of central Illinois for the rest of today, mostly sunny. Highs in the lower 90s. Southwest winds 10 to 15 miles an hour with gusts up to 25 miles an hour. Heat index values up to 105. At noon in Peoria, skies were partly sunny. The temperature was 87 degrees, the dew point was 76, and the relative humidity was 69%. The heat index was 97. The wind was southwest at 13 miles an hour. The pressure was 29.97 inches and steady. Around central and western Illinois, it was sunny, with a temperature of 88 at Quincy and 87 at Springfield. It was mostly sunny, with a temperature of 87 at Bloomington, 88 at Lakin, 89 at Macomb, and 89 at Pontiac. It was partly sunny, with a temperature of 87 at Moline, and 86 at Galesburg. And once again at noon in Peoria, under partly sunny skies, the temperature was 87, and the heat index was 97. Looking elsewhere around the Midwest at noon, Chicago was partly sunny, and 89. Indianapolis was mostly sunny, and 88. St. Louis was mostly sunny, and 91. Kansas City was mostly sunny, and 87.

Des Moines was mostly sunny and 87. Milwaukee was cloudy and 88. Here is information on the heat wave for the following counties in Illinois: Fulton, Knox, Marshall, Mason, McLean, Peoria, Stark, Tazewell, and Woodford. Extreme heat warning in effect until midnight Thursday night. What? Dangerously hot conditions with heat index values 105 to 110. Where? All of central and southeast Illinois. When? Until midnight Thursday night. The following impacts are expected: heat-related illnesses increase significantly during extreme heat and high humidity events. Drink plenty of fluids, stay in an air-conditioned room, stay out of the sun, and check up on relatives and neighbors. Do not leave young children and pets in unattended vehicles. Car interiors will reach lethal temperatures in a matter of minutes. Take extra precautions when outside. Wear lightweight and loose-fitting clothing. Try to limit strenuous activities to early morning or evening. Take action when you see symptoms of heat exhaustion and heat stroke. The following is a summary of watches, warnings, and advisories in effect. For the WXJ71 listening area, an extreme heat warning has been issued until midnight Friday for the following counties: Fulton, Knox, Marshall, Mason, McLean, Peoria, Stark, Tazewell, and Woodford. The time is currently 12:51 p.m. Central Daylight Time. 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Now for the official National Weather Service forecast for Peoria and surrounding areas of central Illinois. Rest of today, mostly sunny. Highs in the lower 90s. Southwest winds 10 to 15 miles an hour with gusts up to 25 miles an hour. Heat index values up to 105. Tonight, clear with lows in the mid-70s. Southwest winds 10 to 15 miles an hour with gusts up to 25 miles an hour. Wednesday, sunny with highs in the lower 90s. Southwest winds 10 to 15 miles an hour with gusts up to 25 miles an hour. Heat index values up to 103. Wednesday night, mostly clear. Humid with lows in the mid-70s. South winds 10 to 15 miles an hour with gusts up to 25 miles an hour. Thursday, sunny with highs in the mid-90s. Southwest winds 5 to 10 miles an hour with gusts up to 20 miles an hour. Heat index values up to 105. Thursday night, mostly clear until midnight, then becoming partly cloudy. Lows in the mid-70s. Friday through Saturday night, partly cloudy with a chance of showers and thunderstorms. Highs in the lower 90s. Lows in the lower 70s. Chance of rain 50%. Sunday, partly sunny. A chance of showers and thunderstorms in the afternoon. Highs in the upper 80s. Chance of rain 40%. Sunday night and Monday, partly cloudy. Lows in the upper 60s. Highs in the upper 80s. Again, the forecast for Peoria and surrounding areas of central Illinois for the rest of today, mostly sunny. Highs in the lower 90s. Southwest winds 10 to 15 miles an hour with gusts up to 25 miles an hour. Heat index values up to 105. At noon in Peoria, skies were partly sunny. The temperature was 87 degrees, the dew point was 76, and the relative humidity was 69%. The heat index was 97. The wind was southwest at 13 miles an hour. The pressure was 29.97 inches and steady. Around central and western Illinois, it was sunny, with a temperature of 88 at Quincy and 87 at Springfield. It was mostly sunny, with a temperature of 87 at Bloomington, 88 at Lakin, 89 at Macomb, and 89 at Pontiac. It was partly sunny, with a temperature of 87 at Moline, and 86 at Galesburg. And once again at noon in Peoria, under partly sunny skies, the temperature was 87, and the heat index was 97. Looking elsewhere around the Midwest at noon, Chicago was partly sunny, and 89. Indianapolis was mostly sunny, and 88. St. Louis was mostly sunny, and 91. Kansas City was mostly sunny, and 87. Des Moines was mostly sunny, and 87. Milwaukee was cloudy, and 88. Here is a river flood statement. The flood warning continues.

is for the Illinois River at Peoria. Until Thursday evening. At 9:45 a.m. Tuesday, the stage was 19.0 feet. The river is expected to fall below flood stage early Thursday afternoon and continue falling to 15.3 feet Tuesday, July 7th. Here is a river flood statement. The flood warning continues for the Illinois River near Havana. Until further notice. At 9:45 a.m. Tuesday, the stage was 19.0 feet. The river is expected to fall to 15.5 feet Tuesday, July 7th. Here is a look at the Illinois River stages and the forecast for the next 3 days. River stages were recorded around 7 a.m. Forecasts are for 7 a.m. the next 3 days. At LaSalle, flood stage is 20 feet. This morning's river stage was 19.3 feet. The forecast for LaSalle is 18.8 feet on Wednesday, 18.3 feet on Thursday, and 17.8 feet on Friday. At Henry, flood stage is 23 feet. This morning's river stage was 22.3 feet. The forecast for Henry is 21.5 feet on Wednesday, 20.8 feet on Thursday, and 20.3 feet on Friday. At Peoria, flood stage is 18 feet. This morning's river stage was 19.1 feet. The forecast for Peoria is 18.6 feet on Wednesday, 18.1 feet on Thursday, and 17.6 feet on Friday. At Havana, flood stage is 14 feet. This morning's river stage was 19.1 feet. The forecast for Havana is 18.8 feet on Wednesday, 18.5 feet on Thursday, and 18.1 feet on Friday. Here is information on the heat wave for the following counties in Illinois: Fulton, Knox, Marshall, Mason, McLean, Peoria, Stark, Tazewell, and Woodford. Extreme heat warning in effect until midnight Thursday night. What? Dangerously hot conditions with heat index values 105 to 110. Where? All of central and southeast Illinois. When? Until midnight Thursday night. The following impacts are expected: heat-related illnesses increase significantly during extreme heat and high humidity events. Drink plenty of fluids, stay in an air-conditioned room, stay out of the sun, and check up on relatives and neighbors. Do not leave young children and pets in unattended vehicles. Car interiors will reach lethal temperatures in a matter of minutes. Take extra precautions when outside. Wear lightweight and loose-fitting clothing. Try to limit strenuous activities to early morning or evening. Take action when you see symptoms of heat exhaustion and heat stroke. The following is a summary of watches, warnings, and advisories in effect. For the WXJ71 listening area, an extreme heat warning has been issued until midnight Friday for the following counties: Fulton, Knox, Marshall, Mason, McLean, Peoria, Stark, Tazewell, and Woodford. The time is currently 12:58 p.m. Central Daylight Time. 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Now for the official National Weather Service forecast for Peoria and surrounding areas of central Illinois. Rest of today, mostly sunny. Highs in the lower 90s. Southwest winds 10 to 15 miles an hour with gusts up to 25 miles an hour. Heat index values up to 105. Tonight, clear with lows in the mid-70s. Southwest winds 10 to 15 miles an hour with gusts up to 25 miles an hour. Wednesday, sunny with highs in the lower 90s. Southwest winds 10 to 15 miles an hour with gusts up to 25 miles an hour. Heat index values up to 103. Wednesday night, mostly clear. Humid with lows in the mid-70s. South winds 10 to 15 miles an hour with gusts up to 25 miles an hour. Thursday, sunny with highs in the mid-90s. Southwest winds 5 to 10 miles an hour with gusts up to 20 miles an hour. Heat index values up to 105. Thursday night, mostly clear until midnight, then becoming partly cloudy. Lows in the mid-70s. Friday through Saturday night, partly cloudy with a chance of showers and thunderstorms. Highs in the lower 90s. Lows in the lower 70s. Chance of rain 50%. Sunday, partly sunny. A chance of showers and thunderstorms in the afternoon. Highs in the upper 80s. Chance of rain 40%.

Night and Monday, partly cloudy. Lows in the upper 60s. Highs in the upper 80s. Again, the forecast for Peoria and surrounding areas of central Illinois for the rest of today, mostly sunny. Highs in the lower 90s. Southwest winds 10 to 15 miles an hour with gusts up to 25 miles an hour. Heat index values up to 105. Here is information on the heat wave for the following counties in Illinois: Fulton, Knox, Marshall, Mason, McLean, Peoria, Stark, Tazewell, and Woodford. Extreme heat warning in effect until midnight Thursday night. What? Dangerously hot conditions with heat index values 105 to 110. Where? All of central and southeast Illinois. When? Until midnight Thursday night. The following impacts are expected: heat-related illnesses increase significantly during extreme heat and high humidity events. Drink plenty of fluids, stay in an air-conditioned room, stay out of the sun, and check up on relatives and neighbors. Do not leave young children and pets in unattended vehicles. Car interiors will reach lethal temperatures in a matter of minutes. Take extra precautions when outside. Wear lightweight and loose-fitting clothing. Try to limit strenuous activities to early morning or evening. Take action when you see symptoms of heat exhaustion and heat stroke. The following is a summary of watches, warnings, and advisories in effect for the WXJ71 listening area. An extreme heat warning has been issued until midnight Friday for the following counties: Fulton, Knox, Marshall, Mason, McLean, Peoria, Stark, Tazewell, and Woodford. The time is currently 1:02 p.m. Central Daylight Time. 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Now for the official National Weather Service forecast for Peoria and surrounding areas of central Illinois. Rest of today, mostly sunny. Highs in the lower 90s. Southwest winds 10 to 15 miles an hour with gusts up to 25 miles an hour. Heat index values up to 105. Tonight, clear with lows in the mid-70s. Southwest winds 10 to 15 miles an hour with gusts up to 25 miles an hour. Wednesday, sunny with highs in the lower 90s. Southwest winds 10 to 15 miles an hour with gusts up to 25 miles an hour. Heat index values up to 103. Wednesday night, mostly clear. Humid with lows in the mid-70s. South winds 10 to 15 miles an hour with gusts up to 25 miles an hour. Thursday, sunny with highs in the mid-90s. Southwest winds 5 to 10 miles an hour with gusts up to 20 miles an hour. Heat index values up to 105. Thursday night, mostly clear until midnight, then becoming partly cloudy. Lows in the mid-70s. Friday through Saturday night, partly cloudy with a chance of showers and thunderstorms. Highs in the lower 90s. Lows in the lower 70s. Chance of rain 50%. Sunday, partly sunny. A chance of showers and thunderstorms in the afternoon. Highs in the upper 80s. Chance of rain 40%. Sunday night and Monday, partly cloudy. Lows in the upper 60s. Highs in the upper 80s. Again, the forecast for Peoria and surrounding areas of central Illinois for the rest of today, mostly sunny. Highs in the lower 90s. Southwest winds 10 to 15 miles an hour with gusts up to 25 miles an hour. Heat index values up to 105. At 1 p.m. in Peoria, skies were partly sunny. The temperature was 89 degrees, the dew point was 76, and the relative humidity was 65%. The heat index was 100. The wind was southwest at 13 miles an hour. The pressure was 29.96 inches and falling. Around central and western Illinois, it was sunny, with a temperature of 89 at Quincy and 89 at Springfield. It was mostly sunny, with a temperature of 88 at Bloomington, 89 at Lakin, and 89 at Macomb. It was partly sunny, with a temperature of 88 at Moline and 88 at Galesburg. And once again at 1 p.m. in Peoria, under partly sunny skies, the temperature was 89, and the heat index was 100. Here is a river flood statement. The flood warning continues for the Illinois River at Peoria until Thursday evening. At 9:45 a.m. Tuesday, the

average was 19.0 feet. The river is expected to fall below flood stage early Thursday afternoon and continue falling to 15.3 feet Tuesday, July 7th. Here is a river flood statement. The flood warning continues for the Illinois River near Havana until further notice. At 9:45 a.m. Tuesday, the stage was 19.0 feet. The river is expected to fall to 15.5 feet Tuesday, July 7th. Here is a look at the Illinois River stages and the forecast for the next 3 days. River stages were recorded around 7 a.m. Forecasts are for 7 a.m. the next 3 days. At LaSalle, flood stage is 20 feet. This morning's river stage was 19.3 feet. The forecast for LaSalle is 18.8 feet on Wednesday, 18.3 feet on Thursday, and 17.8 feet on Friday. At Henry, flood stage is 23 feet. This morning's river stage was 22.3 feet. The forecast for Henry is 21.5 feet on Wednesday, 20.8 feet on Thursday, and 20.3 feet on Friday. At Peoria, flood stage is 18 feet. This morning's river stage was 19.1 feet. The forecast for Peoria is 18.6 feet on Wednesday, 18.1 feet on Thursday, and 17.6 feet on Friday. At Havana, flood stage is 14 feet. This morning's river stage was 19.1 feet. The forecast for Havana is 18.8 feet on Wednesday, 18.5 feet on Thursday, and 18.1 feet on Friday. Here is information on the heat wave for the following counties in Illinois: Fulton, Knox, Marshall, Mason, McLean, Peoria, Stark, Tazewell, and Woodford. Extreme heat warning in effect until midnight Thursday night. What? Dangerously hot conditions with heat index values 105 to 110. Where? All of central and southeast Illinois. When? Until midnight Thursday night. The following impacts are expected: heat-related illnesses increase significantly during extreme heat and high humidity events. Drink plenty of fluids, stay in an air-conditioned room, stay out of the sun, and check up on relatives and neighbors. Do not leave young children and pets in unattended vehicles. Car interiors will reach lethal temperatures in a matter of minutes. Take extra precautions when outside. Wear lightweight and loose-fitting clothing. Try to limit strenuous activities to early morning or evening. Take action when you see symptoms of heat exhaustion and heat stroke. The following is a summary of watches, warnings, and advisories in effect. For the WXJ71 listening area, an extreme heat warning has been issued until midnight Friday for the following counties: Fulton, Knox, Marshall, Mason, McLean, Peoria, Stark, Tazewell, and Woodford. The time is currently 1:08 p.m. Central Daylight Time. 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Now for the official National Weather Service forecast for Peoria and surrounding areas of central Illinois. Rest of today, mostly sunny. Highs in the lower 90s. Southwest winds 10 to 15 miles an hour with gusts up to 25 miles an hour. Heat index values up to 105. Tonight, clear with lows in the mid-70s. Southwest winds 10 to 15 miles an hour with gusts up to 25 miles an hour. Wednesday, sunny with highs in the lower 90s. Southwest winds 10 to 15 miles an hour with gusts up to 25 miles an hour. Heat index values up to 103. Wednesday night, mostly clear. Humid with lows in the mid-70s. South winds 10 to 15 miles an hour with gusts up to 25 miles an hour. Thursday, sunny with highs in the mid-90s. Southwest winds 5 to 10 miles an hour with gusts up to 20 miles an hour. Heat index values up to 105. Thursday night, mostly clear until midnight, then becoming partly cloudy. Lows in the mid-70s. Friday through Saturday night, partly cloudy with a chance of showers and thunderstorms. Highs in the lower 90s. Lows in the lower 70s. Chance of rain 50%. Sunday, partly sunny. A chance of showers and thunderstorms in the afternoon. Highs in the upper 80s. Chance of rain 40%. Sunday night and Monday, partly cloudy. Lows in the upper 60s. Highs in the upper 80s.

Again, the forecast for Peoria and surrounding areas of central Illinois for the rest of today, mostly sunny. Highs in the lower 90s. Southwest winds 10 to 15 miles an hour with gusts up to 25 miles an hour. Heat index values up to 105. At 1 p.m. in Peoria, skies were partly sunny. The temperature was 89 degrees, the dew point was 76, and the relative humidity was 65%. The heat index was 100. The wind was southwest at 13 miles an hour. The pressure was 29.96 inches and falling. Around central and western Illinois, it was sunny, with a temperature of 89 at Quincy and 89 at Springfield. It was mostly sunny, with a temperature of 88 at Bloomington, 89 at Lakin, and 89 at Macomb. It was partly sunny, with a temperature of 88 at Moline and 88 at Galesburg. And once again at 1 p.m. in Peoria, under partly sunny skies, the temperature was 89, and the heat index was 100. Looking elsewhere around the Midwest at 1 p.m., Chicago was partly sunny, and 90. Indianapolis was mostly sunny, and 89. St. Louis was mostly sunny, and 92. Kansas City was mostly sunny, and 88. Des Moines was mostly sunny, and 89. Milwaukee was partly sunny, and 88. Here is information on the heat wave for the following counties in Illinois: Fulton, Knox, Marshall, Mason, McLean, Peoria, Stark, Tazewell, and Woodford. Extreme heat warning in effect until midnight Thursday night. What? Dangerously hot conditions with heat index values 105 to 110. Where? All of central and southeast Illinois. When? Until midnight Thursday night. The following impacts are expected: heat-related illnesses increase significantly during extreme heat and high humidity events. Drink plenty of fluids, stay in an air-conditioned room, stay out of the sun, and check up on relatives and neighbors. Do not leave young children and pets in unattended vehicles. Car interiors will reach lethal temperatures in a matter of minutes. Take extra precautions when outside. Wear lightweight and loose-fitting clothing. Try to limit strenuous activities to early morning or evening. Take action when you see symptoms of heat exhaustion and heat stroke. The following is a summary of watches, warnings, and advisories in effect. For the WXJ71 listening area, an extreme heat warning has been issued until midnight Friday for the following counties: Fulton, Knox, Marshall, Mason, McLean, Peoria, Stark, Tazewell, and Woodford. 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Now for the official National Weather Service forecast for Peoria and surrounding areas of central Illinois. Rest of today, mostly sunny. Highs in the lower 90s. Southwest winds 10 to 15 miles an hour with gusts up to 25 miles an hour. Heat index values up to 105. Tonight, clear with lows in the mid-70s. Southwest winds 10 to 15 miles an hour with gusts up to 25 miles an hour. Wednesday, sunny with highs in the lower 90s. Southwest winds 10 to 15 miles an hour with gusts up to 25 miles an hour. Heat index values up to 103. Wednesday night, mostly clear. Humid with lows in the mid-70s. South winds 10 to 15 miles an hour with gusts up to 25 miles an hour. Thursday, sunny with highs in the mid-90s. Southwest winds 5 to 10 miles an hour with gusts up to 20 miles an hour. Heat index values up to 105. Thursday night, mostly clear until midnight, then becoming partly cloudy. Lows in the mid-70s. Friday through Saturday night,
partly cloudy with a chance of showers and thunderstorms. Highs in the lower 90s. Lows in the lower 70s. Chance of rain 50%. Sunday, partly sunny. A chance of showers and thunderstorms in the afternoon. Highs in the upper 80s. Chance of rain 40%. Sunday night and Monday, partly cloudy. Lows in the upper 60s. Highs in the upper 80s. Again, the forecast for Peoria and surrounding areas of central Illinois for the rest of today, mostly sunny. Highs in the lower 90s. Southwest winds 10 to 15 miles an hour with gusts up to 25 miles an hour. Heat index values up to 105. Here is a river flood statement. The flood warning continues for the Illinois River at Peoria until Thursday evening. At 9:45 a.m. Tuesday, the stage was 19.0 feet. The river is expected to fall below flood stage early Thursday afternoon and continue falling to 15.3 feet Tuesday, July 7th. Here is a river flood statement. The flood warning continues for the Illinois River near Havana until further notice. At 9:45 a.m. Tuesday, the stage was 19.0 feet. The river is expected to fall to 15.5 feet Tuesday, July 7th. At 1 p.m. in Peoria, skies were mostly sunny. The temperature was 89 degrees, the dew point was 76, and the relative humidity was 65%. The heat index was 100. The wind was southwest at 13 miles an hour. The pressure was 29.96 inches and falling. Around central and western Illinois, at Quincy, it was sunny, with a temperature of 89. It was mostly sunny, with a temperature of 88 at Bloomington, 88 at Moline, 88 at Galesburg, and 89 at Lakin. Under mostly sunny skies, Macomb reported 89, Springfield reported 89, and Pontiac reported 90. And once again at 1 p.m. in Peoria, under mostly sunny skies, the temperature was 89, and the heat index was 100. Looking elsewhere around the Midwest at 1 p.m., Chicago was partly sunny, and 90. Indianapolis was mostly sunny, and 89. St. Louis was mostly sunny, and 92. Kansas City was mostly sunny, and 88. Des Moines was mostly sunny, and 89. Milwaukee was partly sunny, and 88. Here is information on the heat wave for the following counties in Illinois: Fulton, Knox, Marshall, Mason, McLean, Peoria, Stark, Tazewell, and Woodford. Extreme heat warning in effect until midnight Thursday night. What? Dangerously hot conditions with heat index values 105 to 110. Where? All of central and southeast Illinois. When? Until midnight Thursday night. The following impacts are expected: heat-related illnesses increase significantly during extreme heat and high humidity events. Drink plenty of fluids, stay in an air-conditioned room, stay out of the sun, and check up on relatives and neighbors. Do not leave young children and pets in unattended vehicles. Car interiors will reach lethal temperatures in a matter of minutes. Take extra precautions when outside. Wear lightweight and loose-fitting clothing. Try to limit strenuous activities to early morning or evening. Take action when you see symptoms of heat exhaustion and heat stroke. The following is a summary of watches, warnings, and advisories in effect. For the WXJ71 listening area, an extreme heat warning has been issued until midnight Friday for the following counties: Fulton, Knox, Marshall, Mason, McLean, Peoria, Stark, Tazewell, and Woodford. The time is currently 1:19 p.m. Central Daylight Time. 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Now for the official National Weather Service forecast for Peoria and surrounding areas of central Illinois. Rest of today, mostly sunny. Highs in the lower 90s. Southwest winds 10 to 15 miles an hour with gusts up to 25 miles an hour. Heat index values up to 105. Tonight, clear with lows in the mid-70s. Southwest winds 10 to 15 miles an hour with gusts up to 25 miles an hour. Wednesday, sunny with highs in the lower 90s. Southwest winds 10 to 15 miles an hour with gusts up to 25 miles an hour. Heat index values up to 103. Wednesday night,
mostly clear. Humid with lows in the mid-70s.

South winds 10 to 15 miles an hour with gusts up to 25 miles an hour. Thursday, sunny with highs in the mid-90s. Southwest winds 5 to 10 miles an hour with gusts up to 20 miles an hour. Heat index values up to 105. Thursday night, mostly clear until midnight, then becoming partly cloudy. Lows in the mid-70s. Friday through Saturday night, partly cloudy with a chance of showers and thunderstorms. Highs in the lower 90s. Lows in the lower 70s. Chance of rain 50%. Sunday, partly sunny. A chance of showers and thunderstorms in the afternoon. Highs in the upper 80s. Chance of rain 40%. Sunday night and Monday, partly cloudy. Lows in the upper 60s. Highs in the upper 80s. Again, the forecast for Peoria and surrounding areas of central Illinois for the rest of today, mostly sunny. Highs in the lower 90s. Southwest winds 10 to 15 miles an hour with gusts up to 25 miles an hour. Heat index values up to 105. At 1 p.m. in Peoria, skies were mostly sunny. The temperature was 89 degrees, the dew point was 76, and the relative humidity was 65%. The heat index was 100. The wind was southwest at 13 miles an hour. The pressure was 29.96 inches and falling. Around central and western Illinois, at Quincy, it was sunny, with a temperature of 89. It was mostly sunny, with a temperature of 88 at Bloomington, 88 at Moline, 88 at Galesburg, and 89 at Lakin. Under mostly sunny skies, Macomb reported 89, Springfield reported 89, and Pontiac reported 90. And once again at 1 p.m. in Peoria, under mostly sunny skies, the temperature was 89, and the heat index was 100. At 1 p.m. in Peoria, skies were mostly sunny. The temperature was 89 degrees, the dew point was 76, and the relative humidity was 65%. The heat index was 100. The wind was southwest at 13 miles an hour. The pressure was 29.96 inches and falling. Around central and western Illinois, at Quincy, it was sunny, with a temperature of 89. It was mostly sunny, with a temperature of 88 at Bloomington, 88 at Moline, 88 at Galesburg, and 89 at Lakin. Under mostly sunny skies, Macomb reported 89, Springfield reported 89, and Pontiac reported 90. And once again at 1 p.m. in Peoria, under mostly sunny skies, the temperature was 89, and the heat index was 100. Looking elsewhere around the Midwest at 1 p.m., Chicago was partly sunny, and 90. Indianapolis was mostly sunny, and 89. St. Louis was mostly sunny, and 92. Kansas City was mostly sunny, and 88. Des Moines was mostly sunny, and 89. Milwaukee was partly sunny, and 88. Here is information on the heat wave for the following counties in Illinois: Fulton, Knox, Marshall, Mason, McLean, Peoria, Stark, Tazewell, and Woodford. Extreme heat warning in effect until midnight Thursday night. What? Dangerously hot conditions with heat index values 105 to 110. Where? All of central and southeast Illinois. When? Until midnight Thursday night. The following impacts are expected: heat-related illnesses increase significantly during extreme heat and high humidity events. Drink plenty of fluids, stay in an air-conditioned room, stay out of the sun, and check up on relatives and neighbors. Do not leave young children and pets in unattended vehicles. Car interiors will reach lethal temperatures in a matter of minutes. Take extra precautions when outside. Wear lightweight and loose-fitting clothing. Try to limit strenuous activities to early morning or evening. Take action when you see symptoms of heat exhaustion and heat stroke. The following is a summary of watches, warnings, and advisories in effect. For the WXJ71 listening area, an extreme heat warning has been issued until midnight Friday for the following counties: Fulton, Knox, Marshall, Mason, McLean, Peoria, Stark, Tazewell, and Woodford. The time is currently 1:24 p.m. Central Daylight Time. Here is a river flood statement. The flood warning continues for the Illinois River at Peoria until Thursday evening. At 9:45 a.m. Tuesday, the stage was 19.0.

gases increase significantly during extreme heat and high humidity events. Drink plenty of fluids, stay in an air-conditioned room, stay out of the sun, and check up on relatives and neighbors. Do not leave young children and pets in unattended vehicles. Car interiors will reach lethal temperatures in a matter of minutes. Take extra precautions when outside. Wear lightweight and loose-fitting clothing. Try to limit strenuous activities to early morning or evening. Take action when you see symptoms of heat exhaustion and heat stroke. The following is a summary of watches, warnings, and advisories in effect. For the WXJ71 listening area, an extreme heat warning has been issued until midnight Friday for the following counties: Fulton, Knox, Marshall, Mason, McLean, Peoria, Stark, Tazewell, and Woodford. The time is currently 1:27 p.m. Central Daylight Time. 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Now for the official National Weather Service forecast for Peoria and surrounding areas of central Illinois. Rest of today, mostly sunny. Highs in the lower 90s. Southwest winds 10 to 15 miles an hour with gusts up to 25 miles an hour. Heat index values up to 105. Tonight, clear with lows in the mid-70s. Southwest winds 10 to 15 miles an hour with gusts up to 25 miles an hour. Wednesday, sunny with highs in the lower 90s. Southwest winds 10 to 15 miles an hour with gusts up to 25 miles an hour. Heat index values up to 103. Wednesday night, mostly clear. Humid with lows in the mid-70s. South winds 10 to 15 miles an hour with gusts up to 25 miles an hour. Thursday, sunny with highs in the mid-90s. Southwest winds 5 to 10 miles an hour with gusts up to 20 miles an hour. Heat index values up to 105. Thursday night, mostly clear until midnight, then becoming partly cloudy. Lows in the mid-70s. Friday through Saturday night, partly cloudy with a chance of showers and thunderstorms. Highs in the lower 90s. Lows in the lower 70s. Chance of rain 50%. Sunday, partly sunny. A chance of showers and thunderstorms in the afternoon. Highs in the upper 80s. Chance of rain 40%. Sunday night and Monday, partly cloudy. Lows in the upper 60s. Highs in the upper 80s. Again, the forecast for Peoria and surrounding areas of central Illinois for the rest of today, mostly sunny. Highs in the lower 90s. Southwest winds 10 to 15 miles an hour with gusts up to 25 miles an hour. Heat index values up to 105. Now for the official National Weather Service forecast for Peoria and surrounding areas of central Illinois. Rest of today, sunny. Near steady temperature in the lower 90s. Southwest winds around 15 miles an hour with gusts up to 25 miles an hour. Heat index values up to 105. Tonight, clear with lows in the mid-70s. Southwest winds 10 to 15 miles an hour with gusts up to 25 miles an hour. Wednesday, sunny with highs in the lower 90s. Southwest winds 10 to 15 miles an hour with gusts up to 25 miles an hour. Heat index values up to 103. Wednesday night, mostly clear. Humid with lows in the mid-70s. South winds 10 to 15 miles an hour with gusts up to 25 miles an hour. Thursday, sunny with highs in the mid-90s. Southwest winds 5 to 10 miles an hour with gusts up to 20 miles an hour. Heat index values up to 105. Thursday night, mostly clear until midnight, then becoming partly cloudy. Lows in the mid-70s. Friday through Saturday night, partly cloudy with a chance of showers and thunderstorms. Highs in the lower 90s. Lows in the lower 70s. Chance of rain 50%. Sunday, mostly cloudy in the morning, then partly sunny with a chance of showers and thunderstorms in the afternoon. Highs in the upper 80s. Chance of rain 50%. Sunday night and Monday, mostly cloudy. A chance of showers and thunderstorms. Lows in the upper 60s. Highs in the upper 80s. Chance of rain 40%. Again, the forecast for Peoria and surrounding areas of central Illinois for the rest of today, sunny. Near steady temperature.

in the lower 90s. Southwest winds around 15 miles an hour with gusts up to 25 miles an hour. Heat index values up to 105. At 1 p.m. in Peoria, skies were mostly sunny. The temperature was 89 degrees, the dew point was 76, and the relative humidity was 65%. The heat index was 100. The wind was southwest at 13 miles an hour. The pressure was 29.96 inches and falling. Around central and western Illinois, at Quincy, it was sunny, with a temperature of 89. It was mostly sunny, with a temperature of 88 at Bloomington, 88 at Moline, 88 at Galesburg, and 89 at Lakin. Under mostly sunny skies, Macomb reported 89, Springfield reported 89, and Pontiac reported 90. And once again at 1 p.m. in Peoria, under mostly sunny skies, the temperature was 89, and the heat index was 100. Looking elsewhere around the Midwest at 1 p.m., Chicago was partly sunny, and 90. Indianapolis was mostly sunny, and 89. St. Louis was mostly sunny, and 92. Kansas City was mostly sunny, and 88. Des Moines was mostly sunny, and 89. Milwaukee was partly sunny, and 88. Here is information on the heat wave for the following counties in Illinois: Fulton, Knox, Marshall, Mason, McLean, Peoria, Stark, Tazewell, and Woodford. Extreme heat warning in effect until midnight Thursday night. What? Dangerously hot conditions with heat index values 105 to 110. Where? All of central and southeast Illinois. When? Until midnight Thursday night. The following impacts are expected: heat-related illnesses increase significantly during extreme heat and high humidity events. Drink plenty of fluids, stay in an air-conditioned room, stay out of the sun, and check up on relatives and neighbors. Do not leave young children and pets in unattended vehicles. Car interiors will reach lethal temperatures in a matter of minutes. Take extra precautions when outside. Wear lightweight and loose-fitting clothing. Try to limit strenuous activities to early morning or evening. Take action when you see symptoms of heat exhaustion and heat stroke. The following is a summary of watches, warnings, and advisories in effect. For the WXJ71 listening area, an extreme heat warning has been issued until midnight Friday for the following counties: Fulton, Knox, Marshall, Mason, McLean, Peoria, Stark, Tazewell, and Woodford. The time is currently 1:34 p.m. Central Daylight Time. 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Now for the official National Weather Service forecast for Peoria and surrounding areas of central Illinois. Rest of today, sunny. Near steady temperature in the lower 90s. Southwest winds around 15 miles an hour with gusts up to 25 miles an hour. Heat index values up to 105. Tonight, clear with lows in the mid-70s. Southwest winds 10 to 15 miles an hour with gusts up to 25 miles an hour. Wednesday, sunny with highs in the lower 90s. Southwest winds 10 to 15 miles an hour with gusts up to 25 miles an hour. Heat index values up to 103. Wednesday night, mostly clear. Humid with lows in the mid-70s. South winds 10 to 15 miles an hour with gusts up to 25 miles an hour. Thursday, sunny with highs in the mid-90s. Southwest winds 5 to 10 miles an hour with gusts up to 20 miles an hour. Heat index values up to 105. Thursday night, mostly clear until midnight, then becoming partly cloudy. Lows in the mid-70s. Friday through Saturday night, partly cloudy with a chance of showers and thunderstorms. Highs in the lower 90s. Lows in the lower 70s. Chance of rain 50%. Sunday, mostly cloudy in the morning, then partly sunny with a chance of showers and thunderstorms in the afternoon. Highs in the upper 80s. Chance of rain 50%. Sunday night and Monday, mostly cloudy. A chance of showers and thunderstorms. Lows in the upper 60s. Highs in the upper 80s. Chance of rain 40%. Again, the forecast for Peoria and

surrounding areas of central Illinois for the rest of today, sunny. Near steady temperature in the lower 90s. Southwest winds around 15 miles an hour with gusts up to 25 miles an hour. Heat index values up to 105. Here is a river flood statement. The flood warning continues for the Illinois River at Peoria until Thursday evening. At 9:45 a.m. Tuesday, the stage was 19.0 feet. The river is expected to fall below flood stage early Thursday afternoon and continue falling to 15.3 feet Tuesday, July 7th. Here is a river flood statement. The flood warning continues for the Illinois River near Havana until further notice. At 9:45 a.m. Tuesday, the stage was 19.0 feet. The river is expected to fall to 15.5 feet Tuesday, July 7th. At 1 p.m. in Peoria, skies were mostly sunny. The temperature was 89 degrees, the dew point was 76, and the relative humidity was 65%. The heat index was 100. The wind was southwest at 13 miles an hour. The pressure was 29.96 inches and falling. Around central and western Illinois, at Quincy, it was sunny, with a temperature of 89. It was mostly sunny, with a temperature of 88 at Bloomington, 88 at Moline, 88 at Galesburg, and 89 at Lakin. Under mostly sunny skies, Macomb reported 89, Springfield reported 89, and Pontiac reported 90. And once again at 1 p.m. in Peoria, under mostly sunny skies, the temperature was 89, and the heat index was 100. Looking elsewhere around the Midwest at 1 p.m., Chicago was partly sunny, and 90. Indianapolis was mostly sunny, and 89. St. Louis was mostly sunny, and 92. Kansas City was mostly sunny, and 88. Des Moines was mostly sunny, and 89. Milwaukee was partly sunny, and 88. Here is information on the heat wave for the following counties in Illinois: Fulton, Knox, Marshall, Mason, McLean, Peoria, Stark, Tazewell, and Woodford. Extreme heat warning in effect until midnight Thursday night. What? Dangerously hot conditions with heat index values 105 to 110. Where? All of central and southeast Illinois. When? Until midnight Thursday night. The following impacts are expected: heat-related illnesses increase significantly during extreme heat and high humidity events. Drink plenty of fluids, stay in an air-conditioned room, stay out of the sun, and check up on relatives and neighbors. Do not leave young children and pets in unattended vehicles. Car interiors will reach lethal temperatures in a matter of minutes. Take extra precautions when outside. Wear lightweight and loose-fitting clothing. Try to limit strenuous activities to early morning or evening. Take action when you see symptoms of heat exhaustion and heat stroke. The following is a summary of watches, warnings, and advisories in effect. For the WXJ71 listening area, an extreme heat warning has been issued until midnight Friday for the following counties: Fulton, Knox, Marshall, Mason, McLean, Peoria, Stark, Tazewell, and Woodford. The time is currently 1:39 p.m. Central Daylight Time. 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Now for the official National Weather Service forecast for Peoria and surrounding areas of central Illinois. Rest of today, sunny. Near steady temperature in the lower 90s. Southwest winds around 15 miles an hour with gusts up to 25 miles an hour. Heat index values up to 105. Tonight, clear with lows in the mid-70s. Southwest winds 10 to 15 miles an hour with gusts up to 25 miles an hour. Wednesday, sunny with highs in the lower 90s. Southwest winds 10 to 15 miles an hour with gusts up to 25 miles an hour. Heat index values up to 103. Wednesday night, mostly clear. Humid with lows in the mid-70s. South winds 10 to 15 miles an hour with gusts up to 25 miles an hour. Thursday, sunny with highs in the mid-90s. Southwest winds 5 to 10 miles an hour with gusts up to 20 miles an hour. Heat index values up to 105. Thursday night, mostly clear until midnight, then becoming partly cloudy. Lows in the mid-70s. Friday through Saturday.

night, partly cloudy with a chance of showers and thunderstorms. Highs in the lower 90s. Lows in the lower 70s. Chance of rain 50%. Sunday, mostly cloudy in the morning, then partly sunny with a chance of showers and thunderstorms in the afternoon. Highs in the upper 80s. Chance of rain 50%. Sunday night and Monday, mostly cloudy. A chance of showers and thunderstorms. Lows in the upper 60s. Highs in the upper 80s. Chance of rain 40%. Again, the forecast for Peoria and surrounding areas of central Illinois for the rest of today, sunny. Near steady temperature in the lower 90s. Southwest winds around 15 miles an hour with gusts up to 25 miles an hour. Heat index values up to 105. At 1 p.m. in Peoria, skies were mostly sunny. The temperature was 89 degrees, the dew point was 76, and the relative humidity was 65%. The heat index was 100. The wind was southwest at 13 miles an hour. The pressure was 29.96 inches and falling. Around central and western Illinois, at Quincy, it was sunny, with a temperature of 89. It was mostly sunny, with a temperature of 88 at Bloomington, 88 at Moline, 88 at Galesburg, and 89 at Lakin. Under mostly sunny skies, Macomb reported 89, Springfield reported 89, and Pontiac reported 90. And once again at 1 p.m. in Peoria, under mostly sunny skies, the temperature was 89, and the heat index was 100. Looking elsewhere around the Midwest at 1 p.m., Chicago was partly sunny, and 90. Indianapolis was mostly sunny, and 89. St. Louis was mostly sunny, and 92. Kansas City was mostly sunny, and 88. Des Moines was mostly sunny, and 89. Milwaukee was partly sunny, and 88. Here is information on the heat wave for the following counties in Illinois: Fulton, Knox, Marshall, Mason, McLean, Peoria, Stark, Tazewell, and Woodford. Extreme heat warning in effect until midnight Thursday night. What? Dangerously hot conditions with heat index values 105 to 110. Where? All of central and southeast Illinois. When? Until midnight Thursday night. The following impacts are expected: heat-related illnesses increase significantly during extreme heat and high humidity events. Drink plenty of fluids, stay in an air-conditioned room, stay out of the sun, and check up on relatives and neighbors. Do not leave young children and pets in unattended vehicles. Car interiors will reach lethal temperatures in a matter of minutes. Take extra precautions when outside. Wear lightweight and loose-fitting clothing. Try to limit strenuous activities to early morning or evening. Take action when you see symptoms of heat exhaustion and heat stroke. The following is a summary of watches, warnings, and advisories in effect. For the WXJ71 listening area, an extreme heat warning has been issued until midnight Friday for the following counties: Fulton, Knox, Marshall, Mason, McLean, Peoria, Stark, Tazewell, and Woodford. The time is currently 1:44 p.m. Central Daylight Time. 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Now for the official National Weather Service forecast for Peoria and surrounding areas of central Illinois. Rest of today, sunny. Near steady temperature in the lower 90s. Southwest winds around 15 miles an hour with gusts up to 25 miles an hour. Heat index values up to 105. Tonight, clear with lows in the mid-70s. Southwest winds 10 to 15 miles an hour with gusts up to 25 miles an hour. Wednesday, sunny with highs in the lower 90s. Southwest winds 10 to 15 miles an hour with gusts up to 25 miles an hour. Heat index values up to 103. Wednesday night, mostly clear. Humid with lows in the mid-70s. South winds 10 to 15 miles an hour with gusts up to 25 miles an hour. Thursday, sunny with highs in the mid-90s. Southwest winds 5 to 10 miles an hour with gusts up to 20 miles an hour. Heat index values up to 105. Thursday night, mostly clear until midnight, then becoming partly cloudy. Lows in the mid-70s. Friday through Saturday night, partly cloudy with a chance of showers and thunderstorms.

storms. Highs in the lower 90s. Lows in the lower 70s. Chance of rain 50%. Sunday, mostly cloudy in the morning, then partly sunny with a chance of showers and thunderstorms in the afternoon. Highs in the upper 80s. Chance of rain 50%. Sunday night and Monday, mostly cloudy. A chance of showers and thunderstorms. Lows in the upper 60s. Highs in the upper 80s. Chance of rain 40%. Again, the forecast for Peoria and surrounding areas of central Illinois for the rest of today, sunny. Near steady temperature in the lower 90s. Southwest winds around 15 miles an hour with gusts up to 25 miles an hour. Heat index values up to 105. Here is a river flood statement. The flood warning continues for the Illinois River at Peoria. Until Thursday evening. At 9:45 a.m. Tuesday, the stage was 19.0 feet. The river is expected to fall below flood stage early Thursday afternoon and continue falling to 15.3 feet Tuesday, July 7th. Here is a river flood statement. The flood warning continues for the Illinois River near Havana. Until further notice. At 9:45 a.m. Tuesday, the stage was 19.0 feet. The river is expected to fall to 15.5 feet Tuesday, July 7th. At 1 p.m. in Peoria, skies were mostly sunny. The temperature was 89 degrees, the dew point was 76, and the relative humidity was 65%. The heat index was 100. The wind was southwest at 13 miles an hour. The pressure was 29.96 inches and falling. Around central and western Illinois, at Quincy, it was sunny, with a temperature of 89. It was mostly sunny, with a temperature of 88 at Bloomington, 88 at Moline, 88 at Galesburg, and 89 at Lakin. Under mostly sunny skies, Macomb reported 89, Springfield reported 89, and Pontiac reported 90. And once again at 1 p.m. in Peoria, under mostly sunny skies, the temperature was 89, and the heat index was 100. Looking elsewhere around the Midwest at 1 p.m., Chicago was partly sunny, and 90. Indianapolis was mostly sunny, and 89. St. Louis was mostly sunny, and 92. Kansas City was mostly sunny, and 88. Des Moines was mostly sunny, and 89. Milwaukee was partly sunny, and 88. Here is information on the heat wave for the following counties in Illinois: Fulton, Knox, Marshall, Mason, McLean, Peoria, Stark, Tazewell, and Woodford. Extreme heat warning in effect until midnight Thursday night. What? Dangerously hot conditions with heat index values 105 to 110. Where? All of central and southeast Illinois. When? Until midnight Thursday night. The following impacts are expected: heat-related illnesses increase significantly during extreme heat and high humidity events. Drink plenty of fluids, stay in an air-conditioned room, stay out of the sun, and check up on relatives and neighbors. Do not leave young children and pets in unattended vehicles. Car interiors will reach lethal temperatures in a matter of minutes. Take extra precautions when outside. Wear lightweight and loose-fitting clothing. Try to limit strenuous activities to early morning or evening. Take action when you see symptoms of heat exhaustion and heat stroke. The following is a summary of watches, warnings, and advisories in effect. For the WXJ71 listening area, an extreme heat warning has been issued until midnight Friday for the following counties: Fulton, Knox, Marshall, Mason, McLean, Peoria, Stark, Tazewell, and Woodford. The time is currently 1:50 p.m. Central Daylight Time. 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Now for the official National Weather Service forecast for Peoria and surrounding areas of central Illinois. Rest of today, sunny. Near steady temperature in the lower 90s. Southwest winds around 15 miles an hour with gusts up to 25 miles an hour. Heat index values up to 105. Tonight, clear with lows in the mid-70s. Southwest winds 10 to 15 miles an hour with gusts up to 25 miles an hour. Wednesday, sunny with highs in the lower 90s. Southwest winds 10 to 15 miles an hour with gusts up to 25 miles an hour.

index values up to 103. Wednesday night, mostly clear. Humid with lows in the mid-70s. South winds 10 to 15 miles an hour with gusts up to 25 miles an hour. Thursday, sunny with highs in the mid-90s. Southwest winds 5 to 10 miles an hour with gusts up to 20 miles an hour. Heat index values up to 105. Thursday night, mostly clear until midnight, then becoming partly cloudy. Lows in the mid-70s. Friday through Saturday night, partly cloudy with a chance of showers and thunderstorms. Highs in the lower 90s. Lows in the lower 70s. Chance of rain 50%. Sunday, mostly cloudy in the morning, then partly sunny with a chance of showers and thunderstorms in the afternoon. Highs in the upper 80s. Chance of rain 50%. Sunday night and Monday, mostly cloudy. A chance of showers and thunderstorms. Lows in the upper 60s. Highs in the upper 80s. Chance of rain 40%. Again, the forecast for Peoria and surrounding areas of central Illinois for the rest of today, sunny. Near steady temperature in the lower 90s. Southwest winds around 15 miles an hour with gusts up to 25 miles an hour. Heat index values up to 105. At 1 p.m. in Peoria, skies were mostly sunny. The temperature was 89 degrees, the dew point was 76, and the relative humidity was 65%. The heat index was 100. The wind was southwest at 13 miles an hour. The pressure was 29.96 inches and falling. Around central and western Illinois, at Quincy, it was sunny, with a temperature of 89. It was mostly sunny, with a temperature of 88 at Bloomington, 88 at Moline, 88 at Galesburg, and 89 at Lakin. Under mostly sunny skies, Macomb reported 89, Springfield reported 89, and Pontiac reported 90. And once again at 1 p.m. in Peoria, under mostly sunny skies, the temperature was 89, and the heat index was 100. Looking elsewhere around the Midwest at 1 p.m., Chicago was partly sunny, and 90. Indianapolis was mostly sunny, and 89. St. Louis was mostly sunny, and 92. Kansas City was mostly sunny, and 88. Des Moines was mostly sunny, and 89. Milwaukee was partly sunny, and 88. Here is information on the heat wave for the following counties in Illinois: Fulton, Knox, Marshall, Mason, McLean, Peoria, Stark, Tazewell, and Woodford. Extreme heat warning in effect until midnight Thursday night. What? Dangerously hot conditions with heat index values 105 to 110. Where? All of central and southeast Illinois. When? Until midnight Thursday night. The following impacts are expected: heat-related illnesses increase significantly during extreme heat and high humidity events. Drink plenty of fluids, stay in an air-conditioned room, stay out of the sun, and check up on relatives and neighbors. Do not leave young children and pets in unattended vehicles. Car interiors will reach lethal temperatures in a matter of minutes. Take extra precautions when outside. Wear lightweight and loose-fitting clothing. Try to limit strenuous activities to early morning or evening. Take action when you see symptoms of heat exhaustion and heat stroke. The following is a summary of watches, warnings, and advisories in effect. For the WXJ71 listening area, an extreme heat warning has been issued until midnight Friday for the following counties: Fulton, Knox, Marshall, Mason, McLean, Peoria, Stark, Tazewell, and Woodford. Here is a river flood statement. The flood warning continues for the Illinois River at Peoria until Thursday evening. At 9:45 a.m. Tuesday, the stage was 19.0 feet. The river is expected to fall below flood stage early Thursday afternoon and continue falling to 15.3 feet Tuesday, July 7th. Here is a river flood statement. The flood warning continues for the Illinois River near Havana until further notice. At 9:45 a.m. Tuesday, the stage was 19.0 feet. The river is expected to fall to 15.5 feet Tuesday, July 7th. The time is currently 1:55 p.m. Central Daylight Time. 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
Now for the official National Weather Service forecast for Peoria and surrounding areas of central Illinois. Rest of today, sunny. Near steady temperature in the lower 90s. Southwest winds around 15 miles an hour with gusts up to 25 miles an hour. Heat index values up to 105. Tonight, clear with lows in the mid-70s. Southwest winds 10 to 15 miles an hour with gusts up to 25 miles an hour. Wednesday, sunny with highs in the lower 90s. Southwest winds 10 to 15 miles an hour with gusts up to 25 miles an hour. Heat index values up to 103. Wednesday night, mostly clear. Humid with lows in the mid-70s. South winds 10 to 15 miles an hour with gusts up to 25 miles an hour. Thursday, sunny with highs in the mid-90s. Southwest winds 5 to 10 miles an hour with gusts up to 20 miles an hour. Heat index values up to 105. Thursday night, mostly clear until midnight, then becoming partly cloudy. Lows in the mid-70s. Friday through Saturday night, partly cloudy with a chance of showers and thunderstorms. Highs in the lower 90s. Lows in the lower 70s. Chance of rain 50%. Sunday, mostly cloudy in the morning, then partly sunny with a chance of showers and thunderstorms in the afternoon. Highs in the upper 80s. Chance of rain 50%. Sunday night and Monday, mostly cloudy. A chance of showers and thunderstorms. Lows in the upper 60s. Highs in the upper 80s. Chance of rain 40%. Again, the forecast for Peoria and surrounding areas of central Illinois for the rest of today, sunny. Near steady temperature in the lower 90s. Southwest winds around 15 miles an hour with gusts up to 25 miles an hour. Heat index values up to 105. At 1 p.m. in Peoria, skies were mostly sunny. The temperature was 89 degrees, the dew point was 76, and the relative humidity was 65%. The heat index was 100. The wind was southwest at 13 miles an hour. The pressure was 29.96 inches and falling. Around central and western Illinois, at Quincy, it was sunny, with a temperature of 89. It was mostly sunny, with a temperature of 88 at Bloomington, 88 at Moline, 88 at Galesburg, and 89 at Lakin. Under mostly sunny skies, Macomb reported 89, Springfield reported 89, and Pontiac reported 90. And once again at 1 p.m. in Peoria, under mostly sunny skies, the temperature was 89, and the heat index was 100. Looking elsewhere around the Midwest at 1 p.m., Chicago was partly sunny, and 90. Indianapolis was mostly sunny, and 89. St. Louis was mostly sunny, and 92. Kansas City was mostly sunny, and 88. Des Moines was mostly sunny, and 89. Milwaukee was partly sunny, and 88. Here is information on the heat wave for the following counties in Illinois: Fulton, Knox, Marshall, Mason, McLean, Peoria, Stark, Tazewell, and Woodford. Extreme heat warning in effect until midnight Thursday night. What? Dangerously hot conditions with heat index values 105 to 110. Where? All of central and southeast Illinois. When? Until midnight Thursday night. The following impacts are expected: heat-related illnesses increase significantly during extreme heat and high humidity events. Drink plenty of fluids, stay in an air-conditioned room, stay out of the sun, and check up on relatives and neighbors. Do not leave young children and pets in unattended vehicles. Car interiors will reach lethal temperatures in a matter of minutes. Take extra precautions when outside. Wear lightweight and loose-fitting clothing. Try to limit strenuous activities to early morning or evening. Take action when you see symptoms of heat exhaustion and heat stroke. The following is a summary of watches, warnings, and advisories in effect. For the WXJ71 listening area, an extreme heat warning has been issued until midnight Friday for the following counties: Fulton, Knox, Marshall, Mason, McLean, Peoria, Stark, Tazewell, and Woodford. The time is currently 2 p.m. Central Daylight Time. 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

Rest of today, sunny. Near steady temperature in the lower 90s. Southwest winds around 15 miles an hour with gusts up to 25 miles an hour. Heat index values up to 105. Tonight, clear with lows in the mid-70s. Southwest winds 10 to 15 miles an hour with gusts up to 25 miles an hour. Wednesday, sunny with highs in the lower 90s. Southwest winds 10 to 15 miles an hour with gusts up to 25 miles an hour. Heat index values up to 103. Wednesday night, mostly clear. Humid with lows in the mid-70s. South winds 10 to 15 miles an hour with gusts up to 25 miles an hour. Thursday, sunny with highs in the mid-90s. Southwest winds 5 to 10 miles an hour with gusts up to 20 miles an hour. Heat index values up to 105. Thursday night, mostly clear until midnight, then becoming partly cloudy. Lows in the mid-70s. Friday through Saturday night, partly cloudy with a chance of showers and thunderstorms. Highs in the lower 90s. Lows in the lower 70s. Chance of rain 50%. Sunday, mostly cloudy in the morning, then partly sunny with a chance of showers and thunderstorms in the afternoon. Highs in the upper 80s. Chance of rain 50%. Sunday night and Monday, mostly cloudy. A chance of showers and thunderstorms. Lows in the upper 60s. Highs in the upper 80s. Chance of rain 40%. Again, the forecast for Peoria and surrounding areas of central Illinois for the rest of today, sunny. Near steady temperature in the lower 90s. Southwest winds around 15 miles an hour with gusts up to 25 miles an hour. Heat index values up to 105. Here is information on the heat wave for the following counties in Illinois: Fulton, Knox, Marshall, Mason, McLean, Peoria, Stark, Tazewell, and Woodford. Extreme heat warning in effect until midnight Thursday night. What? Dangerously hot conditions with heat index values 105 to 110. Where? All of central and southeast Illinois. When? Until midnight Thursday night. The following impacts are expected: heat-related illnesses increase significantly during extreme heat and high humidity events. Drink plenty of fluids, stay in an air-conditioned room, stay out of the sun, and check up on relatives and neighbors. Do not leave young children and pets in unattended vehicles. Car interiors will reach lethal temperatures in a matter of minutes. Take extra precautions when outside. Wear lightweight and loose-fitting clothing. Try to limit strenuous activities to early morning or evening. Take action when you see symptoms of heat exhaustion and heat stroke. The following is a summary of watches, warnings, and advisories in effect. For the WXJ71 listening area, an extreme heat warning has been issued until midnight Friday for the following counties: Fulton, Knox, Marshall, Mason, McLean, Peoria, Stark, Tazewell, and Woodford. The time is currently 2:04 p.m. Central Daylight Time. 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Now for the official National Weather Service forecast for Peoria and surrounding areas of central Illinois. Rest of today, sunny. Near steady temperature in the lower 90s. Southwest winds around 15 miles an hour with gusts up to 25 miles an hour. Heat index values up to 105. Tonight, clear with lows in the mid-70s. Southwest winds 10 to 15 miles an hour with gusts up to 25 miles an hour. Wednesday, sunny with highs in the lower 90s. Southwest winds 10 to 15 miles an hour with gusts up to 25 miles an hour. Heat index values up to 103. Wednesday night, mostly clear. Humid with lows in the mid-70s. South winds 10 to 15 miles an hour with gusts up to 25 miles an hour. Thursday, sunny with highs in the mid-90s. Southwest winds 5 to 10 miles an hour with gusts up to 20 miles an hour. Heat index values up to 105. Thursday night, mostly clear until midnight, then becoming partly cloudy. Lows in the mid-70s. Friday through Saturday night, partly cloudy with a chance of showers and thunderstorms. Highs in the lower 90s. Lows in the lower 70s. Chance of rain 50%.

Sunday, mostly cloudy in the morning, then partly sunny with a chance of showers and thunderstorms in the afternoon. Highs in the upper 80s. Chance of rain 50%. Sunday night and Monday, mostly cloudy. A chance of showers and thunderstorms. Lows in the upper 60s. Highs in the upper 80s. Chance of rain 40%. Again, the forecast for Peoria and surrounding areas of central Illinois for the rest of today, sunny. Near steady temperature in the lower 90s. Southwest winds around 15 miles an hour with gusts up to 25 miles an hour. Heat index values up to 105. Here is a river flood statement. The flood warning continues for the Illinois River at Peoria. Until Thursday evening. At 9:45 a.m. Tuesday, the stage was 19.0 feet. The river is expected to fall below flood stage early Thursday afternoon and continue falling to 15.3 feet Tuesday, July 7th. Here is a river flood statement. The flood warning continues for the Illinois River near Havana. Until further notice. At 9:45 a.m. Tuesday, the stage was 19.0 feet. The river is expected to fall to 15.5 feet Tuesday, July 7th. Here is information on the heat wave for the following counties in Illinois: Fulton, Knox, Marshall, Mason, McLean, Peoria, Stark, Tazewell, and Woodford. Extreme heat warning in effect until midnight Thursday night. What? Dangerously hot conditions with heat index values 105 to 110. Where? All of central and southeast Illinois. When? Until midnight Thursday night. The following impacts are expected: heat-related illnesses increase significantly during extreme heat and high humidity events. Drink plenty of fluids, stay in an air-conditioned room, stay out of the sun, and check up on relatives and neighbors. Do not leave young children and pets in unattended vehicles. Car interiors will reach lethal temperatures in a matter of minutes. Take extra precautions when outside. Wear lightweight and loose-fitting clothing. Try to limit strenuous activities to early morning or evening. Take action when you see symptoms of heat exhaustion and heat stroke. The following is a summary of watches, warnings, and advisories in effect. For the WXJ71 listening area, an extreme heat warning has been issued until midnight Friday for the following counties: Fulton, Knox, Marshall, Mason, McLean, Peoria, Stark, Tazewell, and Woodford. The time is currently 2:08 p.m. Central Daylight Time. 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Now for the official National Weather Service forecast for Peoria and surrounding areas of central Illinois. Rest of today, sunny. Near steady temperature in the lower 90s. Southwest winds around 15 miles an hour with gusts up to 25 miles an hour. Heat index values up to 105. Tonight, clear with lows in the mid-70s. Southwest winds 10 to 15 miles an hour with gusts up to 25 miles an hour. Wednesday, sunny with highs in the lower 90s. Southwest winds 10 to 15 miles an hour with gusts up to 25 miles an hour. Heat index values up to 103. Wednesday night, mostly clear. Humid with lows in the mid-70s. South winds 10 to 15 miles an hour with gusts up to 25 miles an hour. Thursday, sunny with highs in the mid-90s. Southwest winds 5 to 10 miles an hour with gusts up to 20 miles an hour. Heat index values up to 105. Thursday night, mostly clear until midnight, then becoming partly cloudy. Lows in the mid-70s. Friday through Saturday night, partly cloudy with a chance of showers and thunderstorms. Highs in the lower 90s. Lows in the lower 70s. Chance of rain 50%. Sunday, mostly cloudy in the morning, then partly sunny with a chance of showers and thunderstorms in the afternoon. Highs in the upper 80s. Chance of rain 50%. Sunday night and Monday, mostly cloudy. A chance of showers and thunderstorms. Lows in the upper 60s. Highs in the upper 80s. Chance of rain 40%. Again, the forecast for Peoria and surrounding areas of central Illinois for the rest of today, sunny. Near steady temperature in the lower 90s. Southwest winds around 15 miles an hour with gusts up to 25 miles

an hour. Heat index values up to 105. At 2 p.m. in Peoria, skies were mostly sunny. The temperature was 90 degrees, the dew point was 77, and the relative humidity was 65%. The heat index was 103. The wind was southwest at 13 miles an hour. The pressure was 29.95 inches and falling. Around central and western Illinois, at Quincy, it was sunny, with a temperature of 90. It was mostly sunny, with a temperature of 89 at Bloomington, 89 at Moline, and 89 at Galesburg. Under mostly sunny skies, Lakin reported 89, Macomb reported 90, and Springfield reported 90. And once again at 2 p.m. in Peoria, under mostly sunny skies, the temperature was 90, and the heat index was 103. At 2 p.m. in Peoria, skies were mostly sunny. The temperature was 90 degrees, the dew point was 77, and the relative humidity was 65%. The heat index was 103. The wind was southwest at 13 miles an hour. The pressure was 29.95 inches and falling. Around central and western Illinois, at Quincy, it was sunny, with a temperature of 90. It was mostly sunny, with a temperature of 89 at Bloomington, 89 at Moline, 89 at Galesburg, and 89 at Lakin. Under mostly sunny skies, Macomb reported 90, Springfield reported 90, and Pontiac reported 91. And once again at 2 p.m. in Peoria, under mostly sunny skies, the temperature was 90, and the heat index was 103. Looking elsewhere around the Midwest at 2 p.m., Chicago was partly sunny, and 92. Indianapolis was mostly sunny, and 90. St. Louis was mostly sunny, and 94. Kansas City was mostly sunny, and 90. Des Moines was partly sunny, and 90. Milwaukee was partly sunny, and 89. 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Here is information on the heat wave for the following counties in Illinois: Fulton, Knox, Marshall, Mason, McLean, Peoria, Stark, Tazewell, and Woodford. Extreme heat warning in effect until midnight Thursday night. What? Dangerously hot conditions with heat index values 105 to 110. Where? All of central and southeast Illinois. When? Until midnight Thursday night. The following impacts are expected: heat-related illnesses increase significantly during extreme heat and high humidity events. Drink plenty of fluids, stay in an air-conditioned room, stay out of the sun, and check up on relatives and neighbors. Do not leave young children and pets in unattended vehicles. Car interiors will reach lethal temperatures in a matter of minutes. Take extra precautions when outside. Wear lightweight and loose-fitting clothing. Try to limit strenuous activities to early morning or evening. Take action when you see symptoms of heat exhaustion and heat stroke. The following is a summary of watches, warnings, and advisories in effect. For the WXJ71 listening area, an extreme heat warning has been issued until midnight Friday for the following counties: Fulton, Knox, Marshall, Mason, McLean, Peoria, Stark, Tazewell, and Woodford. Here is a river flood statement. The flood warning continues for the Illinois River at Peoria until Thursday evening. At 9:45 a.m. Tuesday, the stage was 19.0 feet. The river is expected to fall below flood stage early Thursday afternoon and continue falling to 15.3 feet Tuesday, July 7th. Here is a river flood statement. The flood warning continues for the Illinois River near Havana until further notice. At 9:45 a.m. Tuesday, the stage was 19.0 feet. The river is expected to fall to 15.5 feet Tuesday, July 7th. Here is information on the heat wave for the following counties in Illinois: Fulton, Knox, Marshall, Mason, McLean, Peoria, Stark,
Tazewell, and Woodford. Extreme heat warning in effect until midnight Thursday night. What? Dangerously hot conditions with heat index values 105 to 110. Where? All of central and southeast Illinois. When? Until midnight Thursday night. The following impacts are expected. Heat-related illnesses increase significantly during extreme heat and high humidity events. Drink plenty of fluids, stay in an air-conditioned room, stay out of the sun, and check up on relatives and neighbors. Do not leave young children and pets in unattended vehicles. Car interiors will reach lethal temperatures in a matter of minutes. Take extra precautions when outside. Wear lightweight and loose-fitting clothing. Try to limit strenuous activities to early morning or evening. Take action when you see symptoms of heat exhaustion and heat stroke. The following is a summary of watches, warnings, and advisories in effect. For the WXJ71 listening area, an extreme heat warning has been issued until midnight Friday for the following counties: Fulton, Knox, Marshall, Mason, McLean, Peoria, Stark, Tazewell, and Woodford. The time is currently 2:17 p.m. Central Daylight Time. 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Now for the official National Weather Service forecast for Peoria and surrounding areas of central Illinois. Rest of today, sunny. Near steady temperature in the lower 90s. Southwest winds around 15 miles an hour with gusts up to 25 miles an hour. Heat index values up to 105. Tonight, clear with lows in the mid-70s. Southwest winds 10 to 15 miles an hour with gusts up to 25 miles an hour. Wednesday, sunny with highs in the lower 90s. Southwest winds 10 to 15 miles an hour with gusts up to 25 miles an hour. Heat index values up to 103. Wednesday night, mostly clear. Humid with lows in the mid-70s. South winds 10 to 15 miles an hour with gusts up to 25 miles an hour. Thursday, sunny with highs in the mid-90s. Southwest winds 5 to 10 miles an hour with gusts up to 20 miles an hour. Heat index values up to 105. Thursday night, mostly clear until midnight, then becoming partly cloudy. Lows in the mid-70s. Friday through Saturday night, partly cloudy with a chance of showers and thunderstorms. Highs in the lower 90s. Lows in the lower 70s. Chance of rain 50%. Sunday, mostly cloudy in the morning, then partly sunny with a chance of showers and thunderstorms in the afternoon. Highs in the upper 80s. Chance of rain 50%. Sunday night and Monday, mostly cloudy. A chance of showers and thunderstorms. Lows in the upper 60s. Highs in the upper 80s. Chance of rain 40%. Again, the forecast for Peoria and surrounding areas of central Illinois for the rest of today, sunny. Near steady temperature in the lower 90s. Southwest winds around 15 miles an hour with gusts up to 25 miles an hour. Heat index values up to 105. At 2 p.m. in Peoria, skies were mostly sunny. The temperature was 90 degrees, the dew point was 77, and the relative humidity was 65%. The heat index was 103. The wind was southwest at 13 miles an hour. The pressure was 29.95 inches and falling. Around central and western Illinois, at Quincy, it was sunny, with a temperature of 90. It was mostly sunny, with a temperature of 89 at Bloomington, 89 at Moline, 89 at Galesburg, and 89 at Lakin. Under mostly sunny skies, Macomb reported 90, Springfield reported 90, and Pontiac reported 91. And once again at 2 p.m. in Peoria, under mostly sunny skies, the temperature was 90, and the heat index was 103. Looking elsewhere around the Midwest at 2 p.m., Chicago was partly sunny, and 92. Indianapolis was mostly sunny, and 90. St. Louis was mostly sunny, and 94. Kansas City was mostly sunny, and 90. Des Moines was partly sunny, and 90. Milwaukee was partly sunny, and 89. Here is information on the heat wave for the following counties in Illinois: Fulton, Knox, Marshall, Mason, McLean, Peoria, Stark, Tazewell, and Woodford.
Extreme heat warning in effect.

till midnight Thursday night. What? Dangerously hot conditions with heat index values 105 to 110. Where? All of central and southeast Illinois. When? Until midnight Thursday night. The following impacts are expected. Heat-related illnesses increase significantly during extreme heat and high humidity events. Drink plenty of fluids, stay in an air-conditioned room, stay out of the sun, and check up on relatives and neighbors. Do not leave young children and pets in unattended vehicles. Car interiors will reach lethal temperatures in a matter of minutes. Take extra precautions when outside. Wear lightweight and loose-fitting clothing. Try to limit strenuous activities to early morning or evening. Take action when you see symptoms of heat exhaustion and heat stroke. The following is a summary of watches, warnings, and advisories in effect. For the WXJ71 listening area, an extreme heat warning has been issued until midnight Friday for the following counties: Fulton, Knox, Marshall, Mason, McLean, Peoria, Stark, Tazewell, and Woodford. The time is currently 2:22 p.m. Central Daylight Time. 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Now for the official National Weather Service forecast for Peoria and surrounding areas of central Illinois. Rest of today, sunny. Near steady temperature in the lower 90s. Southwest winds around 15 miles an hour with gusts up to 25 miles an hour. Heat index values up to 105. Tonight, clear with lows in the mid-70s. Southwest winds 10 to 15 miles an hour with gusts up to 25 miles an hour. Wednesday, sunny with highs in the lower 90s. Southwest winds 10 to 15 miles an hour with gusts up to 25 miles an hour. Heat index values up to 103. Wednesday night, mostly clear. Humid with lows in the mid-70s. South winds 10 to 15 miles an hour with gusts up to 25 miles an hour. Thursday, sunny with highs in the mid-90s. Southwest winds 5 to 10 miles an hour with gusts up to 20 miles an hour. Heat index values up to 105. Thursday night, mostly clear until midnight, then becoming partly cloudy. Lows in the mid-70s. Friday through Saturday night, partly cloudy with a chance of showers and thunderstorms. Highs in the lower 90s. Lows in the lower 70s. Chance of rain 50%. Sunday, mostly cloudy in the morning, then partly sunny with a chance of showers and thunderstorms in the afternoon. Highs in the upper 80s. Chance of rain 50%. Sunday night and Monday, mostly cloudy. A chance of showers and thunderstorms. Lows in the upper 60s. Highs in the upper 80s. Chance of rain 40%. Again, the forecast for Peoria and surrounding areas of central Illinois for the rest of today, sunny. Near steady temperature in the lower 90s. Southwest winds around 15 miles an hour with gusts up to 25 miles an hour. Heat index values up to 105. At 2 p.m. in Peoria, skies were mostly sunny. The temperature was 90 degrees, the dew point was 77, and the relative humidity was 65%. The heat index was 103. The wind was southwest at 13 miles an hour. The pressure was 29.95 inches and falling. Around central and western Illinois, at Quincy, it was sunny, with a temperature of 90. It was mostly sunny, with a temperature of 89 at Bloomington, 89 at Moline, 89 at Galesburg, and 89 at Lakin. Under mostly sunny skies, Macomb reported 90, Springfield reported 90, and Pontiac reported 91. And once again at 2 p.m. in Peoria, under mostly sunny skies, the temperature was 90, and the heat index was 103. Here is a river flood statement. The flood warning continues for the Illinois River at Peoria until Thursday evening. At 9:45 a.m. Tuesday, the stage was 19.0 feet. The river is expected to fall below flood stage early Thursday afternoon and continue falling to 15.3 feet Tuesday, July 7th. Here is a river flood statement. The flood warning continues for the Illinois River near Havana until further notice. At 9:45 a.m. Tuesday, the stage was 19.0 feet. The river is expected to fall to 15.5 feet Tuesday, July 7th.

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Stay out of the sun and check up on relatives and neighbors. Do not leave young children and pets in unattended vehicles. Car interiors will reach lethal temperatures in a matter of minutes. Take extra precautions when outside. Wear lightweight and loose-fitting clothing. Try to limit strenuous activities to early morning or evening. Take action when you see symptoms of heat exhaustion and heat stroke. The following is a summary of watches, warnings, and advisories in effect. For the WXJ71 listening area, an extreme heat warning has been issued until midnight Friday for the following counties: Fulton, Knox, Marshall, Mason, McLean, Peoria, Stark, Tazewell, and Woodford. The time is currently 2:27 p.m. Central Daylight Time. 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Now for the official National Weather Service forecast for Peoria and surrounding areas of central Illinois. Rest of today, sunny. Near steady temperature in the lower 90s. Southwest winds around 15 miles an hour with gusts up to 25 miles an hour. Heat index values up to 105. Tonight, clear with lows in the mid-70s. Southwest winds 10 to 15 miles an hour with gusts up to 25 miles an hour. Wednesday, sunny with highs in the lower 90s. Southwest winds 10 to 15 miles an hour with gusts up to 25 miles an hour. Heat index values up to 103. Wednesday night, mostly clear. Humid with lows in the mid-70s. South winds 10 to 15 miles an hour with gusts up to 25 miles an hour. Thursday, sunny with highs in the mid-90s. Southwest winds 5 to 10 miles an hour with gusts up to 20 miles an hour. Heat index values up to 105. Thursday night, mostly clear until midnight, then becoming partly cloudy. Lows in the mid-70s. Friday through Saturday night, partly cloudy with a chance of showers and thunderstorms. Highs in the lower 90s. Lows in the lower 70s. Chance of rain 50%. Sunday, mostly cloudy in the morning, then partly sunny with a chance of showers and thunderstorms in the afternoon. Highs in the upper 80s. Chance of rain 50%. Sunday night and Monday, mostly cloudy. A chance of showers and thunderstorms. Lows in the upper 60s. Highs in the upper 80s. Chance of rain 40%. Again, the forecast for Peoria and surrounding areas of central Illinois for the rest of today, sunny. Near steady temperature in the lower 90s. Southwest winds around 15 miles an hour with gusts up to 25 miles an hour. Heat index values up to 105. At 2 p.m. in Peoria, skies were mostly sunny. The temperature was 90 degrees, the dew point was 77, and the relative humidity was 65%. The heat index was 103. The wind was southwest at 13 miles an hour. The pressure was 29.95 inches and falling. Around central and western Illinois, at Quincy, it was sunny, with a temperature of 90. It was mostly sunny, with a temperature of 89 at Bloomington, 89 at Moline, 89 at Galesburg, and 89 at Lakin. Under mostly sunny skies, Macomb reported 90, Springfield reported 90, and Pontiac reported 91. And once again at 2 p.m. in Peoria, under mostly sunny skies, the temperature was 90, and the heat index was 103. Looking elsewhere around the Midwest at 2 p.m., Chicago was partly sunny, and 92. Indianapolis was mostly sunny, and 90. St. Louis was mostly sunny, and 94. Kansas City was mostly sunny, and 90. Des Moines was partly sunny, and 90. Milwaukee was partly sunny, and 89. Here is information on the heat wave for the following counties in Illinois: Fulton, Knox, Marshall, Mason, McLean, Peoria, Stark, Tazewell, and Woodford. Extreme heat warning in effect until midnight Thursday night. What? Dangerously hot conditions with heat index values 105 to 110. Where? All of central and southeast Illinois. When? Until midnight Thursday night. The following impacts are expected: heat-related illnesses increase significantly during extreme heat and high humidity events. Drink plenty of fluids, stay in an air-conditioned room, stay out of

the sun, and check up on relatives and neighbors. Do not leave young children and pets in unattended vehicles. Car interiors will reach lethal temperatures in a matter of minutes. Take extra precautions when outside. Wear lightweight and loose-fitting clothing. Try to limit strenuous activities to early morning or evening. Take action when you see symptoms of heat exhaustion and heat stroke. The following is a summary of watches, warnings, and advisories in effect. For the WXJ71 listening area, an extreme heat warning has been issued until midnight Friday for the following counties: Fulton, Knox, Marshall, Mason, McLean, Peoria, Stark, Tazewell, and Woodford. The time is currently 2:32 p.m. Central Daylight Time. 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Now for the official National Weather Service forecast for Peoria and surrounding areas of central Illinois. Rest of today, sunny. Near steady temperature in the Weather Service forecast for Peoria and surrounding areas of central Illinois. Rest of today, sunny. Near steady temperature in the lower 90s. Southwest winds around 15 miles an hour with gusts up to 25 miles an hour. Heat index values up to 105. Tonight, clear with lows in the mid-70s. Southwest winds 10 to 15 miles an hour with gusts up to 25 miles an hour. Wednesday, sunny with highs in the lower 90s. Southwest winds 10 to 15 miles an hour with gusts up to 25 miles an hour. Heat index values up to 103. Wednesday night, mostly clear. Humid with lows in the mid-70s. South winds 10 to 15 miles an hour with gusts up to 25 miles an hour. Thursday, sunny with highs in the mid-90s. Southwest winds 5 to 10 miles an hour with gusts up to 20 miles an hour. Heat index values up to 105. Thursday night, mostly clear until midnight, then becoming partly cloudy. Lows in the mid-70s. Friday through Saturday night, partly cloudy with a chance of showers and thunderstorms. Highs in the lower 90s. Lows in the lower 70s. Chance of rain 50%. Sunday, mostly cloudy in the morning, then partly sunny with a chance of showers and thunderstorms in the afternoon. Highs in the upper 80s. Chance of rain 50%. Sunday night and Monday, mostly cloudy. A chance of showers and thunderstorms. Lows in the upper 60s. Highs in the upper 80s. Chance of rain 40%. Again, the forecast for Peoria and surrounding areas of central Illinois for the rest of today, sunny. Near steady temperature in the lower 90s. Southwest winds around 15 miles an hour with gusts up to 25 miles an hour. Heat index values up to 105. Here is a river flood statement. The flood warning continues for the Illinois River at Peoria until Thursday evening. At 9:45 a.m. Tuesday, the stage was 19.0 feet. The river is expected to fall below flood stage early Thursday afternoon and continue falling to 15.3 feet Tuesday, July 7th. Here is a river flood statement. The flood warning continues for the Illinois River near Havana until further notice. At 9:45 a.m. Tuesday, the stage was 19.0 feet. The river is expected to fall to 15.5 feet Tuesday, July 7th. At 2 p.m. in Peoria, skies were mostly sunny. The temperature was 90 degrees, the dew point was 77, and the relative humidity was 65%. The heat index was 103. The wind was southwest at 13 miles an hour. The pressure was 29.95 inches and falling. Around central and western Illinois, at Quincy, it was sunny, with a temperature of 90. It was mostly sunny, with a temperature of 89 at Bloomington, 89 at Moline, 89 at Galesburg, and 89 at Lakin. Under mostly sunny skies, Macomb reported 90, Springfield reported 90, and Pontiac reported 91. And once again at 2 p.m. in Peoria, under mostly sunny skies, the temperature was 90, and the heat index was 103. Looking elsewhere around the Midwest at 2 p.m., Chicago was partly sunny, and 92. Indianapolis was mostly sunny, and 90. St. Louis was mostly sunny, and 94. Kansas City was mostly sunny, and 90. Des Moines

was partly sunny and 90. Milwaukee was partly sunny and 89. Here is information on the heat wave for the following counties in Illinois: Fulton, Knox, Marshall, Mason, McLean, Peoria, Stark, Tazewell, and Woodford. Extreme heat warning in effect until midnight Thursday night. What? Dangerously hot conditions with heat index values 105 to 110. Where? All of central and southeast Illinois. When? Until midnight Thursday night. The following impacts are expected: heat-related illnesses increase significantly during extreme heat and high humidity events. Drink plenty of fluids, stay in an air-conditioned room, stay out of the sun, and check up on relatives and neighbors. Do not leave young children and pets in unattended vehicles. Car interiors will reach lethal temperatures in a matter of minutes. Take extra precautions when outside. Wear lightweight and loose-fitting clothing. Try to limit strenuous activities to early morning or evening. Take action when you see symptoms of heat exhaustion and heat stroke. The following is a summary of watches, warnings, and advisories in effect. For the WXJ71 listening area, an extreme heat warning has been issued until midnight Friday for the following counties: Fulton, Knox, Marshall, Mason, McLean, Peoria, Stark, Tazewell, and Woodford. The time is currently 2:38 p.m. Central Daylight Time. 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Now for the official National Weather Service forecast for Peoria and surrounding areas of central Illinois. Rest of today, sunny. Near steady temperature in the lower 90s. Southwest winds around 15 miles an hour with gusts up to 25 miles an hour. Heat index values up to 105. Tonight, clear with lows in the mid-70s. Southwest winds 10 to 15 miles an hour with gusts up to 25 miles an hour. Wednesday, sunny with highs in the lower 90s. Southwest winds 10 to 15 miles an hour with gusts up to 25 miles an hour. Heat index values up to 103. Wednesday night, mostly clear. Humid with lows in the mid-70s. South winds 10 to 15 miles an hour with gusts up to 25 miles an hour. Thursday, sunny with highs in the mid-90s. Southwest winds 5 to 10 miles an hour with gusts up to 20 miles an hour. Heat index values up to 105. Thursday night, mostly clear until midnight, then becoming partly cloudy. Lows in the mid-70s. Friday through Saturday night, partly cloudy with a chance of showers and thunderstorms. Highs in the lower 90s. Lows in the lower 70s. Chance of rain 50%. Sunday, mostly cloudy in the morning, then partly sunny with a chance of showers and thunderstorms in the afternoon. Highs in the upper 80s. Chance of rain 50%. Sunday night and Monday, mostly cloudy. A chance of showers and thunderstorms. Lows in the upper 60s. Highs in the upper 80s. Chance of rain 40%. Again, the forecast for Peoria and surrounding areas of central Illinois for the rest of today, sunny. Near steady temperature in the lower 90s. Southwest winds around 15 miles an hour with gusts up to 25 miles an hour. Heat index values up to 105. At 2 p.m. in Peoria, skies were mostly sunny. The temperature was 90 degrees, the dew point was 77, and the relative humidity was 65%. The heat index was 103. The wind was southwest at 13 miles an hour. The pressure was 29.95 inches and falling. Around central and western Illinois, at Quincy, it was sunny, with a temperature of 90. It was mostly sunny, with a temperature of 89 at Bloomington, 89 at Moline, 89 at Galesburg, and 89 at Lakin. Under mostly sunny skies, Macomb reported 90, Springfield reported 90, and Pontiac reported 91. And once again at 2 p.m. in Peoria, under mostly sunny skies, the temperature was 90, and the heat index was 103. Looking elsewhere around the Midwest at 2 p.m., Chicago was partly sunny, and 92. Indianapolis was mostly sunny, and 90. St. Louis was mostly sunny, and 94. Kansas City was mostly sunny, and 90. Des Moines was partly sunny, and 90. Milwaukee was partly

mostly sunny, and 89. Here is information on the heat wave for the following counties in Illinois: Fulton, Knox, Marshall, Mason, McLean, Peoria, Stark, Tazewell, and Woodford. Extreme heat warning in effect until midnight Thursday night. What? Dangerously hot conditions with heat index values 105 to 110. Where? All of central and southeast Illinois. When? Until midnight Thursday night. The following impacts are expected: heat-related illnesses increase significantly during extreme heat and high humidity events. Drink plenty of fluids, stay in an air-conditioned room, stay out of the sun, and check up on relatives and neighbors. Do not leave young children and pets in unattended vehicles. Car interiors will reach lethal temperatures in a matter of minutes. Take extra precautions when outside. Wear lightweight and loose-fitting clothing. Try to limit strenuous activities to early morning or evening. Take action when you see symptoms of heat exhaustion and heat stroke. The following is a summary of watches, warnings, and advisories in effect for the WXJ71 listening area. An extreme heat warning has been issued until midnight Friday for the following counties: Fulton, Knox, Marshall, Mason, McLean, Peoria, Stark, Tazewell, and Woodford. The time is currently 2:43 p.m. Central Daylight Time. 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Now for the official National Weather Service forecast for Peoria and surrounding areas of central Illinois. Rest of today, sunny. Near steady temperature in the lower 90s. Southwest winds around 15 miles an hour with gusts up to 25 miles an hour. Heat index values up to 105. Tonight, clear with lows in the mid-70s. Southwest winds 10 to 15 miles an hour with gusts up to 25 miles an hour. Wednesday, sunny with highs in the lower 90s. Southwest winds 10 to 15 miles an hour with gusts up to 25 miles an hour. Heat index values up to 103. Wednesday night, mostly clear. Humid with lows in the mid-70s. South winds 10 to 15 miles an hour with gusts up to 25 miles an hour. Thursday, sunny with highs in the mid-90s. Southwest winds 5 to 10 miles an hour with gusts up to 20 miles an hour. Heat index values up to 105. Thursday night, mostly clear until midnight, then becoming partly cloudy. Lows in the mid-70s. Friday through Saturday night, partly cloudy with a chance of showers and thunderstorms. Highs in the lower 90s. Lows in the lower 70s. Chance of rain 50%. Sunday, mostly cloudy in the morning, then partly sunny with a chance of showers and thunderstorms in the afternoon. Highs in the upper 80s. Chance of rain 50%. Sunday night and Monday, mostly cloudy. A chance of showers and thunderstorms. Lows in the upper 60s. Highs in the upper 80s. Chance of rain 40%. Again, the forecast for Peoria and surrounding areas of central Illinois for the rest of today, sunny. Near steady temperature in the lower 90s. Southwest winds around 15 miles an hour with gusts up to 25 miles an hour. Heat index values up to 105. Here is a river flood statement. The flood warning continues for the Illinois River at Peoria until Thursday evening. At 9:45 a.m. Tuesday, the stage was 19.0 feet. The river is expected to fall below flood stage early Thursday afternoon and continue falling to 15.3 feet Tuesday, July 7th. Here is a river flood statement. The flood warning continues for the Illinois River near Havana until further notice. At 9:45 a.m. Tuesday, the stage was 19.0 feet. The river is expected to fall to 15.5 feet Tuesday, July 7th. At 2 p.m. in Peoria, skies were mostly sunny. The temperature was 90 degrees, the dew point was 77, and the relative humidity was 65%. The heat index was 103. The wind was southwest at 13 miles an hour. The pressure was 29.95 inches and falling. Around central and western Illinois, at Quincy, it was sunny, with a temperature of 90. It was mostly sunny, with a temperature of 89 at Bloomington, 89 at Moline, 89 at Galesburg, and 89 at Lakin.
under mostly sunny skies. Macomb reported 90, Springfield reported 90, and Pontiac reported 91. And once again at 2 p.m. in Peoria, under mostly sunny skies, the temperature was 90, and the heat index was 103. Looking elsewhere around the Midwest at 2 p.m., Chicago was partly sunny, and 92. Indianapolis was mostly sunny, and 90. St. Louis was mostly sunny, and 94. Kansas City was mostly sunny, and 90. Des Moines was partly sunny, and 90. Milwaukee was partly sunny, and 89. Here is information on the heat wave for the following counties in Illinois: Fulton, Knox, Marshall, Mason, McLean, Peoria, Stark, Tazewell, and Woodford. Extreme heat warning in effect until midnight Thursday night. What? Dangerously hot conditions with heat index values 105 to 110. Where? All of central and southeast Illinois. When? Until midnight Thursday night. The following impacts are expected: heat-related illnesses increase significantly during extreme heat and high humidity events. Drink plenty of fluids, stay in an air-conditioned room, stay out of the sun, and check up on relatives and neighbors. Do not leave young children and pets in unattended vehicles. Car interiors will reach lethal temperatures in a matter of minutes. Take extra precautions when outside. Wear lightweight and loose-fitting clothing. Try to limit strenuous activities to early morning or evening. Take action when you see symptoms of heat exhaustion and heat stroke. The following is a summary of watches, warnings, and advisories in effect. For the WXJ71 listening area, an extreme heat warning has been issued until midnight Friday for the following counties: Fulton, Knox, Marshall, Mason, McLean, Peoria, Stark, Tazewell, and Woodford. The time is currently 2:48 p.m. Central Daylight Time. 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Now for the official National Weather Service forecast for Peoria and surrounding areas of central Illinois. Rest of today, sunny. Near steady temperature in the lower 90s. Southwest winds around 15 miles an hour with gusts up to 25 miles an hour. Heat index values up to 105. Tonight, clear with lows in the mid-70s. Southwest winds 10 to 15 miles an hour with gusts up to 25 miles an hour. Wednesday, sunny with highs in the lower 90s. Southwest winds 10 to 15 miles an hour with gusts up to 25 miles an hour. Heat index values up to 103. Wednesday night, mostly clear. Humid with lows in the mid-70s. South winds 10 to 15 miles an hour with gusts up to 25 miles an hour. Thursday, sunny with highs in the mid-90s. Southwest winds 5 to 10 miles an hour with gusts up to 20 miles an hour. Heat index values up to 105. Thursday night, mostly clear until midnight, then becoming partly cloudy. Lows in the mid-70s. Friday through Saturday night, partly cloudy with a chance of showers and thunderstorms. Highs in the lower 90s. Lows in the lower 70s. Chance of rain 50%. Sunday, mostly cloudy in the morning, then partly sunny with a chance of showers and thunderstorms in the afternoon. Highs in the upper 80s. Chance of rain 50%. Sunday night and Monday, mostly cloudy. A chance of showers and thunderstorms. Lows in the upper 60s. Highs in the upper 80s. Chance of rain 40%. Again, the forecast for Peoria and surrounding areas of central Illinois for the rest of today, sunny. Near steady temperature in the lower 90s. Southwest winds around 15 miles an hour with gusts up to 25 miles an hour. Heat index values up to 105. At 2 p.m. in Peoria, skies were mostly sunny. The temperature was 90 degrees, the dew point was 77, and the relative humidity was 65%. The heat index was 103. The wind was southwest at 13 miles an hour. The pressure was 29.95 inches and falling. Around central and western Illinois, at Quincy, it was sunny, with a temperature of 90. It was mostly sunny, with a temperature of 89 at Bloomington, 89 at Moline, 89 at Galesburg, and 89 at Lakin. Under mostly sunny skies, Macomb reported 90,

Springfield reported 90, and Pontiac reported 91. And once again at 2 p.m. in Peoria, under mostly sunny skies, the temperature was 90, and the heat index was 103. Looking elsewhere around the Midwest at 2 p.m., Chicago was partly sunny, and 92. Indianapolis was mostly sunny, and 90. St. Louis was mostly sunny, and 94. Kansas City was mostly sunny, and 90. Des Moines was partly sunny, and 90. Milwaukee was partly sunny, and 89. Here is information on the heat wave for the following counties in Illinois: Fulton, Knox, Marshall, Mason, McLean, Peoria, Stark, Tazewell, and Woodford. Extreme heat warning in effect until midnight Thursday night. What? Dangerously hot conditions with heat index values 105 to 110. Where? All of central and southeast Illinois. When? Until midnight Thursday night. The following impacts are expected: heat-related illnesses increase significantly during extreme heat and high humidity events. Drink plenty of fluids, stay in an air-conditioned room, stay out of the sun, and check up on relatives and neighbors. Do not leave young children and pets in unattended vehicles. Car interiors will reach lethal temperatures in a matter of minutes. Take extra precautions when outside. Wear lightweight and loose-fitting clothing. Try to limit strenuous activities to early morning or evening. Take action when you see symptoms of heat exhaustion and heat stroke. The following is a summary of watches, warnings, and advisories in effect. For the WXJ71 listening area, an extreme heat warning has been issued until midnight Friday for the following counties: Fulton, Knox, Marshall, Mason, McLean, Peoria, Stark, Tazewell, and Woodford. The time is currently 2:53 p.m. Central Daylight Time. 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Now for the official National Weather Service forecast for Peoria and surrounding areas of central Illinois. Rest of today, sunny. Near steady temperature in the lower 90s. Southwest winds around 15 miles an hour with gusts up to 25 miles an hour. Heat index values up to 105. Tonight, clear with lows in the mid-70s. Southwest winds 10 to 15 miles an hour with gusts up to 25 miles an hour. Wednesday, sunny with highs in the lower 90s. Southwest winds 10 to 15 miles an hour with gusts up to 25 miles an hour. Heat index values up to 103. Wednesday night, mostly clear. Humid with lows in the mid-70s. South winds 10 to 15 miles an hour with gusts up to 25 miles an hour. Thursday, sunny with highs in the mid-90s. Southwest winds 5 to 10 miles an hour with gusts up to 20 miles an hour. Heat index values up to 105. Thursday night, mostly clear until midnight, then becoming partly cloudy. Lows in the mid-70s. Friday through Saturday night, partly cloudy with a chance of showers and thunderstorms. Highs in the lower 90s. Lows in the lower 70s. Chance of rain 50%. Sunday, mostly cloudy in the morning, then partly sunny with a chance of showers and thunderstorms in the afternoon. Highs in the upper 80s. Chance of rain 50%. Sunday night and Monday, mostly cloudy. A chance of showers and thunderstorms. Lows in the upper 60s. Highs in the upper 80s. Chance of rain 40%. Again, the forecast for Peoria and surrounding areas of central Illinois for the rest of today, sunny. Near steady temperature in the lower 90s. Southwest winds around 15 miles an hour with gusts up to 25 miles an hour. Heat index values up to 105. Here is a river flood statement. The flood warning continues for the Illinois River at Peoria until Thursday evening. At 9:45 a.m. Tuesday, the stage was 19.0 feet. The river is expected to fall below flood stage early Thursday afternoon and continue falling to 15.3 feet Tuesday, July 7th. Here is a river flood statement. The flood warning continues for the Illinois River near Havana until further notice. At 9:45 a.m. Tuesday, the stage was 19.0 feet. The river is expected to fall to 15.5 feet Tuesday, July 7th.
At 2 p.m. in Peoria, skies were mostly sunny. The temperature was 90 degrees, the dew point was 77, and the relative humidity was 65%. The heat index was 103. The wind was southwest at 13 miles an hour. The pressure was 29.95 inches and falling. Around central and western Illinois, at Quincy, it was sunny, with a temperature of 90. It was mostly sunny, with a temperature of 89 at Bloomington, 89 at Moline, 89 at Galesburg, and 89 at Lakin. Under mostly sunny skies, Macomb reported 90, Springfield reported 90, and Pontiac reported 91. And once again at 2 p.m. in Peoria, under mostly sunny skies, the temperature was 90, and the heat index was 103. Looking elsewhere around the Midwest at 2 p.m., Chicago was partly sunny, and 92. Indianapolis was mostly sunny, and 90. St. Louis was mostly sunny, and 94. Kansas City was mostly sunny, and 90. Des Moines was partly sunny, and 90. Milwaukee was partly sunny, and 89. Here is information on the heat wave for the following counties in Illinois: Fulton, Knox, Marshall, Mason, McLean, Peoria, Stark, Tazewell, and Woodford. Extreme heat warning in effect until midnight Thursday night. What? Dangerously hot conditions with heat index values 105 to 110. Where? All of central and southeast Illinois. When? Until midnight Thursday night. The following impacts are expected: heat-related illnesses increase significantly during extreme heat and high humidity events. Drink plenty of fluids, stay in an air-conditioned room, stay out of the sun, and check up on relatives and neighbors. Do not leave young children and pets in unattended vehicles. Car interiors will reach lethal temperatures in a matter of minutes. Take extra precautions when outside. Wear lightweight and loose-fitting clothing. Try to limit strenuous activities to early morning or evening. Take action when you see symptoms of heat exhaustion and heat stroke. The following is a summary of watches, warnings, and advisories in effect. For the WXJ71 listening area, an extreme heat warning has been issued until midnight Friday for the following counties: Fulton, Knox, Marshall, Mason, McLean, Peoria, Stark, Tazewell, and Woodford. The time is currently 2:59 p.m. Central Daylight Time. 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Now for the official National Weather Service forecast for Peoria and surrounding areas of central Illinois. Rest of today, sunny. Near steady temperature in the lower 90s. Southwest winds around 15 miles an hour with gusts up to 25 miles an hour. Heat index values up to 105. Tonight, clear with lows in the mid-70s. Southwest winds 10 to 15 miles an hour with gusts up to 25 miles an hour. Wednesday, sunny with highs in the lower 90s. Southwest winds 10 to 15 miles an hour with gusts up to 25 miles an hour. Heat index values up to 103. Wednesday night, mostly clear. Humid with lows in the mid-70s. South winds 10 to 15 miles an hour with gusts up to 25 miles an hour. Thursday, sunny with highs in the mid-90s. Southwest winds 5 to 10 miles an hour with gusts up to 20 miles an hour. Heat index values up to 105. Thursday night, mostly clear until midnight, then becoming partly cloudy. Lows in the mid-70s. Friday through Saturday night, partly cloudy with a chance of showers and thunderstorms. Highs in the lower 90s. Lows in the lower 70s. Chance of rain 50%. Sunday, mostly cloudy in the morning, then partly sunny with a chance of showers and thunderstorms in the afternoon. Highs in the upper 80s. Chance of rain 50%. Sunday night and Monday, mostly cloudy. A chance of showers and thunderstorms. Lows in the upper 60s. Highs in the upper 80s. Chance of rain 40%. Again, the forecast for Peoria and surrounding areas of central Illinois for the rest of today, sunny. Near steady temperature in the lower 90s. Southwest winds around 15 miles an hour with gusts up to 25 miles an hour. Heat index values up to 105.
Here is information on the heat wave for the following counties in Illinois: Fulton.

Knox, Marshall, Mason, McLean, Peoria, Stark, Tazewell, and Woodford. Extreme heat warning remains in effect until midnight Thursday night. What? Dangerously hot conditions with heat index values 105 to 110. Where? Portions of central, east central, southeast, and west central Illinois. When? Until midnight Thursday night. The following impacts are expected. Heat-related illnesses increase significantly during extreme heat and high humidity events. Drink plenty of fluids, stay in an air-conditioned room, stay out of the sun, and check up on relatives and neighbors. Do not leave young children and pets in unattended vehicles. Car interiors will reach lethal temperatures in a matter of minutes. Take extra precautions when outside. Wear lightweight and loose-fitting clothing. Try to limit strenuous activities to early morning or evening. Take action when you see symptoms of heat exhaustion and heat stroke. The following is a summary of watches, warnings, and advisories in effect. For the WXJ71 listening area, an extreme heat warning remains in effect until midnight Friday for the following counties: Fulton, Knox, Marshall, Mason, McLean, Peoria, Stark, Tazewell, and Woodford. The time is currently 3:03 p.m. Central Daylight Time. 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Now for the official National Weather Service forecast for Peoria and surrounding areas of central Illinois. Rest of today, sunny. Near steady temperature in the lower 90s. Southwest winds around 15 miles an hour with gusts up to 25 miles an hour. Heat index values up to 105. Tonight, clear with lows in the mid-70s. Southwest winds 10 to 15 miles an hour with gusts up to 25 miles an hour. Wednesday, sunny with highs in the lower 90s. Southwest winds 10 to 15 miles an hour with gusts up to 25 miles an hour. Heat index values up to 103. Wednesday night, mostly clear. Humid with lows in the mid-70s. South winds 10 to 15 miles an hour with gusts up to 25 miles an hour. Thursday, sunny with highs in the mid-90s. Southwest winds 5 to 10 miles an hour with gusts up to 20 miles an hour. Heat index values up to 105. Thursday night, mostly clear until midnight, then becoming partly cloudy. Lows in the mid-70s. Friday through Saturday night, partly cloudy with a chance of showers and thunderstorms. Highs in the lower 90s. Lows in the lower 70s. Chance of rain 50%. Sunday, mostly cloudy in the morning, then partly sunny with a chance of showers and thunderstorms in the afternoon. Highs in the upper 80s. Chance of rain 50%. Sunday night and Monday, mostly cloudy. A chance of showers and thunderstorms. Lows in the upper 60s. Highs in the upper 80s. Chance of rain 40%. Again, the forecast for Peoria and surrounding areas of central Illinois for the rest of today, sunny. Near steady temperature in the lower 90s. Southwest winds around 15 miles an hour with gusts up to 25 miles an hour. Heat index values up to 105. Here is a river flood statement. The flood warning continues for the Illinois River at Peoria until Thursday evening. At 9:45 a.m. Tuesday, the stage was 19.0 feet. The river is expected to fall below flood stage early Thursday afternoon and continue falling to 15.3 feet Tuesday, July 7th. Here is a river flood statement. The flood warning continues for the Illinois River near Havana until further notice. At 9:45 a.m. Tuesday, the stage was 19.0 feet. The river is expected to fall to 15.5 feet Tuesday, July 7th. At 3 p.m. in Peoria, skies were mostly sunny. The temperature was 90 degrees, the dew point was 77, and the relative humidity was 65%. The heat index was 103. The wind was south at 15 miles an hour. The pressure was 29.95 inches and steady. Around central and western Illinois, at Quincy, it was sunny, with a temperature of 91. It was mostly sunny, with a temperature of 90 at Bloomington, 91 at Moline, 91 at Galesburg, and 90 at Lakin. Under mostly sunny skies, Macomb reported 92, Springfield reported 90,

and Pontiac reported 92. And once again at 3 p.m. in Peoria, under mostly sunny skies, the temperature was 90, and the heat index was 103. Here is information on the heat wave for the following counties in Illinois: Fulton, Knox, Marshall, Mason, McLean, Peoria, Stark, Tazewell, and Woodford. Extreme heat warning remains in effect until midnight Thursday night. What? Dangerously hot conditions with heat index values 105 to 110. Where? Portions of central, east central, southeast, and west central Illinois. When? Until midnight Thursday night. The following impacts are expected: heat-related illnesses increase significantly during extreme heat and high humidity events. Drink plenty of fluids, stay in an air-conditioned room, stay out of the sun, and check up on relatives and neighbors. Do not leave young children and pets in unattended vehicles. Car interiors will reach lethal temperatures in a matter of minutes. Take extra precautions when outside. Wear lightweight and loose-fitting clothing. Try to limit strenuous activities to early morning or evening. Take action when you see symptoms of heat exhaustion and heat stroke. The following is a summary of watches, warnings, and advisories in effect for the WXJ71 listening area. An extreme heat warning remains in effect until midnight Friday for the following counties: Fulton, Knox, Marshall, Mason, McLean, Peoria, Stark, Tazewell, and Woodford. And now a discussion of hazardous weather conditions for the following counties in Illinois: Fulton, Knox, Marshall, Mason, McLean, Peoria, Stark, Tazewell, and Woodford. This hazardous weather outlook is for central Illinois, east central Illinois, and west central Illinois. For tonight, overnight temperatures will only drop into the mid to upper 70s, providing very little relief from the oppressive humidity. For Wednesday through Monday, the hot and humid weather will persist through at least Thursday as heat index readings peak at 105 to 110 degrees each afternoon. As a result, there is a high risk of heat-related illness in sensitive individuals and those without access to effective cooling. Thunderstorm will be possible Friday through Sunday, although the risk for severe weather will remain low, less than a 15% chance. Flooding will subside along the Illinois River at Peoria by Thursday, but will continue downstream through the entire period. Spotter information statement: spotter activation is not anticipated tonight. The time is currently 3:09 p.m. Central Daylight Time. 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Now for the official National Weather Service forecast for Peoria and surrounding areas of central Illinois. Tonight, clear. Lows in the mid-70s. Southwest winds 10 to 15 miles an hour with gusts up to 25 miles an hour. Wednesday, sunny with highs in the lower 90s. Southwest winds 10 to 15 miles an hour with gusts up to 25 miles an hour. Heat index values up to 103. Wednesday night, mostly clear. Humid with lows in the mid-70s. South winds 10 to 15 miles an hour with gusts up to 25 miles an hour. Thursday, sunny with highs in the mid-90s. Southwest winds 5 to 10 miles an hour with gusts up to 20 miles an hour. Heat index values up to 105. Thursday night, mostly clear until midnight, then becoming partly cloudy. Humid with lows in the mid-70s. South winds 5 to 10 miles an hour. Friday through Saturday night, partly cloudy with a chance of showers and thunderstorms. Highs in the lower 90s. Lows in the lower 70s. Chance of rain 50%. Sunday, mostly cloudy in the morning, then partly sunny with a chance of showers and thunderstorms in the afternoon. Highs in the upper 80s. Chance of rain 50%. Sunday night and Monday, mostly cloudy. A chance of showers and thunderstorms. Lows in the upper 60s. Highs in the upper 80s. Chance of rain 40%. Monday night and Tuesday, partly cloudy. Lows in the upper 60s. Highs in the mid-80s. Again, the forecast for Peoria and surrounding areas of central Illinois for tonight: clear. Lows in the mid-70s. Southwest winds 10 to 15 miles an hour with gusts up to 25 miles an hour. At 3 p.m. in Peoria, skies were mostly sunny. The temperature was 90 degrees, the dew point

was 77, and the relative humidity was 65%. The heat index was 103. The wind was south at 15 miles an hour. The pressure was 29.95 inches and steady. Around central and western Illinois, it was sunny, with a temperature of 91 at Moline, 90 at Lakin, and 91 at Quincy. It was mostly sunny, with a temperature of 90 at Bloomington, 91 at Galesburg, 92 at Macomb, 90 at Springfield, and 92 at Pontiac. And once again at 3 p.m. in Peoria, under mostly sunny skies, the temperature was 90, and the heat index was 103. Looking elsewhere around the Midwest at 3 p.m., Chicago was partly sunny, and 93. Indianapolis was mostly sunny, and 91. St. Louis was partly sunny, at 95. Kansas City was mostly sunny, and 91. Des Moines was mostly sunny, and 91. Milwaukee was mostly sunny, and 91. Here is information on the heat wave for the following counties in Illinois: Fulton, Knox, Marshall, Mason, McLean, Peoria, Stark, Tazewell, and Woodford. Extreme heat warning remains in effect until midnight Thursday night. What? Dangerously hot conditions with heat index values 105 to 110. Where? Portions of central, east central, southeast, and west central Illinois. When? Until midnight Thursday night. The following impacts are expected: heat-related illnesses increase significantly during extreme heat and high humidity events. Drink plenty of fluids, stay in an air-conditioned room, stay out of the sun, and check up on relatives and neighbors. Do not leave young children and pets in unattended vehicles. Car interiors will reach lethal temperatures in a matter of minutes. Take extra precautions when outside. Wear lightweight and loose-fitting clothing. Try to limit strenuous activities to early morning or evening. Take action when you see symptoms of heat exhaustion and heat stroke. 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The following is a summary of watches, warnings, and advisories in effect for the WXJ71 listening area. An extreme heat warning remains in effect until midnight Friday for the following counties: Fulton, Knox, Marshall, Mason, McLean, Peoria, Stark, Tazewell, and Woodford. Here is a river flood statement. The flood warning continues for the Illinois River at Peoria until Thursday evening. At 9:45 a.m. Tuesday, the stage was 19.0 feet. The river is expected to fall below flood stage early Thursday afternoon and continue falling to 15.3 feet Tuesday, July 7th. Here is a river flood statement. The flood warning continues for the Illinois River near Havana until further notice. At 9:45 a.m. Tuesday, the stage was 19.0 feet. The river is expected to fall to 15.5 feet Tuesday, July 7th. And now a discussion of hazardous weather conditions for the following counties in Illinois: Fulton, Knox, Marshall, Mason, McLean, Peoria, Stark, Tazewell, and Woodford. This hazardous weather outlook is for central Illinois, east central Illinois, and west central Illinois. For tonight, overnight temperatures will only drop into the mid to upper 70s, providing very little relief from the oppressive humidity. For Wednesday through Monday, the hot and humid weather will persist through at least Thursday as heat index readings peak at 105 to 110 degrees each afternoon. As a result, there is a high risk of heat-related illness in sensitive individuals and those without access to effective cooling. Thunderstorm will be possible Friday through Sunday, although the risk for severe weather will remain low, less than a 15% chance. Flooding will subside along the Illinois River at Peoria by Thursday, but will continue downstream through the entire period. Spotter information statement: spotter activation is not anticipated tonight. The time is currently 3:16 p.m. Central Daylight Time.
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Now for the official National Weather Service forecast for Peoria and surrounding areas of central Illinois. Tonight, clear. Lows in the mid-70s. Southwest winds 10 to 15 miles an hour with gusts up to 25 miles an hour. Wednesday, sunny with highs in the lower 90s. Southwest winds 10 to 15 miles an hour with gusts up to 25 miles an hour. Heat index values up to 103. Wednesday night, mostly clear. Humid with lows in the mid-70s. South winds 10 to 15 miles an hour with gusts up to 25 miles an hour. Thursday, sunny with highs in the mid-90s. Southwest winds 5 to 10 miles an hour with gusts up to 20 miles an hour. Heat index values up to 105. Thursday night, mostly clear until midnight, then becoming partly cloudy. Humid with lows in the mid-70s. South winds 5 to 10 miles an hour. Friday through Saturday night, partly cloudy with a chance of showers and thunderstorms. Highs in the lower 90s. Lows in the lower 70s. Chance of rain 50%. Sunday, mostly cloudy in the morning, then partly sunny with a chance of showers and thunderstorms in the afternoon. Highs in the upper 80s. Chance of rain 50%. Sunday night and Monday, mostly cloudy. A chance of showers and thunderstorms. Lows in the upper 60s. Highs in the upper 80s. Chance of rain 40%. Monday night and Tuesday, partly cloudy. Lows in the upper 60s. Highs in the mid-80s. Again, the forecast for Peoria and surrounding areas of central Illinois for tonight, clear. Lows in the mid-70s. Southwest winds 10 to 15 miles an hour with gusts up to 25 miles an hour. At 3 p.m. in Peoria, skies were mostly sunny. The temperature was 90 degrees, the dew point was 77, and the relative humidity was 65%. The heat index was 103. The wind was south at 15 miles an hour. The pressure was 29.95 inches and steady. Around central and western Illinois, it was sunny, with a temperature of 91 at Moline, 90 at Lakin, and 91 at Quincy. It was mostly sunny, with a temperature of 90 at Bloomington, 91 at Galesburg, 92 at Macomb, 90 at Springfield, and 92 at Pontiac. And once again at 3 p.m. in Peoria, under mostly sunny skies, the temperature was 90, and the heat index was 103. Looking elsewhere around the Midwest at 3 p.m., Chicago was partly sunny, and 93. Indianapolis was mostly sunny, and 91. St. Louis was partly sunny, at 95. Kansas City was mostly sunny, and 91. Des Moines was mostly sunny, and 91. Milwaukee was mostly sunny, and 91. Here is information on the heat wave for the following counties in Illinois: Fulton, Knox, Marshall, Mason, McLean, Peoria, Stark, Tazewell, and Woodford. Extreme heat warning remains in effect until midnight Thursday night. What? Dangerously hot conditions with heat index values 105 to 110. Where? Portions of central, east central, southeast, and west central Illinois. When? Until midnight Thursday night. The following impacts are expected: heat-related illnesses increase significantly during extreme heat and high humidity events. Drink plenty of fluids, stay in an air-conditioned room, stay out of the sun, and check up on relatives and neighbors. Do not leave young children and pets in unattended vehicles. Car interiors will reach lethal temperatures in a matter of minutes. Take extra precautions when outside. Wear lightweight and loose-fitting clothing. Try to limit strenuous activities to early morning or evening. Take action when you see symptoms of heat exhaustion and heat stroke. The following is a summary of watches, warnings, and advisories in effect. For the WXJ71 listening area, an extreme heat warning remains in effect until midnight Friday for the following counties: Fulton, Knox, Marshall, Mason, McLean, Peoria, Stark, Tazewell, and Woodford. And now a discussion of hazardous weather conditions for the following counties in Illinois: Fulton, Knox, Marshall, Mason, McLean, Peoria, Stark, Tazewell, and Woodford.
This hazardous weather outlook is for Central Illinois, East Central Illinois,

west central Illinois. For tonight, overnight temperatures will only drop into the mid to upper 70s, providing very little relief from the oppressive humidity. For Wednesday through Monday, the hot and humid weather will persist through at least Thursday as heat index readings peak at 105 to 110 degrees each afternoon. As a result, there is a high risk of heat-related illness in sensitive individuals and those without access to effective cooling. Thunderstorm will be possible Friday through Sunday, although the risk for severe weather will remain low, less than a 15% chance. Flooding will subside along the Illinois River at Peoria by Thursday, but will continue downstream through the entire period. Spotter information statement. Spotter activation is not anticipated tonight. The time is currently 3:22 p.m. Central Daylight Time. 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Now for the official National Weather Service forecast for Peoria and surrounding areas of central Illinois. Tonight, clear. Lows in the mid-70s. Southwest winds 10 to 15 miles an hour with gusts up to 25 miles an hour. Wednesday, sunny with highs in the lower 90s. Southwest winds 10 to 15 miles an hour with gusts up to 25 miles an hour. Heat index values up to 103. Wednesday night, mostly clear. Humid with lows in the mid-70s. South winds 10 to 15 miles an hour with gusts up to 25 miles an hour. Thursday, sunny with highs in the mid-90s. Southwest winds 5 to 10 miles an hour with gusts up to 20 miles an hour. Heat index values up to 105. Thursday night, mostly clear until midnight, then becoming partly cloudy. Humid with lows in the mid-70s. South winds 5 to 10 miles an hour. Friday through Saturday night, partly cloudy with a chance of showers and thunderstorms. Highs in the lower 90s. Lows in the lower 70s. Chance of rain 50%. Sunday, mostly cloudy in the morning, then partly sunny with a chance of showers and thunderstorms in the afternoon. Highs in the upper 80s. Chance of rain 50%. Sunday night and Monday, mostly cloudy. A chance of showers and thunderstorms. Lows in the upper 60s. Highs in the upper 80s. Chance of rain 40%. Monday night and Tuesday, partly cloudy. Lows in the upper 60s. Highs in the mid-80s. Again, the forecast for Peoria and surrounding areas of central Illinois for tonight, clear. Lows in the mid-70s. Southwest winds 10 to 15 miles an hour with gusts up to 25 miles an hour. At 3 p.m. in Peoria, skies were mostly sunny. The temperature was 90 degrees, the dew point was 77, and the relative humidity was 65%. The heat index was 103. The wind was south at 15 miles an hour. The pressure was 29.95 inches and steady. Around central and western Illinois, it was sunny, with a temperature of 91 at Moline, 90 at Lakin, and 91 at Quincy. It was mostly sunny, with a temperature of 90 at Bloomington, 90 at Galesburg, 92 at Macomb, 90 at Springfield, and 92 at Pontiac. And once again at 3 p.m. in Peoria, under mostly sunny skies, the temperature was 90, and the heat index was 103. Here is a river flood statement. The flood warning continues for the Illinois River at Peoria until Thursday evening. At 9:45 a.m. Tuesday, the stage was 19.0 feet. The river is expected to fall below flood stage early Thursday afternoon and continue falling to 15.3 feet Tuesday, July 7th. Here is a river flood statement. The flood warning continues for the Illinois River near Havana until further notice. At 9:45 a.m. Tuesday, the stage was 19.0 feet. The river is expected to fall to 15.5 feet Tuesday, July 7th. Looking elsewhere around the Midwest at 3 p.m., Chicago was partly sunny, and 93. Indianapolis was mostly sunny, and 91. St. Louis was partly sunny, at 95. Kansas City was mostly sunny, and 91. Des Moines was mostly sunny, and 91. Milwaukee was mostly sunny, and 91. Here is information on the heat wave for the following counties in Illinois: Fulton, Knox, Marshall, Mason, McLean, Peoria, Stark, Tazewell.

Take action when you see symptoms of heat exhaustion and heat stroke. The following is a summary of watches, warnings, and advisories in effect. For the WXJ71 listening area, an extreme heat warning remains in effect until midnight Friday for the following counties: Fulton, Knox, Marshall, Mason, McLean, Peoria, Stark, Caswell, and Woodford. And now a discussion of hazardous weather conditions for the following counties in Illinois: Fulton, Knox, Marshall, Mason, McLean, Peoria, Stark, Caswell, and Woodford. This hazardous weather outlook is for Central Illinois, East Central Illinois, and West Central Illinois. For tonight, overnight temperatures will only drop into the mid to upper 70s, providing very little relief from the oppressive humidity. For Wednesday through Monday, the hot and humid weather will persist through at least Thursday as heat index readings peak at 105 to 110 degrees each afternoon. As a result, there is a high risk of heat-related illness in sensitive individuals and those without access to effective cooling. Thunderstorm will be possible Friday through Sunday, although the risk for severe weather will remain less than a 15% chance. Flooding will subside along the Illinois River at Peoria by Thursday, but will continue downstream through the entire period. Spotter information statement: spotter activation is not anticipated tonight. The time is currently 3:29 p.m. Central Daylight Time. 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Now for the official National Weather Service forecast for Peoria and surrounding areas of Central Illinois. Tonight, clear. Lows in the mid-70s. Southwest winds 10 to 15 miles an hour with gusts up to 25 miles an hour. Wednesday, sunny with highs in the lower 90s. Southwest winds 10 to 15 miles an hour with gusts up to 25 miles an hour. Heat index values up to 103. Wednesday night, mostly clear. Humid with lows in the mid-70s. South winds 10 to 15 miles an hour with gusts up to 25 miles an hour. Thursday, sunny with highs in the mid-90s. Southwest winds 5 to 10 miles an hour with gusts up to 20 miles an hour. Heat index values up to 105. Thursday night, mostly clear until midnight, then becoming partly cloudy. Humid with lows in the mid-70s. South winds 5 to 10 miles an hour. Friday through Saturday night, partly cloudy with a chance of showers and thunderstorms. Highs in the lower 90s. Lows in the lower 70s. Chance of rain 50%. Sunday, mostly cloudy in the morning, then partly sunny with a chance of showers and thunderstorms in the afternoon. Highs in the upper 80s. Chance of rain 50%. Sunday night and Monday, mostly cloudy. A chance of showers and thunderstorms. Lows in the upper 60s. Highs in the upper 80s. Chance of rain 40%. Monday night and Tuesday, partly cloudy. Lows in the upper 60s. Highs in the mid 80s. Again, the forecast for Peoria and surrounding areas of Central Illinois for tonight: clear. Lows in the mid-70s. Southwest winds 10 to 15 miles an hour with gusts up to 25 miles an hour. At 3 p.m. in Peoria, skies were mostly sunny. The temperature was 90 degrees, the dew point was 77, and the relative humidity was 65%. The heat index was 103. The wind was south at 15 miles an hour. The pressure was 29.95 inches and steady. Around central and western Illinois, it was sunny, with a temperature of 91 at Moline, 90 at Lakin, and 91 at Quincy. It was mostly sunny, with a temperature of 90 at Bloomington, 90 at Galesburg, 92 at Macomb, 90 at Springfield, and 92 at Pontiac. And once again at 3 p.m. in Peoria, under mostly sunny skies, the temperature was 90, and the heat index was 103. Looking elsewhere around the Midwest at 3 p.m., Chicago was partly sunny, and 93. Indianapolis was mostly sunny, and 91. St. Louis was partly sunny, at 95. Kansas City was mostly sunny, and 91. Des Moines was mostly sunny, and 91. Milwaukee was mostly sunny, and 91. Here is information on the heat wave for the following counties in Illinois: Fulton, Knox, Marshall, Mason, McLean, Peoria, Stark,

Caldwell and Woodford. Extreme heat warning remains in effect until midnight Thursday night. What? Dangerously hot conditions with heat index values 105 to 110. Where? Portions of central, east central, southeast, and west central Illinois. When? Until midnight Thursday night. The following impacts are expected. Heat-related illnesses increase significantly during extreme heat and high humidity at east and west central Illinois. When? Until midnight Thursday night. The following impacts are expected. Heat-related illnesses increase significantly during extreme heat and high humidity events. Drink plenty of fluids, stay in an air-conditioned room, stay out of the sun, and check up on relatives and neighbors. Do not leave young children and pets in unattended vehicles. Car interiors will reach lethal temperatures in a matter of minutes. Take extra precautions when outside. Wear lightweight and loose-fitting clothing. Try to limit strenuous activities to early morning or evening. Take action when you see symptoms of heat exhaustion and heat stroke. The following is a summary of watches, warnings, and advisories in effect. For the WXJ71 listening area, an extreme heat warning remains in effect until midnight Friday for the following counties: Fulton, Knox, Marshall, Mason, McLean, Peoria, Stark, Tazewell, and Woodford. And now a discussion of hazardous weather conditions for the following counties in Illinois: Fulton, Knox, Marshall, Mason, McLean, Peoria, Stark, Tazewell, and Woodford. This hazardous weather outlook is for central Illinois, east central Illinois, and west central Illinois. For tonight, overnight temperatures will only drop into the mid to upper 70s, providing very little relief from the oppressive humidity. For Wednesday through Monday, the hot and humid weather will persist through at least Thursday as heat index readings peak at 105 to 110 degrees each afternoon. As a result, there is a high risk of heat-related illness in sensitive individuals and those without access to effective cooling. Thunderstorm will be possible Friday through Sunday, although the risk for severe weather will remain low, less than a 15% chance. Flooding will subside along the Illinois River at Peoria by Thursday, but will continue downstream through the entire period. Spotter information statement. Spotter activation is not anticipated tonight. Here is a river flood statement. The flood warning continues for the Illinois River at Peoria until Thursday evening. At 9:45 a.m. Tuesday, the stage was 19.0 feet. The river is expected to fall below flood stage early Thursday afternoon and continue falling to 15.3 feet Tuesday, July 7th. Here is a river flood statement. The flood warning continues for the Illinois River near Havana until further notice. At 9:45 a.m. Tuesday, the stage was 19.0 feet. The river is expected to fall to 15.5 feet Tuesday, July 7th. The time is currently 3:35 p.m. Central Daylight Time. 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Now for the official National Weather Service forecast for Peoria and surrounding areas of central Illinois. Tonight, clear. Lows in the mid-70s. Southwest winds 10 to 15 miles an hour with gusts up to 25 miles an hour. Wednesday, sunny with highs in the lower 90s. Southwest winds 10 to 15 miles an hour with gusts up to 25 miles an hour. Heat index values up to 103. Wednesday night, mostly clear. Humid with lows in the mid-70s. South winds 10 to 15 miles an hour with gusts up to 25 miles an hour. Thursday, sunny with highs in the mid-90s. Southwest winds 5 to 10 miles an hour with gusts up to 20 miles an hour. Heat index values up to 105. Thursday night, mostly clear until midnight, then becoming partly cloudy. Humid with lows in the mid-70s. South winds 5 to 10 miles an hour. Friday through Saturday night, partly cloudy with a chance of showers and thunderstorms. Highs in the lower 90s. Lows in the lower 70s. Chance of rain 50%. Sunday, mostly cloudy in the morning, then partly sunny with a chance of showers and thunderstorms in the afternoon. Highs in the upper 80s. Chance of rain 50%. Sunday night and Monday, mostly cloudy. A chance of showers and thunderstorms. Lows in the upper 60s. Highs in the upper 80s.

chance of rain 40%. Monday night and Tuesday, partly cloudy. Lows in the upper 60s. Highs in the mid-80s. Again, the forecast for Peoria and surrounding areas of central Illinois for tonight, clear. Lows in the mid-70s. Southwest winds 10 to 15 miles an hour with gusts up to 25 miles an hour. At 3 p.m. in Peoria, skies were mostly sunny. The temperature was 90 degrees, the dew point was 77, and the relative humidity was 65%. The heat index was 103. The wind was south at 15 miles an hour. The pressure was 29.95 inches and steady. Around central and western Illinois, it was sunny, with a temperature of 91 at Moline, 90 at Lakin, and 91 at Quincy. It was mostly sunny, with a temperature of 90 at Bloomington, 90 at Galesburg, 92 at Macomb, 90 at Springfield, and 92 at Pontiac. And once again at 3 p.m. in Peoria, under mostly sunny skies, the temperature was 90, and the heat index was 103. Looking elsewhere around the Midwest at 3 p.m., Chicago was partly sunny, and 93. Indianapolis was mostly sunny, and 91. St. Louis was partly sunny, at 95. Kansas City was mostly sunny, and 91. Des Moines was mostly sunny, and 91. Milwaukee was mostly sunny, and 91. Here is information on the heat wave for the following counties in Illinois: Fulton, Knox, Marshall, Mason, McLean, Peoria, Stark, Tazewell, and Woodford. Extreme heat warning remains in effect until midnight Thursday night. What? Dangerously hot conditions with heat index values 105 to 110. Where? Portions of central, east central, southeast, and west central Illinois. When? Until midnight Thursday night. The following impacts are expected: heat-related illnesses increase significantly during extreme heat and high humidity events. Drink plenty of fluids, stay in an air-conditioned room, stay out of the sun, and check up on relatives and neighbors. Do not leave young children and pets in unattended vehicles. Car interiors will reach lethal temperatures in a matter of minutes. Take extra precautions when outside. Wear lightweight and loose-fitting clothing. Try to limit strenuous activities to early morning or evening. Take action when you see symptoms of heat exhaustion and heat stroke. The following is a summary of watches, warnings, and advisories in effect for the WXJ71 listening area. An extreme heat warning remains in effect until midnight Friday for the following counties: Fulton, Knox, Marshall, Mason, McLean, Peoria, Stark, Tazewell, and Woodford. And now a discussion of hazardous weather conditions for the following counties in Illinois: Fulton, Knox, Marshall, Mason, McLean, Peoria, Stark, Tazewell, and Woodford. This hazardous weather outlook is for central Illinois, east central Illinois, and west central Illinois. For tonight, overnight temperatures will only drop into the mid to upper 70s, providing very little relief from the oppressive humidity. For Wednesday through Monday, the hot and humid weather will persist through at least Thursday as heat index readings peak at 105 to 110 degrees each afternoon. As a result, there is a high risk of heat-related illness in sensitive individuals and those without access to effective cooling. Thunderstorm will be possible Friday through Sunday, although the risk for severe weather will remain low, less than a 15% chance. Flooding will subside along the Illinois River at Peoria by Thursday, but will continue downstream through the entire period. Spotter information statement: spotter activation is not anticipated tonight. The time is currently 3:41 p.m. Central Daylight Time. 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Now for the official National Weather Service forecast for Peoria and surrounding areas of central Illinois. Tonight, clear. Lows in the mid-70s. Southwest winds 10 to 15 miles an hour with gusts up to 25 miles an hour. Wednesday, sunny with highs in the lower 90s. Southwest winds 10 to 15 miles an hour with gusts up to 25 miles an hour. Heat index values up to 103. Wednesday night, mostly clear. Humid with lows in the mid-70s. South winds 10 to 15 miles an hour with gusts up to 25 miles an hour. Thursday, sunny with

highs in the mid-90s. Southwest winds 5 to 10 miles an hour with gusts up to 20 miles an hour. Heat index values up to 105. Thursday night, mostly clear until midnight, then becoming partly cloudy. Humid with lows in the mid-70s. South winds 5 to 10 miles an hour. Friday through Saturday night, partly cloudy with a chance of showers and thunderstorms. Highs in the lower 90s. Lows in the lower 70s. Chance of rain 50%. Sunday, mostly cloudy in the morning, then partly sunny with a chance of showers and thunderstorms in the afternoon. Highs in the upper 80s. Chance of rain 50%. Sunday night and Monday, mostly cloudy. A chance of showers and thunderstorms. Lows in the upper 60s. Highs in the upper 80s. Chance of rain 40%. Monday night and Tuesday, partly cloudy. Lows in the upper 60s. Highs in the mid-80s. Again, the forecast for Peoria and surrounding areas of central Illinois for tonight, clear. Lows in the mid-70s. Southwest winds 10 to 15 miles an hour with gusts up to 25 miles an hour. At 3 p.m. in Peoria, skies were mostly sunny. The temperature was 90 degrees, the dew point was 77, and the relative humidity was 65%. The heat index was 103. The wind was south at 15 miles an hour. The pressure was 29.95 inches and steady. Around central and western Illinois, it was sunny, with a temperature of 91 at Moline, 90 at Lakin, and 91 at Quincy. It was mostly sunny, with a temperature of 90 at Bloomington, 90 at Galesburg, 92 at Macomb, 90 at Springfield, and 92 at Pontiac. And once again at 3 p.m. in Peoria, under mostly sunny skies, the temperature was 90, and the heat index was 103. Looking elsewhere around the Midwest at 3 p.m., Chicago was partly sunny, and 93. Indianapolis was mostly sunny, and 91. St. Louis was partly sunny, at 95. Kansas City was mostly sunny, and 91. Des Moines was mostly sunny, and 91. Milwaukee was mostly sunny, and 91. Here is a river flood statement. The flood warning continues for the Illinois River at Peoria. Until Thursday evening. At 9:45 a.m. Tuesday, the stage was 19.0 feet. The river is expected to fall below flood stage early Thursday afternoon and continue falling to 15.3 feet Tuesday, July 7th. Here is a river flood statement. The flood warning continues for the Illinois River near Havana. Until further notice. At 9:45 a.m. Tuesday, the stage was 19.0 feet. The river is expected to fall to 15.5 feet Tuesday, July 7th. Here is information on the heat wave for the following counties in Illinois: Fulton, Knox, Marshall, Mason, McLean, Peoria, Stark, Tazewell, and Woodford. Extreme heat warning remains in effect until midnight Thursday night. What? Dangerously hot conditions with heat index values 105 to 110. Where? Portions of central, east central, southeast, and west central Illinois. When? Until midnight Thursday night. The following impacts are expected: heat-related illnesses increase significantly during extreme heat and high humidity events. Drink plenty of fluids, stay in an air-conditioned room, stay out of the sun, and check up on relatives and neighbors. Do not leave young children and pets in unattended vehicles. Car interiors will reach lethal temperatures in a matter of minutes. Take extra precautions when outside. Wear lightweight and loose-fitting clothing. Try to limit strenuous activities to early morning or evening. Take action when you see symptoms of heat exhaustion and heat stroke. The following is a summary of watches, warnings, and advisories in effect. For the WXJ71 listening area, an extreme heat warning remains in effect until midnight Friday for the following counties: Fulton, Knox, Marshall, Mason, McLean, Peoria, Stark, Tazewell, and Woodford. And now a discussion of hazardous weather conditions for the following counties in Illinois: Fulton, Knox, Marshall, Mason, McLean, Peoria, Stark, Tazewell, and Woodford. This hazardous weather outlook is for central Illinois, east central Illinois, and west central Illinois. For tonight, overnight temperatures will only drop into the mid to upper 70s.
providing very little relief from the oppressive humidity. For Wednesday through Monday, the hot and humid weather will persist through at least Thursday as heat index readings peak at 105 to 110 degrees each afternoon. As a result, there is a high risk of heat-related illness in sensitive individuals and those without access to effective cooling. Thunderstorm will be possible Friday through Sunday, although the risk for severe weather will remain low, less than a 15% chance. Flooding will subside along the Illinois River at Peoria by Thursday, but will continue downstream through the entire period. Spotter information statement. Spotter activation is not anticipated tonight. The time is currently 3:48 p.m. Central Daylight Time. 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Now for the official National Weather Service forecast for Peoria and surrounding areas of central Illinois. Tonight, clear. Lows in the mid-70s. Southwest winds 10 to 15 miles an hour with gusts up to 25 miles an hour. Wednesday, sunny with highs in the lower 90s. Southwest winds 10 to 15 miles an hour with gusts up to 25 miles an hour. Heat index values up to 103. Wednesday night, mostly clear. Humid with lows in the mid-70s. South winds 10 to 15 miles an hour with gusts up to 25 miles an hour. Thursday, sunny with highs in the mid-90s. Southwest winds 5 to 10 miles an hour with gusts up to 20 miles an hour. Heat index values up to 105. Thursday night, mostly clear until midnight, then becoming partly cloudy. Humid with lows in the mid-70s. South winds 5 to 10 miles an hour. Friday through Saturday night, partly cloudy with a chance of showers and thunderstorms. Highs in the lower 90s. Lows in the lower 70s. Chance of rain 50%. Sunday, mostly cloudy in the morning, then partly sunny with a chance of showers and thunderstorms in the afternoon. Highs in the upper 80s. Chance of rain 50%. Sunday night and Monday, mostly cloudy. A chance of showers and thunderstorms. Lows in the upper 60s. Highs in the upper 80s. Chance of rain 40%. Monday night and Tuesday, partly cloudy. Lows in the upper 60s. Highs in the mid-80s. Again, the forecast for Peoria and surrounding areas of central Illinois for tonight, clear. Lows in the mid-70s. Southwest winds 10 to 15 miles an hour with gusts up to 25 miles an hour. At 3 p.m. in Peoria, skies were mostly sunny. The temperature was 90 degrees, the dew point was 77, and the relative humidity was 65%. The heat index was 103. The wind was south at 15 miles an hour. The pressure was 29.95 inches and steady. Around central and western Illinois, it was sunny, with a temperature of 91 at Moline, 90 at Lakin, and 91 at Quincy. It was mostly sunny, with a temperature of 90 at Bloomington, 90 at Galesburg, 92 at Macomb, 90 at Springfield, and 92 at Pontiac. And once again at 3 p.m. in Peoria, under mostly sunny skies, the temperature was 90, and the heat index was 103. Looking elsewhere around the Midwest at 3 p.m., Chicago was partly sunny, and 93. Indianapolis was mostly sunny, and 91. St. Louis was partly sunny, at 95. Kansas City was mostly sunny, and 91. Des Moines was mostly sunny, and 91. Milwaukee was mostly sunny, and 91. Here is information on the heat wave for the following counties in Illinois: Fulton, Knox, Marshall, Mason, McLean, Peoria, Stark, Tazewell, and Woodford. Extreme heat warning remains in effect until midnight Thursday night. What? Dangerously hot conditions with heat index values 105 to 110. Where? Portions of central, east central, southeast, and west central Illinois. When? Until midnight Thursday night. The following impacts are expected. Heat-related illnesses increase significantly during extreme heat and high humidity events. Drink plenty of fluids, stay in an air-conditioned room, stay out of the sun, and check up on relatives and neighbors. Do not leave young children and pets in unattended vehicles. Car interiors will reach lethal temperatures in a matter of minutes. Take extra precautions when outside.

lightweight and loose-fitting clothing. Try to limit strenuous activities to early morning or evening. Take action when you see symptoms of heat exhaustion and heat stroke. The following is a summary of watches, warnings, and advisories in effect. For the WXJ71 listening area, an extreme heat warning remains in effect until midnight Friday for the following counties: Fulton, Knox, Marshall, Mason, McLean, Peoria, Stark, Tazewell, and Woodford. And now a discussion of hazardous weather conditions for the following counties in Illinois: Fulton, Knox, Marshall, Mason, McLean, Peoria, Stark, Tazewell, and Woodford. This hazardous weather outlook is for Central Illinois, East Central Illinois, and West Central Illinois. For tonight, overnight temperatures will only drop into the mid to upper 70s, providing very little relief from the oppressive humidity. For Wednesday through Monday, the hot and humid weather will persist through at least Thursday as heat index readings peak at 105 to 110 degrees each afternoon. As a result, there is a high risk of heat-related illness in sensitive individuals and those without access to effective cooling. Thunderstorm will be possible Friday through Sunday, although the risk for severe weather will remain low, less than a 15% chance. Flooding will subside along the Illinois River at Peoria by Thursday, but will continue downstream through the entire period. Spotter information statement: spotter activation is not anticipated tonight. The time is currently 3:54 p.m. Central Daylight Time. 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Now for the official National Weather Service forecast for Peoria and surrounding areas of Central Illinois. Tonight, clear. Lows in the mid-70s. Southwest winds 10 to 15 miles an hour with gusts up to 25 miles an hour. Wednesday, sunny with highs in the lower 90s. Southwest winds 10 to 15 miles an hour with gusts up to 25 miles an hour. Heat index values up to 103. Wednesday night, mostly clear. Humid with lows in the mid-70s. South winds 10 to 15 miles an hour with gusts up to 25 miles an hour. Thursday, sunny with highs in the mid-90s. Southwest winds 5 to 10 miles an hour with gusts up to 20 miles an hour. Heat index values up to 105. Thursday night, mostly clear until midnight, then becoming partly cloudy. Humid with lows in the mid-70s. South winds 5 to 10 miles an hour. Friday through Saturday night, partly cloudy with a chance of showers and thunderstorms. Highs in the lower 90s. Lows in the lower 70s. Chance of rain 50%. Sunday, mostly cloudy in the morning, then partly sunny with a chance of showers and thunderstorms in the afternoon. Highs in the upper 80s. Chance of rain 50%. Sunday night and Monday, mostly cloudy. A chance of showers and thunderstorms. Lows in the upper 60s. Highs in the upper 80s. Chance of rain 40%. Monday night and Tuesday, partly cloudy. Lows in the upper 60s. Highs in the mid-80s. Again, the forecast for Peoria and surrounding areas of Central Illinois for tonight: clear. Lows in the mid-70s. Southwest winds 10 to 15 miles an hour with gusts up to 25 miles an hour. Here is a river flood statement. The flood warning continues for the Illinois River at Peoria until Thursday evening. At 9:45 a.m. Tuesday, the stage was 19.0 feet. The river is expected to fall below flood stage early Thursday afternoon and continue falling to 15.3 feet Tuesday, July 7th. Here is a river flood statement. The flood warning continues for the Illinois River near Havana until further notice. At 9:45 a.m. Tuesday, the stage was 19.0 feet. The river is expected to fall to 15.5 feet Tuesday, July 7th. At 3 p.m. in Peoria, skies were mostly sunny. The temperature was 90 degrees, the dew point was 77, and the relative humidity was 65%. The heat index was 103. The wind was south at 15 miles an hour. The pressure was 29.95 inches and steady. Around central and western Illinois, it was sunny, with a temperature of 91 at Moline, 90 at Lakin, and 91 at Quincy. It was mostly sunny, with a temperature of 90 at Bloomington, 90 at Galesburg,
92 at Macomb, 90 at Springfield, and 92 at Pontiac. And once again at 3 p.m. in Peoria, under mostly sunny skies, the temperature was 90, and the heat index was 103. Looking elsewhere around the Midwest at 3 p.m., Chicago was partly sunny, and 93. Indianapolis was mostly sunny, and 91. St. Louis was partly sunny, at 95. Kansas City was mostly sunny, and 91. Des Moines was mostly sunny, and 91. Milwaukee was mostly sunny, and 91. Here is information on the heat wave for the following counties in Illinois: Fulton, Knox, Marshall, Mason, McLean, Peoria, Stark, Tazewell, and Woodford. Extreme heat warning remains in effect until midnight Thursday night. What? Dangerously hot conditions with heat index values 105 to 110. Where? Portions of central, east central, southeast, and west central Illinois. When? Until midnight Thursday night. The following impacts are expected: heat-related illnesses increase significantly during extreme heat and high humidity events. Drink plenty of fluids, stay in an air-conditioned room, stay out of the sun, and check up on relatives and neighbors. Do not leave young children and pets in unattended vehicles. Car interiors will reach lethal temperatures in a matter of minutes. Take extra precautions when outside. Wear lightweight and loose-fitting clothing. Try to limit strenuous activities to early morning or evening. Take action when you see symptoms of heat exhaustion and heat stroke. The following is a summary of watches, warnings, and advisories in effect. For the WXJ71 listening area, an extreme heat warning remains in effect until midnight Friday for the following counties: Fulton, Knox, Marshall, Mason, McLean, Peoria, Stark, Tazewell, and Woodford. And now a discussion of hazardous weather conditions for the following counties in Illinois: Fulton, Knox, Marshall, Mason, McLean, Peoria, Stark, Tazewell, and Woodford. This hazardous weather outlook is for central Illinois, east central Illinois, and west central Illinois. For tonight, overnight temperatures will only drop into the mid to upper 70s, providing very little relief from the oppressive humidity. For Wednesday through Monday, the hot and humid weather will persist through at least Thursday as heat index readings peak at 105 to 110 degrees each afternoon. As a result, there is a high risk of heat-related illness in sensitive individuals and those without access to effective cooling. Thunderstorm will be possible Friday through Sunday, although the risk for severe weather will remain low, less than a 15% chance. Flooding will subside along the Illinois River at Peoria by Thursday, but will continue downstream through the entire period. Spotter information statement: spotter activation is not anticipated tonight. The time is currently 4 p.m. Central Daylight Time. 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Now for the official National Weather Service forecast for Peoria and surrounding areas of central Illinois. Tonight, clear. Lows in the mid-70s. Southwest winds 10 to 15 miles an hour with gusts up to 25 miles an hour. Wednesday, sunny with highs in the lower 90s. Southwest winds 10 to 15 miles an hour with gusts up to 25 miles an hour. Heat index values up to 103. Wednesday night, mostly clear. Humid with lows in the mid-70s. South winds 10 to 15 miles an hour with gusts up to 25 miles an hour. Thursday, sunny with highs in the mid-90s. Southwest winds 5 to 10 miles an hour with gusts up to 20 miles an hour. Heat index values up to 105. Thursday night, mostly clear until midnight, then becoming partly cloudy. Humid with lows in the mid-70s. South winds 5 to 10 miles an hour. Friday through Saturday night, partly cloudy with a chance of showers and thunderstorms. Highs in the lower 90s. Lows in the lower 70s. Chance of rain 50%. Sunday, mostly cloudy in the morning, then partly sunny with a chance of showers and thunderstorms in the afternoon. Highs in the upper 80s. Chance of rain 50%. Sunday night and Monday, mostly cloudy. A chance of showers and thunderstorms. Lows in the upper 60s. Highs in the upper 80s. Chance of rain 40%.
Monday night and Tuesday, partly cloudy.

lows in the upper 60s. Highs in the mid-80s. Again, the forecast for Peoria and surrounding areas of central Illinois for tonight, clear. Lows in the mid-70s. Southwest winds 10 to 15 miles an hour with gusts up to 25 miles an hour. Here is information on the heat wave for the following counties in Illinois: Fulton, Knox, Marshall, Mason, McLean, Peoria, Stark, Tazewell, and Woodford. Extreme heat warning remains in effect until midnight Thursday night. What? Dangerously hot conditions with heat index values 105 to 110. Where? Portions of central, east central, southeast, and west central Illinois. When? Until midnight Thursday night. The following impacts are expected: heat-related illnesses increase significantly during extreme heat and high humidity events. Drink plenty of fluids, stay in an air-conditioned room, stay out of the sun, and check up on relatives and neighbors. Do not leave young children and pets in unattended vehicles. Car interiors will reach lethal temperatures in a matter of minutes. Take extra precautions when outside. Wear lightweight and loose-fitting clothing. Try to limit strenuous activities to early morning or evening. Take action when you see symptoms of heat exhaustion and heat stroke. The following is a summary of watches, warnings, and advisories in effect for the WXJ71 listening area. An extreme heat warning remains in effect until midnight Friday for the following counties: Fulton, Knox, Marshall, Mason, McLean, Peoria, Stark, Tazewell, and Woodford. And now a discussion of hazardous weather conditions for the following counties in Illinois: Fulton, Knox, Marshall, Mason, McLean, Peoria, Stark, Tazewell, and Woodford. This hazardous weather outlook is for central Illinois, east central Illinois, and west central Illinois. For tonight, overnight temperatures will only drop into the mid to upper 70s, providing very little relief from the oppressive humidity. For Wednesday through Monday, the hot and humid weather will persist through at least Thursday as heat index readings peak at 105 to 110 degrees each afternoon. As a result, there is a high risk of heat-related illness in sensitive individuals and those without access to effective cooling. Thunderstorm will be possible Friday through Sunday, although the risk for severe weather will remain low, less than a 15% chance. Flooding will subside along the Illinois River at Peoria by Thursday, but will continue downstream through the entire period. Spotter information statement: spotter activation is not anticipated tonight. Here is a river flood statement. The flood warning continues for the Illinois River at Peoria until Thursday evening. At 9:45 a.m. Tuesday, the stage was 19.0 feet. The river is expected to fall below flood stage early Thursday afternoon and continue falling to 15.3 feet Tuesday, July 7th. Here is a river flood statement. The flood warning continues for the Illinois River near Havana until further notice. At 9:45 a.m. Tuesday, the stage was 19.0 feet. The river is expected to fall to 15.5 feet Tuesday, July 7th. The time is currently 4:06 p.m. Central Daylight Time. 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Now for the official National Weather Service forecast for Peoria and surrounding areas of central Illinois. Tonight, clear. Lows in the mid-70s. Southwest winds 10 to 15 miles an hour with gusts up to 25 miles an hour. Wednesday, sunny with highs in the lower 90s. Southwest winds 10 to 15 miles an hour with gusts up to 25 miles an hour. Heat index values up to 103. Wednesday night, mostly clear. Humid with lows in the mid-70s. South winds 10 to 15 miles an hour with gusts up to 25 miles an hour. Thursday, sunny with highs in the mid-90s. Southwest winds 5 to 10 miles an hour with gusts up to 20 miles an hour. Heat index values up to 105. Thursday night, mostly clear until midnight, then becoming partly cloudy. Humid with lows in the mid-70s. South winds 5 to 10 miles an hour. Friday through Saturday night, partly cloudy with a chance of showers and thunderstorms. Highs in the lower 90s. Lows in the lower 70s. Chance of rain 50%. Sunday, mostly cloudy in the morning, then partly sunny with a chance

showers and thunderstorms in the afternoon. Highs in the upper 80s. Chance of rain 50%. Sunday night and Monday, mostly cloudy. A chance of showers and thunderstorms. Lows in the upper 60s. Highs in the upper 80s. Chance of rain 40%. Monday night and Tuesday, partly cloudy. Lows in the upper 60s. Highs in the mid 80s. Again, the forecast for Peoria and surrounding areas of central Illinois for tonight, clear. Lows in the mid 70s. Southwest winds 10 to 15 miles an hour with gusts up to 25 miles an hour. Here is information on the heat wave for the following counties in Illinois: Fulton, Knox, Marshall, Mason, McLean, Peoria, Stark, Tazewell, and Woodford. Extreme heat warning remains in effect until midnight Thursday night. What? Dangerously hot conditions with heat index values 105 to 110. Where? Portions of central, east central, southeast, and west central Illinois. When? Until midnight Thursday night. The following impacts are expected: heat-related illnesses increase significantly during extreme heat and high humidity events. Drink plenty of fluids, stay in an air-conditioned room, stay out of the sun, and check up on relatives and neighbors. Do not leave young children and pets in unattended vehicles. Car interiors will reach lethal temperatures in a matter of minutes. Take extra precautions when outside. Wear lightweight and loose-fitting clothing. Try to limit strenuous activities to early morning or evening. Take action when you see symptoms of heat exhaustion and heat stroke. The following is a summary of watches, warnings, and advisories in effect. For the WXJ71 listening area, an extreme heat warning remains in effect until midnight Friday for the following counties: Fulton, Knox, Marshall, Mason, McLean, Peoria, Stark, Tazewell, and Woodford. And now a discussion of hazardous weather conditions for the following counties in Illinois: Fulton, Knox, Marshall, Mason, McLean, Peoria, Stark, Tazewell, and Woodford. This hazardous weather outlook is for central Illinois, east central Illinois, and west central Illinois. For tonight, overnight temperatures will only drop into the mid to upper 70s, providing very little relief from the oppressive humidity. For Wednesday through Monday, the hot and humid weather will persist through at least Thursday as heat index readings peak at 105 to 110 degrees each afternoon. As a result, there is a high risk of heat-related illness in sensitive individuals and those without access to effective cooling. Thunderstorm will be possible Friday through Sunday, although the risk for severe weather will remain low, less than a 15% chance. Flooding will subside along the Illinois River at Peoria by Thursday, but will continue downstream through the entire period. Spotter information statement: spotter activation is not anticipated tonight. The time is currently 4:10 p.m. Central Daylight Time. 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Now for the official National Weather Service forecast for Peoria and surrounding areas of central Illinois. Tonight, clear. Lows in the mid-70s. Southwest winds 10 to 15 miles an hour with gusts up to 25 miles an hour. Wednesday, sunny with highs in the lower 90s. Southwest winds 10 to 15 miles an hour with gusts up to 25 miles an hour. Heat index values up to 103. Wednesday night, mostly clear. Humid with lows in the mid-70s. South winds 10 to 15 miles an hour with gusts up to 25 miles an hour. Thursday, sunny with highs in the mid-90s. Southwest winds 5 to 10 miles an hour with gusts up to 20 miles an hour. Heat index values up to 105. Thursday night, mostly clear until midnight, then becoming partly cloudy. Humid with lows in the mid-70s. South winds 5 to 10 miles an hour. Friday through Saturday night, partly cloudy with a chance of showers and thunderstorms. Highs in the lower 90s. Lows in the lower 70s. Chance of rain 50%. Sunday, mostly cloudy in the morning, then partly sunny with a chance of showers and thunderstorms in the afternoon. Highs in the upper 80s. Chance of rain 50%. Sunday night and Monday, mostly cloudy. A chance of showers and thunderstorms. Lows in the upper 60s. Highs in the upper 80s.

chance of rain 40%. Monday night and Tuesday, partly cloudy. Lows in the upper 60s. Highs in the mid-80s. Again, the forecast for Peoria and surrounding areas of central Illinois for tonight, clear. Lows in the mid-70s. Southwest winds 10 to 15 miles an hour with gusts up to 25 miles an hour. At 4 p.m. in Peoria, skies were mostly sunny. The temperature was 91 degrees, the dew point was 77, and the relative humidity was 63%. The heat index was 104. The wind was south at 17 miles an hour. The pressure was 29.95 inches and steady. Around central and western Illinois, it was sunny, with a temperature of 91 at Macomb and 92 at Quincy. It was mostly sunny, with a temperature of 90 at Bloomington, 91 at Moline, 91 at Galesburg, and 91 at Springfield. And once again at 4 p.m. in Peoria, under mostly sunny skies, the temperature was 91, and the heat index was 104. 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Looking elsewhere around the Midwest at 4 p.m., Chicago was partly sunny, and 94. Indianapolis was mostly sunny, and 91. St. Louis was partly sunny, and 96. Kansas City was mostly sunny, and 92. Des Moines was mostly sunny, and 92. Milwaukee was mostly sunny, and 92. Here is information on the heat wave for the following counties in Illinois: Fulton, Knox, Marshall, Mason, McLean, Peoria, Stark, Tazewell, and Woodford. Extreme heat warning remains in effect until midnight Thursday night. What? Dangerously hot conditions with heat index values 105 to 110. Where? Portions of central, east central, southeast, and west central Illinois. When? Until midnight Thursday night. The following impacts are expected: heat-related illnesses increase significantly during extreme heat and high humidity events. Drink plenty of fluids, stay in an air-conditioned room, stay out of the sun, and check up on relatives and neighbors. Do not leave young children and pets in unattended vehicles. Car interiors will reach lethal temperatures in a matter of minutes. Take extra precautions when outside. Wear lightweight and loose-fitting clothing. Try to limit strenuous activities to early morning or evening. Take action when you see symptoms of heat exhaustion and heat stroke. Here is a river flood statement. The flood warning continues for the Illinois River at Peoria until Thursday evening. At 9:45 a.m. Tuesday, the stage was 19.0 feet. The river is expected to fall below flood stage early Thursday afternoon and continue falling to 15.3 feet Tuesday, July 7th. Here is a river flood statement. The flood warning continues for the Illinois River near Havana until further notice. At 9:45 a.m. Tuesday, the stage was 19.0 feet. The river is expected to fall to 15.5 feet Tuesday, July 7th. The following is a summary of watches, warnings, and advisories in effect. For the WXJ71 listening area, an extreme heat warning remains in effect until midnight Friday for the following counties: Fulton, Knox, Marshall, Mason, McLean, Peoria, Stark, Tazewell, and Woodford. And now a discussion of hazardous weather conditions for the following counties in Illinois: Fulton, Knox, Marshall, Mason, McLean, Peoria, Stark, Tazewell, and Woodford. This hazardous weather outlook is for central Illinois, east central Illinois, and west central Illinois. For tonight, overnight temperatures will only drop into the mid to upper 70s, providing very little relief from the oppressive humidity. For Wednesday through Monday, the hot and humid weather will persist through at least Thursday as heat index readings peak at 105 to 110 degrees each afternoon. As a result, there is a high risk of heat-related illness in sensitive individuals and those without access to effective cooling.
Thunderstorm will be possible Friday through Sunday, although the risk for severe weather will remain low, less than a 15% chance. Flooding will subside along the Illinois River at Peoria by Thursday, but will continue downstream through the entire period. Spotter information statement. Spotter activation is not anticipated tonight. The time is currently 4:17 p.m. Central Daylight Time. 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Now for the official National Weather Service forecast for Peoria and surrounding areas of central Illinois. Tonight, clear. Lows in the mid-70s. Southwest winds 10 to 15 miles an hour with gusts up to 25 miles an hour. Wednesday, sunny with highs in the lower 90s. Southwest winds 10 to 15 miles an hour with gusts up to 25 miles an hour. Heat index values up to 103. Wednesday night, mostly clear. Humid with lows in the mid-70s. South winds 10 to 15 miles an hour with gusts up to 25 miles an hour. Thursday, sunny with highs in the mid-90s. Southwest winds 5 to 10 miles an hour with gusts up to 20 miles an hour. Heat index values up to 105. Thursday night, mostly clear until midnight, then becoming partly cloudy. Humid with lows in the mid-70s. South winds 5 to 10 miles an hour. Friday through Saturday night, partly cloudy with a chance of showers and thunderstorms. Highs in the lower 90s. Lows in the lower 70s. Chance of rain 50%. Sunday, mostly cloudy in the morning, then partly sunny with a chance of showers and thunderstorms in the afternoon. Highs in the upper 80s. Chance of rain 50%. Sunday night and Monday, mostly cloudy. A chance of showers and thunderstorms. Lows in the upper 60s. Highs in the upper 80s. Chance of rain 40%. Monday night and Tuesday, partly cloudy. Lows in the upper 60s. Highs in the mid-80s. Again, the forecast for Peoria and surrounding areas of central Illinois for tonight, clear. Lows in the mid-70s. Southwest winds 10 to 15 miles an hour with gusts up to 25 miles an hour. At 4 p.m. in Peoria, skies were mostly sunny. The temperature was 91 degrees, the dew point was 77, and the relative humidity was 63%. The heat index was 104. The wind was south at 17 miles an hour. The pressure was 29.95 inches and steady. Around central and western Illinois, it was sunny, with a temperature of 91 at Macomb and 92 at Quincy. It was mostly sunny, with a temperature of 90 at Bloomington, 91 at Moline, 91 at Galesburg, and 91 at Springfield. And once again at 4 p.m. in Peoria, under mostly sunny skies, the temperature was 91, and the heat index was 104. Looking elsewhere around the Midwest at 4 p.m., Chicago was partly sunny, and 94. Indianapolis was mostly sunny, and 91. St. Louis was partly sunny, and 96. Kansas City was mostly sunny, and 92. Des Moines was mostly sunny, and 92. Milwaukee was mostly sunny, and 92. Here is information on the heat wave for the following counties in Illinois: Fulton, Knox, Marshall, Mason, McLean, Peoria, Stark, Tazewell, and Woodford. Extreme heat warning remains in effect until midnight Thursday night. What? Dangerously hot conditions with heat index values 105 to 110. Where? Portions of central, east central, southeast, and west central Illinois. When? Until midnight Thursday night. The following impacts are expected: heat-related illnesses increase significantly during extreme heat and high humidity events. Drink plenty of fluids, stay in an air-conditioned room, stay out of the sun, and check up on relatives and neighbors. Do not leave young children and pets in unattended vehicles. Car interiors will reach lethal temperatures in a matter of minutes. Take extra precautions when outside. Wear lightweight and loose-fitting clothing. Try to limit strenuous activities to early morning or evening. Take action when you see symptoms of heat exhaustion and heat stroke. The following is a summary of watches, warnings, and advisories in effect. For the WXJ71 listening area, an extreme heat warning remains in effect until midnight Friday for the following.

Owen counties, Fulton, Knox, Marshall, Mason, McLean, Peoria, Stark, Tazewell, and Woodford. And now a discussion of hazardous weather conditions for the following counties in Illinois: Fulton, Knox, Marshall, Mason, McLean, Peoria, Stark, Tazewell, and Woodford. This hazardous weather outlook is for Central Illinois, East Central Illinois, and West Central Illinois. For tonight, overnight temperatures will only drop into the mid to upper 70s, providing very little relief from the oppressive humidity. For Wednesday through Monday, the hot and humid weather will persist through at least Thursday as heat index readings peak at 105 to 110 degrees each afternoon. As a result, there is a high risk of heat-related illness in sensitive individuals and those without access to effective cooling. Thunderstorm will be possible Friday through Sunday, although the risk for severe weather will remain low, less than a 15% chance. Flooding will subside along the Illinois River at Peoria by Thursday, but will continue downstream through the entire period. Spotter information statement: spotter activation is not anticipated tonight. The time is currently 4:23 p.m. Central Daylight Time. 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Now for the official National Weather Service forecast for Peoria and surrounding areas of Central Illinois. Tonight, clear. Lows in the mid-70s. Southwest winds 10 to 15 miles an hour with gusts up to 25 miles an hour. Wednesday, sunny with highs in the lower 90s. Southwest winds 10 to 15 miles an hour with gusts up to 25 miles an hour. Heat index values up to 103. Wednesday night, mostly clear. Humid with lows in the mid-70s. South winds 10 to 15 miles an hour with gusts up to 25 miles an hour. Thursday, sunny with highs in the mid-90s. Southwest winds 5 to 10 miles an hour with gusts up to 20 miles an hour. Heat index values up to 105. Thursday night, mostly clear until midnight, then becoming partly cloudy. Humid with lows in the mid-70s. South winds 5 to 10 miles an hour. Friday through Saturday night, partly cloudy with a chance of showers and thunderstorms. Highs in the lower 90s. Lows in the lower 70s. Chance of rain 50%. Sunday, mostly cloudy in the morning, then partly sunny with a chance of showers and thunderstorms in the afternoon. Highs in the upper 80s. Chance of rain 50%. Sunday night and Monday, mostly cloudy. A chance of showers and thunderstorms. Lows in the upper 60s. Highs in the upper 80s. Chance of rain 40%. Monday night and Tuesday, partly cloudy. Lows in the upper 60s. Highs in the mid-80s. Again, the forecast for Peoria and surrounding areas of Central Illinois for tonight: clear. Lows in the mid-70s. Southwest winds 10 to 15 miles an hour with gusts up to 25 miles an hour. Here is a river flood statement. The flood warning continues for the Illinois River at Peoria until Thursday evening. At 9:45 a.m. Tuesday, the stage was 19.0 feet. The river is expected to fall below flood stage early Thursday afternoon and continue falling to 15.3 feet Tuesday, July 7th. Here is a river flood statement. The flood warning continues for the Illinois River near Havana until further notice. At 9:45 a.m. Tuesday, the stage was 19.0 feet. The river is expected to fall to 15.5 feet Tuesday, July 7th. At 4 p.m. in Peoria, skies were mostly sunny. The temperature was 91 degrees, the dew point was 77, and the relative humidity was 63%. The heat index was 104. The wind was south at 17 miles an hour. The pressure was 29.95 inches and steady. Around central and western Illinois, it was sunny, with a temperature of 91 at Galesburg, 91 at Lakin, 92 at Macomb, and 92 at Quincy. It was mostly sunny, with a temperature of 90 at Bloomington, 91 at Moline, 91 at Springfield, and 91 at Pontiac. And once again at 4 p.m. in Peoria, under mostly sunny skies, the temperature was 91, and the heat index was 104. Looking elsewhere around the Midwest at 4 p.m., Chicago was partly sunny, and 94. Indianapolis was mostly sunny, and 91.

Stay out of the sun and check up on relatives and neighbors. Do not leave young children and pets in unattended vehicles. Car interiors will reach lethal temperatures in a matter of minutes. Take extra precautions when outside. Wear lightweight and loose-fitting clothing. Try to limit strenuous activities to early morning or evening. Take action when you see symptoms of heat exhaustion and heat stroke. The following is a summary of watches, warnings, and advisories in effect. For the WXJ71 listening area, an extreme heat warning remains in effect until midnight Friday for the following counties: Fulton, Knox, Marshall, Mason, McLean, Peoria, Stark, Tazewell, and Woodford. And now a discussion of hazardous weather conditions for the following counties in Illinois: Fulton, Knox, Marshall, Mason, McLean, Peoria, Stark, Tazewell, and Woodford. This hazardous weather outlook is for Central Illinois, East Central Illinois, and West Central Illinois. For tonight, overnight temperatures will only drop into the mid to upper 70s, providing very little relief from the oppressive humidity. For Wednesday through Monday, the hot and humid weather will persist through at least Thursday as heat index readings peak at 105 to 110 degrees each afternoon. As a result, there is a high risk of heat-related illness in sensitive individuals and those without access to effective cooling. Thunderstorm will be possible Friday through Sunday, although the risk for severe weather will remain low, less than a 15% chance. Flooding will subside along the Illinois River at Peoria by Thursday, but will continue downstream through the entire period. Spotter information statement: spotter activation is not anticipated tonight. The time is currently 4:30 p.m. Central Daylight Time. 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Now for the official National Weather Service forecast for Peoria and surrounding areas of Central Illinois. Tonight, clear. Lows in the mid-70s. Southwest winds 10 to 15 miles an hour with gusts up to 25 miles an hour. Wednesday, sunny with highs in the lower 90s. Southwest winds 10 to 15 miles an hour with gusts up to 25 miles an hour. Heat index values up to 103. Wednesday night, mostly clear. Humid with lows in the mid-70s. South winds 10 to 15 miles an hour with gusts up to 25 miles an hour. Thursday, sunny with highs in the mid-90s. Southwest winds 5 to 10 miles an hour with gusts up to 20 miles an hour. Heat index values up to 105. Thursday night, mostly clear until midnight, then becoming partly cloudy. Humid with lows in the mid-70s. South winds 5 to 10 miles an hour. Friday through Saturday night, partly cloudy with a chance of showers and thunderstorms. Highs in the lower 90s. Lows in the lower 70s. Chance of rain 50%. Sunday, mostly cloudy in the morning, then partly sunny with a chance of showers and thunderstorms in the afternoon. Highs in the upper 80s. Chance of rain 50%. Sunday night and Monday, mostly cloudy. A chance of showers and thunderstorms. Lows in the upper 60s. Highs in the upper 80s. Chance of rain 40%. Monday night and Tuesday, partly cloudy. Lows in the upper 60s. Highs in the mid-80s. Again, the forecast for Peoria and surrounding areas of Central Illinois for tonight: clear. Lows in the mid-70s. Southwest winds 10 to 15 miles an hour with gusts up to 25 miles an hour. At 4 p.m. in Peoria, skies were mostly sunny. The temperature was 91 degrees, the dew point was 77, and the relative humidity was 63%. The heat index was 104. The wind was south at 17 miles an hour. The pressure was 29.95 inches and steady. Around central and western Illinois, it was sunny, with a temperature of 91 at Galesburg, 91 at Lakin, 92 at Macomb, and 92 at Quincy. It was mostly sunny, with a temperature of 90 at Bloomington, 91 at Moline, 91 at Springfield, and 91 at Pontiac. And once again at 42 at Quincy. It was mostly sunny, with a temperature of 90 at Bloomington, 91 at Moline, 91 at Springfield, and 91 at Pontiac. And once again at 4 p.m. in Peoria, under mostly sunny skies, the temperature was 91, and the heat index was 104.

Looking elsewhere around the Midwest at 4 p.m., Chicago was partly sunny, and 94. Indianapolis was mostly sunny, and 91. St. Louis was partly sunny, and 96. Kansas City was mostly sunny, and 92. Des Moines was mostly sunny, and 92. Milwaukee was mostly sunny, and 92. Here is information on the heat wave for the following counties in Illinois: Fulton, Knox, Marshall, Mason, McLean, Peoria, Stark, Tazewell, and Woodford. Extreme heat warning remains in effect until midnight Thursday night. What? Dangerously hot conditions with heat index values 105 to 110. Where? Portions of central, east central, southeast, and west central Illinois. When? Until midnight Thursday night. The following impacts are expected: heat-related illnesses increase significantly during extreme heat and high humidity events. Drink plenty of fluids, stay in an air-conditioned room, stay out of the sun, and check up on relatives and neighbors. Do not leave young children and pets in unattended vehicles. Car interiors will reach lethal temperatures in a matter of minutes. Take extra precautions when outside. Wear lightweight and loose-fitting clothing. Try to limit strenuous activities to early morning or evening. Take action when you see symptoms of heat exhaustion and heat stroke. The following is a summary of watches, warnings, and advisories in effect. For the WXJ71 listening area, an extreme heat warning remains in effect until midnight Friday for the following counties: Fulton, Knox, Marshall, Mason, McLean, Peoria, Stark, Tazewell, and Woodford. Here is a river flood statement. The flood warning continues for the Illinois River at Peoria until Thursday evening. At 9:45 a.m. Tuesday, the stage was 19.0 feet. The river is expected to fall below flood stage early Thursday afternoon and continue falling to 15.3 feet Tuesday, July 7th. Here is a river flood statement. The flood warning continues for the Illinois River near Havana until further notice. At 9:45 a.m. Tuesday, the stage was 19.0 feet. The river is expected to fall to 15.5 feet Tuesday, July 7th. And now a discussion of hazardous weather conditions for the following counties in Illinois: Fulton, Knox, Marshall, Mason, McLean, Peoria, Stark, Tazewell, and Woodford. This hazardous weather outlook is for central Illinois, east central Illinois, and west central Illinois. For tonight, overnight temperatures will only drop into the mid to upper 70s, providing very little relief from the oppressive humidity. For Wednesday through Monday, the hot and humid weather will persist through at least Thursday as heat index readings peak at 105 to 110 degrees each afternoon. As a result, there is a high risk of heat-related illness in sensitive individuals and those without access to effective cooling. Thunderstorm will be possible Friday through Sunday, although the risk for severe weather will remain low, less than a 15% chance. Flooding will subside along the Illinois River at Peoria by Thursday, but will continue downstream through the entire period. Spotter information statement: spotter activation is not anticipated tonight. The time is currently 4:36 p.m. Central Daylight Time. 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Now for the official National Weather Service forecast for Peoria and surrounding areas of central Illinois. Tonight, clear. Lows in the mid-70s. Southwest winds 10 to 15 miles an hour with gusts up to 25 miles an hour. Wednesday, sunny with highs in the lower 90s. Southwest winds 10 to 15 miles an hour with gusts up to 25 miles an hour. Heat index values up to 103. Wednesday night, mostly clear. Humid with lows in the mid-70s. South winds 10 to 15 miles an hour with gusts up to 25 miles an hour. Thursday, sunny with highs in the mid-90s. Southwest winds 5 to 10 miles an hour with gusts up to 20 miles an hour. Heat index values up to 105. Thursday night, mostly clear until midnight, then becoming partly cloudy. Humid with lows in the mid-70s. South winds 5 to 10 miles an hour. Friday through Saturday night, partly cloudy with a chance of showers and thunderstorms. Highs in the lower 90s. Lows in the lower 70s. Chance of rain 50%.
Sunday, mostly cloudy in the morning, then partly sunny with a chance of showers and thunderstorms in the afternoon. Highs in the upper 80s. Chance of rain 50%. Sunday night and Monday, mostly cloudy. A chance of showers and thunderstorms. Lows in the upper 60s. Highs in the upper 80s. Chance of rain 40%. Monday night and Tuesday, partly cloudy. Lows in the upper 60s. Highs in the mid-80s. Again, the forecast for Peoria and surrounding areas of central Illinois for tonight, clear. Lows in the mid-70s. Southwest winds 10 to 15 miles an hour with gusts up to 25 miles an hour. At 4 p.m. in Peoria, skies were mostly sunny. The temperature was 91 degrees, the dew point was 77, and the relative humidity was 63%. The heat index was 104. The wind was south at 17 miles an hour. The pressure was 29.95 inches and steady. Around central and western Illinois, it was sunny, with a temperature of 91 at Galesburg, 91 at Lakin, 92 at Macomb, and 92 at Quincy. It was mostly sunny, with a temperature of 90 at Bloomington, 91 at Moline, 91 at Springfield, and 91 at Pontiac. And once again at 4 p.m. in Peoria, under mostly sunny skies, the temperature was 91, and the heat index was 104. Looking elsewhere around the Midwest at 4 p.m., Chicago was partly sunny, and 94. Indianapolis was mostly sunny, and 91. St. Louis was partly sunny, and 96. Kansas City was mostly sunny, and 92. Des Moines was mostly sunny, and 92. Milwaukee was mostly sunny, and 92. Here is information on the heat wave for the following counties in Illinois: Fulton, Knox, Marshall, Mason, McLean, Peoria, Stark, Tazewell, and Woodford. Extreme heat warning remains in effect until midnight Thursday night. What? Dangerously hot conditions with heat index values 105 to 110. Where? Portions of central, east central, southeast, and west central Illinois. When? Until midnight Thursday night. The following impacts are expected: heat-related illnesses increase significantly during extreme heat and high humidity events. Drink plenty of fluids, stay in an air-conditioned room, stay out of the sun, and check up on relatives and neighbors. Do not leave young children and pets in unattended vehicles. Car interiors will reach lethal temperatures in a matter of minutes. Take extra precautions when outside. Wear lightweight and loose-fitting clothing. Try to limit strenuous activities to early morning or evening. Take action when you see symptoms of heat exhaustion and heat stroke. The following is a summary of watches, warnings, and advisories in effect. For the WXJ71 listening area, an extreme heat warning remains in effect until midnight Friday for the following counties: Fulton, Knox, Marshall, Mason, McLean, Peoria, Stark, Tazewell, and Woodford. And now a discussion of hazardous weather conditions for the following counties in Illinois: Fulton, Knox, Marshall, Mason, McLean, Peoria, Stark, Tazewell, and Woodford. This hazardous weather outlook is for central Illinois, east central Illinois, and west central Illinois. For tonight, overnight temperatures will only drop into the mid to upper 70s, providing very little relief from the oppressive humidity. For Wednesday through Monday, the hot and humid weather will persist through at least Thursday as heat index readings peak at 105 to 110 degrees each afternoon. As a result, there is a high risk of heat-related illness in sensitive individuals and those without access to effective cooling. Thunderstorm will be possible Friday through Sunday, although the risk for severe weather will remain low, less than a 15% chance. Flooding will subside along the Illinois River at Peoria by Thursday, but will continue downstream through the entire period. Spotter information statement: spotter activation is not anticipated tonight. The time is currently 4:42 p.m. Central Daylight Time. 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Now for the official National Weather Service forecast for Peoria and surrounding areas of central Illinois. Tonight, clear. Lows in the mid-70s. Southwest winds 10 to 15 miles an hour with gusts up to 25 miles an hour. Wednesday, sunny with highs in the lower

90s. Southwest winds 10 to 15 miles an hour with gusts up to 25 miles an hour. Heat index values up to 103. Wednesday night, mostly clear. Humid with lows in the mid-70s. South winds 10 to 15 miles an hour with gusts up to 25 miles an hour. Thursday, sunny with highs in the mid-90s. Southwest winds 5 to 10 miles an hour with gusts up to 20 miles an hour. Heat index values up to 105. Thursday night, mostly clear until midnight, then becoming partly cloudy. Humid with lows in the mid-70s. South winds 5 to 10 miles an hour. Friday through Saturday night, partly cloudy with a chance of showers and thunderstorms. Highs in the lower 90s. Lows in the lower 70s. Chance of rain 50%. Sunday, mostly cloudy in the morning, then partly sunny with a chance of showers and thunderstorms in the afternoon. Highs in the upper 80s. Chance of rain 50%. Sunday night and Monday, mostly cloudy. A chance of showers and thunderstorms. Lows in the upper 60s. Highs in the upper 80s. Chance of rain 40%. Monday night and Tuesday, partly cloudy. Lows in the upper 60s. Highs in the mid-80s. Again, the forecast for Peoria and surrounding areas of central Illinois for tonight, clear. Lows in the mid-70s. Southwest winds 10 to 15 miles an hour with gusts up to 25 miles an hour. At 4 p.m. in Peoria, skies were mostly sunny. The temperature was 91 degrees, the dew point was 77, and the relative humidity was 63%. The heat index was 104. The wind was south at 17 miles an hour. The pressure was 29.95 inches and steady. Around central and western Illinois, it was sunny, with a temperature of 91 at Galesburg, 91 at Lakin, 92 at Macomb, and 92 at Quincy. It was mostly sunny, with a temperature of 90 at Bloomington, 91 at Moline, 91 at Springfield, and 91 at Pontiac. And once again at 4 p.m. in Peoria, under mostly sunny skies, the temperature was 91, and the heat index was 104. Here is a river flood statement. The flood warning continues for the Illinois River at Peoria until Thursday evening. At 9:45 a.m. Tuesday, the stage was 19.0 feet. The river is expected to fall below flood stage early Thursday afternoon and continue falling to 15.3 feet Tuesday, July 7th. Here is a river flood statement. The flood warning continues for the Illinois River near Havana until further notice. At 9:45 a.m. Tuesday, the stage was 19.0 feet. The river is expected to fall to 15.5 feet Tuesday, July 7th. Looking elsewhere around the Midwest at 4 p.m., Chicago was partly sunny, and 94. Indianapolis was mostly sunny, and 91. St. Louis was partly sunny, and 96. Kansas City was mostly sunny, and 92. Des Moines was mostly sunny, and 92. Milwaukee was mostly sunny, and 92. Here is information on the heat wave for the following counties in Illinois: Fulton, Knox, Marshall, Mason, McLean, Peoria, Stark, Tazewell, and Woodford. Extreme heat warning remains in effect until midnight Thursday night. What? Dangerously hot conditions with heat index values 105 to 110. Where? Portions of central, east central, southeast, and west central Illinois. When? Until midnight Thursday night. The following impacts are expected: heat-related illnesses increase significantly during extreme heat and high humidity events. Drink plenty of fluids, stay in an air-conditioned room, stay out of the sun, and check up on relatives and neighbors. Do not leave young children and pets in unattended vehicles. Car interiors will reach lethal temperatures in a matter of minutes. Take extra precautions when outside. Wear lightweight and loose-fitting clothing. Try to limit strenuous activities to early morning or evening. Take action when you see symptoms of heat exhaustion and heat stroke. The following is a summary of watches, warnings, and advisories in effect. For the WXJ71 listening area, an extreme heat warning remains in effect until midnight Friday for the following counties: Fulton, Knox, Marshall, Mason, McLean, Peoria, Stark, Tazewell, and Woodford.
now a discussion of hazardous weather conditions for the following counties in Illinois: Fulton, Knox, Marshall, Mason, McLean, Peoria, Stark, Tazewell, and Woodford. This hazardous weather outlook is for Central Illinois, East Central Illinois, and West Central Illinois. For tonight, overnight temperatures will only drop into the mid to upper 70s, providing very little relief from the oppressive humidity. For Wednesday through Monday, the hot and humid weather will persist through at least Thursday as heat index readings peak at 105 to 110 degrees each afternoon. As a result, there is a high risk of heat-related illness in sensitive individuals and those without access to effective cooling. Thunderstorm will be possible Friday through Sunday, although the risk for severe weather will remain low, less than a 15% chance. Flooding will subside along the Illinois River at Peoria by Thursday, but will continue downstream through the entire period. Spotter information statement: spotter activation is not anticipated tonight. The time is currently 4:49 p.m. Central Daylight Time. 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Tonight, clear. Lows in the mid-70s. Southwest winds 10 to 15 miles an hour with gusts up to 25 miles an hour. Wednesday, sunny with highs in the lower 90s. Southwest winds 10 to 15 miles an hour with gusts up to 25 miles an hour. Heat index values up to 103. Wednesday night, mostly clear. Humid with lows in the mid-70s. South winds 10 to 15 miles an hour with gusts up to 25 miles an hour. Thursday, sunny with highs in the mid-90s. Southwest winds 5 to 10 miles an hour with gusts up to 20 miles an hour. Heat index values up to 105. Thursday night, mostly clear until midnight, then becoming partly cloudy. Humid with lows in the mid-70s. South winds 5 to 10 miles an hour. Friday through Saturday night, partly cloudy with a chance of showers and thunderstorms. Highs in the lower 90s. Lows in the lower 70s. Chance of rain 50%. Sunday, mostly cloudy in the morning, then partly sunny with a chance of showers and thunderstorms in the afternoon. Highs in the upper 80s. Chance of rain 50%. Sunday night and Monday, mostly cloudy. A chance of showers and thunderstorms. Lows in the upper 60s. Highs in the upper 80s. Chance of rain 40%. Monday night and Tuesday, partly cloudy. Lows in the upper 60s. Highs in the mid-80s. Again, the forecast for Peoria and surrounding areas of Central Illinois for tonight, clear. Lows in the mid-70s. Southwest winds 10 to 15 miles an hour with gusts up to 25 miles an hour. At 4 p.m. in Peoria, skies were mostly sunny. The temperature was 91 degrees, the dew point was 77, and the relative humidity was 63%. The heat index was 104. The wind was south at 17 miles an hour. The pressure was 29.95 inches and steady. Around central and western Illinois, it was sunny, with a temperature of 91 at Galesburg, 91 at Lakin, 92 at Macomb, and 92 at Quincy. It was mostly sunny, with a temperature of 90 at Bloomington, 91 at Moline, 91 at Springfield, and 91 at Pontiac. And once again at 4 p.m. in Peoria, under mostly sunny skies, the temperature was 91, and the heat index was 104. Looking elsewhere around the Midwest at 4 p.m., Chicago was partly sunny, and 94. Indianapolis was mostly sunny, and 91. St. Louis was partly sunny, and 96. Kansas City was mostly sunny, and 92. Des Moines was mostly sunny, and 92. Milwaukee was mostly sunny, and 92. Here is information on the heat wave for the following counties in Illinois: Fulton, Knox, Marshall, Mason, McLean, Peoria, Stark, Tazewell, and Woodford. Extreme heat warning remains in effect until midnight Thursday night. What? Dangerously hot conditions with heat index values 105 to 110. Where? Portions of central, east central, southeast, and west central Illinois. When? Until midnight Thursday night. The following impacts are expected: heat-related illnesses increase.

significantly during extreme heat and high humidity events. Drink plenty of fluids, stay in an air-conditioned room, stay out of the sun, and check up on relatives and neighbors. Do not leave young children and pets in unattended vehicles. Car interiors will reach lethal temperatures in a matter of minutes. Take extra precautions when outside. Wear lightweight and loose-fitting clothing. Try to limit strenuous activities to early morning or evening. Take action when you see symptoms of heat exhaustion and heat stroke. The following is a summary of watches, warnings, and advisories in effect. For the WXJ71 listening area, an extreme heat warning remains in effect until midnight Friday for the following counties: Fulton, Knox, Marshall, Mason, McLean, Peoria, Stark, Tazewell, and Woodford. And now a discussion of hazardous weather conditions for the following counties in Illinois: Fulton, Knox, Marshall, Mason, McLean, Peoria, Stark, Tazewell, and Woodford. This hazardous weather outlook is for Central Illinois, East Central Illinois, and West Central Illinois. For tonight, overnight temperatures will only drop into the mid to upper 70s, providing very little relief from the oppressive humidity. For Wednesday through Monday, the hot and humid weather will persist through at least Thursday as heat index readings peak at 105 to 110 degrees each afternoon. As a result, there is a high risk of heat-related illness in sensitive individuals and those without access to effective cooling. Thunderstorm will be possible Friday through Sunday, although the risk for severe weather will remain low, less than a 15% chance. Flooding will subside along the Illinois River at Peoria by Thursday, but will continue downstream through the entire period. Spotter information statement: spotter activation is not anticipated tonight. Here is a river flood statement. The flood warning continues for the Illinois River at Peoria until Thursday evening. At 9:45 a.m. Tuesday, the stage was 19.0 feet. The river is expected to fall below flood stage early Thursday afternoon and continue falling to 15.3 feet Tuesday, July 7th. Here is a river flood statement. The flood warning continues for the Illinois River near Havana until further notice. At 9:45 a.m. Tuesday, the stage was 19.0 feet. The river is expected to fall to 15.5 feet Tuesday, July 7th. The time is currently 4:55 p.m. Central Daylight Time. 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Now for the official National Weather Service forecast for Peoria and surrounding areas of Central Illinois. Tonight, clear. Lows in the mid-70s. Southwest winds 10 to 15 miles an hour with gusts up to 25 miles an hour. Wednesday, sunny with highs in the lower 90s. Southwest winds 10 to 15 miles an hour with gusts up to 25 miles an hour. Heat index values up to 103. Wednesday night, mostly clear. Humid with lows in the mid-70s. South winds 10 to 15 miles an hour with gusts up to 25 miles an hour. Thursday, sunny with highs in the mid-90s. Southwest winds 5 to 10 miles an hour with gusts up to 20 miles an hour. Heat index values up to 105. Thursday night, mostly clear until midnight, then becoming partly cloudy. Humid with lows in the mid-70s. South winds 5 to 10 miles an hour. Friday through Saturday night, partly cloudy with a chance of showers and thunderstorms. Highs in the lower 90s. Lows in the lower 70s. Chance of rain 50%. Sunday, mostly cloudy in the morning, then partly sunny with a chance of showers and thunderstorms in the afternoon. Highs in the upper 80s. Chance of rain 50%. Sunday night and Monday, mostly cloudy. A chance of showers and thunderstorms. Lows in the upper 60s. Highs in the upper 80s. Chance of rain 40%. Monday night and Tuesday, partly cloudy. Lows in the upper 60s. Highs in the mid-80s. Again, the forecast for Peoria and surrounding areas of Central Illinois for tonight, clear. Lows in the mid-70s. Southwest winds 10 to 15 miles an hour with gusts up to 25 miles an hour. At 4 p.m. in Peoria, skies were mostly sunny. The temperature was 91 degrees, the dew point was 77, and the relative humidity was 63%.
The heat index was 104. The wind was south at 17 miles an hour. The pressure was 29.95 inches and steady. Around central and western Illinois, it was sunny, with a temperature of 91 at Galesburg, 91 at Lakin, 92 at Macomb, and 92 at Quincy. It was mostly sunny, with a temperature of 90 at Bloomington, 91 at Moline, 91 at Springfield, and 91 at Pontiac. And once again at 4 p.m. in Peoria, under mostly sunny skies, the temperature was 91, and the heat index was 104. Looking elsewhere around the Midwest at 4 p.m., Chicago was partly sunny, and 94. Indianapolis was mostly sunny, and 91. St. Louis was partly sunny, and 96. Kansas City was mostly sunny, and 92. Des Moines was mostly sunny, and 92. Milwaukee was mostly sunny, and 92. Here is information on the heat wave for the following counties in Illinois: Fulton, Knox, Marshall, Mason, McLean, Peoria, Stark, Tazewell, and Woodford. Extreme heat warning remains in effect until midnight Thursday night. What? Dangerously hot conditions with heat index values 105 to 110. Where? Portions of central, east central, southeast, and west central Illinois. When? Until midnight Thursday night. The following impacts are expected: heat-related illnesses increase significantly during extreme heat and high humidity events. Drink plenty of fluids, stay in an air-conditioned room, stay out of the sun, and check up on relatives and neighbors. Do not leave young children and pets in unattended vehicles. Car interiors will reach lethal temperatures in a matter of minutes. Take extra precautions when outside. Wear lightweight and loose-fitting clothing. Try to limit strenuous activities to early morning or evening. Take action when you see symptoms of heat exhaustion and heat stroke. The following is a summary of watches, warnings, and advisories in effect for the WXJ71 listening area. An extreme heat warning remains in effect until midnight Friday for the following counties: Fulton, Knox, Marshall, Mason, McLean, Peoria, Stark, Tazewell, and Woodford. And now a discussion of hazardous weather conditions for the following counties in Illinois: Fulton, Knox, Marshall, Mason, McLean, Peoria, Stark, Tazewell, and Woodford. This hazardous weather outlook is for central Illinois, east central Illinois, and west central Illinois. For tonight, overnight temperatures will only drop into the mid to upper 70s, providing very little relief from the oppressive humidity. For Wednesday through Monday, the hot and humid weather will persist through at least Thursday as heat index readings peak at 105 to 110 degrees each afternoon. As a result, there is a high risk of heat-related illness in sensitive individuals and those without access to effective cooling. Thunderstorm will be possible Friday through Sunday, although the risk for severe weather will remain low, less than a 15% chance. Flooding will subside along the Illinois River at Peoria by Thursday, but will continue downstream through the entire period. Spotter information statement: spotter activation is not anticipated tonight. The time is currently 5:01 p.m. Central Daylight Time. 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Now for the official National Weather Service forecast for Peoria and surrounding areas of central Illinois. Tonight, clear. Lows in the mid-70s. Southwest winds 10 to 15 miles an hour with gusts up to 25 miles an hour. Wednesday, sunny with highs in the lower 90s. Southwest winds 10 to 15 miles an hour with gusts up to 25 miles an hour. Heat index values up to 103. Wednesday night, mostly clear. Humid with lows in the mid-70s. South winds 10 to 15 miles an hour with gusts up to 25 miles an hour. Thursday, sunny with highs in the mid-90s. Southwest winds 5 to 10 miles an hour with gusts up to 20 miles an hour. Heat index values up to 105. Thursday night, mostly clear until midnight, then becoming partly cloudy. Humid with lows in the mid-70s. South winds 5 to 10 miles an hour. Friday through Saturday night, partly cloudy with a chance of showers and thunderstorms. Highs in the lower 90s. Lows in the lower 70s. Chance of rain 50%.
Sunday, mostly cloudy in the morning, then part

sunny with a chance of showers and thunderstorms in the afternoon. Highs in the upper 80s. Chance of rain 50%. Sunday night and Monday, mostly cloudy. A chance of showers and thunderstorms. Lows in the upper 60s. Highs in the upper 80s. Chance of rain 40%. Monday night and Tuesday, partly cloudy. Lows in the upper 60s. Highs in the mid 80s. Again, the forecast for Peoria and surrounding areas of central Illinois for tonight, clear. Lows in the mid 70s. Southwest winds 10 to 15 miles an hour with gusts up to 25 miles an hour. At 5 p.m. in Peoria, skies were mostly sunny. The temperature was 90 degrees, the dew point was 78, and the relative humidity was 68%. The heat index was 104. The wind was south at 16 miles an hour, gusting to 24. The pressure was 29.93 inches and falling. Around central and western Illinois, it was sunny, with a temperature of 92 at Moline, 90 at Galesburg, 91 at Lakin, 92 at Macomb, and 91 at Quincy. It was mostly sunny, with a temperature of 89 at Bloomington, 90 at Springfield, and 91 at Pontiac. And once again at 5 p.m. in Peoria, under mostly sunny skies, the temperature was 90, and the heat index was 104. The Peoria, Illinois climate summary for this evening, as of 4 p.m., June 30, 2026. Today's high temperature was 92 degrees. The normal high is 86. The record high is 103 degrees, which was set in 1931. Today's low temperature was 75 degrees. The normal low is 66. The record low is 46 degrees, which was set in 1943. No precipitation fell today, which leaves the monthly total at 8.74 inches. The total precipitation for the year still stands at 22.74 inches. Sunset tonight is at 8:34 p.m. Sunrise tomorrow is at 5:32 a.m. Here is a river flood statement. The flood warning continues for the Illinois River at Peoria until Thursday evening. At 9:45 a.m. Tuesday, the stage was 19.0 feet. The river is expected to fall below flood stage early Thursday afternoon and continue falling to 15.3 feet Tuesday, July 7th. Here is a river flood statement. The flood warning continues for the Illinois River near Havana until further notice. At 9:45 a.m. Tuesday, the stage was 19.0 feet. The river is expected to fall to 15.5 feet Tuesday, July 7th. Here is information on the heat wave for the following counties in Illinois: Fulton, Knox, Marshall, Mason, McLean, Peoria, Stark, Tazewell, and Woodford. Extreme heat warning remains in effect until midnight Thursday night. What? Dangerously hot conditions with heat index values 105 to 110. Where? Portions of central, east central, southeast, and west central Illinois. When? Until midnight Thursday night. The following impacts are expected: heat-related illnesses increase significantly during extreme heat and high humidity events. Drink plenty of fluids, stay in an air-conditioned room, stay out of the sun, and check up on relatives and neighbors. Do not leave young children and pets in unattended vehicles. Car interiors will reach lethal temperatures in a matter of minutes. Take extra precautions when outside. Wear lightweight and loose-fitting clothing. Try to limit strenuous activities to early morning or evening. Take action when you see symptoms of heat exhaustion and heat stroke. The following is a summary of watches, warnings, and advisories in effect for the WXJ71 listening area. An extreme heat warning remains in effect until midnight Friday for the following counties: Fulton, Knox, Marshall, Mason, McLean, Peoria, Stark, Tazewell, and Woodford. And now a discussion of hazardous weather conditions for the following counties in Illinois: Fulton, Knox, Marshall, Mason, McLean, Peoria, Stark, Tazewell, and Woodford. This hazardous weather outlook is for central Illinois, east central Illinois, and west central Illinois. For tonight, overnight temperatures will only drop into the mid to upper 70s, providing very little relief from the oppressive humidity. For Wednesday through Monday, the hot and humid weather will persist through at least Thursday as heat index readings peak at 105 to 110 degrees each afternoon.

result, there is a high risk of heat-related illness in sensitive individuals and those without access to effective cooling. Thunderstorm will be possible Friday through Sunday, although the risk for severe weather will remain low, less than a 15% chance. Flooding will subside along the Illinois River at Peoria by Thursday, but will continue downstream through the entire period. Spotter information statement. Spotter activation is not anticipated tonight. The time is currently 5:08 p.m. Central Daylight Time. 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Now for the official National Weather Service forecast for Peoria and surrounding areas of central Illinois. Tonight, clear. Lows in the mid-70s. Southwest winds 10 to 15 miles an hour with gusts up to 25 miles an hour. Wednesday, sunny with highs in the lower 90s. Southwest winds 10 to 15 miles an hour with gusts up to 25 miles an hour. Heat index values up to 103. Wednesday night, mostly clear. Humid with lows in the mid-70s. South winds 10 to 15 miles an hour with gusts up to 25 miles an hour. Thursday, sunny with highs in the mid-90s. Southwest winds 5 to 10 miles an hour with gusts up to 20 miles an hour. Heat index values up to 105. Thursday night, mostly clear until midnight, then becoming partly cloudy. Humid with lows in the mid-70s. South winds 5 to 10 miles an hour. Friday through Saturday night, partly cloudy with a chance of showers and thunderstorms. Highs in the lower 90s. Lows in the lower 70s. Chance of rain 50%. Sunday, mostly cloudy in the morning, then partly sunny with a chance of showers and thunderstorms in the afternoon. Highs in the upper 80s. Chance of rain 50%. Sunday night and Monday, mostly cloudy. A chance of showers and thunderstorms. Lows in the upper 60s. Highs in the upper 80s. Chance of rain 40%. Monday night and Tuesday, partly cloudy. Lows in the upper 60s. Highs in the mid-80s. Again, the forecast for Peoria and surrounding areas of central Illinois for tonight, clear. Lows in the mid-70s. Southwest winds 10 to 15 miles an hour with gusts up to 25 miles an hour. At 5 p.m. in Peoria, skies were mostly sunny. The temperature was 90 degrees, the dew point was 78, and the relative humidity was 68%. The heat index was 104. The wind was south at 16 miles an hour, gusting to 24. The pressure was 29.93 inches and falling. Around central and western Illinois, it was sunny, with a temperature of 92 at Moline, 90 at Galesburg, 91 at Lakin, 92 at Macomb, and 91 at Quincy. It was mostly sunny, with a temperature of 89 at Bloomington, 90 at Springfield, and 91 at Pontiac. And once again at 5 p.m. in Peoria, under mostly sunny skies, the temperature was 90, and the heat index was 104. Looking elsewhere around the Midwest at 5 p.m., Chicago was partly sunny, and 93. Indianapolis was mostly sunny, and 91. St. Louis was partly sunny, and 96. Kansas City was mostly sunny, and 92. Des Moines was mostly sunny, and 92. Milwaukee was mostly sunny, and 92. Here is information on the heat wave for the following counties in Illinois: Fulton, Knox, Marshall, Mason, McLean, Peoria, Stark, Tazewell, and Woodford. Extreme heat warning remains in effect until midnight Thursday night. What? Dangerously hot conditions with heat index values 105 to 110. Where? Portions of central, east central, southeast, and west central Illinois. When? Until midnight Thursday night. The following impacts are expected: heat-related illnesses increase significantly during extreme heat and high humidity events. Drink plenty of fluids, stay in an air-conditioned room, stay out of the sun, and check up on relatives and neighbors. Do not leave young children and pets in unattended vehicles. Car interiors will reach lethal temperatures in a matter of minutes. Take extra precautions when outside. Wear lightweight and loose-fitting clothing. Try to limit strenuous activities to early morning or evening. Take action when you see symptoms of heat exhaustion and heat stroke.
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The following is a summary of watches, warnings, and advisories in effect. For the WXJ71 listening area, an extreme heat warning remains in effect until midnight Friday for the following counties: Fulton, Knox, Marshall, Mason, McLean, Peoria, Stark, Tazewell, and Woodford. And now a discussion of hazardous weather conditions for the following counties in Illinois: Fulton, Knox, Marshall, Mason, McLean, Peoria, Stark, Tazewell, and Woodford. This hazardous weather outlook is for central Illinois, east central Illinois, and west central Illinois. For tonight, overnight temperatures will only drop into the mid to upper 70s, providing very little relief from the oppressive humidity. For Wednesday through Monday, the hot and humid weather will persist through at least Thursday as heat index readings peak at 105 to 110 degrees each afternoon. As a result, there is a high risk of heat-related illness in sensitive individuals and those without access to effective cooling. Thunderstorm will be possible Friday through Sunday, although the risk for severe weather will remain low, less than a 15% chance. Flooding will subside along the Illinois River at Peoria by Thursday, but will continue downstream through the entire period. Spotter information statement: spotter activation is not anticipated tonight. The Peoria, Illinois climate summary for this evening, as of 4 p.m., June 30, 2026. Today's high temperature was 92 degrees. The normal high is 86. The record high is 103 degrees, which was set in 1931. Today's low temperature was 75 degrees. The normal low is 66. The record low is 46 degrees, which was set in 1943. No precipitation fell today, which leaves the monthly total at 8.74 inches. The total precipitation for the year still stands at 22.74 inches. Sunset tonight is at 8:34 p.m. Sunrise tomorrow is at 5:32 a.m. Here is a river flood statement. The flood warning continues for the Illinois River at Peoria until Thursday evening. At 9:45 a.m. Tuesday, the stage was 19.0 feet. The river is expected to fall below flood stage early Thursday afternoon and continue falling to 15.3 feet Tuesday, July 7th. Here is a river flood statement. The flood warning continues for the Illinois River near Havana until further notice. At 9:45 a.m. Tuesday, the stage was 19.0 feet. The river is expected to fall to 15.5 feet Tuesday, July 7th. Here is information on the heat wave for the following counties in Illinois: Fulton, Knox, Marshall, Mason, McLean, Peoria, Stark, Tazewell, and Woodford. Extreme heat warning remains in effect until midnight Thursday night. What? Dangerously hot conditions with heat index values 105 to 110. Where? Portions of central, east central, southeast, and west central Illinois. When? Until midnight Thursday night. The following impacts are expected: heat-related illnesses increase significantly during extreme heat and high humidity events. Drink plenty of fluids, stay in an air-conditioned room, stay out of the sun, and check up on relatives and neighbors. Do not leave young children and pets in unattended vehicles. Car interiors will reach lethal temperatures in a matter of minutes. Take extra precautions when outside. Wear lightweight and loose-fitting clothing. Try to limit strenuous activities to early morning or evening. Take action when you see symptoms of heat exhaustion and heat stroke. The following is a summary of watches, warnings, and advisories in effect. For the WXJ71 listening area, an extreme heat warning remains in effect until midnight Friday for the following counties: Fulton, Knox, Marshall, Mason, McLean, Peoria, Stark, Tazewell, and Woodford. And now a discussion of hazardous weather conditions for the following counties in Illinois: Fulton,
Knox, Marshall, Mason.

McLean, Peoria, Stark, Tazewell, and Woodford. This hazardous weather outlook is for Central Illinois, East Central Illinois, and West Central Illinois. For tonight, overnight temperatures will only drop into the mid to upper 70s, providing very little relief from the oppressive humidity. For Wednesday through Monday, the hot and humid weather will persist through at least Thursday as heat index readings peak at 105 to 110 degrees each afternoon. As a result, there is a high risk of heat-related illness in sensitive individuals and those without access to effective cooling. Thunderstorm will be possible Friday through Sunday, although the risk for severe weather will remain low, less than a 15% chance. Flooding will subside along the Illinois River at Peoria by Thursday, but will continue downstream through the entire period. Spotter information statement. Spotter activation is not anticipated tonight. The time is currently 5:19 p.m. Central Daylight Time. 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Now for the official National Weather Service forecast for Peoria and surrounding areas of Central Illinois. Tonight, clear. Lows in the mid-70s. Southwest winds 10 to 15 miles an hour with gusts up to 25 miles an hour. Wednesday, sunny with highs in the lower 90s. Southwest winds 10 to 15 miles an hour with gusts up to 25 miles an hour. Heat index values up to 103. Wednesday night, mostly clear. Humid with lows in the mid-70s. South winds 10 to 15 miles an hour with gusts up to 25 miles an hour. Thursday, sunny with highs in the mid-90s. Southwest winds 5 to 10 miles an hour with gusts up to 20 miles an hour. Heat index values up to 105. Thursday night, mostly clear until midnight, then becoming partly cloudy. Humid with lows in the mid-70s. South winds 5 to 10 miles an hour. Friday through Saturday night, partly cloudy with a chance of showers and thunderstorms. Highs in the lower 90s. Lows in the lower 70s. Chance of rain 50%. Sunday, mostly cloudy in the morning, then partly sunny with a chance of showers and thunderstorms in the afternoon. Highs in the upper 80s. Chance of rain 50%. Sunday night and Monday, mostly cloudy. A chance of showers and thunderstorms. Lows in the upper 60s. Highs in the upper 80s. Chance of rain 40%. Monday night and Tuesday, partly cloudy. Lows in the upper 60s. Highs in the mid-80s. Again, the forecast for Peoria and surrounding areas of Central Illinois for tonight, clear. Lows in the mid-70s. Southwest winds 10 to 15 miles an hour with gusts up to 25 miles an hour. At 5 p.m. in Peoria, skies were mostly sunny. The temperature was 90 degrees, the dew point was 78, and the relative humidity was 68%. The heat index was 104. The wind was south at 16 miles an hour, gusting to 24. The pressure was 29.93 inches and falling. Around central and western Illinois, it was sunny, with a temperature of 92 at Moline, 90 at Galesburg, 91 at Lakin, 92 at Macomb, and 91 at Quincy. It was mostly sunny, with a temperature of 89 at Bloomington, 90 at Springfield, and 91 at Pontiac. And once again at 5 p.m. in Peoria, under mostly sunny skies, the temperature was 90, and the heat index was 104. At 5 p.m. in Peoria, skies were mostly sunny. The temperature was 90 degrees, the dew point was 78, and the relative humidity was 68%. The heat index was 104. The wind was south at 16 miles an hour, gusting to 24. The pressure was 29.93 inches and falling. Around central and western Illinois, it was sunny, with a temperature of 92 at Moline, 90 at Galesburg, 91 at Lakin, 91 at Macomb, and 91 at Quincy. It was mostly sunny, with a temperature of 89 at Bloomington, 90 at Springfield, and 91 at Pontiac. And once again at 5 p.m. in Peoria, under mostly sunny skies, the temperature was 90, and the heat index was 104. Looking elsewhere around the Midwest at 5 p.m., Chicago was partly sunny, and 93. Indianapolis was mostly sunny, and 91. St. Louis was partly sunny, and 96. Kansas City was mostly sunny,
and 92. Des Moines was mostly sunny, and 92. Milwaukee was mostly sunny, and 92. Here is information on the heat wave for the following counties in Illinois: Fulton, Knox, Marshall, Mason, McLean, Peoria, Stark, Tazewell, and Woodford. Extreme heat warning remains in effect until midnight Thursday night. What? Dangerously hot conditions with heat index values 105 to 110. Where? Portions of central, east central, southeast, and west central Illinois. When? Until midnight Thursday night. The following impacts are expected: heat-related illnesses increase significantly during extreme heat and high humidity events. Drink plenty of fluids, stay in an air-conditioned room, stay out of the sun, and check up on relatives and neighbors. Do not leave young children and pets in unattended vehicles. Car interiors will reach lethal temperatures in a matter of minutes. Take extra precautions when outside. Wear lightweight and loose-fitting clothing. Try to limit strenuous activities to early morning or evening. Take action when you see symptoms of heat exhaustion and heat stroke. The following is a summary of watches, warnings, and advisories in effect. For the WXJ71 listening area, an extreme heat warning remains in effect until midnight Friday for the following counties: Fulton, Knox, Marshall, Mason, McLean, Peoria, Stark, Tazewell, and Woodford. And now a discussion of hazardous weather conditions for the following counties in Illinois: Fulton, Knox, Marshall, Mason, McLean, Peoria, Stark, Tazewell, and Woodford. This hazardous weather outlook is for central Illinois, east central Illinois, and west central Illinois. For tonight, overnight temperatures will only drop into the mid to upper 70s, providing very little relief from the oppressive humidity. For Wednesday through Monday, the hot and humid weather will persist through at least Thursday as heat index readings peak at 105 to 110 degrees each afternoon. As a result, there is a high risk of heat-related illness in sensitive individuals and those without access to effective cooling. Thunderstorm will be possible Friday through Sunday, although the risk for severe weather will remain low, less than a 15% chance. Flooding will subside along the Illinois River at Peoria by Thursday, but will continue downstream through the entire period. Spotter information statement: spotter activation is not anticipated tonight. Here is a river flood statement. The flood warning continues for the Illinois River at Peoria until Thursday evening. At 9:45 a.m. Tuesday, the stage was 19.0 feet. The river is expected to fall below flood stage early Thursday afternoon and continue falling to 15.3 feet Tuesday, July 7th. Here is a river flood statement. The flood warning continues for the Illinois River near Havana until further notice. At 9:45 a.m. Tuesday, the stage was 19.0 feet. The river is expected to fall to 15.5 feet Tuesday, July 7th. The time is currently 5:26 p.m. Central Daylight Time. 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Now for the official National Weather Service forecast for Peoria and surrounding areas of central Illinois. Tonight, clear. Lows in the mid-70s. Southwest winds 10 to 15 miles an hour with gusts up to 25 miles an hour. Wednesday, sunny with highs in the lower 90s. Southwest winds 10 to 15 miles an hour with gusts up to 25 miles an hour. Heat index values up to 103. Wednesday night, mostly clear. Humid with lows in the mid-70s. South winds 10 to 15 miles an hour with gusts up to 25 miles an hour. Thursday, sunny with highs in the mid-90s. Southwest winds 5 to 10 miles an hour with gusts up to 20 miles an hour. Heat index values up to 105. Thursday night, mostly clear until midnight, then becoming partly cloudy. Humid with lows in the mid-70s. South winds 5 to 10 miles an hour. Friday through Saturday night, partly cloudy with a chance of showers and thunderstorms. Highs in the lower 90s. Lows in the lower 70s. Chance of rain 50%. Sunday, mostly cloudy in the morning, then partly sunny with a chance of showers and thunderstorms in the afternoon. Highs in the upper 80s. Chance of rain 50%. Sunday night and Monday, mostly cloudy.
a chance

91 at Lakin, 91 at Macomb, and 91 at Quincy. It was mostly sunny, with a temperature of 89 at Bloomington, 90 at Springfield, and 91 at Pontiac. And once again at 5 p.m. in Peoria, under mostly sunny skies, the temperature was 90, and the heat index was 104. Looking elsewhere around the Midwest at 5 p.m., Chicago was partly sunny, and 93. Indianapolis was mostly sunny, and 91. St. Louis was partly sunny, and 96. Kansas City was mostly sunny, and 92. Des Moines was mostly sunny, and 92. Milwaukee was mostly sunny, and 92. The Peoria, Illinois climate summary for this evening, as of 4 p.m., June 30, 2026. Today's high temperature was 92 degrees. The normal high is 86. The record high is 103 degrees, which was set in 1931. Today's low temperature was 75 degrees. The normal low is 66. The record low is 46 degrees, which was set in 1943. No precipitation fell today, which leaves the monthly total at 8.74 inches. The total precipitation for the year still stands at 22.74 inches. Sunset tonight is at 8:34 p.m. Sunrise tomorrow is at 5:32 a.m. Here is information on the heat wave for the following counties in Illinois: Fulton, Knox, Marshall, Mason, McLean, Peoria, Stark, Tazewell, and Woodford. Extreme heat warning remains in effect until midnight Thursday night. What? Dangerously hot conditions with heat index values 105 to 110. Where? Portions of central, east central, southeast, and west central Illinois. When? Until midnight Thursday night. The following impacts are expected: heat-related illnesses increase significantly during extreme heat and high humidity events. Drink plenty of fluids, stay in an air-conditioned room, stay out of the sun, and check up on relatives and neighbors. Do not leave young children and pets in unattended vehicles. Car interiors will reach lethal temperatures in a matter of minutes. Take extra precautions when outside. Wear lightweight and loose-fitting clothing. Try to limit strenuous activities to early morning or evening. Take action when you see symptoms of heat exhaustion and heat stroke. The following is a summary of watches, warnings, and advisories in effect. For the WXJ71 listening area, an extreme heat warning remains in effect until midnight Friday for the following counties: Fulton, Knox, Marshall, Mason, McLean, Peoria, Stark, Tazewell, and Woodford. And now a discussion of hazardous weather conditions for the following counties in Illinois: Fulton, Knox, Marshall, Mason, McLean, Peoria, Stark, Tazewell, and Woodford. This hazardous weather outlook is for central Illinois, east central Illinois, and west central Illinois. For tonight, overnight temperatures will only drop into the mid to upper 70s, providing very little relief from the oppressive humidity. For Wednesday through Monday, the hot and humid weather will persist through at least Thursday as heat index readings peak at 105 to 110 degrees each afternoon. As a result, there is a high risk of heat-related illness in sensitive individuals and those without access to effective cooling. Thunderstorm will be possible Friday through Sunday, although the risk for severe weather will remain low, less than a 15% chance. Flooding will subside along the Illinois River at Peoria by Thursday, but will continue downstream through the Monday, although the risk for severe weather will remain low, less than a 15% chance. Flooding will subside along the Illinois River at Peoria by Thursday, but will continue downstream through the entire period. Spotter information statement: spotter activation is not anticipated tonight. The time is currently 5:33 p.m. Central Daylight Time. 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Now for the official National Weather Service forecast for Peoria and surrounding areas of central Illinois. Tonight, clear. Lows in the mid-70s. Southwest winds 10 to 15 miles an hour with gusts up to 25 miles an hour. Wednesday, sunny with highs in the lower 90s. Southwest winds 10 to 15 miles an hour with gusts up to 25 miles an hour. Heat index values up to 103. Wednesday night, mostly clear. Humid with lows in the mid-70s. South winds 10 to 15 miles an hour with gusts

up to 25 miles an hour. Thursday, sunny with highs in the mid-90s. Southwest winds 5 to 10 miles an hour with gusts up to 20 miles an hour. Heat index values up to 105. Thursday night, mostly clear until midnight, then becoming partly cloudy. Humid with lows in the mid-70s. South winds 5 to 10 miles an hour. Friday through Saturday night, partly cloudy with a chance of showers and thunderstorms. Highs in the lower 90s. Lows in the lower 70s. Chance of rain 50%. Sunday, mostly cloudy in the morning, then partly sunny with a chance of showers and thunderstorms in the afternoon. Highs in the upper 80s. Chance of rain 50%. Sunday night and Monday, mostly cloudy. A chance of showers and thunderstorms. Lows in the upper 60s. Highs in the upper 80s. Chance of rain 40%. Monday night and Tuesday, partly cloudy. Lows in the upper 60s. Highs in the mid-80s. Again, the forecast for Peoria and surrounding areas of central Illinois for tonight, clear. Lows in the mid-70s. Southwest winds 10 to 15 miles an hour with gusts up to 25 miles an hour. Here is a river flood statement. The flood warning continues for the Illinois River at Peoria until Thursday evening. At 9:45 a.m. Tuesday, the stage was 19.0 feet. The river is expected to fall below flood stage early Thursday afternoon and continue falling to 15.3 feet Tuesday, July 7th. Here is a river flood statement. The flood warning continues for the Illinois River near Havana until further notice. At 9:45 a.m. Tuesday, the stage was 19.0 feet. The river is expected to fall to 15.5 feet Tuesday, July 7th. At 5 p.m. in Peoria, skies were mostly sunny. The temperature was 90 degrees, the dew point was 78, and the relative humidity was 68%. The heat index was 104. The wind was south at 16 miles an hour, gusting to 24. The pressure was 29.93 inches and falling. Around central and western Illinois, it was sunny, with a temperature of 92 at Moline, 90 at Galesburg, 91 at Lakin, 91 at Macomb, and 91 at Quincy. It was mostly sunny, with a temperature of 89 at Bloomington, 90 at Springfield, and 91 at Pontiac. And once again at 5 p.m. in Peoria, under mostly sunny skies, the temperature was 90, and the heat index was 104. Looking elsewhere around the Midwest at 5 p.m., Chicago was partly sunny, and 93. Indianapolis was mostly sunny, and 91. St. Louis was partly sunny, and 96. Kansas City was mostly sunny, and 92. Des Moines was mostly sunny, and 92. Milwaukee was mostly sunny, and 92. Here is information on the heat wave for the following counties in Illinois: Fulton, Knox, Marshall, Mason, McLean, Peoria, Stark, Tazewell, and Woodford. Extreme heat warning remains in effect until midnight Thursday night. What? Dangerously hot conditions with heat index values 105 to 110. Where? Portions of central, east central, southeast, and west central Illinois. When? Until midnight Thursday night. The following impacts are expected: heat-related illnesses increase significantly during extreme heat and high humidity events. Drink plenty of fluids, stay in an air-conditioned room, stay out of the sun, and check up on relatives and neighbors. Do not leave young children and pets in unattended vehicles. Car interiors will reach lethal temperatures in a matter of minutes. Take extra precautions when outside. Wear lightweight and loose-fitting clothing. Try to limit strenuous activities to early morning or evening. Take action when you see symptoms of heat exhaustion and heat stroke. The following is a summary of watches, warnings, and advisories in effect. For the WXJ71 listening area, an extreme heat warning remains in effect until midnight Friday for the following counties: Fulton, Knox, Marshall, Mason, McLean, Peoria, Stark, Tazewell, and Woodford. And now a discussion of hazardous weather conditions for the following counties in Illinois: Fulton, Knox, Marshall, Mason, McLean, Peoria, Stark, Tazewell, and Woodford.
This hazardous weather outlook is for central Illinois, east central Illinois, and west central Illinois. For tonight, overnight temperatures will only drop into the mid to upper 70s, providing very little relief from the oppressive humidity. For Wednesday through Monday, the hot and humid weather will persist through at least Thursday as heat index readings peak at 105 to 110 degrees each afternoon. As a result, there is a high risk of heat-related illness in sensitive individuals and those without access to effective cooling. Thunderstorm will be possible Friday through Sunday, although the risk for severe weather will remain low, less than a 15% chance. Flooding will subside along the Illinois River at Peoria by Thursday, but will continue downstream through the entire period. Spotter information statement. Spotter activation is not anticipated tonight. The time is currently 5:39 p.m. Central Daylight Time. 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Now for the official National Weather Service forecast for Peoria and surrounding areas of central Illinois. Tonight, clear. Lows in the mid-70s. Southwest winds 10 to 15 miles an hour with gusts up to 25 miles an hour. Wednesday, sunny with highs in the lower 90s. Southwest winds 10 to 15 miles an hour with gusts up to 25 miles an hour. Heat index values up to 103. Wednesday night, mostly clear. Humid with lows in the mid-70s. South winds 10 to 15 miles an hour with gusts up to 25 miles an hour. Thursday, sunny with highs in the mid-90s. Southwest winds 5 to 10 miles an hour with gusts up to 20 miles an hour. Heat index values up to 105. Thursday night, mostly clear until midnight, then becoming partly cloudy. Humid with lows in the mid-70s. South winds 5 to 10 miles an hour. Friday through Saturday night, partly cloudy with a chance of showers and thunderstorms. Highs in the lower 90s. Lows in the lower 70s. Chance of rain 50%. Sunday, mostly cloudy in the morning, then partly sunny with a chance of showers and thunderstorms in the afternoon. Highs in the upper 80s. Chance of rain 50%. Sunday night and Monday, mostly cloudy. A chance of showers and thunderstorms. Lows in the upper 60s. Highs in the upper 80s. Chance of rain 40%. Monday night and Tuesday, partly cloudy. Lows in the upper 60s. Highs in the mid-80s. Again, the forecast for Peoria and surrounding areas of central Illinois for tonight, clear. Lows in the mid-70s. Southwest winds 10 to 15 miles an hour with gusts up to 25 miles an hour. At 5 p.m. in Peoria, skies were mostly sunny. The temperature was 90 degrees, the dew point was 78, and the relative humidity was 68%. The heat index was 104. The wind was south at 16 miles an hour, gusting to 24. The pressure was 29.93 inches and falling. Around central and western Illinois, it was sunny, with a temperature of 92 at Moline, 90 at Galesburg, 91 at Lakin, 91 at Macomb, and 91 at Quincy. It was mostly sunny, with a temperature of 89 at Bloomington, 90 at Springfield, and 91 at Pontiac. And once again at 5 p.m. in Peoria, under mostly sunny skies, the temperature was 90, and the heat index was 104. Looking elsewhere around the Midwest at 5 p.m., Chicago was partly sunny, and 93. Indianapolis was mostly sunny, and 91. St. Louis was partly sunny, and 96. Kansas City was mostly sunny, and 92. Des Moines was mostly sunny, and 92. Milwaukee was mostly sunny, and 92. Here is information on the heat wave for the following counties in Illinois: Fulton, Knox, Marshall, Mason, McLean, Peoria, Stark, Tazewell, and Woodford. Extreme heat warning remains in effect until midnight Thursday night. What? Dangerously hot conditions with heat index values 105 to 110. Where? Portions of central, east central, southeast, and west central Illinois. When? Until midnight Thursday night. The following impacts are expected: heat-related illnesses increase significantly during extreme heat and high humidity events. Drink plenty of fluids, stay in an air-conditioned room, stay out of the sun, and check up on relatives and neighbors.
Do not leave young children and pets in unattended vehicles. Car interiors were

reach lethal temperatures in a matter of minutes. Take extra precautions when outside. Wear lightweight and loose-fitting clothing. Try to limit strenuous activities to early morning or evening. Take action when you see symptoms of heat exhaustion and heat stroke. The following is a summary of watches, warnings, and advisories in effect. For the WXJ71 listening area, an extreme heat warning remains in effect until midnight Friday for the following counties: Fulton, Knox, Marshall, Mason, McLean, Peoria, Stark, Tazewell, and Woodford. And now a discussion of hazardous weather conditions for the following counties in Illinois: Fulton, Knox, Marshall, Mason, McLean, Peoria, Stark, Tazewell, and Woodford. This hazardous weather outlook is for Central Illinois, East Central Illinois, and West Central Illinois. For tonight, overnight temperatures will only drop into the mid to upper 70s, providing very little relief from the oppressive humidity. For Wednesday through Monday, the hot and humid weather will persist through at least Thursday as heat index readings peak at 105 to 110 degrees each afternoon. As a result, there is a high risk of heat-related illness in sensitive individuals and those without access to effective cooling. Thunderstorm will be possible Friday through Sunday, although the risk for severe weather will remain low, less than a 15% chance. Flooding will subside along the Illinois River at Peoria by Thursday, but will continue downstream through the entire period. Spotter information statement: spotter activation is not anticipated tonight. The Peoria, Illinois climate summary for this evening, as of 4 p.m., June 30, 2026. Today's high temperature was 92 degrees. The normal high is 86. The record high is 103 degrees, which was set in 1931. Today's low temperature was 75 degrees. The normal low is 66. The record low is 46 degrees, which was set in 1943. No precipitation fell today, which leaves the monthly total at 8.74 inches. The total precipitation for the year still stands at 22.74 inches. Sunset tonight is at 8:34 p.m. Sunrise tomorrow is at 5:32 a.m. Here is a river flood statement. The flood warning continues for the Illinois River at Peoria until Thursday evening. At 9:45 a.m. Tuesday, the stage was 19.0 feet. The river is expected to fall below flood stage early Thursday afternoon and continue falling to 15.3 feet Tuesday, July 7th. Here is a river flood statement. The flood warning continues for the Illinois River near Havana until further notice. At 9:45 a.m. Tuesday, the stage was 19.0 feet. The river is expected to fall to 15.5 feet Tuesday, July 7th. The time is currently 5:47 p.m. Central Daylight Time. 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Now for the official National Weather Service forecast for Peoria and surrounding areas of Central Illinois. Tonight, clear. Lows in the mid-70s. Southwest winds 10 to 15 miles an hour with gusts up to 25 miles an hour. Wednesday, sunny with highs in the lower 90s. Southwest winds 10 to 15 miles an hour with gusts up to 25 miles an hour. Heat index values up to 103. Wednesday night, mostly clear. Humid with lows in the mid-70s. South winds 10 to 15 miles an hour with gusts up to 25 miles an hour. Thursday, sunny with highs in the mid-90s. Southwest winds 5 to 10 miles an hour with gusts up to 20 miles an hour. Heat index values up to 105. Thursday night, mostly clear until midnight, then becoming partly cloudy. Humid with lows in the mid-70s. South winds 5 to 10 miles an hour. Friday through Saturday night, partly cloudy with a chance of showers and thunderstorms. Highs in the lower 90s. Lows in the lower 70s. Chance of rain 50%. Sunday, mostly cloudy in the morning, then partly sunny with a chance of showers and thunderstorms in the afternoon. Highs in the upper 80s. Chance of rain 50%. Sunday night and Monday, mostly cloudy. A chance of showers and thunderstorms. Lows in the upper 60s. Highs in the upper 80s. Chance of rain 40%. Monday night and Tuesday, partly cloudy. Lows in the upper 60s.
60s. Highs in the mid-80s. Again, the forecast for Peoria and surrounding areas of central Illinois for tonight, clear. Lows in the mid-70s. Southwest winds 10 to 15 miles an hour with gusts up to 25 miles an hour. At 5 p.m. in Peoria, skies were mostly sunny. The temperature was 90 degrees, the dew point was 78, and the relative humidity was 68%. The heat index was 104. The wind was south at 16 miles an hour, gusting to 24. The pressure was 29.93 inches and falling. Around central and western Illinois, it was sunny, with a temperature of 92 at Moline, 90 at Galesburg, 91 at Lakin, 91 at Macomb, and 91 at Quincy. It was mostly sunny, with a temperature of 89 at Bloomington, 90 at Springfield, and 91 at Pontiac. And once again at 5 p.m. in Peoria, under mostly sunny skies, the temperature was 90, and the heat index was 104. Looking elsewhere around the Midwest at 5 p.m., Chicago was partly sunny, and 93. Indianapolis was mostly sunny, and 91. St. Louis was partly sunny, and 96. Kansas City was mostly sunny, and 92. Des Moines was mostly sunny, and 92. Milwaukee was mostly sunny, and 92. Here is information on the heat wave for the following counties in Illinois: Fulton, Knox, Marshall, Mason, McLean, Peoria, Stark, Tazewell, and Woodford. Extreme heat warning remains in effect until midnight Thursday night. What? Dangerously hot conditions with heat index values 105 to 110. Where? Portions of central, east central, southeast, and west central Illinois. When? Until midnight Thursday night. The following impacts are expected: heat-related illnesses increase significantly during extreme heat and high humidity events. Drink plenty of fluids, stay in an air-conditioned room, stay out of the sun, and check up on relatives and neighbors. Do not leave young children and pets in unattended vehicles. Car interiors will reach lethal temperatures in a matter of minutes. Take extra precautions when outside. Wear lightweight and loose-fitting clothing. Try to limit strenuous activities to early morning or evening. Take action when you see symptoms of heat exhaustion and heat stroke. The following is a summary of watches, warnings, and advisories in effect. For the WXJ71 listening area, an extreme heat warning remains in effect until midnight Friday for the following counties: Fulton, Knox, Marshall, Mason, McLean, Peoria, Stark, Tazewell, and Woodford. And now a discussion of hazardous weather conditions for the following counties in Illinois: Fulton, Knox, Marshall, Mason, McLean, Peoria, Stark, Tazewell, and Woodford. This hazardous weather outlook is for central Illinois, east central Illinois, and west central Illinois. For tonight, overnight temperatures will only drop into the mid to upper 70s, providing very little relief from the oppressive humidity. For Wednesday through Monday, the hot and humid weather will persist through at least Thursday as heat index readings peak at 105 to 110 degrees each afternoon. As a result, there is a high risk of heat-related illness in sensitive individuals and those without access to effective cooling. Thunderstorm will be possible Friday through Sunday, although the risk for severe weather will remain low, less than a 15% chance. Flooding will subside along the Illinois River at Peoria by Thursday, but will continue downstream through the entire period. Spotter information statement: spotter activation is not anticipated tonight. The time is currently 5:53 p.m. Central Daylight Time. 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Now for the official National Weather Service forecast for Peoria and surrounding areas of central Illinois. Tonight, clear. Lows in the mid-70s. Southwest winds 10 to 15 miles an hour with gusts up to 25 miles an hour. Wednesday, sunny with highs in the lower 90s. Southwest winds 10 to 15 miles an hour with gusts up to 25 miles an hour. Heat index values up to 103. Wednesday night, mostly clear. Humid with lows in the mid-70s. South winds 10 to 15 miles an hour with gusts up to 25 miles an hour. Thursday, sunny with highs in the mid-90s. Southwest winds 5 to 10 miles an hour with gusts up to 20 miles an hour.

hour. Heat index values up to 105. Thursday night, mostly clear until midnight, then becoming partly cloudy. Humid with lows in the mid-70s. South winds 5 to 10 miles an hour. Friday through Saturday night, partly cloudy with a chance of showers and thunderstorms. Highs in the lower 90s. Lows in the lower 70s. Chance of rain 50%. Sunday, mostly cloudy in the morning, then partly sunny with a chance of showers and thunderstorms in the afternoon. Highs in the upper 80s. Chance of rain 50%. Sunday night and Monday, mostly cloudy. A chance of showers and thunderstorms. Lows in the upper 60s. Highs in the upper 80s. Chance of rain 40%. Monday night and Tuesday, partly cloudy. Lows in the upper 60s. Highs in the mid-80s. Again, the forecast for Peoria and surrounding areas of central Illinois for tonight, clear. Lows in the mid-70s. Southwest winds 10 to 15 miles an hour with gusts up to 25 miles an hour. Here is a river flood statement. The flood warning continues for the Illinois River at Peoria until Thursday evening. At 9:45 a.m. Tuesday, the stage was 19.0 feet. The river is expected to fall below flood stage early Thursday afternoon and continue falling to 15.3 feet Tuesday, July 7th. Here is a river flood statement. The flood warning continues for the Illinois River near Havana until further notice. At 9:45 a.m. Tuesday, the stage was 19.0 feet. The river is expected to fall to 15.5 feet Tuesday, July 7th. At 5 p.m. in Peoria, skies were mostly sunny. The temperature was 90 degrees, the dew point was 78, and the relative humidity was 68%. The heat index was 104. The wind was south at 16 miles an hour, gusting to 24. The pressure was 29.93 inches and falling. Around central and western Illinois, it was sunny, with a temperature of 92 at Moline, 90 at Galesburg, 91 at Lakin, 91 at Macomb, and 91 at Quincy. It was mostly sunny, with a temperature of 89 at Bloomington, 90 at Springfield, and 91 at Pontiac. And once again at 5 p.m. in Peoria, under mostly sunny skies, the temperature was 90, and the heat index was 104. Looking elsewhere around the Midwest at 5 p.m., Chicago was partly sunny, and 93. Indianapolis was mostly sunny, and 91. St. Louis was partly sunny, and 96. Kansas City was mostly sunny, and 92. Des Moines was mostly sunny, and 92. Milwaukee was mostly sunny, and 92. Here is information on the heat wave for the following counties in Illinois: Fulton, Knox, Marshall, Mason, McLean, Peoria, Stark, Tazewell, and Woodford. Extreme heat warning remains in effect until midnight Thursday night. What? Dangerously hot conditions with heat index values 105 to 110. Where? Portions of central, east central, southeast, and west central Illinois. When? Until midnight Thursday night. The following impacts are expected: heat-related illnesses increase significantly during extreme heat and high humidity events. Drink plenty of fluids, stay in an air-conditioned room, stay out of the sun, and check up on relatives and neighbors. Do not leave young children and pets in unattended vehicles. Car interiors will reach lethal temperatures in a matter of minutes. Take extra precautions when outside. Wear lightweight and loose-fitting clothing. Try to limit strenuous activities to early morning or evening. Take action when you see symptoms of heat exhaustion and heat stroke. The following is a summary of watches, warnings, and advisories in effect. For the WXJ71 listening area, an extreme heat warning remains in effect until midnight Friday for the following counties: Fulton, Knox, Marshall, Mason, McLean, Peoria, Stark, Tazewell, and Woodford. And now a discussion of hazardous weather conditions for the following counties in Illinois: Fulton, Knox, Marshall, Mason, McLean, Peoria, Stark, Tazewell, and Woodford. This hazardous weather outlook is for central Illinois, east central Illinois, and west central Illinois. For tonight, overnight temperatures will only drop into the mid to upper 70s, providing very little relief from the oppressive humidity. For Wednesday through Monday,

hot and humid weather will persist through at least Thursday as heat index readings peak at 105 to 110 degrees each afternoon. As a result, there is a high risk of heat-related illness in sensitive individuals and those without access to effective cooling. Thunderstorm will be possible Friday through Sunday, although the risk for severe weather will remain low, less than a 15% chance. Flooding will subside along the Illinois River at Peoria by Thursday, but will continue downstream through the entire period. Spotter information statement. Spotter activation is not anticipated tonight. The time is currently 5:59 p.m. Central Daylight Time. 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Now for the official National Weather Service forecast for Peoria and surrounding areas of central Illinois. Tonight, clear. Lows in the mid-70s. Southwest winds 10 to 15 miles an hour with gusts up to 25 miles an hour. Wednesday, sunny with highs in the lower 90s. Southwest winds 10 to 15 miles an hour with gusts up to 25 miles an hour. Heat index values up to 103. Wednesday night, mostly clear. Humid with lows in the mid-70s. South winds 10 to 15 miles an hour with gusts up to 25 miles an hour. Thursday, sunny with highs in the mid-90s. Southwest winds 5 to 10 miles an hour with gusts up to 20 miles an hour. Heat index values up to 105. Thursday night, mostly clear until midnight, then becoming partly cloudy. Humid with lows in the mid-70s. South winds 5 to 10 miles an hour. Friday through Saturday night, partly cloudy with a chance of showers and thunderstorms. Highs in the lower 90s. Lows in the lower 70s. Chance of rain 50%. Sunday, mostly cloudy in the morning, then partly sunny with a chance of showers and thunderstorms in the afternoon. Highs in the upper 80s. Chance of rain 50%. Sunday night and Monday, mostly cloudy. A chance of showers and thunderstorms. Lows in the upper 60s. Highs in the upper 80s. Chance of rain 40%. Monday night and Tuesday, partly cloudy. Lows in the upper 60s. Highs in the mid-80s. Again, the forecast for Peoria and surrounding areas of central Illinois for tonight, clear. Lows in the mid-70s. Southwest winds 10 to 15 miles an hour with gusts up to 25 miles an hour. The Peoria, Illinois climate summary for this evening, as of 4 p.m., June 30, 2026. Today's high temperature was 92 degrees. The normal high is 86. The record high is 103 degrees, which was set in 1931. Today's low temperature was 75 degrees. The normal low is 66. The record low is 46 degrees, which was set in 1943. No precipitation fell today, which leaves the monthly total at 8.74 inches. The total precipitation for the year still stands at 22.74 inches. Sunset tonight is at 8:34 p.m. Sunrise tomorrow is at 5:32 a.m. Here is information on the heat wave for the following counties in Illinois: Fulton, Knox, Marshall, Mason, McLean, Peoria, Stark, Tazewell, and Woodford. Extreme heat warning remains in effect until midnight Thursday night. What? Dangerously hot conditions with heat index values 105 to 110. Where? Portions of central, east central, southeast, and west central Illinois. When? Until midnight Thursday night. The following impacts are expected: heat-related illnesses increase significantly during extreme heat and high humidity events. Drink plenty of fluids, stay in an air-conditioned room, stay out of the sun, and check up on relatives and neighbors. Do not leave young children and pets in unattended vehicles. Car interiors will reach lethal temperatures in a matter of minutes. Take extra precautions when outside. Wear lightweight and loose-fitting clothing. Try to limit strenuous activities to early morning or evening. Take action when you see symptoms of heat exhaustion and heat stroke. The following is a summary of watches, warnings, and advisories in effect. For the WXJ71 listening area, an extreme heat warning remains in effect until midnight Friday for the following counties: Fulton, Knox, Marshall, Mason, McLean, Peoria, Stark, Tazewell, and Woodford. An
And now a discussion of hazardous weather conditions for the following counties in Illinois: Fulton, Knox, Marshall, Mason, McLean, Peoria, Stark, Tazewell, and Woodford. This hazardous weather outlook is for Central Illinois, East Central Illinois, and West Central Illinois. For tonight, overnight temperatures will only drop into the mid to upper 70s, providing very little relief from the oppressive humidity. For Wednesday through Monday, the hot and humid weather will persist through at least Thursday as heat index readings peak at 105 to 110 degrees each afternoon. As a result, there is a high risk of heat-related illness in sensitive individuals and those without access to effective cooling. Thunderstorm will be possible Friday through Sunday, although the risk for severe weather will remain low, less than a 15% chance. Flooding will subside along the Illinois River at Peoria by Thursday, but will continue downstream through the entire period. Spotter information statement: spotter activation is not anticipated tonight. Here is a river flood statement. The flood warning continues for the Illinois River at Peoria until Thursday evening. At 9:45 a.m. Tuesday, the stage was 19.0 feet. The river is expected to fall below flood stage early Thursday afternoon and continue falling to 15.3 feet Tuesday, July 7th. Here is a river flood statement. The flood warning continues for the Illinois River near Havana until further notice. At 9:45 a.m. Tuesday, the stage was 19.0 feet. The river is expected to fall to 15.5 feet Tuesday, July 7th. The time is currently 6:05 p.m. Central Daylight Time. 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Now for the official National Weather Service forecast for Peoria and surrounding areas of Central Illinois. Tonight, clear. Lows in the mid-70s. Southwest winds 10 to 15 miles an hour with gusts up to 25 miles an hour. Wednesday, sunny with highs in the lower 90s. Southwest winds 10 to 15 miles an hour with gusts up to 25 miles an hour. Heat index values up to 103. Wednesday night, mostly clear. Humid with lows in the mid-70s. South winds 10 to 15 miles an hour with gusts up to 25 miles an hour. Thursday, sunny with highs in the mid-90s. Southwest winds 5 to 10 miles an hour with gusts up to 20 miles an hour. Heat index values up to 105. Thursday night, mostly clear until midnight, then becoming partly cloudy. Humid with lows in the mid-70s. South winds 5 to 10 miles an hour. Friday through Saturday night, partly cloudy with a chance of showers and thunderstorms. Highs in the lower 90s. Lows in the lower 70s. Chance of rain 50%. Sunday, mostly cloudy in the morning, then partly sunny with a chance of showers and thunderstorms in the afternoon. Highs in the upper 80s. Chance of rain 50%. Sunday night and Monday, mostly cloudy. A chance of showers and thunderstorms. Lows in the upper 60s. Highs in the upper 80s. Chance of rain 40%. Monday night and Tuesday, partly cloudy. Lows in the upper 60s. Highs in the mid-80s. Again, the forecast for Peoria and surrounding areas of Central Illinois for tonight, clear. Lows in the mid-70s. Southwest winds 10 to 15 miles an hour with gusts up to 25 miles an hour. At 6 p.m. in Peoria, skies were mostly sunny. The temperature was 90 degrees, the dew point was 78, and the relative humidity was 68%. The heat index was 104. The wind was south at 13 miles an hour. The pressure was 29.93 inches and steady. Around central and western Illinois, it was sunny, with a temperature of 89 at Bloomington, 91 at Moline, 90 at Lakin, 90 at Macomb, and 90 at Quincy. It was mostly sunny, with a temperature of 90 at Springfield, and 91 at Pontiac. And once again at 6 p.m. in Peoria, under mostly sunny skies, the temperature was 90, and the heat index was 104. Looking elsewhere around the Midwest at 6 p.m., Chicago was mostly sunny, and 93. Indianapolis was mostly sunny, and 89. St. Louis was partly sunny, at 95. Kansas City was mostly sunny, and 90. Des Moines was partly sunny, and 92.

Milwaukee was mostly sunny and 92. Here is information on the heat wave for the following counties in Illinois: Fulton, Knox, Marshall, Mason, McLean, Peoria, Stark, Tazewell, and Woodford. Extreme heat warning remains in effect until midnight Thursday night. What? Dangerously hot conditions with heat index values 105 to 110. Where? Portions of central, east central, southeast, and west central Illinois. When? Until midnight Thursday night. The following impacts are expected: heat-related illnesses increase significantly during extreme heat and high humidity events. Drink plenty of fluids, stay in an air-conditioned room, stay out of the sun, and check up on relatives and neighbors. Do not leave young children and pets in unattended vehicles. Car interiors will reach lethal temperatures in a matter of minutes. Take extra precautions when outside. Wear lightweight and loose-fitting clothing. Try to limit strenuous activities to early morning or evening. Take action when you see symptoms of heat exhaustion and heat stroke. The following is a summary of watches, warnings, and advisories in effect. For the WXJ71 listening area, an extreme heat warning remains in effect until midnight Friday for the following counties: Fulton, Knox, Marshall, Mason, McLean, Peoria, Stark, Tazewell, and Woodford. And now a discussion of hazardous weather conditions for the following counties in Illinois: Fulton, Knox, Marshall, Mason, McLean, Peoria, Stark, Tazewell, and Woodford. This hazardous weather outlook is for central Illinois, east central Illinois, and west central Illinois. For tonight, overnight temperatures will only drop into the mid to upper 70s, providing very little relief from the oppressive humidity. For Wednesday through Monday, the hot and humid weather will persist through at least Thursday as heat index readings peak at 105 to 110 degrees each afternoon. As a result, there is a high risk of heat-related illness in sensitive individuals and those without access to effective cooling. Thunderstorm will be possible Friday through Sunday, although the risk for severe weather will remain low, less than a 15% chance. Flooding will subside along the Illinois River at Peoria by Thursday, but will continue downstream through the entire period. Spotter information statement: spotter activation is not anticipated tonight. The time is currently 6:11 p.m. Central Daylight Time. 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Now for the official National Weather Service forecast for Peoria and surrounding areas of central Illinois. Tonight, clear. Lows in the mid-70s. Southwest winds 10 to 15 miles an hour with gusts up to 25 miles an hour. Wednesday, sunny with highs in the lower 90s. Southwest winds 10 to 15 miles an hour with gusts up to 25 miles an hour. Heat index values up to 103. Wednesday night, mostly clear. Humid with lows in the mid-70s. South winds 10 to 15 miles an hour with gusts up to 25 miles an hour. Thursday, sunny with highs in the mid-90s. Southwest winds 5 to 10 miles an hour with gusts up to 20 miles an hour. Heat index values up to 105. Thursday night, mostly clear until midnight, then becoming partly cloudy. Humid with lows in the mid-70s. South winds 5 to 10 miles an hour. Friday through Saturday night, partly cloudy with a chance of showers and thunderstorms. Highs in the lower 90s. Lows in the lower 70s. Chance of rain 50%. Sunday, mostly cloudy in the morning, then partly sunny with a chance of showers and thunderstorms in the afternoon. Highs in the upper 80s. Chance of rain 50%. Sunday night and Monday, mostly cloudy. A chance of showers and thunderstorms. Lows in the upper 60s. Highs in the upper 80s. Chance of rain 40%. Monday night and Tuesday, partly cloudy. Lows in the upper 60s. Highs in the mid-80s. Again, the forecast for Peoria and surrounding areas of central Illinois for tonight: clear. Lows in the mid-70s. Southwest winds 10 to 15 miles an hour with gusts up to 25 miles an hour. 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
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At 6 p.m. in Peoria, skies were mostly sunny. The temperature was 90 degrees, the dew point was 78, and the relative humidity was 68%. The heat index was 104. The wind was south at 13 miles an hour. The pressure was 29.93 inches and steady. Around central and western Illinois, it was sunny, with a temperature of 89 at Bloomington, 91 at Moline, and 90 at Lakin. Under sunny skies, Macomb reported 90, Quincy reported 90, and Springfield reported 90. At Pontiac, it was mostly sunny, with a temperature of 91. And once again at 6 p.m. in Peoria, under mostly sunny skies, the temperature was 90, and the heat index was 104. The Peoria, Illinois climate summary for this evening, as of 4 p.m., June 30, 2026. Today's high temperature was 92 degrees. The normal high is 86. The record high is 103 degrees, which was set in 1931. Today's low temperature was 75 degrees. The normal low is 66. The record low is 46 degrees, which was set in 1943. No precipitation fell today, which leaves the monthly total at 8.74 inches. The total precipitation for the year still stands at 22.74 inches. Sunset tonight is at 8:34 p.m. Sunrise tomorrow is at 5:32 a.m. Here is information on the heat wave for the following counties in Illinois: Fulton, Knox, Marshall, Mason, McLean, Peoria, Stark, Tazewell, and Woodford. Extreme heat warning remains in effect until midnight Thursday night. What? Dangerously hot conditions with heat index values 105 to 110. Where? Portions of central, east central, southeast, and west central Illinois. When? Until midnight Thursday night. The following impacts are expected: heat-related illnesses increase significantly during extreme heat and high humidity events. Drink plenty of fluids, stay in an air-conditioned room, stay out of the sun, and check up on relatives and neighbors. Do not leave young children and pets in unattended vehicles. Car interiors will reach lethal temperatures in a matter of minutes. Take extra precautions when outside. Wear lightweight and loose-fitting clothing. Try to limit strenuous activities to early morning or evening. Take action when you see symptoms of heat exhaustion and heat stroke. The following is a summary of watches, warnings, and advisories in effect for the WXJ71 listening area. An extreme heat warning remains in effect until midnight Friday for the following counties: Fulton, Knox, Marshall, Mason, McLean, Peoria, Stark, Tazewell, and Woodford. And now a discussion of hazardous weather conditions for the following counties in Illinois: Fulton, Knox, Marshall, Mason, McLean, Peoria, Stark, Tazewell, and Woodford. This hazardous weather outlook is for central Illinois, east central Illinois, and west central Illinois. For tonight, overnight temperatures will only drop into the mid to upper 70s, providing very little relief from the oppressive humidity. For Wednesday through Monday, the hot and humid weather will persist through at least Thursday as heat index readings peak at 105 to 110 degrees each afternoon. As a result, there is a high risk of heat-related illness in sensitive individuals and those without access to effective cooling. Thunderstorm will be possible Friday through Sunday, although the risk for severe weather will remain low, less than a 15% chance. Flooding will subside along the Illinois River at Peoria by Thursday, but will continue downstream through the entire period. Spotter information statement: spotter activation is not anticipated tonight. The time is currently 6:18 p.m. Central Daylight Time. 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Now for the official National Weather Service forecast for Peoria and surrounding areas of central Illinois. Tonight, clear. Lows in the mid-70s. Southwest winds 10 to 15 miles an hour with gusts up to 25 miles an hour. Wednesday, sunny with highs in the lower 90s.
southwest winds 10.

to 15 miles an hour with gusts up to 25 miles an hour. Heat index values up to 103. Wednesday night, mostly clear. Humid with lows in the mid-70s. South winds 10 to 15 miles an hour with gusts up to 25 miles an hour. Thursday, sunny with highs in the mid-90s. Southwest winds 5 to 10 miles an hour with gusts up to 20 miles an hour. Heat index values up to 105. Thursday night, mostly clear until midnight, then becoming partly cloudy. Humid with lows in the mid-70s. South winds 5 to 10 miles an hour. Friday through Saturday night, partly cloudy with a chance of showers and thunderstorms. Highs in the lower 90s. Lows in the lower 70s. Chance of rain 50%. Sunday, mostly cloudy in the morning, then partly sunny with a chance of showers and thunderstorms in the afternoon. Highs in the upper 80s. Chance of rain 50%. Sunday night and Monday, mostly cloudy. A chance of showers and thunderstorms. Lows in the upper 60s. Highs in the upper 80s. Chance of rain 40%. Monday night and Tuesday, partly cloudy. Lows in the upper 60s. Highs in the mid 80s. Again, the forecast for Peoria and surrounding areas of central Illinois for tonight, clear. Lows in the mid 70s. Southwest winds 10 to 15 miles an hour with gusts up to 25 miles an hour. At 6 p.m. in Peoria, skies were mostly sunny. The temperature was 90 degrees, the dew point was 78, and the relative humidity was 68%. The heat index was 104. The wind was south at 13 miles an hour. The pressure was 29.93 inches and steady. Around central and western Illinois, it was sunny, with a temperature of 89 at Bloomington, 91 at Moline, and 90 at Lakin. Under sunny skies, Macomb reported 90, Quincy reported 90, and Springfield reported 90. At Pontiac, it was mostly sunny, with a temperature of 91. And once again at 6 p.m. in Peoria, under mostly sunny skies, the temperature was 90, and the heat index was 104. Looking elsewhere around the Midwest at 6 p.m., Chicago was mostly sunny, and 93. Indianapolis was mostly sunny, and 89. St. Louis was partly sunny, at 95. Kansas City was mostly sunny, and 90. Des Moines was partly sunny, and 92. Milwaukee was mostly sunny, and 92. Here is information on the heat wave for the following counties in Illinois: Fulton, Knox, Marshall, Mason, McLean, Peoria, Stark, Tazewell, and Woodford. Extreme heat warning remains in effect until midnight Thursday night. What? Dangerously hot conditions with heat index values 105 to 110. Where? Portions of central, east central, southeast, and west central Illinois. When? Until midnight Thursday night. The following impacts are expected: heat-related illnesses increase significantly during extreme heat and high humidity events. Drink plenty of fluids, stay in an air-conditioned room, stay out of the sun, and check up on relatives and neighbors. Do not leave young children and pets in unattended vehicles. Car interiors will reach lethal temperatures in a matter of minutes. Take extra precautions when outside. Wear lightweight and loose-fitting clothing. Try to limit strenuous activities to early morning or evening. Take action when you see symptoms of heat exhaustion and heat stroke. The following is a summary of watches, warnings, and advisories in effect. For the WXJ71 listening area, an extreme heat warning remains in effect until midnight Friday for the following counties: Fulton, Knox, Marshall, Mason, McLean, Peoria, Stark, Tazewell, and Woodford. And now a discussion of hazardous weather conditions for the following counties in Illinois: Fulton, Knox, Marshall, Mason, McLean, Peoria, Stark, Tazewell, and Woodford. This hazardous weather outlook is for central Illinois, east central Illinois, and west central Illinois. For tonight, overnight temperatures will only drop into the mid to upper 70s, providing very little relief from the oppressive humidity. For Wednesday through Monday, the hot and humid weather will persist through at least Thursday as heat index readings peak at 105 to 110 degrees each afternoon. As a result, there is a high risk of heat-related illness in sensitive individuals and those without access to effective cooling.
Thunderstorm will be possible Friday through Sunday, although the risk for severe weather will remain low, less than a 15% chance. Flooding will subside along the Illinois River at Peoria by Thursday, but will continue downstream through the entire period. Spotter information statement. Spotter activation is not anticipated tonight. The time is currently 6:24 p.m. Central Daylight Time. 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Now for the official National Weather Service forecast for Peoria and surrounding areas of central Illinois. Tonight, clear. Lows in the mid-70s. Southwest winds 10 to 15 miles an hour with gusts up to 25 miles an hour. Wednesday, sunny with highs in the lower 90s. Southwest winds 10 to 15 miles an hour with gusts up to 25 miles an hour. Heat index values up to 103. Wednesday night, mostly clear. Humid with lows in the mid-70s. South winds 10 to 15 miles an hour with gusts up to 25 miles an hour. Thursday, sunny with highs in the mid-90s. Southwest winds 5 to 10 miles an hour with gusts up to 20 miles an hour. Heat index values up to 105. Thursday night, mostly clear until midnight, then becoming partly cloudy. Humid with lows in the mid-70s. South winds 5 to 10 miles an hour. Friday through Saturday night, partly cloudy with a chance of showers and thunderstorms. Highs in the lower 90s. Lows in the lower 70s. Chance of rain 50%. Sunday, mostly cloudy in the morning, then partly sunny with a chance of showers and thunderstorms in the afternoon. Highs in the upper 80s. Chance of rain 50%. Sunday night and Monday, mostly cloudy. A chance of showers and thunderstorms. Lows in the upper 60s. Highs in the upper 80s. Chance of rain 40%. Monday night and Tuesday, partly cloudy. Lows in the upper 60s. Highs in the mid-80s. Again, the forecast for Peoria and surrounding areas of central Illinois for tonight, clear. Lows in the mid-70s. Southwest winds 10 to 15 miles an hour with gusts up to 25 miles an hour. At 6 p.m. in Peoria, skies were mostly sunny. The temperature was 90 degrees, the dew point was 78, and the relative humidity was 68%. The heat index was 104. The wind was south at 13 miles an hour. The pressure was 29.93 inches and steady. Around central and western Illinois, it was sunny, with a temperature of 89 at Bloomington, 91 at Moline, 89 at Galesburg, and 90 at Lakin. Under sunny skies, Macomb reported 90, Quincy reported 90, and Springfield reported 90. At Pontiac, it was mostly sunny, with a temperature of 91. And once again at 6 p.m. in Peoria, under mostly sunny skies, the temperature was 90, and the heat index was 104. Looking elsewhere around the Midwest at 6 p.m., Chicago was mostly sunny, and 93. Indianapolis was mostly sunny, and 89. St. Louis was partly sunny, at 95. Kansas City was mostly sunny, and 90. Des Moines was partly sunny, and 92. Milwaukee was mostly sunny, and 92. Here is information on the heat wave for the following counties in Illinois: Fulton, Knox, Marshall, Mason, McLean, Peoria, Stark, Tazewell, and Woodford. Extreme heat warning remains in effect until midnight Thursday night. What? Dangerously hot conditions with heat index values 105 to 110. Where? Portions of central, east central, southeast, and west central Illinois. When? Until midnight Thursday night. The following impacts are expected: heat-related illnesses increase significantly during extreme heat and high humidity events. Drink plenty of fluids, stay in an air-conditioned room, stay out of the sun, and check up on relatives and neighbors. Do not leave young children and pets in unattended vehicles. Car interiors will reach lethal temperatures in a matter of minutes. Take extra precautions when outside. Wear lightweight and loose-fitting clothing. Try to limit strenuous activities to early morning or evening. Take action when you see symptoms of heat exhaustion and heat stroke. The following is a summary of watches, warnings, and advisories in effect. For the WXJ71 listening

will be possible Friday through Sunday, although the risk for severe weather will remain low, less than a 15% chance. Flooding will subside along the Illinois River at Peoria by Thursday, but will continue downstream through the entire period. Spotter information statement. Spotter activation is not anticipated tonight. The Peoria, Illinois climate summary for this evening, as of 4 p.m., June 30, 2026. Today's high temperature was 92 degrees. The normal high is 86. The record high is 103 degrees, which was set in 1931. Today's low temperature was 75 degrees. The normal low is 66. The record low is 46 degrees, which was set in 1943. No precipitation fell today, which leaves the monthly total at 8.74 inches. The total precipitation for the year still stands at 22.74 inches. Sunset tonight is at 8:34 p.m. Sunrise tomorrow is at 5:32 a.m. The time is currently 6:31 p.m. Central Daylight Time. 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Now for the official National Weather Service forecast for Peoria and surrounding areas of central Illinois. Tonight, clear. Lows in the mid-70s. Southwest winds 10 to 15 miles an hour with gusts up to 25 miles an hour. Wednesday, sunny with highs in the lower 90s. Southwest winds 10 to 15 miles an hour with gusts up to 25 miles an hour. Heat index values up to 103. Wednesday night, mostly clear. Humid with lows in the mid-70s. South winds 10 to 15 miles an hour with gusts up to 25 miles an hour. Thursday, sunny with highs in the mid-90s. Southwest winds 5 to 10 miles an hour with gusts up to 20 miles an hour. Heat index values up to 105. Thursday night, mostly clear until midnight, then becoming partly cloudy. Humid with lows in the mid-70s. South winds 5 to 10 miles an hour. Friday through Saturday night, partly cloudy with a chance of showers and thunderstorms. Highs in the lower 90s. Lows in the lower 70s. Chance of rain 50%. Sunday, mostly cloudy in the morning, then partly sunny with a chance of showers and thunderstorms in the afternoon. Highs in the upper 80s. Chance of rain 50%. Sunday night and Monday, mostly cloudy. A chance of showers and thunderstorms. Lows in the upper 60s. Highs in the upper 80s. Chance of rain 40%. Monday night and Tuesday, partly cloudy. Lows in the upper 60s. Highs in the mid-80s. Again, the forecast for Peoria and surrounding areas of central Illinois for tonight, clear. Lows in the mid-70s. Southwest winds 10 to 15. Highs in the mid-80s. Again, the forecast for Peoria and surrounding areas of central Illinois for tonight, clear. Lows in the mid-70s. Southwest winds 10 to 15 miles an hour with gusts up to 25 miles an hour. At 6 p.m. in Peoria, skies were mostly sunny. The temperature was 90 degrees, the dew point was 78, and the relative humidity was 68%. The heat index was 104. The wind was south at 13 miles an hour. The pressure was 29.93 inches and steady. Around central and western Illinois, it was sunny, with a temperature of 89 at Bloomington, 91 at Moline, 89 at Galesburg, and 90 at Lakin. Under sunny skies, Macomb reported 90, Quincy reported 90, and Springfield reported 90. At Pontiac, it was mostly sunny, with a temperature of 91. And once again at 6 p.m. in Peoria, under mostly sunny skies, the temperature was 90, and the heat index was 104. Looking elsewhere around the Midwest at 6 p.m., Chicago was mostly sunny, and 93. Indianapolis was mostly sunny, and 89. St. Louis was partly sunny, at 95. Kansas City was mostly sunny, and 90. Des Moines was partly sunny, and 92. Milwaukee was mostly sunny, and 92. Here is information on the heat wave for the following counties in Illinois: Fulton, Knox, Marshall, Mason, McLean, Peoria, Stark, Tazewell, and Woodford. Extreme heat warning remains in effect until midnight Thursday night. What? Dangerously hot conditions with heat index.

values 105 to 110. Where? Portions of central, east central, southeast, and west central Illinois. When? Until midnight Thursday night. The following impacts are expected. Heat-related illnesses increase significantly during extreme heat and high humidity events. Drink plenty of fluids, stay in an air-conditioned room, stay out of the sun, and check up on relatives and neighbors. Do not leave young children and pets in unattended vehicles. Car interiors will reach lethal temperatures in a matter of minutes. Take extra precautions when outside. Wear lightweight and loose-fitting clothing. Try to limit strenuous activities to early morning or evening. Take action when you see symptoms of heat exhaustion and heat stroke. The following is a summary of watches, warnings, and advisories in effect. For the WXJ71 listening area, an extreme heat warning remains in effect until midnight Friday for the following counties: Fulton, Knox, Marshall, Mason, McLean, Peoria, Stark, Tazewell, and Woodford. And now a discussion of hazardous weather conditions for the following counties in Illinois: Fulton, Knox, Marshall, Mason, McLean, Peoria, Stark, Tazewell, and Woodford. This hazardous weather outlook is for central Illinois, east central Illinois, and west central Illinois. For tonight, overnight temperatures will only drop into the mid to upper 70s, providing very little relief from the oppressive humidity. For Wednesday through Monday, the hot and humid weather will persist through at least Thursday as heat index readings peak at 105 to 110 degrees each afternoon. As a result, there is a high risk of heat-related illness in sensitive individuals and those without access to effective cooling. Thunderstorm will be possible Friday through Sunday, although the risk for severe weather will remain low, less than a 15% chance. Flooding will subside along the Illinois River at Peoria by Thursday, but will continue downstream through the entire period. Spotter information statement. Spotter activation is not anticipated tonight. The time is currently 6:37 p.m. Central Daylight Time. 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Now for the official National Weather Service forecast for Peoria and surrounding areas of central Illinois. Tonight, clear. Lows in the mid-70s. Southwest winds 10 to 15 miles an hour with gusts up to 25 miles an hour. Wednesday, sunny with highs in the lower 90s. Southwest winds 10 to 15 miles an hour with gusts up to 25 miles an hour. Heat index values up to 103. Wednesday night, mostly clear. Humid with lows in the mid-70s. South winds 10 to 15 miles an hour with gusts up to 25 miles an hour. Thursday, sunny with highs in the mid-90s. Southwest winds 5 to 10 miles an hour with gusts up to 20 miles an hour. Heat index values up to 105. Thursday night, mostly clear until midnight, then becoming partly cloudy. Humid with lows in the mid-70s. South winds 5 to 10 miles an hour. Friday through Saturday night, partly cloudy with a chance of showers and thunderstorms. Highs in the lower 90s. Lows in the lower 70s. Chance of rain 50%. Sunday, mostly cloudy in the morning, then partly sunny with a chance of showers and thunderstorms in the afternoon. Highs in the upper 80s. Chance of rain 50%. Sunday night and Monday, mostly cloudy. A chance of showers and thunderstorms. Lows in the upper 60s. Highs in the upper 80s. Chance of rain 40%. Monday night and Tuesday, partly cloudy. Lows in the upper 60s. Highs in the mid-80s. Again, the forecast for Peoria and surrounding areas of central Illinois for tonight, clear. Lows in the mid-70s. Southwest winds 10 to 15 miles an hour with gusts up to 25 miles an hour. At 6 p.m. in Peoria, skies were mostly sunny. The temperature was 90 degrees, the dew point was 78, and the relative humidity was 68%. The heat index was 104. The wind was south at 13 miles an hour. The pressure was 29.93 inches and steady. Around central and western Illinois, it was sunny, with a temperature of 89 at Bloomington, 91 at Moline, 89 at Galesburg, and 90 at Lakin. Under sunny skies, Macomb reported 90, Quincy reported 90, and Springfield reported 90.
At Pontiac, it was mostly sunny, with a temperature of 91. And once again at 6 p.m. in Peoria, under mostly sunny skies, the temperature was 90, and the heat index was 104. Looking elsewhere around the Midwest at 6 p.m., Chicago was mostly sunny, and 93. Indianapolis was mostly sunny, and 89. St. Louis was partly sunny, at 95. Kansas City was mostly sunny, and 90. Des Moines was partly sunny, and 92. Milwaukee was mostly sunny, and 92. Here is information on the heat wave for the following counties in Illinois: Fulton, Knox, Marshall, Mason, McLean, Peoria, Stark, Tazewell, and Woodford. Extreme heat warning remains in effect until midnight Thursday night. What? Dangerously hot conditions with heat index values 105 to 110. Where? Portions of central, east central, southeast, and west central Illinois. When? Until midnight Thursday night. The following impacts are expected: heat-related illnesses increase significantly during extreme heat and high humidity events. Drink plenty of fluids, stay in an air-conditioned room, stay out of the sun, and check up on relatives and neighbors. Do not leave young children and pets in unattended vehicles. Car interiors will reach lethal temperatures in a matter of minutes. Take extra precautions when outside. Wear lightweight and loose-fitting clothing. Try to limit strenuous activities to early morning or evening. Take action when you see symptoms of heat exhaustion and heat stroke. The following is a summary of watches, warnings, and advisories in effect. For the WXJ71 listening area, an extreme heat warning remains in effect until midnight Friday for the following counties: Fulton, Knox, Marshall, Mason, McLean, Peoria, Stark, Tazewell, and Woodford. And now a discussion of hazardous weather conditions for the following counties in Illinois: Fulton, Knox, Marshall, Mason, McLean, Peoria, Stark, Tazewell, and Woodford. This hazardous weather outlook is for central Illinois, east central Illinois, and west central Illinois. For tonight, overnight temperatures will only drop into the mid to upper 70s, providing very little relief from the oppressive humidity. For Wednesday through Monday, the hot and humid weather will persist through at least Thursday as heat index readings peak at 105 to 110 degrees each afternoon. As a result, there is a high risk of heat-related illness in sensitive individuals and those without access to effective cooling. Thunderstorm will be possible Friday through Sunday, although the risk for severe weather will remain low, less than a 15% chance. Flooding will subside along the Illinois River at Peoria by Thursday, but will continue downstream through the entire period. Spotter information statement: spotter activation is not anticipated tonight. The time is currently 6:43 p.m. Central Daylight Time. 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Now for the official National Weather Service forecast for Peoria and surrounding areas of central Illinois. Tonight, clear. Lows in the mid-70s. Southwest winds 10 to 15 miles an hour with gusts up to 25 miles an hour. Wednesday, sunny with highs in the lower 90s. Southwest winds 10 to 15 miles an hour with gusts up to 25 miles an hour. Heat index values up to 103. Wednesday night, mostly clear. Humid with lows in the mid-70s. South winds 10 to 15 miles an hour with gusts up to 25 miles an hour. Thursday, sunny with highs in the mid-90s. Southwest winds 5 to 10 miles an hour with gusts up to 20 miles an hour. Heat index values up to 105. Thursday night, mostly clear until midnight, then becoming partly cloudy. Humid with lows in the mid-70s. South winds 5 to 10 miles an hour. Friday through Saturday night, partly cloudy with a chance of showers and thunderstorms. Highs in the lower 90s. Lows in the lower 70s. Chance of rain 50%. Sunday, mostly cloudy in the morning, then partly sunny with a chance of showers and thunderstorms in the afternoon. Highs in the upper 80s. Chance of rain 50%. Sunday night and Monday, mostly cloudy. A chance of showers and thunderstorms. Lows in the upper 60s. Highs in the upper 80s. Chance of rain 40%. Monday night and Tuesday, partly cloudy.

cloudy. Lows in the upper 60s. Highs in the mid 80s. Again, the forecast for Peoria and surrounding areas of central Illinois for tonight, clear. Lows in the mid 70s. Southwest winds 10 to 15 miles an hour with gusts up to 25 miles an hour. The Peoria, Illinois climate summary for this evening, as of 4 p.m., June 30th, 2026. Today's high temperature was 92 degrees. The normal high is 86. The record high is 103 degrees, which was set in 1931. Today's low temperature was 75 degrees. The normal low is 66. The record low is 46 degrees, which was set in 1943. No precipitation fell today, which leaves the monthly total at 8.74 inches. The total precipitation for the year still stands at 22.74 inches. Sunset tonight is at 8:34 p.m. Sunrise tomorrow is at 5:32 a.m. At 6 p.m. in Peoria, skies were mostly sunny. The temperature was 90 degrees, the dew point was 78, and the relative humidity was 68%. The heat index was 104. The wind was south at 13 miles an hour. The pressure was 29.93 inches and steady. Around central and western Illinois, it was sunny, with a temperature of 89 at Bloomington, 91 at Moline, 89 at Galesburg, and 90 at Lakin. Under sunny skies, Macomb reported 90, Quincy reported 90, and Springfield reported 90. At Pontiac, it was mostly sunny, with a temperature of 91. And once again at 6 p.m. in Peoria, under mostly sunny skies, the temperature was 90, and the heat index was 104. Looking elsewhere around the Midwest at 6 p.m., Chicago was mostly sunny, and 93. Indianapolis was mostly sunny, and 89. St. Louis was partly sunny, at 95. Kansas City was mostly sunny, and 90. Des Moines was partly sunny, and 92. Milwaukee was mostly sunny, and 92. Here is information on the heat wave for the following counties in Illinois: Fulton, Knox, Marshall, Mason, McLean, Peoria, Stark, Tazewell, and Woodford. Extreme heat warning remains in effect until midnight Thursday night. What? Dangerously hot conditions with heat index values 105 to 110. Where? Portions of central, east central, southeast, and west central Illinois. When? Until midnight Thursday night. The following impacts are expected: heat-related illnesses increase significantly during extreme heat and high humidity events. Drink plenty of fluids, stay in an air-conditioned room, stay out of the sun, and check up on relatives and neighbors. Do not leave young children and pets in unattended vehicles. Car interiors will reach lethal temperatures in a matter of minutes. Take extra precautions when outside. Wear lightweight and loose-fitting clothing. Try to limit strenuous activities to early morning or evening. Take action when you see symptoms of heat exhaustion and heat stroke. The following is a summary of watches, warnings, and advisories in effect. For the WXJ71 listening area, an extreme heat warning remains in effect until midnight Friday for the following counties: Fulton, Knox, Marshall, Mason, McLean, Peoria, Stark, Tazewell, and Woodford. And now a discussion of hazardous weather conditions for the following counties in Illinois: Fulton, Knox, Marshall, Mason, McLean, Peoria, Stark, Tazewell, and Woodford. This hazardous weather outlook is for central Illinois, east central Illinois, and west central Illinois. For tonight, overnight temperatures will only drop into the mid to upper 70s, providing very little relief from the oppressive humidity. For Wednesday through Monday, the hot and humid weather will persist through at least Thursday as heat index readings peak at 105 to 110 degrees each afternoon. As a result, there is a high risk of heat-related illness in sensitive individuals and those without access to effective cooling. Thunderstorm will be possible Friday through Sunday, although the risk for severe weather will remain low, less than a 15% chance. Flooding will subside along the Illinois River at Peoria by Thursday, but will continue downstream through the entire period. Spotter information statement: spotter activation is not anticipated tonight. The time is currently 6:49 p.m. Central Daylight Time. 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
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Now for the official National Weather Service forecast for Peoria and surrounding areas of central Illinois. Tonight, clear. Lows in the mid-70s. Southwest winds 10 to 15 miles an hour with gusts up to 25 miles an hour. Wednesday, sunny with highs in the lower 90s. Southwest winds 10 to 15 miles an hour with gusts up to 25 miles an hour. Heat index values up to 103. Wednesday night, mostly clear. Humid with lows in the mid-70s. South winds 10 to 15 miles an hour with gusts up to 25 miles an hour. Thursday, sunny with highs in the mid-90s. Southwest winds 5 to 10 miles an hour with gusts up to 20 miles an hour. Heat index values up to 105. Thursday night, mostly clear until midnight, then becoming partly cloudy. Humid with lows in the mid-70s. South winds 5 to 10 miles an hour. Friday through Saturday night, partly cloudy with a chance of showers and thunderstorms. Highs in the lower 90s. Lows in the lower 70s. Chance of rain 50%. Sunday, mostly cloudy in the morning, then partly sunny with a chance of showers and thunderstorms in the afternoon. Highs in the upper 80s. Chance of rain 50%. Sunday night and Monday, mostly cloudy. A chance of showers and thunderstorms. Lows in the upper 60s. Highs in the upper 80s. Chance of rain 40%. Monday night and Tuesday, partly cloudy. Lows in the upper 60s. Highs in the mid-80s. Again, the forecast for Peoria and surrounding areas of central Illinois for tonight, clear. Lows in the mid-70s. Southwest winds 10 to 15 miles an hour with gusts up to 25 miles an hour. At 6 p.m. in Peoria, skies were mostly sunny. The temperature was 90 degrees, the dew point was 78, and the relative humidity was 68%. The heat index was 104. The wind was south at 13 miles an hour. The pressure was 29.93 inches and steady. Around central and western Illinois, it was sunny, with a temperature of 89 at Bloomington, 91 at Moline, 89 at Galesburg, and 90 at Lakin. Under sunny skies, Macomb reported 90, Quincy reported 90, and Springfield reported 90. At Pontiac, it was mostly sunny, with a temperature of 91. And once again at 6 p.m. in Peoria, under mostly sunny skies, the temperature was 90, and the heat index was 104. Looking elsewhere around the Midwest at 6 p.m., Chicago was mostly sunny, and 93. Indianapolis was mostly sunny, and 89. St. Louis was partly sunny, at 95. Kansas City was mostly sunny, and 90. Des Moines was partly sunny, and 92. Milwaukee was mostly sunny, and 92. Here is information on the heat wave for the following counties in Illinois: Fulton, Knox, Marshall, Mason, McLean, Peoria, Stark, Tazewell, and Woodford. Extreme heat warning remains in effect until midnight Thursday night. What? Dangerously hot conditions with heat index values 105 to 110. Where? Portions of central, east central, southeast, and west central Illinois. When? Until midnight Thursday night. The following impacts are expected: heat-related illnesses increase significantly during extreme heat and high humidity events. Drink plenty of fluids, stay in an air-conditioned room, stay out of the sun, and check up on relatives and neighbors. Do not leave young children and pets in unattended vehicles. Car interiors will reach lethal temperatures in a matter of minutes. Take extra precautions when outside. Wear lightweight and loose-fitting clothing. Try to limit strenuous activities to early morning or evening. Take action when you see symptoms of heat exhaustion and heat stroke. The following is a summary of watches, warnings, and advisories in effect. For the WXJ71 listening area, an extreme heat warning remains in effect until midnight Friday for the following counties: Fulton, Knox, Marshall, Mason, McLean, Peoria, Stark, Tazewell, and Woodford. And now a discussion of hazardous weather conditions for the following counties in Illinois: Fulton, Knox, Marshall, Mason, McLean, Peoria, Stark, Tazewell, and Woodford.
This hazardous weather outlook is for Central Illinois, East Central Illinois, and West Central Illinois. For tonight,

Overnight temperatures will only drop into the mid to upper 70s, providing very little relief from the oppressive humidity. For Wednesday through Monday, the hot and humid weather will persist through at least Thursday as heat index readings peak at 105 to 110 degrees each afternoon. As a result, there is a high risk of heat-related illness in sensitive individuals and those without access to effective cooling. Thunderstorm will be possible Friday through Sunday, although the risk for severe weather will remain low, less than a 15% chance. Flooding will subside along the Illinois River at Peoria by Thursday, but will continue downstream through the entire period. Spotter information statement. Spotter activation is not anticipated tonight. The time is currently 6:55 p.m. Central Daylight Time. 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Now for the official National Weather Service forecast for Peoria and surrounding areas of central Illinois. Tonight, clear. Lows in the mid-70s. Southwest winds 10 to 15 miles an hour with gusts up to 25 miles an hour. Wednesday, sunny with highs in the lower 90s. Southwest winds 10 to 15 miles an hour with gusts up to 25 miles an hour. Heat index values up to 103. Wednesday night, mostly clear. Humid with lows in the mid-70s. South winds 10 to 15 miles an hour with gusts up to 25 miles an hour. Thursday, sunny with highs in the mid-90s. Southwest winds 5 to 10 miles an hour with gusts up to 20 miles an hour. Heat index values up to 105. Thursday night, mostly clear until midnight, then becoming partly cloudy. Humid with lows in the mid-70s. South winds 5 to 10 miles an hour. Friday through Saturday night, partly cloudy with a chance of showers and thunderstorms. Highs in the lower 90s. Lows in the lower 70s. Chance of rain 50%. Sunday, mostly cloudy in the morning, then partly sunny with a chance of showers and thunderstorms in the afternoon. Highs in the upper 80s. Chance of rain 50%. Sunday night and Monday, mostly cloudy. A chance of showers and thunderstorms. Lows in the upper 60s. Highs in the upper 80s. Chance of rain 40%. Monday night and Tuesday, partly cloudy. Lows in the upper 60s. Highs in the mid-80s. Again, the forecast for Peoria and surrounding areas of central Illinois for tonight, clear. Lows in the mid-70s. Southwest winds 10 to 15 miles an hour with gusts up to 25 miles an hour. At 6 p.m. in Peoria, skies were mostly sunny. The temperature was 90 degrees, the dew point was 78, and the relative humidity was 68%. The heat index was 104. The wind was south at 13 miles an hour. The pressure was 29.93 inches and steady. Around central and western Illinois, it was sunny, with a temperature of 89 at Bloomington, 91 at Moline, 89 at Galesburg, and 90 at Lakin. Under sunny skies, Macomb reported 90, Quincy reported 90, and Springfield reported 90. At Pontiac, it was mostly sunny, with a temperature of 91. And once again at 6 p.m. in Peoria, under mostly sunny skies, the temperature was 90, and the heat index was 104. Looking elsewhere around the Midwest at 6 p.m., Chicago was mostly sunny, and 93. Indianapolis was mostly sunny, and 89. St. Louis was partly sunny, at 95. Kansas City was mostly sunny, and 90. Des Moines was partly sunny, and 92. Milwaukee was mostly sunny, and 92. Here is information on the heat wave for the following counties in Illinois: Fulton, Knox, Marshall, Mason, McLean, Peoria, Stark, Tazewell, and Woodford. Extreme heat warning remains in effect until midnight Thursday night. What? Dangerously hot conditions with heat index values 105 to 110. Where? Portions of central, east central, southeast, and west central Illinois. When? Until midnight Thursday night. The following impacts are expected: heat-related illnesses increase significantly during extreme heat and high humidity events. Drink plenty of fluids, stay in an air-conditioned room, stay out of the sun, and check up on relatives and neighbors. Do not leave young children and pets in unattended vehicles. Car interiors will reach lethal

temperatures in a matter of minutes. 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Try to limit strenuous activities to early morning or evening. Take action when you see symptoms of heat exhaustion and heat stroke. The Peoria, Illinois climate summary for this evening, as of 4 p.m., June 30, 2026. Today's high temperature was 92 degrees. The normal high is 86. The record high is 103 degrees, which was set in 1931. Today's low temperature was 75 degrees. The normal low is 66. The record low is 46 degrees, which was set in 1943. No precipitation fell today, which leaves the monthly total at 8.74 inches. The total precipitation for the year still stands at 22.74 inches. Sunset tonight is at 8:34 p.m. Sunrise tomorrow is at 5:32 a.m. The following is a summary of watches, warnings, and advisories in effect. For the WXJ71 listening area, an extreme heat warning remains in effect until midnight Friday for the following counties: Fulton, Knox, Marshall, Mason, McLean, Peoria, Stark, Tazewell, and Woodford. And now a discussion of hazardous weather conditions for the following counties in Illinois: Fulton, Knox, Marshall, Mason, McLean, Peoria, Stark, Tazewell, and Woodford. This hazardous weather outlook is for Central Illinois, East Central Illinois, and West Central Illinois. For tonight, overnight temperatures will only drop into the mid to upper 70s, providing very little relief from the oppressive humidity. For Wednesday through Monday, the hot and humid weather will persist through at least Thursday as heat index readings peak at 105 to 110 degrees each afternoon. As a result, there is a high risk of heat-related illness in sensitive individuals and those without access to effective cooling. Thunderstorm will be possible Friday through Sunday, although the risk for severe weather will remain low, less than a 15% chance. Flooding will subside along the Illinois River at Peoria by Thursday, but will continue downstream through the entire period. Spotter information statement: spotter activation is not anticipated tonight. The time is currently 7:02 p.m. Central Daylight Time. 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Now for the official National Weather Service forecast for Peoria and surrounding areas of Central Illinois. Tonight, clear. Lows in the mid-70s. Southwest winds 10 to 15 miles an hour with gusts up to 25 miles an hour. Wednesday, sunny with highs in the lower 90s. Southwest winds 10 to 15 miles an hour with gusts up to 25 miles an hour. Heat index values up to 103. Wednesday night, mostly clear. Humid with lows in the mid-70s. South winds 10 to 15 miles an hour with gusts up to 25 miles an hour. Thursday, sunny with highs in the mid-90s. Southwest winds 5 to 10 miles an hour with gusts up to 20 miles an hour. Heat index values up to 105. Thursday night, mostly clear until midnight, then becoming partly cloudy. Humid with lows in the mid-70s. South winds 5 to 10 miles an hour. Friday through Saturday night, partly cloudy with a chance of showers and thunderstorms. Highs in the lower 90s. Lows in the lower 70s. Chance of rain 50%. Sunday, mostly cloudy in the morning, then partly sunny with a chance of showers and thunderstorms in the afternoon. Highs in the upper 80s. Chance of rain 50%. Sunday night and Monday, mostly cloudy. A chance of showers and thunderstorms. Lows in the upper 60s. Highs in the upper 80s. Chance of rain 40%. Monday night and Tuesday, partly cloudy. Lows in the upper 60s. Highs in the mid-80s. Again, the forecast for Peoria and surrounding areas of Central Illinois for tonight, clear. Lows in the mid-70s. Southwest winds 10 to 15 miles an hour with gusts up to 25 miles an hour. At 7 p.m. in Peoria, skies were sunny. The temperature was 89 degrees, the dew point was 75, and the relative humidity was 63%. The heat index was 99. The wind was south at 14 miles an hour. The pressure was 29.93 inches and steady. Around central and western Illinois, it was sunny, with a temperature